Partly sunny, and temperatures were between 54 and 58 degrees. Around the state, it was sunny, with a temperature of 58 at Rochester, 59 at Mankato, and 52 at Brainerd. At Duluth, it was mostly sunny, with a temperature of 46. At International Falls, it was cloudy, with a temperature of 40. Once again at 7 p.m., in Buffalo, it was 57 degrees under sunny skies. In Maple Lake, it was sunny, it was degrees, 4 degrees Celsius. The wind was north at 6 miles an hour, the pressure was 30.16 inches, and rising. 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The current time is 7:17 p.m. Central Daylight Time. Freeze warning in effect from midnight tonight to 8 a.m. Monday. What? Sub-freezing temperatures at low as 29 expected. Where? In Minnesota, Benton, Morrison, Sherburne, Stearns, Todd, Chisago, Isanti, Kennebec, Mille Lacs, and Douglas counties. In Wisconsin, Barron, Polk, Rusk, Chippewa, and Eau Claire counties. When? From midnight tonight to 8 a.m. Monday. The following impacts are expected. Frost and freeze conditions could kill crops, another sensitive vegetation, and possibly damage unprotected outdoor plumbing. Take steps now to protect tender plants from the cold. Repeating, a freeze warning has been issued from midnight Monday until 8 a.m. Monday for the following counties, in Minnesota, Benton, Isanti, Mille Lacs, Sherburne and Stearns. Frost advisory in effect from midnight tonight to 8 a.m. Monday. What? Temperatures as low as 32 will result in frost formation. Where? Portions of central, east central, south central, southeast, southwest, and west central Minnesota and west central Wisconsin. When? From midnight tonight to 8 a.m. Monday. The following impacts are expected. Frost could harm sensitive outdoor vegetation. Sensitive outdoor plants may be killed if left uncovered. Take steps now to protect tender plants from the cold. Repeating, a frost advisory has been issued from midnight Monday until 8 a.m. Monday for the following counties, in Minnesota, Anoka, Harbor, McLeod, Meeker and Wright. Now here is the hazardous weather outlook for portions of central and southern Minnesota and west central Wisconsin. For tonight, freezing temperatures are likely overnight across portions of central and western Wisconsin. And now the extended outlook for the period Monday through Saturday. Very dry, warm, and windy conditions will lead to elevated fire weather conditions Monday afternoon and evening. Spotter information statement. Skywarn spotter activation will not be needed. Now the forecast for central Minnesota, from St. Cloud to the northwest Twin Cities suburbs. Tonight, clear. Areas of frost overnight. Widespread frost late in the night. Lows in the lower 30s. North winds up to 10 miles an hour. Monday, sunny. Widespread frost in the morning. Highs in the mid-60s. South winds up to 10 miles an hour. Monday night, warmer. Mostly cloudy. A 50% chance of rain showers overnight. Lows around 50. Southeast winds 10 to 20 miles an hour. Tuesday, breezy, sunny. Highs in the lower 70s. Northwest winds 15 to 25 miles an hour. Tuesday night, clear. Lows in the mid-40s. Northwest winds 10 to 20 miles an hour. Gusts up to 35 miles an hour in the evening. Wednesday, sunny. Highs around 70. Wednesday night, mostly clear. Lows in the mid-40s. Thursday, mostly sunny. Highs in the mid-70s. Thursday night, warmer. Mostly cloudy with chance of rain showers in the evening.
then partly cloudy with chance

of rain showers overnight. Lows in the mid-50s. Chance of showers 40%. Friday and Friday night, partly cloudy. Highs in the upper 70s. Lows in the lower 50s. Saturday, mostly sunny. Highs in the lower 70s. Saturday night, partly cloudy. A 30% chance of rain showers overnight. Lows in the mid-50s. Sunday, mostly sunny. Chance of rain showers. Highs in the lower 70s. Chance of showers 40%. Again, the forecast for central Minnesota, from St. Cloud to the northwest Twin Cities suburbs for tonight, clear. Areas of frost overnight. Widespread frost late in the night. Lows in the lower 30s. North winds up to 10 miles an hour. At 7 p.m., in Buffalo, it was sunny. The temperature was 57 degrees, the dew point was 21, and the relative humidity was 24%. The wind was north at 12 miles an hour. The pressure was 30.14 inches and rising. In Maple Lake, it was sunny, it was degrees, 4 degrees Celsius. The wind was north at 6 miles an hour, the pressure was 30.16 inches, and rising. Elsewhere across central Minnesota, skies ranged from sunny to mostly sunny, and temperatures were between 54 and 58 degrees. Around the state, it was sunny, with a temperature of 58 at Rochester, 59 at Mankato, and 52 at Brainerd. At Duluth, it was mostly sunny, with a temperature of 46. At International Falls, it was cloudy, with a temperature of 40. Once again at 7 p.m., in Buffalo, it was 57 degrees under sunny skies. In Maple Lake, it was sunny, it was degrees, 4 degrees Celsius. The wind was north at 6 miles an hour, the pressure was 30.16 inches, and rising. 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The current time is 7:23 p.m. Central Daylight Time. Freeze warning in effect from midnight tonight to 8 a.m. Monday. What? Sub-freezing temperatures as low as 29 expected. Where? In Minnesota, Benton, Morrison, Sherburne, Stearns, Todd, Chisago, Isanti, Kennebec, Mille Lacs, and Douglas counties. In Wisconsin, Barron, Polk, Rusk, Chippewa, and Eau Claire counties. When? From midnight tonight to 8 a.m. Monday. The following impacts are expected. Frost and freeze conditions could kill crops, another sensitive vegetation, and possibly damage unprotected outdoor plumbing. Take steps now to protect tender plants from the cold. Repeating, a freeze warning has been issued from midnight Monday until 8 a.m. Monday for the following counties, in Minnesota, Benton, Isanti, Mille Lacs, Sherburne, and Stearns. Frost advisory in effect from midnight tonight to 8 a.m. Monday. What? Temperatures as low as 32 will result in frost formation. Where? Portions of central, east central, south central, southeast, southwest, and west central Minnesota and west central Wisconsin. When? From midnight tonight to 8 a.m. Monday. The following impacts are expected. Frost could harm sensitive outdoor vegetation. Sensitive outdoor plants may be killed if left uncovered. Take steps now to protect tender plants from the cold. Repeating, a frost advisory has been issued from midnight Monday until 8 a.m. Monday for the following counties, in Minnesota, Anoka, Carver, McLeod, Meeker, and Wright. Now here is the hazardous weather outlook for portions of central and southern Minnesota and west central Wisconsin. For tonight, freezing temperatures are likely overnight across portions of central and western Wisconsin. And now the extended outlook for the period Monday through Saturday. Very dry, warm, and windy conditions will lead to elevated fire weather conditions Monday afternoon.

afternoon and evening. Spotter information statement. Skywarn spotter activation will not be needed. Now the forecast for central Minnesota, from St. Cloud to the northwest Twin Cities suburbs. Tonight, clear. Areas of frost overnight. Widespread frost late in the night. Lows in the lower 30s. North winds up to 10 miles an hour. Monday, sunny. Widespread frost in the morning. Highs in the mid-60s. South winds up to 10 miles an hour. Monday night, warmer. Mostly cloudy. A 50% chance of rain showers overnight. Lows around 50. Southeast winds 10 to 20 miles an hour. Tuesday, breezy, sunny. Highs in the lower 70s. Northwest winds 15 to 25 miles an hour. Tuesday night, clear. Lows in the mid-40s. Northwest winds 10 to 20 miles an hour. Gusts up to 35 miles an hour in the evening. Wednesday, sunny. Highs around 70. Wednesday night, mostly clear. Lows in the mid-40s. Thursday, mostly sunny. Highs in the mid-70s. Thursday night, warmer. Mostly cloudy with chance of rain showers in the evening. Then partly cloudy with chance of rain showers overnight. Lows in the mid-50s. Chance of showers 40%. Friday and Friday night, partly cloudy. Highs in the upper 70s. Lows in the lower 50s. Saturday, mostly sunny. Highs in the lower 70s. Saturday night, partly cloudy. A 30% chance of rain showers overnight. Lows in the mid-50s. Sunday, mostly sunny. Chance of rain showers. Highs in the lower 70s. Chance of showers 40%. Again, the forecast for central Minnesota, from St. Cloud to the northwest Twin Cities suburbs for tonight, clear. Areas of frost overnight. Widespread frost late in the night. Lows in the lower 30s. North winds up to 10 miles an hour. At 7 p.m. in Buffalo, it was sunny. The temperature was 57 degrees, the dew point was 21, and the relative humidity was 24%. The wind was north at 12 miles an hour. The pressure was 30.14 inches and rising. In Maple Lake, it was sunny, it was degrees, 4 degrees Celsius. The wind was north at 6 miles an hour, the pressure was 30.16 inches and rising. Elsewhere across central Minnesota, skies ranged from sunny to mostly sunny, and temperatures were between 54 and 58 degrees. Around the state, it was sunny, with a temperature of 58 at Rochester, 59 at Mankato, and 52 at Brainerd. At Duluth, it was mostly sunny, with a temperature of 46. At International Falls, it was cloudy, with a temperature of 40. Once again at 7 p.m., in Buffalo, it was 57 degrees under sunny skies. In Maple Lake, it was sunny, it was degrees, 4 degrees Celsius. The wind was north at 6 miles an hour, the pressure was 30.16 inches, and rising. The St. Cloud, Minnesota climate summary for this evening, as of 7 p.m., May 10, 2026. Today's high temperature was 59 degrees and the low 39 degrees. No precipitation fell today. No snow fell today. The normal high temperature for tomorrow is 66 degrees, and the normal low is 43. The record high for tomorrow is 93, which occurred in 2025, and the record low is 19, which occurred in 1946. Sunset tonight is at 8:35 p.m. Sunrise tomorrow is at 5:50 a.m. This is Weather Radio Station WNG676 Clearwater, broadcasting on a frequency of 162.50 MHz. 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
The current time is 7:31 p.m. Central Daylight Time. Freeze warning in effect from midnight tonight to 8 a.m. Monday. What? Sub-freezing temperatures as low as 29 expected. Where? In Minnesota, Benton, Morrison, Sherburne, Stearns, Todd, Chisago, Isanti, Kennebec, Mille Lacs, and Douglas counties. In Wisconsin, Barron, Hoke, Rusk, Chippewa, and Eau Claire counties. When? From midnight tonight to 8 a.m. Monday. The following impacts are expected. Frost and freeze conditions could kill crops, another sensitive vegetation, and possibly damage unprotected outdoor plumbing. Take steps now to protect tender plants from the cold. Repeating, a freeze warning has been issued from midnight Monday until 8 a.m. Monday for the following counties: in Minnesota, Benton, Isanti, Mille Lacs, Sherburne, and Stearns. Frost advisory in effect from midnight tonight to 8 a.m. Monday. What? Temperatures as low as 32 will result in frost formation. Where? Portions of central, east central, south central, southeast, southwest, and west central Minnesota and west central Wisconsin. When? From midnight tonight to 8 a.m. Monday. The following impacts are expected. Frost could harm sensitive outdoor vegetation. Sensitive outdoor plants may be killed if left uncovered. Take steps now to protect tender plants from the cold. Repeating, a frost advisory has been issued from midnight Monday until 8 a.m. Monday for the following counties: in Minnesota, Anoka, Carver, McLeod, Meeker, and Wright. Now here is the Wright. Now here is the hazardous weather outlook for portions of central and southern Minnesota and west central Wisconsin. For tonight, freezing temperatures are likely overnight across portions of central and western Wisconsin. And now the extended outlook for the period Monday through Saturday. Very dry, warm, and windy conditions will lead to elevated fire weather conditions Monday afternoon and evening. Spotter information statement. Skywarn spotter activation will not be needed. Now the forecast for central Minnesota, from St. Cloud to the northwest Twin Cities suburbs. Tonight, clear. Areas of frost overnight. Widespread frost late in the night. Lows in the lower 30s. North winds up to 10 miles an hour. Monday, sunny. Widespread frost in the morning. Highs in the mid-60s. South winds up to 10 miles an hour. Monday night, warmer. Mostly cloudy. A 50% chance of rain showers overnight. Lows around 50. Southeast winds 10 to 20 miles an hour. Tuesday, breezy, sunny. Highs in the lower 70s. Northwest winds 15 to 25 miles an hour. Tuesday night, clear. Lows in the mid-40s. Northwest winds 10 to 20 miles an hour. Gusts up to 35 miles an hour in the evening. Wednesday, sunny. Highs around 70. Wednesday night, mostly clear. Lows in the mid-40s. Thursday, mostly sunny. Highs in the mid-70s. Thursday night, warmer. Mostly cloudy with chance of rain showers in the evening, then partly cloudy with chance of rain showers overnight. Lows in the mid-50s. Chance of showers 40%. Friday and Friday night, partly cloudy. Highs in the upper 70s. Lows in the lower 50s. Saturday, mostly sunny. Highs in the lower 70s. Saturday night, partly cloudy. A 30% chance of rain showers overnight. Lows in the mid-50s. Sunday, mostly sunny. Chance of rain showers. Highs in the lower 70s. Chance of showers 40%. Again, the forecast for central Minnesota, from St. Cloud to the northwest Twin Cities suburbs for tonight, clear. Areas of frost overnight. Widespread frost late in the night. Lows in the lower 30s. North winds up to 10 miles an hour.
7

p.m. in Buffalo, it was sunny. The temperature was 57 degrees, the dew point was 21, and the relative humidity was 24%. The wind was north at 12 miles an hour. The pressure was 30.14 inches and rising. In Maple Lake, it was sunny, it was degrees, 4 degrees Celsius. The wind was north at 6 miles an hour, the pressure was 30.16 inches, and rising. Elsewhere across central Minnesota, skies ranged from sunny to mostly sunny, and temperatures were between 54 and 58 degrees. Around the state, it was sunny, with a temperature of 58 at Rochester, 59 at Mankato, and 52 at Brainerd. At Duluth, it was mostly sunny, with a temperature of 46. At International Falls, it was cloudy, with a temperature of 40. Once again at 7 p.m., in Buffalo, it was 57 degrees under sunny skies. In Maple Lake, it was sunny, it was degrees, 4 degrees Celsius. The wind was north at 6 miles an hour, the pressure was 30.16 inches, and rising. 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Current time is 7:37 p.m. Central Daylight Time. Freeze warning remains in effect from midnight tonight to 8 a.m. Monday. What? Sub-freezing temperatures as low as 29 expected. Where? In Minnesota, Benton, Morrison, Sherburne, Stearns, Todd, Chisago, Isanti, Kennebec, Mille Lacs, and Douglas counties. In Wisconsin, Barron, Polk, Rusk, Chippewa, and Eau Claire counties. When? From midnight tonight to 8 a.m. Monday. The following impacts are expected. Frost and freeze conditions could kill crops, another sensitive vegetation, and possibly damage unprotected outdoor plumbing. Take steps now to protect tender plants from the cold. Repeating, a freeze warning remains in effect from midnight Monday until 8 a.m. Monday for the following counties in Minnesota, Benton, Isanti, Mille Lacs, Sherburne, and Stearns. Frost advisory remains in effect from midnight tonight to 8 a.m. Monday. What? Temperatures as low as 32 will result in frost formation. Where? Portions of central, east central, south central, southeast, southwest, and west central Minnesota and west central Wisconsin. When? From midnight tonight to 8 a.m. Monday. The following impacts are expected. Frost could harm sensitive outdoor vegetation. Sensitive outdoor plants may be killed if left uncovered. Take steps now to protect tender plants from the cold. Repeating, a frost advisory remains in effect from midnight Monday until 8 a.m. Monday for the following counties in Minnesota, Anoka, Arbor, McLeod, Meeker, and Wright. Now here is the hazardous weather outlook for portions of central and southern Minnesota and west central Wisconsin. For tonight, freezing temperatures are likely overnight across portions of central and western Wisconsin. And now the extended outlook for the period Monday through Saturday. Very dry, warm, and windy conditions will lead to elevated fire weather conditions Monday afternoon and evening. Spotter information statement. Skywarn spotter activation will not be needed. The St. Cloud, Minnesota climate summary for this evening, as of 7 p.m., May 10, 2026. Today's high temperature was 59 degrees and the low 39 degrees. No precipitation fell today. No snow fell today. The normal high temperature for tomorrow is 66 degrees and the normal low is 43. The record high for tomorrow is 93, which occurred in 2025, and the record low is 19, which occurred in 1946. Sunset tonight is at 8:35 p.m. Sunrise tomorrow is at 5:50 a.m. Now the forecast for central Minnesota, from St. Cloud to the northwest Twin Cities suburbs. Tonight, clear.
Areas of frost overnight. Widespread frost late in the night. Lows in the lower 30s. North winds up to 10 miles an hour. Monday, sunny. Widespread frost in the morning. Highs in the mid-60s. South winds up to 10 miles an hour. Monday night, warmer. Mostly cloudy. A 50% chance of rain showers overnight. Lows around 50. Southeast winds 10 to 20 miles an hour. Tuesday, breezy, sunny. Highs in the lower 70s. Northwest winds 15 to 25 miles an hour. Tuesday night, clear. Lows in the mid-40s. Northwest winds 10 to 20 miles an hour. Gusts up to 35 miles an hour in the evening. Wednesday, sunny. Highs around 70. Wednesday night, mostly clear. Lows in the mid-40s. Thursday, mostly sunny. Highs in the mid-70s. Thursday night, warmer. Mostly cloudy with chance of rain showers in the evening, then partly cloudy with chance of rain showers overnight. Lows in the mid-50s. Chance of showers 40%. Friday and Friday night, partly cloudy. Highs in the upper 70s. Lows in the lower 50s. Saturday, mostly sunny. Highs in the lower 70s. Saturday night, partly cloudy. A 30% chance of rain showers overnight. Lows in the mid-50s. Sunday, mostly sunny. Chance of rain showers. Highs in the lower 70s. Chance of showers 40%. Again, the forecast for central Minnesota, from St. Cloud to the northwest Twin Cities suburbs for tonight, clear. Areas of frost overnight. Widespread frost late in the night. Lows in the lower 30s. North winds up to 10 miles an hour. At 7 p.m. in Buffalo, it was sunny. The temperature was 57 degrees, the dew point was 21, and the relative humidity was 24%. The wind was north at 12 miles an hour. The pressure was 30.14 inches and rising. In Maple Lake, it was sunny, it was 4 degrees Celsius. The wind was north at 6 miles an hour, the pressure was 30.16 inches and rising. Elsewhere across central Minnesota, skies ranged from sunny to mostly sunny, and temperatures were between 54 and 58 degrees. Around the state, it was sunny, with a temperature of 58 at Rochester, 59 at Mankato, and 52 at Brainerd. At Duluth, it was mostly sunny, with a temperature of 46. At International Falls, it was cloudy, with a temperature of 40. Once again at 7 p.m., in Buffalo, it was 57 degrees under sunny skies. In Maple Lake, it was sunny, it was 4 degrees Celsius. The wind was north at 6 miles an hour, the pressure was 30.16 inches and rising. 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The current time is 7:45 p.m. Central Daylight Time. Freeze warning remains in effect from midnight tonight to 8 a.m. Monday. What? Sub-freezing temperatures as low as 29 expected. Where? In Minnesota, Benton, Morrison, Sherburne, Stearns, Todd, Chisago, Isanti, Kennebec, Mille Lacs, and Douglas counties. In Wisconsin, Barron, Polk, Rusk, Chippewa, and Eau Claire counties. When? From midnight tonight to 8 a.m. Monday. The following impacts are expected. Frost and freeze conditions could kill crops, another sensitive vegetation, and possibly damage unprotected outdoor plumbing. Take steps now to protect tender plants from the cold. Repeating, a freeze warning remains in effect from midnight Monday until 8 a.m. Monday for the following counties. In Minnesota,
Benton, Isanti, Mille Lacs, Sherburne and Stearns. Frost advisory remains in effect from midnight tonight to 8 a.m. Monday. What? Temperatures as low as 32 will result in frost formation. Where? Portions of central, east central, south central, southeast, southwest, and west central Minnesota and west central Wisconsin. When? From midnight tonight to 8 a.m. Monday. The following impacts are expected. Frost could harm sensitive outdoor vegetation. Sensitive outdoor plants may be killed if left uncovered. Take steps now to protect tender plants from the cold. Repeating, a frost advisory remains in effect from midnight Monday until 8 a.m. Monday for the following counties, in Minnesota, Anoka, Carver, McLeod, Meeker and Wright. Now here is the hazardous weather outlook for portions of central and southern Minnesota and west central Wisconsin. For tonight, freezing temperatures are likely overnight across portions of central and western Wisconsin. And now the extended outlook for the period Monday through Saturday. Very dry, warm, and windy conditions will lead to elevated fire weather conditions Monday afternoon and evening. Spotter information statement. Skywarn spotter activation will not be needed. Now the forecast for central Minnesota, from St. Cloud to the northwest Twin Cities suburbs. Tonight, clear. Areas of frost overnight. Widespread frost late in the night. Lows in the lower 30s. North winds up to 10 miles an hour. Monday, sunny. Widespread frost in the morning. Highs in the mid-60s. South winds up to 10 miles an hour. Monday night, warmer. Mostly cloudy. 50% chance of rain showers overnight. Lows around 50. Southeast winds 10 to 20 miles an hour. Tuesday, breezy, sunny. Highs in the lower 70s. Northwest winds 15 to 25 miles an hour. Tuesday night, clear. Lows in the mid-40s. Northwest winds 10 to 20 miles an hour. Gusts up to 35 miles an hour in the evening. Wednesday, sunny. Highs around 70. Wednesday night, mostly clear. Lows in the mid-40s. Thursday, mostly sunny. Highs in the mid-70s. Thursday night, warmer. Mostly cloudy with chance of rain showers in the evening, then partly cloudy with chance of rain showers overnight. Lows in the mid-50s. Chance of showers 40%. Friday and Friday night, partly cloudy. Highs in the upper 70s. Lows in the lower 50s. Saturday, mostly sunny. Highs in the lower 70s. Saturday night, partly cloudy. A 30% chance of rain showers overnight. Lows in the mid-50s. Sunday, mostly sunny. Chance of rain showers. Highs in the lower 70s. Chance of showers 40%. Again, the forecast for central Minnesota, from St. Cloud to the northwest Twin Cities suburbs for tonight, clear. Areas of frost overnight. Widespread frost late in the night. Lows in the lower 30s. North winds up to 10 miles an hour. The St. Cloud, Minnesota climate summary for this evening, as of 7 p.m., May 10, 2026. Today's high temperature was 59 degrees and the low 39 degrees. No precipitation fell today. No snow fell today. The normal high temperature for tomorrow is 66 degrees and the normal low is 43. The record high for tomorrow is 93, which occurred in 2025, and the record low is 19, which occurred in 1946. Sunset tonight is at 8:35 p.m. Sunrise tomorrow is at 5:50 a.m. At 7 p.m., in Buffalo, it was sunny. The temperature was 57 degrees, the dew point was 21, and the relative humidity was 24%. The wind was north at 12 miles an hour. The pressure was 30.14 inches and rising.
in Maple Lake. It was sunny, it was 4 degrees Celsius. The wind was north at 6 miles an hour, the pressure was 30.16 inches, and rising. Elsewhere across central Minnesota, skies ranged from sunny to mostly sunny, and temperatures were between 54 and 58 degrees. Around the state, it was sunny, with a temperature of 58 at Rochester, 59 at Mankato, and 52 at Brainerd. At Duluth, it was mostly sunny, with a temperature of 46. At International Falls, it was cloudy, with a temperature of 40. Once again at 7 p.m., in Buffalo, it was 57 degrees under sunny skies. In Maple Lake, it was sunny, it was 4 degrees Celsius. The wind was north at 6 miles an hour, the pressure was 30.16 inches, and rising. 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The current time is 7:52 p.m. Central Daylight Time. Freeze warning remains in effect from midnight tonight to 8 a.m. Monday. What? Sub-freezing temperatures as low as 29 expected. Where? In Minnesota, Benton, Morrison, Sherburn, Stearns, Todd, Chisago, Isanti, Kennebec, Mille Lacs, and Douglas counties. In Wisconsin, Barron, Polk, Rusk, Chippewa, and Eau Claire counties. When? From midnight tonight to 8 a.m. Monday. The following impacts are expected: frost and freeze conditions could kill crops, another sensitive vegetation, and possibly damage unprotected outdoor plumbing. Take steps now to protect tender plants from the cold. Repeating, a freeze warning remains in effect from midnight Monday until 8 a.m. Monday for the following counties: in Minnesota, Benton, Isanti, Mille Lacs, Sherburn, and Stearns. Frost advisory remains in effect from midnight tonight to 8 a.m. Monday. What? Temperatures as low as 32 will result in frost formation. Where? Portions of central, east central, south central, southeast, southwest, and west central Minnesota and west central Wisconsin. When? From midnight tonight to 8 a.m. Monday. The following impacts are expected: frost could harm sensitive outdoor vegetation. Sensitive outdoor plants may be killed if left uncovered. Take steps now to protect tender plants from the cold. Repeating, a frost advisory remains in effect from midnight Monday until 8 a.m. Monday for the following counties: in Minnesota, Anoka, Arbor, McLeod, Meeker, and Wright. Now here is the hazardous weather outlook for portions of central and southern Minnesota and west central Wisconsin. For tonight, freezing temperatures are likely overnight across portions of central and western Wisconsin. And now the extended outlook for the period Monday through Saturday. Very dry, warm, and windy conditions will lead to elevated fire weather conditions Monday afternoon and evening. Spotter information statement: Skywarn spotter activation will not be needed. Now the forecast for central Minnesota. From St. Cloud to the northwest Twin Cities suburbs. Tonight, clear. Areas of frost overnight. Widespread frost late in the night. Lows in the lower 30s. North winds up to 10 miles an hour. Monday, sunny. Widespread frost in the morning. Highs in the mid-60s. South winds up to 10 miles an hour. Monday night, warmer. Mostly cloudy. 50% chance of rain showers overnight. Lows around 50. Southeast winds 10 to 20 miles an hour. Tuesday, breezy, sunny. Highs in the lower 70s. Northwest winds 15 to 25 miles an hour. Tuesday night, clear. Lows in the mid 40s. Northwest winds 10 to 20 miles an hour. Gusts up to 35 miles an hour in the evening. Wednesday, sunny.
Highs around 70. Wednesday night, mostly clear. Lows in the mid-40s. Thursday, mostly sunny. Highs in the mid-70s. Thursday night, warmer. Mostly cloudy with chance of rain showers in the evening, then partly cloudy with chance of rain showers overnight. Lows in the mid-50s. Chance of showers 40%. Friday and Friday night, partly cloudy. Highs in the upper 70s. Lows in the lower 50s. Saturday, mostly sunny. Highs in the lower 70s. Saturday night, partly cloudy. A 30% chance of rain showers overnight. Lows in the mid-50s. Sunday, mostly sunny. Chance of rain showers. Highs in the lower 70s. Chance of showers 40%. Again, the forecast for central Minnesota, from St. Cloud to the northwest Twin Cities suburbs for tonight, clear. Areas of frost overnight. Widespread frost late in the night. Lows in the lower 30s. North winds up to 10 miles an hour. 7 p.m. in Buffalo, it was sunny. The temperature was 57 degrees, the dew point was 21, and the relative humidity was 24%. The wind was north at 12 miles an hour. The pressure was 30.14 inches and rising. In Maple Lake, it was sunny, it was 4 degrees Celsius. The wind was north at 6 miles an hour, the pressure was 30.16 inches and rising. Elsewhere across central Minnesota, skies ranged from sunny to mostly sunny, and temperatures were between 54 and 58 degrees. Around the state, it was sunny, with a temperature of 58 at Rochester, 59 at Mankato, and 52 at Brainerd. At Duluth, it was mostly sunny, with a temperature of 46. At International Falls, it was cloudy, with a temperature of 40. Once again at 7 p.m., in Buffalo, it was 57 degrees under sunny skies. In Maple Lake, it was sunny, it was 4 degrees Celsius. The wind was north at 6 miles an hour, the pressure was 30.16 inches and rising. 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The current time is 7:59 p.m. Central Daylight Time. Freeze warning remains in effect from midnight tonight to 8 a.m. Monday. What? Sub-freezing temperatures as low as 29 expected. Where? In Minnesota, Benton, Morrison, Sherburne, Stearns, Todd, Chisago, Isanti, Kennebec, Mille Lacs, and Douglas counties. In Wisconsin, Barron, Polk, Rusk, Chippewa, and Eau Claire counties. When? From midnight tonight to 8 a.m. Monday. The following impacts are expected. Frost and freeze conditions could kill crops, another sensitive vegetation, and possibly damage unprotected outdoor plumbing. Take steps now to protect tender plants from the cold. Repeating, a freeze warning remains in effect from midnight Monday until 8 a.m. Monday for the following counties: in Minnesota, Benton, Isanti, Mille Lacs, Sherburne, and Stearns. The St. Cloud, Minnesota climate summary for this evening, as of 7 p.m., May 10, 2026. Today's high temperature was 59 degrees and the low 39 degrees. No precipitation fell today. No snow fell today. The normal high temperature for tomorrow is 66 degrees, and the normal low is 43. The record high for tomorrow is 93, which occurred in 2025, and the record low is 19, which occurred in 1946. Sunset tonight is at 8:35 p.m. Sunrise tomorrow is at 5:50 a.m. Frost advisory remains in effect from midnight tonight to 8 a.m. Monday. What? Temperatures as low as 32 will result in frost formation. Where? Portions of central, east central,
south central, southeast.

Southwest, and West Central Minnesota and West Central Wisconsin. When, from midnight tonight to 8 a.m. Monday. The following impacts are expected. Frost could harm sensitive outdoor vegetation. Sensitive outdoor plants may be killed if left uncovered. Take steps now to protect tender plants from the cold. Repeating, a frost advisory remains in effect from midnight Monday until 8 a.m. Monday for the following counties in Minnesota: Anoka, Carver, McLeod, Meeker, and Wright. Now here is the hazardous weather outlook for portions of central and southern Minnesota and west central Wisconsin. For tonight, freezing temperatures are likely overnight across portions of central and western Wisconsin. And now the extended outlook for the period Monday through Saturday. Very dry, warm, and windy conditions will lead to elevated fire weather conditions Monday afternoon and evening. Spotter information statement. Skywarn spotter activation will not be needed. Now the forecast for central Minnesota, from St. Cloud to the northwest Twin Cities suburbs. Tonight, clear. Areas of frost overnight. Widespread frost late in the night. Lows in the lower 30s. North winds up to 10 miles an hour. Monday, sunny. Widespread frost in the morning. Highs in the mid-60s. South winds up to 10 miles an hour. Monday night, warmer. Mostly cloudy. 50% chance of rain showers overnight. Lows around 50. Southeast winds 10 to 20 miles an hour. Tuesday, breezy, sunny. Highs in the lower 70s. Northwest winds 15 to 25 miles an hour. Tuesday night, clear. Lows in the mid-40s. Northwest winds 10 to 20 miles an hour. Gusts up to 35 miles an hour in the evening. Wednesday, sunny. Highs around 70. Wednesday night, mostly clear. Lows in the mid-40s. Thursday, mostly sunny. Highs in the mid-70s. Thursday night, warmer. Mostly cloudy with chance of rain showers in the evening, then partly cloudy with chance of rain showers overnight. Lows in the mid-50s. Chance of showers 40%. Friday and Friday night, partly cloudy. Highs in the upper 70s. Lows in the lower 50s. Saturday, mostly sunny. Highs in the lower 70s. Saturday night, partly cloudy. A 30% chance of rain showers overnight. Lows in the mid-50s. Sunday, percent. Again, the forecast for central Minnesota, from St. Cloud to the northwest Twin Cities suburbs for tonight, clear. Areas of frost overnight. Widespread frost late in the night. Lows in the lower 30s. North winds up to 10 miles an hour. 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The current time is 8:05 p.m. Central Daylight Time. Freeze warning remains in effect from midnight tonight to 8 a.m. Monday. What? Sub-freezing temperatures as low as 29 expected. Where? In Minnesota, Benton, Morrison, Sherburne, Stearns, Todd, Chisago, Isanti, Kennebec, Mille Lacs, and Douglas counties. In Wisconsin, Barron, Hoke, Rusk, Chippewa, and Eau Claire counties. When? From midnight tonight to 8 a.m. Monday. The following impacts are expected. Frost and freeze conditions could kill crops, another sensitive vegetation, and possibly damage unprotected outdoor plumbing. Take steps now to protect tender plants from the cold. Repeating, a freeze warning remains in effect from midnight Monday until 8 a.m. Monday for the following counties in Minnesota, Benton, Isanti, Mille Lacs, Sherburne, and Stearns. Frost advisory remains in effect from midnight tonight to 8 a.m. Monday.

What temperatures at low as 32 will result in frost formation? Where portions of central, east central, south central, southeast, southwest, and west central Minnesota and west central Wisconsin? When, from midnight tonight to 8 a.m. Monday? The following impacts are expected. Frost could harm sensitive outdoor vegetation. Sensitive outdoor plants may be killed if left uncovered. Take steps now to protect tender plants from the cold. Repeating, a frost advisory remains in effect from midnight Monday until 8 a.m. Monday for the following counties in Minnesota: Anoka, Arbor, McLeod, Meeker, and Wright. Now here is the hazardous weather outlook for portions of central and southern Minnesota and west central Wisconsin. For tonight, freezing temperatures are likely overnight across portions of central and western Wisconsin. And now the extended outlook for the period Monday through Saturday. Very dry, warm, and windy conditions will lead to elevated fire weather conditions Monday afternoon and evening. Spotter information statement. Skywarn spotter activation will not be needed. Now the forecast for central Minnesota, from St. Cloud to the northwest Twin Cities suburbs. Tonight, clear. Areas of frost overnight. Widespread frost late in the night. Lows in the lower 30s. North winds up to 10 miles an hour. Monday, sunny. Widespread frost in the morning. Highs in the mid-60s. South winds up to 10 miles an hour. Monday night, warmer. Mostly cloudy. A 50% chance of rain showers overnight. Lows around 50. Southeast winds 10 to 20 miles an hour. Tuesday, breezy, sunny. Highs in the lower 70s. Northwest winds 15 to 25 miles an hour. Tuesday night, clear. Lows in the mid-40s. Northwest winds 10 to 20 miles an hour. Gusts up to 35 miles an hour in the evening. Wednesday, sunny. Highs around 70. Wednesday night, mostly clear. Lows in the mid-40s. Thursday, mostly sunny. Highs in the mid-70s. Thursday night, warmer. Mostly cloudy with chance of rain showers in the evening, then partly cloudy with chance of rain showers overnight. Lows in the mid-50s. Chance of showers 40%. Friday and Friday night, partly cloudy. Highs in the upper 70s. Lows in the lower 50s. Saturday, mostly sunny. Highs in the lower 70s. Saturday night, partly cloudy. A 30% chance of rain showers overnight. Lows in the mid-50s. Sunday, mostly sunny. Chance of rain showers. Highs in the lower 70s. Chance of showers 40%. Again, the forecast for central Minnesota, from St. Cloud to the northwest Twin Cities suburbs for tonight, clear. Areas of frost overnight. Widespread frost late in the night. Lows in the lower 30s. North winds up to 10 miles an hour. The St. Cloud, Minnesota climate summary for this evening, as of 7 p.m., May 10, 2026. Today's high temperature was 59 degrees and the low 39 degrees. No precipitation fell today. No snow fell today. The normal high temperature for tomorrow is 66 degrees and the normal low is 43. The record high for tomorrow is 93, which occurred in 2025, and the record low is 19, which occurred in 1946. Sunset tonight is at 8:35 p.m. Sunrise tomorrow is at 5:50 a.m. This is Weather Radio Station WMG676 Clearwater, broadcasting on a frequency of 162.50 MHz. 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The current time is 8:11 p.m. Central Daylight Time.
Freeze warning remains in effect from midnight tonight to 8 a.m. Monday. What? Sub-freezing temperatures as low as 29 expected. Where? In Minnesota, Benton, Morrison, Sherburne, Stearns, Todd, Chisago, Isanti, Kennebec, Mille Lacs, and Douglas counties. In Wisconsin, Barron, Hoke, Rusk, Chippewa, and Eau Claire counties. When? From midnight tonight to 8 a.m. Monday. The following impacts are expected. Frost and freeze conditions could kill crops, another sensitive vegetation, and possibly damage unprotected outdoor plumbing. Take steps now to protect tender plants from the cold. Repeating, a freeze warning remains in effect from midnight Monday until 8 a.m. Monday for the following counties: in Minnesota, Benton, Isanti, Mille Lacs, Sherburne, and Stearns. Frost advisory remains in effect from midnight tonight to 8 a.m. Monday. What? Temperatures as low as 32 will result in frost formation. Where? Portions of central, east central, south central, southeast, southwest, and west central Minnesota and west central Wisconsin. When? From midnight tonight to 8 a.m. Monday. The following impacts are expected. Frost could harm sensitive outdoor vegetation. Sensitive outdoor plants may be killed if left uncovered. Take steps now to protect tender plants from the cold. Repeating, a frost advisory remains in effect from midnight Monday until 8 a.m. Monday for the following counties: in Minnesota, Anoka, Harbor, McLeod, Meeker, and Wright. Now here is the hazardous weather outlook for portions of central and southern Minnesota and west central Wisconsin. For tonight, freezing temperatures are likely overnight across portions of central and western Wisconsin. And now the extended outlook for the period Monday through Saturday. Very dry, warm, and windy conditions will lead to elevated fire weather conditions Monday afternoon and evening. Spotter information statement. Skywarn spotter activation will not be needed. Now the forecast for central Minnesota, from St. Cloud to the northwest Twin Cities suburbs. Tonight, clear. Areas of frost overnight. Widespread frost late in the night. Lows in the lower 30s. North winds up to 10 miles an hour. Monday, sunny. Widespread frost in the morning. Highs in the mid-60s. South winds up to 10 miles an hour. Monday night, warmer. Mostly cloudy. A 50% chance of rain showers overnight. Lows around 50. Southeast winds 10 to 20 miles an hour. Tuesday, breezy, sunny. Highs in the lower 70s. Northwest winds 15 to 25 miles an hour. Tuesday night, clear. Lows in the mid-40s. Northwest winds 10 to 20 miles an hour. Gusts up to 35 miles an hour in the evening. Wednesday, sunny. Highs around 70. Wednesday night, mostly clear. Lows in the mid-40s. Thursday, mostly sunny. Highs in the mid-70s. Thursday night, warmer. Mostly cloudy with chance of rain showers in the evening, then partly cloudy with chance of rain showers overnight. Lows in the mid-50s. Chance of showers 40%. Friday and Friday night, partly cloudy. Highs in the upper 70s. Lows in the lower 50s. Saturday, mostly sunny. Highs in the lower 70s. Saturday night, partly cloudy. A 30% chance of rain showers overnight. Lows in the mid-50s. Sunday, mostly sunny. Chance of rain showers. Highs in the lower 70s. Chance of showers 40%. Again, the forecast for central Minnesota, from St. Cloud to the northwest Twin Cities suburbs for tonight, clear. Areas of frost overnight. Widespread frost late in the night. Lows in the lower 30s. North winds up to 10 miles an hour. At 8 p.m. in Buffalo, it was clear. The temperature was 54 degrees,
The dew point was 23, and the relative humidity was 30%.

state, it was clear, with a temperature of 55 at Rochester, 56 at Mankato, and 51 at Brainerd. At Duluth, it was partly cloudy, with a temperature of 41. At International Falls, it was cloudy, with a temperature of 39. Once again at 8 p.m., in Buffalo, it was 54 degrees under clear skies. In Maple Lake, it was clear, it was degrees, 4 degrees Celsius. The wind was northwest at 7 miles an hour, the pressure was 30.16 inches, and steady. 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The current time is 8:17 p.m. Central Daylight Time. Freeze warning remains in effect from midnight tonight to 8 a.m. Monday. What? Sub-freezing temperatures as low as 29 expected. Where? In Minnesota, Benton, Morrison, Sherburn, Stearns, Todd, Chisago, Isanti, Kennebec, Mille Lacs, and Douglas counties. In Wisconsin, Barron, Polk, Rusk, Chippewa, and Eau Claire counties. When? From midnight tonight to 8 a.m. Monday. The following impacts are expected. Frost and freeze conditions could kill crops, another sensitive vegetation, and possibly damage unprotected outdoor plumbing. Take steps now to protect tender plants from the cold. Repeating, a freeze warning remains in effect from midnight Monday until 8 a.m. Monday for the following counties: in Minnesota, Benton, Isanti, Mille Lacs, Sherburn, and Stearns. Frost advisory remains in effect from midnight tonight to 8 a.m. Monday. What? Temperatures as low as 32 will result in frost formation. Where? Portions of central, east central, south central, southeast, southwest, and west central Minnesota and west central Wisconsin. When? From midnight tonight to 8 a.m. Monday. The following impacts are expected. Frost could harm sensitive outdoor vegetation. Sensitive outdoor plants may be killed if left uncovered. Take steps now to protect tender plants from the cold. Repeating, a frost advisory remains in effect from midnight Monday until 8 a.m. Monday for the following counties: in Minnesota, Anoka, Carver, McLeod, Meeker, and Wright. Now here is the hazardous weather outlook for portions of central and southern Minnesota and west central Wisconsin. For tonight, freezing temperatures are likely overnight across portions of central and western Wisconsin. And now the extended outlook for the period Monday through Saturday. Very dry, warm, and windy conditions will lead to elevated fire weather conditions Monday afternoon and evening. Spotter information statement. Skywarn spotter activation will not be needed. The St. Cloud, Minnesota climate summary for this evening, as of 7 p.m., May 10, 2026. Today's high temperature was 59 degrees and the low 39 degrees. No precipitation fell today. No snow fell today. The normal high temperature for tomorrow is 66 degrees and the normal low is 43. The record high for tomorrow is 93, which occurred in 2025, and the record low is 19, which occurred in 1946. Sunset tonight is at 8:35 p.m. Sunrise tomorrow is at 5:50 a.m. Now the forecast for central Minnesota, from St. Cloud to the northwest Twin Cities suburbs. Tonight, clear. Areas of frost overnight. Widespread frost late in the night. Lows in the lower 30s. North winds up to 10 miles an hour. Monday, sunny. Widespread frost in the morning. Highs in the mid-60s. South winds up to 10 miles an hour. Monday night, warmer. Mostly cloudy. A 50% chance of rain showers overnight. Lows around 50. Southeast winds 10 to 20 miles an hour. Tuesday, breezy, sunny. Highs in the lower 70s. Northwest winds 50.

16 to 25 miles an hour. Tuesday night, clear. Lows in the mid-40s. Northwest winds 10 to 20 miles an hour. Gusts up to 35 miles an hour in the evening. Wednesday, sunny. Highs around 70. Wednesday night, mostly clear. Lows in the mid-40s. Thursday, mostly sunny. Highs in the mid-70s. Thursday night, warmer. Mostly cloudy with chance of rain showers in the evening, then partly cloudy with chance of rain showers overnight. Lows in the mid-50s. Chance of showers 40%. Friday and Friday night, partly cloudy. Highs in the upper 70s. Lows in the lower 50s. Saturday, mostly sunny. Highs in the lower 70s. Saturday night, partly cloudy. A 30% chance of rain showers overnight. Lows in the mid-50s. Sunday, mostly sunny. Chance of rain showers. Highs in the lower 70s. Chance of showers 40%. Again, the forecast for central Minnesota, from St. Cloud to the northwest Twin Cities suburbs for tonight, a frost overnight. Widespread frost late in the night. Lows in the lower 30s. North winds up to 10 miles an hour. At 8 p.m., in Buffalo, it was clear. The temperature was 54 degrees, the dew point was 23, and the relative humidity was 30%. The wind was north at 7 miles an hour. The pressure was 30.14 inches and steady. In Maple Lake, it was clear, it was degrees, 4 degrees Celsius. The wind was northwest at 7 miles an hour. The pressure was 30.16 inches, and steady. Elsewhere across central Minnesota, it was clear, and temperatures were between 52 and 55 degrees. Around the state, it was clear, with a temperature of 55 at Rochester, 56 at Mankato, and 51 at Brainerd. At Duluth, it was partly cloudy, with a temperature of 41. At International Falls, it was cloudy, with a temperature of 39. Once again at 8 p.m., in Buffalo, it was 54 degrees under clear skies. In Maple Lake, it was clear, it was degrees, 4 degrees Celsius. The wind was northwest at 7 miles an hour, the pressure was 30.16 inches, and steady. 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The current time is 8:25 p.m. Central Daylight Time. Freeze warning remains in effect from midnight tonight to 8 a.m. Monday. What? Sub-freezing temperatures as low as 29 expected. Where? In Minnesota, Benton, Morrison, Sherburne, Stearns, Todd, Chisago, Isanti, Kennebec, Mille Lacs, and Douglas counties. In Wisconsin, Barron, Polk, Rusk, Chippewa, and Eau Claire counties. When? From midnight tonight to 8 a.m. Monday. The following impacts are expected. Frost and freeze conditions could kill crops, another sensitive vegetation, and possibly damage unprotected outdoor plumbing. Take steps now to protect tender plants from the cold. Repeating, a freeze warning remains in effect from midnight Monday until 8 a.m. Monday for the following counties, in Minnesota, Benton, Isanti, Mille Lacs, Sherburne, and Stearns. Frost advisory remains in effect from midnight tonight to 8 a.m. Monday. What? Temperatures as low as 32 will result in frost formation. Where? Portions of central, east central, south central, southeast, southwest, and west central Minnesota and west central Wisconsin. When? From midnight tonight to 8 a.m. Monday. The following impacts are expected. Frost could harm sensitive outdoor vegetation. Sensitive outdoor plants may be killed if left uncovered. Take steps now to protect tender plants from the cold. Repeating, a frost advisory remains in

effect from midnight Monday until 8 a.m. Monday for the following counties: in Minnesota, Anoka, Harper, McLeod, Meeker, and Wright. Now here is the hazardous weather outlook for portions of central and southern Minnesota and west central Wisconsin. For tonight, freezing temperatures are likely overnight across portions of central and western Wisconsin. And now the extended outlook for the period Monday through Saturday. Very dry, warm, and windy conditions will lead to elevated fire weather conditions Monday afternoon and evening. Spotter information statement: Skywarn spotter activation will not be needed. Now the forecast for central Minnesota, from St. Cloud to the northwest Twin Cities suburbs. Tonight, clear. Areas of frost overnight. Widespread frost late in the night. Lows in the lower 30s. North winds up to 10 miles an hour. Monday, sunny. Widespread frost in the morning. Highs in the mid-60s. South winds up to 10 miles an hour. Monday night, warmer. Mostly cloudy. A 50% chance of rain showers overnight. Lows around 50. Southeast winds 10 to 20 miles an hour. Tuesday, breezy, sunny. Highs in the lower 70s. Northwest winds 15 to 25 miles an hour. Tuesday night, clear. Lows in the mid-40s. Northwest winds 10 to 20 miles an hour. Gusts up to 35 miles an hour in the evening. Wednesday, sunny. Highs around 70. Wednesday night, mostly clear. Lows in the mid-40s. Thursday, mostly sunny. Highs in the mid-70s. Thursday night, warmer. Mostly cloudy with chance of rain showers in the evening, then partly cloudy with chance of rain showers overnight. Lows in the mid-50s. Chance of showers 40%. Friday and Friday night, partly cloudy. Highs in the upper 70s. Lows in the lower 50s. Saturday, mostly sunny. Highs in the lower 70s. Saturday night, partly cloudy. A 30% chance of rain showers overnight. Lows in the mid-50s. Sunday, mostly sunny. Chance of rain showers. Highs in the lower 70s. Chance of showers 40%. Again, the forecast for central Minnesota, from St. Cloud to the northwest Twin Cities suburbs for tonight, clear. Areas of frost overnight. Widespread frost late in the night. Lows in the lower 30s. North winds up to 10 miles an hour. The St. Cloud, Minnesota climate summary for this evening is of 7 p.m., May 10, 2026. Today's high temperature was 59 degrees and the low 39 degrees. No precipitation fell today. No snow fell today. The normal high temperature for tomorrow is 66 degrees and the normal low is 43. The record high for tomorrow is 93, which occurred in 2025, and the record low is 19, which occurred in 1946. Sunset tonight is at 8:35 p.m. Sunrise tomorrow is at 5:50 a.m. At 8 p.m., in Buffalo, it was clear. The temperature was 54 degrees, the dew point was 23, and the relative humidity was 30%. The wind was north at 7 miles an hour. The pressure was 30.14 inches and steady. In Maple Lake, it was clear, it was degrees, or degrees Celsius. The wind was northwest at 7 miles an hour, the pressure was 30.16 inches, and steady. Elsewhere across central Minnesota, it was clear, and temperatures were between 52 and 55 degrees. Around the state, it was clear, with a temperature of 55 at Rochester, 56 at Mankato, and 51 at Brainerd. At Duluth, it was partly cloudy, with a temperature of 41. At International Falls, it was cloudy, with a temperature of 39. Once again at 8 p.m., in Buffalo, it was 54 degrees under clear skies.
in Maple Lake. It was clear, it was 4 degrees Celsius. The wind was northwest at 7 miles an hour, the pressure was 30.16 inches, and steady. 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The current time is 8:32 p.m. Central Daylight Time. Freeze warning remains in effect from midnight tonight to 8 a.m. Monday. What? Sub-freezing temperatures as low as 29 expected. Where? In Minnesota, Benton, Morrison, Sherburn, Stearns, Todd, Chisago, Isanti, Kennebec, Mille Lacs, and Douglas counties. In Wisconsin, Barron, Polk, Rusk, Chippewa, and Eau Claire counties. When? From midnight tonight to 8 a.m. Monday. The following impacts are expected. Frost and freeze conditions could kill crops. Another expected. Frost and freeze conditions could kill crops. Another sensitive vegetation and possibly damage unprotected outdoor plumbing. Take steps now to protect tender plants from the cold. Repeating, a freeze warning remains in effect from midnight Monday until 8 a.m. Monday for the following counties in Minnesota, Benton, Isanti, Mille Lacs, Sherburn and Stearns. Frost advisory remains in effect from midnight tonight to 8 a.m. Monday. What? Temperatures as low as 32 will result in frost formation. Where? Portions of central, east central, south central, southeast, southwest, and west central Minnesota and west central Wisconsin. When? From midnight tonight to 8 a.m. Monday. The following impacts are expected. Frost could harm sensitive outdoor vegetation. Sensitive outdoor plants may be killed if left uncovered. Take steps now to protect tender plants from the cold. Repeating, a frost advisory remains in effect from midnight Monday until 8 a.m. Monday for the following counties in Minnesota, Anoka, Carver, McLeod, Meeker and Wright. Now here is the hazardous weather outlook for portions of central and southern Minnesota and west central Wisconsin. For tonight, freezing temperatures are likely overnight across portions of central and western Wisconsin. And now the extended outlook for the period Monday through Saturday. Very dry, warm, and windy conditions will lead to elevated fire weather conditions Monday afternoon and evening. Spotter information statement, Skywarn spotter activation will not be needed. Now the forecast for central Minnesota. From St. Cloud to the northwest Twin Cities suburbs. Tonight, clear. Areas of frost overnight. Widespread frost late in the night. Lows in the lower 30s. North winds up to 10 miles an hour. Monday, sunny. Widespread frost in the morning. Highs in the mid-60s. South winds up to 10 miles an hour. Monday night, warmer. Mostly cloudy. A 50% chance of rain showers overnight. Lows around 50. Southeast winds 10 to 20 miles an hour. Tuesday, breezy, sunny. Highs in the lower 70s. Northwest winds 15 to 25 miles an hour. Tuesday night, clear. Lows in the mid 40s. Northwest winds 10 to 20 miles an hour. Gusts up to 35 miles an hour in the evening. Wednesday, sunny. Highs around 70. Wednesday night, mostly clear. Lows in the mid-40s. Thursday, mostly sunny. Highs in the mid-70s. Thursday night, warmer. Mostly cloudy with chance of rain showers in the evening. Then partly cloudy with chance of rain showers overnight. Lows in the mid-50s. Chance of showers 40%. Friday and Friday night, partly cloudy. Highs in the upper 70s. Lows in the lower 50s. Saturday, mostly sunny. Highs in the lower 70s. Saturday night, partly cloudy.

50% chance of rain showers overnight. Lows in the mid-50s. Sunday, mostly sunny. Chance of rain showers. Highs in the lower 70s. Chance of showers 40%. Again, the forecast for central Minnesota, from St. Cloud to the northwest Twin Cities suburbs for tonight, clear. Areas of frost overnight. Widespread frost late in the night. Lows in the lower 30s. North winds up to 10 miles an hour. At 8 p.m., in Buffalo, it was clear. The temperature was 54 degrees, the dew point was 23, and the relative humidity was 30%. The wind was north at 7 miles an hour. The pressure was 30.14 inches and steady. In Maple Lake, it was clear, it was degrees, or degrees Celsius. The wind was northwest at 7 miles an hour, the pressure was 30.16 inches, and steady. Elsewhere across central Minnesota, it was clear, and temperatures were between 52 and 55 degrees. Around the state, it was clear, with a temperature of 55 at Rochester, 56 at Mankato, and 51 at Brainerd. At Duluth, it was partly cloudy, with a temperature of 41. At International Falls, it was cloudy, with a temperature of 39. Once again at 8 p.m., in Buffalo, it was 54 degrees under clear skies. In Maple Lake, it was clear, it was degrees, or degrees Celsius. The wind was northwest at 7 miles an hour, the pressure was 30.16 inches, and steady. 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The current time is 8:39 p.m. Central Daylight Time. Freeze warning remains in effect from midnight tonight to 8 a.m. Monday. What? Sub-freezing temperatures as low as 29 expected. Where? In Minnesota, Benton, Morrison, Sherburne, Stearns, Todd, Chisago, Isanti, Kennebec, Mille Lacs, and Douglas counties. In Wisconsin, Barron, Hoke, Rusk, Chippewa, and Eau Claire counties. When? From midnight tonight to 8 a.m. Monday. The following impacts are expected. Frost and freeze conditions could kill crops, another sensitive vegetation, and possibly damage unprotected outdoor plumbing. Take steps now to protect tender plants from the cold. Repeating, a freeze warning remains in effect from midnight Monday until 8 a.m. Monday for the following counties, in Minnesota, Benton, Isanti, Mille Lacs, Sherburne, and Stearns. The St. Cloud, Minnesota climate summary for this evening, as of 7 p.m., May 10, 2026. Today's high temperature was 59 degrees and the low 39 degrees. No precipitation fell today. No snow fell today. The normal high temperature for tomorrow is 66 degrees, and the normal low is 43. The record high for tomorrow is 93, which occurred in 2025. And the record low is 19, which occurred in 1946. Sunset tonight is at 8:35 p.m. Sunrise tomorrow is at 5:50 a.m. Frost advisory remains in effect from midnight tonight to 8 a.m. Monday. What? Temperatures as low as 32 will result in frost formation. Where? Portions of central, east central, south central, southeast, southwest, and west-central Minnesota and west-central Wisconsin. When? From midnight tonight to 8 a.m. Monday. The following impacts are expected. Frost could harm sensitive outdoor vegetation. Sensitive outdoor plants may be killed if left uncovered. Take steps now to protect tender plants from the cold. Repeating, a frost advisory remains in effect from midnight Monday until 8 a.m. Monday for the following counties, in Minnesota, Anoka, Carver, McLeod, Meeker, and Wright. Now here is the hazardous weather outlook for portions of central and southern Minnesota and west central Wisconsin. For tonight,
freezing temperatures are likely overnight across portions of central and western Wisconsin. And now the extended outlook for the period Monday through Saturday. Very dry, warm, and windy conditions will lead to elevated fire weather conditions Monday afternoon and evening. Spotter information statement, Skywarn spotter activation will not be needed. Now the forecast for central Minnesota, from St. Cloud to the northwest Twin Cities suburbs. Tonight, clear. Areas of frost overnight. Widespread frost late in the night. Lows in the lower 30s. North winds up to 10 miles an hour. Monday, sunny. Widespread frost in the morning. Highs in the mid-60s. South winds up to 10 miles an hour. Monday night, warmer. Mostly cloudy. A 50% chance of rain showers overnight. Lows around 50. Southeast winds 10 to 20 miles an hour. Tuesday, breezy, sunny. Highs in the lower 70s. Northwest winds 15 to 25 miles an hour. Tuesday night, clear. Lows in the mid-40s. Northwest winds 10 to 20 miles an hour. Gusts up to 35 miles an hour in the evening. Wednesday, sunny. Highs around 70. Wednesday night, mostly clear. Lows in the mid-40s. Thursday, mostly sunny. Highs in the mid-70s. Thursday night, warmer. Mostly cloudy with chance of rain showers in the evening. Then partly cloudy with chance of rain showers overnight. Lows in the mid-50s. Chance of showers 40%. Friday and Friday night, partly cloudy. Highs in the upper 70s. Lows in the lower 50s. Saturday, mostly sunny. Highs in the lower 70s. Saturday night, partly cloudy. A 30% chance of rain showers overnight. Lows in the mid-50s. Sunday, mostly sunny. Chance of rain showers. Highs in the lower 70s. Chance of showers 40%. Again, the forecast for central Minnesota, from St. Cloud to the northwest Twin Cities suburbs for tonight, clear. Areas of frost overnight. Widespread frost late in the night. Lows in the lower 30s. North winds up to 10 miles an hour. At 8 p.m., in Buffalo, it was clear. The temperature was 54 degrees, the dew point was 23, and the relative humidity was 30%. The wind was north at 7 miles an hour. The pressure was 30.14 inches and steady. In Maple Lake, it was clear, it was 4 degrees Celsius. The wind was northwest at 7 miles an hour. The pressure was 30.16 inches and steady. Elsewhere across central Minnesota, it was clear, and temperatures were between 52 and 55 degrees. Around the state, it was clear, with a temperature of 55 at Rochester, 56 at Mankato, and 51 at Brainerd. At Duluth, it was partly cloudy, with a temperature of 41. At International Falls, it was cloudy, with a temperature of 39. Once again at 8 p.m., in Buffalo, it was 54 degrees under clear skies. In Maple Lake, it was clear, it was 4 degrees Celsius. The wind was northwest at 7 miles an hour, the pressure was 30.16 inches, and steady. 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The current time is 8:46 p.m. Central Daylight Time. Freeze warning remains in effect from midnight tonight to 8 a.m. Monday. What? Sub-freezing temperatures as low as 29 expected. Where? In Minnesota, Benton, Morrison, Sherburne, Stearns, Todd, Chisago, Isanti, Kennebec, Mille Lacs, and Douglas counties.
In Wisconsin, Barron, Hoke, Rusk, Chippewa, and Eau Claire counties. When, from midnight tonight to 8 a.m. Monday. The following impacts are expected: frost and freeze conditions could kill crops, another sensitive vegetation, and possibly damage unprotected outdoor plumbing. Take steps now to protect tender plants from the cold. Repeating, a freeze warning remains in effect from midnight Monday until 8 a.m. Monday for the following counties: in Minnesota, Benton, Isanti, Mille Lacs, Sherburne, and Stearns. Frost advisory remains in effect from midnight tonight to 8 a.m. Monday. What? Temperatures as low as 32 will result in frost formation. Where? Portions of central, east central, south central, southeast, southwest, and west central Minnesota and west central Wisconsin. When? From midnight tonight to 8 a.m. Monday. The following impacts are expected: frost could harm sensitive outdoor vegetation. Sensitive outdoor plants may be killed if left uncovered. Take steps now to protect tender plants from the cold. Repeating, a frost advisory remains in effect from midnight Monday until 8 a.m. Monday for the following counties: in Minnesota, Anoka, Carver, McLeod, Meeker, and Wright. Now here is the hazardous weather outlook for portions of central and southern Minnesota and west central Wisconsin. For tonight, freezing temperatures are likely overnight across portions of central and western Wisconsin. And now the extended outlook for the period Monday through Saturday. Very dry, warm, and windy conditions will lead to elevated fire weather conditions Monday afternoon and evening. Spotter information statement: Skywarn spotter activation will not be needed. Now the forecast for central Minnesota. From St. Cloud to the northwest Twin Cities suburbs. Tonight, clear. Areas of frost overnight. Widespread frost late in the night. Lows in the lower 30s. North winds up to 10 miles an hour. Monday, sunny. Widespread frost in the morning. Highs in the mid-60s. South winds up to 10 miles an hour. Monday night, warmer. Mostly cloudy. A 50% chance of rain showers overnight. Lows around 50. Southeast winds 10 to 20 miles an hour. Tuesday, breezy, sunny. Highs in the lower 70s. Northwest winds 15 to 25 miles an hour. Tuesday night, clear. Lows in the mid 40s. Northwest winds 10 to 20 miles an hour. Gusts up to 35 miles an hour in the evening. Wednesday, sunny. Highs around 70. Wednesday night, mostly clear. Lows in the mid-40s. Thursday, mostly sunny. Highs in the mid-70s. Thursday night, warmer. Mostly cloudy with chance of rain showers in the evening. Then partly cloudy with chance of rain showers overnight. Lows in the mid-50s. Chance of showers 40%. Friday and Friday night, partly cloudy. Highs in the upper 70s. Lows in the lower 50s. Saturday, mostly sunny. Highs in the lower 70s. Saturday night, partly cloudy. A 30% chance of rain showers overnight. Lows in the mid-50s. Sunday, mostly sunny. Chance of rain showers. Highs in the lower 70s. Chance of showers 40%. Again, the forecast for central Minnesota, from St. Cloud to the northwest Twin Cities suburbs for tonight, clear. Areas of frost overnight. Widespread frost late in the night. Lows in the lower 30s. North winds up to 10 miles an hour. The St. Cloud, Minnesota climate summary for this evening, as of 7 p.m., May 10, 2026. Today's high temperature was 59 degrees and the low 39 degrees. No precipitation fell today. No snow fell today. The normal high temperature for tomorrow is 66 degrees, and the normal low is 43.
The record high for tomorrow is 93, which occurred in 2025, and the record low is 19, which occurred in 1946. Sunset tonight is at 8:35 p.m. Sunrise tomorrow is at 5:50 a.m. At 8 p.m., in Buffalo, it was clear. The temperature was 54 degrees, the dew point was 23, and the relative humidity was 30%. The wind was north at 7 miles an hour. The pressure was 30.14 inches and steady. In Maple Lake, it was clear, it was degrees, 4 degrees Celsius. The wind was northwest at 7 miles an hour. The pressure was 30.16 inches, and steady. Elsewhere across central Minnesota, it was clear, and temperatures were between 52 and 55 degrees. Around the state, it was clear, with a temperature of 55 at Rochester, 56 at Mankato, and 51 at Brainerd. At Duluth, it was partly cloudy, with a temperature of 41. At International Falls, it was cloudy, with a temperature of 39. Once again at 8 p.m., in Buffalo, it was 54 degrees under clear skies. In Maple Lake, it was clear, it was degrees, 4 degrees Celsius. The wind was northwest at 7 miles an hour, the pressure was 30.16 inches, and steady. 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The current time is 8:53 p.m. Central Daylight Time. Freeze warning remains in effect from midnight tonight to 8 a.m. Monday. What? Sub-freezing temperatures at low as 29 expected. Where? In Minnesota, Benton, Morrison, Sherburne, Stearns, Todd, Chisago, Isanti, Kennebec, Mille Lacs, and Douglas counties. In Wisconsin, Barron, Polk, Rusk, Chippewa, and Eau Claire counties. When? From midnight tonight to 8 a.m. Monday. The following impacts are expected. Frost and freeze conditions could kill crops, another sensitive vegetation, and possibly damage unprotected outdoor plumbing. Take steps now to protect tender plants from the cold. Repeating, a freeze warning remains in effect from midnight Monday until 8 a.m. Monday for the following counties: in Minnesota, Benton, Isanti, Mille Lacs, Sherburne, and Stearns. Frost advisory remains in effect from midnight tonight to 8 a.m. Monday. What? Temperatures as low as 32 will result in frost formation. Where? Portions of central, east central, south central, southeast, southwest, and west central Minnesota and west central Wisconsin. When? From midnight tonight to 8 a.m. Monday. The following impacts are expected. Frost could harm sensitive outdoor vegetation. Sensitive outdoor plants may be killed if left uncovered. Take steps now to protect tender plants from the cold. Repeating, a frost advisory remains in effect from midnight Monday until 8 a.m. Monday for the following counties: in Minnesota, Anoka, Carver, McLeod, Meeker, and Wright. Now here is the hazardous weather outlook for portions of central and southern Minnesota and west central Wisconsin. For tonight, freezing temperatures are likely overnight across portions of central and western Wisconsin. And now the extended outlook for the period Monday through Saturday. Very dry, warm, and windy conditions will lead to elevated fire weather conditions Monday afternoon and evening. Spotter information statement. Skywarn spotter activation will not be needed. Now the forecast for central Minnesota, from St. Cloud to the northwest Twin Cities suburbs. Tonight, clear. Areas of frost overnight. Widespread frost late in the night. Lows in the lower 30s. North winds up to 10 miles an hour. Monday, sunny. Widespread frost in the morning. Highs in the mid-60s. South winds up to 10 miles an hour. Monday night, warmer. Mostly cloudy,
A 50% chance of rain showers overnight. Lows around 50. Southeast winds 10 to 20 miles an hour. Tuesday, breezy, sunny. Highs in the lower 70s. Northwest winds 15 to 25 miles an hour. Tuesday night, clear. Lows in the mid 40s. Northwest winds 10 to 20 miles an hour. Gusts up to 35 miles an hour in the evening. Wednesday, sunny. Highs around 70. Wednesday night, mostly clear. Lows in the mid-40s. Thursday, mostly sunny. Highs in the mid-70s. Thursday night, warmer. Mostly cloudy with chance of rain showers in the evening. Then partly cloudy with chance of rain showers overnight. Lows in the mid-50s. Chance of showers 40%. Friday and Friday night, partly cloudy. Highs in the upper 70s. Lows in the lower 50s. Saturday, mostly sunny. Highs in the lower 70s. Saturday night, partly cloudy. A 30% chance of rain showers overnight. Lows in the mid-50s. Sunday, mostly sunny. Chance of rain showers. Highs in the lower 70s. Chance of showers 40%. Again, the forecast for central Minnesota, from St. Cloud to the northwest Twin Cities suburbs for tonight, clear. Areas of frost overnight. Widespread frost late in the night. Lows in the lower 30s. North winds up to 10 miles an hour. At 8 p.m., in Buffalo, it was clear. The temperature was 54 degrees, the dew point was 23, and the relative humidity was 30%. The wind was north at 7 miles an hour. The pressure was 30.14 inches and steady. In Maple Lake, it was clear, it was degrees, or degrees Celsius. The wind was northwest at 7 miles an hour, the pressure was 30.16 inches, and steady. Elsewhere across central Minnesota, it was clear, and temperatures were between 52 and 55 degrees. Around the state, it was clear, with a temperature of 55 at Rochester, 56 at Mankato, and 51 at Brainerd. At Duluth, it was partly cloudy, with a temperature of 41. At International Falls, it was cloudy, with a temperature of 39. Once again at 8 p.m., in Buffalo, it was 54 degrees under clear skies. In Maple Lake, it was clear, it was degrees, or degrees Celsius. The wind was northwest at 7 miles an hour, the pressure was 30.16 inches, and steady. The St. Cloud, Minnesota climate summary for this evening, as of 7 p.m., May 10, 2026. Today's high temperature was 59 degrees and the low 39 degrees. No precipitation fell today. No snow fell today. The normal high temperature for tomorrow is 66 degrees, and the normal low is 43. The record high for tomorrow is 93, which occurred in 2025, and the record low is 19, which occurred in 1946. Sunset tonight is at 8:35 p.m. Sunrise tomorrow is at 5:50 a.m. This is Weather Radio Station WNG676 Clearwater, broadcasting on a frequency of 162.50 MHz. 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The current time is 9:01 p.m. Central Daylight Time. Freeze warning remains in effect from midnight tonight to 8 a.m. Monday. What? Sub-freezing temperatures as low as 29 expected. Where? In Minnesota, Benton, Morrison, Sherburne, Stearns, Todd, Chisago, Isanti, Kennebec, Mille Lacs, and Douglas counties. In Wisconsin, Barron, Polk, Rusk, Chippewa, and Eau Claire counties. When? From midnight tonight to 8 a.m. Monday. The following impacts are expected. Frost and freeze conditions could kill crops,
another sensitive vegetation and possibly damage unprotected outdoor plumbing. Take steps now to protect tender plants from the cold. Repeating, a freeze warning remains in effect from midnight Monday until 8 a.m. Monday for the following counties in Minnesota: Benton, Isanti, Mille Lacs, Sherburne, and Stearns. Frost advisory remains in effect from midnight tonight to 8 a.m. Monday. What? Temperatures as low as 32 will result in frost formation. Where? Portions of central, east central, south central, southeast, southwest, and west central Minnesota and west central Wisconsin. When? From midnight tonight to 8 a.m. Monday. The following impacts are expected. Frost could harm sensitive outdoor vegetation. Sensitive outdoor plants may be killed if left uncovered. Take steps now to protect tender plants from the cold. Repeating, a frost advisory remains in effect from midnight Monday until 8 a.m. Monday for the following counties in Minnesota: Anoka, Carver, McLeod, Meeker, and Wright. Now here is the hazardous weather outlook for portions of central and southern Minnesota and west central Wisconsin. For tonight, freezing temperatures are likely overnight across portions of central and western Wisconsin. And now the extended outlook for the period Monday through Saturday. Very dry, warm, and windy conditions will lead to elevated fire weather conditions Monday afternoon and evening. Spotter information statement: Skywarn spotter activation will not be needed. Now the forecast for central Minnesota. From St. Cloud to the northwest Twin Cities suburbs. Tonight, clear. Areas of frost overnight. Widespread frost late in the night. Lows in the lower 30s. North winds up to 10 miles an hour. Monday, sunny. Widespread frost in the morning. Highs in the mid-60s. South winds up to 10 miles an hour. Monday night, warmer. Mostly cloudy. 50% chance of rain showers overnight. Lows around 50. Southeast winds 10 to 20 miles an hour. Tuesday, breezy, sunny. Highs in the lower 70s. Northwest winds 15 to 25 miles an hour. Tuesday night, clear. Lows in the mid 40s. Northwest winds 10 to 20 miles an hour. Gusts up to 35 miles an hour in the evening. Wednesday, sunny. Highs around 70. Wednesday night, mostly clear. Lows in the mid-40s. Thursday, mostly sunny. Highs in the mid-70s. Thursday night, warmer. Mostly cloudy with chance of rain showers in the evening. Then partly cloudy with chance of rain showers overnight. Lows in the mid-50s. Chance of showers 40%. Friday and Friday night, partly cloudy. Highs in the upper 70s. Lows in the lower 50s. Saturday, mostly sunny. Highs in the lower 70s. Saturday night, partly cloudy. A 30% chance of rain showers overnight. Lows in the mid-50s. Sunday, mostly sunny. Chance of rain showers. Highs in the lower 70s. Chance of showers 40%. Again, the forecast for central Minnesota, from St. Cloud to the northwest Twin Cities suburbs for tonight, clear. Areas of frost overnight. Widespread frost late in the night. Lows in the lower 30s. North winds up to 10 miles an hour. 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The current time is 9:06 p.m. Central Daylight Time. Freeze warning remains in effect from midnight tonight to 8 a.m. Monday. What? Sub-freezing temperatures as low as 29 expected. Where? In Minnesota, Benton, Morrison, Sherburne, Stearns, Todd, Chisago, Isanti, K.
Kennebec, Mille Lacs, and Douglas counties. In Wisconsin, Barron, Hoke, Rusk, Chippewa, and Eau Claire counties. When, from midnight tonight to 8 a.m. Monday. The following impacts are expected: frost and freeze conditions could kill crops, another sensitive vegetation, and possibly damage unprotected outdoor plumbing. Take steps now to protect tender plants from the cold. Repeating, a freeze warning remains in effect from midnight Monday until 8 a.m. Monday for the following counties: in Minnesota, Benton, Isanti, Mille Lacs, Sherburne, and Stearns. Frost advisory remains in effect from midnight tonight to 8 a.m. Monday. What? Temperatures as low as 32 will result in frost formation. Where? Portions of central, east central, south central, southeast, southwest, and west central Minnesota and west central Wisconsin. When? From midnight tonight to 8 a.m. Monday. The following impacts are expected: frost could harm sensitive outdoor vegetation. Sensitive outdoor plants may be killed if left uncovered. Take steps now to protect tender plants from the cold. Repeating, a frost advisory remains in effect from midnight Monday until 8 a.m. Monday for the following counties: in Minnesota, Anoka, Carver, McLeod, Meeker, and Wright. Now here is the hazardous weather outlook for portions of central and southern Minnesota and west central Wisconsin. For tonight, freezing temperatures are likely overnight across portions of central and western Wisconsin. And now the extended outlook for the period Monday through Saturday. Very dry, warm, and windy conditions will lead to elevated fire weather conditions Monday afternoon and evening. Spotter information statement: Skywarn spotter activation will not be needed. Now the forecast for central Minnesota. From St. Cloud to the northwest Twin Cities suburbs. Tonight, clear. Areas of frost overnight. Widespread frost late in the night. Lows in the lower 30s. North winds up to 10 miles an hour. Monday, sunny. Widespread frost in the morning. Highs in the mid-60s. South winds up to 10 miles an hour. Monday night, warmer. Mostly cloudy. A 50% chance of rain showers overnight. Lows around 50. Southeast winds 10 to 20 miles an hour. Tuesday, breezy, sunny. Highs in the lower 70s. Northwest winds 15 to 25 miles an hour. Tuesday night, clear. Lows in the mid 40s. Northwest winds 10 to 20 miles an hour. Gusts up to 35 miles an hour in the evening. Wednesday, sunny. Highs around 70. Wednesday night, mostly clear. Lows in the mid-40s. Thursday, mostly sunny. Highs in the mid-70s. Thursday night, warmer. Mostly cloudy with chance of rain showers in the evening. Then partly cloudy with chance of rain showers overnight. Lows in the mid-50s. Chance of showers 40%. Friday and Friday night, partly cloudy. Highs in the upper 70s. Lows in the lower 50s. Saturday, mostly sunny. Highs in the lower 70s. Saturday night, partly cloudy. A 30% chance of rain showers overnight. Lows in the mid-50s. Sunday, mostly sunny. Chance of rain showers. Highs in the lower 70s. Chance of showers 40%. Again, the forecast for central Minnesota, from St. Cloud to the northwest Twin Cities suburbs for tonight, clear. Areas of frost overnight. Widespread frost late in the night. Lows in the lower 30s. North winds up to 10 miles an hour. The St. Cloud, Minnesota climate summary for this evening, as of 7 p.m., May 10, 2026. Today's high temperature was 59 degrees and the low 39 degrees. No precipitation fell today. No snow fell today. The normal high temperature for tomorrow is 66 degrees, and the normal low is 43.
The record high for tomorrow is 93, which occurred in 2025, and the record low is 19, which occurred in 1946. Sunset tonight is at 8:35 p.m. Sunrise tomorrow is at 5:50 a.m. This is Weather Radio Station WNG676 Clearwater, broadcasting on a frequency of 162.50 MHz. 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The current time is 9:12 p.m. Central Daylight Time. Freeze warning remains in effect from midnight tonight to 8 a.m. Monday. What? Sub-freezing temperatures as low as 29 expected. Where? In Minnesota, Benton, Morrison, Sherburne, Stearns, Todd, Chisago, Isanti, Kennebec, Mille Lacs, and Douglas counties. In Wisconsin, Barron, Polk, Rusk, Chippewa, and Eau Claire counties. When? From midnight tonight to 8 a.m. Monday. The following impacts are expected: frost and freeze conditions could kill crops, another sensitive vegetation, and possibly damage unprotected outdoor plumbing. Take steps now to protect tender plants from the cold. Repeating, a freeze warning remains in effect from midnight Monday until 8 a.m. Monday for the following counties: in Minnesota, Benton, Isanti, Mille Lacs, Sherburne, and Stearns. Frost advisory remains in effect from midnight tonight to 8 a.m. Monday. What? Temperatures as low as 32 will result in frost formation. Where? Portions of central, east central, south central, southeast, southwest, and west central Minnesota and west central Wisconsin. When? From midnight tonight to 8 a.m. Monday. The following impacts are expected: frost could harm sensitive outdoor vegetation. Sensitive outdoor plants may be killed if left uncovered. Take steps now to protect tender plants from the cold. Repeating, a frost advisory remains in effect from midnight Monday until 8 a.m. Monday for the following counties: in Minnesota, Anoka, Arbor, McLeod, Meeker, and Wright. Now here is the hazardous weather outlook for portions of central and southern Minnesota and west central Wisconsin. For tonight, freezing temperatures are likely overnight across portions of central and western Wisconsin. And now the extended outlook for the period Monday through Saturday. Very dry, warm, and windy conditions will lead to elevated fire weather conditions Monday afternoon and evening. Spotter information statement: Skywarn spotter activation will not be needed. Now the forecast for central Minnesota, from St. Cloud to the northwest Twin Cities suburbs. Tonight, clear. Areas of frost overnight. Widespread frost late in the night. Lows in the lower 30s. North winds up to 10 miles an hour. Monday, sunny. Widespread frost in the morning. Highs in the mid-60s. South winds up to 10 miles an hour. Monday night, warmer. Mostly cloudy. A 50% chance of rain showers overnight. Lows around 50. Southeast winds 10 to 20 miles an hour. Tuesday, breezy, sunny. Highs in the lower 70s. Northwest winds 15 to 25 miles an hour. Tuesday night, clear. Lows in the mid-40s. Northwest winds 10 to 20 miles an hour. Gusts up to 35 miles an hour in the evening. Wednesday, sunny. Highs around 70. Wednesday night, mostly clear. Lows in the mid-40s. Thursday, mostly sunny. Highs in the mid-70s. Thursday night, warmer. Mostly cloudy with chance of rain showers in the evening, then partly cloudy with chance of rain showers overnight. Lows in the mid-50s. Chance of showers 40%. Friday and Friday night, partly cloudy. Highs in the upper 70s. Lows in the lower 50s. Saturday, mostly sunny. Highs in the lower 70s. Saturday night, partly cloudy.
A 30% chance of rain showers overnight. Lows in the mid-50s. Sunday, mostly sunny.

Dew point was 21, and the relative humidity was 32%. The wind was northeast at 5 miles an hour. The pressure was 30.16 inches and rising. In Maple Lake, it was clear, it was degrees, 4 degrees Celsius. The wind was calm, the pressure was 30.18 inches and rising. Elsewhere across central Minnesota, it was clear, and temperatures were between 48 and 53 degrees. Around the state, it was clear, with a temperature of 50 at Rochester, 53 at Mankato, and 47 at Brainerd. At Duluth, it was partly cloudy, with a temperature of 39. At International Falls, it was cloudy, with a temperature of 38. Once again at 9 p.m., in Buffalo, it was 50 degrees under clear skies. In Maple Lake, it was clear, it was degrees, 4 degrees Celsius. The wind was calm, the pressure was 30.18 inches, and rising. 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The current time is 9:18 p.m. Central Daylight Time. Freeze warning remains in effect from midnight tonight to 8 a.m. Monday. What? Sub-freezing temperatures as low as 29 expected. Where? In Minnesota, Benton, Morrison, Sherburne, Stearns, Todd, Chisago, Isanti, Kennebec, Mille Lacs, and Douglas counties. In Wisconsin, Barron, Polk, Rusk, Chippewa, and Eau Claire counties. When? From midnight tonight to 8 a.m. Monday. The following impacts are expected. Frost and freeze conditions could kill crops, another sensitive vegetation, and possibly damage unprotected outdoor plumbing. Take steps now to protect tender plants from the cold. Repeating, a freeze warning remains in effect from midnight Monday until 8 a.m. Monday for the following counties in Minnesota, Benton, Isanti, Mille Lacs, Sherburne, and Stearns. Frost advisory remains in effect from midnight tonight to 8 a.m. Monday. What? Temperatures as low as 32 will result in frost formation. Where? Portions of central, east central, south central, southeast, southwest, and west central Minnesota and west central Wisconsin. When? From midnight tonight to 8 a.m. Monday. The following impacts are expected. Frost could harm sensitive outdoor vegetation. Sensitive outdoor plants may be killed if left uncovered. Take steps now to protect tender plants from the cold. Repeating, a frost advisory remains in effect from midnight Monday until 8 a.m. Monday for the following counties in Minnesota, Anoka, Carver, McLeod, Meeker, and Wright. The St. Cloud, Minnesota climate summary for this evening, as of 7 p.m., May 10, 2026. Today's high temperature was 59 degrees and the low 39 degrees. No precipitation fell today. No snow fell today. The normal high temperature for tomorrow is 66 degrees and the normal low is 43. The record high for tomorrow is 93, which occurred in 2025, and the record low is 19, which occurred in 1946. Sunset tonight is at 8:35 p.m. Sunrise tomorrow is at 5:50 a.m. Now here is the hazardous weather outlook for portions of central and southern Minnesota and west central Wisconsin. For tonight, freezing temperatures are likely overnight across portions of central and western Wisconsin. And now the extended outlook for the period Monday through Saturday. Very dry, warm, and windy conditions will lead to elevated fire weather conditions Monday afternoon and evening. Spotter information statement, Skywarn spotter activation will not be needed. Now the forecast for central Minnesota, from St. Cloud to the northwest Twin Cities suburbs. Overnight, clear. Areas of frost overnight. Widespread frost early in the morning. Lows in the lower 30s. Northeast winds up to 5 miles an hour.

Monday, sunny. Widespread frost in the morning. Highs in the mid-60s. South winds up to 10 miles an hour. Monday night, warmer. Mostly cloudy. A 50% chance of rain showers overnight. Lows around 50. Southeast winds 10 to 15 miles an hour with gusts to around 30 miles an hour. Tuesday, breezy, sunny. Highs in the lower 70s. Northwest winds 15 to 25 miles an hour. Tuesday night, clear. Lows in the mid-40s. Northwest winds 10 to 20 miles an hour. Gusts up to 35 miles an hour in the evening. Wednesday, sunny. Highs around 70. Wednesday night, mostly clear. Lows in the mid-40s. Thursday, mostly sunny. Highs in the mid-70s. Thursday night, warmer. Mostly cloudy with chance of rain showers in the evening. Then partly cloudy with chance of rain showers overnight. Lows in the mid-50s. Chance of showers 40%. Friday and Friday night, partly cloudy. Highs in the upper 70s. Lows in the lower 50s. Saturday, mostly sunny. Highs in the lower 70s. Saturday night, partly cloudy. A 30% chance of rain showers overnight. Lows in the mid-50s. Sunday, mostly sunny. Chance of rain showers. Highs in the lower 70s. Chance of showers 40%. Again, the forecast for central Minnesota, from St. Cloud to the northwest Twin Cities suburbs for overnight, clear. Areas of frost overnight. Widespread frost early in the morning. Lows in the lower 30s. Northeast winds up to 5 miles an hour. At 9 p.m., in Buffalo, it was clear. The temperature was 50 degrees, the dew point was 21, and the relative humidity was 32%. The wind was northeast at 5 miles an hour. The pressure was 30.16 inches and rising. In Maple Lake, it was clear, it was degrees, or degrees Celsius. The wind was calm, the pressure was 30.18 inches, and rising. Elsewhere across central Minnesota, it was clear, and temperatures were between 48 and 53 degrees. Around the state, it was clear, with a temperature of 50 at Rochester, 53 at Mankato, and 47 at Brainerd. At Duluth, it was partly cloudy, with a temperature of 39. At International Falls, it was cloudy, with a temperature of 38. Once again at 9 p.m., in Buffalo, it was 50 degrees under clear skies. In Maple Lake, it was clear, it was degrees, or degrees Celsius. The wind was calm, the pressure was 30.18 inches, and rising. 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The current time is 9:26 p.m. Central Daylight Time. Freeze warning remains in effect from midnight tonight to 8 a.m. Monday. What? Sub-freezing temperatures as low as 29 expected. Where? In Minnesota, Benton, Morrison, Sherburne, Stearns, Todd, Chisago, Isanti, Kennebec, Mille Lacs, and Douglas counties. In Wisconsin, Barron, Polk, Rusk, Chippewa, and Eau Claire counties. When? From midnight tonight to 8 a.m. Monday. The following impacts are expected. Frost and freeze conditions could kill crops, another sensitive vegetation, and possibly damage unprotected outdoor plumbing. Take steps now to protect tender plants from the cold. Repeating, a freeze warning remains in effect from midnight Monday until 8 a.m. Monday for the following counties, in Minnesota, Benton, Isanti, Mille Lacs, Sherburne, and Stearns. Frost advisory remains in effect from midnight tonight to 8 a.m. Monday. What?
temperatures as low as 32 will result in frost formation, where portions of central, east central, south central, southeast, southwest, and west central Minnesota and west central Wisconsin. When, from midnight tonight to 8 a.m. Monday, the following impacts are expected: frost could harm sensitive outdoor vegetation. Sensitive outdoor plants may be killed if left uncovered. Take steps now to protect tender plants from the cold. Repeating, a frost advisory remains in effect from midnight Monday until 8 a.m. Monday for the following counties in Minnesota: Anoka, Carver, McLeod, Meeker, and Wright. Now here is the hazardous weather outlook for portions of central and southern Minnesota and west central Wisconsin. For tonight, freezing temperatures are likely overnight across portions of central and western Wisconsin. And now the extended outlook for the period Monday through Saturday. Very dry, warm, and windy conditions will lead to elevated fire weather conditions Monday afternoon and evening. Spotter information statement: Skywarn spotter activation will not be needed. Now the forecast for central Minnesota, from St. Cloud to the northwest Twin Cities suburbs. Overnight, clear. Areas of frost overnight. Widespread frost early in the morning. Lows in the lower 30s. Northeast winds up to 5 miles an hour. Monday, sunny. Widespread frost in the morning. Highs in the mid-60s. South winds up to 10 miles an hour. Monday night, warmer. Mostly cloudy. A 50% chance of rain showers overnight. Lows around 50. Southeast winds 10 to 15 miles an hour with gusts to around 30 miles an hour. Tuesday, breezy, sunny. Highs in the lower 70s. Northwest winds 15 to 25 miles an hour. Tuesday night, clear. Lows in the mid 40s. Northwest winds 10 to 20 miles an hour. Gusts up to 35 miles an hour in the evening. Wednesday, sunny. Highs around 70. Wednesday night, mostly clear. Lows in the mid-40s. Thursday, mostly sunny. Highs in the mid-70s. Thursday night, warmer. Mostly cloudy with chance of rain showers in the evening. Then partly cloudy with chance of rain showers overnight. Lows in the mid-50s. Chance of showers 40%. Friday and Friday night, partly cloudy. Highs in the upper 70s. Lows in the lower 50s. Saturday, mostly sunny. Highs in the lower 70s. Saturday night, partly cloudy. A 30% chance of rain showers overnight. Lows in the mid-50s. Sunday, mostly sunny. Chance of rain showers. Highs in the lower 70s. Chance of showers 40%. Again, the forecast for central Minnesota, from St. Cloud to the northwest Twin Cities suburbs for overnight, clear. Areas of frost overnight. Widespread frost early in the morning. Lows in the lower 30s. Northeast winds up to 5 miles an hour. The St. Cloud, Minnesota climate summary for this evening, as of 7 p.m., May 10, 2026. Today's high temperature was 59 degrees and the low 39 degrees. No precipitation fell today. No snow fell today. The normal high temperature for tomorrow is 66 degrees and the normal low is 43. The record high for tomorrow is 93, which occurred in 2025, and the record low is 19, which occurred in 1946. Sunset tonight is at 8:35 p.m. Sunrise tomorrow is at 5:50 a.m. At 9 p.m., in Buffalo, it was clear. The temperature was 50 degrees, the dew point was 21, and the relative humidity was 32%. The wind was northeast at 5 miles an hour. The pressure was 30.16 inches and rising. In Maple Lake, it was clear, it was 4 degrees Celsius. The wind was calm,
The pressure was 30.18 inches and rising. Elsewhere across central Minnesota, it was clear, and temperatures were between 48 and 53 degrees. Around the state, it was clear, with a temperature of 50 at Rochester, 53 at Mankato, and 47 at Brainerd. At Duluth, it was partly cloudy, with a temperature of 39. At International Falls, it was cloudy, with a temperature of 38. Once again at 9 p.m., in Buffalo, it was 50 degrees under clear skies. In Maple Lake, it was clear, it was degrees, or degrees Celsius. The wind was calm, the pressure was 30.18 inches, and rising, This is weather radio station WNG676 Clearwater, broadcasting on a frequency of 162.50 MHz. 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The current time is 9:33 p.m. Central Daylight Time. Freeze warning remains in effect from midnight tonight to 8 a.m. Monday. What? Sub-freezing temperatures as low as 29 expected. Where? In Minnesota, Benton, Morrison, Sherburne, Stearns, Todd, Chisago, Isanti, Kennebec, Mille Lacs, and Douglas counties. In Wisconsin, Barron, Polk, Rusk, Chippewa, and Eau Claire counties. When? From midnight tonight to 8 a.m. Monday. The following impacts are expected. Frost and freeze conditions could kill crops, another sensitive vegetation, and possibly damage unprotected outdoor plumbing. Take steps now to protect tender plants from the cold. Repeating, a freeze warning remains in effect from midnight Monday until 8 a.m. Monday for the following counties: in Minnesota, Benton, Isanti, Mille Lacs, Sherburne, and Stearns. Frost advisory remains in effect from midnight tonight to 8 a.m. Monday. What? Temperatures as low as 32 will result in frost formation. Where? Portions of central, east central, south central, southeast, southwest, and west central Minnesota and west central Wisconsin. When? From midnight tonight to 8 a.m. Monday. The following impacts are expected. Frost could harm sensitive outdoor vegetation. Sensitive outdoor plants may be killed if left uncovered. Take steps now to protect tender plants from the cold. Repeating, a frost advisory remains in effect from midnight Monday until 8 a.m. Monday for the following counties: in Minnesota, Anoka, Harbor, McLeod, Meeker, and Wright. Now here is the hazardous weather outlook for portions of central and southern Minnesota and west central Wisconsin. For tonight, freezing temperatures are likely overnight across portions of central and western Wisconsin. And now the extended outlook for the period Monday through Saturday. Very dry, warm, and windy conditions will lead to elevated fire weather conditions Monday afternoon and evening. Spotter information statement, Skywarn spotter activation will not be needed. Now the forecast for central Minnesota. From St. Cloud to the northwest Twin Cities suburbs. Overnight, clear. Areas of frost overnight. Widespread frost early in the morning. Lows in the lower 30s. Northeast winds up to 5 miles an hour. Monday, sunny. Widespread frost in the morning. Highs in the mid-60s. South winds up to 10 miles an hour. Monday night, warmer. Mostly cloudy. A 50% chance of rain showers overnight. Lows around 50. Southeast winds 10 to 15 miles an hour with gusts to around 30 miles an hour. Tuesday, breezy, sunny. Highs in the lower 70s. Northwest winds 15 to 25 miles an hour. Tuesday night, clear. Lows in the mid-40s. Northwest winds 10 to 20 miles an hour. Gusts up to 35 miles an hour in the evening. Wednesday, sunny. Highs around 70. Wednesday night, mostly clear. Lows in the mid-40s. Thursday,
mostly sunny. Highs in the mid-70s.

Thursday night, warmer. Mostly cloudy with chance of rain showers in the evening, then partly cloudy with chance of rain showers overnight. Lows in the mid-50s. Chance of showers 40%. Friday and Friday night, partly cloudy. Highs in the upper 70s. Lows in the lower 50s. Saturday, mostly sunny. Highs in the lower 70s. Saturday night, partly cloudy. A 30% chance of rain showers overnight. Lows in the mid-50s. Sunday, mostly sunny. Chance of rain showers. Highs in the lower 70s. Chance of showers 40%. Again, the forecast for central Minnesota, from St. Cloud to the northwest Twin Cities suburbs for overnight, clear. Areas of frost overnight. Widespread frost early in the morning. Lows in the lower 30s. Northeast winds up to 5 miles an hour. At 9 p.m., in Buffalo, it was clear. The temperature was 50 degrees, the dew point was 21, and the relative humidity was 32%. The wind was northeast at 5 miles an hour. The pressure was 30.16 inches and rising. In Maple Lake, it was clear, it was degrees, 4 degrees Celsius. The wind was calm, the pressure was 30.18 inches, and rising. Elsewhere across central Minnesota, it was clear, and temperatures were between 48 and 53 degrees. Around the state, it was clear, with a temperature of 50 at Rochester, 53 at Mankato, and 47 at Brainerd. At Duluth, it was partly cloudy, with a temperature of 39. At International Falls, it was cloudy, with a temperature of 38. Once again at 9 p.m., in Buffalo, it was 50 degrees under clear skies. In Maple Lake, it was clear, it was degrees, 4 degrees Celsius. The wind was calm, the pressure was 30.18 inches, and rising. 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The St. Cloud, Minnesota climate summary for this evening, as of 7 p.m., May 10, 2026. Today's high temperature was 59 degrees and the low 39 degrees. No precipitation fell today. No snow fell today. The normal high temperature for tomorrow is 66 degrees, and the normal low is 43. The record high for tomorrow is 93, which occurred in 2025, and the record low is 19, which occurred in 1946. Sunset tonight is at 8:35 p.m. Sunrise tomorrow is at 5:50 a.m. The current time is 9:40 p.m. Central Daylight Time. Freeze warning remains in effect from midnight tonight to 8 a.m. Monday. What? Sub-freezing temperatures at low as 29 expected. Where? In Minnesota, Benton, Morrison, Sherburne, Stearns, Todd, Chisago, Isanti, Kennebec, Mille Lacs, and Douglas counties. In Wisconsin, Barron, Polk, Rusk, Chippewa, and Eau Claire counties. When? From midnight tonight to 8 a.m. Monday. The following impacts are expected. Frost and freeze conditions could kill crops, another sensitive vegetation, and possibly damage unprotected outdoor plumbing. Take steps now to protect tender plants from the cold. Repeating, a freeze warning remains in effect from midnight Monday until 8 a.m. Monday for the following counties in Minnesota: Benton, Isanti, Mille Lacs, Sherburne, and Stearns. Frost advisory remains in effect from midnight tonight to 8 a.m. Monday. What? Temperatures as low as 32 will result in frost formation. Where? Portions of central, east central, south central, southeast, southwest, and west central Minnesota and west central Wisconsin. When? From midnight tonight to 8 a.m. Monday. The following impacts are expected. Frost could harm sensitive outdoor vegetation.
Sensitive outdoor plants may be killed if left uncovered. Take steps now to protect tender plants from the cold. Repeating, a frost advisory remains in effect from midnight Monday until 8 a.m. Monday for the following counties in Minnesota: Anoka, Carver, McLeod, Meeker, and Wright. Now here is the hazardous weather outlook for portions of central and southern Minnesota and west central Wisconsin. For tonight, freezing temperatures are likely overnight across portions of central and western Wisconsin. And now the extended outlook for the period Monday through Saturday. Very dry, warm, and windy conditions will lead to elevated fire weather conditions Monday afternoon and evening. Spotter information statement: Skywarn spotter activation will not be needed. Now the forecast for central Minnesota, from St. Cloud to the northwest Twin Cities suburbs. Overnight, clear. Areas of frost overnight. Widespread frost early in the morning. Lows in the lower 30s. Northeast winds up to 5 miles an hour. Monday, sunny. Widespread frost in the morning. Highs in the mid-60s. South winds up to 10 miles an hour. Monday night, warmer. Mostly cloudy. A 50% chance of rain showers overnight. Lows around 50. Southeast winds 10 to 15 miles an hour with gusts to around 30 miles an hour. Tuesday, breezy, sunny. Highs in the lower 70s. Northwest winds 15 to 25 miles an hour. Tuesday night, clear. Lows in the mid-40s. Northwest winds 10 to 20 miles an hour. Gusts up to 35 miles an hour in the evening. Wednesday, sunny. Highs around 70. Wednesday night, mostly clear. Lows in the mid-40s. Thursday, mostly sunny. Highs in the mid-70s. Thursday night, warmer. Mostly cloudy with chance of rain showers in the evening. Then partly cloudy with chance of rain showers overnight. Lows in the mid-50s. Chance of showers 40%. Friday and Friday night, partly cloudy. Highs in the upper 70s. Lows in the lower 50s. Saturday, mostly sunny. Highs in the lower 70s. Saturday night, partly cloudy. A 30% chance of rain showers overnight. Lows in the mid-50s. Sunday, mostly sunny. Chance of rain showers. Highs in the lower 70s. Chance of showers 40%. Again, the forecast for central Minnesota, from St. Cloud to the northwest Twin Cities suburbs for overnight, clear. Areas of frost overnight. Widespread frost early in the morning. Lows in the lower 30s. Northeast winds up to 5 miles an hour. At 9 p.m. in Buffalo, it was clear. The temperature was 50 degrees, the dew point was 21, and the relative humidity was 32%. The wind was northeast at 5 miles an hour. The pressure was 30.16 inches and rising. In Maple Lake, it was clear, it was degrees, 4 degrees Celsius. The wind was calm, the pressure was 30.18 inches, and rising. Elsewhere across central Minnesota, it was clear, and temperatures were between 48 and 53 degrees. Around the state, it was clear, with a temperature of 50 at Rochester, 53 at Mankato, and 47 at Brainerd. At Duluth, it was partly cloudy, with a temperature of 39. At International Falls, it was cloudy, with a temperature of 38. Once again at 9 p.m., in Buffalo, it was 50 degrees under clear skies. In Maple Lake, it was clear, it was degrees, 4 degrees Celsius. The wind was calm, the pressure was 30.18 inches, and rising. 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
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The current time is 9:47 p.m. Central Daylight Time. Freeze warning remains in effect from midnight tonight to 8 a.m. Monday. What? Sub-freezing temperatures at low as 29 expected. Where? In Minnesota, Benton, Morrison, Sherburne, Stearns, Todd, Chisago, Isanti, Kennebec, Mille Lacs, and Douglas counties. In Wisconsin, Barron, Polk, Rusk, Chippewa, and Eau Claire counties. When? From midnight tonight to 8 a.m. Monday. The following impacts are expected. Frost and freeze conditions could kill crops, another sensitive vegetation, and possibly damage unprotected outdoor plumbing. Take steps now to protect tender plants from the cold. Repeating, a freeze warning remains in effect from midnight Monday until 8 a.m. Monday for the following counties: in Minnesota, Benton, Isanti, Mille Lacs, Sherburne, and Stearns. Frost advisory remains in effect from midnight tonight to 8 a.m. Monday. What? Temperatures as low as 32 will result in frost formation. Where? Portions of central, east central, south central, southeast, southwest, and west central Minnesota and west central Wisconsin. When? From midnight tonight to 8 a.m. Monday. The following impacts are expected. Frost could harm sensitive outdoor vegetation. Sensitive outdoor plants may be killed if left uncovered. Take steps now to protect tender plants from the cold. Repeating, a frost advisory remains in effect from midnight Monday until 8 a.m. Monday for the following counties: in Minnesota, Anoka, Carver, McLeod, Meeker, and Wright. Now here is the hazardous weather outlook for portions of central and southern Minnesota and west central Wisconsin. For tonight, freezing temperatures are likely overnight across portions of central and western Wisconsin. And now the extended outlook for the period Monday through Saturday. Very dry, warm, and windy conditions will lead to elevated fire weather conditions Monday afternoon and evening. Spotter information statement. Skywarn spotter activation will not be needed. Now the forecast for central Minnesota, from St. Cloud to the northwest Twin Cities suburbs. Overnight, clear. Areas of frost overnight. Widespread frost early in the morning. Lows in the lower 30s. Northeast winds up to 5 miles an hour. Monday, sunny. Widespread frost in the morning. Highs in the mid-60s. South winds up to 10 miles an hour. Monday night, warmer. Mostly cloudy. 50% chance of rain showers overnight. Lows around 50. Southeast winds 10 to 15 miles an hour with gusts to around 30 miles an hour. Tuesday, breezy, sunny. Highs in the lower 70s. Northwest winds 15 to 25 miles an hour. Tuesday night, clear. Lows in the mid-40s. Northwest winds 10 to 20 miles an hour. Gusts up to 35 miles an hour in the evening. Wednesday, sunny. Highs around 70. Wednesday night, mostly clear. Lows in the mid-40s. Thursday, mostly sunny. Highs in the mid-70s. Thursday night, warmer. Mostly cloudy with chance of rain showers in the evening, then partly cloudy with chance of rain showers overnight. Lows in the mid-50s. Chance of showers 40%. Friday and Friday night, partly cloudy. Highs in the upper 70s. Lows in the lower 50s. Saturday, mostly sunny. Highs in the lower 70s. Saturday night, partly cloudy. A 30% chance of rain showers overnight. Lows in the mid-50s. Sunday, mostly sunny. Chance of rain showers. Highs in the lower 70s. Chance of showers 40%. Again, the forecast for central Minnesota, from St. Cloud to the northwest Twin Cities suburbs for overnight, clear.
Areas of frost overnight. Widespread frost early in the morning. Lows in the lower 30s. Northeast winds up to 5 miles an hour. The St. Cloud, Minnesota climate summary for this evening, as of 7 p.m., May 10, 2026. Today's high temperature was 59 degrees and the low 39 degrees. No precipitation fell today. No snow fell today. The normal high temperature for tomorrow is 66 degrees, and the normal low is 43. The record high for tomorrow is 93, which occurred in 2025, and the record low is 19, which occurred in 1946. Sunset tonight is at 8:35 p.m. Sunrise tomorrow is at 5:50 a.m. At 9 p.m., in Buffalo, it was clear. The temperature was 50 degrees, the dew point was 21, and the relative humidity was 32%. The wind was northeast at 5 miles an hour. The pressure was 30.16 inches and rising. In Maple Lake, it was clear, it was degrees, or degrees Celsius. The wind was calm, the pressure was 30.18 inches and rising. Elsewhere across central Minnesota, it was clear, and temperatures were between 48 and 53 degrees. Around the state, it was clear, with a temperature of 50 at Rochester, 53 at Mankato, and 47 at Brainerd. At Duluth, it was partly cloudy, with a temperature of 39. At International Falls, it was cloudy, with a temperature of 38. Once again at 9 p.m., in Buffalo, it was 50 degrees under clear skies. In Maple Lake, it was clear, it was degrees, or degrees Celsius. The wind was calm, the pressure was 30.18 inches, and rising. 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The current time is 9:54 p.m. Central Daylight Time. Freeze warning remains in effect from midnight tonight to 8 a.m. Monday. What? Sub-freezing temperatures as low as 29 expected. Where? In Minnesota, Benton, Morrison, Sherburne, Stearns, Todd, Chisago, Isanti, Kennebec, Mille Lacs, and Douglas counties. In Wisconsin, Barron, Polk, Rusk, Chippewa, and Eau Claire counties. When? From midnight tonight to 8 a.m. Monday. The following impacts are expected. Frost and freeze conditions could kill crops, another sensitive vegetation, and possibly damage unprotected outdoor plumbing. Take steps now to protect tender plants from the cold. Repeating, a freeze warning remains in effect from midnight Monday until 8 a.m. Monday for the following counties in Minnesota: Benton, Isanti, Mille Lacs, Sherburne, and Stearns. Frost advisory remains in effect from midnight tonight to 8 a.m. Monday. What? Temperatures as low as 32 will result in frost formation. Where? Portions of central, east central, south central, southeast, southwest, and west central Minnesota and west central Wisconsin. When? From midnight tonight to 8 a.m. Monday. The following impacts are expected. Frost could harm sensitive outdoor vegetation. Sensitive outdoor plants may be killed if left uncovered. Take steps now to protect tender plants from the cold. Repeating, a frost advisory remains in effect from midnight Monday until 8 a.m. Monday for the following counties in Minnesota: Anoka, Harbor, McLeod, Meeker, and Wright. Now here is the hazardous weather outlook for portions of central and southern Minnesota and west central Wisconsin. For tonight, freezing temperatures are likely overnight across portions of central Minnesota through western Wisconsin. And now the extended outlook for the period Monday through Saturday. Very dry, warm, and windy conditions will lead to elevated fire weather conditions both Monday and Tuesday afternoons. Spotter information statement, Skywarn spotter activation will not be needed.
Now the forecast for central Minnesota, from St. Cloud to the northwest Twin Cities suburbs. Overnight, clear. Areas of frost overnight. Widespread frost early in the morning. Lows in the lower 30s. Northeast winds up to 5 miles an hour. Monday, sunny. Widespread frost in the morning. Highs in the mid-60s. South winds up to 10 miles an hour. Monday night, warmer. Mostly cloudy. A 50% chance of rain showers overnight. Lows around 50. Southeast winds 10 to 15 miles an hour with gusts to around 30 miles an hour. Tuesday, breezy, sunny. Highs in the lower 70s. Northwest winds 15 to 25 miles an hour. Tuesday night, clear. Lows in the mid-40s. Northwest winds 10 to 20 miles an hour. Gusts up to 35 miles an hour in the evening. Wednesday, sunny. Highs around 70. Wednesday night, mostly clear. Lows in the mid-40s. Thursday, mostly sunny. Highs in the mid-70s. Thursday night, warmer. Mostly cloudy with chance of rain showers in the evening, then partly cloudy with chance of rain showers overnight. Lows in the mid-50s. Chance of showers 40%. Friday and Friday night, partly cloudy. Highs in the upper 70s. Lows in the lower 50s. Saturday, mostly sunny. Highs in the lower 70s. Saturday night, partly cloudy. A 30% chance of rain showers overnight. Lows in the mid-50s. Sunday, mostly sunny. Chance of rain showers. Highs in the lower 70s. Chance of showers 40%. Again, the forecast for central Minnesota, from St. Cloud to the northwest Twin Cities suburbs for overnight, clear. Areas of frost overnight. Widespread frost early in the morning. Lows in the lower 30s. Northeast winds up to 5 miles an hour. At 9 p.m., in Buffalo, it was clear. The temperature was 50 degrees, the dew point was 21, and the relative humidity was 32%. The wind was northeast at 5 miles an hour. The pressure was 30.16 inches and rising. In Maple Lake, it was clear, it was degrees, 4 degrees Celsius. The wind was calm, the pressure was 30.18 inches, and rising. Elsewhere across central Minnesota, it was clear, and temperatures were between 48 and 53 degrees. Around the state, it was clear, with a temperature of 50 at Rochester, 53 at Mankato, and 47 at Brainerd. At Duluth, it was partly cloudy, with a temperature of 39. At International Falls, it was cloudy, with a temperature of 38. Once again at 9 p.m., in Buffalo, it was 50 degrees under clear skies. In Maple Lake, it was clear, it was degrees, 4 degrees Celsius. The wind was calm, the pressure was 30.18 inches, and rising. The St. Cloud, Minnesota climate summary for this evening, as of 7 p.m., May 10, 2026. Today's high temperature was 59 degrees and the low 39 degrees. No precipitation fell today. No snow fell today. The normal high temperature for tomorrow is 66 degrees, and the normal low is 43. The record high for tomorrow is 93, which occurred in 2025, and the record low is 19, which occurred in 1946. Sunset tonight is at 8:35 p.m. Sunrise tomorrow is at 5:50 a.m. This is Weather Radio Station WNG676 Clearwater, broadcasting on a frequency of 162.50 MHz. 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The current time is 10:02 p.m. Central Daylight Time. Freeze warning remains in effect from midnight tonight to 8 a.m. Monday.
What? Sub-freezing temperatures as low as 29 expected. Where? In Minnesota, Benton, Morrison, Sherburne, Stearns, Todd, Chisago, Isanti, Kennebec, Mille Lacs, and Douglas counties. In Wisconsin, Barron, Polk, Rusk, Chippewa, and Eau Claire counties. When? From midnight tonight to 8 a.m. Monday. The following impacts are expected. Frost and freeze conditions could kill crops, another sensitive vegetation, and possibly damage unprotected outdoor plumbing. Take steps now to protect tender plants from the cold. Repeating, a freeze warning remains in effect from midnight Monday until 8 a.m. Monday for the following counties: in Minnesota, Benton, Isanti, Mille Lacs, Sherburne, and Stearns. 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We broadcast from the National Weather Service Forecast Office in Chanhassen, Minnesota, serving listeners across much of central Minnesota. The current time is 10:03 p.m. Central Daylight Time. Freeze warning remains in effect from midnight tonight to 8 a.m. Monday. What? Sub-freezing temperatures as low as 29 expected. Where? In Minnesota, Benton, Morrison, Sherburne, Stearns, Todd, Chisago, Isanti, Kennebec, Mille Lacs, and Douglas counties. In Wisconsin, Barron, Polk, Rusk, Chippewa, and Eau Claire counties. When? From midnight tonight to 8 a.m. Monday. The following impacts are expected. Frost and freeze conditions could kill crops, another sensitive vegetation, and possibly damage unprotected outdoor plumbing. Take steps now to protect tender plants from the cold. Repeating, a freeze warning remains in effect from midnight Monday until 8 a.m. Monday for the following counties: in Minnesota, Benton, Isanti, Mille Lacs, Sherburne, and Stearns. Frost advisory remains in effect from midnight tonight to 8 a.m. Monday. What? Temperatures as low as 32 will result in frost formation. Where? Portions of central, east central, south central, southeast, southwest, and west central Minnesota and west central Wisconsin. When? From midnight tonight to 8 a.m. Monday. The following impacts are expected. Frost could harm sensitive outdoor vegetation. Sensitive outdoor plants may be killed if left uncovered. Take steps now to protect tender plants from the cold. Repeating, a frost advisory remains in effect from midnight Monday until 8 a.m. Monday for the following counties: in Minnesota, Anoka, Harbor, McLeod, Meeker, and Wright. Now here is the hazardous weather outlook for portions of central and southern Minnesota and west central Wisconsin. For tonight, freezing temperatures are likely overnight across portions of central Minnesota through western Wisconsin. And now the extended outlook for the period Monday through Saturday. Very dry, warm, and windy conditions will lead to elevated fire weather conditions both Monday and Tuesday afternoons. Spotter information statement: Skywarn spotter activation will not be needed. Now the forecast for central Minnesota. From St. Cloud to the northwest Twin Cities suburbs. Overnight, clear. Widespread frost early in the morning. Lows in the lower 30s. Northeast winds up to 5 miles an hour. Monday, sunny. Areas of frost in the morning. Highs in the mid-60s. South winds up to 10 miles an hour. Monday night, warmer. Mostly cloudy. Chance of rain showers overnight. Lows around 50. Southeast winds 10 to 15 miles an hour with gusts to around 30 miles an hour. Chance of showers 50%. Tuesday, breezy, sunny. Highs in the lower 70s. Northwest winds 15 to 25 miles an hour. Tuesday night, clear. Lows in the mid 40s. Northwest winds 10 to 20 miles an hour. Gusts up to 35 miles an hour in the evening. Wednesday, sunny. Highs around 70. Wednesday night, mostly clear.
Lows in the mid-40s. Thursday, mostly sunny. Highs in the mid-70s. Thursday night, warmer. Mostly cloudy with chance of rain showers in the evening. Then partly cloudy with chance of rain showers overnight. Lows in the mid-50s. Chance of showers 40%. Friday and Friday night, partly cloudy. Highs in the upper 70s. Lows in the lower 50s. Saturday, mostly sunny. Highs in the lower 70s. Saturday night, partly cloudy. A 30% chance of rain showers overnight. Lows in the mid-50s. Sunday, mostly sunny. Chance of rain showers. Highs in the lower 70s. Chance of showers 40%. Again, the forecast for central Minnesota, from St. Cloud to the northwest Twin Cities suburbs for overnight, clear. Widespread frost early in the morning. Lows in the lower 30s. Northeast winds up to 5 miles an hour. 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The current time is 10:08 p.m. Central Daylight Time. Freeze warning remains in effect from midnight tonight to 8 a.m. Monday. What? Sub-freezing temperatures as low as 29 expected. Where? In Minnesota, Benton, Morrison, Sherburne, Stearns, Todd, Chisago, Isanti, Kennebec, Mille Lacs, and Douglas counties. In Wisconsin, Barron, Polk, Rusk, Chippewa, and Eau Claire counties. When? From midnight tonight to 8 a.m. Monday. The following impacts are expected. Frost and freeze conditions could kill crops, another sensitive vegetation, and possibly damage unprotected outdoor plumbing. Take steps now to protect tender plants from the cold. Repeating, a freeze warning remains in effect from midnight Monday until 8 a.m. Monday for the following counties: in Minnesota, Benton, Isanti, Mille Lacs, Sherburne, and Stearns. Frost advisory remains in effect from midnight tonight to 8 a.m. Monday. What? Temperatures as low as 32 will result in frost formation. Where? Portions of central, east central, south central, southeast, southwest, and west central Minnesota and west central Wisconsin. When? From midnight tonight to 8 a.m. Monday. The following impacts are expected. Frost could harm sensitive outdoor vegetation. Sensitive outdoor plants may be killed if left uncovered. Take steps now to protect tender plants from the cold. Repeating, a frost advisory remains in effect from midnight Monday until 8 a.m. Monday for the following counties: in Minnesota, Anoka, Carver, McLeod, Meeker, and Wright. The St. Cloud, Minnesota climate summary for this evening, as of 7 p.m., May 10, 2026. Today's high temperature was 59 degrees and the low 39 degrees. No precipitation fell today. No snow fell today. The normal high temperature for tomorrow is 66 degrees and the normal low is 43. The record high for tomorrow is 93, which occurred in 2025, and the record low is 19, which occurred in 1946. Sunset tonight is at 8:35 p.m. Sunrise tomorrow is at 5:50 a.m. Now here is the hazardous weather outlook for portions of central and southern Minnesota and west central Wisconsin. For tonight, freezing temperatures are likely overnight across portions of central Minnesota through western Wisconsin. And now the extended outlook for the period Monday through Saturday. Very dry, warm, and windy conditions will lead to elevated fire weather conditions both Monday and Tuesday afternoons. Spotter information statement. Skywarn spotter activation will not be needed. Now the forecast for central Minnesota, from St. Cloud to the northwest Twin Cities suburbs. Overnight, clear. Widespread frost early in the morning. Lows in the lower 30s.
Northeast winds up to 5 miles an hour. Monday, sunny. Areas of frost in the morning. Highs in the mid-60s. South winds up to 10 miles an hour. Monday night, warmer. Mostly cloudy. Chance of rain showers overnight. Lows around 50. Southeast winds 10 to 15 miles an hour with gusts to around 30 miles an hour. Chance of showers 50%. Tuesday, breezy, sunny. Highs in the lower 70s. Northwest winds 15 to 25 miles an hour. Tuesday night, clear. Lows in the mid 40s. Northwest winds 10 to 20 miles an hour. Gusts up to 35 miles an hour in the evening. Wednesday, sunny. Highs around 70. Wednesday night, mostly clear. Lows in the mid-40s. Thursday, mostly sunny. Highs in the mid-70s. Thursday night, warmer. Mostly cloudy with chance of rain showers in the evening. Then partly cloudy with chance of rain showers overnight. Lows in the mid-50s. Chance of showers 40%. Friday and Friday night, partly cloudy. Highs in the upper 70s. Lows in the lower 50s. Saturday, mostly sunny. Highs in the lower 70s. Saturday night, partly cloudy. A 30% chance of rain showers overnight. Lows in the mid-50s. Sunday, mostly sunny. Chance of rain showers. Highs in the lower 70s. Chance of showers 40%. Again, the forecast for central Minnesota, from St. Cloud to the northwest Twin Cities suburbs for overnight, clear. Widespread frost early in the morning. Lows in the lower 30s. Northeast winds up to 5 miles an hour. 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The current time is 10:14 p.m. Central Daylight Time. Freeze warning remains in effect from midnight tonight to 8 a.m. Monday. What? Sub-freezing temperatures as low as 29 expected. Where? In Minnesota, Benton, Morrison, Sherburne, Stearns, Todd, Chisago, Isanti, Kennebec, Mille Lacs, and Douglas counties. In Wisconsin, Barron, Polk, Rusk, Chippewa, and Eau Claire counties. When? From midnight tonight to 8 a.m. Monday. The following impacts are expected. Frost and freeze conditions could kill crops, another sensitive vegetation, and possibly damage unprotected outdoor plumbing. Take steps now to protect tender plants from the cold. Repeating, a freeze warning remains in effect from midnight Monday until 8 a.m. Monday for the following counties: in Minnesota, Benton, Isanti, Mille Lacs, Sherburne, and Stearns. Frost advisory remains in effect from midnight tonight to 8 a.m. Monday. What? Temperatures as low as 32 will result in frost formation. Where? Portions of central, east central, south central, southeast, southwest, and west central Minnesota and west central Wisconsin. When? From midnight tonight to 8 a.m. Monday. The following impacts are expected. Frost could harm sensitive outdoor vegetation. Sensitive outdoor plants may be killed if left uncovered. Take steps now to protect tender plants from the cold. Repeating, a frost advisory remains in effect from midnight Monday until 8 a.m. Monday for the following counties: in Minnesota, Anoka, Carver, McLeod, Meeker, and Wright. Now here is the hazardous weather outlook for portions of central and southern Minnesota and west central Wisconsin. For tonight, freezing temperatures are likely overnight across portions of central Minnesota through western Wisconsin. And now the extended outlook for the period Monday through Saturday. Very dry, warm, and windy conditions will lead to elevated fire weather conditions both Monday and Tuesday afternoons. Spotter information statement,
Skywarn spotter activation will not be needed. Now the forecast for central Minnesota, from St. Cloud to the northwest Twin Cities suburbs.

50%. Tuesday, breezy, sunny. Highs in the lower 70s. Northwest winds 15 to 25 miles an hour. Tuesday night, clear. Lows in the mid-40s. Northwest winds 10 to 20 miles an hour. Gusts up to 35 miles an hour in the evening. Wednesday, sunny. Highs around 70. Wednesday night, mostly clear. Lows in the mid-40s. Thursday, mostly sunny. Highs in the mid-70s. Thursday night, warmer. Mostly cloudy with chance of rain showers in the evening, then partly cloudy with chance of rain showers overnight. Lows in the mid-50s. Chance of showers 40%. Friday and Friday night, partly cloudy. Highs in the upper 70s. Lows in the lower 50s. Saturday, mostly sunny. Highs in the lower 70s. Saturday night, partly cloudy. A 30% chance of rain showers overnight. Lows in the mid-50s. Sunday, mostly sunny. Chance of rain showers. Highs in the lower 70s. Chance of showers 40%. Again, the forecast for central Minnesota, from St. Cloud to the northwest Twin Cities suburbs for overnight, clear. Widespread frost early in the morning. Lows in the lower 30s. Northeast winds up to 5 miles an hour. 10 p.m. in Buffalo, it was mostly cloudy. The temperature was 45 degrees, the dew point was 25, and the relative humidity was 45%. The wind was northeast at 5 miles an hour. The pressure was 30.19 inches and rising. In Maple Lake, it was clear, it was 4 degrees Celsius. The wind was calm, the pressure was 30.21 inches, and rising. Elsewhere across central Minnesota, it was clear, with a temperature of 50 at the Twin Cities, 46 at St. Cloud, 48 at Crystal, and 45 at Princeton. Under clear skies, Litchfield reported 48, Little Falls reported 43, and Wilma reported 48. At Anoka, the weather conditions were not available. Around the state, it was clear, with a temperature of 48 at Rochester, 51 at Mankato, and 43 at Brainerd. At Duluth, it was partly cloudy, with a temperature of 36. At International Falls, it was cloudy, with a temperature of 37. Once again at 10 p.m., in Buffalo, it was 45 degrees under mostly cloudy skies. In Maple Lake, it was clear, it was 4 degrees Celsius. The wind was calm, the pressure was 30.21 inches, and rising. The St. Cloud, Minnesota climate summary for this evening, as of 7 p.m., May 10, 2026. Today's high temperature was 59 degrees and the low 39 degrees. No precipitation fell today. No snow fell today. The normal high temperature for tomorrow is 66 degrees, and the normal low is 43. The record high for tomorrow is 93, which occurred in 2025, and the record low is 19, which occurred in 1946. Sunset tonight is at 8:35 p.m. Sunrise tomorrow is at 5:50 a.m. This is Weather Radio Station WNG676 Clearwater, broadcasting on a frequency of 162.50 MHz. 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The current time is 10:22 p.m. Central Daylight Time. Freeze warning remains in effect from midnight tonight to 8 a.m. Monday. What? Sub-freezing temperatures as low as 29 expected. Where? In Minnesota, Benton, Morrison, Sherburne, Stearns, Todd, Chisago, Isanti, Kennebec, Mille Lacs, and Douglas counties. In Wisconsin, Barron, Polk, Rusk, Chippewa, and Eau Claire counties. When? From midnight tonight to 8 a.m. Monday. The following impacts are expected: frost and freeze conditions could kill crops.

another sensitive vegetation, and possibly damage unprotected outdoor plumbing. Take steps now to protect tender plants from the cold. Repeating, a freeze warning remains in effect from midnight Monday until 8 a.m. Monday for the following counties in Minnesota: Benton, Isanti, Mille Lacs, Sherburne, and Stearns. Frost advisory remains in effect from midnight tonight to 8 a.m. Monday. What? Temperatures as low as 32 will result in frost formation. Where? Portions of central, east central, south central, southeast, southwest, and west central Minnesota and west central Wisconsin. When? From midnight tonight to 8 a.m. Monday. The following impacts are expected. Frost could harm sensitive outdoor vegetation. Sensitive outdoor plants may be killed if left uncovered. Take steps now to protect tender plants from the cold. Repeating, a frost advisory remains in effect from midnight Monday until 8 a.m. Monday for the following counties in Minnesota: Anoka, Carver, McLeod, Meeker, and Wright. Now here is the hazardous weather outlook for portions of central and southern Minnesota and west central Wisconsin. For tonight, freezing temperatures are likely overnight across portions of central Minnesota through western Wisconsin. And now the extended outlook for the period Monday through Saturday. Very dry, warm, and windy conditions will lead to elevated fire weather conditions both Monday and Tuesday afternoons. Spotter information statement: Skywarn spotter activation will not be needed. Now the forecast for central Minnesota. From St. Cloud to the northwest Twin Cities suburbs. Overnight, clear. Widespread frost early in the morning. Lows in the lower 30s. Northeast winds up to 5 miles an hour. Monday, sunny. Areas of frost in the morning. Highs in the mid-60s. South winds up to 10 miles an hour. Monday night, warmer. Mostly cloudy. Chance of rain showers overnight. Lows around 50. Southeast winds 10 to 15 miles an hour with gusts to around 30 miles an hour. Chance of showers 50%. Tuesday, breezy, sunny. Highs in the lower 70s. Northwest winds 15 to 25 miles an hour. Tuesday night, clear. Lows in the mid 40s. Northwest winds 10 to 20 miles an hour. Gusts up to 35 miles an hour in the evening. Wednesday, sunny. Highs around 70. Wednesday night, mostly clear. Lows in the mid-40s. Thursday, mostly sunny. Highs in the mid-70s. Thursday night, warmer. Mostly cloudy with chance of rain showers in the evening. Then partly cloudy with chance of rain showers overnight. Lows in the mid-50s. Chance of showers 40%. Friday and Friday night, partly cloudy. Highs in the upper 70s. Lows in the lower 50s. Saturday, mostly sunny. Highs in the lower 70s. Saturday night, partly cloudy. A 30% chance of rain showers overnight. Lows in the mid-50s. Sunday, mostly sunny. Chance of rain showers. Highs in the lower 70s. Chance of showers 40%. Again, the forecast for central Minnesota, from St. Cloud to the northwest Twin Cities suburbs for overnight, clear. Widespread frost early in the morning. Lows in the lower 30s. Northeast winds up to 5 miles an hour. 10 p.m. in Buffalo, it was mostly cloudy. The temperature was 45 degrees, the dew point was 20 degrees, and the relative humidity was 45%. The relative humidity was the wind was northeast at 5 miles an hour. The wind was northeast with 30.19 inches and rising. In Maple Lake, it was clear, it was degrees, 4 degrees Celsius. The wind was calm, the pressure was 30.21 inches and rising. Elsewhere across central Minnesota, it was clear, with a temperature of 50 at the Twin Cities, 46 at St. Cloud, 48 at Crystal, and 45 at Princeton.

under clear skies. Litchfield reported 48. Little Falls reported 43. And Wilmer reported 48. At Anoka, the weather conditions were not available. Around the state, it was clear, with a temperature of 48 at Rochester, 51 at Mankato, and 43 at Brainerd. At Duluth, it was partly cloudy, with a temperature of 36. At International Falls, it was cloudy, with a temperature of 37. Once again at 10 p.m., in Buffalo, it was 45 degrees under mostly cloudy skies. In Maple Lake, it was clear, it was degrees, or degrees Celsius. The wind was calm, the pressure was 30.21 inches, and rising. 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The current time is 10:29 p.m. Central Daylight Time. Freeze warning remains in effect from midnight tonight to 8 a.m. Monday. What? Sub-freezing temperatures as low as 29 expected. Where? In Minnesota, Benton, Morrison, Sherburne, Stearns, Todd, Chisago, Isanti, Kennebec, Mille Lacs, and Douglas counties. In Wisconsin, Barron, Polk, Rusk, Chippewa, and Eau Claire counties. When? From midnight tonight to 8 a.m. Monday. The following impacts are expected. Frost and freeze conditions could kill crops, another sensitive vegetation, and possibly damage unprotected outdoor plumbing. Take steps now to protect tender plants from the cold. Repeating, a freeze warning remains in effect from midnight Monday until 8 a.m. Monday for the following counties, in Minnesota, Benton, Isanti, Mille Lacs, Sherburne, and Stearns. Frost advisory remains in effect from midnight tonight to 8 a.m. Monday. What? Temperatures as low as 32 will result in frost formation. Where? Portions of central, east central, south central, southeast, southwest, and west central Minnesota and west central Wisconsin. When? From midnight tonight to 8 a.m. Monday. The following impacts are expected. Frost could harm sensitive outdoor vegetation. Sensitive outdoor plants may be killed if left uncovered. Take steps now to protect tender plants from the cold. Repeating, a frost advisory remains in effect from midnight Monday until 8 a.m. Monday for the following counties, in Minnesota, Anoka, Carver, McLeod, Meeker, and Wright. Now here is the hazardous weather outlook for portions of central and southern Minnesota and west central Wisconsin. For tonight, freezing temperatures are likely overnight across portions of central Minnesota through western Wisconsin. And now the extended outlook for the period Monday through Saturday. Very dry, warm, and windy conditions will lead to elevated fire weather conditions both Monday and Tuesday afternoons. Spotter information statement, Skywarn spotter activation will not be needed. Now the forecast for central Minnesota. From St. Cloud to the northwest Twin Cities suburbs. Overnight, clear. Widespread frost early in the morning. Lows in the lower 30s. Northeast winds up to 5 miles an hour. Monday, sunny. Areas of frost in the morning. Highs in the mid-60s. South winds up to 10 miles an hour. Monday night, warmer. Mostly cloudy. Chance of rain showers overnight. Lows around 50. Southeast winds 10 to 15 miles an hour with gusts to around 30 miles an hour. Chance of showers 50%. Tuesday, breezy, sunny. Highs in the lower 70s. Northwest winds 15 to 25 miles an hour. Tuesday night, clear. Lows in the mid 40s. Northwest winds 10 to 20 miles an hour. Gusts up to 35 miles an hour in the evening. Wednesday, sunny. Highs around 70. Wednesday night, mostly clear. Lows in the mid-40s. Thursday,
mostly sunny. Highs in the mid-70s. Thursday night, warmer. Mostly cloudy. Thursday night, warmer. Mostly cloudy with chance of rain showers in the evening, then partly cloudy with chance of rain showers overnight. Lows in the mid-50s. Chance of showers 40%. Friday and Friday night, partly cloudy. Highs in the upper 70s. Lows in the lower 50s. Saturday, mostly sunny. Highs in the lower 70s. Saturday night, partly cloudy. A 30% chance of rain showers overnight. Lows in the mid-50s. Sunday, mostly sunny. Chance of rain showers. Highs in the lower 70s. Chance of showers 40%. Again, the forecast for central Minnesota, from St. Cloud to the northwest Twin Cities suburbs for overnight, clear. Widespread frost early in the morning. Lows in the lower 30s. Northeast winds up to 5 miles an hour. At 10 p.m. in Buffalo, it was mostly cloudy. The temperature was 45 degrees, the dew point was 25, and the relative humidity was 45%. The wind was northeast at 5 miles an hour. The pressure was 30.19 inches and rising. In Maple Lake, it was clear, it was 4 degrees Celsius. The wind was calm, the pressure was 30.21 inches, and rising. Elsewhere across central Minnesota, it was clear, with a temperature of 50 at the Twin Cities, 46 at St. Cloud, 48 at Crystal, and 45 at Princeton. Under clear skies, Litchfield reported 48, Little Falls reported 43, and Wilma reported 48. At Anoka, the weather conditions were not available. Around the state, it was clear, with a temperature of 48 at Rochester, 51 at Mankato, and 43 at Brainerd. At Duluth, it was partly cloudy, with a temperature of 36. At International Falls, it was cloudy, with a temperature of 37. Once again at 10 p.m., in Buffalo, it was 45 degrees under mostly cloudy skies. In Maple Lake, it was clear, it was 4 degrees Celsius. The wind was calm, the pressure was 30.21 inches, and rising. 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The current time is 10:36 p.m. Central Daylight Time. Freeze warning remains in effect from midnight tonight to 8 a.m. Monday. What? Sub-freezing temperatures as low as 29 expected. Where? In Minnesota, Benton, Morrison, Sherburne, Stearns, Todd, Chisago, Isanti, Kennebec, Mille Lacs, and Douglas counties. In Wisconsin, Barron, Polk, Rusk, Chippewa, and Eau Claire counties. When? From midnight tonight to 8 a.m. Monday. The following impacts are expected. Frost and freeze conditions could kill crops, another sensitive vegetation, and possibly damage unprotected outdoor plumbing. Take steps now to protect tender plants from the cold. Repeating, a freeze warning remains in effect from midnight Monday until 8 a.m. Monday for the following counties in Minnesota: Benton, Isanti, Mille Lacs, Sherburne, and Stearns. Frost advisory remains in effect from midnight tonight to 8 a.m. Monday. What? Temperatures as low as 32 will result in frost formation. Where? Portions of central, east central, south central, southeast, southwest, and west central Minnesota and west central Wisconsin. When? From midnight tonight to 8 a.m. Monday. The following impacts are expected. Frost could harm sensitive outdoor vegetation. Sensitive outdoor plants may be killed if left uncovered. Take steps now to protect tender plants from the cold. Repeating, a frost advisory remains in effect from midnight Monday until 8 a.m. Monday for the following counties in Minnesota: Anoka, Carver, McLeod, Meeker, and Wright.

Now here is the hazardous weather outlook for portions of central and southern Minnesota and west central Wisconsin. For tonight, freezing temperatures are likely overnight across portions of central Minnesota through western Wisconsin. And now the extended outlook for the period Monday through Saturday. Very dry, warm, and windy conditions will lead to elevated fire weather conditions both Monday and Tuesday afternoons. Spotter information statement, Skywarn spotter activation will not be needed. Now the forecast for central Minnesota, from St. Cloud to the northwest Twin Cities suburbs. Overnight, clear. Widespread frost early in the morning. Lows in the lower 30s. Northeast winds up to 5 miles an hour. Monday, sunny. Areas of frost in the morning. Highs in the mid-60s. South winds up to 10 miles an hour. Monday night, warmer. Mostly cloudy. Chance of rain showers overnight. Lows around 50. Southeast winds 10 to 15 miles an hour with gusts to around 30 miles an hour. Chance of showers 50%. Tuesday, breezy, sunny. Highs in the lower 70s. Northwest winds 15 to 25 miles an hour. Tuesday night, clear. Lows in the mid-40s. Northwest winds 10 to 20 miles an hour. Gusts up to 35 miles an hour in the evening. Wednesday, sunny. High around 70. Wednesday night, mostly clear. Lows in the mid-40s. Thursday, mostly sunny. Highs in the mid-70s. Thursday night, warmer. Mostly cloudy with chance of rain showers in the evening, then partly cloudy with chance of rain showers overnight. Lows in the mid-50s. Chance of showers 40%. Friday and Friday night, partly cloudy. Highs in the upper 70s. Lows in the lower 50s. Saturday, mostly sunny. Highs in the lower 70s. Saturday night, partly cloudy. A 30% chance of rain showers overnight. Lows in the mid-50s. Sunday, mostly sunny. Chance of rain showers. Highs in the lower 70s. Chance of showers 40%. Again, the forecast for central Minnesota, from St. Cloud to the northwest Twin Cities suburbs for overnight, clear. Widespread frost early in the morning. Lows in the lower 30s. Northeast winds up to 5 miles an hour. 10 p.m. in Buffalo, it was mostly cloudy. The temperature was 45 degrees, the dew point was 25, and the relative humidity was 45%. The wind was northeast at 5 miles an hour. The pressure was 30.19 inches and rising. In Maple Lake, it was clear, it was 4 degrees Celsius. The wind was calm, the pressure was 30.21 inches and rising. Elsewhere across central Minnesota, it was clear, with a temperature of 50 at the Twin Cities, 46 at St. Cloud, 48 at Crystal, and 45 at Princeton. Under clear skies, Litchfield reported 48, Little Falls reported 43, and Wilma reported 48. At Anoka, the weather conditions were not available. Around the state, it was clear, with a temperature of 48 at Rochester, 51 at Mankato, and 43 at Brainerd. At Duluth, it was partly cloudy, with a temperature of 36. At International Falls, it was cloudy, with a temperature of 37. Once again at 10 p.m., in Buffalo, it was 45 degrees under mostly cloudy skies. In Maple Lake, it was clear, it was 4 degrees Celsius. The wind was calm, the pressure was 30.21 inches, and rising. 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
The current time is 10:43 p.m. Central Daylight Time. Freeze warning remains in effect from midnight tonight to 8 a.m. Monday. What? Sub-freezing temperatures as low as 29 expected. Where? In Minnesota, Benton, Morrison, Sherburne, Stearns, Todd, Chisago, Isanti, Kennebec, Mille Lacs, and Douglas counties. In Wisconsin, Barron, Polk, Rusk, Chippewa, and Eau Claire counties. When? From midnight tonight to 8 a.m. Monday. The following impacts are expected. Frost and freeze conditions could kill crops, another sensitive vegetation, and possibly damage unprotected outdoor plumbing. Take steps now to protect tender plants from the cold. Repeating, a freeze warning remains in effect from midnight Monday until 8 a.m. Monday for the following counties: in Minnesota, Benton, Isanti, Mille Lacs, Sherburne, and Stearns. Frost advisory remains in effect from midnight tonight to 8 a.m. Monday. What? Temperatures as low as 32 will result in frost formation. Where? Portions of central, east central, south central, southeast, southwest, and west central Minnesota and west central Wisconsin. When? From midnight tonight to 8 a.m. Monday. The following impacts are expected. Frost could harm sensitive outdoor vegetation. Sensitive outdoor plants may be killed if left uncovered. Take steps now to protect tender plants from the cold. Repeating, a frost advisory remains in effect from midnight Monday until 8 a.m. Monday for the following counties: in Minnesota, Anoka, Carver, McLeod, Meeker, and Wright. Now here is the hazardous weather outlook for portions of central and southern Minnesota and west central Wisconsin. For tonight, freezing temperatures are likely overnight across portions of central Minnesota through western Wisconsin. And now the extended outlook for the period Monday through Saturday. Very dry, warm, and windy conditions will lead to elevated fire weather conditions both Monday and Tuesday afternoons. Spotter information statement: Skywarn spotter activation will not be needed. Now the forecast for central Minnesota. From St. Cloud to the northwest Twin Cities suburbs. Overnight, clear. Widespread frost early in the morning. Lows in the lower 30s. Northeast winds up to 5 miles an hour. Monday, sunny. Areas of frost in the morning. Highs in the mid-60s. South winds up to 10 miles an hour. Monday night, warmer. Mostly cloudy. Chance of rain showers overnight. Lows around 50. Southeast winds 10 to 15 miles an hour with gusts to around 30 miles an hour. Chance of showers 50%. Tuesday, breezy, sunny. Highs in the lower 70s. Northwest winds 15 to 25 miles an hour. Tuesday night, clear. Lows in the mid 40s. Northwest winds 10 to 20 miles an hour. Gusts up to 35 miles an hour in the evening. Wednesday, sunny. Highs around 70. Wednesday night, mostly clear. Lows in the mid-40s. Thursday, mostly sunny. Highs in the mid-70s. Thursday night, warmer. Mostly cloudy with chance of rain showers in the evening. Then partly cloudy with chance of rain showers overnight. Lows in the mid-50s. Chance of showers 40%. Friday and Friday night, partly cloudy. Highs in the upper 70s. Lows in the lower 50s. Saturday, mostly sunny. Highs in the lower 70s. Saturday night, partly cloudy. A 30% chance of rain showers overnight. Lows in the mid-50s. Sunday, mostly sunny. Chance of rain showers. Highs in the lower 70s. Chance of showers 40%. Again, the forecast for central Minnesota, from St. Cloud to the northwest Twin Cities suburbs for overnight, clear. Widespread frost early in the morning. Lows in the lower 30s. Northeast winds up to 5 miles an hour.
At 10 p.m. in Buffalo, it was mostly cloudy. The temperature was 45 degrees, the dew point was 25, and the relative humidity was 45%. The wind was northeast at 5 miles an hour. The pressure was 30.19 inches and rising. In Maple Lake, it was clear, it was 4 degrees Celsius. The wind was calm, the pressure was 30.21 inches and rising. Elsewhere across central Minnesota, it was clear, with a temperature of 50 at the Twin Cities, 46 at St. Cloud, 48 at Crystal, and 45 at Princeton. Under clear skies, Litchfield reported 48, Little Falls reported 43, and Wilma reported 48. At Anoka, the weather conditions were not available. Around the state, it was clear, with a temperature of 48 at Rochester, 51 at Mankato, and 43 at Brainerd. At Duluth, it was partly cloudy, with a temperature of 36. At International Falls, it was cloudy, with a temperature of 37. Once again at 10 p.m., in Buffalo, it was 45 degrees under mostly cloudy skies. In Maple Lake, it was clear, it was 4 degrees Celsius. The wind was calm, the pressure was 30.21 inches, and rising. 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The current time is 10:49 p.m. Central Daylight Time. Freeze warning remains in effect from midnight tonight to 8 a.m. Monday. What? Sub-freezing temperatures as low as 29 expected. Where? In Minnesota, Benton, Morrison, Sherburn, Stearns, Todd, Chisago, Isanti, Kennebec, Mille Lacs, and Douglas counties. In Wisconsin, Barron, Polk, Rusk, Chippewa, and Eau Claire counties. When? From midnight tonight to 8 a.m. Monday. The following impacts are expected. Frost and freeze conditions could kill crops, another sensitive vegetation, and possibly damage unprotected outdoor plumbing. Take steps now to protect tender plants from the cold. Repeating, a freeze warning remains in effect from midnight Monday until 8 a.m. Monday for the following counties: in Minnesota, Benton, Isanti, Mille Lacs, Sherburn, and Stearns. Frost advisory remains in effect from midnight tonight to 8 a.m. Monday. What? Temperatures as low as 32 will result in frost formation. Where? Portions of central, east central, south central, southeast, southwest, and west central Minnesota and west central Wisconsin. When? From midnight tonight to 8 a.m. Monday. The following impacts are expected. Frost could harm sensitive outdoor vegetation. Sensitive outdoor plants may be killed if left uncovered. Take steps now to protect tender plants from the cold. Repeating, a frost advisory remains in effect from midnight Monday until 8 a.m. Monday for the following counties: in Minnesota, Anoka, Harbor, McLeod, Meeker, and Wright. Now here is the hazardous weather outlook for portions of central and southern Minnesota and west central Wisconsin. For tonight, freezing temperatures are likely overnight across portions of central Minnesota through western Wisconsin. And now the extended outlook for the period Monday through Saturday. Very dry, warm, and windy conditions will lead to elevated fire weather conditions both Monday and Tuesday afternoons. Spotter information statement, Skywarn spotter activation will not be needed. Now the forecast for central Minnesota. From St. Cloud to the northwest Twin Cities suburbs. Overnight, clear. Widespread frost early in the morning. Lows in the lower 30s. Northeast winds up to 5 miles an hour. Monday, sunny. Areas of frost in the morning. Highs in the mid-60s. South winds up to 10 miles an hour. Monday night, warmer. Mostly cloudy. Chance of rain showers overnight.
Lows around 50. Southeast winds 10 to 15 miles an hour with gusts to around 30 miles an hour. Chance of showers 50%. Tuesday, breezy, sunny. Highs in the lower 70s. Northwest winds 15 to 25 miles an hour. Tuesday night, clear. Lows in the mid 40s. Northwest winds 10 to 20 miles an hour. Gusts up to 35 miles an hour in the evening. Wednesday, sunny. Highs around 70. Wednesday night, mostly clear. Lows in the mid-40s. Thursday, mostly sunny. Highs in the mid-70s. Thursday night, warmer. Mostly cloudy with chance of rain showers in the evening, then partly cloudy with chance of rain showers overnight. Lows in the mid-50s. Chance of showers 40%. Friday and Friday night, partly cloudy. Highs in the upper 70s. Lows in the lower 50s. Saturday, mostly sunny. Highs in the lower 70s. Saturday night, partly cloudy. A 30% chance of rain showers overnight. Lows in the mid-50s. Sunday, mostly sunny. Chance of rain showers. Highs in the lower 70s. Chance of showers 40%. Again, the forecast for central Minnesota, from St. Cloud to the northwest Twin Cities suburbs for overnight, clear. Widespread frost early in the morning. Lows in the lower 30s. Northeast winds up to 5 miles an hour. 10 p.m. in Buffalo, it was mostly cloudy. The temperature was 45 degrees, the dew point was 25, and the relative humidity was 45%. The wind was northeast at 5 miles an hour. The pressure was 30.19 inches and rising. In Maple Lake, it was clear, it was 4 degrees Celsius. The wind was calm, the pressure was 30.21 inches and rising. Elsewhere across central Minnesota, it was clear, with a temperature of 50 at the Twin Cities, 46 at St. Cloud, 48 at Crystal, and 45 at Princeton. Under clear skies, Litchfield reported 48, Little Falls reported 43, and Wilmer reported 48. At Anoka, the weather conditions were not available. Around the state, it was clear, with a temperature of 48 at Rochester, 51 at Mankato, and 43 at Brainerd. At Duluth, it was partly cloudy, with a temperature of 36. At International Falls, it was cloudy, with a temperature of 37. Once again at 10 p.m., in Buffalo, it was 45 degrees under mostly cloudy skies. In Maple Lake, it was clear, it was 4 degrees Celsius. The wind was calm, the pressure was 30.21 inches, and rising. 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The current time is 10:56 p.m. Central Daylight Time. Freeze warning remains in effect from midnight tonight to 8 a.m. Monday. What? Sub-freezing temperatures as low as 29 expected. Where? In Minnesota, Benton, Morrison, Sherburne, Stearns, Todd, Chisago, Isanti, Kennebec, Mille Lacs, and Douglas counties. In Wisconsin, Barron, Polk, Rusk, Chippewa, and Eau Claire counties. When? From midnight tonight to 8 a.m. Monday. The following impacts are expected. Frost and freeze conditions could kill crops, another sensitive vegetation, and possibly damage unprotected outdoor plumbing. Take steps now to protect tender plants from the cold. Repeating, a freeze warning remains in effect from midnight Monday until 8 a.m. Monday for the following counties, in Minnesota, Benton, Isanti, Mille Lacs, Sherburne, and Stearns. Frost advisory remains in effect from midnight tonight to 8 a.m. Monday. What? Temperatures as low as 32 will result in frost formation.
where, portions of central, east central, south central, southeast, southwest, and west central Minnesota and west central Wisconsin. When, from midnight tonight to 8 a.m. Monday. The following impacts are expected. Frost could harm sensitive outdoor vegetation. Sensitive outdoor plants may be killed if left uncovered. Take steps now to protect tender plants from the cold. Repeating, a frost advisory remains in effect from midnight Monday until 8 a.m. Monday for the following counties, in Minnesota, Anoka, Arbor, McLeod, Meeker and Wright. Now here is the hazardous weather outlook for portions of central and southern Minnesota and west central Wisconsin. For tonight, freezing temperatures are likely overnight across portions of central Minnesota through western Wisconsin. And now the extended outlook for the period Monday through Saturday. Very dry, warm, and windy conditions will lead to elevated fire weather conditions both Monday and Tuesday afternoons. Spotter information statement, Skywarn spotter activation will not be needed. Now the forecast for central Minnesota, from St. Cloud to the northwest Twin Cities suburbs. Overnight, clear. Widespread frost early in the morning. Lows in the lower 30s. Northeast winds up to 5 miles an hour. Monday, sunny. Areas of frost in the morning. Highs in the mid-60s. South winds up to 10 miles an hour. Monday night, warmer. Mostly cloudy. Chance of rain showers overnight. Lows around 50. Southeast winds 10 to 15 miles an hour with gusts to around 30 miles an hour. Chance of showers 50%. Tuesday, breezy, sunny. Highs in the lower 70s. Northwest winds 15 to 25 miles an hour. Tuesday night, clear. Lows in the mid-40s. Northwest winds 10 to 20 miles an hour. Gusts up to 35 miles an hour in the evening. Wednesday, sunny. Highs around 70. Wednesday night, mostly clear. Lows in the mid-40s. Thursday, mostly sunny. Highs in the mid-70s. Thursday night, warmer. Mostly cloudy with chance of rain showers in the evening. Then partly cloudy with chance of rain showers overnight. Lows in the mid-50s. Chance of showers 40%. Friday and Friday night, partly cloudy. Highs in the upper 70s. Lows in the lower 50s. Saturday, mostly sunny. Highs in the lower 70s. Saturday night, partly cloudy. A 30% chance of rain showers overnight. Lows in the mid-50s. Sunday, mostly sunny. Chance of rain showers. Highs in the lower 70s. Chance of showers 40%. Again, the forecast for central Minnesota, from St. Cloud to the northwest Twin Cities suburbs for overnight, clear. Widespread frost early in the morning. Lows in the lower 30s. Northeast winds up to 5 miles an hour. 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The current time is 11:02 p.m. Central Daylight Time. Freeze warning remains in effect from midnight tonight to 8 a.m. Monday. What? Sub-freezing temperatures as low as 29 expected. Where? In Minnesota, Benton, Morrison, Sherburne, Stearns, Todd, Chisago, Isanti, Kennebec, Mille Lacs, and Douglas counties. In Wisconsin, Barron, Polk, Rusk, Chippewa, and Eau Claire counties. When? From midnight tonight to 8 a.m. Monday. The following impacts are expected. Frost and freeze conditions could kill crops, another sensitive vegetation, and possibly damage unprotected outdoor plumbing. Take steps now to protect tender plants from the cold.
repeating, a freeze warning remains in effect from midnight Monday until 8 a.m. Monday for the following counties, in Minnesota, Benton, Isanti, Mille Lacs, Sherburne and Stearns. Frost advisory remains in effect from midnight tonight to 8 a.m. Monday. What? Temperatures as low as 32 will result in frost formation. Where? Portions of central, east central, south central, southeast, southwest, and west central Minnesota and west central Wisconsin. When? From midnight tonight to 8 a.m. Monday. The following impacts are expected. Frost could harm sensitive outdoor vegetation. Sensitive outdoor plants may be killed if left uncovered. Take steps now to protect tender plants from the cold. Repeating, a frost advisory remains in effect from midnight Monday until 8 a.m. Monday for the following counties, in Minnesota, Anoka, Carver, McLeod, Meeker and Wright. Now here is the hazardous weather outlook for portions of central and southern Minnesota and west central Wisconsin. For tonight, freezing temperatures are likely overnight across portions of central Minnesota through western Wisconsin. And now the extended outlook for the period Monday through Saturday. Very dry, warm, and windy conditions will lead to elevated fire weather conditions both Monday and Tuesday afternoons. Spotter information statement, Skywarn spotter activation will not be needed. Now the forecast for central Minnesota. From St. Cloud to the northwest Twin Cities suburbs. Overnight, clear. Widespread frost early in the morning. Lows in the lower 30s. Northeast winds up to 5 miles an hour. Monday, sunny. Areas of frost in the morning. Highs in the mid-60s. South winds up to 10 miles an hour. Monday night, warmer. Mostly cloudy. Chance of rain showers overnight. Lows around 50. Southeast winds 10 to 15 miles an hour with gusts to around 30 miles an hour. Chance of showers 50%. Tuesday, breezy, sunny. Highs in the lower 70s. Northwest winds 15 to 25 miles an hour. Tuesday night, clear. Lows in the mid 40s. Northwest winds 10 to 20 miles an hour. Gusts up to 35 miles an hour in the evening. Wednesday, sunny. Highs around 70. Wednesday night, mostly clear. Lows in the mid-40s. Thursday, mostly sunny. Highs in the mid-70s. Thursday night, warmer. Mostly cloudy with chance of rain showers in the evening. Then partly cloudy with chance of rain showers overnight. Lows in the mid-50s. Chance of showers 40%. Friday and Friday night, partly cloudy. Highs in the upper 70s. Lows in the lower 50s. Saturday, mostly sunny. Highs in the lower 70s. Saturday night, partly cloudy. A 30% chance of rain showers overnight. Lows in the mid-50s. Sunday, mostly sunny. Chance of rain showers. Highs in the lower 70s. Chance of showers 40%. Again, the forecast for central Minnesota, from St. Cloud to the northwest Twin Cities suburbs for overnight, clear. Widespread frost early in the morning. Lows in the lower 30s. Northeast winds up to 5 miles an hour. 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The current time is 11:07 p.m. Central Daylight Time. Freeze warning remains in effect from midnight tonight to 8 a.m. Monday. What? Sub-freezing temperatures as low as 29 expected. Where? In Minnesota, Benton, Morrison, Sherburne, Stearns, Todd, Chisago, Isanti, Kennebec, Mille Lacs, and Douglas counties. In Wisconsin, Barron, Polk, Rusk, Chippewa,
and Eau Claire counties. When, from midnight tonight to 8 a.m. Monday. The following impacts are expected: frost and freeze conditions could kill crops, another sensitive vegetation, and possibly damage unprotected outdoor plumbing. Take steps now to protect tender plants from the cold. Repeating, a freeze warning remains in effect from midnight Monday until 8 a.m. Monday for the following counties in Minnesota: Benton, Isanti, Mille Lacs, Sherburne, and Stearns. Frost advisory remains in effect from midnight tonight to 8 a.m. Monday. What? Temperatures as low as 32 will result in frost formation. Where? Portions of central, east central, south central, southeast, southwest, and west central Minnesota and west central Wisconsin. When? From midnight tonight to 8 a.m. Monday. The following impacts are expected: frost could harm sensitive outdoor vegetation. Sensitive outdoor plants may be killed if left uncovered. Take steps now to protect tender plants from the cold. Repeating, a frost advisory remains in effect from midnight Monday until 8 a.m. Monday for the following counties in Minnesota: Anoka, Carver, McLeod, Meeker, and Wright. Now here is the hazardous weather outlook for portions of central and southern Minnesota and west central Wisconsin. For tonight, freezing temperatures are likely overnight across portions of central Minnesota through western Wisconsin. And now the extended outlook for the period Monday through Saturday. Very dry, warm, and windy conditions will lead to elevated fire weather conditions both Monday and Tuesday afternoons. Spotter information statement: Skywarn spotter activation will not be needed. Now the forecast for central Minnesota. From St. Cloud to the northwest Twin Cities suburbs. Overnight, clear. Widespread frost early in the morning. Lows in the lower 30s. Northeast winds up to 5 miles an hour. Monday, sunny. Areas of frost in the morning. Highs in the mid-60s. South winds up to 10 miles an hour. Monday night, warmer. Mostly cloudy. Chance of rain showers overnight. Lows around 50. Southeast winds 10 to 15 miles an hour with gusts to around 30 miles an hour. Chance of showers 50%. Tuesday, breezy, sunny. Highs in the lower 70s. Northwest winds 15 to 25 miles an hour. Tuesday night, clear. Lows in the mid 40s. Northwest winds 10 to 20 miles an hour. Gusts up to 35 miles an hour in the evening. Wednesday, sunny. Highs around 70. Wednesday night, mostly clear. Lows in the mid-40s. Thursday, mostly sunny. Highs in the mid-70s. Thursday night, warmer. Mostly cloudy with chance of rain showers in the evening. Then partly cloudy with chance of rain showers overnight. Lows in the mid-50s. Chance of showers 40%. Friday and Friday night, partly cloudy. Highs in the upper 70s. Lows in the lower 50s. Saturday, mostly sunny. Highs in the lower 70s. Saturday night, partly cloudy. A 30% chance of rain showers overnight. Lows in the mid-50s. Sunday, mostly sunny. Chance of rain showers. Highs in the lower 70s. Chance of showers 40%. Again, the forecast for central Minnesota, from St. Cloud to the northwest Twin Cities suburbs for overnight, clear. Widespread frost early in the morning. Lows in the lower 30s. Northeast winds up to 5 miles an hour. 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The current time is 11:12 p.m. Central Daylight Time. Freeze warning remains in effect from midnight tonight to 8 a.m. Monday.
What? Sub-freezing temperatures as low as 29 expected. Where? In Minnesota, Benton, Morrison, Sherburne, Stearns, Todd, Chisago, Isanti, Kennebec, Mille Lacs, and Douglas counties. In Wisconsin, Barron, Polk, Rusk, Chippewa, and Eau Claire counties. When? From midnight tonight to 8 a.m. Monday. The following impacts are expected. Frost and freeze conditions could kill crops, another sensitive vegetation, and possibly damage unprotected outdoor plumbing. Take steps now to protect tender plants from the cold. Repeating, a freeze warning remains in effect from midnight Monday until 8 a.m. Monday for the following counties: in Minnesota, Benton, Isanti, Mille Lacs, Sherburne, and Stearns. Frost advisory remains in effect from midnight tonight to 8 a.m. Monday. What? Temperatures as low as 32 will result in frost formation. Where? Portions of central, east central, south central, southeast, southwest, and west central Minnesota and west central Wisconsin. When? From midnight tonight to 8 a.m. Monday. The following impacts are expected. Frost could harm sensitive outdoor vegetation. Sensitive outdoor plants may be killed if left uncovered. Take steps now to protect tender plants from the cold. Repeating, a frost advisory remains in effect from midnight Monday until 8 a.m. Monday for the following counties: in Minnesota, Anoka, Carver, McLeod, Meeker, and Wright. Now here is the hazardous weather outlook for portions of central and southern Minnesota and west central Wisconsin. For tonight, freezing temperatures are likely overnight across portions of central Minnesota through western Wisconsin. And now the extended outlook for the period Monday through Saturday. Very dry, warm, and windy conditions will lead to elevated fire weather conditions both Monday and Tuesday afternoons. Spotter information statement, Skywarn spotter activation will not be needed. Now the forecast for central Minnesota, from St. Cloud to the northwest Twin Cities suburbs. Overnight, clear. Widespread frost early in the morning. Lows in the lower 30s. Northeast winds up to 5 miles an hour. Monday, sunny. Areas of frost in the morning. Highs in the mid-60s. South winds up to 10 miles an hour. Monday night, warmer. Mostly cloudy. Chance of rain showers overnight. Lows around 50. Southeast winds 10 to 15 miles an hour with gusts to around 30 miles an hour. Chance of showers 50%. Tuesday, breezy, sunny. Highs in the lower 70s. Northwest winds 15 to 25 miles an hour. Tuesday night, clear. Lows in the mid-40s. Northwest winds 10 to 20 miles an hour. Gusts up to 35 miles an hour in the evening. Wednesday, sunny. Highs around 70. Wednesday night, mostly clear. Lows in the mid-40s. Thursday, mostly sunny. Highs in the mid-70s. Thursday night, warmer. Mostly cloudy with chance of rain showers in the evening, then partly cloudy with chance of rain showers overnight. Lows in the mid-50s. Chance of showers 40%. Friday and Friday night, partly cloudy. Highs in the upper 70s. Lows in the lower 50s. Saturday, mostly sunny. Highs in the lower 70s. Saturday night, partly cloudy. A 30% chance of rain showers overnight. Lows in the mid-50s. Sunday, mostly sunny. Chance of rain showers. Highs in the lower 70s. Chance of showers 40%. Again, the forecast for central Minnesota, from St. Cloud to the northwest Twin Cities suburbs for overnight, clear. Widespread frost early in the morning. Lows in the lower 30s. Northeast winds up to 5 miles an hour. At 11 p.m., in Buffalo, it was mostly cloudy. The temperature was 41 degrees, the dew point was 25, and the relative humidity was 52%.
The wind was calm. The pressure was 30.20 inches and rising. In Maple Lake, it was clear, it was degrees.

at International Falls, it was cloudy, with a temperature of 34. Once again at 11 p.m., in Buffalo, it was 41 degrees under mostly cloudy skies. In Maple Lake, it was clear, it was degrees, 4 degrees Celsius. The wind was calm, the pressure was 30.22 inches, and rising. 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The current time is 11:19 p.m. Central Daylight Time. Freeze warning remains in effect from midnight tonight to 8 a.m. Monday. What? Sub-freezing temperatures as low as 29 expected. Where? In Minnesota, Benton, Morrison, Sherburne, Stearns, Todd, Chisago, Isanti, Kennebec, Mille Lacs, and Douglas counties. In Wisconsin, Barron, Polk, Rusk, Chippewa, and Eau Claire counties. When? From midnight tonight to 8 a.m. Monday. The following impacts are expected. Frost and freeze conditions could kill crops, another sensitive vegetation, and possibly damage unprotected outdoor plumbing. Take steps now to protect tender plants from the cold. Repeating, a freeze warning remains in effect from midnight Monday until 8 a.m. Monday for the following counties, in Minnesota, Benton, Isanti, Mille Lacs, Sherburne, and Stearns. Frost advisory remains in effect from midnight tonight to 8 a.m. Monday. What? Temperatures as low as 32 will result in frost formation. Where? Portions of central, east central, south central, southeast, southwest, and west central Minnesota and west central Wisconsin. When? From midnight tonight to 8 a.m. Monday. The following impacts are expected. Frost could harm sensitive outdoor vegetation. Sensitive outdoor plants may be killed if left uncovered. Take steps now to protect tender plants from the cold. Repeating, a frost advisory remains in effect from midnight Monday until 8 a.m. Monday for the following counties, in Minnesota, Anoka, Arbor, McLeod, Meeker, and Wright. Now here is the hazardous weather outlook for portions of central and southern Minnesota and west central Wisconsin. For tonight, freezing temperatures are likely overnight across portions of central Minnesota through western Wisconsin. And now the extended outlook for the period Monday through Saturday. Very dry, warm, and windy conditions will lead to elevated fire weather conditions both Monday and Tuesday afternoons. Spotter information statement, Skywarn spotter activation will not be needed. Now the forecast for central Minnesota. From St. Cloud to the northwest Twin Cities suburbs. Overnight, clear. Widespread frost early in the morning. Lows in the lower 30s. Northeast winds up to 5 miles an hour. Monday, sunny. Areas of frost in the morning. Highs in the mid-60s. South winds up to 10 miles an hour. Monday night, warmer. Mostly cloudy. Chance of rain showers overnight. Lows around 50. Southeast winds 10 to 15 miles an hour with gusts to around 30 miles an hour. Chance of showers 50%. Tuesday, breezy, sunny. Highs in the lower 70s. Northwest winds 15 to 25 miles an hour. Tuesday night, clear. Lows in the mid 40s. Northwest winds 10 to 20 miles an hour. Gusts up to 35 miles an hour in the evening. Wednesday, sunny. Highs around 70. Wednesday night, mostly clear. Lows in the mid-40s. Thursday, mostly sunny. Highs in the mid-70s. Thursday night, warmer. Mostly cloudy with chance of rain showers in the evening. Then partly cloudy with chance of rain showers overnight. Lows in the mid-50s. Chance of showers 40%. Friday and Friday night, partly cloudy. Highs in the upper 70s. Lows in the lower

or 50s. Saturday, mostly sunny. Highs in the lower 70s. Saturday night, partly cloudy. A 30% chance of rain showers overnight. Lows in the mid-50s. Sunday, mostly sunny. Chance of rain showers. Highs in the lower 70s. Chance of showers 40%. Again, the forecast for central Minnesota, from St. Cloud to the northwest Twin Cities suburbs for overnight, clear. Widespread frost early in the morning. Lows in the lower 30s. Northeast winds up to 5 miles an hour. At 11 p.m., in Buffalo, it was mostly cloudy. The temperature was 41 degrees, the dew point was 25, and the relative humidity was 52%. The wind was calm. Pressure was 30.20 inches and rising. In Maple Lake, it was clear, it was degrees, 4 degrees Celsius. The wind was calm, the pressure was 30.22 inches and rising. Elsewhere across central Minnesota, it was clear. It was 49 at the Twin Cities, 40 at St. Cloud, 45 at Anoka, and 42 at Crystal. Princeton reported 39, Litchfield reported 45, Little Falls reported 36, and Wilmer reported 45. Around the state, it was clear, with a temperature of 46 at Rochester, 48 at Mankato, 39 at Brainerd, and 34 at Duluth. At International Falls, it was cloudy, with a temperature of 34. Once again at 11 p.m., in Buffalo, it was 41 degrees under mostly cloudy skies. In Maple Lake, it was clear, it was degrees, 4 degrees Celsius. The wind was calm, the pressure was 30.22 inches, and rising. 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The current time is 11:26 p.m. Central Daylight Time. Freeze warning remains in effect from midnight tonight to 8 a.m. Monday. What? Sub-freezing temperatures as low as 29 expected. Where? In Minnesota, Benton, Morrison, Sherburne, Stearns, Todd, Chisago, Isanti, Kennebec, Mille Lacs, and Douglas counties. In Wisconsin, Barron, Hoke, Rusk, Chippewa, and Eau Claire counties. When? From midnight tonight to 8 a.m. Monday. The following impacts are expected. Frost and freeze conditions could kill crops, another sensitive vegetation, and possibly damage unprotected outdoor plumbing. Take steps now to protect tender plants from the cold. Repeating, a freeze warning remains in effect from midnight Monday until 8 a.m. Monday for the following counties: in Minnesota, Benton, Isanti, Mille Lacs, Sherburne, and Stearns. Frost advisory remains in effect from midnight tonight to 8 a.m. Monday. What? Temperatures as low as 32 will result in frost formation. Where? Portions of central, east central, south central, southeast, southwest, and west central Minnesota and west central Wisconsin. When? From midnight tonight to 8 a.m. Monday. The following impacts are expected. Frost could harm sensitive outdoor vegetation. Sensitive outdoor plants may be killed if left uncovered. Take steps now to protect tender plants from the cold. Repeating, a frost advisory remains in effect from midnight Monday until 8 a.m. Monday for the following counties: in Minnesota, Anoka, Harbor, McLeod, Meeker, and Wright. Now here is the hazardous weather outlook for portions of central and southern Minnesota and west central Wisconsin. For tonight, freezing temperatures are likely overnight across portions of central Minnesota through western Wisconsin. And now the extended outlook for the period Monday through Saturday. Very dry, warm, and windy conditions will lead to elevated fire weather conditions both Monday and Tuesday afternoons. Spotter information statement, Skywarn spotter activation will not be needed.
Now the forecast for central Minnesota, from St. Cloud to the northwest Twin Cities suburbs. Overnight, clear. Widespread frost early in the morning. Lows in the lower 30s. Northeast winds up to 5 miles an hour. Monday, sunny. Areas of frost in the morning. Highs in the mid-60s. South winds up to 10 miles an hour. Monday night, warmer. Mostly cloudy. Chance of rain showers overnight. Lows around 50. Southeast winds 10 to 15 miles an hour with gusts to around 30 miles an hour. Chance of showers 50%. Tuesday, breezy, sunny. Highs in the lower 70s. Northwest winds 15 to 25 miles an hour. Tuesday night, clear. Lows in the mid-40s. Northwest winds 10 to 20 miles an hour. Gusts up to 35 miles an hour in the evening. Wednesday, sunny. Highs around 70. Wednesday night, mostly clear. Lows in the mid-40s. Thursday, mostly sunny. Highs in the mid-70s. Thursday night, warmer. Mostly cloudy with chance of rain showers in the evening, then partly cloudy with chance of rain showers overnight. Lows in the mid-50s. Chance of showers 40%. Friday and Friday night, partly cloudy. Highs in the upper 70s. Lows in the lower 50s. Saturday, mostly sunny. Highs in the lower 70s. Saturday night, partly cloudy. A 30% chance of rain showers overnight. Lows in the mid-50s. Sunday, mostly sunny. Chance of rain showers. Highs in the lower 70s. Chance of showers 40%. Again, the forecast for central Minnesota, from St. Cloud to the northwest Twin Cities suburbs for overnight, clear. Widespread frost early in the morning. Lows in the lower 30s. Northeast winds up to 5 miles an hour. At 11 p.m. in Buffalo, it was mostly cloudy. The temperature was 41 degrees, the dew point was 25, and the relative humidity was 52%. The wind was calm. The pressure was 30.20 inches and rising. In Maple Lake, it was clear, it was 4 degrees Celsius. The wind was calm, the pressure was 30.22 inches and rising. Elsewhere across central Minnesota, it was clear. It was 49 at the Twin Cities, 40 at St. Cloud, 45 at Anoka, and 42 at Crystal. Princeton reported 39, Litchfield reported 45, Little Falls reported 36, and Wilma reported 45. Around the state, it was clear, with a temperature of 46 at Rochester, 48 at Mankato, 39 at Brainerd, and 34 at Duluth. At International Falls, it was cloudy, with a temperature of 34. Once again at 11 p.m., in Buffalo, it was 41 degrees under mostly cloudy skies. In Maple Lake, it was clear, it was 4 degrees Celsius. The wind was calm, the pressure was 30.22 inches, and rising. 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The current time is 11:32 p.m. Central Daylight Time. Freeze warning remains in effect from midnight tonight to 8 a.m. Monday. What? Sub-freezing temperatures as low as 29 expected. Temperatures as low as 29 expected. Where? In Minnesota, Benton, Morrison, Sherburn, Stearns, Todd, Chisago, Isanti, Kennebec, Mille Lacs, and Douglas counties. In Wisconsin, Barron, Polk, Rusk, Chippewa, and Eau Claire counties. When? From midnight tonight to 8 a.m. Monday. The following impacts are expected. Frost and freeze conditions could kill crops.

crops, and other sensitive vegetation and possibly damage unprotected outdoor plumbing. Take steps now to protect tender plants from the cold. Repeating, a freeze warning remains in effect from midnight Monday until 8 a.m. Monday for the following counties in Minnesota: Benton, Isanti, Mille Lacs, Sherburne, and Stearns. Frost advisory remains in effect from midnight tonight to 8 a.m. Monday. What? Temperatures as low as 32 will result in frost formation. Where? Portions of central, east central, south central, southeast, southwest, and west central Minnesota and west central Wisconsin. When? From midnight tonight to 8 a.m. Monday. The following impacts are expected. Frost could harm sensitive outdoor vegetation. Sensitive outdoor plants may be killed if left uncovered. Take steps now to protect tender plants from the cold. Repeating, a frost advisory remains in effect from midnight Monday until 8 a.m. Monday for the following counties in Minnesota: Anoka, Carver, McLeod, Meeker, and Wright. Now here is the hazardous weather outlook for portions of central and southern Minnesota and west central Wisconsin. For tonight, freezing temperatures are likely overnight across portions of central Minnesota through western Wisconsin. And now the extended outlook for the period Monday through Saturday. Very dry, warm, and windy conditions will lead to elevated fire weather conditions both Monday and Tuesday afternoons. Spotter information statement: Skywarn spotter activation will not be needed. Now the forecast for central Minnesota. From St. Cloud to the northwest Twin Cities suburbs. Overnight, clear. Widespread frost early in the morning. Lows in the lower 30s. Northeast winds up to 5 miles an hour. Monday, sunny. Areas of frost in the morning. Highs in the mid-60s. South winds up to 10 miles an hour. Monday night, warmer. Mostly cloudy. Chance of rain showers overnight. Lows around 50. Southeast winds 10 to 15 miles an hour with gusts to around 30 miles an hour. Chance of showers 50%. Tuesday, breezy, sunny. Highs in the lower 70s. Northwest winds 15 to 25 miles an hour. Tuesday night, clear. Lows in the mid 40s. Northwest winds 10 to 20 miles an hour. Gusts up to 35 miles an hour in the evening. Wednesday, sunny. Highs around 70. Wednesday night, mostly clear. Lows in the mid-40s. Thursday, mostly sunny. Highs in the mid-70s. Thursday night, warmer. Mostly cloudy with chance of rain showers in the evening. Then partly cloudy with chance of rain showers overnight. Lows in the mid-50s. Chance of showers 40%. Friday and Friday night, partly cloudy. Highs in the upper 70s. Lows in the lower 50s. Saturday, mostly sunny. Highs in the lower 70s. Saturday night, partly cloudy. A 30% chance of rain showers overnight. Lows in the mid-50s. Sunday, mostly sunny. Chance of rain showers. Highs in the lower 70s. Chance of showers 40%. Again, the forecast for central Minnesota, from St. Cloud to the northwest Twin Cities suburbs for overnight, clear. Widespread frost early in the morning. Lows in the lower 30s. Northeast winds up to 5 miles an hour. At 11 p.m., in Buffalo, it was mostly cloudy. The temperature was 41 degrees, the dew point was 25, and the relative humidity was 52%. The wind was calm. The pressure was 30.20 inches and rising. In Maple Lake, it was clear, it was degrees, 4 degrees Celsius. The wind was calm, the pressure was 30.22 inches and rising. Elsewhere across central Minnesota, it was clear. It was 49 at the Twin Cities, 40 at St. Cloud, 45 at Anoka, and 42 at Crystal.
Princeton reported 39, Litchfield reported 45, Little Falls reported 36, and Wilmer reported 45. Around the state, it was clear, with a temperature of 46 at Rochester, 48 at Mankato, 39 at Brainerd, and 34 at Duluth. At International Falls, it was cloudy, with a temperature of 34. Once again at 11 p.m., in Buffalo, it was 41 degrees under mostly cloudy skies. In Maple Lake, it was clear, it was degrees, 4 degrees Celsius. The wind was calm, the pressure was 30.22 inches, and rising. 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The current time is 11:39 p.m. Central Daylight Time. Freeze warning remains in effect from midnight tonight to 8 a.m. Monday. What? Sub-freezing temperatures at low as 29 expected. Where? In Minnesota, Benton, Morrison, Sherburne, Stearns, Todd, Chisago, Isanti, Kennebec, Mille Lacs, and Douglas counties. In Wisconsin, Barron, Polk, Rusk, Chippewa, and Eau Claire counties. When? From midnight tonight to 8 a.m. Monday. The following impacts are expected. Frost and freeze conditions could kill crops, another sensitive vegetation, and possibly damage unprotected outdoor plumbing. Take steps now to protect tender plants from the cold. Repeating, a freeze warning remains in effect from midnight Monday until 8 a.m. Monday for the following counties, in Minnesota, Benton, Isanti, Mille Lacs, Sherburne, and Stearns. Frost advisory remains in effect from midnight tonight to 8 a.m. Monday. What? Temperatures as low as 32 will result in frost formation. Where? Portions of central, east central, south central, southeast, southwest, and west central Minnesota and west central Wisconsin. When? From midnight tonight to 8 a.m. Monday. The following impacts are expected. Frost could harm sensitive outdoor vegetation. Sensitive outdoor plants may be killed if left uncovered. Take steps now to protect tender plants from the cold. Repeating, a frost advisory remains in effect from midnight Monday until 8 a.m. Monday for the following counties, in Minnesota, Anoka, Carver, McLeod, Meeker, and Wright. Now here is the hazardous weather outlook for portions of central and southern Minnesota and west central Wisconsin. For tonight, freezing temperatures are likely overnight across portions of central Minnesota through western Wisconsin. And now the extended outlook for the period Monday through Saturday. Very dry, warm, and windy conditions will lead to elevated fire weather conditions both Monday and Tuesday afternoons. Spotter information statement, Skywarn spotter activation will not be needed. Now the forecast for central Minnesota. From St. Cloud to the northwest Twin Cities suburbs. Overnight, clear. Widespread frost early in the morning. Lows in the lower 30s. Northeast winds up to 5 miles an hour. Monday, sunny. Areas of frost in the morning. Highs in the mid-60s. South winds up to 10 miles an hour. Monday night, warmer. Mostly cloudy. Chance of rain showers overnight. Lows around 50. Southeast winds 10 to 15 miles an hour with gusts to around 30 miles an hour. Chance of showers 50%. Tuesday, breezy, sunny. Highs in the lower 70s. Northwest winds 15 to 25 miles an hour. Tuesday night, clear. Lows in the mid 40s. Northwest winds 10 to 20 miles an hour. Gusts up to 35 miles an hour in the evening. Wednesday, sunny. Highs around 70. Wednesday night, mostly clear. Lows in the mid-40s. Thursday, mostly sunny. Highs in the mid-70s. Thursday night, warmer.
Mostly cloudy with chance of rain showers in the evening, then partly cloudy with chance of rain showers overnight. Lows in the mid-50s. Chance of showers 40%. Friday and Friday night, partly cloudy. Highs in the upper 70s. Lows in the lower 50s. Saturday, mostly sunny. Highs in the lower 70s. Saturday night, partly cloudy. A 30% chance of rain showers overnight. Lows in the mid-50s. Sunday, mostly sunny. Chance of rain showers. Highs in the lower 70s. Chance of showers 40%. Again, the forecast for central Minnesota, from St. Cloud to the northwest Twin Cities suburbs for overnight, clear. Widespread frost early in the morning. Lows in the lower 30s. Northeast winds up to 5 miles an hour. At 11 p.m., in Buffalo, it was mostly cloudy. The temperature was 41 degrees, the dew point was 25, and the relative humidity was 52%. The wind was calm. The pressure was 30.20 inches and rising. In Maple Lake, it was clear, it was degrees, or degrees Celsius. The wind was calm, the pressure was 30.22 inches and rising. Elsewhere across central Minnesota, it was clear. It was 49 at the Twin Cities, 40 at St. Cloud, 45 at Anoka, and 42 at Crystal. Princeton reported 39, Litchfield reported 45, Little Falls reported 36, and Wilma reported 45. Around the state, it was clear, with a temperature of 46 at Rochester, 48 at Mankato, 39 at Brainerd, and 34 at Duluth. At International Falls, it was cloudy, with a temperature of 34. Once again at 11 p.m., in Buffalo, it was 41 degrees under mostly cloudy skies. In Maple Lake, it was clear, it was degrees, or degrees Celsius. The wind was calm, the pressure was 30.22 inches, and rising. 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The current time is 11:46 a.m. Central Daylight Time. Freeze warning remains in effect from midnight tonight to 8 a.m. Monday. What? Sub-freezing temperatures as low as 29 expected. Where? In Minnesota, Benton, Morrison, Sherburne, Stearns, Todd, Chisago, Isanti, Kennebec, Mille Lacs, and Douglas counties. In Wisconsin, Barron, Polk, Rusk, Chippewa, and Eau Claire counties. When? From midnight tonight to 8 a.m. Monday. The following impacts are expected: frost and freeze conditions could kill crops, another sensitive vegetation, and possibly damage unprotected outdoor plumbing. Take steps now to protect tender plants from the cold. Repeating, a freeze warning remains in effect from midnight Monday until 8 a.m. Monday for the following counties: in Minnesota, Benton, Isanti, Mille Lacs, Sherburne, and Stearns. Frost advisory remains in effect from midnight tonight to 8 a.m. Monday. What? Temperatures as low as 32 will result in frost formation. Where? Portions of central, east central, south central, southeast, southwest, and west central Minnesota and west central Wisconsin. When? From midnight tonight to 8 a.m. Monday. The following impacts are expected: frost could harm sensitive outdoor vegetation. Sensitive outdoor plants may be killed if left uncovered. Take steps now to protect tender plants from the cold. Repeating, a frost advisory remains in effect from midnight Monday until 8 a.m. Monday for the following counties: in Minnesota, Anoka, Carver, McLeod, Meeker, and Wright. Now here is the hazardous weather outlook for portions of central and southern Minnesota and west central Wisconsin. For tonight, freezing temperatures are likely overnight across portions of central Minnesota through western Wisconsin.
now the extended outlook for the period Monday through Saturday. Very dry, warm, and windy conditions will lead to elevated fire weather conditions both Monday and Tuesday afternoons. Spotter information statement, Sky warns spotter activation will not be needed. Now the forecast for central Minnesota, from St. Cloud to the northwest Twin Cities suburbs. Overnight, clear. Widespread frost early in the morning. Lows in the lower 30s. Northeast winds up to 5 miles an hour. Monday, sunny. Areas of frost in the morning. Highs in the mid-60s. South winds up to 10 miles an hour. Monday night, warmer. Mostly cloudy. Chance of rain showers overnight. Lows around 50. Southeast winds 10 to 15 miles an hour with gusts to around 30 miles an hour. Chance of showers 50%. Tuesday, breezy, sunny. Highs in the lower 70s. Northwest winds 15 to 25 miles an hour. Tuesday night, clear. Lows in the mid-40s. Northwest winds 10 to 20 miles an hour. Gusts up to 35 miles an hour in the evening. Wednesday, sunny. Highs around 70. Wednesday night, mostly clear. Lows in the mid-40s. Thursday, mostly sunny. Highs in the mid-70s. Thursday night, warmer. Mostly cloudy with chance of rain showers in the evening, then partly cloudy with chance of rain showers overnight. Lows in the mid-50s. Chance of showers 40%. Friday and Friday night, partly cloudy. Highs in the upper 70s. Lows in the lower 50s. Saturday, mostly sunny. Highs in the lower 70s. Saturday night, partly cloudy. A 30% chance of rain showers overnight. Lows in the mid-50s. Sunday, mostly sunny. Chance of rain showers. Highs in the lower 70s. Chance of showers 40%. Again, the forecast for central Minnesota, from St. Cloud to the northwest Twin Cities suburbs for overnight, clear. Widespread frost early in the morning. Lows in the lower 30s. Northeast winds up to 5 miles an hour. At 11 p.m., in Buffalo, it was mostly cloudy. The temperature was 41 degrees, the dew point was 25, and the relative humidity was 52%. The wind was calm. The pressure was 30.20 inches and rising. In Maple Lake, it was clear, it was degrees, 4 degrees Celsius. The wind was calm, the pressure was 30.22 inches and rising. Elsewhere across central Minnesota, it was clear. It was 49 at the Twin Cities, 40 at St. Cloud, 45 at Anoka, and 42 at Crystal. Princeton reported 39, Litchfield reported 45, Little Falls reported 36, and Wilmer reported 45. Around the state, it was clear, with a temperature of 46 at Rochester, 48 at Mankato, 39 at Brainerd, and 34 at Duluth. At International Falls, it was cloudy, with a temperature of 34. Once again at 11 p.m., in Buffalo, it was 41 degrees under mostly cloudy skies. In Maple Lake, it was clear, it was degrees, 4 degrees Celsius. The wind was calm, the pressure was 30.22 inches, and rising. 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The current time is 11:53 p.m. Central Daylight Time. Freeze warning remains in effect from midnight tonight to 8 a.m. Monday. What? Sub-freezing temperatures as low as 29 expected. Where? In Minnesota, Benton, Morrison, Sherburn, Stearns, Todd, Chisago, Isanti, Kennebec, Mille Lacs,
and Douglas counties. In Wisconsin, Barron, Polk, Rusk, Chippewa, and Eau Claire counties. When, from midnight tonight to 8 a.m. Monday. The following impacts are expected: frost and freeze conditions could kill crops, another sensitive vegetation, and possibly damage unprotected outdoor plumbing. Take steps now to protect tender plants from the cold. Repeating, a freeze warning remains in effect from midnight Monday until 8 a.m. Monday for the following counties: in Minnesota, Benton, Isanti, Mille Lacs, Sherburne, and Stearns. Frost advisory remains in effect from midnight tonight to 8 a.m. Monday. What? Temperatures at low as 32 will result in frost formation. Where? Portions of central, east central, south central, southeast, southwest, and west central Minnesota and west central Wisconsin. When? From midnight tonight to 8 a.m. Monday. The following impacts are expected: frost could harm sensitive outdoor vegetation. Sensitive outdoor plants may be killed if left uncovered. Take steps now to protect tender plants from the cold. Repeating, a frost advisory remains in effect from midnight Monday until 8 a.m. Monday for the following counties: in Minnesota, Anoka, Barber, McLeod, Meeker, and Wright. Now here is the hazardous weather outlook for portions of central and southern Minnesota and west central Wisconsin. For tonight, freezing temperatures are likely overnight across portions of central Minnesota through western Wisconsin. And now the extended outlook for the period Monday through Saturday. Very dry, warm, and windy conditions will lead to elevated fire weather conditions both Monday and Tuesday afternoons. Spotter information statement: Skywarn spotter activation will not be needed. Now the forecast for central Minnesota. From St. Cloud to the northwest Twin Cities suburbs. Overnight, clear. Widespread frost early in the morning. Lows in the lower 30s. Northeast winds up to 5 miles an hour. Monday, sunny. Areas of frost in the morning. Highs in the mid-60s. South winds up to 10 miles an hour. Monday night, warmer. Mostly cloudy. Chance of rain showers overnight. Lows around 50. Southeast winds 10 to 15 miles an hour with gusts to around 30 miles an hour. Chance of showers 50%. Tuesday, breezy, sunny. Highs in the lower 70s. Northwest winds 15 to 25 miles an hour. Tuesday night, clear. Lows in the mid 40s. Northwest winds 10 to 20 miles an hour. Gusts up to 35 miles an hour in the evening. Wednesday, sunny. Highs around 70. Wednesday night, mostly clear. Lows in the mid-40s. Thursday, mostly sunny. Highs in the mid-70s. Thursday night, warmer. Mostly cloudy with chance of rain showers in the evening. Then partly cloudy with chance of rain showers overnight. Lows in the mid-50s. Chance of showers 40%. Friday and Friday night, partly cloudy. Highs in the upper 70s. Lows in the lower 50s. Saturday, mostly sunny. Highs in the lower 70s. Saturday night, partly cloudy. A 30% chance of rain showers overnight. Lows in the mid-50s. Sunday, mostly sunny. Chance of rain showers. Highs in the lower 70s. Chance of showers 40%. Again, the forecast for central Minnesota, from St. Cloud to the northwest Twin Cities suburbs for overnight, clear. Widespread frost early in the morning. Lows in the lower 30s. Northeast winds up to 5 miles an hour. At 11 p.m., in Buffalo, it was mostly cloudy. The temperature was 41 degrees, the dew point was 25, and the relative humidity was 52%. The wind was calm. The pressure was 30.20 inches and rising. In Maple Lake, it was clear, it was degrees, 4 degrees Celsius.
The wind was calm, the pressure was 30.22 inches and rising. Elsewhere across central Minnesota, it was clear. It was 49 at the Twin Cities, 40 at St. Cloud, 45 at Anoka, and 42 at Crystal. Princeton reported 39, Litchfield reported 45, Little Falls reported 36, and Wilma reported 45. Around the state, it was clear, with a temperature of 46 at Rochester, 48 at Mankato, 39 at Brainerd, and 34 at Duluth. At International Falls, it was cloudy, with a temperature of 34. Once again at 11 p.m., in Buffalo, it was 41 degrees under mostly cloudy skies. In Maple Lake, it was clear, it was degrees, 4 degrees Celsius. The wind was calm, the pressure was 30.22 inches, and rising. 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The current time is 12 a.m. Central Daylight Time. Freeze warning remains in effect from midnight tonight to 8 a.m. Monday. What? Sub-freezing temperatures as low as 29 expected. Where? In Minnesota, Benton, Morrison, Sherburne, Stearns, Todd, Chisago, Isanti, Kennebec, Mille Lacs, and Douglas counties. In Wisconsin, Barron, Polk, Rusk, Chippewa, and Eau Claire counties. When? From midnight tonight to 8 a.m. Monday. The following impacts are expected. Frost and freeze conditions could kill crops, another sensitive vegetation, and possibly damage unprotected outdoor plumbing. Take steps now to protect tender plants from the cold. Repeating, a freeze warning remains in effect from midnight Monday until 8 a.m. Monday for the following counties, in Minnesota, Benton, Isanti, Mille Lacs, Sherburne, and Stearns. Frost advisory remains in effect from midnight tonight to 8 a.m. Monday. What? Temperatures as low as 32 will result in frost formation. Where? Portions of central, east central, south central, southeast, southwest, and west central Minnesota and west central Wisconsin. When? From midnight tonight to 8 a.m. Monday. The following impacts are expected. Frost could harm sensitive outdoor vegetation. Sensitive outdoor plants may be killed if left uncovered. Take steps now to protect tender plants from the cold. Repeating, a frost advisory remains in effect from midnight Monday until 8 a.m. Monday for the following counties, in Minnesota, Anoka, Carver, McLeod, Meeker, and Wright. Now here is the hazardous weather outlook for portions of central and southern Minnesota and west central Wisconsin. For tonight, freezing temperatures are likely overnight across portions of central Minnesota through western Wisconsin. And now the extended outlook for the period Monday through Saturday. Very dry, warm, and windy conditions will lead to elevated fire weather conditions both Monday and Tuesday afternoons. Spotter information statement, Skywarn spotter activation will not be needed. Now the forecast for central Minnesota. From St. Cloud to the northwest Twin Cities suburbs. Overnight, clear. Widespread frost early in the morning. Lows in the lower 30s. Northeast winds up to 5 miles an hour. Monday, sunny. Areas of frost in the morning. Highs in the mid-60s. South winds up to 10 miles an hour. Monday night, warmer. Mostly cloudy. Chance of rain showers overnight. Lows around 50. Southeast winds 10 to 15 miles an hour with gusts to around 30 miles an hour. Chance of showers 50%. Tuesday, breezy, sunny. Highs in the lower 70s. Northwest winds 15 to 25 miles an hour. Tuesday night, clear. Lows in the mid 40s. Northwest winds 10 to 20 miles an hour. Gusts up to 35 miles an hour in the evening. Wednesday,
Sunny. Highs around 70. Wednesday night, mostly clear. Lows in the mid-40s. Thursday, mostly sunny. Highs in the mid-70s. Thursday night, warmer. Mostly cloudy with chance of rain showers in the evening, then partly cloudy with chance of rain showers overnight. Lows in the mid-50s. Chance of showers 40%. Friday and Friday night, partly cloudy. Highs in the upper 70s. Lows in the lower 50s. Saturday, mostly sunny. Highs in the lower 70s. Saturday night, partly cloudy. A 30% chance of rain showers overnight. Lows in the mid-50s. Sunday, mostly sunny. Chance of rain showers. Highs in the lower 70s. Chance of showers 40%. Again, the forecast for central Minnesota, from St. Cloud to the northwest Twin Cities suburbs for overnight, clear. Widespread frost early in the morning. Lows in the lower 30s. Northeast winds up to 5 miles an hour. 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The current time is 12:05 a.m. Central Daylight Time. Freeze warning remains in effect from midnight tonight to 8 a.m. Monday. What? Sub-freezing temperatures as low as 29 expected. Where? In Minnesota, Benton, Morrison, Sherburne, Stearns, Todd, Chisago, Isanti, Kennebec, Mille Lacs, and Douglas counties. In Wisconsin, Barron, Polk, Rusk, Chippewa, and Eau Claire counties. When? From midnight tonight to 8 a.m. Monday. The following impacts are expected: frost and freeze conditions could kill crops, another sensitive vegetation, and possibly damage unprotected outdoor plumbing. Take steps now to protect tender plants from the cold. Repeating, a freeze warning remains in effect from midnight Monday until 8 a.m. Monday for the following counties: in Minnesota, Benton, Isanti, Mille Lacs, Sherburne, and Stearns. Frost advisory remains in effect from midnight tonight to 8 a.m. Monday. What? Temperatures as low as 32 will result in frost formation. Where? Portions of central, east central, south central, southeast, southwest, and west central Minnesota and west central Wisconsin. When? From midnight tonight to 8 a.m. Monday. The following impacts are expected: frost could harm sensitive outdoor vegetation. Sensitive outdoor plants may be killed if left uncovered. Take steps now to protect tender plants from the cold. Repeating, a frost advisory remains in effect from midnight Monday until 8 a.m. Monday for the following counties: in Minnesota, Anoka, Carver, McLeod, Meeker, and Wright. Now here is the hazardous weather outlook for portions of central and southern Minnesota and west central Wisconsin. For tonight, freezing temperatures are likely overnight across portions of central Minnesota through western Wisconsin. And now the extended outlook for the period Monday through Saturday. Very dry, warm, and windy conditions will lead to elevated fire weather conditions both Monday and Tuesday afternoons. Spotter information statement: Skywarn spotter activation will not be needed. Now the forecast for central Minnesota, from St. Cloud to the northwest Twin Cities suburbs. Overnight, clear. Widespread frost early in the morning. Lows in the lower 30s. Northeast winds up to 5 miles an hour. Monday, sunny. Areas of frost in the morning. Highs in the mid-60s. South winds up to 10 miles an hour. Monday night, warmer. Mostly cloudy. Chance of rain showers overnight. Lows around 50. Southeast winds 10 to 15 miles an hour with gusts to around 30 miles an hour. Chance of showers 50%. Tuesday, breezy, sunny.
highs in the lower 70s. Northwest winds 15 to 25 miles an hour. Tuesday night, clear. Lows in the mid-40s. Northwest winds 10 to 20 miles an hour. Gusts up to 35 miles an hour in the evening. Wednesday, sunny. Highs around 70. Wednesday night, mostly clear. Lows in the mid-40s. Thursday, mostly sunny. Highs in the mid-70s. Thursday night, warmer. Mostly cloudy with chance of rain showers in the evening, then partly cloudy with chance of rain showers overnight. Lows in the mid-50s. Chance of showers 40%. Friday and Friday night, partly cloudy. Highs in the upper 70s. Lows in the lower 50s. Saturday, mostly sunny. Highs in the lower 70s. Saturday night, partly cloudy. A 30% chance of rain showers overnight. Lows in the mid-50s. Sunday, mostly sunny. Chance of rain showers. Highs in the lower 70s. Chance of showers 40%. Again, the forecast for central Minnesota, from St. Cloud to the northwest Twin Cities suburbs for overnight, clear. Widespread frost early in the morning. Lows in the lower 30s. Northeast winds up to 5 miles an hour. 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The current time is 12:10 a.m. Central Daylight Time. Freeze warning remains in effect from midnight tonight to 8 a.m. Monday. What? Sub-freezing temperatures at low as 29 expected. Where? In Minnesota, Benton, Morrison, Sherburne, Stearns, Todd, Chisago, Isanti, Kennebec, Mille Lacs, and Douglas counties. In Wisconsin, Barron, Polk, Rusk, Chippewa, and Eau Claire counties. When? From midnight tonight to 8 a.m. Monday. The following impacts are expected. Frost and freeze conditions could kill crops, another sensitive vegetation, and possibly damage unprotected outdoor plumbing. Take steps now to protect tender plants from the cold. Repeating, a freeze warning remains in effect from midnight Monday until 8 a.m. Monday for the following counties in Minnesota, Benton, Isanti, Mille Lacs, Sherburne, and Stearns. Frost advisory remains in effect from midnight tonight to 8 a.m. Monday. What? Temperatures as low as 32 will result in frost formation. Where? Portions of central, east central, south central, southeast, southwest, and west central Minnesota and west central Wisconsin. When? From midnight tonight to 8 a.m. Monday. The following impacts are expected. Frost could harm sensitive outdoor vegetation. Sensitive outdoor plants may be killed if left uncovered. Take steps now to protect tender plants from the cold. Repeating, a frost advisory remains in effect from midnight Monday until 8 a.m. Monday for the following counties in Minnesota, Anoka, Carver, McLeod, Meeker, and Wright. Now here is the hazardous weather outlook for portions of central and southern Minnesota and west central Wisconsin. For tonight, freezing temperatures are likely overnight across portions of central Minnesota through western Wisconsin. And now the extended outlook for the period Monday through Saturday. Very dry, warm, and windy conditions will lead to elevated fire weather conditions both Monday and Tuesday afternoons. Spotter information statement, Skywarn spotter activation will not be needed. Now the forecast for central Minnesota. From St. Cloud to the northwest Twin Cities suburbs. Overnight, clear. Widespread frost early in the morning. Lows in the lower 30s. Northeast winds up to 5 miles an hour. Monday, sunny. Areas of frost in the morning. Highs in the mid-60s. South winds up to 10 miles an hour. Monday night, warmer.
Mostly cloudy. Chance of rain showers overnight. Lows around 50. Southeast winds 10 to 15 miles an hour with gusts to around 30 miles an hour. Chance of showers 50%. Tuesday, breezy, sunny. Highs in the lower 70s. Northwest winds 15 to 25 miles an hour. Tuesday night, clear. Lows in the mid 40s. Northwest winds 10 to 20 miles an hour. Gusts up to 35 miles an hour in the evening. Wednesday, sunny. Highs around 70. Wednesday night, mostly clear. Lows in the mid 40s. Thursday, mostly sunny. Highs in the mid 70s. Thursday night, warmer. Mostly cloudy with chance of rain showers in the evening. Then partly cloudy with chance of rain showers overnight. Lows in the mid 50s. Chance of showers 40%. Friday and Friday night, partly cloudy. Highs in the upper 70s. Lows in the lower 50s. Saturday, mostly sunny. Highs in the lower 70s. Saturday night, partly cloudy. A 30% chance of rain showers overnight. Lows in the mid 50s. Sunday, mostly sunny. Chance of rain showers. Highs in the lower 70s. Chance of showers 40%. Again, the forecast for central Minnesota, from St. Cloud to the northwest Twin Cities suburbs for overnight, clear. Widespread frost early in the morning. Lows in the lower 30s. Northeast winds up to 5 miles an hour. At midnight, in Buffalo, it was mostly cloudy. The temperature was 37 degrees, the dew point was 28, and the relative humidity was 70%. The wind was calm. The pressure was 30.21 inches and rising. In Maple Lake, it was clear, it was 4 degrees Celsius. The wind was calm, the pressure was 30.23 inches and rising. Elsewhere across central Minnesota, it was clear. It was 48 at the Twin Cities, 35 at St. Cloud, 43 at Anoka, and 40 at Crystal. Princeton reported 36, Litchfield reported 43, Little Falls reported 34, and Wilma reported 45. Around the state, it was clear, with a temperature of 45 at Rochester, 46 at Mankato, 39 at Brainerd, and 33 at Duluth. At International Falls, it was cloudy, with a temperature of 31. Once again at midnight, in Buffalo, it was 37 degrees under mostly cloudy skies. In Maple Lake, it was clear, it was 4 degrees Celsius. The wind was calm, the pressure was 30.23 inches, and rising. 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The current time is 12:17 a.m. Central Daylight Time. Freeze warning remains in effect from midnight tonight to 8 a.m. Monday. What? Sub-freezing temperatures as low as 29 expected. Where? In Minnesota, Benton, Morrison, Sherburne, Stearns, Todd, Chisago, Isanti, Kennebec, Mille Lacs, and Douglas counties. In Wisconsin, Barron, Polk, Rusk, Chippewa, and Eau Claire counties. When? From midnight tonight to 8 a.m. Monday. The following impacts are expected: frost and freeze conditions could kill crops, another sensitive vegetation, and possibly damage unprotected outdoor plumbing. Take steps now to protect tender plants from the cold. Repeating, a freeze warning remains in effect from midnight Monday until 8 a.m. Monday for the following counties: in Minnesota, Benton, Isanti, Mille Lacs, Sherburne, and Stearns. Frost advisory remains in effect from midnight tonight to 8 a.m. Monday. What? Temperatures as low as 32 will result in frost formation. Where? Portions of central, east central,
South Central, Southeast.

Here is the hazardous weather outlook for portions of central and southern Minnesota and west central Wisconsin. For tonight, freezing temperatures are likely overnight across portions of central Minnesota through western Wisconsin. And now the extended outlook for the period Monday through Saturday. Very dry, warm, and windy conditions will lead to elevated fire weather conditions both Monday and Tuesday afternoons. Spotter information statement. Skywarn spotter activation will not be needed. Now the forecast for central Minnesota, from St. Cloud to the northwest Twin Cities suburbs. Overnight, clear. Widespread frost early in the morning. Lows in the lower 30s. Northeast winds up to 5 miles an hour. Monday, sunny. Areas of frost in the morning. Highs in the mid-60s. South winds up to 10 miles an hour. Monday night, warmer. Mostly cloudy. Chance of rain showers overnight. Lows around 50. Southeast winds 10 to 15 miles an hour with gusts to around 30 miles an hour. Chance of showers 50%. Tuesday, breezy, sunny. Highs in the lower 70s. Northwest winds 15 to 25 miles an hour. Tuesday night, clear. Lows in the mid-40s. Northwest winds 10 to 20 miles an hour. Gusts up to 35 miles an hour in the evening. Wednesday, sunny. Highs around 70. Wednesday night, mostly clear. Lows in the mid-40s. Thursday, mostly sunny. Highs in the mid-70s. Thursday night, warmer. Mostly cloudy with chance of rain showers in the evening, then partly cloudy with chance of rain showers overnight. Lows in the mid-50s. Chance of showers 40%. Friday and Friday night, partly cloudy. Highs in the upper 70s. Lows in the lower 50s. Saturday, mostly sunny. Highs in the lower 70s. Saturday night, partly cloudy. A 30% chance of rain showers overnight. Lows in the mid-50s. Sunday, mostly sunny. Chance of rain showers. Highs in the lower 70s. Chance of showers 40%. Again, the forecast for central Minnesota, from St. Cloud to the northwest Twin Cities suburbs for overnight, clear. Widespread frost early in the morning. Lows in the lower 30s. Northeast winds up to 5 miles an hour. At midnight, in Buffalo, it was mostly cloudy. The temperature was 37 degrees, the dew point was 28, and the relative humidity was 70%. The wind was calm. The pressure was 30.21 inches and rising. In Maple Lake, it was clear, it was degrees, 4 degrees Celsius. The wind was calm. The pressure was 30.23 inches and rising. Elsewhere across central Minnesota, it was clear. It was 48 at the Twin Cities, 35 at St. Cloud, 43 at Anoka, and 40 at Crystal. Princeton reported 36, Litchfield reported 43, Little Falls reported 34, and Wilmer reported 45. Around the state, it was clear, with a temperature of 45 at Rochester, 46 at Mankato, 39 at Brainerd, and 33 at Duluth. At International Falls, it was cloudy, with a temperature of 31. Once again at midnight, in Buffalo, it was 37 degrees under mostly cloudy skies. In Maple Lake, it was clear, it was degrees, 4 degrees Celsius. The wind was calm, the pressure was 30.23 inches, and rising. 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The current time is 12:24 a.m. Central Daylight Time. Freeze warning remains in effect until 8 a.m. this morning. What,
Sub

freezing temperatures as low as 29. Where, in Minnesota, Benton, Morrison, Sherburne, Stearns, Todd, Chisago, Isanti, Kennebec, Mille Lacs, and Douglas counties. In Wisconsin, Barron, Polk, Rusk, Chippewa, and Eau Claire counties. When, until 8 a.m. this morning. The following impacts are expected: frost and freeze conditions could kill crops, another sensitive vegetation, and possibly damage unprotected outdoor plumbing. Take steps now to protect tender plants from the cold. Repeating, a freeze warning remains in effect until 8 a.m. for the following counties: in Minnesota, Benton, Isanti, Mille Lacs, Sherburne, and Stearns. Frost advisory remains in effect until 8 a.m. this morning. What, temperatures as low as 33 will result in frost formation? Where, portions of central, east central, south central, southeast, southwest, and west central Minnesota and west central Wisconsin. When, until 8 a.m. this morning. The following impacts are expected: frost could harm sensitive outdoor vegetation. Sensitive outdoor plants may be killed if left uncovered. Take steps now to protect tender plants from the cold. Repeating, a frost advisory remains in effect until 8 a.m. for the following counties: in Minnesota, Anoka, Arbor, McLeod, Meeker, and Wright. Now here is the hazardous weather outlook for portions of central and southern Minnesota and west central Wisconsin. For tonight, freezing temperatures are likely overnight across portions of central Minnesota through western Wisconsin. And now the extended outlook for the period Monday through Saturday. Very dry, warm, and windy conditions will lead to elevated fire weather conditions both Monday and Tuesday afternoons. Spotter information statement: Skywarn spotter activation will not be needed. Now the forecast for central Minnesota, from St. Cloud to the northwest Twin Cities suburbs. Overnight, clear. Widespread frost early in the morning. Lows in the lower 30s. Northeast winds up to 5 miles an hour. Monday, sunny. Areas of frost in the morning. Highs in the mid-60s. South winds up to 10 miles an hour. Monday night, warmer. Mostly cloudy. Chance of rain showers overnight. Lows around 50. Southeast winds 10 to 15 miles an hour with gusts to around 30 miles an hour. Chance of showers 50%. Tuesday, breezy, sunny. Highs in the lower 70s. Northwest winds 15 to 25 miles an hour. Tuesday night, clear. Lows in the mid-40s. Northwest winds 10 to 20 miles an hour. Gusts up to 35 miles an hour in the evening. Wednesday, sunny. Highs around 70. Wednesday night, mostly clear. Lows in the mid-40s. Thursday, mostly sunny. Highs in the mid-70s. Thursday night, warmer. Mostly cloudy with chance of rain showers in the evening. Then partly cloudy with chance of rain showers overnight. Lows in the mid-50s. Chance of showers 40%. Friday and Friday night, partly cloudy. Highs in the upper 70s. Lows in the lower 50s. Saturday, mostly sunny. Highs in the lower 70s. Saturday night, partly cloudy. A 30% chance of rain showers overnight. Lows in the mid-50s. Sunday, mostly sunny. Chance of rain showers. Highs in the lower 70s. Chance of showers 40%. Again, the forecast for central Minnesota, from St. Cloud to the northwest Twin Cities suburbs for overnight, clear. Widespread frost early in the morning. Lows in the lower 30s. Northeast winds up to 5 miles an hour. At midnight, in Buffalo, it was mostly cloudy. The temperature was 37 degrees, the dew point was 28, and the relative humidity was 70%. The wind was calm.
The pressure was 30.21 inches and rising. In Maple Lake, it was clear, it was degrees, 4 degrees Celsius. The wind was calm, the pressure was 30.23 inches and rising. Elsewhere across central Minnesota, it was clear. It was 48 at the Twin Cities, 35 at St. Cloud, 43 at Anoka, and 40 at Crystal. Princeton reported 36, Litchfield reported 43, Little Falls reported 34, and Wilmer reported 45. Around the state, it was clear, with a temperature of 45 at Rochester, 46 at Mankato, 39 at Brainerd, and 33 at Duluth. At International Falls, it was cloudy, with a temperature of 31. Once again at midnight, in Buffalo, it was 37 degrees under mostly cloudy skies. In Maple Lake, it was clear, it was degrees, 4 degrees Celsius. The wind was calm, the pressure was 30.23 inches and rising. 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The current time is 12:30 a.m. Central Daylight Time. Freeze warning remains in effect until 8 a.m. this morning. What? Sub-freezing temperatures as low as 29. Where? In Minnesota, Benton, Morrison, Sherburne, Stearns, Todd, Chisago, Isanti, Kennebec, Mille Lacs, and Douglas counties. In Wisconsin, Barron, Polk, Rusk, Chippewa, and Eau Claire counties. When? Until 8 a.m. this morning. The following impacts are expected. Frost and freeze conditions could kill crops, another sensitive vegetation, and possibly damage unprotected outdoor plumbing. Take steps now to protect tender plants from the cold. Repeating, a freeze warning remains in effect until 8 a.m. for the following counties, in Minnesota, Benton, Isanti, Mille Lacs, Sherburne, and Stearns. Frost advisory remains in effect until 8 a.m. this morning. What? Temperatures as low as 33 will result in frost formation. Where? Portions of central, east central, south central, southeast, southwest, and west central Minnesota and west central Wisconsin. When? Until 8 a.m. this morning. The following impacts are expected. Frost could harm sensitive outdoor vegetation. Sensitive outdoor plants may be killed if left uncovered. Take steps now to protect tender plants from the cold. Repeating, a frost advisory remains in effect until 8 a.m. for the following counties, in Minnesota, Anoka, Carver, McLeod, Meeker, and Wright. Now here is the hazardous weather outlook for portions of central and southern Minnesota and west central Wisconsin. For tonight, freezing temperatures are likely overnight across portions of central Minnesota through western Wisconsin. And now the extended outlook for the period Monday through Saturday. Very dry, warm, and windy conditions will lead to elevated fire weather conditions both Monday and Tuesday afternoons. Spotter information statement, Skywarn spotter activation will not be needed. Now the forecast, miles an hour. Gusts up to 35 miles an hour in the evening. Wednesday, sunny. Highs around 70. Wednesday night, mostly clear. Lows in the mid-40s. Thursday, mostly sunny. Highs in the mid-70s. Thursday night, warmer. Mostly cloudy with chance of rain showers in the evening, then partly cloudy with chance of rain showers overnight. Lows in the mid-50s. Chance of showers 40%. Friday and Friday night, partly cloudy. Highs in the upper 70s. Lows in the lower 50s. Saturday, mostly sunny. Highs in the lower 70s. Saturday night, partly cloudy. A 30% chance of rain showers overnight. Lows in the mid-50s. Sunday, mostly sunny.
Chance of rain showers. Highs in the lower 70s.

An hour. Monday night, warmer. Mostly cloudy. Chance of rain showers overnight. Lows around 50. Southeast winds 10 to 15 miles an hour with gusts to around 30 miles an hour. Chance of showers 50%. Tuesday, breezy, sunny. Highs in the lower 70s. Northwest winds 15 to 25 miles an hour. Tuesday night, clear. Lows in the mid-40s. Northwest winds 10 to 20 miles an hour. Gusts up to 35 miles an hour in the evening. Wednesday, sunny. Highs around 70. Wednesday night, mostly clear. Lows in the mid-40s. Thursday, mostly sunny. Highs in the mid-70s. Thursday night, warmer. Mostly cloudy with chance of rain showers in the evening, then partly cloudy with chance of rain showers overnight. Lows in the mid-50s. Chance of showers 40%. Friday and Friday night, partly cloudy. Highs in the upper 70s. Lows in the lower 50s. Saturday, mostly sunny. Highs in the lower 70s. Saturday night, partly cloudy. A 30% chance of rain showers overnight. Lows in the mid-50s. Sunday, mostly sunny. Chance of rain showers. Highs in the lower 70s. Chance of showers 40%. Again, the forecast for central Minnesota, from St. Cloud to the northwest Twin Cities suburbs for overnight, clear. Widespread frost early in the morning. Lows in the lower 30s. Northeast winds up to 5 miles an hour. Now the forecast for central Minnesota, from St. Cloud to the northwest Twin Cities suburbs. Overnight, clear. Areas of frost early in the morning, then widespread frost early in the morning. Lows in the lower 30s. Light winds. Monday, sunny. Widespread frost in the morning. Highs in the mid-60s. South winds up to 10 miles an hour. Monday night, warmer. Mostly cloudy. Lows around 50. Southeast winds 10 to 15 miles an hour with gusts to around 30 miles an hour. Tuesday, breezy, sunny. Highs in the lower 70s. Northwest winds 15 to 25 miles an hour. Tuesday night, clear. Lows in the mid-40s. Northwest winds 10 to 20 miles an hour. Gusts up to 35 miles an hour in the evening. Wednesday, sunny. Highs around 70. Wednesday night, mostly clear. Lows in the mid-40s. Thursday, mostly sunny. Highs in the mid-70s. Thursday night, warmer. Mostly cloudy with chance of rain showers in the evening, then partly cloudy with chance of rain showers overnight. Lows in the mid-50s. Chance of showers 40%. Friday and Friday night, partly cloudy. Highs in the upper 70s. Lows in the lower 50s. Saturday, mostly sunny. Highs in the lower 70s. Saturday night, partly cloudy. A 30% chance of rain showers overnight. Lows in the mid-50s. Sunday, mostly sunny. Chance of rain showers. Highs in the lower 70s. Chance of showers 40%. Again, the forecast for central Minnesota, from St. Cloud to the northwest Twin Cities suburbs for overnight, clear. Areas of frost early in the morning, then widespread frost early in the morning. Lows in the lower 30s. Light winds. 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The current time is 1:05 a.m. Central Daylight Time. Freeze warning remains in effect until 8 a.m. this morning.
What? Sub-freezing temperatures as low as 29. Where? In Minnesota, Benton, Morrison, Sherburne, Stearns, Todd, Chisago, Isanti, Kennebec, Mille Lacs, and Douglas counties. In Wisconsin, Barron, Polk, Rusk, Chippewa, and Eau Claire counties. When? Until 8 a.m. this morning. The following impacts are expected. Frost and freeze conditions could kill crops, another sensitive vegetation, and possibly damage unprotected outdoor plumbing. Take steps now to protect tender plants from the cold. Repeating, a freeze warning remains in effect until 8 a.m. for the following counties in Minnesota, Benton, Isanti, Mille Lacs, Sherburne, and Stearns. Frost advisory remains in effect until 8 a.m. this morning. What? Temperatures as low as 33 will result in frost formation. Where? Portions of central, east central, south central, southeast, southwest, and west central Minnesota and west central Wisconsin. When? Until 8 a.m. this morning. The following impacts are expected. Frost could harm sensitive outdoor vegetation. Sensitive outdoor plants may be killed if left uncovered. Take steps now to protect tender plants from the cold. Repeating, a frost advisory remains in effect until 8 a.m. for the following counties in Minnesota, Anoka, Arbor, McLeod, Meeker, and Wright. Now here is the hazardous weather outlook for portions of central and southern Minnesota and west central Wisconsin. For tonight, freezing temperatures are likely overnight across portions of central Minnesota through western Wisconsin. And now the extended outlook for the period Monday through Saturday. Very dry, warm, and windy conditions will lead to elevated fire weather conditions both Monday and Tuesday afternoons. Spotter information statement, Skywarn spotter activation will not be needed. Now the forecast for central Minnesota. From St. Cloud to the northwest Twin Cities suburbs. Overnight, clear. Areas of frost early in the morning, then widespread frost early in the morning. Lows in the lower 30s. Light winds. Monday, sunny. Widespread frost in the morning. Highs in the mid-60s. South winds up to 10 miles an hour. Monday night, warmer. Mostly cloudy. Lows around 50. Southeast winds 10 to 15 miles an hour with gusts to around 30 miles an hour. Tuesday, breezy, sunny. Highs in the lower 70s. Northwest winds 15 to 25 miles an hour. Tuesday night, clear. Lows in the mid 40s. Northwest winds 10 to 20 miles an hour. Gusts up to 35 miles an hour in the evening. Wednesday, sunny. Highs around 70. Wednesday night, mostly clear. Lows in the mid-40s. Thursday, mostly sunny. Highs in the mid-70s. Thursday night, warmer. Mostly cloudy with chance of rain showers in the evening. Then partly cloudy with chance of rain showers overnight. Lows in the mid-50s. Chance of showers 40%. Friday and Friday night, partly cloudy. Highs in the upper 70s. Lows in the lower 50s. Saturday, mostly sunny. Highs in the lower 70s. Saturday night, partly cloudy. A 30% chance of rain showers overnight. Lows in the mid-50s. Sunday, mostly sunny. Chance of rain showers. Highs in the lower 70s. Chance of showers 40%. Again, the forecast for central Minnesota, from St. Cloud to the northwest Twin Cities suburbs for overnight, clear. Areas of frost early in the morning, then widespread frost early in the morning. Lows in the lower 30s. Light winds. 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
The current time is 1:10 a.m. Central Daylight Time. Freeze warning remains in effect until 8 a.m. this morning. What? Sub-freezing temperatures as low as 29. Where? In Minnesota, Benton, Morrison, Sherburne, Stearns, Todd, Chisago, Isanti, Kennebec, Mille Lacs, and Douglas counties. In Wisconsin, Barron, Polk, Rusk, Chippewa, and Eau Claire counties. When? Until 8 a.m. this morning. The following impacts are expected. Frost and freeze conditions could kill crops, another sensitive vegetation, and possibly damage unprotected outdoor plumbing. Take steps now to protect tender plants from the cold. Repeating, a freeze warning remains in effect until 8 a.m. for the following counties in Minnesota, Benton, Isanti, Mille Lacs, Sherburne, and Stearns. Frost advisory remains in effect until 8 a.m. this morning. What? Temperatures as low as 33 will result in frost formation. Where? Portions of central, east central, south central, southeast, southwest, and west central Minnesota and west central Wisconsin. When? Until 8 a.m. this morning. The following impacts are expected. Frost could harm sensitive outdoor vegetation. Sensitive outdoor plants may be killed if left uncovered. Take steps now to protect tender plants from the cold. Repeating, a frost advisory remains in effect until 8 a.m. for the following counties in Minnesota, Anoka, Arbor, McLeod, Meeker, and Wright. Now here is the hazardous weather outlook for portions of central and southern Minnesota and west central Wisconsin. For tonight, freezing temperatures are likely overnight across portions of central Minnesota through western Wisconsin. And now the extended outlook for the period Monday through Saturday. Very dry, warm, and windy conditions will lead to elevated fire weather conditions both Monday and Tuesday afternoons. Spotter information statement, Skywarn spotter activation will not be needed. Now the forecast for central Minnesota, from St. Cloud to the northwest Twin Cities suburbs. Overnight, clear. Areas of frost early in the morning, then widespread frost early in the morning. Lows in the lower 30s. Light winds. Monday, sunny. Widespread frost in the morning. Highs in the mid-60s. South winds up to 10 miles an hour. Monday night, warmer. Mostly cloudy. Lows around 50. Southeast winds 10 to 15 miles an hour with gusts to around 30 miles an hour. Tuesday, breezy, sunny. Highs in the lower 70s. Northwest winds 15 to 25 miles an hour. Tuesday night, clear. Lows in the mid-40s. Northwest winds 10 to 20 miles an hour. Gusts up to 35 miles an hour in the evening. Wednesday, sunny. Highs around 70. Wednesday night, mostly clear. Lows in the mid-40s. Thursday, mostly sunny. Highs in the mid-70s. Thursday night, warmer. Mostly cloudy with chance of rain showers in the evening. Then partly cloudy with chance of rain showers overnight. Lows in the mid-50s. Chance of showers 40%. Friday and Friday night, partly cloudy. Highs in the upper 70s. Lows in the lower 50s. Saturday, mostly sunny. Highs in the lower 70s. Saturday night, partly cloudy. A 30% chance of rain showers overnight. Lows in the mid-50s. Sunday, mostly sunny. Chance of rain showers. Highs in the lower 70s. Chance of showers 40%. Again, the forecast for central Minnesota, from St. Cloud to the northwest Twin Cities suburbs for overnight, clear. Areas of frost early in the morning, then widespread frost early in the morning. Lows in the lower 30s. Light winds. At 1 a.m., in Buffalo, it was cloudy. The temperature was 36 degrees, the dew point was 27,
and the relative humidity was 69%. The wind was calm. The pressure was 30.22 inches and steady. In Maple Lake, it was clear. The temperature was 36 degrees, the dew point was minus 37, and the relative humidity was 3%. The wind was calm. The pressure was 30.23 inches and steady. Elsewhere across central Minnesota, it was clear. It was 46 at the Twin Cities, 35 at St. Cloud, 43 at Anoka, and 38 at Crystal. Princeton reported 41, Litchfield reported 39, Little Falls reported 37, and Wilmer reported 39. Around the state, it was clear, with a temperature of 43 at Rochester, 45 at Mankato, and 39 at Brainerd. At International Falls, it was partly cloudy, with a temperature of 28. At Duluth, it was mostly cloudy, with a temperature of 32. Once again at 1 a.m., in Buffalo, it was 36 degrees under cloudy skies. And in Maple Lake, it was 36 degrees under clear skies. 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The current time is 1:16 a.m. Central Daylight Time. Freeze warning remains in effect until 8 a.m. this morning. What? Sub-freezing temperatures as low as 29. Where? In Minnesota, Benton, Morrison, Sherburne, Stearns, Todd, Chisago, Isanti, Kennebec, Mille Lacs, and Douglas counties. In Wisconsin, Barron, Polk, Rusk, Chippewa, and Eau Claire counties. When? Until 8 a.m. this morning. The following impacts are expected. Frost and freeze conditions could kill crops, another sensitive vegetation, and possibly damage unprotected outdoor plumbing. Take steps now to protect tender plants from the cold. Repeating, a freeze warning remains in effect until 8 a.m. for the following counties: in Minnesota, Benton, Isanti, Mille Lacs, Sherburne, and Stearns. Frost advisory remains in effect until 8 a.m. this morning. What? Temperatures as low as 33 will result in frost formation. Where? Portions of central, east central, south central, southeast, southwest, and west central Minnesota and west central Wisconsin. When? Until 8 a.m. this morning. The following impacts are expected. Frost could harm sensitive outdoor vegetation. Sensitive outdoor plants may be killed if left uncovered. Take steps now to protect tender plants from the cold. Repeating, a frost advisory remains in effect until 8 a.m. for the following counties: in Minnesota, Anoka, Carver, McLeod, Meeker, and Wright. Now here is the hazardous weather outlook for portions of central and southern Minnesota and west central Wisconsin. For tonight, freezing temperatures are likely overnight across portions of central Minnesota through western Wisconsin. And now the extended outlook for the period Monday through Saturday. Very dry, warm, and windy conditions will lead to elevated fire weather conditions both Monday and Tuesday afternoons.

cloudy. Lows around 50. Southeast winds 10 to 15 miles an hour with gusts to around 30 miles an hour. Tuesday, breezy, sunny. Highs in the lower 70s. Northwest winds 15 to 25 miles an hour. Tuesday night, clear. Lows in the mid 40s. Northwest winds 10 to 20 miles an hour. Gusts up to 35 miles an hour in the evening. Wednesday, sunny. Highs around 70. Wednesday night, mostly clear. Lows in the mid 40s. Thursday, mostly sunny. Highs in the mid 70s. Thursday night, warmer. Mostly cloudy with chance of rain showers in the evening. Then partly cloudy with chance of rain showers overnight. Lows in the mid 50s. Chance of showers 40%. Friday and Friday night, partly cloudy. Highs in the upper 70s. Lows in the lower 50s. Saturday, mostly sunny. Highs in the lower 70s. Saturday night, partly cloudy. A 30% chance of rain showers overnight. Lows in the mid 50s. Sunday, mostly sunny. Chance of rain showers. Highs in the lower 70s. Chance of showers 40%. Again, the forecast for central Minnesota, from St. Cloud to the northwest Twin Cities suburbs for overnight, clear. Areas of frost early in the morning, then widespread frost early in the morning. Lows in the lower 30s. Light winds. At 1 a.m., in Buffalo, it was cloudy. The temperature was 36 degrees, the dew point was 27, and the relative humidity was 69%. The wind was calm. The pressure was 30.22 inches and steady. In Maple Lake, it was clear. The temperature was 36 degrees, the dew point was minus 37, and the relative humidity was 3%. The wind was calm. The pressure was 30.23 inches and steady. Elsewhere across central Minnesota, it was clear. It was 46 at the Twin Cities, 35 at St. Cloud, 43 at Anoka, and 38 at Crystal. Princeton reported 41, Litchfield reported 39, Little Falls reported 37, and Wilmer reported 39. Around the state, it was clear, with a temperature of 43 at Rochester, 45 at Mankato, and 39 at Brainerd. At International Falls, it was partly cloudy, with a temperature of 28. At Duluth, it was mostly cloudy, with a temperature of 32. Once again at 1 a.m., in Buffalo, it was 36 degrees under cloudy skies. And in Maple Lake, it was 36 degrees under clear skies. 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The current time is 1:23 a.m. Central Daylight Time. Freeze warning remains in effect until 8 a.m. this morning. What? Sub-freezing temperatures as low as 29. Where? In Minnesota, Benton, Morrison, Sherburn, Stearns, Todd, Chisago, Isanti, Kennebec, Mille Lacs, and Douglas counties. In Wisconsin, Barron, Polk, Rusk, Chippewa, and Eau Claire counties. When? Until 8 a.m. this morning. The following impacts are expected. Frost and freeze conditions could kill crops, another sensitive vegetation, and possibly damage unprotected outdoor plumbing. Take steps now to protect tender plants from the cold. Repeating, a freeze warning remains in effect until 8 a.m. for the following counties, in Minnesota, Benton, Isanti, Mille Lacs, Sherburn, and Stearns. Frost advisory remains in effect until 8 a.m. this morning. What? Temperatures as low as 33 will result in frost formation. Where? Portions of central, east central, south central, southeast, southwest, and west central Minnesota and west central Wisconsin.

until 8 a.m. this morning. The following impacts are expected. Frost could harm sensitive outdoor vegetation. Sensitive outdoor plants may be killed if left uncovered. Take steps now to protect tender plants from the cold. Repeating, a frost advisory remains in effect until 8 a.m. for the following counties in Minnesota: Anoka, Harbor, McLeod, Meeker, and Wright. Now here is the hazardous weather outlook for portions of central and southern Minnesota and west central Wisconsin. For tonight, freezing temperatures are likely overnight across portions of central Minnesota through western Wisconsin. And now the extended outlook for the period Monday through Saturday. Very dry, warm, and windy conditions will lead to elevated fire weather conditions both Monday and Tuesday afternoons. Spotter information statement: Skywarn spotter activation will not be needed. Now the forecast for central Minnesota, from St. Cloud to the northwest Twin Cities suburbs. Overnight, clear. Areas of frost early in the morning, then widespread frost early in the morning. Lows in the lower 30s. Light winds. Monday, sunny. Widespread frost in the morning. Highs in the mid-60s. South winds up to 10 miles an hour. Monday night, warmer. Mostly cloudy. Lows around 50. Southeast winds 10 to 15 miles an hour with gusts to around 30 miles an hour. Tuesday, breezy, sunny. Highs in the lower 70s. Northwest winds 15 to 25 miles an hour. Tuesday night, clear. Lows in the mid-40s. Northwest winds 10 to 20 miles an hour. Gusts up to 35 miles an hour in the evening. Wednesday, sunny. Highs around 70. Wednesday night, mostly clear. Lows in the mid-40s. Thursday, mostly sunny. Highs in the mid-70s. Thursday night, warmer. Mostly cloudy with chance of rain showers in the evening, then partly cloudy with chance of rain showers overnight. Lows in the mid-50s. Chance of showers 40%. Friday and Friday night, partly cloudy. Highs in the upper 70s. Lows in the lower 50s. Saturday, mostly sunny. Highs in the lower 70s. Saturday night, partly cloudy. A 30% chance of rain showers overnight. Lows in the mid-50s. Sunday, mostly sunny. Chance of rain showers. Highs in the lower 70s. Chance of showers 40%. Again, the forecast for central Minnesota, from St. Cloud to the northwest Twin Cities suburbs for overnight, clear. Areas of frost early in the morning, then widespread frost early in the morning. Lows in the lower 30s. Light winds. At 1 a.m., in Buffalo, it was cloudy. The temperature was 36 degrees, the dew point was 27, and the relative humidity was 69%. The wind was calm. The pressure was 30.22 inches and steady. In Maple Lake, it was clear. The temperature was 36 degrees, the dew point was minus 37, and the relative humidity was 3%. The wind was calm. The pressure was 30.23 inches and steady. Elsewhere across central Minnesota, it was clear. It was 46 at the Twin Cities, 35 at St. Cloud, 43 at Anoka, and 38 at Crystal. Princeton reported 41, Litchfield reported 39, Little Falls reported 37, and Wilmer reported 39. Around the state, it was clear, with a temperature of 43 at Rochester, 45 at Mankato, and 39 at Brainerd. At International Falls, it was partly cloudy, with a temperature of 28. At Duluth, it was mostly cloudy, with a temperature of 32. Once again at 1 a.m., in Buffalo, it was 36 degrees under cloudy skies. And in Maple Lake, it was 36 degrees under clear skies. 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
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The current time is 1:30 a.m. Central Daylight Time. Freeze warning remains in effect until 8 a.m. this morning. What? Sub-freezing temperatures as low as 29. Where? In Minnesota, Benton, Morrison, Sherburne, Stearns, Todd, Chisago, Isanti, Kennebec, Mille Lacs, and Douglas counties. In Wisconsin, Barron, Polk, Rusk, Chippewa, and Eau Claire counties. When? Until 8 a.m. this morning. The following impacts are expected. Frost and freeze conditions could kill crops, another sensitive vegetation, and possibly damage unprotected outdoor plumbing. Take steps now to protect tender plants from the cold. Repeating, a freeze warning remains in effect until 8 a.m. for the following counties in Minnesota, Benton, Isanti, Mille Lacs, Sherburne, and Stearns. Frost advisory remains in effect until 8 a.m. this morning. What? Temperatures as low as 33 will result in frost formation. Where? Portions of central, east central, south central, southeast, southwest, and west central Minnesota and west central Wisconsin. When? Until 8 a.m. this morning. The following impacts are expected. Frost could harm sensitive outdoor vegetation. Sensitive outdoor plants may be killed if left uncovered. Take steps now to protect tender plants from the cold. Repeating, a frost advisory remains in effect until 8 a.m. for the following counties in Minnesota, Anoka, Barber, McLeod, Meeker, and Wright. Now here is the hazardous weather outlook for portions of central and southern Minnesota and west central Wisconsin. For tonight, freezing temperatures are likely overnight across portions of central Minnesota through western Wisconsin. And now the extended outlook for the period Monday through Saturday. Very dry, warm, and windy conditions will lead to elevated fire weather conditions both Monday and Tuesday afternoons. Spotter information statement, Skywarn spotter activation will not be needed. Now the forecast for central Minnesota. From St. Cloud to the northwest Twin Cities suburbs. Overnight, clear. Areas of frost early in the morning, then widespread frost early in the morning. Lows in the lower 30s. Light winds. Monday, sunny. Widespread frost in the morning. Highs in the mid-60s. South winds up to 10 miles an hour. Monday night, warmer. Mostly cloudy. Lows around 50. Southeast winds 10 to 15 miles an hour with gusts to around 30 miles an hour. Tuesday, gusts to around 30 miles an hour. Tuesday, breezy, sunny. Highs in the lower 70s. Northwest winds 15 to 25 miles an hour. Tuesday night, clear. Lows in the mid 40s. Northwest winds 10 to 20 miles an hour. Gusts up to 35 miles an hour in the evening. Wednesday, sunny. Highs around 70. Wednesday night, mostly clear. Lows in the mid-40s. Thursday, mostly sunny. Highs in the mid-70s. Thursday night, warmer. Mostly cloudy with chance of rain showers in the evening. Then partly cloudy with chance of rain showers overnight. Lows in the mid-50s. Chance of showers 40%. Friday and Friday night, partly cloudy. Highs in the upper 70s. Lows in the lower 50s. Saturday, mostly sunny. Highs in the lower 70s. Saturday night, partly cloudy. A 30% chance of rain showers overnight. Lows in the mid-50s. Sunday, mostly sunny. Chance of rain showers. Highs in the lower 70s. Chance of showers 40%. Again, the forecast for central Minnesota, from St. Cloud to the northwest Twin Cities suburbs for overnight, clear.
areas of frost early in the morning.

then widespread frost early in the morning. Lows in the lower 30s. Light winds. At 1 a.m., in Buffalo, it was cloudy. The temperature was 36 degrees, the dew point was 27, and the relative humidity was 69%. The wind was calm. The pressure was 30.22 inches and steady. In Maple Lake, it was clear the temperature was 36 degrees, the dew point was minus 37, and the relative humidity was 3%. The wind was calm. The pressure was 30.23 inches and steady. Elsewhere across central Minnesota, it was clear. It was 46 at the Twin Cities, 35 at St. Cloud, 43 at Anoka, and 38 at Crystal. Princeton reported 41, Litchfield reported 39, Little Falls reported 37, and Wilmer reported 39. Around the state, it was clear, with a temperature of 43 at Rochester, 45 at Mankato, and 39 at Brainerd. At International Falls, it was partly cloudy, with a temperature of 28. At Duluth, it was mostly cloudy, with a temperature of 32. Once again at 1 a.m., in Buffalo, it was 36 degrees under cloudy skies. And in Maple Lake, it was 36 degrees under clear skies. 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The current time is 1:36 a.m. Central Daylight Time. Freeze warning remains in effect until 8 a.m. this morning. What? Sub-freezing temperatures at low as 29. Where? In Minnesota, Benton, Morrison, Sherburne, Stearns, Todd, Chisago, Isanti, Kennebec, Mille Lacs, and Douglas counties. In Wisconsin, Barron, Polk, Rusk, Chippewa, and Eau Claire counties. When? Until 8 a.m. this morning. The following impacts are expected: frost and freeze conditions could kill crops, another sensitive vegetation, and possibly damage unprotected outdoor plumbing. Take steps now to protect tender plants from the cold. Repeating, a freeze warning remains in effect until 8 a.m. for the following counties: in Minnesota, Benton, Isanti, Mille Lacs, Sherburne, and Stearns. Frost advisory remains in effect until 8 a.m. this morning. What? Temperatures as low as 33 will result in frost formation. Where? Portions of central, east central, south central, southeast, southwest, and west central Minnesota and west central Wisconsin. When? Until 8 a.m. this morning. The following impacts are expected: frost could harm sensitive outdoor vegetation. Sensitive outdoor plants may be killed if left uncovered. Take steps now to protect tender plants from the cold. Repeating, a frost advisory remains in effect until 8 a.m. for the following counties: in Minnesota, Anoka, Harbor, McLeod, Meeker, and Wright. Now here is the hazardous weather outlook for portions of central and southern Minnesota and west central Wisconsin. For tonight, freezing temperatures are likely overnight across portions of central Minnesota through western Wisconsin. And now the extended outlook for the period Monday through Saturday. Very dry, warm, and windy conditions will lead to elevated fire weather conditions both Monday and Tuesday afternoons. Spotter information statement: Skywarn spotter activation will not be needed. Now the forecast for central Minnesota. From St. Cloud to the northwest Twin Cities suburbs. Overnight, clear. Areas of frost early in the morning, then widespread frost early in the morning. Lows in the lower 30s. Light winds. Monday, sunny. Widespread frost in the morning. Highs in the mid-60s. South winds up to 10 miles an hour. Monday night, warmer. Mostly cloudy. Lows around 50.
Southeast winds 10 to 15 miles an hour with gusts to around 30 miles an hour. Tuesday, breezy, sunny. Highs in the lower 70s. Northwest winds 15 to 25 miles an hour. Tuesday night, clear. Lows in the mid-40s. Northwest winds 10 to 20 miles an hour. Gusts up to 35 miles an hour in the evening. Wednesday, sunny. Highs around 70. Wednesday night, mostly clear. Lows in the mid-40s. Thursday, mostly sunny. Highs in the mid-70s. Thursday night, warmer. Mostly cloudy with chance of rain showers in the evening, then partly cloudy with chance of rain showers overnight. Lows in the mid-50s. Chance of showers 40%. Friday and Friday night, partly cloudy. Highs in the upper 70s. Lows in the lower 50s. Saturday, mostly sunny. Highs in the lower 70s. Saturday night, partly cloudy. A 30% chance of rain showers overnight. Lows in the mid-50s. Sunday, mostly sunny. Chance of rain showers. Highs in the lower 70s. Chance of showers 40%. Again, the forecast for central Minnesota, from St. Cloud to the northwest Twin Cities suburbs for overnight, clear. Areas of frost early in the morning, then widespread frost early in the morning. Lows in the lower 30s. Light winds. At 1 a.m., in Buffalo, it was cloudy. The temperature was 36 degrees, the dew point was 27, and the relative humidity was 69%. The wind was calm. The pressure was 30.22 inches and steady. In Maple Lake, it was clear. The temperature was 36 degrees, the dew point was minus 37, and the relative humidity was 3%. The wind was calm. The pressure was 30.23 inches and steady. Elsewhere across central Minnesota, it was clear. It was 46 at the Twin Cities, 35 at St. Cloud, 43 at Anoka, and 38 at Crystal. Princeton reported 41, Litchfield reported 39, Little Falls reported 37, and Wilma reported 39. Around the state, it was clear, with a temperature of 43 at Rochester, 45 at Mankato, and 39 at Brainerd. At International Falls, it was partly cloudy, with a temperature of 28. At Duluth, it was mostly cloudy, with a temperature of 32. Once again at 1 a.m., in Buffalo, it was 36 degrees under cloudy skies. And in Maple Lake, it was 36 degrees under clear skies. 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Current time is 1:43 a.m. Central Daylight Time. Freeze warning remains in effect until 8 a.m. this morning. What? Sub-freezing temperatures as low as 29. Where? In Minnesota, Benton, Morrison, Sherburne, Stearns, Todd, Chisago, Isanti, Kennebec, Mille Lacs, and Douglas counties. In Wisconsin, Barron, Polk, Rusk, Chippewa, and Eau Claire counties. When? Until 8 a.m. this morning. The following impacts are expected: frost and freeze conditions could kill crops, another sensitive vegetation, and possibly damage unprotected outdoor plumbing. Take steps now to protect tender plants from the cold. Repeating, a freeze warning remains in effect until 8 a.m. for the following counties: in Minnesota, Benton, Isanti, Mille Lacs, Sherburne, and Stearns. Frost advisory remains in effect until 8 a.m. this morning. What? Temperatures as low as 33 will result in frost formation. Where? Portions of central, east central, south central, southeast, southwest, and west central Minnesota and west central Wisconsin. When? Until 8 a.m. this morning.
The following impacts are expected. Frost could harm sensitive outdoor vegetation. Sensitive outdoor plants may be killed if left uncovered. Take steps now to protect tender plants from the cold. Repeating, a frost advisory remains in effect until 8 a.m. for the following counties in Minnesota: Anoka, Carver, McLeod, Meeker, and Wright. Now here is the hazardous weather outlook for portions of central and southern Minnesota and west central Wisconsin. For tonight, freezing temperatures are likely overnight across portions of central Minnesota through western Wisconsin. And now the extended outlook for the period Monday through Saturday. Very dry, warm, and windy conditions will lead to elevated fire weather conditions both Monday and Tuesday afternoons. Spotter information statement: Skywarn spotter activation will not be needed. Now the forecast for central Minnesota, from St. Cloud to the northwest Twin Cities suburbs. Overnight, clear. Areas of frost early in the morning, then widespread frost early in the morning. Lows in the lower 30s. Light winds. Monday, sunny. Widespread frost in the morning. Highs in the mid-60s. South winds up to 10 miles an hour. Monday night, warmer. Mostly cloudy. Lows around 50. Southeast winds 10 to 15 miles an hour with gusts to around 30 miles an hour. Tuesday, breezy, sunny. Highs in the lower 70s. Northwest winds 15 to 25 miles an hour. Tuesday night, clear. Lows in the mid-40s. Northwest winds 10 to 20 miles an hour. Gusts up to 35 miles an hour in the evening. Wednesday, sunny. Highs around 70. Wednesday night, mostly clear. Lows in the mid-40s. Thursday, mostly sunny. Highs in the mid-70s. Thursday night, warmer. Mostly cloudy with chance of rain showers in the evening, then partly cloudy with chance of rain showers overnight. Lows in the mid-50s. Chance of showers 40%. Friday and Friday night, partly cloudy. Highs in the upper 70s. Lows in the lower 50s. Saturday, mostly sunny. Highs in the lower 70s. Saturday night, partly cloudy. A 30% chance of rain showers overnight. Lows in the mid-50s. Sunday, mostly sunny. Chance of rain showers. Highs in the lower 70s. Chance of showers 40%. Again, the forecast for central Minnesota, from St. Cloud to the northwest Twin Cities suburbs for overnight, clear. Areas of frost early in the morning, then widespread frost early in the morning. Lows in the lower 30s. Light winds. At 1 a.m., in Buffalo, it was cloudy. The temperature was 36 degrees, the dew point was 27, and the relative humidity was 69%. The wind was calm. The pressure was 30.22 inches and steady. In Maple Lake, it was clear. The temperature was 36 degrees, the dew point was minus 37, and the relative humidity was 3%. The wind was calm. The pressure was 30.23 inches and steady. Elsewhere across central Minnesota, it was clear. It was 46 at the Twin Cities, 35 at St. Cloud, 43 at Anoka, and 38 at Crystal. Princeton reported 41, Litchfield reported 39, Little Falls reported 37, and Wilma reported 39. Around the state, it was clear, with a temperature of 43 at Rochester, 45 at Mankato, and 39 at Brainerd. At International Falls, it was partly cloudy, with a temperature of 28. At Duluth, it was mostly cloudy, with a temperature of 32. Once again at 1 a.m., in Buffalo, it was 36 degrees under cloudy skies. And in Maple Lake, it was 36 degrees under clear skies. 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
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The current time is 1:49 a.m. Central Daylight Time. Freeze warning remains in effect until 8 a.m. this morning. What? Sub-freezing temperatures as low as 29. Where? In Minnesota, Benton, Morrison, Sherburne, Stearns, Todd, Chisago, Isanti, Kennebec, Mille Lacs, and Douglas counties. In Wisconsin, Barron, Hoke, Rusk, Chippewa, and Eau Claire counties. When? Until 8 a.m. this morning. The following impacts are expected. Freeze conditions could kill crops, another sensitive vegetation, and possibly damage unprotected outdoor plumbing. Take steps now to protect tender plants from the cold. Repeating, a freeze warning remains in effect until 8 a.m. for the following counties in Minnesota, Benton, Isanti, Mille Lacs, Sherburne, and Stearns. Frost advisory remains in effect until 8 a.m. this morning. What? Temperatures as low as 33 will result in frost formation. Where? Portions of central, east central, south central, southeast, southwest, and west central Minnesota and west central Wisconsin. When? Until 8 a.m. this morning. The following impacts are expected. Frost could harm sensitive outdoor vegetation. Sensitive outdoor plants may be killed if left uncovered. Take steps now to protect tender plants from the cold. Repeating, a frost advisory remains in effect until 8 a.m. for the following counties in Minnesota, Anoka, Harbor, McLeod, Meeker, and Wright. Now here is the hazardous weather outlook for portions of central and southern Minnesota and west central Wisconsin. For tonight, freezing temperatures are likely overnight across portions of central Minnesota through western Wisconsin. And now the extended outlook for the period Monday through Saturday. Very dry, warm, and windy conditions will lead to elevated fire weather conditions both Monday and Tuesday afternoons. Spotter information statement, Skywarn spotter activation will not be needed. Now the forecast for central Minnesota. From St. Cloud to the northwest Twin Cities suburbs. Overnight, clear. Areas of frost early in the morning, then widespread frost early in the morning. Lows in the lower 30s. Light winds. Monday, sunny. Widespread frost in the morning. Highs in the mid-60s. South winds up to 10 miles an hour. Monday night, warmer. Mostly cloudy. Lows around 50. Southeast winds 10 to 15 miles an hour with gusts to around 30 miles an hour. Tuesday, breezy, sunny. Highs in the lower 70s. Northwest winds 15 to 25 miles an hour. Tuesday night, clear. Lows in the mid 40s. Northwest winds 10 to 20 miles an hour. Gusts up to 35 miles an hour in the evening. Wednesday, sunny. Highs around 70. Wednesday night, mostly clear. Lows in the mid-40s. Thursday, mostly sunny. Highs in the mid-70s. Thursday night, warmer. Mostly cloudy with chance of rain showers in the evening. Then partly cloudy with chance of rain showers overnight. Lows in the mid-50s. Chance of showers 40%. Friday and Friday night, partly cloudy. Highs in the upper 70s. Lows in the lower 50s. Saturday, mostly sunny. Highs in the lower 70s. Saturday night, partly cloudy. A 30% chance of rain showers overnight. Lows in the mid-50s. Sunday, mostly sunny. Chance of rain showers. Highs in the lower 70s. Chance of showers 40%. Again, the forecast for central Minnesota, from St. Cloud to the northwest Twin Cities suburbs for overnight, clear. Areas of frost early in the morning, then widespread frost early in the morning. Lows in the lower 30s. Light winds.
At 1 a.m., in Buffalo, it was cloudy. The temperature was 36 degrees, the dew point was 27, and the relative humidity was 69%. The wind was calm. The pressure was 30.22 inches and steady. In Maple Lake, it was clear, the temperature was 36 degrees, the dew point was minus 37, and the relative humidity was 3%. The wind was calm. The pressure was 30.23 inches and steady. Elsewhere across central Minnesota, it was clear. It was 46 at the Twin Cities, 35 at St. Cloud, 43 at Anoka, and 38 at Crystal. Princeton reported 41, Litchfield reported 39, Little Falls reported 37, and Wilmer reported 39. Around the state, it was clear, with a temperature of 43 at Rochester, 45 at Mankato, and 39 at Brainerd. At International Falls, it was partly cloudy, with a temperature of 28. At Duluth, it was mostly cloudy, with a temperature of 32. Once again at 1 a.m., in Buffalo, it was 36 degrees under cloudy skies. And in Maple Lake, it was 36 degrees under clear skies. 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The current time is 1:56 a.m. Central Daylight Time. Freeze warning remains in effect until 8 a.m. this morning. What? Sub-freezing temperatures as low as 29. Where? In Minnesota, Benton, Morrison, Sherburne, Stearns, Todd, Chisago, Isanti, Kennebec, Mille Lacs, and Douglas counties. In Wisconsin, Barron, Polk, Rusk, Chippewa, and Eau Claire counties. When? Until 8 a.m. this morning. The following impacts are expected: frost and freeze conditions could kill crops, another sensitive vegetation, and possibly damage unprotected outdoor plumbing. Take steps now to protect tender plants from the cold. Repeating, a freeze warning remains in effect until 8 a.m. for the following counties: in Minnesota, Benton, Isanti, Mille Lacs, Sherburne, and Stearns. Frost advisory remains in effect until 8 a.m. this morning. What? Temperatures as low as 33 will result in frost formation. Where? Portions of central, east central, south central, southeast, southwest, and west central Minnesota and west central Wisconsin. When? Until 8 a.m. this morning. The following impacts are expected: frost could harm sensitive outdoor vegetation. Sensitive outdoor plants may be killed if left uncovered. Take steps now to protect tender plants from the cold. Repeating, a frost advisory remains in effect until 8 a.m. for the following counties: in Minnesota, Anoka, Harbor, McLeod, Meeker, and Wright. Now here is the hazardous weather outlook for portions of central and southern Minnesota and west central Wisconsin. For tonight, freezing temperatures are likely overnight across portions of central Minnesota through western Wisconsin. And now the extended outlook for the period Monday through Saturday. Very dry, warm, and windy conditions will lead to elevated fire weather conditions both Monday and Tuesday afternoons. Spotter information statement: Skywarn spotter activation will not be needed. Now the forecast for central Minnesota. From St. Cloud to the northwest Twin Cities suburbs. Overnight, clear. Areas of frost early in the morning, then widespread frost early in the morning. Lows in the lower 30s. Light winds. Monday, sunny. Widespread frost in the morning. Highs in the mid-60s. South winds up to 10 miles an hour. Monday night, warmer. Mostly cloudy. Lows around 50. Southeast winds 10 to 15 miles an hour with gusts to around 30 miles an hour. Tuesday, breezy, sunny. Highs in the lower 70s.
Northwest winds 15 to 25 miles an hour. Tuesday night, clear. Lows in the mid-40s. Northwest winds 10 to 20 miles an hour. Gusts up to 35 miles an hour in the evening. Wednesday, sunny. Highs around 70. Wednesday night, mostly clear. Lows in the mid-40s. Thursday, mostly sunny. Highs in the mid-70s. Thursday night, warmer. Mostly cloudy with chance of rain showers in the evening, then partly cloudy with chance of rain showers overnight. Lows in the mid-50s. Chance of showers 40%. Friday and Friday night, partly cloudy. Highs in the upper 70s. Lows in the lower 50s. Saturday, mostly sunny. Highs in the lower 70s. Saturday night, partly cloudy. A 30% chance of rain showers overnight. Lows in the mid-50s. Sunday, mostly sunny. Chance of rain showers. Highs in the lower 70s. Chance of showers 40%. Again, the forecast for central Minnesota, from St. Cloud to the northwest Twin Cities suburbs for overnight, clear. Areas of frost early in the morning, then widespread frost early in the morning. Lows in the lower 30s. Light winds. 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The current time is 2:01 a.m. Central Daylight Time. Freeze warning remains in effect until 8 a.m. this morning. What? Sub-freezing temperatures as low as 29. Where? In Minnesota, Benton, Morrison, Sherburne, Stearns, Todd, Chisago, Isanti, Kennebec, Mille Lacs, and Douglas counties. In Wisconsin, Barron, Polk, Rusk, Chippewa, and Eau Claire counties. When? Until 8 a.m. this morning. The following impacts are expected. Frost and freeze conditions could kill crops, another sensitive vegetation, and possibly damage unprotected outdoor plumbing. Take steps now to protect tender plants from the cold. Repeating, a freeze warning remains in effect until 8 a.m. for the following counties, in Minnesota, Benton, Isanti, Mille Lacs, Sherburne, and Stearns. Frost advisory remains in effect until 8 a.m. this morning. What? Temperatures as low as 33 will result in frost formation. Where? Portions of central, east central, south central, southeast, southwest, and west central Minnesota and west central Wisconsin. When? Until 8 a.m. this morning. The following impacts are expected. Frost could harm sensitive outdoor vegetation. Sensitive outdoor plants may be killed if left uncovered. Take steps now to protect tender plants from the cold. Repeating, a frost advisory remains in effect until 8 a.m. for the following counties, in Minnesota, Anoka, Harbor, McLeod, Meeker, and Wright. Now here is the hazardous weather outlook for portions of central and southern Minnesota and west central Wisconsin. For tonight, freezing temperatures are likely overnight across portions of central Minnesota through western Wisconsin. And now the extended outlook for the period Monday through Saturday. Very dry, warm, and windy conditions will lead to elevated fire weather conditions both Monday and Tuesday afternoons. Spotter information statement, Skywarn spotter activation will not be needed. Now the forecast for central Minnesota. From St. Cloud to the northwest Twin Cities suburbs. Overnight, clear. Areas of frost early in the morning, then widespread frost early in the morning. Lows in the lower 30s. Light winds. Monday, sunny. Widespread frost in the morning. Highs in the mid-60s. South winds up to 10 miles an hour. Monday night, warmer. Mostly cloudy. Lows around 50.
Southeast winds 10 to 15 miles an hour with gusts to around 30 miles an hour. Tuesday, breezy, sunny. Highs in the lower 70s. Northwest winds 15 to 25 miles an hour. Tuesday night, clear. Lows in the mid 40s. Northwest winds 10 to 20 miles an hour. Gusts up to 35 miles an hour in the evening. Wednesday, sunny. Highs around 70. Wednesday night, mostly clear. Lows in the mid 40s. Thursday, mostly sunny. Highs in the mid 70s. Thursday night, warmer. Mostly cloudy with chance of rain showers in the evening, then partly cloudy with chance of rain showers overnight. Lows in the mid 50s. Chance of showers 40%. Friday and Friday night, partly cloudy. Highs in the upper 70s. Lows in the lower 50s. Saturday, mostly sunny. Highs in the lower 70s. Saturday night, partly cloudy. A 30% chance of rain showers overnight. Lows in the mid 50s. Sunday, mostly sunny. Chance of rain showers. Highs in the lower 70s. Chance of showers 40%. Again, the forecast for central Minnesota, from St. Cloud to the northwest Twin Cities suburbs for overnight, clear. Areas of frost early in the morning, then widespread frost early in the morning. Lows in the lower 30s. Light winds. 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The current time is 2:06 a.m. Central Daylight Time. Freeze warning remains in effect until 8 a.m. this morning. What? Sub-freezing temperatures as low as 29. Where? In Minnesota, Benton, Morrison, Sherburne, Stearns, Todd, Chisago, Isanti, Kennebec, Mille Lacs, and Douglas counties. In Wisconsin, Barron, Hoke, Rusk, Chippewa, and Eau Claire counties. When? Until 8 a.m. this morning. The following impacts are expected: frost and freeze conditions could kill crops, another sensitive vegetation, and possibly damage unprotected outdoor plumbing. Take steps now to protect tender plants from the cold. Repeating, a freeze warning remains in effect until 8 a.m. for the following counties: in Minnesota, Benton, Isanti, Mille Lacs, Sherburne, and Stearns. Frost advisory remains in effect until 8 a.m. this morning. What? Temperatures as low as 33 will result in frost formation. Where? Portions of central, east central, south central, southeast, southwest, and west central Minnesota and west central Wisconsin. When? Until 8 a.m. this morning. The following impacts are expected: frost could harm sensitive outdoor vegetation. Sensitive outdoor plants may be killed if left uncovered. Take steps now to protect tender plants from the cold. Repeating, a frost advisory remains in effect until 8 a.m. for the following counties: in Minnesota, Anoka, Carver, McLeod, Meeker, and Wright. Now here is the hazardous weather outlook for portions of central and southern Minnesota and west central Wisconsin. For tonight, freezing temperatures are likely overnight across portions of central Minnesota through western Wisconsin. And now the extended outlook for the period Monday through Saturday. Very dry, warm, and windy conditions will lead to elevated fire weather conditions both Monday and Tuesday afternoons. Spotter information statement: Skywarn spotter activation will not be needed. Now the forecast for central Minnesota, from St. Cloud to the northwest Twin Cities suburbs. Overnight, clear. Areas of frost early in the morning, then widespread frost early in the morning. Lows in the lower 30s. Light winds. Monday, sunny. Widespread frost in the morning.
Highs in the mid-60s. South winds up to 10 miles an hour. Monday night, warmer. Mostly cloudy. Lows around 50. Southeast winds 10 to 15 miles an hour with gusts to around 30 miles an hour. Tuesday, breezy, sunny. Highs in the lower 70s. Northwest winds 15 to 25 miles an hour. Tuesday night, clear. Lows in the mid-40s. Northwest winds 10 to 20 miles an hour. Gusts up to 35 miles an hour in the evening. Wednesday, sunny. Highs around 70. Wednesday night, mostly clear. Lows in the mid-40s. Thursday, mostly sunny. Highs in the mid-70s. Thursday night, warmer. Mostly cloudy with chance of rain showers in the evening. Then partly cloudy with chance of rain showers overnight. Lows in the mid-50s. Chance of showers 40%. Friday and Friday night, partly cloudy. Highs in the upper 70s. Lows in the lower 50s. Saturday, mostly sunny. Highs in the lower 70s. Saturday night, partly cloudy. A 30% chance of rain showers overnight. Lows in the mid-50s. Sunday, mostly sunny. Chance of rain showers. Highs in the lower 70s. Chance of showers 40%. Again, the forecast for central Minnesota, from St. Cloud to the northwest Twin Cities suburbs for overnight, clear. Areas of frost early in the morning, then widespread frost early in the morning. Lows in the lower 30s. Light winds. 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The current time is 2:12 a.m. Central Daylight Time. Freeze warning remains in effect until 8 a.m. this morning. What? Sub-freezing temperatures as low as 29. Where? In Minnesota, Benton, Morrison, Sherburne, Stearns, Todd, Chisago, Isanti, Kennebec, Mille Lacs, and Douglas counties. In Wisconsin, Barron, Polk, Rusk, Chippewa, and Eau Claire counties. When? Until 8 a.m. this morning. The following impacts are expected. Frost and freeze conditions could kill crops, another sensitive vegetation, and possibly damage unprotected outdoor plumbing. Take steps now to protect tender plants from the cold. Repeating, a freeze warning remains in effect until 8 a.m. for the following counties, in Minnesota, Benton, Isanti, Mille Lacs, Sherburne, and Stearns. Frost advisory remains in effect until 8 a.m. this morning. What? Temperatures as low as 33 will result in frost formation. Where? Portions of central, east central, south central, southeast, southwest, and west central Minnesota and west central Wisconsin. When? Until 8 a.m. this morning. The following impacts are expected. Frost could harm sensitive outdoor vegetation. Sensitive outdoor plants may be killed if left uncovered. Take steps now to protect tender plants from the cold. Repeating, a frost advisory remains in effect until 8 a.m. for the following counties, in Minnesota, Anoka, Carver, McLeod, Meeker, and Wright. Now here is the hazardous weather outlook for portions of central and southern Minnesota and west central Wisconsin. For tonight, freezing temperatures are likely overnight across portions of central Minnesota through western Wisconsin. And now the extended outlook for the period Monday through Saturday. Very dry, warm, and windy conditions will lead to elevated fire weather conditions both Monday and Tuesday afternoons. Spotter information statement, Skywarn spotter activation will not be needed. Now the forecast for central Minnesota. From St. Cloud to the northwest Twin Cities suburbs. Overnight, clear. Areas of frost early in the morning,
Then widespread frost early in the morning. Lows in the lower 30s. Light winds. Monday, sunny. Widespread frost in the morning. Highs in the mid-60s. South winds up to 10 miles an hour. Monday night, warmer. Mostly cloudy. Lows around 50. Southeast winds 10 to 15 miles an hour with gusts to around 30 miles an hour. Tuesday, breezy, sunny. Highs in the lower 70s. Northwest winds 15 to 25 miles an hour. Tuesday night, clear. Lows in the mid-40s. Northwest winds 10 to 20 miles an hour. Gusts up to 35 miles an hour in the evening. Wednesday, sunny. Highs around 70. Wednesday night, mostly clear. Lows in the mid-40s. Thursday, mostly sunny. Highs in the mid-70s. Thursday night, warmer. Mostly cloudy with chance of rain showers in the evening, then partly cloudy with chance of rain showers overnight. Lows in the mid-50s. Chance of showers 40%. Friday and Friday night, partly cloudy. Highs in the upper 70s. Lows in the lower 50s. Saturday, mostly sunny. Highs in the lower 70s. Saturday night, partly cloudy. A 30% chance of rain showers overnight. Lows in the mid-50s. Sunday, mostly sunny. Chance of rain showers. Highs in the lower 70s. Chance of showers 40%. Again, the forecast for central Minnesota, from St. Cloud to the northwest Twin Cities suburbs for overnight, clear. Areas of frost early in the morning, then widespread frost early in the morning. Lows in the lower 30s. Light winds. At 2 a.m., in Buffalo, it was cloudy. The temperature was 34 degrees, the dew point was 27, and the relative humidity was 75%. The wind was north at 5 miles an hour. Pressure was 30.22 inches and steady. In Maple Lake, it was clear, the temperature was 34 degrees, the dew point was minus 41, and the relative humidity was 3%. The wind was northeast at 5 miles an hour. The pressure was 30.24 inches and steady. Elsewhere across central Minnesota, it was clear. It was 44 at the Twin Cities, 40 at St. Cloud, 43 at Anoka, and 35 at Crystal. Princeton reported 40, Litchfield reported 41, Little Falls reported 37, and Wilma reported 39. Around the state, skies ranged from clear to partly cloudy. It was 43 at Rochester, 43 at Mankato, 37 at Brainerd, 32 at Duluth, and 25 at International Falls. Once again at 2 a.m., in Buffalo, it was 34 degrees under cloudy skies. And in Maple Lake, it was 34 degrees under clear skies. 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The current time is 2:18 a.m. Central Daylight Time. Freeze warning remains in effect until 8 a.m. this morning. What? Sub-freezing temperatures as low as 29. Where? In Minnesota, Benton, Morrison, Sherburne, Stearns, Todd, Chisago, Isanti, Kennebec, Mille Lacs, and Douglas counties. In Wisconsin, Barron, Polk, Rusk, Chippewa, and Eau Claire counties. When? Until 8 a.m. this morning. The following impacts are expected: frost and freeze conditions could kill crops, another sensitive vegetation, and possibly damage unprotected outdoor plumbing. Take steps now to protect tender plants from the cold. Repeating, a freeze warning remains in effect until 8 a.m. for the following counties: in Minnesota, Benton, Isanti, Mille Lacs, Sherburne, and Stearns.
Frost advisory remains in effect until 8 a.m. this morning. What temperatures as low as 33 will result in frost formation? Where? Portions of central.

Now here is the hazardous weather outlook for portions of central and southern Minnesota and west central Wisconsin. For tonight, freezing temperatures are likely overnight across portions of central Minnesota through western Wisconsin. And now the extended outlook for the period Monday through Saturday. Very dry, warm, and windy conditions will lead to elevated fire weather conditions both Monday and Tuesday afternoons. Spotter information statement, Skywarn spotter activation will not be needed. Now the forecast for central Minnesota, from St. Cloud to the northwest Twin Cities suburbs. Overnight, clear. Areas of frost early in the morning, then widespread frost early in the morning. Lows in the lower 30s. Light winds. Monday, sunny. Widespread frost in the morning. Highs in the mid-60s. South winds up to 10 miles an hour. Monday night, warmer. Mostly cloudy. Lows around 50. Southeast winds 10 to 15 miles an hour with gusts to around 30 miles an hour. Tuesday, breezy, sunny. Highs in the lower 70s. Northwest winds 15 to 25 miles an hour. Tuesday night, clear. Lows in the mid-40s. Northwest winds 10 to 20 miles an hour. Gusts up to 35 miles an hour in the evening. Wednesday, sunny. Highs around 70. Wednesday night, mostly clear. Lows in the mid-40s. Thursday, mostly sunny. Highs in the mid-70s. Thursday night, warmer. Mostly cloudy with chance of rain showers in the evening, then partly cloudy with chance of rain showers overnight. Lows in the mid-50s. Chance of showers 40%. Friday and Friday night, partly cloudy. Highs in the upper 70s. Lows in the lower 50s. Saturday, mostly sunny. Highs in the lower 70s. Saturday night, partly cloudy. A 30% chance of rain showers overnight. Lows in the mid-50s. Sunday, mostly sunny. Chance of rain showers. Highs in the lower 70s. Chance of showers 40%. Again, the forecast for central Minnesota, from St. Cloud to the northwest Twin Cities suburbs for overnight, clear. Areas of frost early in the morning, then widespread frost early in the morning. Lows in the lower 30s. Light winds. At 2 a.m., in Buffalo, it was cloudy. The temperature was 34 degrees, the dew point was 27, and the relative humidity was 75%. The wind was north at 5 miles an hour. The pressure was 30.22 inches and steady. In Maple Lake, it was clear, the temperature was 34 degrees, the dew point was minus 41, and the relative humidity was 3%. The wind was northeast at 5 miles an hour. The pressure was 30.24 inches and steady. Elsewhere across central Minnesota, it was clear. It was 44 at the Twin Cities, 40 at St. Cloud, 43 at Anoka, and 35 at Crystal. Princeton reported 40, Litchfield reported 41, Little Falls reported 37, and Wilmer reported 39. Around the state, skies ranged from clear to partly cloudy. It was 43 at Rochester, 43 at Mankato, 37 at Brainerd, 32 at Duluth, and 25 at International Falls. Once again at 2 a.m., in Buffalo, it was 34 degrees under cloudy skies. And in Maple Lake, it was 34 degrees under clear skies. 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The current time is 2:25 a.m. Central Daylight Time. Freeze warning remains in effect until 8 a.m. this morning. What? Sub-freezing temperatures as low as 29. Where? In Minnesota, Benton, Morrison,

Sherburne, Stearns, Todd, Chisago, Isanti, Kennebec, Mille Lacs, and Douglas counties. In Wisconsin, Barron, Polk, Rusk, Chippewa, and Eau Claire counties. When, until 8 a.m. this morning. The following impacts are expected: frost and freeze conditions could kill crops, another sensitive vegetation, and possibly damage unprotected outdoor plumbing. Take steps now to protect tender plants from the cold. Repeating, a freeze warning remains in effect until 8 a.m. for the following counties: in Minnesota, Benton, Isanti, Mille Lacs, Sherburne, and Stearns. Frost advisory remains in effect until 8 a.m. this morning. What? Temperatures as low as 33 will result in frost formation. Where? Portions of central, east central, south central, southeast, southwest, and west central Minnesota and west central Wisconsin. When? Until 8 a.m. this morning. The following impacts are expected: frost could harm sensitive outdoor vegetation. Sensitive outdoor plants may be killed if left uncovered. Take steps now to protect tender plants from the cold. Repeating, a frost advisory remains in effect until 8 a.m. for the following counties: in Minnesota, Anoka, Carver, McLeod, Meeker, and Wright. Now here is the hazardous weather outlook for portions of central and southern Minnesota and west central Wisconsin. For tonight, freezing temperatures are likely overnight across portions of central Minnesota through western Wisconsin. And now the extended outlook for the period Monday through Saturday. Very dry, warm, and windy conditions will lead to elevated fire weather conditions both Monday and Tuesday afternoons. Spotter information statement: Skywarn spotter activation will not be needed. Now the forecast for central Minnesota, from St. Cloud to the northwest Twin Cities suburbs. Overnight, clear. Areas of frost early in the morning, then widespread frost early in the morning. Lows in the lower 30s. Light winds. Monday, sunny. Widespread frost in the morning. Highs in the mid-60s. South winds up to 10 miles an hour. Monday night, warmer. Mostly cloudy. Lows around 50. Southeast winds 10 to 15 miles an hour with gusts to around 30 miles an hour. Tuesday, breezy, sunny. Highs in the lower 70s. Northwest winds 15 to 25 miles an hour. Tuesday night, clear. Lows in the mid-40s. Northwest winds 10 to 20 miles an hour. Gusts up to 35 miles an hour in the evening. Wednesday, sunny. Highs around 70. Wednesday night, mostly clear. Lows in the mid-40s. Thursday, mostly sunny. Highs in the mid-70s. Thursday night, warmer. Mostly cloudy with chance of rain showers in the evening, then partly cloudy with chance of rain showers overnight. Lows in the mid-50s. Chance of showers 40%. Friday and Friday night, partly cloudy. Highs in the upper 70s. Lows in the lower 50s. Saturday, mostly sunny. Highs in the lower 70s. Saturday night, partly cloudy. A 30% chance of rain showers overnight. Lows in the mid-50s. Sunday, mostly sunny. Chance of rain showers. Highs in the lower 70s. Chance of showers 40%. Again, the forecast for central Minnesota, from St. Cloud to the northwest Twin Cities suburbs for overnight, clear. Areas of frost early in the morning, then widespread frost early in the morning. Lows in the lower 30s. Light winds. At 2 a.m., in Buffalo, it was cloudy. The temperature was 34 degrees, the dew point was 27, and the relative humidity was 75%. The wind was north at 5 miles an hour. The pressure was 30.22 inches and steady. In Maple Lake, it was clear. The temperature was 34 degrees, the dew point was minus 41,
and the relative humidity was 3%. The wind was northeast at 5 miles an hour. The pressure was 30.24 inches and steady. Elsewhere across central Minnesota, it was clear. It was 44 at the Twin Cities, 40 at St. Cloud, 43 at Anoka, and 35 at Crystal. Princeton reported 40, Litchfield reported 41, Little Falls reported 37, and Wilmer reported 39. Around the state, skies ranged from clear to partly cloudy. It was 43 at Rochester, 43 at Mankato, 37 at Brainerd, 32 at Duluth, and 25 at International Falls. Once again at 2 a.m., in Buffalo, it was 34 degrees under cloudy skies. And in Maple Lake, it was 34 degrees under clear skies. 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The current time is 2:31 a.m. Central Daylight Time. Freeze warning remains in effect until 8 a.m. this morning. What? Sub-freezing temperatures at low as 29. Where? In Minnesota, Benton, Morrison, Sherburne, Stearns, Todd, Chisago, Isanti, Kennebec, Mille Lacs, and Douglas counties. In Wisconsin, Barron, Polk, Rusk, Chippewa, and Eau Claire counties. When? Until 8 a.m. this morning. The following impacts are expected. Frost and freeze conditions could kill crops, another sensitive vegetation, and possibly damage unprotected outdoor plumbing. Take steps now to protect tender plants from the cold. Repeating, a freeze warning remains in effect until 8 a.m. for the following counties, in Minnesota, Benton, Isanti, Mille Lacs, Sherburne, and Stearns. Frost advisory remains in effect until 8 a.m. this morning. What? Temperatures as low as 33 will result in frost formation. Where? Portions of central, east central, south central, southeast, southwest, and west central Minnesota and west central Wisconsin. When? Until 8 a.m. this morning. The following impacts are expected. Frost could harm sensitive outdoor vegetation. Sensitive outdoor plants, sensitive outdoor vegetation. Sensitive outdoor plants may be killed if left uncovered. Take steps now to protect tender plants from the cold. Repeating, a frost advisory remains in effect until 8 a.m. for the following counties, in Minnesota, Anoka, Harbor, McLeod, Meeker, and Wright. Now here is the hazardous weather outlook for portions of central and southern Minnesota and west central Wisconsin. For tonight, freezing temperatures are likely overnight across portions of central Minnesota through western Wisconsin. And now the extended outlook for the period Monday through Saturday. Very dry, warm, and windy conditions will lead to elevated fire weather conditions both Monday and Tuesday afternoons. Spotter information statement, Skywarn spotter activation will not be needed. Now the forecast for central Minnesota. From St. Cloud to the northwest Twin Cities suburbs. Overnight, clear. Areas of frost early in the morning, then widespread frost early in the morning. Lows in the lower 30s. Light winds. Monday, sunny. Widespread frost in the morning. Highs in the mid-60s. South winds up to 10 miles an hour. Monday night, warmer. Mostly cloudy. Lows around 50. Southeast winds 10 to 15 miles an hour with gusts to around 30 miles an hour. Tuesday, breezy, sunny. Highs in the lower 70s. Northwest winds 15 to 25 miles an hour. Tuesday night, clear. Lows in the mid 40s. Northwest winds 10 to 20 miles an hour. Gusts up to 35 miles an hour in the evening. Wednesday, sunny. Highs around 70. Wednesday night, mostly clear. Lows in the mid-40s.
Thursday, most

mostly sunny. Highs in the mid-70s. Thursday night, warmer. Mostly cloudy with chance of rain showers in the evening, then partly cloudy with chance of rain showers overnight. Lows in the mid-50s. Chance of showers 40%. Friday and Friday night, partly cloudy. Highs in the upper 70s. Lows in the lower 50s. Saturday, mostly sunny. Highs in the lower 70s. Saturday night, partly cloudy. A 30% chance of rain showers overnight. Lows in the mid-50s. Sunday, mostly sunny. Chance of rain showers. Highs in the lower 70s. Chance of showers 40%. Again, the forecast for central Minnesota, from St. Cloud to the northwest Twin Cities suburbs for overnight, clear. Areas of frost early in the morning, then widespread frost early in the morning. Lows in the lower 30s. Light winds. At 2 a.m., in Buffalo, it was cloudy. The temperature was 34 degrees, the dew point was 27, and the relative humidity was 75%. The wind was north at 5 miles an hour. The pressure was 30.22 inches and steady. In Maple Lake, it was clear the temperature was 34 degrees, the dew point was minus 41, and the relative humidity was 3%. The wind was northeast at 5 miles an hour. The pressure was 30.24 inches and steady. Elsewhere across central Minnesota, it was clear. It was 44 at the Twin Cities, 40 at St. Cloud, 43 at Anoka, and 35 at Crystal. Princeton reported 40, Litchfield reported 41, Little Falls reported 37, and Wilmer reported 39. Around the state, skies ranged from clear to partly cloudy. It was 43 at Rochester, 43 at Mankato, 37 at Brainerd, 32 at Duluth, and 25 at International Falls. Once again at 2 a.m., in Buffalo, it was 34 degrees under cloudy skies. And in Maple Lake, it was 34 degrees under clear skies. 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The current time is 2:38 a.m. Central Daylight Time. Freeze warning remains in effect until 8 a.m. this morning. What? Sub-freezing temperatures as low as 29. Where? In Minnesota, Benton, Morrison, Sherburne, Stearns, Todd, Chisago, Isanti, Kennebec, Mille Lacs, and Douglas counties. In Wisconsin, Barron, Polk, Rusk, Chippewa, and Eau Claire counties. When? Until 8 a.m. this morning. The following impacts are expected. Frost and freeze conditions could kill crops, another sensitive vegetation, and possibly damage unprotected outdoor plumbing. Take steps now to protect tender plants from the cold. Repeating, a freeze warning remains in effect until 8 a.m. for the following counties, in Minnesota, Benton, Isanti, Mille Lacs, Sherburne, and Stearns. Frost advisory remains in effect until 8 a.m. this morning. What? Temperatures as low as 33 will result in frost formation. Where? Portions of central, east central, south central, southeast, southwest, and west central Minnesota and west central Wisconsin. When? Until 8 a.m. this morning. The following impacts are expected. Frost could harm sensitive outdoor vegetation. Sensitive outdoor plants may be killed if left uncovered. Take steps now to protect tender plants from the cold. Repeating, a frost advisory remains in effect until 8 a.m. for the following counties, in Minnesota, Anoka, Harbor, McLeod, Meeker, and Wright. Now here is the hazardous weather outlook for portions of central and southern Minnesota and west central Wisconsin. For tonight, freezing temperatures are likely overnight across portions of central Minnesota through western Wisconsin.
And now the extended outlook for the period Monday through Saturday. Very dry, warm, and windy conditions will lead to elevated fire weather conditions both Monday and Tuesday afternoons. Spotter information statement, Sky warns spotter activation will not be needed. Now the forecast for central Minnesota, from St. Cloud to the northwest Twin Cities suburbs. Overnight, clear. Areas of frost early in the morning, then widespread frost early in the morning. Lows in the lower 30s. Light winds. Monday, sunny. Widespread frost in the morning. Highs in the mid-60s. South winds up to 10 miles an hour. Monday night, warmer. Mostly cloudy. Lows around 50. Southeast winds 10 to 15 miles an hour with gusts to around 30 miles an hour. Tuesday, breezy, sunny. Highs in the lower 70s. Northwest winds 15 to 25 miles an hour. Tuesday night, clear. Lows in the mid-40s. Northwest winds 10 to 20 miles an hour. Gusts up to 35 miles an hour in the evening. Wednesday, sunny. Highs around 70. Wednesday night, mostly clear. Lows in the mid-40s. Thursday, mostly sunny. Highs in the mid-70s. Thursday night, warmer. Mostly cloudy with chance of rain showers in the evening, then partly cloudy with chance of rain showers overnight. Lows in the mid-50s. Chance of showers 40%. Friday and Friday night, partly cloudy. Highs in the upper 70s. Lows in the lower 50s. Saturday, mostly sunny. Highs in the lower 70s. Saturday night, partly cloudy. A 30% chance of rain showers overnight. Lows in the mid-50s. Sunday, mostly sunny. Chance of rain showers. Highs in the lower 70s. Chance of showers 40%. Again, the forecast for central Minnesota, from St. Cloud to the northwest Twin Cities suburbs for overnight, clear. Areas of frost early in the morning, then widespread frost early in the morning. Lows in the lower 30s. Light winds. At 2 a.m., in Buffalo, it was cloudy. The temperature was 34 degrees, the dew point was 27, and the relative humidity was 75%. The wind was north at 5 miles an hour. The pressure was 30.22 inches and steady. In Maple Lake, it was clear the temperature was 34 degrees, the dew point was minus 41, and the relative humidity was 3%. The wind was northeast at 5 miles an hour. The pressure was 30.24 inches and steady. Elsewhere across central Minnesota, it was clear. It was 44 at the Twin Cities, 40 at St. Cloud, 43 at Anoka, and 35 at Crystal. Princeton reported 40, Litchfield reported 41, Little Falls reported 37, and Wilmer reported 39. Around the state, skies ranged from clear to partly cloudy. It was 43 at Rochester, 43 at Mankato, 37 at Brainerd, 32 at Duluth, and 25 at International Falls. Once again at 2 a.m., in Buffalo, it was 34 degrees under cloudy skies. And in Maple Lake, it was 34 degrees under clear skies. 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The current time is 2:44 a.m. Central Daylight Time. Freeze warning remains in effect until 8 a.m. this morning. What? Sub-freezing temperatures as low as 29. Where? In Minnesota, Benton, Morrison, Sherburne, Stearns, Todd, Chisago, Isanti, Kennebec, Mille Lacs, and Douglas counties. In Wisconsin, Barron, Polk, Rusk, Chippewa, and Eau Claire counties. When?
until 8 a.m. this morning. The following impacts are expected: frost and freeze conditions could kill crops, another sensitive vegetation, and possibly damage unprotected outdoor plumbing. Take steps now to protect tender plants from the cold. Repeating, a freeze warning remains in effect until 8 a.m. for the following counties in Minnesota: Benton, Isanti, Mille Lacs, Sherburne, and Stearns. Frost advisory remains in effect until 8 a.m. this morning. What temperatures as low as 33 will result in frost formation? Where portions of central, east central, south central, southeast, southwest, and west central Minnesota and west central Wisconsin. When until 8 a.m. this morning. The following impacts are expected: frost could harm sensitive outdoor vegetation. Sensitive outdoor plants may be killed if left uncovered. Take steps now to protect tender plants from the cold. Repeating, a frost advisory remains in effect until 8 a.m. for the following counties in Minnesota: Anoka, Carver, McLeod, Meeker, and Wright. Now here is the hazardous weather outlook for portions of central and southern Minnesota and west central Wisconsin. For tonight, freezing temperatures are likely overnight across portions of central Minnesota through western Wisconsin. And now the extended outlook for the period Monday through Saturday. Very dry, warm, and windy conditions will lead to elevated fire weather conditions both Monday and Tuesday afternoons. Spotter information statement: Skywarn spotter activation will not be needed. Now the forecast for central Minnesota, from St. Cloud to the northwest Twin Cities suburbs. Overnight, clear. Areas of frost early in the morning, then widespread frost early in the morning. Lows in the lower 30s. Light winds. Monday, sunny. Widespread frost in the morning. Highs in the mid-60s. South winds up to 10 miles an hour. Monday night, warmer. Mostly cloudy. Lows around 50. Southeast winds 10 to 15 miles an hour with gusts to around 30 miles an hour. Tuesday, breezy, sunny. Highs in the lower 70s. Northwest winds 15 to 25 miles an hour. Tuesday night, clear. Lows in the mid-40s. Northwest winds 10 to 20 miles an hour. Gusts up to 35 miles an hour in the evening. Wednesday, sunny. Highs around 70. Wednesday night, mostly clear. Lows in the mid-40s. Thursday, mostly sunny. Highs in the mid-70s. Thursday night, warmer. Mostly cloudy with chance of rain showers in the evening, then partly cloudy with chance of rain showers overnight. Lows in the mid-50s. Chance of showers 40%. Friday and Friday night, partly cloudy. Highs in the upper 70s. Lows in the lower 50s. Saturday, mostly sunny. Highs in the lower 70s. Saturday night, partly cloudy. A 30% chance of rain showers overnight. Lows in the mid-50s. Sunday, mostly sunny. Chance of rain showers. Highs in the lower 70s. Chance of showers 40%. Again, the forecast for central Minnesota, from St. Cloud to the northwest Twin Cities suburbs for overnight, clear. Areas of frost early in the morning, then widespread frost early in the morning. Lows in the lower 30s. Light winds. At 2 a.m. in Buffalo, it was cloudy. The temperature was 34 degrees, the dew point was 27, and the relative humidity was 75%. The wind was north at 5 miles an hour. The pressure was 30.22 inches and steady. In Maple Lake, it was clear. The temperature was 34 degrees, the dew point was minus 41, and the relative humidity was 3%. The wind was northeast at 5 miles an hour. The pressure was 30.24 inches and steady. Elsewhere across central Minnesota, it was clear. It was 44 at the Twin Cities,
40 at St. Cloud, 43 at Anoka, and 35 at Crystal. Princeton reported 40, Litchfield reported 41, Little Falls reported 37, and Wilmer reported 39. Around the state, skies ranged from clear to partly cloudy. It was 43 at Rochester, 43 at Mankato, 37 at Brainerd, 32 at Duluth, and 25 at International Falls. Once again at 2 a.m., in Buffalo, it was 34 degrees under cloudy skies. And in Maple Lake, it was 34 degrees under clear skies. 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The current time is 2:51 a.m. Central Daylight Time. Freeze warning remains in effect until 8 a.m. this morning. What? Sub-freezing temperatures at low as 29. Where? In Minnesota, Benton, Morrison, Sherburne, Stearns, Todd, Chisago, Isanti, Kennebec, Mille Lacs, and Douglas counties. In Wisconsin, Barron, Polk, Rusk, Chippewa, and Eau Claire counties. When? Until 8 a.m. this morning. The following impacts are expected: frost and freeze conditions could kill crops, another sensitive vegetation, and possibly damage unprotected outdoor plumbing. Take steps now to protect tender plants from the cold. Repeating, a freeze warning remains in effect until 8 a.m. for the following counties: in Minnesota, Benton, Isanti, Mille Lacs, Sherburne, and Stearns. Frost advisory remains in effect until 8 a.m. this morning. What? Temperatures as low as 33 will result in frost formation. Where? Portions of central, east central, south central, southeast, southwest, and west central Minnesota and west central Wisconsin. When? Until 8 a.m. this morning. The following impacts are expected: frost could harm sensitive outdoor vegetation. Sensitive outdoor plants may be killed if left uncovered. Take steps now to protect tender plants from the cold. Repeating, a frost advisory remains in effect until 8 a.m. for the following counties: in Minnesota, Anoka, Carver, McLeod, Meeker, and Wright. Now here is the hazardous weather outlook for portions of central and southern Minnesota and west central Wisconsin. For tonight, freezing temperatures are likely overnight across portions of central Minnesota through western Wisconsin. And now the extended outlook for the period Monday through Saturday. Very dry, warm, and windy conditions will lead to elevated fire weather conditions both Monday and Tuesday afternoons. Spotter information statement: Skywarn spotter activation will not be needed. Now the forecast for central Minnesota. From St. Cloud to the northwest Twin Cities suburbs. Overnight, clear. Areas of frost early in the morning, then widespread frost early in the morning. Lows in the lower 30s. Light winds. Monday, sunny. Widespread frost in the morning. Highs in the mid-60s. South winds up to 10 miles an hour. Monday night, warmer. Mostly cloudy. Lows around 50. Southeast winds 10 to 15 miles an hour with gusts to around 30 miles an hour. Tuesday, breezy, sunny. Highs in the lower 70s. Northwest winds 15 to 25 miles an hour. Tuesday night, clear. Lows in the mid 40s. Northwest winds 10 to 20 miles an hour. Gusts up to 35 miles an hour in the evening. Wednesday, sunny. Highs around 70. Wednesday night, mostly clear. Lows in the mid-40s. Thursday, mostly sunny. Highs in the mid-70s. Thursday night, warmer. Mostly cloudy with chance of rain showers in the evening, then partly cloudy with chance of rain showers overnight. Lows in the mid-50s. Chance of showers 40%.
Friday and Friday night, partly cloudy. Highs in the upper 70s. Lows in the lower 50s. Saturday, mostly sunny. Highs in the lower 70s. Saturday night, partly cloudy. A 30% chance of rain showers overnight. Lows in the mid 50s. Sunday, mostly sunny. Chance of rain showers. Highs in the lower 70s. Chance of showers 40%. Again, the forecast for central Minnesota, from St. Cloud to the northwest Twin Cities suburbs for overnight, clear. Areas of frost early in the morning, then widespread frost early in the morning. Lows in the lower 30s. Light winds. At 2 a.m., in Buffalo, it was cloudy. The temperature was 34 degrees, the dew point was 27, and the relative humidity was 75%. The wind was north at 5 miles an hour. The pressure was 30.22 inches and steady. In Maple Lake, it was clear. The temperature was 34 degrees, the dew point was minus 41, and the relative humidity was 3%. The wind was northeast at 5 miles an hour. The pressure was 30.24 inches and steady. Elsewhere across central Minnesota, it was clear. It was 44 at the Twin Cities, 40 at St. Cloud, 43 at Anoka, and 35 at Crystal. Princeton reported 40, Litchfield reported 41, Little Falls reported 37, and Wilma reported 39. Around the state, skies ranged from clear to partly cloudy. It was 43 at Rochester, 43 at Mankato, 37 at Brainerd, 32 at Duluth, and 25 at International Falls. Once again at 2 a.m., in Buffalo, it was 34 degrees under cloudy skies. And in Maple Lake, it was 34 degrees under clear skies. 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The current time is 2:57 a.m. Central Daylight Time. Freeze warning remains in effect until 8 a.m. this morning. What? Sub-freezing temperatures as low as 29. Where? In Minnesota, Benton, Morrison, Sherburne, Stearns, Todd, Chisago, Isanti, Kennebec, Mille Lacs, and Douglas counties. In Wisconsin, Barron, Polk, Rusk, Chippewa, and Eau Claire counties. When? Until 8 a.m. this morning. The following impacts are expected. Frost and freeze conditions could kill crops, another sensitive vegetation, and possibly damage unprotected outdoor plumbing. Take steps now to protect tender plants from the cold. Repeating, a freeze warning remains in effect until 8 a.m. for the following counties: in Minnesota, Benton, Isanti, Mille Lacs, Sherburne, and Stearns. Frost advisory remains in effect until 8 a.m. this morning. What? Temperatures as low as 33 will result in frost formation. Where? Portions of central, east central, south central, southeast, southwest, and west central Minnesota and west central Wisconsin. When? Until 8 a.m. this morning. The following impacts are expected. Frost could harm sensitive outdoor vegetation. Sensitive outdoor plants may be killed if left uncovered. Take steps now to protect tender plants from the cold. Repeating, a frost advisory remains in effect until 8 a.m. for the following counties: in Minnesota, Anoka, Carver, McLeod, Meeker, and Wright. Now here is the hazardous weather outlook for portions of central and southern Minnesota and west central Wisconsin. For tonight, freezing temperatures are likely overnight across portions of central Minnesota through western Wisconsin. And now the extended outlook for the period Monday through Saturday. Very dry, warm, and windy conditions will lead to elevated fire weather conditions both Monday and Tuesday afternoons. Spotter information statement, Skywarn spotter activation will not be needed.
Now the forecast for central Minnesota, from St. Cloud to the northwest Twin Cities suburbs. Overnight, clear. Areas of frost early in the morning, then widespread frost early in the morning. Lows in the lower 30s. Light winds. Monday, sunny. Widespread frost in the morning. Highs in the mid-60s. South winds up to 10 miles an hour. Monday night, warmer. Mostly cloudy. Lows around 50. Southeast winds 10 to 15 miles an hour with gusts to around 30 miles an hour. Tuesday, breezy, sunny. Highs in the lower 70s. Northwest winds 15 to 25 miles an hour. Tuesday night, clear. Lows in the mid-40s. Northwest winds 10 to 20 miles an hour. Gusts up to 35 miles an hour in the evening. Wednesday, sunny. Highs around 70. Wednesday night, mostly clear. Lows in the mid-40s. Thursday, mostly sunny. Highs in the mid-70s. Thursday night, warmer. Mostly cloudy with chance of rain showers in the evening, then partly cloudy with chance of rain showers overnight. Lows in the mid-50s. Chance of showers 40%. Friday and Friday night, partly cloudy. Highs in the upper 70s. Lows in the lower 50s. Saturday, mostly sunny. Highs in the lower 70s. Saturday night, partly cloudy. A 30% chance of rain showers overnight. Lows in the mid-50s. Sunday, mostly sunny. Chance of rain showers. Highs in the lower 70s. Chance of showers 40%. Again, the forecast for central Minnesota, from St. Cloud to the northwest Twin Cities suburbs for overnight, clear. Areas of frost early in the morning, then widespread frost early in the morning. Lows in the lower 30s. Light winds. 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The current time is 3:03 a.m. Central Daylight Time. Freeze warning remains in effect until 8 a.m. this morning. What? Sub-freezing temperatures as low as 29. Where? In Minnesota, Benton, Morrison, Sherburn, Stearns, Todd, Chisago, Isanti, Kennebec, Mille Lacs, and Douglas counties. In Wisconsin, Barron, Polk, Rusk, Chippewa, and Eau Claire counties. When? Until 8 a.m. this morning. The following impacts are expected. Frost and freeze conditions could kill crops, another sensitive vegetation, and possibly damage unprotected outdoor plumbing. Take steps now to protect tender plants from the cold. Repeating, a freeze warning remains in effect until 8 a.m. for the following counties, in Minnesota, Benton, Isanti, Mille Lacs, Sherburn, and Stearns. Frost advisory remains in effect until 8 a.m. this morning. What? Temperatures as low as 33 will result in frost formation. Where? Portions of central, east central, south central, southeast, southwest, and west central Minnesota and west central Wisconsin. When? Until 8 a.m. this morning. The following impacts are expected. Frost could harm sensitive outdoor vegetation. Sensitive outdoor plants may be killed if left uncovered. Take steps now to protect tender plants from the cold. Repeating, a frost advisory remains in effect until 8 a.m. for the following counties, in Minnesota, Anoka, Farber, McLeod, Meeker, and Wright. Now here is the hazardous weather outlook for portions of central and southern Minnesota, and west central Wisconsin. For tonight, freezing temperatures are likely overnight across portions of central Minnesota through western Wisconsin. And now the extended outlook for the period Monday through Saturday. Very dry, warm,
and windy conditions will lead to elevated fire weather conditions both Monday and Tuesday afternoons. Spotter information statement, Sky warns spotter activation will not be needed. Now the forecast for central Minnesota, from St. Cloud to the northwest Twin Cities suburbs. Overnight, clear. Areas of frost early in the morning, then widespread frost early in the morning. Lows in the lower 30s. Light winds. Monday, sunny. Widespread frost in the morning. Highs in the mid-60s. South winds up to 10 miles an hour. Monday night, warmer. Mostly cloudy. Lows around 50. Southeast winds 10 to 15 miles an hour with gusts to around 30 miles an hour. Tuesday, breezy, sunny. Highs in the lower 70s. Northwest winds 15 to 25 miles an hour. Tuesday night, clear. Lows in the mid-40s. Northwest winds 10 to 20 miles an hour. Gusts up to 35 miles an hour in the evening. Wednesday, sunny. Highs around 70. Wednesday night, mostly clear. Lows in the mid-40s. Thursday, mostly sunny. Highs in the mid-70s. Thursday night, warmer. Mostly cloudy with chance of rain showers in the evening. Then partly cloudy with chance of rain showers overnight. Lows in the mid-50s. Chance of showers 40%. Friday and Friday night, partly cloudy. Highs in the upper 70s. Lows in the lower 50s. Saturday, mostly sunny. Highs in the lower 70s. Saturday night, partly cloudy. A 30% chance of rain showers overnight. Lows in the mid-50s. Sunday, mostly sunny. Chance of rain showers. Highs in the lower 70s. Chance of showers 40%. Again, the forecast for central Minnesota, from St. Cloud to the northwest Twin Cities suburbs for overnight, clear. Areas of frost early in the morning, then widespread frost early in the morning. Lows in the lower 30s. Light winds. 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The current time is 3:08 a.m. Central Daylight Time. Freeze warning remains in effect until 8 a.m. this morning. What? Sub-freezing temperatures as low as 29. Where? In Minnesota, Benton, Morrison, Sherburne, Stearns, Todd, Chisago, Isanti, Kennebec, Mille Lacs, and Douglas counties. In Wisconsin, Barron, Hoke, Rusk, Chippewa, and Eau Claire counties. When? Until 8 a.m. this morning. The following impacts are expected. Frost and freeze conditions could kill crops, another sensitive vegetation, and possibly damage unprotected outdoor plumbing. Take steps now to protect tender plants from the cold. Repeating, a freeze warning remains in effect until 8 a.m. for the following counties, in Minnesota, Benton, Isanti, Mille Lacs, Sherburne, and Stearns. Frost advisory remains in effect until 8 a.m. this morning. What? Temperatures as low as 33 will result in frost formation. Where? Portions of central, east central, south central, southeast, southwest, and west central Minnesota and west central Wisconsin. When? Until 8 a.m. this morning. The following impacts are expected. Frost could harm sensitive outdoor vegetation. Sensitive outdoor plants may be killed if left uncovered. Take steps now to protect tender plants from the cold. Repeating, a frost advisory remains in effect until 8 a.m. for the following counties, in Minnesota, Anoka, Carver, McLeod, Meeker, and Wright. Now here is the hazardous weather outlook for portions of central and southern Minnesota, and west central Wisconsin. For today and tonight. Very dry, warm,
and windy conditions will lead to elevated fire weather conditions this afternoon and evening. And now the extended outlook for the period Tuesday through Sunday. Very dry, warm, and windy conditions will lead to elevated fire weather conditions Tuesday afternoon. Spotter information statement, Skywarn spotter activation will not be needed. Now the forecast for central Minnesota, from St. Cloud to the northwest Twin Cities suburbs. Overnight, clear. Areas of frost early in the morning, then widespread frost early in the morning. Lows in the lower 30s. Light winds. Monday, sunny. Widespread frost in the morning. Highs in the mid-60s. South winds up to 10 miles an hour. Monday night, warmer. Mostly cloudy. Lows around 50. Southeast winds 10 to 15 miles an hour with gusts to around 30 miles an hour. Tuesday, breezy, sunny. Highs in the lower 70s. Northwest winds 15 to 25 miles an hour. Tuesday night, clear. Lows in the mid-40s. Northwest winds 10 to 20 miles an hour. Gusts up to 35 miles an hour in the evening. Wednesday, sunny. Highs around 70. Wednesday night, mostly clear. Lows in the mid-40s. Thursday, mostly sunny. Highs in the mid-70s. Thursday night, warmer. Mostly cloudy with chance of rain showers in the evening, then partly cloudy with chance of rain showers overnight. Lows in the mid-50s. Chance of showers 40%. Friday and Friday night, partly cloudy. Highs in the upper 70s. Lows in the lower 50s. Saturday, mostly sunny. Highs in the lower 70s. Saturday night, partly cloudy. A 30% chance of rain showers overnight. Lows in the mid-50s. Sunday, mostly sunny. Chance of rain showers. Highs in the lower 70s. Chance of showers 40%. Again, the forecast for central Minnesota, from St. Cloud to the northwest Twin Cities suburbs for overnight, clear. Areas of frost early in the morning, then widespread frost early in the morning. Lows in the lower 30s. Light winds. 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The current time is 3:13 a.m. Central Daylight Time. Freeze warning remains in effect until 8 a.m. this morning. What? Sub-freezing temperatures as low as 29. Where? In Minnesota, Benton, Morrison, Sherburne, Stearns, Todd, Chisago, Isanti, Kennebec, Mille Lacs, and Douglas counties. In Wisconsin, Barron, Polk, Rusk, Chippewa, and Eau Claire counties. When? Until 8 a.m. this morning. The following impacts are expected. Frost and freeze conditions could kill crops, another sensitive vegetation, and possibly damage unprotected outdoor plumbing. Take steps now to protect tender plants from the cold. Repeating, a freeze warning remains in effect until 8 a.m. for the following counties, in Minnesota, Benton, Isanti, Mille Lacs, Sherburne, and Stearns. Frost advisory remains in effect until 8 a.m. this morning. What? Temperatures as low as 33 will result in frost formation. Where? Portions of central, east central, south central, southeast, southwest, and west central Minnesota and west central Wisconsin. When? Until 8 a.m. this morning. The following impacts are expected. Frost could harm sensitive outdoor vegetation. Sensitive outdoor plants may be killed if left uncovered. Take steps now to protect tender plants from the cold. Repeating, a frost advisory remains in effect until 8 a.m. for the following counties, in Minnesota, Anoka, Carver, McLeod, Meeker, and Wright.
Now here is the hazardous weather outlook for portions of central and southern Minnesota and west central Wisconsin. For today and tonight, very dry, warm, and windy conditions will lead to elevated fire weather conditions this afternoon and evening. And now the extended outlook for the period Tuesday through Sunday. Very dry, warm, and windy conditions will lead to elevated fire weather conditions Tuesday afternoon. Spotter information statement, Skywarn spotter activation will not be needed. Now the forecast for central Minnesota, from St. Cloud to the northwest Twin Cities suburbs. Overnight, clear. Areas of frost early in the morning, then widespread frost early in the morning. Lows in the lower 30s. Light winds. Monday, sunny. Widespread frost in the morning. Highs in the mid-60s. South winds up to 10 miles an hour. Monday night, warmer. Mostly cloudy. Lows around 50. Southeast winds 10 to 15 miles an hour with gusts to around 30 miles an hour. Tuesday, breezy, sunny. Highs in the lower 70s. Northwest winds 15 to 25 miles an hour. Tuesday night, clear. Lows in the mid-40s. Northwest winds 10 to 20 miles an hour. Gusts up to 35 miles an hour in the evening. Wednesday, sunny. Highs around 70. Wednesday night, mostly clear. Lows in the mid-40s. Thursday, mostly sunny. Highs in the mid-70s. Thursday night, warmer. Mostly cloudy with chance of rain showers in the evening, then partly cloudy with chance of rain showers overnight. Lows in the mid-50s. Chance of showers 40%. Friday and Friday night, partly cloudy. Highs in the upper 70s. Lows in the lower 50s. Saturday, mostly sunny. Highs in the lower 70s. Saturday night, partly cloudy. A 30% chance of rain showers overnight. Lows in the mid-50s. Sunday, mostly sunny. Chance of rain showers. Highs in the lower 70s. Chance of showers 40%. Again, the forecast for central Minnesota, from St. Cloud to the northwest Twin Cities suburbs for overnight, clear. Areas of frost early in the morning, then widespread frost early in the morning. Lows in the lower 30s. Light winds. At 3 a.m., in Buffalo, it was cloudy. The temperature was 37 degrees, the dew point was 25, and the relative humidity was 60%. The wind was northeast at 7 miles an hour. The pressure was 30.23 inches and rising. In Maple Lake, it was clear, it was degrees, 4 degrees Celsius. The wind was northeast at 3 miles an hour, the pressure was 30.25 inches and rising. Elsewhere across central Minnesota, it was clear. It was 44 at the Twin Cities, 39 at St. Cloud, 39 at Anoka, and 38 at Crystal. Princeton reported 37, Litchfield reported 39, Little Falls reported 36, and Wilmer reported 37. Around the state, skies ranged from clear to partly cloudy. It was 41 at Rochester, 42 at Mankato, 35 at Brainerd, 30 at Duluth, and 23 at International Falls. Once again at 3 a.m., in Buffalo, it was 37 degrees under cloudy skies. In Maple Lake, it was clear, it was degrees, 4 degrees Celsius. The wind was northeast at 3 miles an hour, the pressure was 30.25 inches, and rising. 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The current time is 3:20 a.m. Central Daylight Time. Freeze warning remains in effect until 8 a.m. this morning.
What? Sub-freezing temperatures as low as 29. Where? In Minnesota, Benton.

For the following counties, in Minnesota, Benton, Isanti, Mille Lacs, Sherburne and Stearns. Frost advisory remains in effect until 8 a.m. this morning. What temperatures as low as 33 will result in frost formation? Where portions of central, east central, south central, southeast, southwest, and west central Minnesota and west central Wisconsin? When until 8 a.m. this morning. The following impacts are expected. Frost could harm sensitive outdoor vegetation. Sensitive outdoor plants may be killed if left uncovered. Take steps now to protect tender plants from the cold. Repeating, a frost advisory remains in effect until 8 a.m. for the following counties in Minnesota, Anoka, Carver, McLeod, Meeker and Wright. Now here is the hazardous weather outlook for portions of central and southern Minnesota and west central Wisconsin. For today and tonight, very dry, warm, and windy conditions will lead to elevated fire weather conditions this afternoon and evening. And now the extended outlook for the period Tuesday through Sunday. Very dry, warm, and windy conditions will lead to elevated fire weather conditions Tuesday afternoon. Spotter information statement, Skywarn spotter activation will not be needed. Now the forecast for central Minnesota, from St. Cloud to the northwest Twin Cities suburbs. Overnight, clear. Areas of frost early in the morning, then widespread frost early in the morning. Lows in the lower 30s. Light winds. Monday, sunny. Widespread frost in the morning. Highs in the mid-60s. South winds up to 10 miles an hour. Monday night, warmer. Mostly cloudy. Lows around 50. Southeast winds 10 to 15 miles an hour with gusts to around 30 miles an hour. Tuesday, breezy, sunny. Highs in the lower 70s. Northwest winds 15 to 25 miles an hour. Tuesday night, clear. Lows in the mid-40s. Northwest winds 10 to 20 miles an hour. Gusts up to 35 miles an hour in the evening. Wednesday, sunny. Highs around 70. Wednesday night, mostly clear. Lows in the mid-40s. Thursday, mostly sunny. Highs in the mid-70s. Thursday night, warmer. Mostly cloudy with chance of rain showers in the evening, then partly cloudy with chance of rain showers overnight. Lows in the mid-50s. Chance of showers 40%. Friday and Friday night, partly cloudy. Highs in the upper 70s. Lows in the lower 50s. Saturday, mostly sunny. Highs in the lower 70s. Saturday night, partly cloudy. A 30% chance of rain showers overnight. Lows in the mid-50s. Sunday, mostly sunny. Chance of rain showers. Highs in the lower 70s. Chance of showers 40%. Again, the forecast for central Minnesota, from St. Cloud to the northwest Twin Cities suburbs for overnight, clear. Areas of frost early in the morning, then widespread frost early in the morning. Lows in the lower 30s. Light winds. At 3 a.m. in Buffalo, it was cloudy. The temperature was 37 degrees, the dew point was 25, and the relative humidity was 60%. The wind was northeast at 7 miles an hour. The pressure was 30.23 inches and rising. In Maple Lake, it was clear, it was 4 degrees Celsius. The wind was northeast at 3 miles an hour, the pressure was 30.25 inches, and rising. Elsewhere across central Minnesota, it was clear. It was 44 at the Twin Cities, 39 at St. Cloud, 39 at Anoka, and 38 at Crystal. Princeton reported 37, Litchfield reported 39, Little Falls reported 36, and Wilmer reported 37. Around the state, skies ranged from clear to partly cloudy. It was 41 at Rochester, 42 at Mankato,
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30 at Duluth, and 23 at International Falls. Once again at 3 a.m., in Buffalo, it was 37 degrees under cloudy skies. In Maple Lake, it was clear, it was degrees, or degrees Celsius. The wind was northeast at 3 miles an hour, the pressure was 30.25 inches, and rising. 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The current time is 3:26 a.m. Central Daylight Time. Freeze warning remains in effect until 8 a.m. this morning. What? Sub-freezing temperatures as low as 29. Where? In Minnesota, Benton, Morrison, Sherburne, Stearns, Todd, Chisago, Isanti, Kennebec, Mille Lacs, and Douglas counties. In Wisconsin, Barron, Polk, Rusk, Chippewa, and Eau Claire counties. When? Until 8 a.m. this morning. The following impacts are expected. Frost and freeze conditions could kill crops, another sensitive vegetation, and possibly damage unprotected outdoor plumbing. Take steps now to protect tender plants from the cold. Repeating, a freeze warning remains in effect until 8 a.m. for the following counties, in Minnesota, Benton, Isanti, Mille Lacs, Sherburne and Stearns. Frost advisory remains in effect until 8 a.m. this morning. What? Temperatures as low as 33 will result in frost formation. Where? Portions of central, east central, south central, southeast, southwest, and west central Minnesota and west central Wisconsin. When? Until 8 a.m. this morning. The following impacts are expected. Frost could harm sensitive outdoor vegetation. Sensitive outdoor plants may be killed if left uncovered. Take steps now to protect tender plants from the cold. Repeating, a frost advisory remains in effect until 8 a.m. for the following counties, in Minnesota, Anoka, Carver, McLeod, Meeker and Wright. Now here is the hazardous weather outlook for portions of central and southern Minnesota and west central Wisconsin. For today and tonight, very dry, warm, and windy conditions will lead to elevated fire weather conditions this afternoon and evening. And now the extended outlook for the period Tuesday through Sunday. Very dry, warm, and windy conditions will lead to elevated fire weather conditions Tuesday afternoon. Spotter information statement, Skywarn spotter activation will not be needed. Now the forecast for central Minnesota, from St. Cloud to the northwest Twin Cities suburbs. Overnight, clear. Areas of frost early in the morning, then widespread frost early in the morning. Lows in the lower 30s. Light winds. Monday, sunny. Widespread frost in the morning. Highs in the mid-60s. South winds up to 10 miles an hour. Monday night, warmer. Mostly cloudy. Lows around 50. Southeast winds 10 to 15 miles an hour with gusts to around 30 miles an hour. Tuesday, breezy, sunny. Highs in the lower 70s. Northwest winds 15 to 25 miles an hour. Tuesday night, clear. Lows in the mid-40s. Northwest winds 10 to 20 miles an hour. Gusts up to 35 miles an hour in the evening. Wednesday, sunny. Highs around 70. Wednesday night, mostly clear. Lows in the mid-40s. Thursday, mostly sunny. Highs in the mid-70s. Thursday night, warmer. Mostly cloudy with chance of rain showers in the evening. Then partly cloudy with chance of rain showers overnight. Lows in the mid-50s. Chance of showers 40%. Friday and Friday night, partly cloudy. Highs in the upper 70s. Lows in the lower 50s. Saturday, mostly sunny. Highs in the lower 70s. Saturday night,
partly cloudy. A 30% chance of rain showers overnight. Lows in the mid-50s. Sunday, mostly sunny. Chance of rain showers. Highs in the lower 70s. Chance of showers 40%. Again, the forecast for central Minnesota, from St. Cloud to the northwest Twin Cities suburbs for overnight, clear. Areas of frost early in the morning, then widespread frost early in the morning. Lows in the lower 30s. Light winds. At 3 a.m., in Buffalo, it was cloudy. The temperature was 37 degrees, the dew point was 25, and the relative humidity was 60%. The wind was northeast at 7 miles an hour. The pressure was 30.23 inches and rising. In Maple Lake, it was clear, it was degrees, 4 degrees Celsius. The wind was northeast at 3 miles an hour, the pressure was 30.25 inches and rising. Elsewhere across central Minnesota, it was clear. It was 44 at the Twin Cities, 39 at St. Cloud, 39 at Anoka, and 38 at Crystal. Princeton reported 37, Litchfield reported 39, Little Falls reported 36, and Wilmer reported 37. Around the state, skies ranged from clear to partly cloudy. It was 41 at Rochester, 42 at Mankato, 35 at Brainerd, 30 at Duluth, and 23 at International Falls. Once again at 3 a.m., in Buffalo, it was 37 degrees under cloudy skies. In Maple Lake, it was clear, it was degrees, 4 degrees Celsius. The wind was northeast at 3 miles an hour, the pressure was 30.25 inches, and rising. 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A freeze warning remains in effect until 8 a.m. for the following counties, in Minnesota, Benton, Isanti, Mille Lacs, Sherburne and Stearns. Frost advisory remains in effect until 8 a.m. this morning. What temperatures at low as 33 will result in frost formation? Where portions of central, east central, south central, southeast, southwest, and west central Minnesota and west central Wisconsin? When until 8 a.m. this morning. The following impacts are expected. Frost could harm sensitive outdoor vegetation. Sensitive outdoor plants may be killed if left uncovered. Take steps now to protect tender plants from the cold. Repeating, a frost advisory remains in effect until 8 a.m. for the following counties, in Minnesota, Anoka, Carver, McLeod, Meeker and Wright. Now here is the hazardous weather outlook for portions of central and southern Minnesota and west central Wisconsin. For today and tonight, very dry, warm, and windy conditions will lead to elevated fire weather conditions this afternoon and evening. And now the extended outlook for the period Tuesday through Sunday. Very dry, warm, and windy conditions will lead to elevated fire weather conditions Tuesday afternoon. Spotter information statement, Skywarn spotter activation will not be needed. Now the forecast for central Minnesota, from St. Cloud to the northwest Twin Cities suburbs. Overnight, clear. Areas of frost early in the morning, then widespread frost early in the morning. Lows in the lower 30s. Light winds. Monday, sunny. Widespread frost in the morning. Highs in the mid-60s. South winds up to 10 miles an hour. Monday night, warmer. Mostly cloudy. Lows around 50. Southeast winds 10 to 15 miles an hour with gusts to around 30 miles an hour. Tuesday, breezy, sunny. Highs in the lower 70s. Northwest winds 15 to 25 miles an hour. Tuesday night, clear. Lows in the mid-40s. Northwest winds 10 to 20 miles an hour. Gusts up to 35 miles an hour in the evening. Wednesday, sunny. Highs around 70. Wednesday night, mostly clear.
Lowe's.

Highs in the mid-40s. Thursday, mostly sunny. Highs in the mid-70s. Thursday night, warmer. Mostly cloudy with chance of rain showers in the evening, then partly cloudy with chance of rain showers overnight. Lows in the mid-50s. Chance of showers 40%. Friday and Friday night, partly cloudy. Highs in the upper 70s. Lows in the lower 50s. Saturday, mostly sunny. Highs in the lower 70s. Saturday night, partly cloudy. A 30% chance of rain showers overnight. Lows in the mid-50s. Sunday, mostly sunny. Chance of rain showers. Highs in the lower 70s. Chance of showers 40%. Again, the forecast for central Minnesota, from St. Cloud to the northwest Twin Cities suburbs for overnight, clear. Areas of frost early in the morning, then widespread frost early in the morning. Lows in the lower 30s. Light winds. At 3 a.m., in Buffalo, it was cloudy. The temperature was 37 degrees, the dew point was 25, and the relative humidity was 60%. The wind was northeast at 7 miles an hour. The pressure was 30.23 inches and rising. In Maple Lake, it was clear, it was 4 degrees Celsius. The wind was northeast at 3 miles an hour, the pressure was 30.25 inches and rising. Elsewhere across central Minnesota, it was clear. It was 44 at the Twin Cities, 39 at St. Cloud, 39 at Anoka, and 38 at Crystal. Princeton reported 37, Litchfield reported 39, Little Falls reported 36, and Wilmer reported 37. Around the state, skies ranged from clear to partly cloudy. It was 41 at Rochester, 42 at Mankato, 35 at Brainerd, 30 at Duluth, and 23 at International Falls. Once again at 3 a.m., in Buffalo, it was 37 degrees under cloudy skies. In Maple Lake, it was clear, it was 4 degrees Celsius. The wind was northeast at 3 miles an hour, the pressure was 30.25 inches, and rising. 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The current time is 3:40 a.m. Central Daylight Time. Freeze warning remains in effect until 8 a.m. this morning. What? Sub-freezing temperatures at low as 29. Where? In Minnesota, Benton, Morrison, Sherburne, Stearns, Todd, Chisago, Isanti, Kennebec, Mille Lacs, and Douglas counties. In Wisconsin, Barron, Polk, Rusk, Chippewa, and Eau Claire counties. When? Until 8 a.m. this morning. The following impacts are expected. Frost and freeze conditions could kill crops, another sensitive vegetation, and possibly damage unprotected outdoor plumbing. Take steps now to protect tender plants from the cold. Repeating, a freeze warning remains in effect until 8 a.m. for the following counties, in Minnesota, Benton, Isanti, Mille Lacs, Sherburne, and Stearns. Frost advisory remains in effect until 8 a.m. this morning. What? Temperatures as low as 33 will result in frost formation. Where? Portions of central, east central, south central, southeast, southwest, and west central Minnesota and west central Wisconsin. When? Until 8 a.m. this morning. The following impacts are expected. Frost could harm sensitive outdoor vegetation. Sensitive outdoor plants may be killed if left uncovered. Take steps now to protect tender plants from the cold. Repeating, a frost advisory remains in effect until 8 a.m. for the following counties, in Minnesota, Anoka, Carver, McLeod, Meeker, and Wright. Now here is the hazardous weather outlook for portions of central and southern Minnesota, and west central Wisconsin.
for today and tonight. Very dry, warm, and windy conditions will lead to elevated fire weather conditions this afternoon and evening. And now the extended outlook for the period Tuesday through Sunday. Very dry, warm, and windy conditions will lead to elevated fire weather conditions Tuesday afternoon. Spotter information statement. Skywarn spotter activation will not be needed. Now the forecast for central Minnesota, from St. Cloud to the northwest Twin Cities suburbs. Overnight, clear. Areas of frost early in the morning, then widespread frost early in the morning. Lows in the lower 30s. Light winds. Monday, sunny. Widespread frost in the morning. Highs in the mid-60s. South winds up to 10 miles an hour. Monday night, warmer. Mostly cloudy. Lows around 50. Southeast winds 10 to 15 miles an hour with gusts to around 30 miles an hour. Tuesday, breezy, sunny. Highs in the lower 70s. Northwest winds 15 to 25 miles an hour. Tuesday night, clear. Lows in the mid-40s. Northwest winds 10 to 20 miles an hour. Gusts up to 35 miles an hour in the evening. Wednesday, sunny. Highs around 70. Wednesday night, mostly clear. Lows in the mid-40s. Thursday, mostly sunny. Highs in the mid-70s. Thursday night, warmer. Mostly cloudy with chance of rain showers in the evening, then partly cloudy with chance of rain showers overnight. Lows in the mid-50s. Chance of showers 40%. Friday and Friday night, partly cloudy. Highs in the upper 70s. Lows in the lower 50s. Saturday, mostly sunny. Highs in the lower 70s. Saturday night, partly cloudy. A 30% chance of rain showers overnight. Lows in the mid-50s. Sunday, mostly sunny. Chance of rain showers. Highs in the lower 70s. Chance of showers 40%. Again, the forecast for central Minnesota, from St. Cloud to the northwest Twin Cities suburbs for overnight, clear. Areas of frost early in the morning, then widespread frost early in the morning. Lows in the lower 30s. Light winds. At 3 a.m., in Buffalo, it was cloudy. The temperature was 37 degrees, the dew point was 25, and the relative humidity was 60%. The wind was northeast at 7 miles an hour. The pressure was 30.23 inches and rising. In Maple Lake, it was clear, it was degrees, 4 degrees Celsius. The wind was northeast at 3 miles an hour. The pressure was 30.25 inches and rising. Elsewhere across central Minnesota, it was clear. It was 44 at the Twin Cities, 39 at St. Cloud, 39 at Anoka, and 38 at Crystal. Princeton reported 37, Litchfield reported 39, Little Falls reported 36, and Wilma reported 37. Around the state, skies ranged from clear to partly cloudy. It was 41 at Rochester, 42 at Mankato, 35 at Brainerd, 30 at Duluth, and 23 at International Falls. Once again at 3 a.m., in Buffalo, it was 37 degrees under cloudy skies. In Maple Lake, it was clear, it was degrees, 4 degrees Celsius. The wind was northeast at 3 miles an hour, the pressure was 30.25 inches, and rising. 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The current time is 3:46 a.m. Central Daylight Time. Freeze warning remains in effect until 8 a.m. this morning. What? Sub-freezing temperatures as low as 29. Where? In Minnesota, Benton, Morrison, Sherburne,
Stearns, Todd, Chisago, Isanti, Kennebec, Mille Lacs, and Douglas counties. In Wisconsin, Barron, Polk, Rusk, Chippewa, and Eau Claire counties. When, until 8 a.m. this morning. The following impacts are expected: frost and freeze conditions could kill crops, another sensitive vegetation, and possibly damage unprotected outdoor plumbing. Take steps now to protect tender plants from the cold. Repeating, a freeze warning remains in effect until 8 a.m. for the following counties: in Minnesota, Benton, Isanti, Mille Lacs, Sherburne, and Stearns. Frost advisory remains in effect until 8 a.m. this morning. What? Temperatures at low as 33 will result in frost formation. Where? Portions of central, east central, south central, southeast, southwest, and west central Minnesota and west central Wisconsin. When? Until 8 a.m. this morning. The following impacts are expected: frost could harm sensitive outdoor vegetation. Sensitive outdoor plants may be killed if left uncovered. Take steps now to protect tender plants from the cold. Repeating, a frost advisory remains in effect until 8 a.m. for the following counties: in Minnesota, Anoka, Carver, McLeod, Meeker, and Wright. Now here is the hazardous weather outlook for portions of central and southern Minnesota and west central Wisconsin. For today and tonight, very dry, warm, and windy conditions will lead to elevated fire weather conditions this afternoon and evening. And now the extended outlook for the period Tuesday through Sunday. Very dry, warm, and windy conditions will lead to elevated fire weather conditions Tuesday afternoon. Spotter information statement: Skywarn spotter activation will not be needed. Now the forecast for central Minnesota. From St. Cloud to the northwest Twin Cities suburbs. Overnight, clear. Areas of frost early in the morning, then widespread frost early in the morning. Lows in the lower 30s. Light winds. Monday, sunny. Widespread frost in the morning. Highs in the mid-60s. South winds up to 10 miles an hour. Monday night, warmer. Mostly cloudy. Lows around 50. Southeast winds 10 to 15 miles an hour with gusts to around 30 miles an hour. Tuesday, breezy, sunny. Highs in the lower 70s. Northwest winds 15 to 25 miles an hour. Tuesday night, clear. Lows in the mid 40s. Northwest winds 10 to 20 miles an hour. Gusts up to 35 miles an hour in the evening. Wednesday, sunny. Highs around 70. Wednesday night, mostly clear. Lows in the mid-40s. Thursday, mostly sunny. Highs in the mid-70s. Thursday night, warmer. Mostly cloudy with chance of rain showers in the evening. Then partly cloudy with chance of rain showers overnight. Lows in the mid-50s. Chance of showers 40%. Friday and Friday night, partly cloudy. Highs in the upper 70s. Lows in the lower 50s. Saturday, mostly sunny. Highs in the lower 70s. Saturday night, partly cloudy. A 30% chance of rain showers overnight. Lows in the mid-50s. Sunday, mostly sunny. Chance of rain showers. Highs in the lower 70s. Chance of showers 40%. Again, the forecast for central Minnesota, from St. Cloud to the northwest Twin Cities suburbs for overnight, clear. Areas of frost early in the morning, then widespread frost early in the morning. Lows in the lower 30s. Light winds. At 3 a.m. in Buffalo, it was cloudy. The temperature was 37 degrees, the dew point was 25, and the relative humidity was 60%. The wind was northeast at 7 miles an hour. The pressure was 30.23 inches and rising. In Maple Lake, it was clear, it was degrees, 4 degrees Celsius.
The wind was northeast at 3 miles an hour. The pressure was 30.25 inches and rising. Elsewhere across central Minnesota, it was clear. It was 44 at the Twin Cities, 39 at St. Cloud, 39 at Anoka, and 38 at Crystal. Princeton reported 37, Litchfield reported 39, Little Falls reported 36, and Wilma reported 37. Around the state, skies ranged from clear to partly cloudy. It was 41 at Rochester, 42 at Mankato, 35 at Brainerd, 30 at Duluth, and 23 at International Falls. Once again at 3 a.m., in Buffalo, it was 37 degrees under cloudy skies. In Maple Lake, it was clear, it was degrees, or degrees Celsius. The wind was northeast at 3 miles an hour, the pressure was 30.25 inches, and rising. 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The current time is 3:53 a.m. Central Daylight Time. Freeze warning remains in effect until 8 a.m. this morning. What? Sub-freezing temperatures as low as 29. Where? In Minnesota, Benton, Morrison, Sherburne, Stearns, Todd, Chisago, Isanti, Kennebec, Mille Lacs, and Douglas counties. In Wisconsin, Barron, Polk, Rusk, Chippewa, and Eau Claire counties. When? Until 8 a.m. this morning. The following impacts are expected. Frost and freeze conditions could kill crops, another sensitive vegetation, and possibly damage unprotected outdoor plumbing. Take steps now to protect tender plants from the cold. Repeating, a freeze warning remains in effect until 8 a.m. for the following counties in Minnesota, Benton, Isanti, Mille Lacs, Sherburne, and Stearns. Frost advisory remains in effect until 8 a.m. this morning. What? Temperatures as low as 33 will result in frost formation. Where? Portions of central, east central, south central, southeast, southwest, and west central Minnesota and west central Wisconsin. When? Until 8 a.m. this morning. The following impacts are expected. Frost could harm sensitive outdoor vegetation. Sensitive outdoor plants may be killed if left uncovered. Take steps now to protect tender plants from the cold. Repeating, a frost advisory remains in effect until 8 a.m. for the following counties in Minnesota, Anoka, Carver, McLeod, Meeker, and Wright. Now here is the hazardous weather outlook for portions of central and southern Minnesota and west central Wisconsin. For today and tonight, very dry, warm, and windy conditions will lead to elevated fire weather conditions this afternoon and evening. And now the extended outlook for the period Tuesday through Sunday. Very dry, warm, and windy conditions will lead to elevated fire weather conditions Tuesday afternoon. Spotter information statement, Skywarn spotter activation will not be needed. Now the forecast for central Minnesota, from St. Cloud to the northwest Twin Cities suburbs. Overnight, clear. Areas of frost early in the morning, then widespread frost early in the morning. Lows in the lower 30s. Light winds. Monday, sunny. Widespread frost in the morning. Highs in the mid-60s. South winds up to 10 miles an hour. Monday night, warmer. Mostly cloudy. Lows around 50. Southeast winds 10 to 15 miles an hour with gusts to around 30 miles an hour. Tuesday, breezy, sunny. Highs in the lower 70s. Northwest winds 15 to 25 miles an hour. Tuesday night, clear. Lows in the mid-40s. Northwest winds 10 to 20 miles an hour. Gusts up to 35 miles an hour in the evening. Wednesday, sunny. Highs around 70. Wednesday night, mostly clear.
Lows in the mid-40s. Thursday, mostly sunny. Highs in the mid-70s. Thursday night, warmer. Mostly cloudy with chance of rain showers in the evening, then partly cloudy with chance of rain showers overnight. Lows in the mid-50s. Chance of showers 40%. Friday and Friday night, partly cloudy. Highs in the upper 70s. Lows in the lower 50s. Saturday, mostly sunny. Highs in the lower 70s. Saturday night, partly cloudy. A 30% chance of rain showers overnight. Lows in the mid-50s. Sunday, mostly sunny. Chance of rain showers. Highs in the lower 70s. Chance of showers 40%. Again, the forecast for central Minnesota, from St. Cloud to the northwest Twin Cities suburbs for overnight, clear. Areas of frost early in the morning, then widespread frost early in the morning. Lows in the lower 30s. Light winds. At 3 a.m., in Buffalo, it was cloudy. The temperature was 37 degrees, the dew point was 25, and the relative humidity was 60%. The wind was northeast at 7 miles an hour. The pressure was 30.23 inches and rising. In Maple Lake, it was clear, it was degrees, 4 degrees Celsius. The wind was northeast at 3 miles an hour. The pressure was 30.25 inches and rising. Elsewhere across central Minnesota, it was clear. It was 44 at the Twin Cities, 39 at St. Cloud, 39 at Anoka, and 38 at Crystal. Princeton reported 37, Litchfield reported 39, Little Falls reported 36, and Wilmer reported 37. Around the state, skies ranged from clear to partly cloudy. It was 41 at Rochester, 42 at Mankato, 35 at Brainerd, 30 at Duluth, and 23 at International Falls. Once again at 3 a.m., in Buffalo, it was 37 degrees under cloudy skies. In Maple Lake, it was clear, it was degrees, 4 degrees Celsius. The wind was northeast at 3 miles an hour, the pressure was 30.25 inches, and rising. 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The current time is 3:59 a.m. Central Daylight Time. Freeze warning remains in effect until 8 a.m. this morning. What? Sub-freezing temperatures as low as 29. Where? In Minnesota, Benton, Morrison, Sherburne, Stearns, Todd, Chisago, Isanti, Kennebec, Mille Lacs, and Douglas counties. In Wisconsin, Barron, Polk, Rusk, Chippewa, and Eau Claire counties. When? Until 8 a.m. this morning. The following impacts are expected. Frost and freeze conditions could kill crops, another sensitive vegetation, and possibly damage unprotected outdoor plumbing. Take steps now to protect tender plants from the cold. Repeating, a freeze warning remains in effect until 8 a.m. for the following counties, in Minnesota, Benton, Isanti, Mille Lacs, Sherburne, and Stearns. Frost advisory remains in effect until 8 a.m. this morning. What? Temperatures as low as 33 will result in frost formation. Where? Portions of central, east central, south central, southeast, southwest, and west central Minnesota and west central Wisconsin. When? Until 8 a.m. this morning. The following impacts are expected. Frost could harm sensitive outdoor vegetation. Sensitive outdoor plants may be killed if left uncovered. Take steps now to protect tender plants from the cold. Repeating, a frost advisory remains in effect until 8 a.m. for the following counties, in Minnesota, Anoka, Harbor, McLeod, Meeker, and Wright. Now here is the hazardous weather outlook for portions of central and southern Minnesota, and west central Wisconsin.
for today and tonight. Very dry, warm, and windy conditions will lead to elevated fire weather conditions this afternoon and evening. And now the extended outlook for the period Tuesday through Sunday. Very dry, warm, and windy conditions will lead to elevated fire weather conditions Tuesday afternoon. Spotter information statement, Sky Warn spotter activation will not be needed. Now the forecast for central Minnesota, from St. Cloud to the northwest Twin Cities suburbs. Today, sunny. Widespread frost early in the morning. Highs in the mid-60s. South winds up to 10 miles an hour. Tonight, mostly cloudy. A 20% chance of thunderstorms overnight. Lows around 50. Southeast winds 10 to 15 miles an hour with gusts to around 30 miles an hour. Tuesday, breezy, sunny. Highs in the lower 70s. Northwest winds 15 to 25 miles an hour. Tuesday night, clear. Lows in the mid-40s. Northwest winds 10 to 20 miles an hour. Gusts up to 35 miles an hour in the evening. Wednesday, sunny. Highs in the upper 60s. Wednesday night, mostly clear. Lows in the mid-40s. Thursday, mostly sunny. Highs in the upper 70s. Thursday night, warmer. Partly cloudy in the evening, then mostly cloudy with chance of rain showers overnight. Lows in the upper 50s. Chance of showers 40%. Friday, mostly sunny. Chance of rain showers in the afternoon. Highs in the lower 80s. Chance of showers 40%. Friday night and Saturday, partly cloudy. Lows in the lower 50s. Highs in the upper 70s. Saturday night, mostly cloudy with a 40% chance of rain showers. Lows in the mid-50s. Sunday, partly sunny. Chance of rain showers. Highs around 80. Chance of showers 50%. Again, the forecast for central Minnesota, from St. Cloud to the northwest Twin Cities suburbs for today, sunny. Widespread frost early in the morning. Highs in the mid-60s. South winds up to 10 miles an hour. The St. Cloud, Minnesota climate summary for yesterday, May 10, 2026. Yesterday's high temperature of 59 degrees occurred at 4:08 p.m. The record high is 92 degrees, which was set in 1911. Yesterday's low temperature of 34 degrees occurred at 11:28 p.m. The record low is 20 degrees, which was set in 1945. No precipitation fell yesterday. No snow fell yesterday. The normal high temperature for today is 66 degrees, and the normal low is 43. The record high for today is 93, which occurred in 2025, and the record low is 19, which occurred in 1946. Sunrise today is at 5:50 a.m., and sunset is at 8:36 p.m. This is Weather Radio Station WMG676 Clearwater, broadcasting on a frequency of 162.50 MHz. 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The current time is 4:05 a.m. Central Daylight Time. Freeze warning remains in effect until 8 a.m. this morning. What? Sub-freezing temperatures as low as 29. Where, in Minnesota, Benton, Morrison, Sherburne, Stearns, Todd, Chisago, Isanti, Kennebec, Mille Lacs, and Douglas counties. In Wisconsin, Barron, Polk, Rusk, Chippewa, and Eau Claire counties. When, until 8 a.m. this morning. The following impacts are expected: frost and freeze conditions could kill crops, another sensitive vegetation, and possibly damage unprotected outdoor plumbing. Take steps now to protect tender plants from the cold. Repeating, a freeze warning remains in effect until 8 a.m. for the following counties: in Minnesota, Benton, Isanti, Mille Lacs, Sherburne, and Stearns,
Frost advisory remains in effect until

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0: What?
1: Temperatures as low as 33 will result in frost formation.
0: Where?
1: Portions of central, east central, south central, southeast, southwest, and west central Minnesota and west central Wisconsin.
0: When?
1: Until 8 a.m. This morning.
0: The following impacts are expected. Frost could harm sensitive outdoor vegetation.
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0: Take steps now to protect tender plants from the cold.
1: Repeating, a frost advisory remains in effect until 8 a.m. for the following counties in Minnesota, Anoka, Harbor, McLeod, Meeker, and Wright.
0: Now here is the hazardous weather outlook for portions of central and southern Minnesota and west central Wisconsin.
1: For today and tonight,
0: very dry, warm, and windy conditions will lead to elevated fire weather conditions this afternoon and evening. And now the extended outlook for the period Tuesday through Sunday.
1: Very dry, warm, and windy conditions will lead to elevated fire weather conditions Tuesday afternoon.
0: Spotter information statement. Skywarn spotter activation will not be needed.
1: Now the forecast for central Minnesota, from St. Cloud to the northwest Twin Cities suburbs.
0: Today, sunny.
1: Widespread frost early in the morning.
0: Highs in the mid-60s.
1: South winds up to 10 miles an hour.
0: Tonight, mostly cloudy.
1: A 20% chance of thunderstorms overnight.
0: Lows around 50.
1: Southeast winds 10 to 15 miles an hour with gusts to around 30 miles an hour.
0: Tuesday, breezy, sunny.
1: Highs in the lower 70s.
0: Northwest winds 15 to 25 miles an hour.
1: Tuesday night, clear.
0: Lows in the mid-40s.
1: Northwest winds 10 to 20 miles an hour.
0: Gusts up to 35 miles an hour in the evening.
1: Wednesday, sunny.
0: Highs in the upper 60s.
1: Wednesday night, mostly clear.
0: Lows in the mid-40s.
1: Thursday, mostly sunny.
0: Highs in the upper 70s.
1: Thursday night, warmer.
0: Partly cloudy in the evening, then mostly cloudy with chance of rain showers overnight.
1: Lows in the upper 50s.
0: Chance of showers 40%.
1: Friday, mostly sunny.
0: Chance of rain showers in the afternoon.
1: Highs in the lower 80s.
0: Chance of showers 40%.
1: Friday night and Saturday, partly cloudy.
0: Lows in the lower 50s.
1: Highs in the upper 70s.
0: Saturday night, mostly cloudy with a 40% chance of rain showers.
1: Lows in the mid-50s.
0: Sunday, partly sunny.
1: Chance of rain showers.
0: Highs around 80.
1: Chance of showers 50%.
0: Again, the forecast for central Minnesota, from St. Cloud to the northwest Twin Cities suburbs for today, sunny.
1: Widespread frost early in the morning.
0: Highs in the mid-60s.
1: South winds up to 10 miles an hour.
0: The St. Cloud, Minnesota climate summary for yesterday, May 10, 2026. Yesterday's high temperature of 59 degrees occurred at 4:08 p.m. The record high is 92 degrees, which was set in 1911. Yesterday's low temperature of 34 degrees occurred at 11:28 p.m. The record low is 20 degrees, which was set in 1945.
1: No precipitation fell yesterday.
0: No snow fell yesterday. The normal high temperature for today is 66 degrees, and the normal low is 43. The record high for today is 93, which occurred in 2025, and the record low is 19, which occurred in 1946. Sunrise today is at 5:50 a.m. and sunset is at 8:36 p.m.
1: 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The current time is 4:11 a.m. Central Daylight Time. Freeze warning.

remains in effect until 8 a.m. this morning. What? Sub-freezing temperatures as low as 29. Where? In Minnesota, Benton, Morrison, Sherburne, Stearns, Todd, Chisago, Isanti, Kennebec, Mille Lacs, and Douglas counties. In Wisconsin, Barron, Polk, Rusk, Chippewa, and Eau Claire counties. When? Until 8 a.m. this morning. The following impacts are expected. Frost and freeze conditions could kill crops, another sensitive vegetation, and possibly damage unprotected outdoor plumbing. Take steps now to protect tender plants from the cold. Repeating, a freeze warning remains in effect until 8 a.m. for the following counties in Minnesota, Benton, Isanti, Mille Lacs, Sherburne, and Stearns. Frost advisory remains in effect until 8 a.m. this morning. What? Temperatures as low as 33 will result in frost formation. Where? Portions of central, east central, south central, southeast, southwest, and west central Minnesota and west central Wisconsin. When? Until 8 a.m. this morning. The following impacts are expected. Frost could harm sensitive outdoor vegetation. Sensitive outdoor plants may be killed if left uncovered. Take steps now to protect tender plants from the cold. Repeating, a frost advisory remains in effect until 8 a.m. for the following counties in Minnesota, Anoka, Carver, McLeod, Meeker, and Wright. Now here is the hazardous weather outlook for portions of central and southern Minnesota and west central Wisconsin for today and tonight. Very dry, warm, and windy conditions will lead to elevated fire weather conditions this afternoon and evening. And now the extended outlook for the period Tuesday through Sunday. Very dry, warm, and windy conditions will lead to elevated fire weather conditions Tuesday afternoon. Spotter information statement, sky warn spotter activation will not be needed. 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The current time is 4:14 a.m. Central Daylight Time. Freeze warning remains in effect until 8 a.m. this morning. What? Sub-freezing temperatures as low as 29. Where? In Minnesota, Benton, Morrison, Sherburne, Stearns, Todd, Chisago, Isanti, Kennebec, Mille Lacs, and Douglas counties. In Wisconsin, Barron, Polk, Rusk, Chippewa, and Eau Claire counties. When? Until 8 a.m. this morning. The following impacts are expected. Frost and freeze conditions could kill crops, another sensitive vegetation, and possibly damage unprotected outdoor plumbing. Take steps now to protect tender plants from the cold. Repeating, a freeze warning remains in effect until 8 a.m. for the following counties in Minnesota, Benton, Isanti, Mille Lacs, Sherburne, and Stearns. Frost advisory remains in effect until 8 a.m. this morning. What? Temperatures as low as 33 will result in frost formation. Where? Portions of central, east central, south central, southeast, southwest, and west central Minnesota and west central Wisconsin. When? Until 8 a.m. this morning. The following impacts are expected. Frost could harm sensitive outdoor vegetation. Sensitive outdoor plants may be killed if left uncovered. Take steps now to protect tender plants from the cold. Repeating, a frost advisory remains in effect until 8 a.m. for the following counties in Minnesota, Anoka, Carver, McLeod, Meeker, and Wright. Now here is the hazardous weather outlook for portions of central and southern Minnesota and west central Wisconsin for today and tonight. Very dry, warm, and windy conditions will lead to elevated fire weather conditions this afternoon and evening. And now the extended outlook for the period Tuesday through Sunday. Very dry, warm, and windy conditions will lead to elevated fire weather conditions Tuesday afternoon.
Spotter information statement. Skywarn spotter activation will not be needed. Now the forecast for central Minnesota, from St. Cloud to the northwest Twin Cities suburbs. Today, sunny. Widespread frost early in the morning. Highs in the mid-60s. South winds up to 10 miles an hour. Tonight, mostly cloudy. A 20% chance of thunderstorms overnight. Lows around 50. Southeast winds 10 to 15 miles an hour with gusts to around 30 miles an hour. Tuesday, breezy, sunny. Highs in the lower 70s. Northwest winds 15 to 25 miles an hour. Tuesday night, clear. Lows in the mid-40s. Northwest winds 10 to 20 miles an hour. Gusts up to 35 miles an hour in the evening. Wednesday, sunny. Highs in the upper 60s. Wednesday night, mostly clear. Lows in the mid-40s. Thursday, mostly sunny. Highs in the upper 70s. Thursday night, warmer. Partly cloudy in the evening, then mostly cloudy with chance of rain showers overnight. Lows in the upper 50s. Chance of showers 40%. Friday, mostly sunny. Chance of rain showers in the afternoon. Highs in the lower 80s. Chance of showers 40%. Friday night and Saturday, partly cloudy. Lows in the lower 50s. Highs in the upper 70s. Saturday night, mostly cloudy with a 40% chance of rain showers. Lows in the mid-50s. Sunday, partly sunny. Chance of rain showers. Highs around 80. Chance of showers 50%. Again, the forecast for central Minnesota, from St. Cloud to the northwest Twin Cities suburbs for today, sunny. Widespread frost early in the morning. Highs in the mid-60s. South winds up to 10 miles an hour. At 4 a.m., in Buffalo, it was cloudy. The temperature was 36 degrees, the dew point was 25, and the relative humidity was 64%. The wind was northeast at 6 miles an hour. The pressure was 30.23 inches and steady. In Maple Lake, it was clear, it was degrees, or degrees Celsius. The wind was northeast at 5 miles an hour, the pressure was 30.24 inches, and falling. Elsewhere across central Minnesota, it was clear. It was 42 at the Twin Cities, 37 at St. Cloud, 39 at Anoka, and 34 at Crystal. Princeton reported 35, Litchfield reported 37, Little Falls reported 34, and Wilmer reported 34. Around the state, skies ranged from clear to partly cloudy. It was 39 at Rochester, 39 at Mankato, 33 at Brainerd, 28 at Duluth, and 22 at International Falls. Once again at 4 a.m., in Buffalo, it was 36 degrees under cloudy skies. In Maple Lake, it was clear, it was degrees, or degrees Celsius. The wind was northeast at 5 miles an hour, the pressure was 30.24 inches, and falling. The St. Cloud, Minnesota Climate Summary for yesterday, May 10, 2026.

25, and the record low is 19, which occurred in 1946. 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The current time is 4:22 a.m. Central Daylight Time. Freeze warning remains in effect until 8 a.m. this morning. What? Sub-freezing temperatures as low as 29. Where? In Minnesota, Benton, Morrison, Sherburne, Stearns, Todd, Chisago, Isanti, Kennebec, Mille Lacs, and Douglas counties. In Wisconsin, Barron, Polk, Rusk, Chippewa, and Eau Claire counties. When? Until 8 a.m. this morning. The following impacts are expected: frost and freeze conditions could kill crops, another sensitive vegetation, and possibly damage unprotected outdoor plumbing. Take steps now to protect tender plants from the cold. Repeating, a freeze warning remains in effect until 8 a.m. for the following counties: in Minnesota, Benton, Isanti, Mille Lacs, Sherburne, and Stearns. Frost advisory remains in effect until 8 a.m. this morning. What? Temperatures as low as 33 will result in frost formation. Where? Portions of central, east central, south central, southeast, southwest, and west central Minnesota and west central Wisconsin. When? Until 8 a.m. this morning. The following impacts are expected: frost could harm sensitive outdoor vegetation. Sensitive outdoor plants may be killed if left uncovered. Take steps now to protect tender plants from the cold. Repeating, a frost advisory remains in effect until 8 a.m. for the following counties: in Minnesota, Anoka, Carver, McLeod, Meeker, and Wright. Now here is the hazardous weather outlook for portions of central and southern Minnesota and west central Wisconsin for today and tonight. Very dry, warm, and windy conditions will lead to elevated fire weather conditions this afternoon and evening. And now the extended outlook for the period Tuesday through Sunday. Very dry, warm, and windy conditions will lead to elevated fire weather conditions Tuesday afternoon. Spotter information statement: Skywarn spotter activation will not be needed. Now the forecast for central Minnesota, from St. Cloud to the northwest Twin Cities suburbs. Today, sunny. Widespread frost early in the morning. Highs in the mid-60s. South winds up to 10 miles an hour. Tonight, mostly cloudy. A 20% chance of thunderstorms overnight. Lows around 50. Southeast winds 10 to 15 miles an hour with gusts to around 30 miles an hour. Tuesday, breezy, sunny. Highs in the lower 70s. Northwest winds 15 to 25 miles an hour. Tuesday night, clear. Lows in the mid-40s. Northwest winds 10 to 20 miles an hour. Gusts up to 35 miles an hour in the evening. Wednesday, sunny. Highs in the upper 60s. Wednesday night, mostly clear. Lows in the mid-40s. Thursday, mostly sunny. Highs in the upper 70s. Thursday night, warmer. Partly cloudy in the evening, then mostly cloudy with chance of rain showers overnight. Lows in the upper 50s. Chance of showers 40%. Friday, mostly sunny. Chance of rain showers in the afternoon. Highs in the lower 80s. Chance of showers 40%. Friday night and Saturday, partly cloudy. Lows in the lower 50s. Highs in the upper 70s. Saturday night, mostly cloudy with a 40% chance of rain showers. Lows in the mid-50s. Sunday, partly sunny. Chance of rain showers. Highs around 80. Chance of showers 50%. Again,

Forecast for central Minnesota, from St. Cloud to the northwest Twin Cities suburbs for today, sunny. Widespread frost early in the morning. Highs in the mid-60s. South winds up to 10 miles an hour. At 4 a.m., in Buffalo, it was cloudy. The temperature was 36 degrees, the dew point was 25, and the relative humidity was 64%. The wind was northeast at 6 miles an hour. The pressure was 30.23 inches and steady. In Maple Lake, it was clear, it was 4 degrees Celsius. The wind was northeast at 5 miles an hour, the pressure was 30.24 inches, and falling. Elsewhere across central Minnesota, it was clear. It was 42 at the Twin Cities, 37 at St. Cloud, 39 at Anoka, and 34 at Crystal. Princeton reported 35, Litchfield reported 37, Little Falls reported 34, and Wilmer reported 34. Around the state, skies ranged from clear to partly cloudy. It was 39 at Rochester, 39 at Mankato, 33 at Brainerd, 28 at Duluth, and 22 at International Falls. Once again at 4 a.m., in Buffalo, it was 36 degrees under cloudy skies. In Maple Lake, it was clear, it was 4 degrees Celsius. The wind was northeast at 5 miles an hour, the pressure was 30.24 inches, and falling. 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The current time is 4:28 a.m. Central Daylight Time. Freeze warning remains in effect until 8 a.m. this morning. What? Sub-freezing temperatures as low as 29. Where? In Minnesota, Benton, Morrison, Sherburne, Stearns, Todd, Chisago, Isanti, Kennebec, Mille Lacs, and Douglas counties. In Wisconsin, Barron, Polk, Rusk, Chippewa, and Eau Claire counties. When? Until 8 a.m. this morning. The following impacts are expected. Frost and freeze conditions could kill crops, another sensitive vegetation, and possibly damage unprotected outdoor plumbing. Take steps now to protect tender plants from the cold. Repeating, a freeze warning remains in effect until 8 a.m. for the following counties, in Minnesota, Benton, Isanti, Mille Lacs, Sherburne, and Stearns. Frost advisory remains in effect until 8 a.m. this morning. What? Temperatures as low as 33 will result in frost formation. Where? Portions of central, east central, south central, southeast, southwest, and west central Minnesota and west central Wisconsin. When? Until 8 a.m. this morning. The following impacts are expected. Frost could harm sensitive outdoor vegetation. Sensitive outdoor plants may be killed if left uncovered. Take steps now to protect tender plants from the cold. Repeating, a frost advisory remains in effect until 8 a.m. for the following counties, in Minnesota, Anoka, Carver, McLeod, Meeker, and Wright. The St. Cloud, Minnesota climate summary for yesterday, May 10, 2026. Yesterday's high temperature of 59 degrees occurred at 4:08 p.m. The record high is 92 degrees, which was set in 1911. Yesterday's low temperature of 34 degrees occurred at 11:28 p.m. The record low is 20 degrees, which was set in 1945. No precipitation fell yesterday. No snow fell yesterday. The normal high temperature for today is 66 degrees, and the normal low is 43. The record high for today is 93, which occurred in 2025, and the record low is 19, which occurred in 1946. Sunrise today is at 5:50 a.m., and sunset is at 8:36 p.m. Now here is the hazardous weather outlook for portions of central and southern Minnesota and west central Wisconsin. For today and tonight,
Very dry, warm, and windy conditions will lead to elevated fire weather conditions this afternoon and evening. And now the extended outlook for the period Tuesday through Sunday. Very dry, warm, and windy conditions will lead to elevated fire weather conditions Tuesday afternoon. Spotter information statement, Sky Warn spotter activation will not be needed. Now the forecast for central Minnesota, from St. Cloud to the northwest Twin Cities suburbs. Today, sunny. Widespread frost early in the morning. Highs in the mid-60s. South winds up to 10 miles an hour. Tonight, mostly cloudy. A 20% chance of thunderstorms overnight. Lows around 50. Southeast winds 10 to 15 miles an hour with gusts to around 30 miles an hour. Tuesday, breezy, sunny. Highs in the lower 70s. Northwest winds 15 to 25 miles an hour. Tuesday night, clear. Lows in the mid-40s. Northwest winds 10 to 20 miles an hour. Gusts up to 35 miles an hour in the evening. Wednesday, sunny. Highs in the upper 60s. Wednesday night, mostly clear. Lows in the mid-40s. Thursday, mostly sunny. Highs in the upper 70s. Thursday night, warmer. Partly cloudy in the evening. Thursday night, warmer. Partly cloudy in the evening, then mostly cloudy with chance of rain showers overnight. Lows in the upper 50s. Chance of showers 40%. Friday, mostly sunny. Chance of rain showers in the afternoon. Highs in the lower 80s. Chance of showers 40%. Friday night and Saturday, partly cloudy. Lows in the lower 50s. Highs in the upper 70s. Saturday night, mostly cloudy with a 40% chance of rain showers. Lows in the mid-50s. Sunday, partly sunny. Chance of rain showers. Highs around 80. Chance of showers 50%. Again, the forecast for central Minnesota, from St. Cloud to the northwest Twin Cities suburbs for today, sunny. Widespread frost early in the morning. Highs in the mid-60s. South winds up to 10 miles an hour. At 4 a.m., in Buffalo, it was cloudy. The temperature was 36 degrees, the dew point was 25, and the relative humidity was 64%. The wind was northeast at 6 miles an hour. The pressure was 30.23 inches and steady. In Maple Lake, it was clear, it was 4 degrees Celsius. The wind was northeast at 5 miles an hour, the pressure was 30.24 inches, and falling. Elsewhere across central Minnesota, it was clear. It was 42 at the Twin Cities, 37 at St. Cloud, 39 at Anoka, and 34 at Crystal. Princeton reported 35, Litchfield reported 37, Little Falls reported 34, and Wilmer reported 34. Around the state, skies ranged from clear to partly cloudy. It was 39 at Rochester, 39 at Mankato, 33 at Brainerd, 28 at Duluth, and 22 at International Falls. Once again at 4 a.m., in Buffalo, it was 36 degrees under cloudy skies. In Maple Lake, it was clear, it was 4 degrees Celsius. The wind was northeast at 5 miles an hour, the pressure was 30.24 inches, and falling. 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The current time is 4:36 a.m. Central Daylight Time. Freeze warning remains in effect until 8 a.m. this morning. What? Sub-freezing temperatures as low as 29. Where? In Minnesota, Benton, Morrison, Sherburne, Stearns, Todd, Chisago, Isanti, Kennebec, Mille Lacs,
in Douglas counties.

in Wisconsin, Barron, Polk, Rusk, Chippewa, and Eau Claire counties. When, until 8 a.m. this morning. The following impacts are expected: frost and freeze conditions could kill crops, another sensitive vegetation, and possibly damage unprotected outdoor plumbing. Take steps now to protect tender plants from the cold. Repeating, a freeze warning remains in effect until 8 a.m. for the following counties: in Minnesota, Benton, Isanti, Mille Lacs, Sherburne, and Stearns. Frost advisory remains in effect until 8 a.m. this morning. What temperatures as low as 33 will result in frost formation? Where portions of central, east central, south central, southeast, southwest, and west central Minnesota and west central Wisconsin. When until 8 a.m. this morning. The following impacts are expected: frost could harm sensitive outdoor vegetation. Sensitive outdoor plants may be killed if left uncovered. Take steps now to protect tender plants from the cold. Repeating, a frost advisory remains in effect until 8 a.m. for the following counties: in Minnesota, Anoka, Carver, McLeod, Meeker, and Wright. Now here is the hazardous weather outlook for portions of central and southern Minnesota and west central Wisconsin for today and tonight. Very dry, warm, and windy conditions will lead to elevated fire weather conditions this afternoon and evening. And now the extended outlook for the period Tuesday through Sunday. Very dry, warm, and windy conditions will lead to elevated fire weather conditions Tuesday afternoon. Spotter information statement: Skywarn spotter activation will not be needed. Now the forecast for central Minnesota, from St. Cloud to the northwest Twin Cities suburbs. Today, sunny. Widespread frost early in the morning. Highs in the mid-60s. South winds up to 10 miles an hour. Tonight, mostly cloudy. A 20% chance of thunderstorms overnight. Lows around 50. Southeast winds 10 to 15 miles an hour with gusts to around 30 miles an hour. Tuesday, breezy, sunny. Highs in the lower 70s. Northwest winds 15 to 25 miles an hour. Tuesday night, clear. Lows in the mid-40s. Northwest winds 10 to 20 miles an hour. Gusts up to 35 miles an hour in the evening. Wednesday, sunny. Highs in the upper 60s. Wednesday night, mostly clear. Lows in the mid-40s. Thursday, mostly sunny. Highs in the upper 70s. Thursday night, warmer. Partly cloudy in the evening, then mostly cloudy with chance of rain showers overnight. Lows in the upper 50s. Chance of showers 40%. Friday, mostly sunny. Chance of rain showers in the afternoon. Highs in the lower 80s. Chance of showers 40%. Friday night and Saturday, partly cloudy. Lows in the lower 50s. Highs in the upper 70s. Saturday night, mostly cloudy with a 40% chance of rain showers. Lows in the mid-50s. Sunday, partly sunny. Chance of rain showers. Highs around 80. Chance of showers 50%. Again, the forecast for central Minnesota, from St. Cloud to the northwest Twin Cities suburbs for today, sunny. Widespread frost early in the morning. Highs in the mid-60s. South winds up to 10 miles an hour. The St. Cloud, Minnesota climate summary for yesterday, May 10, 2026. Yesterday's high temperature of 59 degrees occurred at 4:08 p.m. The record high is 92 degrees, which was set in 1911. Yesterday's low temperature of 34 degrees occurred at 11:28 p.m. The record low is 20 degrees, which was set in 1945. No precipitation fell yesterday. No snow fell yesterday. The normal high temperature for today is 66 degrees, and the normal low is 43. The record high for today is 93, which occurred in 2025.

and the record low is 19, which occurred in 1946. Sunrise today is at 5:50 a.m. and sunset is at 8:36 p.m. At 4 a.m., in Buffalo, it was cloudy. The temperature was 36 degrees, the dew point was 25, and the relative humidity was 64%. The wind was northeast at 6 miles an hour. The pressure was 30.23 inches and steady. In Maple Lake, it was clear, it was degrees, 4 degrees Celsius. The wind was northeast at 5 miles an hour, the pressure was 30.24 inches, and falling. Elsewhere across central Minnesota, it was clear. It was 42 at the Twin Cities, 37 at St. Cloud, 39 at Anoka, and 34 at Crystal. Princeton reported 35, Litchfield reported 37, Little Falls reported 34, and Wilmer reported 34. Around the state, skies ranged from clear to partly cloudy. It was 39 at Rochester, 39 at Mankato, 33 at Brainerd, 28 at Duluth, and 22 at International Falls. Once again at 4 a.m., in Buffalo, it was 36 degrees under cloudy skies. In Maple Lake, it was clear, it was degrees, 4 degrees Celsius. The wind was northeast at 5 miles an hour, the pressure was 30.24 inches, and falling. 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The current time is 4:43 a.m. Central Daylight Time. Freeze warning remains in effect until 8 a.m. this morning. What? Sub-freezing temperatures as low as 29. Where? In Minnesota, Benton, Morrison, Sherburne, Stearns, Todd, Chisago, Isanti, Kennebec, Mille Lacs, and Douglas counties. In Wisconsin, Barron, Polk, Rusk, Chippewa, and Eau Claire counties. When? Until 8 a.m. this morning. The following impacts are expected. Frost and freeze conditions could kill crops, another sensitive vegetation, and possibly damage unprotected outdoor plumbing. Take steps now to protect tender plants from the cold. Repeating, a freeze warning remains in effect until 8 a.m. for the following counties, in Minnesota, Benton, Isanti, Mille Lacs, Sherburne, and Stearns. Frost advisory remains in effect until 8 a.m. this morning. What? Temperatures as low as 33 will result in frost formation. Where? Portions of central, east central, south central, southeast, southwest, and west central Minnesota and west central Wisconsin. When? Until 8 a.m. this morning. The following impacts are expected. Frost could harm sensitive outdoor vegetation. Sensitive outdoor plants may be killed if left uncovered. Take steps now to protect tender plants from the cold. Repeating, a frost advisory remains in effect until 8 a.m. for the following counties, in Minnesota, Anoka, Carver, McLeod, Meeker, and Wright. Now here is the hazardous weather outlook for portions of central and southern Minnesota, and west central Wisconsin. For today and tonight, very dry, warm, and windy conditions will lead to elevated fire weather conditions this afternoon and evening. And now the extended outlook for the period Tuesday through Sunday. Very dry, warm, and windy conditions will lead to elevated fire weather conditions Tuesday afternoon. Spotter information statement, Skywarn spotter activation will not be needed. Now the forecast for central Minnesota. From St. Cloud to the northwest Twin Cities suburbs. Today, sunny. Widespread frost early in the morning. Highs in the mid-60s. South winds up to 10 miles an hour. Tonight, mostly cloudy. A 20% chance of thunderstorms overnight. Lows around 50. Southeast winds 10 to 15 miles an hour with gusts to around 30 miles an hour. Tuesday,

Sunny. Highs in the lower 70s. Northwest winds 15 to 25 miles an hour. Tuesday night, clear. Lows in the mid 40s. Northwest winds 10 to 20 miles an hour. Gusts up to 35 miles an hour in the evening. Wednesday, sunny. Highs in the upper 60s. Wednesday night, mostly clear. Lows in the mid 40s. Thursday, mostly sunny. Highs in the upper 70s. Thursday night, warmer. Partly cloudy in the evening, then mostly cloudy with chance of rain showers overnight. Lows in the upper 50s. Chance of showers 40%. Friday, mostly sunny. Chance of rain showers in the afternoon. Highs in the lower 80s. Chance of showers 40%. Friday night and Saturday, partly cloudy. Lows in the lower 50s. Highs in the upper 70s. Saturday night, mostly cloudy with a 40% chance of rain showers. Lows in the mid 50s. Sunday, partly sunny. Chance of rain showers. Highs around 80. Chance of showers 50%. Again, the forecast for central Minnesota, from St. Cloud to the northwest Twin Cities suburbs for today, sunny. Widespread frost early in the morning. Highs in the mid-60s. South winds up to 10 miles an hour. At 4 a.m., in Buffalo, it was cloudy. The temperature was 36 degrees, the dew point was 25, and the relative humidity was 64%. The wind was northeast at 6 miles an hour. The pressure was 30.23 inches and steady. In Maple Lake, it was clear, it was degrees, 4 degrees Celsius. The wind was northeast at 5 miles an hour, the pressure was 30.24 inches, and falling. Elsewhere across central Minnesota, it was clear. It was 42 at the Twin Cities, 37 at St. Cloud, 39 at Anoka, and 34 at Crystal. Princeton reported 35, Litchfield reported 37, Little Falls reported 34, and Wilmer reported 34. Around the state, skies ranged from clear to partly cloudy. It was 39 at Rochester, 39 at Mankato, 33 at Brainerd, 28 at Duluth, and 22 at International Falls. Once again at 4 a.m., in Buffalo, it was 36 degrees under cloudy skies. In Maple Lake, it was clear, it was degrees, 4 degrees Celsius. The wind was northeast at 5 miles an hour, the pressure was 30.24 inches, and falling. 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The St. Cloud, Minnesota climate summary for yesterday, May 10, 2026. Yesterday's high temperature of 59 degrees occurred at 4:08 p.m. The record high is 92 degrees, which was set in 1911. Yesterday's low temperature of 34 degrees occurred at 11:28 p.m. The record low is 20 degrees, which was set in 1945. No precipitation fell yesterday. No snow fell yesterday. The normal high temperature for today is 66 degrees, and the normal low is 43. The record high for today is 93, which occurred in 2025, and the record low is 19, which occurred in 1946. Sunrise today is at 5:50 a.m., and sunset is at 8:36 p.m. The current time is 4:50 a.m. Central Daylight Time. Freeze warning remains in effect until 8 a.m. this morning. What? Sub-freezing temperatures as low as 29. Where? In Minnesota, Benton, Morrison, Sherburne, Stearns, Todd, Chisago, Isanti, Kennebec, Mille Lacs, and Douglas counties. In Wisconsin, Barron, Polk, Rusk, Chippewa, and Eau Claire counties. When? Until 8 a.m.

this morning. The following impacts are expected. Frost and freeze conditions could kill crops, another sensitive vegetation, and possibly damage unprotected outdoor plumbing. Take steps now to protect tender plants from the cold. Repeating, a freeze warning remains in effect until 8 a.m. for the following counties in Minnesota: Benton, Isanti, Mille Lacs, Sherburne, and Stearns. Frost advisory remains in effect until 8 a.m. this morning. What? Temperatures as low as 33 will result in frost formation. Where? Portions of central, east central, south central, southeast, southwest, and west central Minnesota and west central Wisconsin. When? Until 8 a.m. this morning. The following impacts are expected. Frost could harm sensitive outdoor vegetation. Sensitive outdoor plants may be killed if left uncovered. Take steps now to protect tender plants from the cold. Repeating, a frost advisory remains in effect until 8 a.m. for the following counties in Minnesota: Anoka, Harbor, McLeod, Meeker, and Wright. Now here is the hazardous weather outlook for portions of central and southern Minnesota and west central Wisconsin for today and tonight. Very dry, warm, and windy conditions will lead to elevated fire weather conditions this afternoon and evening. And now the extended outlook for the period Tuesday through Sunday. Very dry, warm, and windy conditions will lead to elevated fire weather conditions Tuesday afternoon. Spotter information statement. Skywarn spotter activation will not be needed. Now the forecast for central Minnesota. From St. Cloud to the northwest Twin Cities suburbs. Today, sunny. Widespread frost early in the morning. Highs in the mid-60s. South winds up to 10 miles an hour. Tonight, mostly cloudy. A 20% chance of thunderstorms overnight. Lows around 50. Southeast winds 10 to 15 miles an hour with gusts to around 30 miles an hour. Tuesday, breezy, sunny. Highs in the lower 70s. Northwest winds 15 to 25 miles an hour. Tuesday night, clear. Lows in the mid-40s. Northwest winds 10 to 20 miles an hour. Gusts up to 35 miles an hour in the evening. Wednesday, sunny. Highs in the upper 60s. Wednesday night, mostly clear. Lows in the mid-40s. Thursday, mostly sunny. Highs in the upper 70s. Thursday night, warmer. Partly cloudy in the evening, then mostly cloudy with chance of rain showers overnight. Lows in the upper 50s. Chance of showers 40%. Friday, mostly sunny. Chance of rain showers in the afternoon. Highs in the lower 80s. Chance of showers 40%. Friday night and Saturday, partly cloudy. Lows in the lower 50s. Highs in the upper 70s. Saturday night, mostly cloudy with a 40% chance of rain showers. Lows in the mid-50s. Sunday, partly sunny. Chance of rain showers. Highs around 80. Chance of showers 50%. Again, the forecast for central Minnesota, from St. Cloud to the northwest Twin Cities suburbs for today, sunny. Widespread frost early in the morning. Highs in the mid-60s. South winds up to 10 miles an hour. At 4 a.m., in Buffalo, it was cloudy. The temperature was 36 degrees, the dew point was 25, and the relative humidity was 64%. The wind was northeast at 6 miles an hour. The pressure was 30.23 inches and steady. In Maple Lake, it was clear, it was 4 degrees Celsius. The wind was northeast at 5 miles an hour, the pressure was 30.24 inches, and falling. Elsewhere across central Minnesota, it was clear. It was 42 at the Twin Cities, 37 at St. Cloud, 39 at Anoka, and 34 at Crystal. Princeton reported 35, Litchfield reported 37, Little Falls reported 34, and
Wilma reported 34. Around the state, skies ranged from clear to partly cloudy. It was 39 at Rochester, 39 at Mankato, 33 at Brainerd, 28 at Duluth, and 22 at International Falls. Once again at 4 a.m., in Buffalo, it was 36 degrees under cloudy skies. In Maple Lake, it was clear, it was degrees, 4 degrees Celsius. The wind was northeast at 5 miles an hour, the pressure was 30.24 inches, and falling. 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The current time is 4:57 a.m. Central Daylight Time. Freeze warning remains in effect until 8 a.m. this morning. What? Sub-freezing temperatures as low as 29. Where? In Minnesota, Benton, Morrison, Sherburne, Stearns, Todd, Chisago, Isanti, Kennebec, Mille Lacs, and Douglas counties. In Wisconsin, Barron, Polk, Rusk, Chippewa, and Eau Claire counties. When? Until 8 a.m. this morning. The following impacts are expected. Frost and freeze conditions could kill crops, another sensitive vegetation, and possibly damage unprotected outdoor plumbing. Take steps now to protect tender plants from the cold. Repeating, a freeze warning remains in effect until 8 a.m. for the following counties, in Minnesota, Benton, Isanti, Mille Lacs, Sherburne, and Stearns. Frost advisory remains in effect until 8 a.m. this morning. What? Temperatures as low as 33 will result in frost formation. Where? Portions of central, east central, south central, southeast, southwest, and west central Minnesota and west central Wisconsin. When? Until 8 a.m. this morning. The following impacts are expected. Frost could harm sensitive outdoor vegetation. Sensitive outdoor plants may be killed if left uncovered. Take steps now to protect tender plants from the cold. Repeating, a frost advisory remains in effect until 8 a.m. for the following counties, in Minnesota, Anoka, Carver, McLeod, Meeker, and Wright. Now here is the hazardous weather outlook for portions of central and southern Minnesota and west central Wisconsin. For today and tonight, very dry, warm, and windy conditions will lead to elevated fire weather conditions this afternoon and evening. And now the extended outlook for the period Tuesday through Sunday. Very dry, warm, and windy conditions will lead to elevated fire weather conditions Tuesday afternoon. Spotter information statement, Skywarn spotter activation will not be needed. Now the forecast for central Minnesota. From St. Cloud to the northwest Twin Cities suburbs. Today, sunny. Widespread frost early in the morning. Highs in the mid-60s. South winds up to 10 miles an hour. Tonight, mostly cloudy. A 20% chance of thunderstorms overnight. Lows around 50. Southeast winds 10 to 15 miles an hour with gusts to around 30 miles an hour. Tuesday, breezy, sunny. Highs in the lower 70s. Northwest winds 15 to 25 miles an hour. Tuesday night, clear. Lows in the mid-40s. Northwest winds 10 to 20 miles an hour. Gusts up to 35 miles an hour in the evening. Wednesday, sunny. Highs in the upper 60s. Wednesday night, mostly clear. Lows in the mid-40s. Thursday, mostly sunny. Highs in the upper 70s. Thursday night, warmer. Partly cloudy in the evening, then mostly cloudy with chance of rain showers overnight. Lows in the upper 50s. Chance of showers 40%. Friday, mostly sunny. Chance of rain showers in the afternoon. Highs in the lower 80s. Chance of showers 40%. Friday night and Saturday,
partly cloudy. Lows in the lower 50s. Highs in the upper 70s. Saturday night, mostly cloudy with a 40% chance of rain showers. Lows in the mid-50s. Sunday, partly sunny. Chance of rain showers. Highs around 80. Chance of showers 50%. Again, the forecast for central Minnesota, from St. Cloud to the northwest Twin Cities suburbs for today, sunny. Widespread frost early in the morning. Highs in the mid-60s. South winds up to 10 miles an hour. The St. Cloud, Minnesota climate summary for yesterday, May 10, 2026. Yesterday's high temperature of 59 degrees occurred at 4:08 p.m. The record high is 92 degrees, which was set in 1911. Yesterday's low temperature of 34 degrees occurred at 11:28 p.m. The record low is 20 degrees, which was set in 1945. No precipitation fell yesterday. No snow fell yesterday. The normal high temperature for today is 66 degrees, and the normal low is 43. The record high for today is 93, which occurred in 2025, and the record low is 19, which occurred in 1946. Sunrise today is at 5:50 a.m., and sunset is at 8:36 p.m. This is Weather Radio Station WNG676 Clearwater, broadcasting on a frequency of 162.50 MHz. 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The current time is 5:03 a.m. Central Daylight Time. Freeze warning remains in effect until 8 a.m. this morning. What? Sub-freezing temperatures as low as 29. Where, in Minnesota, Benton, Morrison, Sherburne, Stearns, Todd, Chisago, Isanti, Kennebec, Mille Lacs, and Douglas counties. In Wisconsin, Barron, Polk, Rusk, Chippewa, and Eau Claire counties. When, until 8 a.m. this morning. The following impacts are expected: frost and freeze conditions could kill crops, another sensitive vegetation, and possibly damage unprotected outdoor plumbing. Take steps now to protect tender plants from the cold. Repeating, a freeze warning remains in effect until 8 a.m. for the following counties: in Minnesota, Benton, Isanti, Mille Lacs, Sherburne, and Stearns. Frost advisory remains in effect until 8 a.m. this morning. What? Temperatures as low as 33 will result in frost formation. Where? Portions of central, east central, south central, southeast, southwest, and west central Minnesota and west central Wisconsin. When? Until 8 a.m. this morning. The following impacts are expected: frost could harm sensitive outdoor vegetation. Sensitive outdoor plants may be killed if left uncovered. Take steps now to protect tender plants from the cold. Repeating, a frost advisory remains in effect until 8 a.m. for the following counties: in Minnesota, Anoka, Carver, McLeod, Meeker, and Wright. Now here is the hazardous weather outlook for portions of central and southern Minnesota and west central Wisconsin. For today and tonight, very dry, warm, and windy conditions will lead to elevated fire weather conditions this afternoon and evening. And now the extended outlook for the period Tuesday through Sunday. Very dry, warm, and windy conditions will lead to elevated fire weather conditions Tuesday afternoon. Spotter information statement: Skywarn spotter activation will not be needed. Now the forecast for central Minnesota, from St. Cloud to the northwest Twin Cities suburbs. Today, sunny. Widespread frost early in the morning. Highs in the mid-60s. South winds up to 10 miles an hour. Tonight, mostly cloudy. A 20% chance of thunderstorms overnight. Lows around 50. Southeast winds 10 to 15 miles an hour with gusts to around 30 miles an hour. Tuesday, breezy, sunny. Highs in the lower 70s.
Northwest winds 15 to 25 miles an hour. Tuesday night, clear. Lows in the mid-40s. Northwest winds 10 to 20 miles an hour. Gusts up to 35 miles an hour in the evening. Wednesday, sunny. Highs in the upper 60s. Wednesday night, mostly clear. Lows in the mid-40s. Thursday, mostly sunny. Highs in the upper 70s. Thursday night, warmer. Partly cloudy in the evening, then mostly cloudy with chance of rain showers overnight. Lows in the upper 50s. Chance of showers 40%. Friday, mostly sunny. Chance of rain showers in the afternoon. Highs in the lower 80s. Chance of showers 40%. Friday night and Saturday, partly cloudy. Lows in the lower 50s. Highs in the upper 70s. Saturday night, mostly cloudy with a 40% chance of rain showers. Lows in the mid-50s. Sunday, partly sunny. Chance of rain showers. Highs around 80. Chance of showers 50%. Again, the forecast for central Minnesota, from St. Cloud to the northwest Twin Cities suburbs for today, sunny. Widespread frost early in the morning. Highs in the mid-60s. South winds up to 10 miles an hour. 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The current time is 5:08 a.m. Central Daylight Time. Freeze warning remains in effect until 8 a.m. this morning. What? Sub-freezing temperatures as low as 29. Where? In Minnesota, Benton, Morrison, Sherburne, Stearns, Todd, Chisago, Isanti, Kennebec, Mille Lacs, and Douglas counties. In Wisconsin, Barron, Polk, Rusk, Chippewa, and Eau Claire counties. When? Until 8 a.m. this morning. The following impacts are expected. Frost and freeze conditions could kill crops, another sensitive vegetation, and possibly damage unprotected outdoor plumbing. Take steps now to protect tender plants from the cold. Repeating, a freeze warning remains in effect until 8 a.m. for the following counties in Minnesota, Benton, Isanti, Mille Lacs, Sherburne, and Stearns. Frost advisory remains in effect until 8 a.m. this morning. What? Temperatures as low as 33 will result in frost formation. Where? Portions of central, east central, south central, southeast, southwest, and west central Minnesota and west central Wisconsin. When? Until 8 a.m. this morning. The following impacts are expected. Frost could harm sensitive outdoor vegetation. Sensitive outdoor plants may be killed if left uncovered. Take steps now to protect tender plants from the cold. Repeating, a frost advisory remains in effect until 8 a.m. for the following counties in Minnesota, Anoka, Harbor, McLeod, Meeker, and Wright. The St. Cloud, Minnesota climate summary for yesterday, May 10, 2026. Yesterday's high temperature of 59 degrees occurred at 4:08 p.m. The record high is 92 degrees, which was set in 1911. Yesterday's low temperature of 34 degrees occurred at 11:28 p.m. The record low is 20 degrees, which was set in 1945. No precipitation fell yesterday. No snow fell yesterday. The normal high temperature for today is 66 degrees, and the normal low is 43. The record high for today is 93, which occurred in 2025, and the record low is 19, which occurred in 1946. Sunrise today is at 5:50 a.m., and sunset is at 8:36 p.m. Now here is the hazardous weather outlook for portions of central and southern Minnesota and west central Wisconsin. For today and tonight, very dry, warm,
and windy conditions will lead to elevated fire weather conditions this afternoon and evening. And now the extended outlook for the period Tuesday through Sunday. Very dry, warm, and windy conditions will lead to elevated fire weather conditions Tuesday afternoon. Spotter information statement, Sky warns spotter activation will not be needed. Now the forecast for central Minnesota, from St. Cloud to the northwest Twin Cities suburbs. Today, sunny. Widespread frost early in the morning. Highs in the mid-60s. South winds up to 10 miles an hour. Tonight, mostly cloudy. A 20% chance of thunderstorms overnight. Lows around 50. Southeast winds 10 to 15 miles an hour with gusts to around 30 miles an hour. Tuesday, breezy, sunny. Highs in the lower 70s. Northwest winds 15 to 25 miles an hour. Tuesday night, clear. Lows in the mid-40s. Northwest winds 10 to 20 miles an hour. Gusts up to 35 miles an hour in the evening. Wednesday, sunny. Highs in the upper 60s. Wednesday night, mostly clear. Lows in the mid-40s. Thursday, mostly sunny. Highs in the upper 70s. Thursday night, warmer. Partly cloudy in the evening, then mostly cloudy with chance of rain showers overnight. Lows in the upper 50s. Chance of showers 40%. Friday, mostly sunny. Chance of rain showers in the afternoon. Highs in the lower 80s. Chance of showers 40%. Friday night and Saturday, partly cloudy. Lows in the lower 50s. Highs in the upper 70s. Saturday night, mostly cloudy with a 40% chance of rain showers. Lows in the mid-50s. Sunday, partly sunny. Chance of rain showers. Highs around 80. Chance of showers 50%. Again, the forecast for central Minnesota, from St. Cloud to the northwest Twin Cities suburbs for today, sunny. Widespread frost early in the morning. Highs in the mid-60s. South winds up to 10 miles an hour. 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The current time is 5:14 a.m. Central Daylight Time. Freeze warning remains in effect until 8 a.m. this morning. What? Sub-freezing temperatures at low as 29. Where? In Minnesota, Benton, Morrison, Sherburne, Stearns, Todd, Chisago, Isanti, Kennebec, Mille Lacs, and Douglas counties. In Wisconsin, Barron, Polk, Rusk, Chippewa, and Eau Claire counties. When? Until 8 a.m. this morning. The following impacts are expected: frost and freeze conditions could kill crops and other sensitive vegetation and possibly damage unprotected outdoor plumbing. Take steps now to protect tender plants from the cold. Repeating, a freeze warning remains in effect until 8 a.m. for the following counties in Minnesota: Benton, Isanti, Mille Lacs, Sherburne, and Stearns. Frost advisory remains in effect until 8 a.m. this morning. What? Temperatures as low as 33 will result in frost formation. Where? Portions of central, east central, south central, southeast, southwest, and west central Minnesota and west central Wisconsin. When? Until 8 a.m. this morning. The following impacts are expected: frost could harm sensitive outdoor vegetation. Sensitive outdoor plants may be killed if left uncovered. Take steps now to protect tender plants from the cold. Repeating, a frost advisory remains in effect until 8 a.m. for the following counties in Minnesota: Anoka, Arbor, McLeod, Meeker, and Wright. Now here is the hazardous weather outlook for portions of central and southern Minnesota and west central Wisconsin.
for today and tonight. Very dry, warm, and windy conditions will lead to elevated fire weather conditions this afternoon and evening. And now the extended outlook for the period Tuesday through Sunday. Very dry, warm, and windy conditions will lead to elevated fire weather conditions Tuesday afternoon. Spotter information statement. Skywarn spotter activation will not be needed. Now the forecast for central Minnesota, from St. Cloud to the northwest Twin Cities suburbs. Today, sunny. Widespread frost early in the morning. Highs in the mid-60s. South winds up to 10 miles an hour. Tonight, mostly cloudy. A 20% chance of thunderstorms overnight. Lows around 50. Southeast winds 10 to 15 miles an hour with gusts to around 30 miles an hour. Tuesday, breezy, sunny. Highs in the lower 70s. Northwest winds 15 to 25 miles an hour. Tuesday night, clear. Lows in the mid-40s. Northwest winds 10 to 20 miles an hour. Gusts up to 35 miles an hour in the evening. Wednesday, sunny. Highs in the upper 60s. Wednesday night, mostly clear. Lows in the mid-40s. Thursday, mostly sunny. Highs in the upper 70s. Thursday night, warmer. Partly cloudy in the evening, then mostly cloudy with chance of rain showers overnight. Lows in the upper 50s. Chance of showers 40%. Friday, mostly sunny. Chance of rain showers in the afternoon. Highs in the lower 80s. Chance of showers 40%. Friday night and Saturday, partly cloudy. Lows in the lower 50s. Highs in the upper 70s. Saturday night, mostly cloudy with a 40% chance of rain showers. Lows in the mid-50s. Sunday, partly sunny. Chance of rain showers. Highs around 80. Chance of showers 50%. Again, the forecast for central Minnesota, from St. Cloud to the northwest Twin Cities suburbs for today, sunny. Widespread frost early in the morning. Highs in the mid-60s. South winds up to 10 miles an hour. At 5 a.m., in Buffalo, it was cloudy. The temperature was 36 degrees, the dew point was 27, and the relative humidity was 69%. The wind was east at 5 miles an hour. The pressure was 30.23 inches and steady. In Maple Lake, it was clear, the temperature was 37 degrees. The dew point was minus 48, and the relative humidity was 2%. The wind was northeast at 6 miles an hour. The pressure was 30.24 inches and steady. Elsewhere across central Minnesota, it was clear. It was 41 at the Twin Cities, 35 at St. Cloud, 39 at Anoka, and 35 at Crystal. Princeton reported 34, Litchfield reported 34. Little Falls reported 34, and Wilmer reported 37. Around the state, skies ranged from clear to partly cloudy. It was 37 at Rochester, 39 at Mankato, 32 at Brainerd, 26 at Duluth, and 20 at International Falls. Once again at 5 a.m., in Buffalo, it was 36 degrees under cloudy skies. And in Maple Lake, it was 37 degrees under clear skies. The St. Cloud, Minnesota climate summary for yesterday, May 10, 2026. Yesterday's high temperature of 59 degrees occurred at 4:08 p.m. The record high is 92 degrees, which was set in 1911. Yesterday's low temperature of 34 degrees occurred at 11:28 p.m. The record low is 20 degrees, which was set in 1945. No precipitation fell yesterday. No snow fell yesterday. The normal high temperature for today is 66 degrees, and the normal low is 43. The record high for today is 93, which occurred in 2025, and the record low is 19, which occurred in 1946. Sunrise today is at 5:50 a.m.
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Ernst, Todd, Chisago, Isanti, Kennebec, Mille Lacs, and Douglas counties. In Wisconsin, Barron, Polk, Rusk, Chippewa, and Eau Claire counties. When, until 8 a.m. this morning. The following impacts are expected: frost and freeze conditions could kill crops, another sensitive vegetation, and possibly damage unprotected outdoor plumbing. Take steps now to protect tender plants from the cold. Repeating, a freeze warning remains in effect until 8 a.m. for the following counties: in Minnesota, Benton, Isanti, Mille Lacs, Sherburne, and Stearns. Frost advisory remains in effect until 8 a.m. this morning. What temperatures as low as 33 will result in frost formation? Where portions of central, east central, south central, southeast, southwest, and west central Minnesota and west central Wisconsin. When until 8 a.m. this morning. The following impacts are expected: frost could harm sensitive outdoor vegetation. Sensitive outdoor plants may be killed if left uncovered. Take steps now to protect tender plants from the cold. Repeating, a frost advisory remains in effect until 8 a.m. for the following counties: in Minnesota, Anoka, Carver, McLeod, Meeker, and Wright. Now here is the hazardous weather outlook for portions of central and southern Minnesota and west central Wisconsin. For today and tonight, very dry, warm, and windy conditions will lead to elevated fire weather conditions this afternoon and evening. And now the extended outlook for the period Tuesday through Sunday. Very dry, warm, and windy conditions will lead to elevated fire weather conditions Tuesday afternoon. Spotter information statement: Skywarn spotter activation will not be needed. Now the forecast for central Minnesota, from St. Cloud to the northwest Twin Cities suburbs. Today, sunny. Widespread frost early in the morning. Highs in the mid-60s. South winds up to 10 miles an hour. Tonight, mostly cloudy. A 20% chance of thunderstorms overnight. Lows around 50. Southeast winds 10 to 15 miles an hour with gusts to around 30 miles an hour. Tuesday, breezy, sunny. Highs in the lower 70s. Northwest winds 15 to 25 miles an hour. Tuesday night, clear. Lows in the mid-40s. Northwest winds 10 to 20 miles an hour. Gusts up to 35 miles an hour in the evening. Wednesday, sunny. Highs in the upper 60s. Wednesday night, mostly clear. Lows in the mid-40s. Thursday, mostly sunny. Highs in the upper 70s. Thursday night, warmer. Partly cloudy in the evening, then mostly cloudy with chance of rain showers overnight. Lows in the upper 50s. Chance of showers 40%. Friday, mostly sunny. Chance of rain showers in the afternoon. Highs in the lower 80s. Chance of showers 40%. Friday night and Saturday, partly cloudy. Lows in the lower 50s. Highs in the upper 70s. Saturday night, mostly cloudy with a 40% chance of rain showers. Lows in the mid-50s. Sunday, partly sunny. Chance of rain showers. Highs around 80. Chance of showers 50%. Again, the forecast for central Minnesota, from St. Cloud to the northwest Twin Cities suburbs for today, sunny. Widespread frost early in the morning. Highs in the mid-60s. South winds up to 10 miles an hour. At 5 a.m., in Buffalo, it was cloudy. The temperature was 36 degrees, the dew point was 27, and the relative humidity was 69%. The wind was east at 5 miles an hour. The pressure was 30.23 inches and steady. In Maple Lake, it was clear, the temperature was 37 degrees, the dew point was minus 48, and the relative humidity was 2%. The wind was northeast at 6 miles an hour. The pressure was 30.24 inches and steady.
elsewhere.

across central Minnesota, it was clear. It was 41 at the Twin Cities, 35 at St. Cloud, 39 at Anoka, and 35 at Crystal. Princeton reported 34, Litchfield reported 34, Little Falls reported 34, and Wilmer reported 37. Around the state, skies ranged from clear to partly cloudy. It was 37 at Rochester, 39 at Mankato, 32 at Brainerd, 26 at Duluth, and 20 at International Falls. Once again at 5 a.m., in Buffalo, it was 36 degrees under cloudy skies. And in Maple Lake, it was 37 degrees under clear skies. 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The current time is 5:28 a.m. Central Daylight Time. Freeze warning remains in effect until 8 a.m. this morning. What? Sub-freezing temperatures at low as 29. Where? In Minnesota, Benton, Morrison, Sherburne, Stearns, Todd, Chisago, Isanti, Kennebec, Mille Lacs, and Douglas counties. In Wisconsin, Barron, Polk, Rusk, Chippewa, and Eau Claire counties. When? Until 8 a.m. this morning. The following impacts are expected: frost and freeze conditions could kill crops, another sensitive vegetation, and possibly damage unprotected outdoor plumbing. Take steps now to protect tender plants from the cold. Repeating, a freeze warning remains in effect until 8 a.m. for the following counties: in Minnesota, Benton, Isanti, Mille Lacs, Sherburne, and Stearns. Frost advisory remains in effect until 8 a.m. this morning. What? Temperatures as low as 33 will result in frost formation. Where? Portions of central, east central, south central, southeast, southwest, and west central Minnesota and west central Wisconsin. When? Until 8 a.m. this morning. The following impacts are expected: frost could harm sensitive outdoor vegetation. Sensitive outdoor plants may be killed if left uncovered. Take steps now to protect tender plants from the cold. Repeating, a frost advisory remains in effect until 8 a.m. for the following counties: in Minnesota, Anoka, Carver, McLeod, Meeker, and Wright. The St. Cloud, Minnesota climate summary for yesterday, May 10, 2026. Yesterday's high temperature of 59 degrees occurred at 4:08 p.m. The record high is 92 degrees, which was set in 1911. Yesterday's low temperature of 34 degrees occurred at 11:28 p.m. The record low is 20 degrees, which was set in 1945. No precipitation fell yesterday. No snow fell yesterday. The normal high temperature for today is 66 degrees, and the normal low is 43. The record high for today is 93, which occurred in 2025, and the record low is 19, which occurred in 1946. Sunrise today is at 5:50 a.m., and sunset is at 8:36 p.m. Now here is the hazardous weather outlook for portions of central and southern Minnesota and west central Wisconsin for today and tonight. Very dry, warm, and windy conditions will lead to elevated fire weather conditions this afternoon and evening. And now the extended outlook for the period Tuesday through Sunday. Very dry, warm, and windy conditions will lead to elevated fire weather conditions Tuesday afternoon. Spotter information statement: Skywarn spotter activation will not be needed. Now the forecast for central Minnesota, from St. Cloud to the northwest Twin Cities suburbs. Today, sunny. Widespread frost early in the morning. Highs in the mid-60s. South winds up to 10 miles an hour. Tonight, mostly cloudy. A 20% chance of thunderstorms overnight. Lows around 50. Southeast winds 10 to 15 miles an hour with gusts to around 30 miles an hour.
Tuesday, breezy, sunny. Highs in the lower 70s. Northwest winds 15 to 25 miles an hour. Tuesday night, clear. Lows in the mid 40s. Northwest winds 10 to 20 miles an hour. Gusts up to 35 miles an hour in the evening. Wednesday, sunny. Highs in the upper 60s. Wednesday night, mostly clear. Lows in the mid 40s. Thursday, mostly sunny. Highs in the upper 70s. Thursday night, warmer. Partly cloudy in the evening, then mostly cloudy with chance of rain showers overnight. Lows in the upper 50s. Chance of showers 40%. Friday, mostly sunny. Chance of rain showers in the afternoon. Highs in the lower 80s. Chance of showers 40%. Friday night and Saturday, partly cloudy. Lows in the lower 50s. Highs in the upper 70s. Saturday night, mostly cloudy with a 40% chance of rain showers. Lows in the mid 50s. Sunday, partly sunny. Chance of rain showers. Highs around 80. Chance of showers 50%. Again, the forecast for central Minnesota, from St. Cloud to the northwest Twin Cities suburbs for today, sunny. Widespread frost early in the morning. Highs in the mid-60s. South winds up to 10 miles an hour. At 5 a.m., in Buffalo, it was cloudy. The temperature was 36 degrees, the dew point was 27, and the relative humidity was 69%. The wind was east at 5 miles an hour. The pressure was 30.23 inches and steady. In Maple Lake, it was clear, the temperature was 37 degrees, the dew point was minus 48, and the relative humidity was 2%. The wind was northeast at 6 miles an hour. The pressure was 30.24 inches and steady. Elsewhere across central Minnesota, it was clear. It was 41 at the Twin Cities, 35 at St. Cloud, 39 at Anoka, and 35 at Crystal. Princeton reported 34, Litchfield reported 34, Little Falls reported 34, and Wilma reported 37. Around the state, skies ranged from clear to partly cloudy. It was 37 at Rochester, 39 at Mankato, 32 at Brainerd, 26 at Duluth, and 20 at International Falls. Once again at 5 a.m., in Buffalo, it was 36 degrees under cloudy skies. And in Maple Lake, it was 37 degrees under clear skies. 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The current time is 5:35 a.m. Central Daylight Time. Freeze warning remains in effect until 8 a.m. this morning. What? Sub-freezing temperatures as low as 29. Where? In Minnesota, Benton, Morrison, Sherburne, Stearns, Todd, Chisago, Isanti, Kennebec, Mille Lacs, and Douglas counties. In Wisconsin, Barron, Polk, Rusk, Chippewa, and Eau Claire counties. When? Until 8 a.m. this morning. The following impacts are expected: frost and freeze conditions could kill crops, another sensitive vegetation, and possibly damage unprotected outdoor plumbing. Take steps now to protect tender plants from the cold. Repeating, a freeze warning remains in effect until 8 a.m. for the following counties: in Minnesota, Benton, Isanti, Mille Lacs, Sherburne, and Stearns. Frost advisory remains in effect until 8 a.m. this morning. What? Temperatures as low as 33 will result in frost formation. Where? Portions of central, east central, south central, southeast, southwest, and west central Minnesota and west central Wisconsin. When? Until 8 a.m. this morning. The following impacts are expected: frost could harm sensitive outdoor vegetation. Sensitive outdoor

plants may be killed if left uncovered. Take steps now to protect tender plants from the cold. Repeating, a frost advisory remains in effect until 8 a.m. for the following counties in Minnesota: Anoka, Arbor, McLeod, Meeker, and Wright. Now here is the hazardous weather outlook for portions of central and southern Minnesota and west central Wisconsin. For today and tonight, very dry, warm, and windy conditions will lead to elevated fire weather conditions this afternoon and evening. And now the extended outlook for the period Tuesday through Sunday. Very dry, warm, and windy conditions will lead to elevated fire weather conditions Tuesday afternoon. Spotter information statement: Skywarn spotter activation will not be needed. Now the forecast for central Minnesota, from St. Cloud to the northwest Twin Cities suburbs. Today, sunny. Widespread frost early in the morning. Highs in the mid-60s. South winds up to 10 miles an hour. Tonight, mostly cloudy. A 20% chance of thunderstorms overnight. Lows around 50. Southeast winds 10 to 15 miles an hour with gusts to around 30 miles an hour. Tuesday, breezy, sunny. Highs in the lower 70s. Northwest winds 15 to 25 miles an hour. Tuesday night, clear. Lows in the mid-40s. Northwest winds 10 to 20 miles an hour. Gusts up to 35 miles an hour in the evening. Wednesday, sunny. Highs in the upper 60s. Wednesday night, mostly clear. Lows in the mid-40s. Thursday, mostly sunny. Highs in the upper 70s. Thursday night, warmer. Partly cloudy in the evening, then mostly cloudy with chance of rain showers overnight. Lows in the upper 50s. Chance of showers 40%. Friday, mostly sunny. Chance of rain showers in the afternoon. Highs in the lower 80s. Chance of showers 40%. Friday night and Saturday, partly cloudy. Lows in the lower 50s. Highs in the upper 70s. Saturday night, mostly cloudy with a 40% chance of rain showers. Lows in the mid-50s. Sunday, partly sunny. Chance of rain showers. Highs around 80. Chance of showers 50%. Again, the forecast for central Minnesota, from St. Cloud to the northwest Twin Cities suburbs for today, sunny. Widespread frost early in the morning. Highs in the mid-60s. South winds up to 10 miles an hour. The St. Cloud, Minnesota climate summary for yesterday, May 10, 2026. Yesterday's high temperature of 59 degrees occurred at 4:08 p.m. The record high is 92 degrees, which was set in 1911. Yesterday's low temperature of 34 degrees occurred at 11:28 p.m. The record low is 20 degrees, which was set in 1945. No precipitation fell yesterday. No snow fell yesterday. The normal high temperature for today is 66 degrees, and the normal low is 43. The record high for today is 93, which occurred in 2025, and the record low is 19, which occurred in 1946. Sunrise today is at 5:50 a.m. and sunset is at 8:36 p.m. At 5 a.m., in Buffalo, it was cloudy. The temperature was 36 degrees, the dew point was 27, and the relative humidity was 69%. The wind was east at 5 miles an hour. The pressure was 30.23 inches and steady. In Maple Lake, it was clear, the temperature was 37 degrees, the dew point was minus 48, and the relative humidity was 2%. The wind was northeast at 6 miles an hour. The pressure was 30.24 inches and steady. Elsewhere across central Minnesota, it was clear. It was 41 at the Twin Cities, 35 at St. Cloud, 39 at Anoka, and 35 at Crystal. Princeton reported 34, Litchfield reported 34, Little Falls reported 34, and Wilmer reported

37. Around the state, skies ranged from clear to partly cloudy. It was 37 at Rochester, 39 at Mankato, 32 at Brainerd, 26 at Duluth, and 20 at International Falls. Once again at 5 a.m., in Buffalo, it was 36 degrees under cloudy skies. And in Maple Lake, it was 37 degrees under clear skies. 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The current time is 5:42 a.m. Central Daylight Time. Freeze warning remains in effect until 8 a.m. this morning. What? Sub-freezing temperatures at low as 29. Where? In Minnesota, Benton, Morrison, Sherburne, Stearns, Todd, Chisago, Isanti, Kennebec, Mille Lacs, and Douglas counties. In Wisconsin, Barron, Polk, Rusk, Chippewa, and Eau Claire counties. When? Until 8 a.m. this morning. The following impacts are expected: frost and freeze conditions could kill crops, another sensitive vegetation, and possibly damage unprotected outdoor plumbing. Take steps now to protect tender plants from the cold. Repeating, a freeze warning remains in effect until 8 a.m. for the following counties: in Minnesota, Benton, Isanti, Mille Lacs, Sherburne, and Stearns. Frost advisory remains in effect until 8 a.m. this morning. What? Temperatures as low as 33 will result in frost formation. Where? Portions of central, east central, south central, southeast, southwest, and west central Minnesota and west central Wisconsin. When? Until 8 a.m. this morning. The following impacts are expected: frost could harm sensitive outdoor vegetation. Sensitive outdoor plants may be killed if left uncovered. Take steps now to protect tender plants from the cold. Repeating, a frost advisory remains in effect until 8 a.m. for the following counties: in Minnesota, Anoka, Carver, McLeod, Meeker, and Wright. Now here is the hazardous weather outlook for portions of central and southern Minnesota and west central Wisconsin. For today and tonight, very dry, warm, and windy conditions will lead to elevated fire weather conditions this afternoon and evening. And now the extended outlook for the period Tuesday through Sunday. Very dry, warm, and windy conditions will lead to elevated fire weather conditions Tuesday afternoon. Spotter information statement: Skywarn spotter activation will not be needed. Now the forecast for central Minnesota, from St. Cloud to the northwest Twin Cities suburbs. Today, sunny. Widespread frost early in the morning. Highs in the mid-60s. South winds up to 10 miles an hour. Tonight, mostly cloudy. A 20% chance of thunderstorms overnight. Lows around 50. Southeast winds 10 to 15 miles an hour with gusts to around 30 miles an hour. Tuesday, breezy, sunny. Highs in the lower 70s. Northwest winds 15 to 25 miles an hour. Tuesday night, clear. Lows in the mid-40s. Northwest winds 10 to 20 miles an hour. Gusts up to 35 miles an hour in the evening. Wednesday, sunny. Highs in the upper 60s. Wednesday night, mostly clear. Lows in the mid-40s. Thursday, mostly sunny. Highs in the upper 70s. Thursday night, warmer. Partly cloudy in the evening, then mostly cloudy with chance of rain showers overnight. Lows in the upper 50s. Chance of showers 40%. Friday, mostly sunny. Chance of rain showers in the afternoon. Highs in the lower 80s. Chance of showers 40%. Friday night and Saturday, partly cloudy. Lows in the lower 50s. Highs in the upper 70s. Saturday night,
mostly cloudy with a 40% chance of rain showers. Lows in the mid-50s. Sunday, partly sunny. Chance of rain showers. Highs around 80. Chance of showers 50%. Again, the forecast for central Minnesota, from St. Cloud to the northwest Twin Cities suburbs for today, sunny. Widespread frost early in the morning. Highs in the mid-60s. South winds up to 10 miles an hour. At 5 a.m., in Buffalo, it was cloudy. The temperature was 36 degrees, the dew point was 27, and the relative humidity was 69%. The wind was east at 5 miles an hour. The pressure was 30.23 inches and steady. In Maple Lake, it was clear, the temperature was 37 degrees, the dew point was minus 48, and the relative humidity was 2%. The wind was northeast at 6 miles an hour. The pressure was 30.24 inches and steady. Elsewhere across central Minnesota, it was clear. It was 41 at the Twin Cities, 35 at St. Cloud, 39 at Anoka, and 35 at Crystal. Princeton reported 34, Litchfield reported 34, Little Falls reported 34, and Wilma reported 37. Around the state, skies ranged from clear to partly cloudy. It was 37 at Rochester, 39 at Mankato, 32 at Brainerd, 26 at Duluth, and 20 at International Falls. Once again at 5 a.m., in Buffalo, it was 36 degrees under cloudy skies. And in Maple Lake, it was 37 degrees under clear skies. 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The current time is 5:49 a.m. Central Daylight Time. Freeze warning remains in effect until 8 a.m. this morning. What? Sub-freezing temperatures as low as 29. Where? In Minnesota, Benton, Morrison, Sherburne, Stearns, Todd, Chisago, Isanti, Kennebec, Mille Lacs, and Douglas counties. In Wisconsin, Barron, Polk, Rusk, Chippewa, and Eau Claire counties. When? Until 8 a.m. this morning. The following impacts are expected: frost and freeze conditions could kill crops, another sensitive vegetation, and possibly damage unprotected outdoor plumbing. Take steps now to protect tender plants from the cold. Repeating, a freeze warning remains in effect until 8 a.m. for the following counties: in Minnesota, Benton, Isanti, Mille Lacs, Sherburne, and Stearns. The St. Cloud, Minnesota climate summary for yesterday, May 10, 2026. Yesterday's high temperature of 59 degrees occurred at 4:08 p.m. The record high is 92 degrees, which was set in 1911. Yesterday's low temperature of 34 degrees occurred at 11:28 p.m. The record low is 20 degrees, which was set in 1945. No precipitation fell yesterday. No snow fell yesterday. The normal high temperature for today is 66 degrees, and the normal low is 43. The record high for today is 93, which occurred in 2025, and the record low is 19, which occurred in 1946. Sunrise today is at 5:50 a.m., and sunset is at 8:36 p.m. Frost advisory remains in effect until 8 a.m. this morning. What? Temperatures as low as 33 will result in frost formation. Where? Portions of central, east central, south central, southeast, southwest, and west central Minnesota and west central Wisconsin. When? Until 8 a.m. this morning. The following impacts are expected: frost could harm sensitive outdoor vegetation. Sensitive outdoor plants may be killed if left uncovered. Take steps now to protect tender plants from the cold. Repeating, a frost advisory remains in effect until 8 a.m. for the following counties: in Minnesota, Anoka, Carver, McLeod,
Meeker and Wright. Now here is the hazardous weather outlook for portions of central and southern Minnesota and west central Wisconsin. For today and tonight, very dry, warm, and windy conditions will lead to elevated fire weather conditions this afternoon and evening. And now the extended outlook for the period Tuesday through Sunday. Very dry, warm, and windy conditions will lead to elevated fire weather conditions Tuesday afternoon. Spotter information statement, Sky Warn spotter activation will not be needed. Now the forecast for central Minnesota, from St. Cloud to the northwest Twin Cities suburbs. Today, sunny. Widespread frost early in the morning. Highs in the mid-60s. South winds up to 10 miles an hour. Tonight, mostly cloudy. A 20% chance of thunderstorms overnight. Lows around 50. Southeast winds 10 to 15 miles an hour with gusts to around 30 miles an hour. Tuesday, breezy, sunny. Highs in the lower 70s. Northwest winds 15 to 25 miles an hour. Tuesday night, clear. Lows in the mid-40s. Northwest winds 10 to 20 miles an hour. Gusts up to 35 miles an hour in the evening. Wednesday, sunny. Highs in the upper 60s. Wednesday night, mostly clear. Lows in the mid-40s. Thursday, mostly sunny. Highs in the upper 70s. Thursday night, warmer. Partly cloudy in the evening, then mostly cloudy with chance of rain showers overnight. Lows in the upper 50s. Chance of showers 40%. Friday, mostly sunny. Chance of rain showers in the afternoon. Highs in the lower 80s. Chance of showers 40%. Friday night and Saturday, partly cloudy. Lows in the lower 50s. Highs in the upper 70s. Saturday night, mostly cloudy with a 40% chance of rain showers. Lows in the mid-50s. Sunday, partly sunny. Chance of rain showers. Highs around 80. Chance of showers 50%. Again, the forecast for central Minnesota, from St. Cloud to the northwest Twin Cities suburbs for today, sunny. Widespread frost early in the morning. Highs in the mid-60s. South winds up to 10 miles an hour. At 5 a.m., in Buffalo, it was cloudy. The temperature was 36 degrees, the dew point was 27, and the relative humidity was 69%. The wind was east at 5 miles an hour. The pressure was 30.23 inches and steady. In Maple Lake, it was clear, the temperature was 37 degrees, the dew point was minus 48, and the relative humidity was 2%. The wind was northeast at 6 miles an hour. The pressure was 30.24 inches and steady. Elsewhere across central Minnesota, it was clear. It was 41 at the Twin Cities, 35 at St. Cloud, 39 at Anoka, and 35 at Crystal. Princeton reported 34, Litchfield reported 34, Little Falls reported 34, and Wilmer reported 37. Around the state, skies ranged from clear to partly cloudy. It was 37 at Rochester, 39 at Mankato, 32 at Brainerd, 26 at Duluth, and 20 at International Falls. Once again at 5 a.m., in Buffalo, it was 36 degrees under cloudy skies. And in Maple Lake, it was 37 degrees under clear skies. 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The current time is 5:56 a.m. Central Daylight Time. Freeze warning remains in effect until 8 a.m. this morning. What? Sub-freezing temperatures as low as 29. Where? In Minnesota, Benton, Morrison, Sherburne, Stearns, Todd, Chisago, Isanti,
Kennebec, Mille Lacs, and Douglas counties. In Wisconsin, Barron, Polk, Rusk, Chippewa, and Eau Claire counties. When, until 8 a.m. this morning. The following impacts are expected: frost and freeze conditions could kill crops, another sensitive vegetation, and possibly damage unprotected outdoor plumbing. Take steps now to protect tender plants from the cold. Repeating, a freeze warning remains in effect until 8 a.m. for the following counties: in Minnesota, Benton, Isanti, Mille Lacs, Sherburn, and Stearns. Frost advisory remains in effect until 8 a.m. this morning. What? Temperatures as low as 33 will result in frost formation. Where? Portions of central, east central, south central, southeast, southwest, and west central Minnesota and west central Wisconsin. When? Until 8 a.m. this morning. The following impacts are expected: frost could harm sensitive outdoor vegetation. Sensitive outdoor plants may be killed if left uncovered. Take steps now to protect tender plants from the cold. Repeating, a frost advisory remains in effect until 8 a.m. for the following counties: in Minnesota, Anoka, Arbor, McLeod, Meeker, and Wright. Now here is the hazardous weather outlook for portions of central and southern Minnesota and west central Wisconsin. For today and tonight, very dry, warm, and windy conditions will lead to elevated fire weather conditions this afternoon and evening. And now the extended outlook for the period Tuesday through Sunday. Very dry, warm, and windy conditions will lead to elevated fire weather conditions Tuesday afternoon. Spotter information statement: Skywarn spotter activation will not be needed. Now the forecast for central Minnesota, from St. Cloud to the northwest Twin Cities suburbs. Today, sunny. Widespread frost early in the morning. Highs in the mid-60s. South winds up to 10 miles an hour. Tonight, mostly cloudy. A 20% chance of thunderstorms overnight. Lows around 50. Southeast winds 10 to 15 miles an hour with gusts to around 30 miles an hour. Tuesday, breezy, sunny. Highs in the lower 70s. Northwest winds 15 to 25 miles an hour. Tuesday night, clear. Lows in the mid-40s. Northwest winds 10 to 20 miles an hour. Gusts up to 35 miles an hour in the evening. Wednesday, sunny. Highs in the upper 60s. Wednesday night, mostly clear. Lows in the mid-40s. Thursday, mostly sunny. Highs in the upper 70s. Thursday night, warmer. Partly cloudy in the evening, then mostly cloudy with chance of rain showers overnight. Lows in the upper 50s. Chance of showers 40%. Friday, mostly sunny. Chance of rain showers in the afternoon. Highs in the lower 80s. Chance of showers 40%. Friday night and Saturday, partly cloudy. Lows in the lower 50s. Highs in the upper 70s. Saturday night, mostly cloudy with a 40% chance of rain showers. Lows in the mid-50s. Sunday, partly sunny. Chance of rain showers. Highs around 80. Chance of showers 50%. Again, the forecast for central Minnesota, from St. Cloud to the northwest Twin Cities suburbs for today, sunny. Widespread frost early in the morning. Highs in the mid-60s. South winds up to 10 miles an hour. The St. Cloud, Minnesota climate summary for yesterday, May 10, 2026. Yesterday's high temperature of 59 degrees occurred at 4:08 p.m. The record high is 92 degrees, which was set in 1911. Yesterday's low temperature of 34 degrees occurred at 11:28 p.m. The record low is 20 degrees, which was set in 1945. No precipitation fell yesterday. No snow fell yesterday. The normal high temperature for today is 66 degrees, and the normal low is 43.
The record high for today is 93, which occurred in 2025, and the record low is 19, which occurred in 1946. Sunrise today is at 5:50 a.m. and sunset is at 8:36 p.m. This is Weather Radio Station WNG676 Clearwater, broadcasting on a frequency of 162.50 MHz. 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The current time is 6:02 a.m. Central Daylight Time. Freeze warning remains in effect until 8 a.m. this morning. What? Sub-freezing temperatures as low as 29. Where? In Minnesota, Benton, Morrison, Sherburne, Stearns, Todd, Chisago, Isanti, Kennebec, Mille Lacs, and Douglas counties. In Wisconsin, Barron, Polk, Rusk, Chippewa, and Eau Claire counties. When? Until 8 a.m. this morning. The following impacts are expected: frost and freeze conditions could kill crops, another sensitive vegetation, and possibly damage unprotected outdoor plumbing. Take steps now to protect tender plants from the cold. Repeating, a freeze warning remains in effect until 8 a.m. for the following counties: in Minnesota, Benton, Isanti, Mille Lacs, Sherburne, and Stearns. Frost advisory remains in effect until 8 a.m. this morning. What? Temperatures as low as 33 will result in frost formation. Where? Portions of central, east central, south central, southeast, southwest, and west central Minnesota and west central Wisconsin. When? Until 8 a.m. this morning. The following impacts are expected: frost could harm sensitive outdoor vegetation. Sensitive outdoor plants may be killed if left uncovered. Take steps now to protect tender plants from the cold. Repeating, a frost advisory remains in effect until 8 a.m. for the following counties: in Minnesota, Anoka, Carver, McLeod, Meeker, and Wright. Now here is the hazardous weather outlook for portions of central and southern Minnesota and west central Wisconsin. For today and tonight, very dry, warm, and windy conditions will lead to elevated fire weather conditions this afternoon and evening. And now the extended outlook for the period Tuesday through Sunday. Very dry, warm, and windy conditions will lead to elevated fire weather conditions Tuesday afternoon. Spotter information statement: Skywarn spotter activation will not be needed. Now the forecast for central Minnesota. From St. Cloud to the northwest Twin Cities suburbs. Today, sunny. Widespread frost early in the morning. Highs in the mid-60s. South winds up to 10 miles an hour. Tonight, mostly cloudy. A 20% chance of thunderstorms overnight. Lows around 50. Southeast winds 10 to 15 miles an hour with gusts to around 30 miles an hour. Tuesday, breezy, sunny. Highs in the lower 70s. Northwest winds 15 to 25 miles an hour. Tuesday night, clear. Lows in the mid-40s. Northwest winds 10 to 20 miles an hour. Gusts up to 35 miles an hour in the evening. Wednesday, sunny. Highs in the upper 60s. Wednesday night, mostly clear. Lows in the mid-40s. Thursday, mostly sunny. Highs in the upper 70s. Thursday night, warmer. Partly cloudy in the evening, then mostly cloudy with chance of rain showers overnight. Lows in the upper 50s. Chance of showers 40%. Friday, mostly sunny. Chance of rain showers in the afternoon. Highs in the lower 80s. Chance of showers 40%. Friday night and Saturday, partly cloudy. Lows in the lower 50s. Highs in the upper 70s. Saturday night, mostly cloudy with a 40% chance of rain showers. Lows in the mid-50s. Sunday, partly sunny. Chance of rain showers. Highs around 80.
chance of showers 50%. Again, the forecast for central Minnesota, from St. Cloud to the northwest Twin Cities suburbs for today, sunny. Widespread frost early in the morning. Highs in the mid-60s. South winds up to 10 miles an hour. 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The current time is 6:07 a.m. Central Daylight Time. Freeze warning remains in effect until 8 a.m. this morning. What? Sub-freezing temperatures at low as 29. Where? In Minnesota, Benton, Morrison, Sherburne, Stearns, Todd, Chisago, Isanti, Kennebec, Mille Lacs, and Douglas counties. In Wisconsin, Barron, Polk, Rusk, Chippewa, and Eau Claire counties. When? Until 8 a.m. this morning. The following impacts are expected: frost and freeze conditions could kill crops, another sensitive vegetation, and possibly damage unprotected outdoor plumbing. Take steps now to protect tender plants from the cold. Repeating, a freeze warning remains in effect until 8 a.m. for the following counties: in Minnesota, Benton, Isanti, Mille Lacs, Sherburne, and Stearns. Frost advisory remains in effect until 8 a.m. this morning. What? Temperatures as low as 33 will result in frost formation. Where? Portions of central, east central, south central, southeast, southwest, and west central Minnesota and west central Wisconsin. When? Until 8 a.m. this morning. The following impacts are expected: frost could harm sensitive outdoor vegetation. Sensitive outdoor plants may be killed if left uncovered. Take steps now to protect tender plants from the cold. Repeating, a frost advisory remains in effect until 8 a.m. for the following counties: in Minnesota, Anoka, Carver, McLeod, Meeker, and Wright. Now here is the hazardous weather outlook for portions of central and southern Minnesota and west central Wisconsin for today and tonight. Very dry, warm, and windy conditions will lead to elevated fire weather conditions this afternoon and evening. Now the extended outlook for the period Tuesday through Sunday. Very dry, warm, and windy conditions will lead to elevated fire weather conditions Tuesday afternoon. Spotter information statement: Skywarn spotter activation will not be needed. The St. Cloud, Minnesota climate summary for yesterday, May 10, 2026. Yesterday's high temperature of 59 degrees occurred at 4:08 p.m. The record high is 92 degrees, which was set in 1911. Yesterday's low temperature of 34 degrees occurred at 11:28 p.m. The record low is 20 degrees, which was set in 1945. No precipitation fell yesterday. No snow fell yesterday. The normal high temperature for today is 66 degrees, and the normal low is 43. The record high for today is 93, which occurred in 2025, and the record low is 19, which occurred in 1946. Sunrise today is at 5:50 a.m. and sunset is at 8:36 p.m. Now the forecast for central Minnesota, from St. Cloud to the northwest Twin Cities suburbs. Today, sunny. Widespread frost early in the morning. Highs in the mid-60s. South winds up to 10 miles an hour. Tonight, mostly cloudy. A 20% chance of thunderstorms overnight. Lows around 50. Southeast winds 10 to 15 miles an hour with gusts to around 30 miles an hour. Tuesday, breezy, sunny. Highs in the lower 70s. Northwest winds 15 to 25 miles an hour. Tuesday night, clear. Lows in the mid-40s. Northwest winds 10 to 20 miles an hour. Gusts up to 35 miles an hour in the evening. Wednesday, sunny. Highs in the upper 60s.
Wednesday night, mostly clear. Lows in the mid-40s. Thursday, mostly sunny. Highs in the upper 70s. Thursday night, warmer. Partly cloudy in the evening, then mostly cloudy with chance of rain showers overnight. Lows in the upper 50s. Chance of showers 40%. Friday, mostly sunny. Chance of rain showers in the afternoon. Highs in the lower 80s. Chance of showers 40%. Friday night and Saturday, partly cloudy. Lows in the lower 50s. Highs in the upper 70s. Saturday night, mostly cloudy with a 40% chance of rain showers. Lows in the mid-50s. Sunday, partly sunny. Chance of rain showers. Highs around 80. Chance of showers 50%. Again, the forecast for central Minnesota, from St. Cloud to the northwest Twin Cities suburbs for today, sunny. Widespread frost early in the morning. Highs in the mid-60s. South winds up to 10 miles an hour. 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The current time is 6:13 a.m. Central Daylight Time. Freeze warning remains in effect until 8 a.m. this morning. What? Sub-freezing temperatures as low as 29. Where? In Minnesota, Benton, Morrison, Sherburne, Stearns, Todd, Chisago, Isanti, Kennebec, Mille Lacs, and Douglas counties. In Wisconsin, Barron, Hoke, Rusk, Chippewa, and Eau Claire counties. When? Until 8 a.m. this morning. The following impacts are expected. Frost and freeze conditions could kill crops, another sensitive vegetation, and possibly damage unprotected outdoor plumbing. Take steps now to protect tender plants from the cold. Repeating, a freeze warning remains in effect until 8 a.m. for the following counties, in Minnesota, Benton, Isanti, Mille Lacs, Sherburne, and Stearns. Frost advisory remains in effect until 8 a.m. this morning. What? Temperatures as low as 33 will result in frost formation. Where? Portions of central, east central, south central, southeast, southwest, and west central Minnesota and west central Wisconsin. When? Until 8 a.m. this morning. The following impacts are expected. Frost could harm sensitive outdoor vegetation. Sensitive outdoor plants may be killed if left uncovered. Take steps now to protect tender plants from the cold. Repeating, a frost advisory remains in effect until 8 a.m. for the following counties, in Minnesota, Anoka, Carver, McLeod, Meeker, and Wright. Now here is the hazardous weather outlook for portions of central and southern Minnesota and west central Wisconsin. For today and tonight, very dry, warm, and windy conditions will lead to elevated fire weather conditions this afternoon and evening. And now the extended outlook for the period Tuesday through Sunday. Very dry, warm, and windy conditions will lead to elevated fire weather conditions Tuesday afternoon. Spotter information statement, Skywarn spotter activation will not be needed. Now the forecast for central Minnesota, from St. Cloud to the northwest Twin Cities suburbs. Today, sunny. Widespread frost early in the morning. Highs in the mid-60s. South winds up to 10 miles an hour. Tonight, mostly cloudy. A 20% chance of thunderstorms overnight. Lows around 50. Southeast winds 10 to 15 miles an hour with gusts to around 30 miles an hour. Tuesday, breezy, sunny. Highs in the lower 70s. Northwest winds 15 to 25 miles an hour. Tuesday night, clear. Lows in the mid-40s. Northwest winds 10 to 20 miles an hour. Gusts up to 35 miles an hour in the evening. Wednesday,
sunny. Highs in the upper 60s. Wednesday night, mostly clear. Lows in the mid 40s. Thursday, mostly sunny. Highs in the upper 70s. Thursday night, warmer. Partly cloudy in the evening, then mostly cloudy with chance of rain showers overnight. Lows in the upper 50s. Chance of showers 40%. Friday, mostly sunny. Chance of rain showers in the afternoon. Highs in the lower 80s. Chance of showers 40%. Friday night and Saturday, partly cloudy. Lows in the lower 50s. Highs in the upper 70s. Saturday night, mostly cloudy with a 40% chance of rain showers. Lows in the mid 50s. Sunday, partly sunny. Chance of rain showers. Highs around 80. Chance of showers 50%. Again, the forecast for central Minnesota, from St. Cloud to the northwest Twin Cities suburbs for today, sunny. Widespread frost early in the morning. Highs in the mid-60s. South winds up to 10 miles an hour. At 6 a.m., in Buffalo, it was clear. The temperature was 32 degrees, the dew point was 25, and the relative humidity was 74%. The wind was northeast at 3 miles an hour. The pressure was 30.24 inches and rising. In Maple Lake, it was clear the temperature was 35 degrees, the dew point was minus 32, and the relative humidity was 5%. The wind was east at 5 miles an hour. The pressure was 30.25 inches and rising. Elsewhere across central Minnesota, it was clear. It was 40 at the Twin Cities, 34 at St. Cloud, 37 at Anoka, and 33 at Crystal. Princeton reported 33, Litchfield reported 36, Little Falls reported 32, and Wilmer reported 37. Around the state, skies ranged from clear to partly cloudy. It was 36 at Rochester, 39 at Mankato, 30 at Brainerd, 25 at Duluth, and 20 at International Falls. Once again at 6 a.m., in Buffalo, it was 32 degrees under clear skies. And in Maple Lake, it was 35 degrees under clear skies. 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The St. Cloud, Minnesota climate summary for yesterday, May 10, 2026. Yesterday's high temperature of 59 degrees occurred at 4:08 p.m. The record high is 92 degrees, which was set in 1911. Yesterday's low temperature of 34 degrees occurred at 11:28 p.m. The record low is 20 degrees, which was set in 1945. No precipitation fell yesterday. No snow fell yesterday. The normal high temperature for today is 66 degrees, and the normal low is 43. The record high for today is 93, which occurred in 2025, and the record low is 19, which occurred in 1946. Sunrise today is at 5:50 a.m., and sunset is at 8:36 p.m. The current time is 6:21 a.m. Central Daylight Time. Freeze warning remains in effect until 8 a.m. this morning. What? Sub-freezing temperatures as low as 29. Where? In Minnesota, Benton, Morrison, Sherburne, Stearns, Todd, Chisago, Isanti, Kennebec, Mille Lacs, and Douglas counties. In Wisconsin, Barron, Polk, Rusk, Chippewa, and Eau Claire counties. When? Until 8 a.m. this morning. The following impacts are expected. Frost and freeze conditions could kill crops, another sensitive vegetation, and possibly damage unprotected outdoor plumbing. Take steps now to protect tender plants from the cold. Repeating, a freeze warning remains in effect until 8 a.m. for the following counties, in Minnesota, Benton, Isanti, Mille Lacs, Sherburne, and Stearns.
Frost advisory remains in effect until 8 a.m.

Missouri remains in effect until 8 a.m. for the following counties in Minnesota: Anoka, Carver, McLeod, Meeker, and Wright. Now here is the hazardous weather outlook for portions of central and southern Minnesota and west central Wisconsin for today and tonight. Very dry, warm, and windy conditions will lead to elevated fire weather conditions this afternoon and evening. And now the extended outlook for the period Tuesday through Sunday. Very dry, warm, and windy conditions will lead to elevated fire weather conditions Tuesday afternoon. Spotter information statement: Skywarn spotter activation will not be needed. Now the forecast for central Minnesota, from St. Cloud to the northwest Twin Cities suburbs. Today, sunny. Widespread frost early in the morning. Highs in the mid-60s. South winds up to 10 miles an hour. Tonight, mostly cloudy. A 20% chance of thunderstorms overnight. Lows around 50. Southeast winds 10 to 15 miles an hour with gusts to around 30 miles an hour. Tuesday, breezy, sunny. Highs in the lower 70s. Northwest winds 15 to 25 miles an hour. Tuesday night, clear. Lows in the mid-40s. Northwest winds 10 to 20 miles an hour. Gusts up to 35 miles an hour in the evening. Wednesday, sunny. Highs in the upper 60s. Wednesday night, mostly clear. Lows in the mid-40s. Thursday, mostly sunny. Highs in the upper 70s. Thursday night, warmer. Partly cloudy in the evening, then mostly cloudy with chance of rain showers overnight. Lows in the upper 50s. Chance of showers 40%. Friday, mostly sunny. Chance of rain showers in the afternoon. Highs in the lower 80s. Chance of showers 40%. Friday night and Saturday, partly cloudy. Lows in the lower 50s. Highs in the upper 70s. Saturday night, mostly cloudy with a 40% chance of rain showers. Lows in the mid-50s. Sunday, partly sunny. Chance of rain showers. Highs around 80. Chance of showers 50%. Again, the forecast for central Minnesota, from St. Cloud to the northwest Twin Cities suburbs for today, sunny. Widespread frost early in the morning. Highs in the mid-60s. South winds up to 10 miles an hour. At 6 a.m., in Buffalo, it was clear. The temperature was 32 degrees, the dew point was 25, and the relative humidity was 74%. The wind was northeast at 3 miles an hour. The pressure was 30.24 inches and rising. In Maple Lake, it was clear. The temperature was 35 degrees. The dew point was minus 32, and the relative humidity was 5%. The wind was east at 5 miles an hour. The pressure was 30.25 inches and rising. Elsewhere across central Minnesota, it was clear. It was 40 at the Twin Cities, 34 at St. Cloud, 37 at Anoka, and 33 at Crystal. Princeton reported 33, Litchfield reported 36. Little Falls reported 32, and Wilma reported 37. Around the state, skies ranged from clear to partly cloudy. It was 36 at Rochester, 39 at Mankato, 30 at Brainerd, 25 at Duluth, and 20 at International Falls. Once again at 6 a.m., in Buffalo, it was 32 degrees under clear skies. And in Maple Lake, it was 35 degrees under clear skies. 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The current time is 6:27 a.m. Central Daylight Time. Freeze warning remains in effect until 8 a.m. this morning. What? Sub-freezing temperatures as low as 29. Where?
in Minnesota.

Soda, Benton, Morrison, Sherburne, Stearns, Todd, Chisago, Isanti, Kennebec, Mille Lacs, and Douglas counties. In Wisconsin, Barron, Polk, Rusk, Chippewa, and Eau Claire counties. When, until 8 a.m. this morning. The following impacts are expected: frost and freeze conditions could kill crops, another sensitive vegetation, and possibly damage unprotected outdoor plumbing. Take steps now to protect tender plants from the cold. Repeating, a freeze warning remains in effect until 8 a.m. for the following counties: in Minnesota, Benton, Isanti, Mille Lacs, Sherburne, and Stearns. Frost advisory remains in effect until 8 a.m. this morning. What? Temperatures as low as 33 will result in frost formation. Where? Portions of central, east central, south central, southeast, southwest, and west central Minnesota and west central Wisconsin. When? Until 8 a.m. this morning. The following impacts are expected: frost could harm sensitive outdoor vegetation. Sensitive outdoor plants may be killed if left uncovered. Take steps now to protect tender plants from the cold. Repeating, a frost advisory remains in effect until 8 a.m. for the following counties: in Minnesota, Anoka, Harbor, McLeod, Meeker, and Wright. Now here is the hazardous weather outlook for portions of central and southern Minnesota and west central Wisconsin for today and tonight. Very dry, warm, and windy conditions will lead to elevated fire weather conditions this afternoon and evening. And now the extended outlook for the period Tuesday through Sunday. Very dry, warm, and windy conditions will lead to elevated fire weather conditions Tuesday afternoon. Spotter information statement: Skywarn spotter activation will not be needed. Now the forecast for central Minnesota, from St. Cloud to the northwest Twin Cities suburbs. Today, sunny. Widespread frost early in the morning. Highs in the mid-60s. South winds up to 10 miles an hour. Tonight, mostly cloudy. A 20% chance of thunderstorms overnight. Lows around 50. Southeast winds 10 to 15 miles an hour with gusts to around 30 miles an hour. Tuesday, breezy, sunny. Highs in the lower 70s. Northwest winds 15 to 25 miles an hour. Tuesday night, clear. Lows in the mid-40s. Northwest winds 10 to 20 miles an hour. Gusts up to 35 miles an hour in the evening. Wednesday, sunny. Highs in the upper 60s. Wednesday night, mostly clear. Lows in the mid-40s. Thursday, mostly sunny. Highs in the upper 70s. Thursday night, warmer. Partly cloudy in the evening, then mostly cloudy with chance of rain showers overnight. Lows in the upper 50s. Chance of showers 40%. Friday, mostly sunny. Chance of rain showers in the afternoon. Highs in the lower 80s. Chance of showers 40%. Friday night and Saturday, partly cloudy. Lows in the lower 50s. Highs in the upper 70s. Saturday night, mostly cloudy with a 40% chance of rain showers. Lows in the mid-50s. Sunday, partly sunny. Chance of rain showers. Highs around 80. Chance of showers 50%. Again, the forecast for central Minnesota, from St. Cloud to the northwest Twin Cities suburbs for today, sunny. Widespread frost early in the morning. Highs in the mid-60s. South winds up to 10 miles an hour. The St. Cloud, Minnesota climate summary for yesterday, May 10, 2026. Yesterday's high temperature of 59 degrees occurred at 4:08 p.m. The record high is 92 degrees, which was set in 1911. Yesterday's low temperature of 34 degrees occurred at 11:28 p.m. The record low is 20 degrees, which was set in 1945. No precipitation fell yesterday. No snow fell yesterday.
The normal high temperature for today is 66 degrees, and the normal low is 43. The record high for today is 93, which occurred in 2025, and the record low is 19, which occurred in 1946. Sunrise today is at 5:50 a.m. and sunset is at 8:36 p.m. At 6 a.m., in Buffalo, it was clear. The temperature was 32 degrees. In Buffalo, it was clear. The temperature was 32 degrees, the dew point was 25, and the relative humidity was 74%. The wind was northeast at 3 miles an hour. The pressure was 30.24 inches and rising. In Maple Lake, it was clear. The temperature was 35 degrees, the dew point was minus 32, and the relative humidity was 5%. The wind was east at 5 miles an hour. The pressure was 30.25 inches and rising. Elsewhere across central Minnesota, it was clear. It was 40 at the Twin Cities, 34 at St. Cloud, 37 at Anoka, and 33 at Crystal. Princeton reported 33, Litchfield reported 36, Little Falls reported 32, and Wilmer reported 37. Around the state, skies ranged from clear to partly cloudy. It was 36 at Rochester, 39 at Mankato, 30 at Brainerd, 25 at Duluth, and 20 at International Falls. Once again at 6 a.m., in Buffalo, it was 32 degrees under clear skies. And in Maple Lake, it was 35 degrees under clear skies. 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The current time is 6:34 a.m. Central Daylight Time. Freeze warning remains in effect until 8 a.m. this morning. What? Sub-freezing temperatures as low as 29. Where? In Minnesota, Benton, Morrison, Sherburne, Stearns, Todd, Chisago, Isanti, Kennebec, Mille Lacs, and Douglas counties. In Wisconsin, Barron, Polk, Rusk, Chippewa, and Eau Claire counties. When? Until 8 a.m. this morning. The following impacts are expected: frost and freeze conditions could kill crops, another sensitive vegetation, and possibly damage unprotected outdoor plumbing. Take steps now to protect tender plants from the cold. Repeating, a freeze warning remains in effect until 8 a.m. for the following counties: in Minnesota, Benton, Isanti, Mille Lacs, Sherburne, and Stearns. Frost advisory remains in effect until 8 a.m. this morning. What? Temperatures as low as 33 will result in frost formation. Where? Portions of central, east central, south central, southeast, southwest, and west central Minnesota and west central Wisconsin. When? Until 8 a.m. this morning. The following impacts are expected: frost could harm sensitive outdoor vegetation. Sensitive outdoor plants may be killed if left uncovered. Take steps now to protect tender plants from the cold. Repeating, a frost advisory remains in effect until 8 a.m. for the following counties: in Minnesota, Anoka, Arbor, McLeod, Meeker, and Wright. Now here is the hazardous weather outlook for portions of central and southern Minnesota and west central Wisconsin. For today and tonight, very dry, warm, and windy conditions will lead to elevated fire weather conditions this afternoon and evening. And now the extended outlook for the period Tuesday through Sunday. Very dry, warm, and windy conditions will lead to elevated fire weather conditions Tuesday afternoon. Spotter information statement: Skywarn spotter activation will not be needed. Now the forecast for central Minnesota, from St. Cloud to the northwest Twin Cities suburbs. Today, sunny. Widespread frost early in the morning. Highs in the mid-60s. South winds up to 10 miles an hour. Tonight, mostly cloudy. A 20% chance of thunderstorms overnight.
Lowe's.

around 50. Southeast winds 10 to 15 miles an hour with gusts to around 30 miles an hour. Tuesday, breezy, sunny. Highs in the lower 70s. Northwest winds 15 to 25 miles an hour. Tuesday night, clear. Lows in the mid-40s. Northwest winds 10 to 20 miles an hour. Gusts up to 35 miles an hour in the evening. Wednesday, sunny. Highs in the upper 60s. Wednesday night, mostly clear. Lows in the mid-40s. Thursday, mostly sunny. Highs in the upper 70s. Thursday night, warmer. Partly cloudy in the evening, then mostly cloudy with chance of rain showers overnight. Lows in the upper 50s. Chance of showers 40%. Friday, mostly sunny. Chance of rain showers in the afternoon. Highs in the lower 80s. Chance of showers 40%. Friday night and Saturday, partly cloudy. Lows in the lower 50s. Highs in the upper 70s. Saturday night, mostly cloudy with a 40% chance of rain showers. Lows in the mid-50s. Sunday, partly sunny. Chance of rain showers. Highs around 80. Chance of showers 50%. Again, the forecast for central Minnesota, from St. Cloud to the northwest Twin Cities suburbs for today, sunny. Widespread frost early in the morning. Highs in the mid-60s. South winds up to 10 miles an hour. At 6 a.m., in Buffalo, it was clear. The temperature was 32 degrees, the dew point was 25, and the relative humidity was 74%. The wind was northeast at 3 miles an hour. The pressure was 30.24 inches and rising. In Maple Lake, it was clear the temperature was 35 degrees. The dew point was minus 32, and the relative humidity was 5%. The wind was east at 5 miles an hour. The pressure was 30.25 inches and rising. Elsewhere across central Minnesota, it was clear. It was 40 at the Twin Cities, 34 at St. Cloud, 37 at Anoka, and 33 at Crystal. Princeton reported 33, Litchfield reported 36. Little Falls reported 32, and Wilmer reported 37. Around the state, skies ranged from clear to partly cloudy. It was 36 at Rochester, 39 at Mankato, 30 at Brainerd, 25 at Duluth, and 20 at International Falls. Once again at 6 a.m., in Buffalo, it was 32 degrees under clear skies. And in Maple Lake, it was 35 degrees under clear skies. The St. Cloud, Minnesota climate summary for yesterday, May 10, 2026. Yesterday's high temperature of 59 degrees occurred at 4:08 p.m. The record high is 92 degrees, which was set in 1911. Yesterday's low temperature of 34 degrees occurred at 11:28 p.m. The record low is 20 degrees, which was set in 1945. No precipitation fell yesterday. No snow fell yesterday. The normal high temperature for today is 66 degrees, and the normal low is 43. The record high for today is 93, which occurred in 2025, and the record low is 19, which occurred in 1946. Sunrise today is at 5:50 a.m., and sunset is at 8:36 p.m. This is Weather Radio Station WNG676 Clearwater, broadcasting on a frequency of 162.50 MHz. 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The current time is 6:42 a.m. Central Daylight Time. Freeze warning remains in effect until 8 a.m. this morning. What? Sub-freezing temperatures as low as 29. Where, in Minnesota, Benton, Morrison, Sherburne, Stearns, Todd, Chisago, Isanti, Kennebec, Mille Lacs, and Douglas counties. In Wisconsin, Barron, Polk, Rusk, Chippewa,
and Eau Claire counties. When, until 8 a.m. this morning. The following impacts are expected: frost and freeze conditions could kill crops and other sensitive vegetation and possibly damage unprotected outdoor plumbing. Take steps now to protect tender plants from the cold. Repeating, a freeze warning remains in effect until 8 a.m. for the following counties in Minnesota: Benton, Isanti, Mille Lacs, Sherburne, and Stearns. Frost advisory remains in effect until 8 a.m. this morning. What? Temperatures as low as 33 will result in frost formation. Where? Portions of central, east central, south central, southeast, southwest, and west central Minnesota and west central Wisconsin. When? Until 8 a.m. this morning. The following impacts are expected: frost could harm sensitive outdoor vegetation. Sensitive outdoor plants may be killed if left uncovered. Take steps now to protect tender plants from the cold. Repeating, a frost advisory remains in effect until 8 a.m. for the following counties in Minnesota: Anoka, Harbor, McLeod, Meeker, and Wright. Now here is the hazardous weather outlook for portions of central and southern Minnesota and west central Wisconsin. For today and tonight, very dry, warm, and windy conditions will lead to elevated fire weather conditions this afternoon and evening. And now the extended outlook for the period Tuesday through Sunday. Very dry, warm, and windy conditions will lead to elevated fire weather conditions Tuesday afternoon. Spotter information statement: Skywarn spotter activation will not be needed. Now the forecast for central Minnesota, from St. Cloud to the northwest Twin Cities suburbs. Today, sunny. Widespread frost early in the morning. Highs in the mid-60s. South winds up to 10 miles an hour. Tonight, mostly cloudy. A 20% chance of thunderstorms overnight. Lows around 50. Southeast winds 10 to 15 miles an hour with gusts to around 30 miles an hour. Tuesday, breezy, sunny. Highs in the lower 70s. Northwest winds 15 to 25 miles an hour. Tuesday night, clear. Lows in the mid-40s. Northwest winds 10 to 20 miles an hour. Gusts up to 35 miles an hour in the evening. Wednesday, sunny. Highs in the upper 60s. Wednesday night, mostly clear. Lows in the mid-40s. Thursday, mostly sunny. Highs in the upper 70s. Thursday night, warmer. Partly cloudy in the evening, then mostly cloudy with chance of rain showers overnight. Lows in the upper 50s. Chance of showers 40%. Friday, mostly sunny. Chance of rain showers in the afternoon. Highs in the lower 80s. Chance of showers 40%. Friday night and Saturday, partly cloudy. Lows in the lower 50s. Highs in the upper 70s. Saturday night, mostly cloudy with a 40% chance of rain showers. Lows in the mid-50s. Sunday, partly sunny. Chance of rain showers. Highs around 80. Chance of showers 50%. Again, the forecast for central Minnesota, from St. Cloud to the northwest Twin Cities suburbs for today, sunny. Widespread frost early in the morning. Highs in the mid-60s. South winds up to 10 miles an hour. At 6 a.m., in Buffalo, it was clear. The temperature was 32 degrees, the dew point was 25, and the relative humidity was 74%. The wind was northeast at 3 miles an hour. The pressure was 30.24 inches and rising. In Maple Lake, it was clear. The temperature was 35 degrees, the dew point was minus 32, and the relative humidity was 5%. The wind was east at 5 miles an hour. The pressure was 30.25 inches and rising. Elsewhere across central Minnesota, it was clear. It was 40 at the Twin Cities, 34 at St. Cloud, 37 at Anoka,
and 33 at Crystal. Princeton reported 33, Litchfield reported 36, Little Falls reported 32, and Wilma reported 37. Around the state, skies ranged from clear to partly cloudy. It was 36 at Rochester, 39 at Mankato, 30 at Brainerd, 25 at Duluth, and 20 at International Falls. Once again at 6 a.m., in Buffalo, it was 32 degrees under clear skies. And in Maple Lake, it was 35 degrees under clear skies. 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The current time is 6:48 a.m. Central Daylight Time. Freeze warning remains in effect until 8 a.m. this morning. What? Sub-freezing temperatures as low as 29. Where? In Minnesota, Benton, Morrison, Sherburne, Stearns, Todd, Chisago, Isanti, Kennebec, Mille Lacs, and Douglas counties. In Wisconsin, Barron, Polk, Rusk, Chippewa, and Eau Claire counties. When? Until 8 a.m. this morning. The following impacts are expected: frost and freeze conditions could kill crops, another sensitive vegetation, and possibly damage unprotected outdoor plumbing. Take steps now to protect tender plants from the cold. Repeating, a freeze warning remains in effect until 8 a.m. for the following counties: in Minnesota, Benton, Isanti, Mille Lacs, Sherburne, and Stearns. Frost advisory remains in effect until 8 a.m. this morning. What? Temperatures as low as 33 will result in frost formation. Where? Portions of central, east central, south central, southeast, southwest, and west central Minnesota and west central Wisconsin. When? Until 8 a.m. this morning. The following impacts are expected: frost could harm sensitive outdoor vegetation. Sensitive outdoor plants may be killed if left uncovered. Take steps now to protect tender plants from the cold. Repeating, a frost advisory remains in effect until 8 a.m. for the following counties: in Minnesota, Anoka, Harbor, McLeod, Meeker, and Wright. The St. Cloud, Minnesota climate summary for yesterday, May 10, 2026. Yesterday's high temperature of 59 degrees occurred at 4:08 p.m. The record high is 92 degrees, which was set in 1911. Yesterday's low temperature of 34 degrees occurred at 11:28 p.m. The record low is 20 degrees, which was set in 1945. No precipitation fell yesterday. No snow fell yesterday. The normal high temperature for today is 66 degrees, and the normal low is 43. The record high for today is 93, which occurred in 2025, and the record low is 19, which occurred in 1946. Sunrise today is at 5:50 a.m., and sunset is at 8:36 p.m. Now here is the hazardous weather outlook for portions of central and southern Minnesota and west central Wisconsin. For today and tonight, very dry, warm, and windy conditions will lead to elevated fire weather conditions this afternoon and evening. And now the extended outlook for the period Tuesday through Sunday. Very dry, warm, and windy conditions will lead to elevated fire weather conditions Tuesday afternoon. Spotter information statement: Skywarn spotter activation will not be needed. Now the forecast for central Minnesota, from St. Cloud to the northwest Twin Cities suburbs. Today, sunny. Widespread frost early in the morning. Highs in the mid-60s. South winds up to 10 miles an hour. Tonight, mostly cloudy. A 20% chance of thunderstorms overnight. Lows around 50. Southeast winds 10 to 15 miles an hour with gusts to around 30 miles an hour. Tuesday, breezy, sunny. Highs in the lower 70s. Northwest winds 15 to 25 miles an hour.
Tuesday night, clear. Lows in the mid-40s. Northwest winds 10 to 20 miles an hour. Gusts up to 35 miles an hour in the evening. Wednesday, sunny. Highs in the upper 60s. Wednesday night, mostly clear. Lows in the mid-40s. Thursday, mostly sunny. Highs in the upper 70s. Thursday night, warmer. Partly cloudy in the evening, then mostly cloudy with chance of rain showers overnight. Lows in the upper 50s. Chance of showers 40%. Friday, mostly sunny. Chance of rain showers in the afternoon. Highs in the lower 80s. Chance of showers 40%. Friday night and Saturday, partly cloudy. Lows in the lower 50s. Highs in the upper 70s. Saturday night, mostly cloudy with a 40% chance of rain showers. Lows in the mid-50s. Sunday, partly sunny. Chance of rain showers. Highs around 80. Chance of showers 50%. Again, the forecast for central Minnesota, from St. Cloud to the northwest Twin Cities suburbs for today, sunny. Widespread frost early in the morning. Highs in the mid-60s. South winds up to 10 miles an hour. At 6 a.m., in Buffalo, it was clear. The temperature was 32 degrees, the dew point was 25, and the relative humidity was 74%. The wind was northeast at 3 miles an hour. The pressure was 30.24 inches and rising. In Maple Lake, it was clear. The temperature was 35 degrees. The dew point was minus 32, and the relative humidity was 5%. The wind was east at 5 miles an hour. The pressure was 30.25 inches and rising. Elsewhere across central Minnesota, it was clear. It was 40 at the Twin Cities, 34 at St. Cloud, 37 at Anoka, and 33 at Crystal. Princeton reported 33, Litchfield reported 36. Little Falls reported 32, and Wilmer reported 37. Around the state, skies ranged from clear to partly cloudy. It was 36 at Rochester, 39 at Mankato, 30 at Brainerd, 25 at Duluth, and 20 at International Falls. Once again at 6 a.m., in Buffalo, it was 32 degrees under clear skies. And in Maple Lake, it was 35 degrees under clear skies. 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The current time is 6:55 a.m. Central Daylight Time. Freeze warning remains in effect until 8 a.m. this morning. What? Sub-freezing temperatures as low as 29. Where? In Minnesota, Benton, Morrison, Sherburne, Stearns, Todd, Chisago, Isanti, Kennebec, Mille Lacs, and Douglas counties. In Wisconsin, Barron, Polk, Rusk, Chippewa, and Eau Claire counties. When? Until 8 a.m. this morning. The following impacts are expected. Frost and freeze conditions could kill crops, another sensitive vegetation, and possibly damage unprotected outdoor plumbing. Take steps now to protect tender plants from the cold. Repeating, a freeze warning remains in effect until 8 a.m. for the following counties, in Minnesota, Benton, Isanti, Mille Lacs, Sherburne, and Stearns. Frost advisory remains in effect until 8 a.m. this morning. What? Temperatures as low as 33 will result in frost formation. Where? Portions of central, east central, south central, southeast, southwest, and west central Minnesota and west central Wisconsin. When? Until 8 a.m. this morning. The following impacts are expected. Frost could harm sensitive outdoor vegetation. Sensitive outdoor plants may be killed if left uncovered. Take steps now to protect tender plants from the cold. Repeating,
A frost advisory remains in effect until 8 a.m. for the following counties in Minnesota: Anoka, Arbor, McLeod, Meeker, and Wright. Now here is the hazardous weather outlook for portions of central and southern Minnesota and west central Wisconsin for today and tonight. Very dry, warm, and windy conditions will lead to elevated fire weather conditions this afternoon and evening. And now the extended outlook for the period Tuesday through Sunday. Very dry, warm, and windy conditions will lead to elevated fire weather conditions Tuesday afternoon. Spotter information statement: Skywarn spotter activation will not be needed. Now the forecast for central Minnesota, from St. Cloud to the northwest Twin Cities suburbs. Today, sunny. Widespread frost early in the morning. Highs in the mid-60s. South winds up to 10 miles an hour. Tonight, mostly cloudy. A 20% chance of thunderstorms overnight. Lows around 50. Southeast winds 10 to 15 miles an hour with gusts to around 30 miles an hour. Tuesday, breezy, sunny. Highs in the lower 70s. Northwest winds 15 to 25 miles an hour. Tuesday night, clear. Lows in the mid-40s. Northwest winds 10 to 20 miles an hour. Gusts up to 35 miles an hour in the evening. Wednesday, sunny. Highs in the upper 60s. Wednesday night, mostly clear. Lows in the mid-40s. Thursday, mostly sunny. Highs in the upper 70s. Thursday night, warmer. Partly cloudy in the evening, then mostly cloudy with chance of rain showers overnight. Lows in the upper 50s. Chance of showers 40%. Friday, mostly sunny. Chance of rain showers in the afternoon. Highs in the lower 80s. Chance of showers 40%. Friday night and Saturday, partly cloudy. Lows in the lower 50s. Highs in the upper 70s. Saturday night, mostly cloudy with a 40% chance of rain showers. Lows in the mid-50s. Sunday, partly sunny. Chance of rain showers. Highs around 80. Chance of showers 50%. Again, the forecast for central Minnesota, from St. Cloud to the northwest Twin Cities suburbs for today, sunny. Widespread frost early in the morning. Highs in the mid-60s. South winds up to 10 miles an hour. The St. Cloud, Minnesota climate summary for yesterday, May 10, 2026. Yesterday's high temperature of 59 degrees occurred at 4:08 p.m. The record high is 92 degrees, which was set in 1911. Yesterday's low temperature of 34 degrees occurred at 11:28 p.m. The record low is 20 degrees, which was set in 1945. No precipitation fell yesterday. No snow fell yesterday. The normal high temperature for today is 66 degrees, and the normal low is 43. The record high for today is 93, which occurred in 2025, and the record low is 19, which occurred in 1946. Sunrise today is at 5:50 a.m., and sunset is at 8:36 p.m. This is Weather Radio Station WNG676 Clearwater, broadcasting on a frequency of 162.50 MHz. 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The current time is 7:01 a.m. Central Daylight Time. Freeze warning remains in effect until 8 a.m. this morning. What? Sub-freezing temperatures as low as 29. Where? In Minnesota, Benton, Morrison, Sherburne, Stearns, Todd, Chisago, Isanti, Kennebec, Mille Lacs, and Douglas counties. In Wisconsin, Barron, Polk, Rusk, Chippewa, and Eau Claire counties. When? Until 8 a.m. this morning. The following impacts are expected: frost and freeze conditions could kill crops,
another sensitive vegetation, and possibly damage unprotected outdoor plumbing. Take steps now to protect tender plants from the cold. Repeating, a freeze warning remains in effect until 8 a.m. for the following counties in Minnesota: Benton, Isanti, Mille Lacs, Sherburne, and Stearns. Frost advisory remains in effect until 8 a.m. this morning. What temperatures at low as 33 will result in frost formation? Where portions of central, east central, south central, southeast, southwest, and west central Minnesota and west central Wisconsin? When until 8 a.m. this morning. The following impacts are expected. Frost could harm sensitive outdoor vegetation. Sensitive outdoor plants may be killed if left uncovered. Take steps now to protect tender plants from the cold. Repeating, a frost advisory remains in effect until 8 a.m. for the following counties in Minnesota: Anoka, Carver, McLeod, Meeker, and Wright. Now here is the hazardous weather outlook for portions of central and southern Minnesota and west central Wisconsin. For today and tonight, very dry, warm, and windy conditions will lead to elevated fire weather conditions this afternoon and evening. And now the extended outlook for the period Tuesday through Sunday. Very dry, warm, and windy conditions will lead to elevated fire weather conditions Tuesday afternoon. Spotter information statement: Skywarn spotter activation will not be needed. Now the forecast for central Minnesota, from St. Cloud to the northwest Twin Cities suburbs. Today, sunny. Widespread frost early in the morning. Highs in the mid-60s. South winds up to 10 miles an hour. Tonight, mostly cloudy. A 20% chance of thunderstorms overnight. Lows around 50. Southeast winds 10 to 15 miles an hour with gusts to around 30 miles an hour. Tuesday, breezy, sunny. Highs in the lower 70s. Northwest winds 15 to 25 miles an hour. Tuesday night, clear. Lows in the mid-40s. Northwest winds 10 to 20 miles an hour. Gusts up to 35 miles an hour in the evening. Wednesday, sunny. Highs in the upper 60s. Wednesday night, mostly clear. Lows in the mid-40s. Thursday, mostly sunny. Highs in the upper 70s. Thursday night, warmer. Partly cloudy in the evening, then mostly cloudy with chance of rain showers overnight. Lows in the upper 50s. Chance of showers 40%. Friday, mostly sunny. Chance of rain showers in the afternoon. Highs in the lower 80s. Chance of showers 40%. Friday night and Saturday, partly cloudy. Lows in the lower 50s. Highs in the upper 70s. Saturday night, mostly cloudy with a 40% chance of rain showers. Lows in the mid-50s. Sunday, partly sunny. Chance of rain showers. Highs around 80. Chance of showers 50%. Again, the forecast for central Minnesota, from St. Cloud to the northwest Twin Cities suburbs for today, sunny. Widespread frost early in the morning. Highs in the mid-60s. South winds up to 10 miles an hour. 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The current time is 7:06 a.m. Central Daylight Time. Freeze warning remains in effect until 8 a.m. this morning. What sub-freezing temperatures as low as 29? Where in Minnesota, Benton, Morrison, Sherburne, Stearns, Todd, Chisago, Isanti, Kennebec, Mille Lacs, and Douglas counties? In Wisconsin, Barron, Polk, Rusk, Chippewa, and Eau Claire counties. When until 8 a.m. this morning.
The following impacts are expected. Frost and freeze conditions could kill crops, another sensitive vegetation, and possibly damage unprotected outdoor plumbing. Take steps now to protect tender plants from the cold. Repeating, a freeze warning remains in effect until 8 a.m. for the following counties in Minnesota: Benton, Isanti, Mille Lacs, Sherburne, and Stearns. Frost advisory remains in effect until 8 a.m. this morning. What temperatures as low as 33 will result in frost formation? Where portions of central, east central, south central, southeast, southwest, and west central Minnesota and west central Wisconsin. When until 8 a.m. this morning. The following impacts are expected. Frost could harm sensitive outdoor vegetation. Sensitive outdoor plants may be killed if left uncovered. Take steps now to protect tender plants from the cold. Repeating, a frost advisory remains in effect until 8 a.m. for the following counties in Minnesota: Anoka, Arbor, McLeod, Meeker, and Wright. Now here is the hazardous weather outlook for portions of central and southern Minnesota and west central Wisconsin. For today and tonight, very dry, warm, and windy conditions will lead to elevated fire weather conditions this afternoon and evening. And now the extended outlook for the period Tuesday through Sunday. Very dry, warm, and windy conditions will lead to elevated fire weather conditions Tuesday afternoon. Spotter information statement. Skywarn spotter activation will not be needed. Now the forecast for central Minnesota, from St. Cloud to the northwest Twin Cities suburbs. Today, sunny. Widespread frost early in the morning. Highs in the mid-60s. South winds up to 10 miles an hour. Tonight, mostly cloudy. A 20% chance of thunderstorms overnight. Lows around 50. Southeast winds 10 to 15 miles an hour with gusts to around 30 miles an hour. Tuesday, breezy, sunny. Highs in the lower 70s. Northwest winds 15 to 25 miles an hour. Tuesday night, clear. Lows in the mid-40s. Northwest winds 10 to 20 miles an hour. Gusts up to 35 miles an hour in the evening. Wednesday, sunny. Highs in the upper 60s. Wednesday night, mostly clear. Lows in the mid-40s. Thursday, mostly sunny. Highs in the upper 70s. Thursday night, warmer. Partly cloudy in the evening, then mostly cloudy with chance of rain showers overnight. Lows in the upper 50s. Chance of showers 40%. Friday, mostly sunny. Chance of rain showers in the afternoon. Highs in the lower 80s. Chance of showers 40%. Friday night and Saturday, partly cloudy. Lows in the lower 50s. Highs in the upper 70s. Saturday night, mostly cloudy with a 40% chance of rain showers. Lows in the mid-50s. Sunday, partly sunny. Chance of rain showers. Highs around 80. Chance of showers 50%. Again, the forecast for central Minnesota, from St. Cloud to the northwest Twin Cities suburbs for today, sunny. Widespread frost early in the morning. Highs in the mid-60s. South winds up to 10 miles an hour. The St. Cloud, Minnesota climate summary for yesterday, May 10, 2026. Yesterday's high temperature of 59 degrees occurred at 4:08 p.m. The record high is 92 degrees, which was set in 1911. Yesterday's low temperature of 34 degrees occurred at 11:28 p.m. The record low is 20 degrees, which was set in 1945. No precipitation fell yesterday. No snow fell yesterday. The normal high temperature for today is 66 degrees, and the normal low is 43. The record high for today is 93, which occurred in 2025, and the record low is 19, which occurred in 1946. Sunrise today is at 5:50 a.m.
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The current time is 7:12 a.m. Central Daylight Time. Freeze warning remains in effect until 8 a.m. this morning. What? Sub-freezing temperatures at low as 29. Where? In Minnesota, Benton, Morrison, Sherburne, Stearns, Todd, Chisago, Isanti, Kennebec, Mille Lacs, and Douglas counties. In Wisconsin, Barron, Polk, Rusk, Chippewa, and Eau Claire counties. When? Until 8 a.m. this morning. The following impacts are expected. Frost and freeze conditions could kill crops, another sensitive vegetation, and possibly damage unprotected outdoor plumbing. Take steps now to protect tender plants from the cold. Repeating, a freeze warning remains in effect until 8 a.m. for the following counties, in Minnesota, Benton, Isanti, Mille Lacs, Sherburne, and Stearns. Frost advisory remains in effect until 8 a.m. this morning. What? Temperatures as low as 33 will result in frost formation. Where? Portions of central, east central, south central, southeast, southwest, and west central Minnesota and west central Wisconsin. When? Until 8 a.m. this morning. The following impacts are expected. Frost could harm sensitive outdoor vegetation. Sensitive outdoor plants may be killed if left uncovered. Take steps now to protect tender plants from the cold. Repeating, a frost advisory remains in effect until 8 a.m. for the following counties, in Minnesota, Anoka, Carver, McLeod, Meeker, and Wright. 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The current time is 7:15 a.m. Central Daylight Time. Freeze warning remains in effect until 8 a.m. this morning. What? Sub-freezing temperatures as low as 29. Where? In Minnesota, Benton, Morrison, Sherburne, Stearns, Todd, Chisago, Isanti, Kennebec, Mille Lacs, and Douglas counties. In Wisconsin, Barron, Polk, Rusk, Chippewa, and Eau Claire counties. When? Until 8 a.m. this morning. The following impacts are expected. Frost and freeze conditions could kill crops, another sensitive vegetation, and possibly damage unprotected outdoor plumbing. Take steps now to protect tender plants from the cold. Repeating, a freeze warning remains in effect until 8 a.m. for the following counties, in Minnesota, Benton, Isanti, Mille Lacs, Sherburne, and Stearns. Frost advisory remains in effect until 8 a.m. this morning. What? Temperatures as low as 33 will result in frost formation. Where? Portions of central, east central, south central, southeast, southwest, and west central Minnesota and west central Wisconsin. When? Until 8 a.m. this morning. The following impacts are expected. Frost could harm sensitive outdoor vegetation. Sensitive outdoor plants may be killed if left uncovered. Take steps now to protect tender plants from the cold. Repeating, a frost advisory remains in effect until 8 a.m. for the following counties, in Minnesota, Anoka, Carver, McLeod, Meeker, and Wright. Now here is the hazardous weather outlook for portions of central and southern Minnesota and west central Wisconsin. For today and tonight, very dry, warm, and windy conditions will lead to elevated fire weather conditions this afternoon and evening. And now the extended outlook for the period Tuesday through Sunday. Very dry, warm, and windy conditions will lead to elevated fire weather conditions Tuesday afternoon. Spotter information statement, Sky Warn spotter activation will not be needed.
Now the forecast for central Minnesota, from St. Cloud to the northwest Twin Cities suburbs. Today, sunny.

Widespread frost early in the morning. Highs in the mid-60s. South winds up to 10 miles an hour. Tonight, mostly cloudy. A 20% chance of thunderstorms overnight. Lows around 50. Southeast winds 10 to 15 miles an hour with gusts to around 30 miles an hour. Tuesday, breezy, sunny. Highs in the lower 70s. Northwest winds 15 to 25 miles an hour. Tuesday night, clear. Lows in the mid-40s. Northwest winds 10 to 20 miles an hour. Gusts up to 35 miles an hour in the evening. Wednesday, sunny. Highs in the upper 60s. Wednesday night, mostly clear. Lows in the mid-40s. Thursday, mostly sunny. Highs in the upper 70s. Thursday night, warmer. Partly cloudy in the evening, then mostly cloudy with chance of rain showers overnight. Lows in the upper 50s. Chance of showers 40%. Friday, mostly sunny. Chance of rain showers in the afternoon. Highs in the lower 80s. Chance of showers 40%. Friday night and Saturday, partly cloudy. Lows in the lower 50s. Highs in the upper 70s. Saturday night, mostly cloudy with a 40% chance of rain showers. Lows in the mid-50s. Sunday, partly sunny. Chance of rain showers. Highs around 80. Chance of showers 50%. Again, the forecast for central Minnesota, from St. Cloud to the northwest Twin Cities suburbs for today, sunny. Widespread frost early in the morning. Highs in the mid-60s. South winds up to 10 miles an hour. At 7 a.m., in Buffalo, it was sunny. The temperature was 36 degrees, the dew point was 28, and the relative humidity was 75%. The wind was calm. The pressure was 30.25 inches and rising. In Maple Lake, it was sunny, it was 4 degrees Celsius. The wind was east at 6 miles an hour, the pressure was 30.26 inches and rising. Elsewhere across central Minnesota, it was clear. It was 41 at the Twin Cities, 36 at St. Cloud, 39 at Anoka, and 38 at Crystal. Princeton reported 35, Litchfield reported 37, Little Falls reported 32, and Wilma reported 39. Around the state, it was sunny. It was 37 at Rochester, 40 at Mankato, 32 at Brainerd, 31 at Duluth, and 28 at International Falls. Once again at 7 a.m., in Buffalo, it was 36 degrees under sunny skies. In Maple Lake, it was sunny, it was 4 degrees Celsius. The wind was east at 6 miles an hour, the pressure was 30.26 inches, and rising. The St. Cloud, Minnesota climate summary for yesterday, May 10, 2026. Yesterday's high temperature of 59 degrees occurred at 4:08 p.m. The record high is 92 degrees, which was set in 1911. Yesterday's low temperature of 34 degrees occurred at 11:28 p.m. The record low is 20 degrees, which was set in 1945. No precipitation fell yesterday. No snow fell yesterday. The normal high temperature for today is 66 degrees, and the normal low is 43. The record high for today is 93, which occurred in 2025, and the record low is 19, which occurred in 1946. Sunrise today is at 5:50 a.m., and sunset is at 8:36 p.m. This is Weather Radio Station WMG676 Clearwater, broadcasting on a frequency of 162.50 MHz. 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The current time is 7:22 a.m. Central Daylight Time. Freeze warning remains in effect until 8 a.m. this morning. What sub-freezing temperatures?

Santee, Mulax, Sherburne and Stearns. Frost advisory remains in effect until 8 a.m. this morning. What? Temperatures at low as 33 will result in frost formation. Where? Portions of central, east central, south central, southeast, southwest, and west central Minnesota and west central Wisconsin. When? Until 8 a.m. this morning. The following impacts are expected. Frost could harm sensitive outdoor vegetation. Sensitive outdoor plants may be killed if left uncovered. Take steps now to protect tender plants from the cold. Repeating, a frost advisory remains in effect until 8 a.m. for the following counties in Minnesota, Anoka, Carver, McLeod, Meeker, and Wright. Now here is the hazardous weather outlook for portions of central and southern Minnesota and west central Wisconsin for today and tonight. Very dry, warm, and windy conditions will lead to elevated fire weather conditions this afternoon and evening. And now the extended outlook for the period Tuesday through Sunday. Very dry, warm, and windy conditions will lead to elevated fire weather conditions Tuesday afternoon. Spotter information statement, Skywarn spotter activation will not be needed. Now the forecast for central Minnesota, from St. Cloud to the northwest Twin Cities suburbs. Today, sunny. Widespread frost early in the morning. Highs in the mid-60s. South winds up to 10 miles an hour. Tonight, mostly cloudy. A 20% chance of thunderstorms overnight. Lows around 50. Southeast winds 10 to 15 miles an hour with gusts to around 30 miles an hour. Tuesday, breezy, sunny. Highs in the lower 70s. Northwest winds 15 to 25 miles an hour. Tuesday night, clear. Lows in the mid-40s. Northwest winds 10 to 20 miles an hour. Gusts up to 35 miles an hour in the evening. Wednesday, sunny. Highs in the upper 60s. Wednesday night, mostly clear. Lows in the mid-40s. Thursday, mostly sunny. Highs in the upper 70s. Thursday night, warmer. Partly cloudy in the evening, then mostly cloudy with chance of rain showers overnight. Lows in the upper 50s. Chance of showers 40%. Friday, mostly sunny. Chance of rain showers in the afternoon. Highs in the lower 80s. Chance of showers 40%. Friday night and Saturday, partly cloudy. Lows in the lower 50s. Highs in the upper 70s. Saturday night, mostly cloudy with a 40% chance of rain showers. Lows in the mid-50s. Sunday, partly sunny. Chance of rain showers. Highs around 80. Chance of showers 50%. Again, the forecast for central Minnesota, from St. Cloud to the northwest Twin Cities suburbs for today, sunny. Widespread frost early in the morning. Highs in the mid-60s. South winds up to 10 miles an hour. At 7 a.m., in Buffalo, it was sunny. The temperature was 36 degrees, the dew point was 28, and the relative humidity was 75%. The wind was calm. The pressure was 30.25 inches and rising. In Maple Lake, it was sunny, it was degrees, 4 degrees Celsius. The wind was east at 6 miles an hour, the pressure was 30.26 inches and rising. Elsewhere across central Minnesota, it was clear. It was 41 at the Twin Cities, 36 at St. Cloud, 39 at Anoka, and 38 at Crystal. Princeton reported 35, Litchfield reported 37, Little Falls reported 32, and Wilmer reported 39. Around the state, it was sunny. It was 37 at Rochester, 40 at Mankato, 32 at Brainerd, 31 at Duluth, and 28 at International Falls. Once again at 7 a.m., in Buffalo, it was 36 degrees under sunny skies. In Maple Lake, it was sunny, it was degrees.

4 degrees Celsius. The wind was east at 6 miles an hour, the pressure was 30.26 inches, and rising. 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The current time is 7:28 a.m. Central Daylight Time. Freeze warning remains in effect until 8 a.m. this morning. What? Sub-freezing temperatures as low as 29. Where? In Minnesota, Benton, Morrison, Sherburne, Stearns, Todd, Chisago, Isanti, Kennebec, Mille Lacs, and Douglas counties. In Wisconsin, Barron, Polk, Rusk, Chippewa, and Eau Claire counties. When? Until 8 a.m. this morning. The following impacts are expected: frost and freeze conditions could kill crops, another sensitive vegetation, and possibly damage unprotected outdoor plumbing. Take steps now to protect tender plants from the cold. Repeating, a freeze warning remains in effect until 8 a.m. for the following counties: in Minnesota, Benton, Isanti, Mille Lacs, Sherburne, and Stearns. Frost advisory remains in effect until 8 a.m. this morning. What? Temperatures as low as 33 will result in frost formation. Where? Portions of central, east central, south central, southeast, southwest, and west-central Minnesota and west-central Wisconsin. When? Until 8 a.m. this morning. The following impacts are expected: frost could harm sensitive outdoor vegetation. Sensitive outdoor plants may be killed if left uncovered. Take steps now to protect tender plants from the cold. Repeating, a frost advisory remains in effect until 8 a.m. for the following counties: in Minnesota, Anoka, Carver, McLeod, Meeker, and Wright. The St. Cloud, Minnesota climate summary for yesterday, May 10, 2026. Yesterday's high temperature of 59 degrees occurred at 4:08 p.m. The record high is 92 degrees, which was set in 1911. Yesterday's low temperature of 34 degrees occurred at 11:28 p.m. The record low is 20 degrees, which was set in 1945. No precipitation fell yesterday. No snow fell yesterday. The normal high temperature for today is 66 degrees, and the normal low is 43. The record high for today is 93, which occurred in 2025, and the record low is 19, which occurred in 1946. Sunrise today is at 5:50 a.m., and sunset is at 8:36 p.m. Now here is the hazardous weather outlook for portions of central and southern Minnesota and west central Wisconsin. For today and tonight, very dry, warm, and windy conditions will lead to elevated fire weather conditions this afternoon and evening. And now the extended outlook for the period Tuesday through Sunday. Very dry, warm, and windy conditions will lead to elevated fire weather conditions Tuesday afternoon. Spotter information statement: Skywarn spotter activation will not be needed. Now the forecast for central Minnesota, from St. Cloud to the northwest Twin Cities suburbs. Today, sunny. Widespread frost early in the morning. Highs in the mid-60s. South winds up to 10 miles an hour. Tonight, mostly cloudy. A 20% chance of thunderstorms overnight. Lows around 50. Southeast winds 10 to 15 miles an hour with gusts to around 30 miles an hour. Tuesday, breezy, sunny. Highs in the lower 70s. Northwest winds 15 to 25 miles an hour. Tuesday night, clear. Lows in the mid 40s. Northwest winds 10 to 20 miles an hour. Gusts up to 35 miles an hour in the evening. Wednesday, sunny, an hour in the evening. Wednesday, sunny. Highs in the upper 60s. Wednesday night, mostly clear. Lows in the mid 40s. Thursday, mostly

sunny. Highs in the upper 70s. Thursday night, warmer. Partly cloudy in the evening, then mostly cloudy with chance of rain showers overnight. Lows in the upper 50s. Chance of showers 40%. Friday, mostly sunny. Chance of rain showers in the afternoon. Highs in the lower 80s. Chance of showers 40%. Friday night and Saturday, partly cloudy. Lows in the lower 50s. Highs in the upper 70s. Saturday night, mostly cloudy with a 40% chance of rain showers. Lows in the mid-50s. Sunday, partly sunny. Chance of rain showers. Highs around 80. Chance of showers 50%. Again, the forecast for central Minnesota, from St. Cloud to the northwest Twin Cities suburbs for today, sunny. Widespread frost early in the morning. Highs in the mid-60s. South winds up to 10 miles an hour. At 7 a.m., in Buffalo, it was sunny. The temperature was 36 degrees, the dew point was 28, and the relative humidity was 75%. The wind was calm. The pressure was 30.25 inches and rising. In Maple Lake, it was sunny, it was 4 degrees Celsius. The wind was east at 6 miles an hour, the pressure was 30.26 inches and rising. Elsewhere across central Minnesota, it was clear. It was 41 at the Twin Cities, 36 at St. Cloud, 39 at Anoka, and 38 at Crystal. Princeton reported 35, Litchfield reported 37, Little Falls reported 32, and Wilma reported 39. Around the state, it was sunny. It was 37 at Rochester, 40 at Mankato, 32 at Brainerd, 31 at Duluth, and 28 at International Falls. Once again at 7 a.m., in Buffalo, it was 36 degrees under sunny skies. In Maple Lake, it was sunny, it was 4 degrees Celsius. The wind was east at 6 miles an hour, the pressure was 30.26 inches, and rising. 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The current time is 7:36 a.m. Central Daylight Time. Freeze warning remains in effect until 8 a.m. this morning. What? Sub-freezing temperatures as low as 29. Where? In Minnesota, Benton, Morrison, Sherburne, Stearns, Todd, Chisago, Isanti, Kennebec, Mille Lacs, and Douglas counties. In Wisconsin, Barron, Polk, Rusk, Chippewa, and Eau Claire counties. When? Until 8 a.m. this morning. The following impacts are expected. Frost and freeze conditions could kill crops, another sensitive vegetation, and possibly damage unprotected outdoor plumbing. Take steps now to protect tender plants from the cold. Repeating, a freeze warning remains in effect until 8 a.m. for the following counties, in Minnesota, Benton, Isanti, Mille Lacs, Sherburne, and Stearns. Frost advisory remains in effect until 8 a.m. this morning. What? Temperatures as low as 33 will result in frost formation. Where? Portions of central, east central, south central, southeast, southwest, and west central Minnesota and west central Wisconsin. When? Until 8 a.m. this morning. The following impacts are expected. Frost could harm sensitive outdoor vegetation. Sensitive outdoor plants may be killed if left uncovered. Take steps now to protect tender plants from the cold. Repeating, a frost advisory remains in effect until 8 a.m. for the following counties, in Minnesota, Anoka, Harbor, McLeod, Meeker, and Wright. Now here is the hazardous weather outlook for portions of central and southern Minnesota and west central Wisconsin. For today and tonight, very dry, warm,
and windy conditions will lead to elevated fire weather conditions this afternoon and evening. And now the extended outlook for the period Tuesday through Sunday. Very dry, warm, and windy conditions will lead to elevated fire weather conditions Tuesday afternoon. Spotter information statement, Skywarn spotter activation will not be needed. Now the forecast for central Minnesota, from St. Cloud to the northwest Twin Cities suburbs. Today, sunny. Widespread frost early in the morning. Highs in the mid-60s. South winds up to 10 miles an hour. Tonight, mostly cloudy. A 20% chance of thunderstorms overnight. Lows around 50. Southeast winds 10 to 15 miles an hour with gusts to around 30 miles an hour. Tuesday, breezy, sunny. Highs in the lower 70s. Northwest winds 15 to 25 miles an hour. Tuesday night, clear. Lows in the mid-40s. Northwest winds 10 to 20 miles an hour. Gusts up to 35 miles an hour in the evening. Wednesday, sunny. Highs in the upper 60s. Wednesday night, mostly clear. Lows in the mid-40s. Thursday, mostly sunny. Highs in the upper 70s. Thursday night, warmer. Partly cloudy in the evening, then mostly cloudy with chance of rain showers overnight. Lows in the upper 50s. Chance of showers 40%. Friday, mostly sunny. Chance of rain showers in the afternoon. Highs in the lower 80s. Chance of showers 40%. Friday night and Saturday, partly cloudy. Lows in the lower 50s. Highs in the upper 70s. Saturday night, mostly cloudy with a 40% chance of rain showers. Lows in the mid-50s. Sunday, partly sunny. Chance of rain showers. Highs around 80. Chance of showers 50%. Again, the forecast for central Minnesota, from St. Cloud to the northwest Twin Cities suburbs for today, sunny. Widespread frost early in the morning. Highs in the mid-60s. South winds up to 10 miles an hour. The St. Cloud, Minnesota climate summary for yesterday, May 10, 2026. Yesterday's high temperature of 59 degrees occurred at 4:08 p.m. The record high is 92 degrees, which was set in 1911. Yesterday's low temperature of 34 degrees occurred at 11:28 p.m. The record low is 20 degrees, which was set in 1945. No precipitation fell yesterday. No snow fell yesterday. The normal high temperature for today is 66 degrees, and the normal low is 43. The record high for today is 93, which occurred in 2025, and the record low is 19, which occurred in 1946. Sunrise today is at 5:50 a.m. and sunset is at 8:36 p.m. At 7 a.m., in Buffalo, it was sunny. The temperature was 36 degrees, the dew point was 28, and the relative humidity was 75%. The wind was calm. The pressure was 30.25 inches and rising. In Maple Lake, it was sunny, it was 4 degrees Celsius. The wind was east at 6 miles an hour, the pressure was 30.26 inches and rising. Elsewhere across central Minnesota, it was clear. It was 41 at the Twin Cities, 36 at St. Cloud, 39 at Anoka, and 38 at Crystal. Princeton reported 35, Litchfield reported 37, Little Falls reported 32, and Wilmer reported 39. Around the state, it was sunny. It was 37 at Rochester, 40 at Mankato, 32 at Brainerd, 31 at Duluth, and 28 at International Falls. Once again at 7 a.m., in Buffalo, it was 36 degrees under sunny skies. In Maple Lake, it was sunny, it was 4 degrees Celsius. The wind was east at 6 miles an hour, the pressure was 30.26 inches, and rising.
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The current time is 7:43 a.m. Central Daylight Time. Freeze warning remains in effect until 8 a.m. this morning. What? Sub-freezing temperatures as low as 29. Where? In Minnesota, Benton, Morrison, Sherburne, Stearns, Todd, Chisago, Isanti, Kennebec, Mille Lacs, and Douglas counties. In Wisconsin, Barron, Polk, Rusk, Chippewa, and Eau Claire counties. When? Until 8 a.m. this morning. The following impacts are expected: frost and freeze conditions could kill crops and other sensitive vegetation and possibly damage unprotected outdoor plumbing. Take steps now to protect tender plants from the cold. Repeating, a freeze warning remains in effect until 8 a.m. for the following counties in Minnesota: Benton, Isanti, Mille Lacs, Sherburne, and Stearns. Frost advisory remains in effect until 8 a.m. this morning. What? Temperatures as low as 33 will result in frost formation. Where? Portions of central, east central, south central, southeast, southwest, and west central Minnesota and west central Wisconsin. When? Until 8 a.m. this morning. The following impacts are expected: frost could harm sensitive outdoor vegetation. Sensitive outdoor plants may be killed if left uncovered. Take steps now to protect tender plants from the cold. Repeating, a frost advisory remains in effect until 8 a.m. for the following counties in Minnesota: Anoka, Carver, McLeod, Meeker, and Wright. Now here is the hazardous weather outlook for portions of central and southern Minnesota and west central Wisconsin for today and tonight. Very dry, warm, and windy conditions will lead to elevated fire weather conditions this afternoon and evening. And now the extended outlook for the period Tuesday through Sunday. Very dry, warm, and windy conditions will lead to elevated fire weather conditions Tuesday afternoon. Spotter information statement: Skywarn spotter activation will not be needed. Now the forecast for central Minnesota, from St. Cloud to the northwest Twin Cities suburbs. Today, sunny. Widespread frost early in the morning. Highs in the mid-60s. South winds up to 10 miles an hour. Tonight, mostly cloudy. A 20% chance of thunderstorms overnight. Lows around 50. Southeast winds 10 to 15 miles an hour with gusts to around 30 miles an hour. Tuesday, breezy, sunny. Highs in the lower 70s. Northwest winds 15 to 25 miles an hour. Tuesday night, clear. Lows in the mid-40s. Northwest winds 10 to 20 miles an hour. Gusts up to 35 miles an hour in the evening. Wednesday, sunny. Highs in the upper 60s. Wednesday night, mostly clear. Lows in the mid-40s. Thursday, mostly sunny. Highs in the upper 70s. Thursday night, warmer. Partly cloudy in the evening, then mostly cloudy with chance of rain showers overnight. Lows in the upper 50s. Chance of showers 40%. Friday, mostly sunny. Chance of rain showers in the afternoon. Highs in the lower 80s. Chance of showers 40%. Friday night and Saturday, partly cloudy. Lows in the lower 50s. Highs in the upper 70s. Saturday night, mostly cloudy with a 40% chance of rain showers. Lows in the mid-50s. Sunday, partly sunny. Chance of rain showers. Highs around 80. Chance of showers 50%. Again, the forecast for central Minnesota, from St. Cloud to the northwest Twin Cities suburbs for today, sunny. Widespread frost early in the morning. Highs in the mid-60s.
South winds up to 10 miles an hour. At 7 a.m. in Buffalo, it was sunny. The temperature was 36 degrees, the dew point was 28, and the relative humidity was 75%. The wind was calm. Pressure was 30.25 inches and rising. In Maple Lake, it was sunny, it was degrees, 4 degrees Celsius. The wind was east at 6 miles an hour, the pressure was 30.26 inches and rising. Elsewhere across central Minnesota, it was clear. It was 41 at the Twin Cities, 36 at St. Cloud, 39 at Anoka, and 38 at Crystal. Princeton reported 35, Litchfield reported 37, Little Falls reported 32, and Wilmer reported 39. Around the state, it was sunny. It was 37 at Rochester, 40 at Mankato, 32 at Brainerd, 31 at Duluth, and 28 at International Falls. Once again at 7 a.m., in Buffalo, it was 36 degrees under sunny skies. In Maple Lake, it was sunny, it was degrees, 4 degrees Celsius. The wind was east at 6 miles an hour, the pressure was 30.26 inches, and rising. 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The St. Cloud, Minnesota climate summary for yesterday, May 10, 2026. Yesterday's high temperature of 59 degrees occurred at 4:08 p.m. The record high is 92 degrees, which was set in 1911. Yesterday's low temperature of 34 degrees occurred at 11:28 p.m. The record low is 20 degrees, which was set in 1945. No precipitation fell yesterday. No snow fell yesterday. The normal high temperature for today is 66 degrees, and the normal low is 43. The record high for today is 93, which occurred in 2025, and the record low is 19, which occurred in 1946. Sunrise today is at 5:50 a.m., and sunset is at 8:36 p.m. The current time is 7:51 a.m. Central Daylight Time. Freeze warning remains in effect until 8 a.m. this morning. What? Sub-freezing temperatures as low as 29. Where? In Minnesota, Benton, Morrison, Sherburne, Stearns, Todd, Chisago, Isanti, Kennebec, Mille Lacs, and Douglas counties. In Wisconsin, Barron, Polk, Rusk, Chippewa, and Eau Claire counties. When? Until 8 a.m. this morning. The following impacts are expected: frost and freeze conditions could kill crops, another sensitive vegetation, and possibly damage unprotected outdoor plumbing. Take steps now to protect tender plants from the cold. Repeating, a freeze warning remains in effect until 8 a.m. for the following counties: in Minnesota, Benton, Isanti, Mille Lacs, Sherburne, and Stearns. Frost advisory remains in effect until 8 a.m. this morning. What? Temperatures as low as 33 will result in frost formation. Where? Portions of central, east central, south central, southeast, southwest, and west central Minnesota and west central Wisconsin. When? Until 8 a.m. this morning. The following impacts are expected: frost could harm sensitive outdoor vegetation. Sensitive outdoor plants may be killed if left uncovered. Take steps now to protect tender plants from the cold. Repeating, a frost advisory remains in effect until 8 a.m. for the following counties: in Minnesota, Anoka, Carver, McLeod, Meeker, and Wright. Now here is the hazardous weather outlook for portions of central and southern Minnesota and west central Wisconsin. For today and tonight, very dry, warm, and windy conditions will lead to elevated fire weather conditions this afternoon and evening. And now the extended outlook for the period Tuesday through Sunday. Very dry, warm,
and windy conditions will lead to elevated fire weather conditions Tuesday afternoon. Spotter information statement, Skywarn spotter activation will not be needed. Now the forecast for central Minnesota, from St. Cloud to the northwest Twin Cities suburbs. Today, sunny. Widespread frost early in the morning. Highs in the mid-60s. South winds up to 10 miles an hour. Tonight, mostly cloudy. A 20% chance of thunderstorms overnight. Lows around 50. Southeast winds 10 to 15 miles an hour with gusts to around 30 miles an hour. Tuesday, breezy, sunny. Highs in the lower 70s. Northwest winds 15 to 25 miles an hour. Tuesday night, clear. Lows in the mid-40s. Northwest winds 10 to 20 miles an hour. Gusts up to 35 miles an hour in the evening. Wednesday, sunny. Highs in the upper 60s. Wednesday night, mostly clear. Lows in the mid-40s. Thursday, mostly sunny. Highs in the upper 70s. Thursday night, warmer. Partly cloudy in the evening, then mostly cloudy with chance of rain showers overnight. Lows in the upper 50s. Chance of showers 40%. Friday, mostly sunny. Chance of rain showers in the afternoon. Highs in the lower 80s. Chance of showers 40%. Friday night and Saturday, partly cloudy. Lows in the lower 50s. Highs in the upper 70s. Saturday night, mostly cloudy with a 40% chance of rain showers. Lows in the mid-50s. Sunday, partly sunny. Chance of rain showers. Highs around 80. Chance of showers 50%. Again, the forecast for central Minnesota, from St. Cloud to the northwest Twin Cities suburbs for today, sunny. Widespread frost early in the morning. Highs in the mid-60s. South winds up to 10 miles an hour. 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The current time is 7:56 a.m. Central Daylight Time. Freeze warning is canceled. Temperatures have increased to above 32 degrees and number longer poses a threat to plants and vegetation. Frost advisory will expire at 8 a.m. this morning. Temperatures have increased to where frost development no longer poses a threat to plants and vegetation. Repeating, the frost advisory has been allowed to expire for the following counties in Minnesota: Anoka, Carver, McLeod, Meeker, and Wright. Now here is the hazardous weather outlook for portions of central and southern Minnesota and west central Wisconsin. For today and tonight, very dry, warm, and windy conditions will lead to elevated fire weather conditions this afternoon and evening. And now the extended outlook for the period Tuesday through Sunday. Very dry, warm, and windy conditions will lead to elevated fire weather conditions Tuesday afternoon. Spotter information statement, Skywarn spotter activation will not be needed. Now the forecast for central Minnesota, from St. Cloud to the northwest Twin Cities suburbs. Today, sunny. Widespread frost early in the morning. Highs in the mid-60s. South winds up to 10 miles an hour. Tonight, mostly cloudy. A 20% chance of thunderstorms overnight. Lows around 50. Southeast winds 10 to 15 miles an hour with gusts to around 30 miles an hour. Tuesday, breezy, sunny. Highs in the lower 70s. Northwest winds 15 to 25 miles an hour. Tuesday night, clear. Lows in the mid-40s. Northwest winds 10 to 20 miles an hour. Gusts up to 35 miles an hour in the evening. Wednesday, sunny. Highs in the upper 60s.
Wednesday night, mostly clear. Lows in the mid-40s. Thursday, mostly sunny. Highs in the upper 70s. Thursday night, warmer. Partly cloudy in the evening, then mostly cloudy with chance of rain showers overnight. Lows in the upper 50s. Chance of showers 40%. Friday, mostly sunny. Chance of rain showers in the afternoon. Highs in the lower 80s. Chance of showers 40%. Friday night and Saturday, partly cloudy. Lows in the lower 50s. Highs in the upper 70s. Saturday night, mostly cloudy with a 40% chance of rain showers. Lows in the mid-50s. Sunday, partly sunny. Chance of rain showers. Highs around 80. Chance of showers 50%. Again, the forecast for central Minnesota, from St. Cloud to the northwest Twin Cities suburbs for today, sunny. Widespread frost early in the morning. Highs in the mid-60s. South winds up to 10 miles an hour. At 7 a.m., in Buffalo, it was sunny. The temperature was 36 degrees, the dew point was 28, and the relative humidity was 75%. The wind was calm. The pressure was 30.25 inches and rising. In Maple Lake, it was sunny, it was degrees, 4 degrees Celsius. The wind was east at 6 miles an hour, the pressure was 30.26 inches, and rising. Elsewhere across central Minnesota, it was clear. It was 41 at the Twin Cities, 36 at St. Cloud, 39 at Anoka, and 38 at Crystal. Princeton reported 35, Litchfield reported 37, Little Falls reported 32, and Wilmer reported 39. Around the state, it was sunny. It was 37 at Rochester, 40 at Mankato, 32 at Brainerd, 31 at Duluth, and 28 at International Falls. Once again at 7 a.m., in Buffalo, it was 36 degrees under sunny skies. In Maple Lake, it was sunny, it was degrees, 4 degrees Celsius. The wind was east at 6 miles an hour, the pressure was 30.26 inches, and rising. The St. Cloud, Minnesota climate summary for yesterday, May 10, 2026. Yesterday's high temperature of 59 degrees occurred at 4:08 p.m. The record high is 92 degrees, which was set in 1911. Yesterday's low temperature of 34 degrees occurred at 11:28 p.m. The record low is 20 degrees, which was set in 1945. No precipitation fell yesterday. No snow fell yesterday. The normal high temperature for today is 66 degrees, and the normal low is 43. The record high for today is 93, which occurred in 2025, and the record low is 19, which occurred in 1946. Sunrise today is at 5:50 a.m., and sunset is at 8:36 p.m. This is Weather Radio Station WNG676 Clearwater, broadcasting on a frequency of 162.50 MHz. 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The current time is 8:02 a.m. Central Daylight Time. Freeze warning is canceled. Temperatures have increased to above 32 degrees and number longer poses a threat to plants and vegetation. Frost advisory will expire at 8 a.m. this morning. Temperatures have increased to where frost development no longer poses a threat to plants and vegetation. Repeating, the frost advisory has been allowed to expire for the following counties in Minnesota: Anoka, Carver, McLeod, Meeker, and Wright. Now here is the hazardous weather outlook for portions of central and southern Minnesota and west central Wisconsin. For today and tonight, very dry, warm, and windy conditions will lead to elevated fire weather conditions this afternoon and evening. And now the extended outlook for the period Tuesday through Sunday. Very dry, warm,
and windy conditions will lead to elevated fire weather conditions Tuesday afternoon. Spotter information statement. Sky warns spotter activation will not be

needed. Now the forecast for central Minnesota, from St. Cloud to the northwest Twin Cities suburbs. Today, sunny. Widespread frost early in the morning. Highs in the mid-60s. South winds up to 10 miles an hour. Tonight, mostly cloudy. A 20% chance of thunderstorms overnight. Lows around 50. Southeast winds 10 to 15 miles an hour with gusts to around 30 miles an hour. Tuesday, breezy, sunny. Highs in the lower 70s. Northwest winds 15 to 25 miles an hour. Tuesday night, clear. Lows in the mid-40s. Northwest winds 10 to 20 miles an hour. Gusts up to 35 miles an hour in the evening. Wednesday, sunny. Highs in the upper 60s. Wednesday night, mostly clear. Lows in the mid-40s. Thursday, mostly sunny. Highs in the upper 70s. Thursday night, warmer. Partly cloudy in the evening, then mostly cloudy with chance of rain showers overnight. Lows in the upper 50s. Chance of showers 40%. Friday, mostly sunny. Chance of rain showers in the afternoon. Highs in the lower 80s. Chance of showers 40%. Friday night and Saturday, partly cloudy. Lows in the lower 50s. Highs in the upper 70s. Saturday night, mostly cloudy with a 40% chance of rain showers. Lows in the mid-50s. Sunday, partly sunny. Chance of rain showers. Highs around 80. Chance of showers 50%. Again, the forecast for central Minnesota, from St. Cloud to the northwest Twin Cities suburbs for today, sunny. Widespread frost early in the morning. Highs in the mid-60s. South winds up to 10 miles an hour. 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The current time is 8:06 a.m. Central Daylight Time. Freeze warning is canceled. Temperatures have increased to above 32 degrees and number longer poses a threat to plants and vegetation. Frost advisory will expire at 8 a.m. this morning. Temperatures have increased to where frost development no longer poses a threat to plants and vegetation. Repeating, the frost advisory has been allowed to expire for the following counties in Minnesota: Anoka, Carver, McLeod, Meeker, and Wright. Now here is the hazardous weather outlook for portions of central and southern Minnesota and west central Wisconsin for today and tonight. Very dry, warm, and windy conditions will lead to elevated fire weather conditions this afternoon and evening. And now the extended outlook for the period Tuesday through Sunday. Very dry, warm, and windy conditions will lead to elevated fire weather conditions Tuesday afternoon. Spotter information statement, Skywarn spotter activation will not be needed. Now the forecast for central Minnesota, from St. Cloud to the northwest Twin Cities suburbs. Today, sunny. Widespread frost early in the morning. Highs in the mid-60s. South winds up to 10 miles an hour. Tonight, mostly cloudy. A 20% chance of thunderstorms overnight. Lows around 50. Southeast winds 10 to 15 miles an hour with gusts to around 30 miles an hour. Tuesday, breezy, sunny. Highs in the lower 70s. Northwest winds 15 to 25 miles an hour. Tuesday night, clear. Lows in the mid-40s. Northwest winds 10 to 20 miles an hour. Gusts up to 35 miles an hour in the evening. Wednesday, sunny. Highs in the upper 60s. Wednesday night, mostly clear. Lows in the mid-40s. Thursday, mostly sunny. Highs in the upper 70s.
Thursday night, warmer. Partly cloudy in the evening, then mostly cloudy with chance of rain showers overnight. Lows in the upper 50s. Chance of showers 40%. Friday, mostly sunny. Chance of rain showers in the afternoon. Highs in the lower 80s. Chance of showers 40%. Friday night and Saturday, partly cloudy. Lows in the lower 50s. Highs in the upper 70s. Saturday night, mostly cloudy with a 40% chance of rain showers. Lows in the mid-50s. Sunday, partly sunny. Chance of rain showers. Highs around 80. Chance of showers 50%. Again, the forecast for central Minnesota, from St. Cloud to the northwest Twin Cities suburbs for today, sunny. Widespread frost early in the morning. Highs in the mid-60s. South winds up to 10 miles an hour. 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The current time is 8:09 a.m. Central Daylight Time. Frost advisory will expire at 8 a.m. this morning. Temperatures have increased to where frost development no longer poses a threat to plants and vegetation. Repeating, the frost advisory has been allowed to expire for the following counties in Minnesota: Anoka, Harbor, McLeod, Meeker, and Wright. The St. Cloud, Minnesota climate summary for yesterday, May 10, 2026. Yesterday's high temperature of 59 degrees occurred at 4:08 p.m. The record high is 92 degrees, which was set in 1911. Yesterday's low temperature of 34 degrees occurred at 11:28 p.m. The record low is 20 degrees, which was set in 1945. No precipitation fell yesterday. No snow fell yesterday. The normal high temperature for today is 66 degrees, and the normal low is 43. The record high for today is 93, which occurred in 2025, and the record low is 19, which occurred in 1946. Sunrise today is at 5:50 a.m., and sunset is at 8:36 p.m. Now here is the hazardous weather outlook for portions of central and southern Minnesota and west central Wisconsin for today and tonight. Very dry, warm, and windy conditions will lead to elevated fire weather conditions this afternoon and evening. And now the extended outlook for the period Tuesday through Sunday. Very dry, warm, and windy conditions will lead to elevated fire weather conditions Tuesday afternoon. Spotter information statement, Skywarn spotter activation will not be needed. Now the forecast for central Minnesota, from St. Cloud to the northwest Twin Cities suburbs. Today, sunny. Widespread frost early in the morning. Highs in the mid-60s. South winds up to 10 miles an hour. Tonight, mostly cloudy. A 20% chance of thunderstorms overnight. Lows around 50. Southeast winds 10 to 15 miles an hour with gusts to around 30 miles an hour. Tuesday, breezy, sunny. Highs in the lower 70s. Northwest winds 15 to 25 miles an hour. Tuesday night, clear. Lows in the mid-40s. Northwest winds 10 to 20 miles an hour. Gusts up to 35 miles an hour in the evening. Wednesday, sunny. Highs in the upper 60s. Wednesday night, mostly clear. Lows in the mid-40s. Thursday, mostly sunny. Highs in the upper 70s. Thursday night, warmer. Partly cloudy in the evening, then mostly cloudy with chance of rain showers overnight. Lows in the upper 50s. Chance of showers 40%. Friday, mostly sunny. Chance of rain showers in the afternoon. Highs in the lower 80s. Chance of showers 40%. Friday night and Saturday,
partly cloudy. Lows in the lower 50s. Highs in the upper 70s. Saturday night, mostly cloudy with a 40% chance of rain showers. Lows in the mid-50s. Sunday, partly sunny. Chance of rain showers. Highs around 80. Chance of showers 50%. Again, the forecast for central Minnesota, from St. Cloud to the northwest Twin Cities suburbs for today, sunny. Widespread frost early in the morning. Highs in the mid-60s. South winds up to 10 miles an hour. 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The current time is 8:14 a.m. Central Daylight Time. Frost advisory will expire at 8 a.m. this morning. Temperatures have increased to where frost development no longer poses a threat to plants and vegetation. Repeating, the frost advisory has been allowed to expire for the following counties in Minnesota: Anoka, Carver, McLeod, Meeker, and Wright. Now here is the hazardous weather outlook for portions of central and southern Minnesota and west central Wisconsin. For today and tonight, very dry, warm, and windy conditions will lead to elevated fire weather conditions this afternoon and evening. And now the extended outlook for the period Tuesday through Sunday. Very dry, warm, and windy conditions will lead to elevated fire weather conditions Tuesday afternoon. Spotter information statement, Skywarn spotter activation will not be needed. Now the forecast for central Minnesota, from St. Cloud to the northwest Twin Cities suburbs. Today, sunny. Widespread frost early in the morning. Highs in the mid-60s. South winds up to 10 miles an hour. Tonight, mostly cloudy. A 20% chance of thunderstorms overnight. Lows around 50. Southeast winds 10 to 15 miles an hour with gusts to around 30 miles an hour. Tuesday, breezy, sunny. Highs in the lower 70s. Northwest winds 15 to 25 miles an hour. Tuesday night, clear. Lows in the mid-40s. Northwest winds 10 to 20 miles an hour. Gusts up to 35 miles an hour in the evening. Wednesday, sunny. Highs in the upper 60s. Wednesday night, mostly clear. Lows in the mid-40s. Thursday, mostly sunny. Highs in the upper 70s. Thursday night, warmer. Partly cloudy in the evening, then mostly cloudy with chance of rain showers overnight. Lows in the upper 50s. Chance of showers 40%. Friday, mostly sunny. Chance of rain showers in the afternoon. Highs in the lower 80s. Chance of showers 40%. Friday night and Saturday, partly cloudy. Lows in the lower 50s. Highs in the upper 70s. Saturday night, mostly cloudy with a 40% chance of rain showers. Lows in the mid-50s. Sunday, partly sunny. Chance of rain showers. Highs around 80. Chance of showers 50%. Again, the forecast for central Minnesota, from St. Cloud to the northwest Twin Cities suburbs for today, sunny. Widespread frost early in the morning. Highs in the mid-60s. South winds up to 10 miles an hour. At 8 a.m., in Buffalo, it was sunny. The temperature was 43 degrees, the dew point was 28, and the relative humidity was 56%. The wind was east at 6 miles an hour. The pressure was 30.25 inches and steady. In Maple Lake, it was sunny, it was 4 degrees Celsius. The wind was southeast at 6 miles an hour, the pressure was 30.27 inches, and steady. Elsewhere across central Minnesota, skies ranged from sunny to mostly sunny.
It was 44 at the Twin Cities, 40 at St. Cloud, 45 at Anoka, and 44 at Crystal. Princeton reported 41, Litchfield reported 43, Little Falls reported 37, and Wilmer reported 43. Around the state, it was sunny. It was 44 at Rochester, 46 at Mankato, 40 at Brainerd, 38 at Duluth, and 37 at International Falls. Once again at 8 a.m., in Buffalo, it was 43 degrees under sunny skies. In Maple Lake, it was sunny, it was degrees, 4 degrees Celsius. The wind was southeast at 6 miles an hour, the pressure was 30.27 inches, and steady. 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The current time is 8:19 a.m. Central Daylight Time. Frost advisory will expire at 8 a.m. this morning. Temperatures have increased to where frost development no longer poses a threat to plants and vegetation. Repeating, the frost advisory has been allowed to expire for the following counties in Minnesota: Anoka, Carver, McLeod, Meeker, and Wright. Now here is the hazardous weather outlook for portions of central and southern Minnesota and west central Wisconsin. For today and tonight, very dry, warm, and windy conditions will lead to elevated fire weather conditions this afternoon and evening. And now the extended outlook for the period Tuesday through Sunday. Very dry, warm, and windy conditions will lead to elevated fire weather conditions Tuesday afternoon. Spotter information statement, Skywarn spotter activation will not be needed. The St. Cloud, Minnesota climate summary for yesterday, May 10, 2026. Yesterday's high temperature of 59 degrees occurred at 4:08 p.m. The record high is 92 degrees, which was set in 1911. Yesterday's low temperature of 34 degrees occurred at 11:28 p.m. The record low is 20 degrees, which was set in 1945. No precipitation fell yesterday. No snow fell yesterday. The normal high temperature for today is 66 degrees, and the normal low is 43. The record high for today is 93, which occurred in 2025, and the record low is 19, which occurred in 1946. Sunrise today is at 5:50 a.m., and sunset is at 8:36 p.m. Now the forecast for central Minnesota, from St. Cloud to the northwest Twin Cities suburbs. Today, sunny. Widespread frost early in the morning. Highs in the mid-60s. South winds up to 10 miles an hour. Tonight, mostly cloudy. A 20% chance of thunderstorms overnight. Lows around 50. Southeast winds 10 to 15 miles an hour with gusts to around 30 miles an hour. Tuesday, breezy, sunny. Highs in the lower 70s. Northwest winds 15 to 25 miles an hour. Tuesday night, clear. Lows in the mid-40s. Northwest winds 10 to 20 miles an hour. Gusts up to 35 miles an hour in the evening. Wednesday, sunny. Highs in the upper 60s. Wednesday night, mostly clear. Lows in the mid-40s. Thursday, mostly sunny. Highs in the upper 70s. Thursday night, warmer. Partly cloudy in the evening, then mostly cloudy with chance of rain showers overnight. Lows in the upper 50s. Chance of showers 40%. Friday, mostly sunny. Chance of rain showers in the afternoon. Highs in the lower 80s. Chance of showers 40%. Friday night and Saturday, partly cloudy. Lows in the lower 50s. Highs in the upper 70s. Saturday night, mostly cloudy with a 40% chance of rain showers. Lows in the mid-50s. Sunday, partly sunny. Chance of rain showers

temperature was 30.25 inches and steady. In Maple Lake, it was sunny, it was 4 degrees Celsius. The wind was southeast at 6 miles an hour, the pressure was 30.27 inches and steady. Elsewhere across central Minnesota, skies ranged from sunny to mostly sunny. It was 44 at the Twin Cities, 40 at St. Cloud, 45 at Anoka, and 44 at Crystal. Princeton reported 41, Litchfield reported 43, Little Falls reported 37, and Wilmer reported 43. Around the state, it was sunny. It was 44 at Rochester, 46 at Mankato, 40 at Brainerd, 38 at Duluth, and 37 at International Falls. Once again at 8 a.m., in Buffalo, it was 43 degrees under sunny skies. In Maple Lake, it was sunny, it was 4 degrees Celsius. The wind was southeast at 6 miles an hour, the pressure was 30.27 inches, and steady. 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The current time is 8:25 a.m. Central Daylight Time. Frost advisory will expire at 8 a.m. this morning. Temperatures have increased to where frost development no longer poses a threat to plants and vegetation. Repeating, the frost advisory has been allowed to expire for the following counties in Minnesota: Anoka, Harbor, McLeod, Meeker, and Wright. Now here is the hazardous weather outlook for portions of central and southern Minnesota and west central Wisconsin. For today and tonight, very dry, warm, and windy conditions will lead to elevated fire weather conditions this afternoon and evening. And now the extended outlook for the period Tuesday through Sunday. Very dry, warm, and windy conditions will lead to elevated fire weather conditions Tuesday afternoon. Spotter information statement, Skywarn spotter activation will not be needed. Now the forecast for central Minnesota, from St. Cloud to the northwest Twin Cities suburbs. Today, sunny. Widespread frost early in the morning. Highs in the mid-60s. South winds up to 10 miles an hour. Tonight, mostly cloudy. A 20% chance of thunderstorms overnight. Lows around 50. Southeast winds 10 to 15 miles an hour with gusts to around 30 miles an hour. Tuesday, breezy, sunny. Highs in the lower 70s. Northwest winds 15 to 25 miles an hour. Tuesday night, clear. Lows in the mid-40s. Northwest winds 10 to 20 miles an hour. Gusts up to 35 miles an hour in the evening. Wednesday, sunny. Highs in the upper 60s. Wednesday night, mostly clear. Lows in the mid-40s. Thursday, mostly sunny. Highs in the upper 70s. Thursday night, warmer. Partly cloudy in the evening, then mostly cloudy with chance of rain showers overnight. Lows in the upper 50s. Chance of showers 40%. Friday, mostly sunny. Chance of rain showers in the afternoon. Highs in the lower 80s. Chance of showers 40%. Friday night and Saturday, partly cloudy. Lows in the lower 50s. Highs in the upper 70s. Saturday night, mostly cloudy with a 40% chance of rain showers. Lows in the mid-50s. Sunday, partly sunny. Chance of rain showers. Highs around 80. Chance of showers 50%. Again, the forecast for central Minnesota, from St. Cloud to the northwest Twin Cities suburbs for today, sunny. Widespread frost early in the morning. Highs in the mid-60s. South winds up to 10 miles an hour. At 8 a.m., in Buffalo, it was sunny. The temperature was 43 degrees, the dew point was 28, and the relative

relative humidity was 56%. The wind was east at 6 miles an hour. The pressure was 30.25 inches and steady. In Maple Lake, it was sunny, it was 4 degrees Celsius. The wind was southeast at 6 miles an hour, the pressure was 30.27 inches, and steady. Elsewhere across central Minnesota, skies ranged from sunny to mostly sunny. It was 44 at the Twin Cities, 40 at St. Cloud, 45 at Anoka, and 44 at Crystal. Princeton reported 41, Litchfield reported 43, Little Falls reported 37, and Wilma reported 43. Around the state, it was sunny. It was 44 at Rochester, 46 at Mankato, 40 at Brainerd, 38 at Duluth, and 37 at International Falls. Once again at 8 a.m., in Buffalo, it was 43 degrees under sunny skies. In Maple Lake, it was sunny, it was 4 degrees Celsius. The wind was southeast at 6 miles an hour, the pressure was 30.27 inches, and steady. The St. Cloud, Minnesota climate summary for yesterday, May 10, 2026. Yesterday's high temperature of 59 degrees occurred at 4:08 p.m. The record high is 92 degrees, which was set in 1911. Yesterday's low temperature of 34 degrees occurred at 11:28 p.m. The record low is 20 degrees, which was set in 1945. No precipitation fell yesterday. No snow fell yesterday. The normal high temperature for today is 66 degrees, and the normal low is 43. The record high for today is 93, which occurred in 2025, and the record low is 19, which occurred in 1946. Sunrise today is at 5:50 a.m., and sunset is at 8:36 p.m. This is Weather Radio Station WNG676 Clearwater, broadcasting on a frequency of 162.50 MHz. 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The current time is 8:31 a.m. Central Daylight Time. Frost advisory will expire at 8 a.m. this morning. Temperatures have increased to where frost development no longer poses a threat to plants and vegetation. Repeating, the frost advisory has been allowed to expire for the following counties in Minnesota: Anoka, Arbor, McLeod, Meeker, and Wright. Now here is the hazardous weather outlook for portions of central and southern Minnesota and west central Wisconsin. For today and tonight, very dry, warm, and windy conditions will lead to elevated fire weather conditions this afternoon and evening. And now the extended outlook for the period Tuesday through Sunday. Very dry, warm, and windy conditions will lead to elevated fire weather conditions Tuesday afternoon. Spotter information statement, Skywarn spotter activation will not be needed. Now the forecast for central Minnesota, from St. Cloud to the northwest Twin Cities suburbs. Today, sunny. Widespread frost early in the morning. Highs in the mid-60s. South winds up to 10 miles an hour. Tonight, mostly cloudy. A 20% chance of thunderstorms overnight. Lows around 50. Southeast winds 10 to 15 miles an hour with gusts to around 30 miles an hour. Tuesday, breezy, sunny. Highs in the lower 70s. Northwest wind. Highs in the lower 70s. Northwest winds 15 to 25 miles an hour. Tuesday night, clear. Lows in the mid-40s. Northwest winds 10 to 20 miles an hour. Gusts up to 35 miles an hour in the evening. Wednesday, sunny. Highs in the upper 60s. Wednesday night, mostly clear. Lows in the mid-40s. Thursday, mostly sunny. Highs in the upper 70s. Thursday night, warmer. Partly cloudy in the evening, then mostly cloudy with chance of rain showers overnight. Lows in the upper 50s.

chance of showers 40%. Friday, mostly sunny. Chance of rain showers in the afternoon. Highs in the lower 80s. Chance of showers 40%. Friday night and Saturday, partly cloudy. Lows in the lower 50s. Highs in the upper 70s. Saturday night, mostly cloudy with a 40% chance of rain showers. Lows in the mid 50s. Sunday, partly sunny. Chance of rain showers. Highs around 80. Chance of showers 50%. Again, the forecast for central Minnesota, from St. Cloud to the northwest Twin Cities suburbs for today, sunny. Widespread frost early in the morning. Highs in the mid-60s. South winds up to 10 miles an hour. At 8 a.m., in Buffalo, it was sunny. The temperature was 43 degrees, the dew point was 28, and the relative humidity was 56%. The wind was east at 6 miles an hour. The pressure was 30.25 inches and steady. In Maple Lake, it was sunny, it was 4 degrees Celsius. The wind was southeast at 6 miles an hour, the pressure was 30.27 inches, and steady. Elsewhere across central Minnesota, skies ranged from sunny to mostly sunny. It was 44 at the Twin Cities, 40 at St. Cloud, 45 at Anoka, and 44 at Crystal. Princeton reported 41, Litchfield reported 43. Little Falls reported 37, and Wilmer reported 43. Around the state, it was sunny. It was 44 at Rochester, 46 at Mankato, 40 at Brainerd, 38 at Duluth, and 37 at International Falls. Once again at 8 a.m., in Buffalo, it was 43 degrees under sunny skies. In Maple Lake, it was sunny, it was 4 degrees Celsius. The wind was southeast at 6 miles. The pressure was 30.27 inches and steady. 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The current time is 8:36 a.m. Central Daylight Time. Frost advisory will expire at 8 a.m. this morning. Temperatures have increased to where frost development no longer poses a threat to plants and vegetation. Repeating, the frost advisory has been allowed to expire for the following counties in Minnesota: Anoka, Carver, McLeod, Meeker, and Wright. Now here is the hazardous weather outlook for portions of central and southern Minnesota and west central Wisconsin for today and tonight. Very dry, warm, and windy conditions will lead to elevated fire weather conditions this afternoon and evening. And now the extended outlook for the period Tuesday through Sunday. Very dry, warm, and windy conditions will lead to elevated fire weather conditions Tuesday afternoon. Spotter information statement, Skywarn spotter activation will not be needed. Now the forecast for central Minnesota, from St. Cloud to the northwest Twin Cities suburbs. Today, sunny. Widespread frost early in the morning. Highs in the mid-60s. South winds up to 10 miles an hour. Tonight, mostly cloudy. A 20% chance of thunderstorms overnight. Lows around 50. Southeast winds 10 to 15 miles an hour with gusts to around 30 miles an hour. Tuesday, breezy, sunny. Highs in the lower 70s. Northwest winds 15 to 25 miles an hour. Tuesday night, clear. Lows in the mid 40s. Northwest winds 10 to 20 miles an hour. Gusts up to 35 miles an hour in the evening. Wednesday, sunny. Highs in the upper 60s. Wednesday night, mostly clear. Lows in the mid-40s. Thursday, mostly sunny. Highs in the upper 70s. Thursday night, warmer. Partly cloudy in the evening,
then mostly cloudy with chance of rain showers overnight. Lows in the upper 50s. Chance of showers 40%. Friday, mostly sunny. Chance of rain showers in the afternoon. Highs in the lower 80s. Chance of showers 40%. Friday night and Saturday, partly cloudy. Lows in the lower 50s. Highs in the upper 70s. Saturday night, mostly cloudy with a 40% chance of rain showers. Lows in the mid-50s. Sunday, partly sunny. Chance of rain showers. Highs around 80. Chance of showers 50%. Again, the forecast for central Minnesota, from St. Cloud to the northwest Twin Cities suburbs for today, sunny. Widespread frost early in the morning. Highs in the mid-60s. South winds up to 10 miles an hour. At 8 a.m., in Buffalo, it was sunny. The temperature was 43 degrees, the dew point was 28, and the relative humidity was 56%. The wind was east at 6 miles an hour. The pressure was 30.25 inches and steady. In Maple Lake, it was sunny, it was degrees, or degrees Celsius. The wind was southeast at 6 miles an hour. The pressure was 30.27 inches, and steady. Elsewhere across central Minnesota, skies ranged from sunny to mostly sunny. It was 44 at the Twin Cities, 40 at St. Cloud, 45 at Anoka, and 44 at Crystal. Princeton reported 41, Litchfield reported 43, Little Falls reported 37, and Wilmer reported 43. Around the state, it was sunny. It was 44 at Rochester, 46 at Mankato, 40 at Brainerd, 38 at Duluth, and 37 at International Falls. Once again at 8 a.m., in Buffalo, it was 43 degrees under sunny skies. In Maple Lake, it was sunny, it was degrees, or degrees Celsius. The wind was southeast at 6 miles an hour, the pressure was 30.27 inches, and steady. The St. Cloud, Minnesota climate summary for yesterday, May 10, 2026. Yesterday's high temperature of 59 degrees occurred at 4:08 p.m. The record high is 92 degrees, which was set in 1911. Yesterday's low temperature of 34 degrees occurred at 11:28 p.m. The record low is 20 degrees, which was set in 1945. No precipitation fell yesterday. No snow fell yesterday. The normal high temperature for today is 66 degrees, and the normal low is 43. The record high for today is 93, which occurred in 2025, and the record low is 19, which occurred in 1946. Sunrise today is at 5:50 a.m., and sunset is at 8:36 p.m. This is Weather Radio Station WNG676 Clearwater, broadcasting on a frequency of 162.50 MHz. 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The current time is 8:42 a.m. Central Daylight Time. Frost advisory will expire at 8 a.m. this morning. Temperatures have increased to where frost development no longer poses a threat to plants and vegetation. Repeating, the frost advisory has been allowed to expire for the following counties in Minnesota: Anoka, Carver, McLeod, Meeker, and Wright. Now here is the hazardous weather outlook for portions of central and southern Minnesota and west central Wisconsin. For today and tonight, very dry, warm, and windy conditions will lead to elevated fire weather conditions this afternoon and evening. And now the extended outlook for the period Tuesday through Sunday. Very dry, warm, and windy conditions will lead to elevated fire weather conditions Tuesday afternoon. Spotter information statement, Skywarn spotter activation will not be needed. Now the forecast for central Minnesota, from St. Cloud to the northwest Twin Cities suburbs. Today, sunny. Widespread frost early in the morning.
Highs in

mid-60s. South winds up to 10 miles an hour. Tonight, mostly cloudy. A 20% chance of thunderstorms overnight. Lows around 50. Southeast winds 10 to 15 miles an hour with gusts to around 30 miles an hour. Tuesday, breezy, sunny. Highs in the lower 70s. Northwest winds 15 to 25 miles an hour. Tuesday night, clear. Lows in the mid-40s. Northwest winds 10 to 20 miles an hour. Gusts up to 35 miles an hour in the evening. Wednesday, sunny. Highs in the upper 60s. Wednesday night, mostly clear. Lows in the mid-40s. Thursday, mostly sunny. Highs in the upper 70s. Thursday night, warmer. Partly cloudy in the evening, then mostly cloudy with chance of rain showers overnight. Lows in the upper 50s. Chance of showers 40%. Friday, mostly sunny. Chance of rain showers in the afternoon. Highs in the lower 80s. Chance of showers 40%. Friday night and Saturday, partly cloudy. Lows in the lower 50s. Highs in the upper 70s. Saturday night, mostly cloudy with a 40% chance of rain showers. Lows in the mid-50s. Sunday, partly sunny. Chance of rain showers. Highs around 80. Chance of showers 50%. Again, the forecast for central Minnesota, from St. Cloud to the northwest Twin Cities suburbs for today, sunny. Widespread frost early in the morning. Highs in the mid-60s. South winds up to 10 miles an hour. At 8 a.m., in Buffalo, it was sunny. The temperature was 43 degrees, the dew point was 28, and the relative humidity was 56%. The wind was east at 6 miles an hour. The pressure was 30.25 inches and steady. In Maple Lake, it was sunny, it was degrees, 4 degrees Celsius. The wind was southeast at 6 miles an hour, the pressure was 30.27 inches, and steady. Elsewhere across central Minnesota, skies ranged from sunny to mostly sunny. It was 44 at the Twin Cities, 40 at St. Cloud, 45 at Anoka, and 44 at Crystal. Princeton reported 41, Litchfield reported 43, Little Falls reported 37, and Wilmer reported 43. Around the state, it was sunny. It was 44 at Rochester, 46 at Mankato, 40 at Brainerd, 38 at Duluth, and 37 at International Falls. Once again at 8 a.m., in Buffalo, it was 43 degrees under sunny skies. In Maple Lake, it was sunny, it was degrees, 4 degrees Celsius. The wind was southeast at 6 miles an hour, the pressure was 30.27 inches, and steady. 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The current time is 8:47 a.m. Central Daylight Time. Frost advisory will expire at 8 a.m. this morning. Temperatures have increased to where frost development no longer poses a threat to plant and vegetation. Repeating, the frost advisory has been allowed to expire for the following counties in Minnesota: Anoka, Carver, McLeod, Meeker, and Wright. Now here is the hazardous weather outlook for portions of central and southern Minnesota and west central Wisconsin. For today and tonight, very dry, warm, and windy conditions will lead to elevated fire weather conditions this afternoon and evening. And now the extended outlook for the period Tuesday through Sunday. Very dry, warm, and windy conditions will lead to elevated fire weather conditions Tuesday afternoon. Spotter information statement, Skywarn spotter activation will not be needed. Now the forecast for central Minnesota, from St. Cloud to the northwest Twin Cities suburbs,

today, sunny. Widespread frost early in the morning. Highs in the mid-60s. South winds up to 10 miles an hour. Tonight, mostly cloudy. A 20% chance of thunderstorms overnight. Lows around 50. Southeast winds 10 to 15 miles an hour with gusts to around 30 miles an hour. Tuesday, breezy, sunny. Highs in the lower 70s. Northwest winds 15 to 25 miles an hour. Tuesday night, clear. Lows in the mid-40s. Northwest winds 10 to 20 miles an hour. Gusts up to 35 miles an hour in the evening. Wednesday, sunny. Highs in the upper 60s. Wednesday night, mostly clear. Lows in the mid-40s. Thursday, mostly sunny. Highs in the upper 70s. Thursday night, warmer. Partly cloudy in the evening, then mostly cloudy with chance of rain showers overnight. Lows in the upper 50s. Chance of showers 40%. Friday, mostly sunny. Chance of rain showers in the afternoon. Highs in the lower 80s. Chance of showers 40%. Friday night and Saturday, partly cloudy. Lows in the lower 50s. Highs in the upper 70s. Saturday night, mostly cloudy with a 40% chance of rain showers. Lows in the mid-50s. Sunday, partly sunny. Chance of rain showers. Highs around 80. Chance of showers 50%. Again, the forecast for central Minnesota, from St. Cloud to the northwest Twin Cities suburbs for today, sunny. Widespread frost early in the morning. Highs in the mid-60s. South winds up to 10 miles an hour. The St. Cloud, Minnesota climate summary for yesterday, May 10, 2026. Yesterday's high temperature of 59 degrees occurred at 4:08 p.m. The record high is 92 degrees, which was set in 1911. Yesterday's low temperature of 34 degrees occurred at 11:28 p.m. The record low is 20 degrees, which was set in 1945. No precipitation fell yesterday. No snow fell yesterday. The normal high temperature for today is 66 degrees, and the normal low is 43. The record high for today is 93, which occurred in 2025, and the record low is 19, which occurred in 1946. Sunrise today is at 5:50 a.m., and sunset is at 8:36 p.m. At 8 a.m., in Buffalo, it was sunny. The temperature was 43 degrees, the dew point was 28, and the relative humidity was 56%. The wind was east at 6 miles an hour. The pressure was 30.25 inches and steady. In Maple Lake, it was sunny, it was 4 degrees Celsius. The wind was southeast at 6 miles an hour, the pressure was 30.27 inches and steady. Elsewhere across central Minnesota, skies ranged from sunny to mostly sunny. It was 44 at the Twin Cities, 40 at St. Cloud, 45 at Anoka, and 44 at Crystal. Princeton reported 41, Litchfield reported 43, Little Falls reported 37, and Wilmer reported 43. Around the state, it was sunny. It was 44 at Rochester, 46 at Mankato, 40 at Brainerd, 38 at Duluth, and 37 at International Falls. Once again at 8 a.m., in Buffalo, it was 43 degrees under sunny skies. In Maple Lake, it was sunny, it was 4 degrees Celsius. The wind was southeast at 6 miles an hour, the pressure was 30.27 inches, and steady. 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The current time is 8:53 a.m. Central Daylight Time. Frost advisory will expire at 8 a.m.
this morning. Temperatures have increased to where frost development no longer poses a threat to plants and vegetation. Repeating, the frost advisory has been allowed to expire for the following counties in Minnesota: Anoka, Carver, McLeod, Meeker, and Wright. Now here is the hazardous weather outlook for portions of central and southern Minnesota and west central Wisconsin. For today and tonight, very dry, warm, and windy conditions will lead to elevated fire weather conditions this afternoon and evening. And now the extended outlook for the period Tuesday through Sunday. Very dry, warm, and windy conditions will lead to elevated fire weather conditions Tuesday afternoon. Spotter information statement: Skywarn spotter activation will not be needed. Now the forecast for central Minnesota, from St. Cloud to the northwest Twin Cities suburbs. Today, sunny. Widespread frost early in the morning. Highs in the mid-60s. South winds up to 10 miles an hour. Tonight, mostly cloudy. A 20% chance of thunderstorms overnight. Lows around 50. Southeast winds 10 to 15 miles an hour with gusts to around 30 miles an hour. Tuesday, breezy, sunny. Highs in the lower 70s. Northwest winds 15 to 25 miles an hour. Tuesday night, clear. Lows in the mid-40s. Northwest winds 10 to 20 miles an hour. Gusts up to 35 miles an hour in the evening. Wednesday, sunny. Highs in the upper 60s. Wednesday night, mostly clear. Lows in the mid-40s. Thursday, mostly sunny. Highs in the upper 70s. Thursday night, warmer. Partly cloudy in the evening, then mostly cloudy with chance of rain showers overnight. Lows in the upper 50s. Chance of showers 40%. Friday, mostly sunny. Chance of rain showers in the afternoon. Highs in the lower 80s. Chance of showers 40%. Friday night and Saturday, partly cloudy. Lows in the lower 50s. Highs in the upper 70s. Saturday night, mostly cloudy with a 40% chance of rain showers. Lows in the mid-50s. Sunday, partly sunny. Chance of rain showers. Highs around 80. Chance of showers 50%. Again, the forecast for central Minnesota, from St. Cloud to the northwest Twin Cities suburbs for today, sunny. Widespread frost early in the morning. Highs in the mid-60s. South winds up to 10 miles an hour. At 8 a.m., in Buffalo, it was sunny. The temperature was 43 degrees, the dew point was 28, and the relative humidity was 56%. The wind was east at 6 miles an hour. The pressure was 30.25 inches and steady. In Maple Lake, it was sunny, it was 4 degrees Celsius. The wind was southeast at 6 miles an hour, the pressure was 30.27 inches, and steady. Elsewhere across central Minnesota, skies ranged from sunny to mostly sunny. It was 44 at the Twin Cities, 40 at St. Cloud, 45 at Anoka, and 44 at Crystal. Princeton reported 41, Litchfield reported 43, Little Falls reported 37, and Wilma reported 43. Around the state, it was sunny. It was 44 at Rochester, 46 at Mankato, 40 at Brainerd, 38 at Duluth, and 37 at International Falls. Once again at 8 a.m., in Buffalo, it was 43 degrees under sunny skies. In Maple Lake, it was sunny, it was 4 degrees Celsius. The wind was southeast at 6 miles an hour, the pressure was 30.27 inches, and steady. 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
The current time is 8:58 a.m. Central Daylight Time. Frost advisory will expire at 8 a.m. this morning. Temperatures have increased to where frost development no longer poses a threat to plants and vegetation. Repeating, the frost advisory has been allowed to expire for the following counties in Minnesota: Anoka, Carver, McLeod, Meeker, and Wright. Now here is the hazardous weather outlook for portions of central and southern Minnesota and west central Wisconsin. For today and tonight, very dry, warm, and windy conditions will lead to elevated fire weather conditions this afternoon and evening. And now the extended outlook for the period Tuesday through Sunday. Very dry, warm, and windy conditions will lead to elevated fire weather conditions Tuesday afternoon. Spotter information statement: Skywarn spotter activation will not be needed. Now the forecast for central Minnesota, from St. Cloud to the northwest Twin Cities suburbs. Today, sunny. Widespread frost early in the morning. Highs in the mid-60s. South winds up to 10 miles an hour. Tonight, mostly cloudy. A 20% chance of thunderstorms overnight. Lows around 50. Southeast winds 10 to 15 miles an hour with gusts to around 30 miles an hour. Tuesday, breezy, sunny. Highs in the lower 70s. Northwest winds 15 to 25 miles an hour. Tuesday night, clear. Lows in the mid-40s. Northwest winds 10 to 20 miles an hour. Gusts up to 35 miles an hour in the evening. Wednesday, sunny. Highs in the upper 60s. Wednesday night, mostly clear. Lows in the mid-40s. Thursday, mostly sunny. Highs in the upper 70s. Thursday night, warmer. Partly cloudy in the evening, then mostly cloudy with chance of rain showers overnight. Lows in the upper 50s. Chance of showers 40%. Friday, mostly sunny. Chance of rain showers in the afternoon. Highs in the lower 80s. Chance of showers 40%. Friday night and Saturday, partly cloudy. Lows in the lower 50s. Highs in the upper 70s. Saturday night, mostly cloudy with a 40% chance of rain showers. Lows in the mid-50s. Sunday, partly sunny. Chance of rain showers. Highs around 80. Chance of showers 50%. Again, the forecast for central Minnesota, from St. Cloud to the northwest Twin Cities suburbs for today, sunny. Widespread frost early in the morning. Highs in the mid-60s. South winds up to 10 miles an hour. The St. Cloud, Minnesota climate summary for yesterday, May 10, 2026. Yesterday's high temperature of 59 degrees occurred at 4:08 p.m. The record high is 92 degrees, which was set in 1911. Yesterday's low temperature of 34 degrees occurred at 11:28 p.m. The record low is 20 degrees, which was set in 1945. No precipitation fell yesterday. No snow fell yesterday. The normal high temperature for today is 66 degrees, and the normal low is 43. The record high for today is 93, which occurred in 2025, and the record low is 19, which occurred in 1946. Sunrise today is at 5:50 a.m. and sunset is at 8:36 p.m. This is Weather Radio Station WNG676 Clearwater, broadcasting on a frequency of 162.50 MHz. 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The current time is 9:03 a.m. Central Daylight Time. Now here is the hazardous weather outlook for portions of central and southern Minnesota and west central Wisconsin. For today and tonight, very dry, warm, and windy conditions will lead to elevated fire weather conditions this afternoon and evening.
And now the extended outlook for the period Tuesday through Sunday. Very dry, warm, and windy conditions will lead to elevated fire weather conditions Tuesday afternoon. Spotter information statement, Sky warns spotter activation will not be needed. Now the forecast for central Minnesota, from St. Cloud to the northwest Twin Cities suburbs. Today, sunny. Widespread frost early in the morning. Highs in the mid-60s. South winds up to 10 miles an hour. Tonight, mostly cloudy. A 20% chance of thunderstorms overnight. Lows around 50. Southeast winds 10 to 15 miles an hour with gusts to around 30 miles an hour. Tuesday, breezy, sunny. Highs in the lower 70s. Northwest winds 15 to 25 miles an hour. Tuesday night, clear. Lows in the mid-40s. Northwest winds 10 to 20 miles an hour. Gusts up to 35 miles an hour in the evening. Wednesday, sunny. Highs in the upper 60s. Wednesday night, mostly clear. Lows in the mid-40s. Thursday, mostly sunny. Highs in the upper 70s. Thursday night, warmer. Partly cloudy in the evening, then mostly cloudy with chance of rain showers overnight. Lows in the upper 50s. Chance of showers 40%. Friday, mostly sunny. Chance of rain showers in the afternoon. Highs in the lower 80s. Chance of showers 40%. Friday night and Saturday, partly cloudy. Lows in the lower 50s. Highs in the upper 70s. Saturday night, mostly cloudy with a 40% chance of rain showers. Lows in the mid-50s. Sunday, partly sunny. Chance of rain showers. Highs around 80. Chance of showers 50%. Again, the forecast for central Minnesota, from St. Cloud to the northwest Twin Cities suburbs for today, sunny. Widespread frost early in the morning. Highs in the mid-60s. South winds up to 10 miles an hour. 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The current time is 9:06 a.m. Central Daylight Time. Now here is the hazardous weather outlook for portions of central and southern Minnesota and west central Wisconsin. For today and tonight, very dry, warm, and windy conditions will lead to elevated fire weather conditions this afternoon and evening. And now the extended outlook for the period Tuesday through Sunday. Very dry, warm, and windy conditions will lead to elevated fire weather conditions Tuesday afternoon. Spotter information statement, Sky warns spotter activation will not be needed. Now the forecast for central Minnesota, from St. Cloud to the northwest Twin Cities suburbs. Today, sunny. Widespread frost early in the morning. Highs in the mid-60s. South winds up to 10 miles an hour. Tonight, mostly cloudy. A 20% chance of thunderstorms overnight. Lows around 50. Southeast winds 10 to 15 miles an hour with gusts to around 30 miles an hour. Tuesday, breezy, sunny. Highs in the lower 70s. Northwest winds 15 to 25 miles an hour. Tuesday night, clear. Lows in the mid-40s. Northwest winds 10 to 20 miles an hour. Gusts up to 35 miles an hour in the evening. Wednesday, sunny. Highs in the upper 60s. Wednesday night, mostly clear. Lows in the mid-40s. Thursday, mostly sunny. Highs in the upper 70s. Thursday night, warmer. Partly cloudy in the evening, then mostly cloudy with chance of rain showers overnight. Lows in the upper 50s. Chance of showers 40%. Friday,
mostly sunny. Hint of rain showers in the afternoon. Highs in the lower 80s. Hint of showers 40%. Friday night and Saturday, partly cloudy. Lows in the lower 50s. Highs in the upper 70s. Saturday night, mostly cloudy with a 40% chance of rain showers. Lows in the mid-50s. Sunday, partly sunny. Chance of rain showers. Highs around 80. Chance of showers 50%. Again, the forecast for central Minnesota, from St. Cloud to the northwest Twin Cities suburbs for today, sunny. Widespread frost early in the morning. Highs in the mid-60s. South winds up to 10 miles an hour. 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The St. Cloud, Minnesota climate summary for yesterday, May 10, 2026. Yesterday's high temperature of 59 degrees occurred at 4:08 p.m. The record high is 92 degrees, which was set in 1911. Yesterday's low temperature of 34 degrees occurred at 11:28 p.m. The record low is 20 degrees, which was set in 1945. No precipitation fell yesterday. No snow fell yesterday. The normal high temperature for today is 66 degrees, and the normal low is 43. The record high for today is 93, which occurred in 2025, and the record low is 19, which occurred in 1946. Sunrise today is at 5:50 a.m., and sunset is at 8:36 p.m. The current time is 9:10 a.m. Central Daylight Time. Now here is the hazardous weather outlook for portions of central and southern Minnesota and west central Wisconsin for today and tonight. Very dry, warm, and windy conditions will lead to elevated fire weather conditions this afternoon and evening. And now the extended outlook for the period Tuesday through Sunday. Very dry, warm, and windy conditions will lead to elevated fire weather conditions Tuesday afternoon. Spotter information statement, Skywarn spotter activation will not be needed. Now the forecast for central Minnesota, from St. Cloud to the northwest Twin Cities suburbs. Today, sunny. Widespread frost early in the morning. Highs in the mid-60s. South winds up to 10 miles an hour. Tonight, mostly cloudy. A 20% chance of thunderstorms overnight. Lows around 50. Southeast winds 10 to 15 miles an hour with gusts to around 30 miles an hour. Tuesday, breezy, sunny. Highs in the lower 70s. Northwest winds 15 to 25 miles an hour. Tuesday night, clear. Lows in the mid 40s. Northwest winds 10 to 20 miles an hour. Gusts up to 35 miles an hour in the evening. Wednesday, sunny. Highs in the upper 60s. Wednesday night, mostly clear. Lows in the mid-40s. Thursday, mostly sunny. Highs in the upper 70s. Thursday night, warmer. Partly cloudy in the evening, then mostly cloudy with chance of rain showers overnight. Lows in the upper 50s. Chance of showers 40%. Friday, mostly sunny. Chance of rain showers in the afternoon. Highs in the lower 80s. Chance of showers 40%. Friday night and Saturday, partly cloudy. Lows in the lower 50s. Highs in the upper 70s. Saturday night, mostly cloudy with a 40% chance of rain showers. Lows in the mid 50s. Sunday, partly sunny. Chance of rain showers. Highs around 80. Chance of showers 50%. Again, the forecast for central Minnesota, from St. Cloud to the northwest Twin Cities suburbs for today, sunny. Widespread frost early in the morning.
Highs in the mid-60s. South winds up to 10 miles an hour. 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Current time is 9:14 a.m. Central Daylight Time. Now here is the hazardous weather outlook for portions of central and southern Minnesota and west central Wisconsin. For today and tonight, very dry, warm, and windy conditions will lead to elevated fire weather conditions this afternoon and evening. And now the extended outlook for the period Tuesday through Sunday. Very dry, warm, and windy conditions will lead to elevated fire weather conditions Tuesday afternoon. Spotter information statement, Sky Warn spotter activation will not be needed. Now the forecast for central Minnesota, from St. Cloud to the northwest Twin Cities suburbs. Today, sunny. Widespread frost early in the morning. Highs in the mid-60s. South winds up to 10 miles an hour. Tonight, mostly cloudy. A 20% chance of thunderstorms overnight. Lows around 50. Southeast winds 10 to 15 miles an hour with gusts to around 30 miles an hour. Tuesday, breezy, sunny. Highs in the lower 70s. Northwest winds 15 to 25 miles an hour. Tuesday night, clear. Lows in the mid 40s. Northwest winds 10 to 20 miles an hour. Gusts up to 35 miles an hour in the evening. Wednesday, sunny. Highs in the upper 60s. Wednesday night, mostly clear. Lows in the mid-40s. Thursday, mostly sunny. Highs in the upper 70s. Thursday night, warmer. Partly cloudy in the evening, then mostly cloudy with chance of rain showers overnight. Lows in the upper 50s. Chance of showers 40%. Friday, mostly sunny. Chance of rain showers in the afternoon. Highs in the lower 80s. Chance of showers 40%. Friday night and Saturday, partly cloudy. Lows in the lower 50s. Highs in the upper 70s. Saturday night, mostly cloudy with a 40% chance of rain showers. Lows in the mid-50s. Sunday, partly sunny. Chance of rain showers. Highs around 80. Chance of showers 50%. Again, the forecast for central Minnesota, from St. Cloud to the northwest Twin Cities suburbs for today, sunny. Widespread frost early in the morning. Highs in the mid-60s. South winds up to 10 miles an hour. At 9 a.m. in Buffalo, it was sunny. The temperature was 46 degrees, the dew point was 28, and the relative humidity was 49%. The wind was out at 6 miles an hour. The pressure was 30.25 inches and steady. In Maple Lake, it was sunny, it was degrees, 4 degrees Celsius. The wind was southeast at 5 miles an hour, the pressure was 30.26 inches, and steady. Elsewhere across central Minnesota, skies ranged from sunny to mostly sunny. It was 48 at the Twin Cities, 44 at St. Cloud, 48 at Anoka, and 48 at Crystal. Princeton reported 45, Litchfield reported 46, Little Falls reported 43, and Wilma reported 50. Around the state, it was sunny. It was 48 at Rochester, 50 at Mankato, 45 at Brainerd, 41 at Duluth, and 41 at International Falls. Once again at 9 a.m., in Buffalo, it was 46 degrees under sunny skies. In Maple Lake, it was sunny, it was degrees, 4 degrees Celsius. The wind was southeast at 5 miles an hour, the pressure was 30.26 inches, and steady. 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
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The current time is 9:19 a.m. Central Daylight Time. Now here is the hazardous weather outlook for portions of central and southern Minnesota and west central Wisconsin. For today and tonight, very dry, warm, and windy conditions will lead to elevated fire weather conditions this afternoon and evening. And now the extended outlook for the period Tuesday through Sunday. Very dry, warm, and windy conditions will lead to elevated fire weather conditions Tuesday afternoon. Spotter information statement, Skywarn spotter activation will not be needed. Now the forecast for central Minnesota, from St. Cloud to the northwest Twin Cities suburbs. Today, sunny. Widespread frost early in the morning. Highs in the mid-60s. South winds up to 10 miles an hour. Tonight, mostly cloudy. A 20% chance of thunderstorms overnight. Lows around 50. Southeast winds 10 to 15 miles an hour with gusts to around 30 miles an hour. Tuesday, breezy, sunny. Highs in the lower 70s. Northwest winds 15 to 25 miles an hour. Tuesday night, clear. Lows in the mid-40s. Northwest winds 10 to 20 miles an hour. Gusts up to 35 miles an hour in the evening. Wednesday, sunny. Highs in the upper 60s. Wednesday night, mostly clear. Lows in the mid-40s. Thursday, mostly sunny. Highs in the upper 70s. Thursday night, warmer. Partly cloudy in the evening, then mostly cloudy with chance of rain showers overnight. Lows in the upper 50s. Chance of showers 40%. Friday, mostly sunny. Chance of rain showers in the afternoon. Highs in the lower 80s. Chance of showers 40%. Friday night and Saturday, partly cloudy. Lows in the lower 50s. Highs in the upper 70s. Saturday night, mostly cloudy with a 40% chance of rain showers. Lows in the mid-50s. Sunday, partly sunny. Chance of rain showers. Highs around 80. Chance of showers 50%. Again, the forecast for central Minnesota, from St. Cloud to the northwest Twin Cities suburbs for today, sunny. Widespread frost early in the morning. Highs in the mid-60s. South winds up to 10 miles an hour. The St. Cloud, Minnesota climate summary for yesterday, May 10, 2026. Yesterday's high temperature of 59 degrees occurred at 4:08 p.m. The record high is 92 degrees, which was set in 1911. Yesterday's low temperature of 34 degrees occurred at 11:28 p.m. The record low is 20 degrees, which was set in 1945. No precipitation fell yesterday. No snow fell yesterday. The normal high temperature for today is 66 degrees, and the normal low is 43. The record high for today is 93, which occurred in 2025, and the record low is 19, which occurred in 1946. Sunrise today is at 5:50 a.m. and sunset is at 8:36 p.m. At 9 a.m., in Buffalo, it was sunny. The temperature was 46 degrees, the dew point was 28, and the relative humidity was 49%. The wind was out at 6 miles an hour. The pressure was 30.25 inches and steady. In Maple Lake, it was sunny, it was degrees, or degrees Celsius. The wind was southeast at 5 miles an hour, the pressure was 30.26 inches, and steady. Elsewhere across central Minnesota, skies ranged from sunny to mostly sunny. It was 48 at the Twin Cities, 44 at St. Cloud, 48 at Anoka, and 48 at Crystal. Princeton reported 45, Litchfield reported 46, Little Falls reported 43, and Wilma reported 50. Around the state, it was sunny.
It was 48 at Rochester, 50 at Mankato, 45 at Brainerd, 41 at

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The current time is 9:24 a.m. Central Daylight Time. Now here is the hazardous weather outlook for portions of central and southern Minnesota and west central Wisconsin. For today and tonight, very dry, warm, and windy conditions will lead to elevated fire weather conditions this afternoon and evening. And now the extended outlook for the period Tuesday through Sunday. Very dry, warm, and windy conditions will lead to elevated fire weather conditions Tuesday afternoon. Spotter information statement, Skywarn spotter activation will not be needed. Now the forecast for central Minnesota, from St. Cloud to the northwest Twin Cities suburbs. Today, sunny. Widespread frost early in the morning. Highs in the mid-60s. South winds up to 10 miles an hour. Tonight, mostly cloudy. A 20% chance of thunderstorms overnight. Lows around 50. Southeast winds 10 to 15 miles an hour with gusts to around 30 miles an hour. Tuesday, breezy, sunny. Highs in the lower 70s. Northwest winds 15 to 25 miles an hour. Tuesday night, clear. Lows in the mid-40s. Northwest winds 10 to 20 miles an hour. Gusts up to 35 miles an hour in the evening. Wednesday, sunny. Highs in the upper 60s. Wednesday night, mostly clear. Lows in the mid-40s. Thursday, mostly sunny. Highs in the upper 70s. Thursday night, warmer. Partly cloudy in the evening, then mostly cloudy with chance of rain showers overnight. Lows in the upper 50s. Chance of showers 40%. Friday, mostly sunny. Chance of rain showers in the afternoon. Highs in the lower 80s. Chance of showers 40%. Friday night and Saturday, partly cloudy. Lows in the lower 50s. Highs in the upper 70s. Saturday night, mostly cloudy with a 40% chance of rain showers. Lows in the mid-50s. Sunday, partly sunny. Chance of rain showers. Highs around 80. Chance of showers 50%. Again, the forecast for central Minnesota, from St. Cloud to the northwest Twin Cities suburbs for today, sunny. Widespread frost early in the morning. Highs in the mid-60s. South winds up to 10 miles an hour. At 9 a.m., in Buffalo, it was sunny. The temperature was 46 degrees, the dew point was 28, and the relative humidity was 49%. The wind was south at 6 miles an hour. The pressure was 30.25 inches and steady. In Maple Lake, it was sunny, it was degrees, 4 degrees Celsius. The wind was southeast at 5 miles an hour, the pressure was 30.26 inches and steady. Elsewhere across central Minnesota, skies ranged from sunny to mostly sunny. It was 48 at the Twin Cities, 44 at St. Cloud, 48 at Anoka, and 48 at Crystal. Princeton reported 45, Litchfield reported 46, Little Falls reported 43, and Wilmer reported 50. Around the state, it was sunny. It was 48 at Rochester, 50 at Mankato, 45 at Brainerd, 41 at Duluth, and 41 at International Falls. Once again at 9 a.m., in Buffalo, it was 46 degrees under sunny skies. In Maple Lake, it was sunny, it was degrees, 4 degrees Celsius. The wind was southeast at 5 miles an hour, the pressure was 30.26 inches, and steady. 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The current time is 9:29 a.m. Central Daylight Time. Now here is the hazardous weather outlook for portions of central and southern Minnesota.

and west central Wisconsin. For today and tonight, very dry, warm, and windy conditions will lead to elevated fire weather conditions this afternoon and evening. And now the extended outlook for the period Tuesday through Sunday. Very dry, warm, and windy conditions will lead to elevated fire weather conditions Tuesday afternoon. Spotter information statement, Skywarn spotter activation will not be needed. The St. Cloud, Minnesota climate summary for yesterday, May 10, 2026. Yesterday's high temperature of 59 degrees occurred at 4:08 p.m. The record high is 92 degrees, which was set in 1911. Yesterday's low temperature of 34 degrees occurred at 11:28 p.m. The record low is 20 degrees, which was set in 1945. No precipitation fell yesterday. No snow fell yesterday. The normal high temperature for today is 66 degrees, and the normal low is 43. The record high for today is 93, which occurred in 2025, and the record low is 19, which occurred in 1946. Sunrise today is at 5:50 a.m., and sunset is at 8:36 p.m. Now the forecast for central Minnesota, from St. Cloud to the northwest Twin Cities suburbs. Today, sunny. Widespread frost early in the morning. Highs in the mid-60s. South winds up to 10 miles an hour. Tonight, mostly cloudy. A 20% chance of thunderstorms overnight. Lows around 50. Southeast winds 10 to 15 miles an hour with gusts to around 30 miles an hour. Tuesday, breezy, sunny. Highs in the lower 70s. Northwest winds 15 to 25 miles an hour. Tuesday night, clear. Lows in the mid-40s. Northwest winds 10 to 20 miles an hour. Gusts up to 35 miles an hour in the evening. Wednesday, sunny. Highs in the upper 60s. Wednesday night, mostly clear. Lows in the mid-40s. Thursday, mostly sunny. Highs in the upper 70s. Thursday night, warmer. Partly cloudy in the evening, then mostly cloudy with chance of rain showers overnight. Lows in the upper 50s. Chance of showers 40%. Friday, mostly sunny. Chance of rain showers in the afternoon. Highs in the lower 80s. Chance of showers 40%. Friday night and Saturday, partly cloudy. Lows in the lower 50s. Highs in the upper 70s. Saturday night, mostly cloudy with a 40% chance of rain showers. Lows in the mid-50s. Sunday, partly sunny. Chance of rain showers. Highs around 80. Chance of showers 50%. Again, the forecast for central Minnesota, from St. Cloud to the northwest Twin Cities suburbs for today, sunny. Widespread frost early in the morning. Highs in the mid-60s. South wind. Highs in the mid-60s. South winds up to 10 miles an hour. At 9 a.m., in Buffalo, it was sunny. The temperature was 46 degrees, the dew point was 28, and the relative humidity was 49%. The wind was south at 6 miles an hour. The pressure was 30.25 inches and steady. In Maple Lake, it was sunny, it was degrees, 4 degrees Celsius. The wind was southeast at 5 miles an hour, the pressure was 30.26 inches, and steady. Elsewhere across central Minnesota, skies ranged from sunny to mostly sunny. It was 48 at the Twin Cities, 44 at St. Cloud, 48 at Anoka, and 48 at Crystal. Princeton reported 45, Litchfield reported 46, Little Falls reported 43, and Wilmer reported 50. Around the state, it was sunny. It was 48 at Rochester, 50 at Mankato, 45 at Brainerd, 41 at Duluth, and 41 at International Falls. Once again at 9 a.m., in Buffalo, it was 46 degrees under sunny skies. In Maple Lake,

was sunny, it was degrees, 4 degrees Celsius. The wind was southeast at 5 miles an hour, the pressure was 30.26 inches, and steady. 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The current time is 9:35 a.m. Central Daylight Time. Now here is the hazardous weather outlook for portions of central and southern Minnesota and west central Wisconsin. For today and tonight, very dry, warm, and windy conditions will lead to elevated fire weather conditions this afternoon and evening. And now the extended outlook for the period Tuesday through Sunday. Very dry, warm, and windy conditions will lead to elevated fire weather conditions Tuesday afternoon. Spotter information statement, Skywarn spotter activation will not be needed. Now the forecast for central Minnesota, from St. Cloud to the northwest Twin Cities suburbs. Today, sunny. Widespread frost early in the morning. Highs in the mid-60s. South winds up to 10 miles an hour. Tonight, mostly cloudy. A 20% chance of thunderstorms overnight. Lows around 50. Southeast winds 10 to 15 miles an hour with gusts to around 30 miles an hour. Tuesday, breezy, sunny. Highs in the lower 70s. Northwest winds 15 to 25 miles an hour. Tuesday night, clear. Lows in the mid-40s. Northwest winds 10 to 20 miles an hour. Gusts up to 35 miles an hour in the evening. Wednesday, sunny. Highs in the upper 60s. Wednesday night, mostly clear. Lows in the mid-40s. Thursday, mostly sunny. Highs in the upper 70s. Thursday night, warmer. Partly cloudy in the evening, then mostly cloudy with chance of rain showers overnight. Lows in the upper 50s. Chance of showers 40%. Friday, mostly sunny. Chance of rain showers in the afternoon. Highs in the lower 80s. Chance of showers 40%. Friday night and Saturday, partly cloudy. Lows in the lower 50s. Highs in the upper 70s. Saturday night, mostly cloudy with a 40% chance of rain showers. Lows in the mid-50s. Sunday, partly sunny. Chance of rain showers. Highs around 80. Chance of showers 50%. Again, the forecast for central Minnesota, from St. Cloud to the northwest Twin Cities suburbs for today, sunny. Widespread frost early in the morning. Highs in the mid-60s. South winds up to 10 miles an hour. At 9 a.m., in Buffalo, it was sunny. The temperature was 46 degrees, the dew point was 28, and the relative humidity was 49%. The wind was south at 6 miles an hour. The pressure was 30.25 inches and steady. In Maple Lake, it was sunny, it was degrees, 4 degrees Celsius. The wind was southeast at 5 miles an hour, the pressure was 30.26 inches, and steady. Elsewhere across central Minnesota, skies ranged from sunny to mostly sunny. It was 48 at the Twin Cities, 44 at St. Cloud, 48 at Anoka, and 48 at Crystal. Princeton reported 45, Litchfield reported 46, Little Falls reported 43, and Wilmer reported 50. Around the state, it was sunny. It was 48 at Rochester, 50 at Mankato, 45 at Brainerd, 41 at Duluth, and 41 at International Falls. Once again at 9 a.m., in Buffalo, it was 46 degrees under sunny skies. In Maple Lake, it was sunny, it was degrees, 4 degrees Celsius. The wind was southeast at 5 miles an hour, the pressure was 30.26 inches, and steady. 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
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The current time is 9:39 a.m. Central Daylight Time. Now here is the hazardous weather outlook for portions of central and southern Minnesota and west central Wisconsin for today and tonight. Very dry, warm, and windy conditions will lead to elevated fire weather conditions this afternoon and evening. And now the extended outlook for the period Tuesday through Sunday. Very dry, warm, and windy conditions will lead to elevated fire weather conditions Tuesday afternoon. Spotter information statement, Skywarn spotter activation will not be needed. The St. Cloud, Minnesota climate summary for yesterday, May 10, 2026. Yesterday's high temperature of 59 degrees occurred at 4:08 p.m. The record high is 92 degrees, which was set in 1911. Yesterday's low temperature of 34 degrees occurred at 11:28 p.m. The record low is 20 degrees, which was set in 1945. No precipitation fell yesterday. No snow fell yesterday. The normal high temperature for today is 66 degrees, and the normal low is 43. The record high for today is 93, which occurred in 2025, and the record low is 19, which occurred in 1946. Sunrise today is at 5:50 a.m., and sunset is at 8:36 p.m. Now the forecast for central Minnesota, from St. Cloud to the northwest Twin Cities suburbs. Today, sunny. Widespread frost early in the morning. Highs in the mid-60s. South winds up to 10 miles an hour. Tonight, mostly cloudy. A 20% chance of thunderstorms overnight. Lows around 50. Southeast winds 10 to 15 miles an hour with gusts to around 30 miles an hour. Tuesday, breezy, sunny. Highs in the lower 70s. Northwest winds 15 to 25 miles an hour. Tuesday night, clear. Lows in the mid-40s. Northwest winds 10 to 20 miles an hour. Gusts up to 35 miles an hour in the evening. Wednesday, sunny. Highs in the upper 60s. Wednesday night, mostly clear. Lows in the mid-40s. Thursday, mostly sunny. Highs in the upper 70s. Thursday night, warmer. Partly cloudy in the evening, then mostly cloudy with chance of rain showers overnight. Lows in the upper 50s. Chance of showers 40%. Friday, mostly sunny. Chance of rain showers in the afternoon. Highs in the lower 80s. Chance of showers 40%. Friday night and Saturday, partly cloudy. Lows in the lower 50s. Highs in the upper 70s. Saturday night, mostly cloudy with a 40% chance of rain showers. Lows in the mid-50s. Sunday, partly sunny. Chance of rain showers. Highs around 80. Chance of showers 50%. Again, the forecast for central Minnesota, from St. Cloud to the northwest Twin Cities suburbs for today, sunny. Widespread frost early in the morning. Highs in the mid-60s. South winds up to 10 miles an hour. At 9 a.m., in Buffalo, it was sunny. The temperature was 46 degrees, the dew point was 28, and the relative humidity was 49%. The wind was south at 6 miles an hour. The pressure was 30.25 inches and steady. In Maple Lake, it was sunny, it was degrees, 4 degrees Celsius. The wind was southeast at 5 miles an hour, the pressure was 30.26 inches, and steady. Elsewhere across central Minnesota, skies ranged from sunny to mostly sunny. It was 48 at the Twin Cities, 44 at St. Cloud, 48 at Anoka, and 48 at Crystal. Princeton reported 45, Litchfield reported 46, Little Falls reported 43,
and Wilma reported 50. Around the state, it was sunny. It was 48 at Rochester, 50 at Mankato, 45 at Brainerd, 41 at Duluth, and 41 at International Falls. Once again at 9 a.m., in Buffalo, it was 46 degrees under sunny skies. In Maple Lake, it was sunny, it was degrees, 4 degrees Celsius. The wind was southeast at 5 miles an hour, the pressure was 30.26 inches, and steady. 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The current time is 9:45 a.m. Central Daylight Time. Now here is the hazardous weather outlook for portions of central and southern Minnesota and west central Wisconsin. For today and tonight, very dry, warm, and windy conditions will lead to elevated fire weather conditions this afternoon and evening. And now the extended outlook for the period Tuesday through Sunday. Very dry, warm, and windy conditions will lead to elevated fire weather conditions Tuesday afternoon. Spotter information statement, Skywarn spotter activation will not be needed. Now the forecast for central Minnesota, from St. Cloud to the northwest Twin Cities suburbs. Today, sunny. Widespread frost early in the morning. Highs in the mid-60s. South winds up to 10 miles an hour. Tonight, mostly cloudy. A 20% chance of thunderstorms overnight. Lows around 50. Southeast winds 10 to 15 miles an hour with gusts to around 30 miles an hour. Tuesday, breezy, sunny. Highs in the lower 70s. Northwest winds 15 to 25 miles an hour. Tuesday night, clear. Lows in the mid-40s. Northwest winds 10 to 20 miles an hour. Gusts up to 35 miles an hour in the evening. Wednesday, sunny. Highs in the upper 60s. Wednesday night, mostly clear. Lows in the mid-40s. Thursday, mostly sunny. Highs in the upper 70s. Thursday night, warmer. Partly cloudy in the evening, then mostly cloudy with chance of rain showers overnight. Lows in the upper 50s. Chance of showers 40%. Friday, mostly sunny. Chance of rain showers in the afternoon. Highs in the lower 80s. Chance of showers 40%. Friday night and Saturday, partly cloudy. Lows in the lower 50s. Highs in the upper 70s. Saturday night, mostly cloudy with a 40% chance of rain showers. Lows in the mid-50s. Sunday, partly sunny. Chance of rain showers. Highs around 80. Chance of showers 50%. Again, the forecast for central Minnesota, from St. Cloud to the northwest Twin Cities suburbs for today, sunny. Widespread frost early in the morning. Highs in the mid-60s. South winds up to 10 miles an hour. At 9 a.m., in Buffalo, it was sunny. The temperature was 46 degrees, the dew point was 28, and the relative humidity was 49%. The wind was south at 6 miles an hour. The pressure was 30.25 inches and steady. In Maple Lake, it was sunny, it was degrees, 4 degrees Celsius. The wind was southeast at 5 miles an hour, the pressure was 30.26 inches, and steady. Elsewhere across central Minnesota, skies ranged from sunny to mostly sunny. It was 48 at the Twin Cities, 44 at St. Cloud, 48 at Anoka, and 48 at Crystal. Princeton reported 45, Litchfield reported 46, Little Falls reported 43, and Wilma reported 50. Around the state, it was sunny. It was 48 at Rochester, 50 at Mankato, 45 at Brainerd, 41 at Duluth, and 41 at International Falls.
once again at 9 a.m. in

Buffalo, it was 46 degrees under sunny skies. In Maple Lake, it was sunny, it was 4 degrees Celsius. The wind was southeast at 5 miles an hour, the pressure was 30.26 inches, and steady. 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The St. Cloud, Minnesota climate summary for yesterday, May 10, 2026. Yesterday's high temperature of 59 degrees occurred at 4:08 p.m. The record high is 92 degrees, which was set in 1911. Yesterday's low temperature of 34 degrees occurred at 11:28 p.m. The record low is 20 degrees, which was set in 1945. No precipitation fell yesterday. No snow fell yesterday. The normal high temperature for today is 66 degrees, and the normal low is 43. The record high for today is 93, which occurred in 2025, and the record low is 19, which occurred in 1946. Sunrise today is at 5:50 a.m., and sunset is at 8:36 p.m. The current time is 9:51 a.m. Central Daylight Time. Now here is the hazardous weather outlook for portions of central and southern Minnesota and west central Wisconsin. For today and tonight, very dry, warm, and windy conditions will lead to elevated fire weather conditions this afternoon and evening. And now the extended outlook for the period Tuesday through Sunday. Very dry, warm, and windy conditions will lead to elevated fire weather conditions Tuesday afternoon. Spotter information statement, Skywarn spotter activation will not be needed. Now the forecast for central Minnesota, from St. Cloud to the northwest Twin Cities suburbs. Today, sunny. Widespread frost early in the morning. Highs in the mid-60s. South winds up to 10 miles an hour. Tonight, mostly cloudy. A 20% chance of thunderstorms overnight. Lows around 50. Southeast winds 10 to 15 miles an hour with gusts to around 30 miles an hour. Tuesday, breezy, sunny. Highs in the lower 70s. Northwest winds 15 to 25 miles an hour. Tuesday night, clear. Lows in the mid 40s. Northwest winds 10 to 20 miles an hour. Gusts up to 35 miles an hour in the evening. Wednesday, sunny. Highs in the upper 60s. Wednesday night, mostly clear. Lows in the mid-40s. Thursday, mostly sunny. Highs in the upper 70s. Thursday night, warmer. Partly cloudy in the evening, then mostly cloudy with chance of rain showers overnight. Lows in the upper 50s. Chance of showers 40%. Friday, mostly sunny. Chance of rain showers in the afternoon. Highs in the lower 80s. Chance of showers 40%. Friday night and Saturday, partly cloudy. Lows in the lower 50s. Highs in the upper 70s. Saturday night, mostly cloudy with a 40% chance of rain showers. Lows in the mid 50s. Sunday, partly sunny. Chance of rain showers. Highs around 80. Chance of showers 50%. Again, the forecast for central Minnesota, from St. Cloud to the northwest Twin Cities suburbs for today, sunny. Widespread frost early in the morning. Highs in the mid-60s. South winds up to 10 miles an hour. At 9 a.m., in Buffalo, it was sunny. The temperature was 46 degrees, the dew point was 28, and the relative humidity was 49%. The wind was south at 6 miles an hour. The pressure was 30.25 inches and steady. In Maple Lake, it was sunny, it was 4 degrees Celsius. The wind was southeast at 5 miles an hour.
the pressure was 30.26 inches and steady. Elsewhere across central Minnesota, skies ranged from sunny to mostly sunny. It was 48 at the Twin Cities, 44 at St. Cloud, 48 at Anoka, and 48 at Crystal. Princeton reported 45, Litchfield reported 46, Little Falls reported 43, and Wilmer reported 50. Around the state, it was sunny. It was 48 at Rochester, 50 at Mankato, 45 at Brainerd, 41 at Duluth, and 41 at International Falls. Once again at 9 a.m., in Buffalo, it was 46 degrees under sunny skies. In Maple Lake, it was sunny, it was 4 degrees Celsius. The wind was southeast at 5 miles an hour, the pressure was 30.26 inches, and steady. 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The current time is 9:55 a.m. Central Daylight Time. Now here is the hazardous weather outlook for portions of central and southern Minnesota and west central Wisconsin. For today and tonight, very dry, warm, and windy conditions will lead to elevated fire weather conditions this afternoon and evening. And now the extended outlook for the period Tuesday through Sunday. Very dry, warm, and windy conditions will lead to elevated fire weather conditions Tuesday afternoon. Spotter information statement, Skywarn spotter activation will not be needed. Now the forecast for central Minnesota, from St. Cloud to the northwest Twin Cities suburbs. Today, sunny. Widespread frost early in the morning. Highs in the mid-60s. South winds up to 10 miles an hour. Tonight, mostly cloudy. A 20% chance of thunderstorms overnight. Lows around 50. Southeast winds 10 to 15 miles an hour with gusts to around 30 miles an hour. Tuesday, breezy, sunny. Highs in the lower 70s. Northwest winds 15 to 25 miles an hour. Tuesday night, clear. Lows in the mid-40s. Northwest winds 10 to 20 miles an hour. Gusts up to 35 miles an hour in the evening. Wednesday, sunny. Highs in the upper 60s. Wednesday night, mostly clear. Lows in the mid-40s. Thursday, mostly sunny. Highs in the upper 70s. Thursday night, warmer. Partly cloudy in the evening, then mostly cloudy with chance of rain showers overnight. Lows in the upper 50s. Chance of showers 40%. Friday, mostly sunny. Chance of rain showers in the afternoon. Highs in the lower 80s. Chance of showers 40%. Friday night and Saturday, partly cloudy. Lows in the lower 50s. Highs in the upper 70s. Saturday night, mostly cloudy with a 40% chance of rain showers. Lows in the mid-50s. Sunday, partly sunny. Chance of rain showers. Highs around 80. Chance of showers 50%. Again, the forecast for central Minnesota, from St. Cloud to the northwest Twin Cities suburbs for today, sunny. Widespread frost early in the morning. Highs in the mid-60s. South winds up to 10 miles an hour. At 9 a.m., in Buffalo, it was sunny. The temperature was 46 degrees, the dew point was 28, and the relative humidity was 49%. The wind was south at 6 miles an hour. The pressure was 30.25 inches and steady. In Maple Lake, it was sunny, it was 4 degrees Celsius. The wind was southeast at 5 miles an hour, the pressure was 30.26 inches, and steady. Elsewhere across central Minnesota, skies ranged from sunny to mostly sunny. It was 48 at the Twin Cities, 44 at St. Cloud, 48 at Anoka,
and 48 at Crystal. Princeton reported 45, Litchfield reported 46, Little Falls reported 43, and Wilmer reported 50. Around the state, it was sunny. It was 48 at Rochester, 50 at Mankato, 45 at Brainerd, 41 at Duluth, and 41 at International Falls. Once again at 9 a.m., in Buffalo, it was 46 degrees under sunny skies. In Maple Lake, it was sunny, it was 4 degrees Celsius. The wind was southeast at 5 miles an hour, the pressure was 30.26 inches, and steady. 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The current time is 10 a.m. Central Daylight Time. Now here is the hazardous weather outlook for portions of central and southern Minnesota and west central Wisconsin. For today and tonight, very dry, warm, and windy conditions will lead to elevated fire weather conditions this afternoon and evening. And now the extended outlook for the period Tuesday through Sunday. Very dry, warm, and windy conditions will lead to elevated fire weather conditions Tuesday afternoon. Spotter information statement, Skywarn spotter activation will not be needed. Now the forecast for central Minnesota, from St. Cloud to the northwest Twin Cities suburbs. Today, sunny. Widespread frost early in the morning. Highs in the mid-60s. South winds up to 10 miles an hour. Tonight, mostly cloudy. A 20% chance of thunderstorms overnight. Lows around 50. Southeast winds 10 to 15 miles an hour with gusts to around 30 miles an hour. Tuesday, breezy, sunny. Highs in the lower 70s. Northwest winds 15 to 25 miles an hour. Tuesday night, clear. Lows in the mid-40s. Northwest winds 10 to 20 miles an hour. Gusts up to 35 miles an hour in the evening. Wednesday, sunny. Highs in the upper 60s. Wednesday night, mostly clear. Lows in the mid-40s. Thursday, mostly sunny. Highs in the upper 70s. Thursday night, warmer. Partly cloudy in the evening, then mostly cloudy with chance of rain showers overnight. Lows in the upper 50s. Chance of showers 40%. Friday, mostly sunny. Chance of rain showers in the afternoon. Highs in the lower 80s. Chance of showers 40%. Friday night and Saturday, partly cloudy. Lows in the lower 50s. Highs in the upper 70s. Saturday night, mostly cloudy with a 40% chance of rain showers. Lows in the mid-50s. Sunday, partly sunny. Chance of rain showers. Highs around 80. Chance of showers 50%. Again, the forecast for central Minnesota, from St. Cloud to the northwest Twin Cities suburbs for today, sunny. Widespread frost early in the morning. Highs in the mid-60s. South winds up to 10 miles an hour. Now the forecast for central Minnesota, from St. Cloud to the northwest Twin Cities suburbs. This afternoon, mostly sunny. Highs in the mid-60s. South winds 5 to 10 miles an hour. Tonight, mostly cloudy. A 20% chance of thunderstorms overnight. Lows around 50. Southeast winds 10 to 15 miles an hour with gusts to around 30 miles an hour. Tuesday, breezy, sunny. Highs in the lower 70s. Northwest winds 15 to 25 miles an hour. Tuesday night, clear. Lows in the mid-40s. Northwest winds 10 to 20 miles an hour. Gusts up to 35 miles an hour in the evening. Wednesday, sunny. Highs in the upper 60s. Wednesday night, mostly clear.
Lows in the mid-40s. Thursday.

mostly sunny. Highs in the upper 70s. Thursday night, warmer. Partly cloudy in the evening, then mostly cloudy with chance of rain showers overnight. Lows in the upper 50s. Chance of showers 40%. Friday, mostly sunny. Chance of rain showers in the afternoon. Highs in the lower 80s. Chance of showers 40%. Friday night and Saturday, partly cloudy. Lows in the lower 50s. Highs in the upper 70s. Saturday night, mostly cloudy with a 40% chance of rain showers. Lows in the mid-50s. Sunday, partly sunny. Chance of rain showers. Highs around 80. Chance of showers 50%. Again, the forecast for central Minnesota, from St. Cloud to the northwest Twin Cities suburbs for this afternoon, mostly sunny. Highs in the mid-60s. South winds 5 to 10 miles an hour. 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The current time is 10:06 a.m. Central Daylight Time. Now here is the hazardous weather outlook for portions of central and southern Minnesota and west central Wisconsin. For today and tonight, very dry, warm, and windy conditions will lead to elevated fire weather conditions this afternoon and evening. And now the extended outlook for the period Tuesday through Sunday. Very dry, warm, and windy conditions will lead to elevated fire weather conditions Tuesday afternoon. Spotter information statement, Skywarn spotter activation will not be needed. Now the forecast for central Minnesota, from St. Cloud to the northwest Twin Cities suburbs. This afternoon, mostly sunny. Highs in the mid-60s. South winds 5 to 10 miles an hour. Tonight, mostly cloudy. A 20% chance of thunderstorms overnight. Lows around 50. Southeast winds 10 to 15 miles an hour with gusts to around 30 miles an hour. Tuesday, breezy, sunny. Highs in the lower 70s. Northwest winds 15 to 25 miles an hour. Tuesday night, clear. Lows in the mid-40s. Northwest winds 10 to 20 miles an hour. Gusts up to 35 miles an hour in the evening. Wednesday, sunny. Highs in the upper 60s. Wednesday night, mostly clear. Lows in the mid-40s. Thursday, mostly sunny. Highs in the upper 70s. Thursday night, warmer. Partly cloudy in the evening, then mostly cloudy with chance of rain showers overnight. Lows in the upper 50s. Chance of showers 40%. Friday, mostly sunny. Chance of rain showers in the afternoon. Highs in the lower 80s. Chance of showers 40%. Friday night and Saturday, partly cloudy. Lows in the lower 50s. Highs in the upper 70s. Saturday night, mostly cloudy with a 40% chance of rain showers. Lows in the mid-50s. Sunday, partly sunny. Chance of rain showers. Highs around 80. Chance of showers 50%. Again, the forecast for central Minnesota, from St. Cloud to the northwest Twin Cities suburbs for this afternoon, mostly sunny. Highs in the mid-60s. South winds 5 to 10 miles an hour. 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The current time is 10:09 a.m. Central Daylight Time. Now here is the hazardous weather outlook for portions of central and southern Minnesota and west central Wisconsin. For today and tonight, very dry, warm, and windy
windy conditions will lead to elevated fire weather conditions this afternoon and evening. And now the extended outlook for the period Tuesday through Sunday. Very dry, warm, and windy conditions will lead to elevated fire weather conditions Tuesday afternoon. Spotter information statement, Skywarn spotter activation will not be needed. Now the forecast for central Minnesota, from St. Cloud to the northwest Twin Cities suburbs. This afternoon, mostly sunny. Highs in the mid-60s. South winds 5 to 10 miles an hour. Tonight, mostly cloudy. A 20% chance of thunderstorms overnight. Lows around 50. Southeast winds 10 to 15 miles an hour with gusts to around 30 miles an hour. Tuesday, breezy, sunny. Highs in the lower 70s. Northwest winds 15 to 25 miles an hour. Tuesday night, clear. Lows in the mid-40s. Northwest winds 10 to 20 miles an hour. Gusts up to 35 miles an hour in the evening. Wednesday, sunny. Highs in the upper 60s. Wednesday night, mostly clear. Lows in the mid-40s. Thursday, mostly sunny. Highs in the upper 70s. Thursday night, warmer. Partly cloudy in the evening, then mostly cloudy with chance of rain showers overnight. Lows in the upper 50s. Chance of showers 40%. Friday, mostly sunny. Chance of rain showers in the afternoon. Highs in the lower 80s. Chance of showers 40%. Friday night and Saturday, partly cloudy. Lows in the lower 50s. Highs in the upper 70s. Saturday night, mostly cloudy with a 40% chance of rain showers. Lows in the mid-50s. Sunday, partly sunny. Chance of rain showers. Highs around 80. Chance of showers 50%. Again, the forecast for central Minnesota, from St. Cloud to the northwest Twin Cities suburbs for this afternoon, mostly sunny. Highs in the mid-60s. South winds 5 to 10 miles an hour. 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The current time is 10:12 a.m. Central Daylight Time. Now here is the hazardous weather outlook for portions of central and southern Minnesota and west central Wisconsin for today and tonight. Very dry, warm, and windy conditions will lead to elevated fire weather conditions this afternoon and evening. And now the extended outlook for the period Tuesday through Sunday. Very dry, warm, and windy conditions will lead to elevated fire weather conditions Tuesday afternoon. Spotter information statement, Skywarn spotter activation will not be needed. Now the forecast for central Minnesota, from St. Cloud to the northwest Twin Cities suburbs. This afternoon, mostly sunny. Highs in the mid-60s. South winds 5 to 10 miles an hour. Tonight, mostly cloudy. A 20% chance of thunderstorms overnight. Lows around 50. Southeast winds 10 to 15 miles an hour with gusts to around 30 miles an hour. Tuesday, breezy, sunny. Highs in the lower 70s. Northwest winds 15 to 25 miles an hour. Tuesday night, clear. Lows in the mid-40s. Northwest winds 10 to 20 miles an hour. Gusts up to 35 miles an hour in the evening. Wednesday, sunny. Highs in the upper 60s. Wednesday night, mostly clear. Lows in the mid-40s. Thursday, mostly sunny. Highs in the upper 70s. Thursday night, warmer. Partly cloudy in the evening, then mostly cloudy with chance of rain showers overnight. Lows in the upper 50s. Chance of showers 40%. Friday, mostly sunny.
chance of rain showers in the afternoon. Highs in the lower 80s. Chance of showers 40%. Friday night and Saturday, partly cloudy. Lows in the lower 50s. Highs in the upper 70s. Saturday night, mostly cloudy with a 40% chance of rain showers. Lows in the mid-50s. Sunday, partly sunny. Chance of rain showers. Highs around 80. Chance of showers 50%. Again, the forecast for central Minnesota, from St. Cloud to the northwest Twin Cities suburbs for this afternoon, mostly sunny. Highs in the mid-60s. South winds 5 to 10 miles an hour. 10 a.m. in Buffalo, it was sunny. The temperature was 52 degrees, the dew point was 28, and the relative humidity was 40%. The wind was variable at 5 miles an hour. The pressure was 30.23 inches and falling. In Maple Lake, it was sunny, it was degrees, 4 degrees Celsius. The wind was south at 3 miles an hour, the pressure was 30.24 inches, and falling. Elsewhere across central Minnesota, it was sunny. It was 51 at the Twin Cities, 49 at St. Cloud, 52 at Anoka, and 50 at Crystal. Princeton reported 49, Litchfield reported 54, Little Falls reported 48, and Wilma reported 54. Around the state, skies ranged from sunny to mostly sunny. It was 52 at Rochester, 55 at Mankato, 47 at Brainerd, 43 at Duluth, and 43 at International Falls. Once again at 10 a.m., in Buffalo, it was 52 degrees under sunny skies. In Maple Lake, it was sunny, it was degrees, 4 degrees Celsius. The wind was south at 3 miles an hour. The pressure was 30.24 inches, and falling. 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The current time is 10:17 a.m. Central Daylight Time. Now here is the hazardous weather outlook for portions of central and southern Minnesota and west central Wisconsin. For today and tonight, very dry, warm, and windy conditions will lead to elevated fire weather conditions this afternoon and evening. And now the extended outlook for the period Tuesday through Sunday. Very dry, warm, and windy conditions will lead to elevated fire weather conditions Tuesday afternoon. Spotter information statement, Skywarn spotter activation will not be needed. Now the forecast for central Minnesota, from St. Cloud to the northwest Twin Cities suburbs. This afternoon, mostly sunny. Highs in the mid-60s. South winds 5 to 10 miles an hour. Tonight, mostly cloudy. A 20% chance of thunderstorms overnight. Lows around 50. Southeast winds 10 to 15 miles an hour with gusts to around 30 miles an hour. Tuesday, breezy, sunny. Highs in the lower 70s. Northwest winds 15 to 25 miles an hour. Tuesday night, clear. Lows in the mid-40s. Northwest winds 10 to 20 miles an hour. Gusts up to 35 miles an hour in the evening. Wednesday, sunny. Highs in the upper 60s. Wednesday night, mostly clear. Lows in the mid-40s. Thursday, mostly sunny. Highs in the upper 70s. Thursday night, warmer. Partly cloudy in the evening, then mostly cloudy with chance of rain showers overnight. Lows in the upper 50s. Chance of showers 40%. Friday, mostly sunny. Chance of rain showers in the afternoon. Highs in the lower 80s. Chance of showers 40%. Friday night and Saturday, partly cloudy. Lows in the lower 50s. Highs in the upper 70s. Saturday night,
mostly cloudy with a 40% chance of rain showers. Lows in the mid-50s. Sunday, partly sunny. Chance of rain showers. Highs around 80. Chance of showers 50%. Again, the forecast for central Minnesota, from St. Cloud to the northwest Twin Cities suburbs for this afternoon, mostly sunny. Highs in the mid-60s. South winds 5 to 10 miles an hour. 10 a.m. in Buffalo, it was sunny. The temperature was 52 degrees, the dew point was 28, and the relative humidity was 40%. The wind was variable at 5 miles an hour. The pressure was 30.23 inches and falling. In Maple Lake, it was sunny, it was degrees, 4 degrees Celsius. The wind was south at 3 miles an hour, the pressure was 30.24 inches, and falling. Elsewhere across central Minnesota, it was sunny. It was 51 at the Twin Cities, 49 at St. Cloud, 52 at Anoka, and 50 at Crystal. Princeton reported 49, Litchfield reported 54, Little Falls reported 48, and Wilmer reported 54. Around the state, skies ranged from sunny to mostly sunny. It was 52 at Rochester, 55 at Mankato, 47 at Brainerd, 43 at Duluth, and 43 at International Falls. Once again at 10 a.m., in Buffalo, it was 52 degrees under sunny skies. In Maple Lake, it was sunny, it was degrees, 4 degrees Celsius. The wind was south at 3 miles an hour, the pressure was 30.24 inches, and falling. 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The current time is 10:21 a.m. Central Daylight Time. Now here is the hazardous weather outlook for portions of central and southern Minnesota and west central Wisconsin. For today and tonight, very dry, warm, and windy conditions will lead to elevated fire weather conditions this afternoon and evening. And now the extended outlook for the period Tuesday through Sunday. Very dry, warm, and windy conditions will lead to elevated fire weather conditions Tuesday afternoon. Spotter information statement, Skywarn spotter activation will not be needed. Now the forecast for central Minnesota, from St. Cloud to the northwest Twin Cities suburbs. This afternoon, mostly sunny. Highs in the mid-60s. South winds 5 to 10 miles an hour. Tonight, mostly cloudy. A 20% chance of thunderstorms overnight. Lows around 50. Southeast winds 10 to 15 miles an hour with gusts to around 30 miles an hour. Tuesday, breezy, sunny. Highs in the lower 70s. Northwest winds 15 to 25 miles an hour. Tuesday night, clear. Lows in the mid-40s. Northwest winds 10 to 20 miles an hour. Gusts up to 35 miles an hour in the evening. Wednesday, sunny. Highs in the upper 60s. Wednesday night, mostly clear. Lows in the mid-40s. Thursday, mostly sunny. Highs in the upper 70s. Thursday night, warmer. Partly cloudy in the evening, then mostly cloudy with chance of rain showers overnight. Lows in the upper 50s. Chance of showers 40%. Friday, mostly sunny. Chance of rain showers in the afternoon. Highs in the lower 80s. Chance of showers 40%. Friday night and Saturday, partly cloudy. Lows in the lower 50s. Highs in the upper 70s. Saturday night, mostly cloudy with a 40% chance of rain showers. Lows in the mid-50s. Sunday, partly sunny. Chance of rain showers. Highs around 80. Chance of showers 50%. Again, the forecast for central Minnesota,
from St. Cloud to the northwest Twin Cities suburbs for this afternoon, mostly sunny.

branches and falling. Elsewhere across central Minnesota, it was sunny. It was 51 at the Twin Cities, 49 at St. Cloud, 52 at Anoka, and 50 at Crystal. Princeton reported 49, Litchfield reported 54, Little Falls reported 48, and Wilmer reported 54. Around the state, skies ranged from sunny to mostly sunny. It was 52 at Rochester, 55 at Mankato, 47 at Brainerd, 43 at Duluth, and 43 at International Falls. Once again at 10 a.m., in Buffalo, it was 52 degrees under sunny skies. In Maple Lake, it was sunny, it was degrees, 4 degrees Celsius. The wind was south at 3 miles an hour, the pressure was 30.24 inches, and falling. 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The current time is 10:26 a.m. Central Daylight Time. Now here is the hazardous weather outlook for portions of central and southern Minnesota and west central Wisconsin. For today and tonight, very dry, warm, and windy conditions will lead to elevated fire weather conditions this afternoon and evening. And now the extended outlook for the period Tuesday through Sunday. Very dry, warm, and windy conditions will lead to elevated fire weather conditions Tuesday afternoon. Spotter information statement, Sky Warns spotter activation will not be needed. Now the forecast for central Minnesota, from St. Cloud to the northwest Twin Cities suburbs. This afternoon, mostly sunny. Highs in the mid-60s. South winds 5 to 10 miles an hour. Tonight, mostly cloudy. A 20% chance of thunderstorms overnight. Lows around 50. Southeast winds 10 to 15 miles an hour with gusts to around 30 miles an hour. Tuesday, breezy, sunny. Highs in the lower 70s. Northwest winds 15 to 25 miles an hour. Tuesday night, clear. Lows in the mid-40s. Northwest winds 10 to 20 miles an hour. Gusts up to 35 miles an hour in the evening. Wednesday, sunny. Highs in the upper 60s. Wednesday night, mostly clear. Lows in the mid-40s. Thursday, mostly sunny. Highs in the upper 70s. Thursday night, warmer. Partly cloudy in the evening, then mostly cloudy with chance of rain showers overnight. Lows in the upper 50s. Chance of showers 40%. Friday, mostly sunny. Chance of rain showers in the afternoon. Highs in the lower 80s. Chance of showers 40%. Friday night and Saturday, partly cloudy. Lows in the lower 50s. Highs in the upper 70s. Saturday night, mostly cloudy with a 40% chance of rain showers. Lows in the mid-50s. Sunday, partly sunny. Chance of rain showers. Highs around 80. Chance of showers 50%. Again, the forecast for central Minnesota, from St. Cloud to the northwest Twin Cities suburbs for this afternoon, mostly sunny. Highs in the mid-60s. South winds 5 to 10 miles an hour. At 10 a.m., in Buffalo, it was sunny. The temperature was 52 degrees, the dew point was 28, and the relative humidity was 40%. The wind was variable at 5 miles an hour. The pressure was 30.23 inches and falling. In Maple Lake, it was sunny, it was degrees, 4 degrees Celsius. The wind was south at 3 miles an hour, the pressure was 30.24 inches, and falling. Elsewhere across central Minnesota, it was sunny. It was 51 at the Twin Cities, 49 at St. Cloud, 52 at Anoka, and 50 at Crystal. Princeton reported 49, Litchfield reported 54, Little Falls reported 48, and Wilmer reported

54. Around the state, skies ranged from sunny to mostly sunny. It was 52 at Rochester, 55 at Mankato, 47 at Brainerd, 43 at Duluth, and 43 at International Falls. Once again at 10 a.m., in Buffalo, it was 52 degrees under sunny skies. In Maple Lake, it was sunny, it was degrees, 4 degrees Celsius. The wind was south at 3 miles an hour, the pressure was 30.24 inches, and falling. 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The current time is 10:31 a.m. Central Daylight Time. Now here is the hazardous weather outlook for portions of central and southern Minnesota and west central Wisconsin. For today and tonight, very dry, warm, and windy conditions will lead to elevated fire weather conditions this afternoon and evening. And now the extended outlook for the period Tuesday through Sunday. Very dry, warm, and windy conditions will lead to elevated fire weather conditions Tuesday afternoon. Spotter information statement, Skywarn spotter activation will not be needed. Now the forecast for central Minnesota, from St. Cloud to the northwest Twin Cities suburbs. This afternoon, mostly sunny. Highs in the mid-60s. South winds 5 to 10 miles an hour. Tonight, mostly cloudy. A 20% chance of thunderstorms overnight. Lows around 50. Southeast winds 10 to 15 miles an hour with gusts to around 30 miles an hour. Tuesday, breezy, sunny. Highs in the lower 70s. Northwest winds 15 to 25 miles an hour. Tuesday night, clear. Lows in the mid-40s. Northwest winds 10 to 20 miles an hour. Gusts up to 35 miles an hour in the evening. Wednesday, sunny. Highs in the upper 60s. Wednesday night, mostly clear. Lows in the mid-40s. Thursday, mostly sunny. Highs in the upper 70s. Thursday night, warmer. Partly cloudy in the evening, then mostly cloudy with chance of rain showers overnight. Lows in the upper 50s. Chance of showers 40%. Friday, mostly sunny. Chance of rain showers in the afternoon. Highs in the lower 80s. Chance of showers 40%. Friday night and Saturday, partly cloudy. Lows in the lower 50s. Highs in the upper 70s. Saturday night, mostly cloudy with a 40% chance of rain showers. Lows in the mid-50s. Sunday, partly sunny. Chance of rain showers. Highs around 80. Chance of showers 50%. Again, the forecast for central Minnesota, from St. Cloud to the northwest Twin Cities suburbs for this afternoon, mostly sunny. Highs in the mid-60s. South winds 5 to 10 miles an hour. At 10 a.m., in Buffalo, it was sunny. The temperature was 52 degrees, the dew point was 28, and the relative humidity was 40%. The wind was variable at 5 miles an hour. The pressure was 30.23 inches and falling. In Maple Lake, it was sunny, it was degrees, 4 degrees Celsius. The wind was south at 3 miles an hour, the pressure was 30.24 inches and falling. Elsewhere across central Minnesota, it was sunny. It was 51 at the Twin Cities, 49 at St. Cloud, 52 at Anoka, and 50 at Crystal. Princeton reported 49, Litchfield reported 54, Little Falls reported 48, and Wilma reported 54. Around the state, skies ranged from sunny to mostly sunny. It was 52 at Rochester, 55 at Mankato, 47 at Brainerd, 43 at Duluth, and 43 at International Falls. Once again at 10 a.m., in Buffalo,
It was 52 degrees under sunny skies. In Maple Lake, it was sunny, it was degrees, or degrees Celsius. The wind was south at 3 miles an hour, the pressure was 30.24 inches, and falling. 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The current time is 10:35 a.m. Central Daylight Time. Now here is the hazardous weather outlook for portions of central and southern Minnesota and west central Wisconsin. For today and tonight, very dry, warm, and windy conditions will lead to elevated fire weather conditions this afternoon and evening. And now the extended outlook for the period Tuesday through Sunday. Very dry, warm, and windy conditions will lead to elevated fire weather conditions Tuesday afternoon. Spotter information statement, Skywarn spotter activation will not be needed. Now the forecast for central Minnesota, from St. Cloud to the northwest Twin Cities suburbs. This afternoon, mostly sunny. Highs in the mid-60s. South winds 5 to 10 miles an hour. Tonight, mostly cloudy. A 20% chance of thunderstorms overnight. Lows around 50. Southeast winds 10 to 15 miles an hour with gusts to around 30 miles an hour. Tuesday, breezy, sunny. Highs in the lower 70s. Northwest winds 15 to 25 miles an hour. Tuesday night, clear. Lows in the mid-40s. Northwest winds 10 to 20 miles an hour. Gusts up to 35 miles an hour in the evening. Wednesday, sunny. Highs in the upper 60s. Wednesday night, mostly clear. Lows in the mid-40s. Thursday, mostly sunny. Highs in the upper 70s. Thursday night, warmer. Partly cloudy in the evening, then mostly cloudy with chance of rain showers overnight. Lows in the upper 50s. Chance of showers 40%. Friday, mostly sunny. Chance of rain showers in the afternoon. Highs in the lower 80s. Chance of showers 40%. Friday night and Saturday, partly cloudy. Lows in the lower 50s. Highs in the upper 70s. Saturday night, mostly cloudy with a 40% chance of rain showers. Lows in the mid-50s. Sunday, partly sunny. Chance of rain showers. Highs around 80. Chance of showers 50%. Again, the forecast for central Minnesota, from St. Cloud to the northwest Twin Cities suburbs for this afternoon, mostly sunny. Highs in the mid-60s. South winds 5 to 10 miles an hour. At 10 a.m., in Buffalo, it was sunny. The temperature was 52 degrees, the dew point was 28, and the relative humidity was 40%. The wind was variable at 5 miles an hour. The pressure was 30.23 inches and falling. In Maple Lake, it was sunny, it was degrees, or degrees Celsius. The wind was south at 3 miles an hour, the pressure was 30.24 inches, and falling. Elsewhere across central Minnesota, it was sunny. It was 51 at the Twin Cities, 49 at St. Cloud, 52 at Anoka, and 50 at Crystal. Princeton reported 49, Litchfield reported 54, Little Falls reported 48, and Wilmer reported 54. Around the state, skies ranged from sunny to mostly sunny. It was 52 at Rochester, 55 at Mankato, 47 at Brainerd, 43 at Duluth, and 43 at International Falls. Once again at 10 a.m., in Buffalo, it was 52 degrees under sunny skies. In Maple Lake, it was sunny, it was degrees, or degrees Celsius. The wind was south at 3 miles an hour, the pressure was 30.24 inches, and falling.
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The current time is 10:40 a.m. Central Daylight Time. Now here is the hazardous weather outlook for portions of central and southern Minnesota and west central Wisconsin. For today and tonight, very dry, warm, and windy conditions will lead to elevated fire weather conditions this afternoon and evening. And now the extended outlook for the period Tuesday through Sunday. Very dry, warm, and windy conditions will lead to elevated fire weather conditions Tuesday afternoon. Spotter information statement, Skywarn spotter activation will not be needed. Now the forecast for central Minnesota, from St. Cloud to the northwest Twin Cities suburbs. This afternoon, mostly sunny. Highs in the mid-60s. South winds 5 to 10 miles an hour. Tonight, mostly cloudy. A 20% chance of thunderstorms overnight. Lows around 50. Southeast winds 10 to 15 miles an hour with gusts to around 30 miles an hour. Tuesday, breezy, sunny. Highs in the lower 70s. Northwest winds 15 to 25 miles an hour. Tuesday night, clear. Lows in the mid-40s. Northwest winds 10 to 20 miles an hour. Gusts up to 35 miles an hour in the evening. Wednesday, sunny. Highs in the upper 60s. Wednesday night, mostly clear. Lows in the mid-40s. Thursday, mostly sunny. Highs in the upper 70s. Thursday night, warmer. Partly cloudy in the evening, then mostly cloudy with chance of rain showers overnight. Lows in the upper 50s. Chance of showers 40%. Friday, mostly sunny. Chance of rain showers in the afternoon. Highs in the lower 80s. Chance of showers 40%. Friday night and Saturday, partly cloudy. Lows in the lower 50s. Highs in the upper 70s. Saturday night, mostly cloudy with a 40% chance of rain showers. Lows in the mid-50s. Sunday, partly sunny. Chance of rain showers. Highs around 80. Chance of showers 50%. Again, the forecast for central Minnesota, from St. Cloud to the northwest Twin Cities suburbs for this afternoon, mostly sunny. Highs in the mid-60s. South winds 5 to 10 miles an hour. At 10 a.m., in Buffalo, it was sunny. The temperature was 52 degrees, the dew point was 28, and the relative humidity was 40%. The wind was variable at 5 miles an hour. The pressure was 30.23 inches and falling. In Maple Lake, it was sunny, it was 4 degrees Celsius. The wind was south at 3 miles an hour, the pressure was 30.24 inches, and falling. Elsewhere across central Minnesota, it was sunny. It was 51 at the Twin Cities, 49 at St. Cloud, 52 at Anoka, and 50 at Crystal. Princeton reported 49, Litchfield reported 54, Little Falls reported 48, and Wilma reported 54. Around the state, skies ranged from sunny to mostly sunny. It was 52 at Rochester, 55 at Mankato, 47 at Brainerd, 43 at Duluth, and 43 at International Falls. Once again at 10 a.m., in Buffalo, it was 52 degrees under sunny skies. In Maple Lake, it was sunny, it was 4 degrees Celsius. The wind was south at 3 miles an hour. The pressure was 30.24 inches and falling. 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
The current time is 10:44 a.m. Central Daylight Time. Now here is the hazardous weather outlook for portions of central and southern Minnesota and west central Wisconsin for today and tonight. Very dry, warm, and windy conditions will lead to elevated fire weather conditions this afternoon and evening. And now the extended outlook for the period Tuesday through Sunday. Very dry, warm, and windy conditions will lead to elevated fire weather conditions Tuesday afternoon. Spotter information statement, Skywarn spotter activation will not be needed. Now the forecast for central Minnesota, from St. Cloud to the northwest Twin Cities suburbs. This afternoon, mostly sunny. Highs in the mid-60s. South winds 5 to 10 miles an hour. Tonight, mostly cloudy. A 20% chance of thunderstorms overnight. Lows around 50. Southeast winds 10 to 15 miles an hour with gusts to around 30 miles an hour. Tuesday, breezy, sunny. Highs in the lower 70s. Northwest winds 15 to 25 miles an hour. Tuesday night, clear. Lows in the mid-40s. Northwest winds 10 to 20 miles an hour. Gusts up to 35 miles an hour in the evening. Wednesday, sunny. Highs in the upper 60s. Wednesday night, mostly clear. Lows in the mid-40s. Thursday, mostly sunny. Highs in the upper 70s. Thursday night, warmer. Partly cloudy in the evening, then mostly cloudy with chance of rain showers overnight. Lows in the upper 50s. Chance of showers 40%. Friday, mostly sunny. Chance of rain showers in the afternoon. Highs in the lower 80s. Chance of showers 40%. Friday night and Saturday, partly cloudy. Lows in the lower 50s. Highs in the upper 70s. Saturday night, mostly cloudy with a 40% chance of rain showers. Lows in the mid-50s. Sunday, partly sunny. Chance of rain showers. Highs around 80. Chance of showers 50%. Again, the forecast for central Minnesota, from St. Cloud to the northwest Twin Cities suburbs for this afternoon, mostly sunny. Highs in the mid-60s. South winds 5 to 10 miles an hour. At 10 a.m., in Buffalo, it was sunny. The temperature was 52 degrees, the dew point was 28, and the relative humidity was 40%. The wind was variable at 5 miles an hour. The pressure was 30.23 inches and falling. In Maple Lake, it was sunny, it was degrees, 4 degrees Celsius. The wind was south at 3 miles an hour, the pressure was 30.24 inches, and falling. Elsewhere across central Minnesota, it was sunny. It was 51 at the Twin Cities, 49 at St. Cloud, 52 at Anoka, and 50 at Crystal. Princeton reported 49, Litchfield reported 54, Little Falls reported 48, and Wilmer reported 54. Around the state, skies ranged from sunny to mostly sunny. It was 52 at Rochester, 55 at Mankato, 47 at Brainerd, 43 at Duluth, and 43 at International Falls. Once again at 10 a.m., in Buffalo, it was 52 degrees under sunny skies. In Maple Lake, it was sunny, it was degrees, 4 degrees Celsius. The wind was south at 3 miles an hour. The pressure was 30.24 inches and falling. 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The current time is 10:49 a.m. Central Daylight Time. Now here is the hazardous weather outlook for portions of central and southern Minnesota and west central Wisconsin for today and tonight. Very dry, warm,
and windy conditions will lead to elevated fire weather conditions this afternoon and evening. And now the extended outlook for the period Tuesday through Sunday. Very dry, warm, and windy conditions will lead to elevated fire weather conditions Tuesday afternoon. Spotter information statement, sky warns spotter activation will not be needed. Now the forecast for central Minnesota, from St. Cloud to the northwest Twin Cities suburbs. This afternoon, mostly sunny. Highs in the mid-60s. South winds 5 to 10 miles an hour. Tonight, mostly cloudy. A 20% chance of thunderstorms overnight. Lows around 50. Southeast winds 10 to 15 miles an hour with gusts to around 30 miles an hour. Tuesday, breezy, sunny. Highs in the lower 70s. Northwest winds 15 to 25 miles an hour. Tuesday night, clear. Lows in the mid-40s. Northwest winds 10 to 20 miles an hour. Gusts up to 35 miles an hour in the evening. Wednesday, sunny. Highs in the upper 60s. Wednesday night, mostly clear. Lows in the mid-40s. Thursday, mostly sunny. Highs in the upper 70s. Thursday night, warmer. Partly cloudy in the evening, then mostly cloudy with chance of rain showers overnight. Lows in the upper 50s. Chance of showers 40%. Friday, mostly sunny. Chance of rain showers in the afternoon. Highs in the lower 80s. Chance of showers 40%. Friday night and Saturday, partly cloudy. Lows in the lower 50s. Highs in the upper 70s. Saturday night, mostly cloudy with a 40% chance of rain showers. Lows in the mid-50s. Sunday, partly sunny. Chance of rain showers. Highs around 80. Chance of showers 50%. Again, the forecast for central Minnesota, from St. Cloud to the northwest Twin Cities suburbs for this afternoon, mostly sunny. Highs in the mid-60s. South winds 5 to 10 miles an hour. At 10 a.m., in Buffalo, it was sunny. The temperature was 52 degrees, the dew point was 28, and the relative humidity was 40%. The wind was variable at 5 miles an hour. The pressure was 30.23 inches and falling. In Maple Lake, it was sunny, it was 4 degrees Celsius. The wind was south at 3 miles an hour, the pressure was 30.24 inches and falling. Elsewhere across central Minnesota, it was sunny. It was 51 at the Twin Cities, 49 at St. Cloud, 52 at Anoka, and 50 at Crystal. Princeton reported 49, Litchfield reported 54, Little Falls reported 48, and Wilmer reported 54. Around the state, skies ranged from sunny to mostly sunny. It was 52 at Rochester, 55 at Mankato, 47 at Brainerd, 43 at Duluth, and 43 at International Falls. Once again at 10 a.m., in Buffalo, it was 52 degrees under sunny skies. In Maple Lake, it was sunny, it was 4 degrees Celsius. The wind was south at 3 miles an hour, the pressure was 30.24 inches, and falling. 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The current time is 10:54 a.m. Central Daylight Time. Now here is the hazardous weather outlook for portions of central and southern Minnesota and west central Wisconsin. For today and tonight, very dry, warm, and windy conditions will lead to elevated fire weather conditions this afternoon and evening. And now the extended outlook for the period Tuesday through Sunday. Very dry, warm, and windy conditions will lead to elevated fire weather conditions Tuesday afternoon.
Spotter information statement, Sky warns spotter activation will not be needed. Now the forecast for central Minnesota, from St. Cloud to the northwest Twin Cities suburbs. This afternoon, mostly sunny. Highs in the mid-60s. South winds 5 to 10 miles an hour. Tonight, mostly cloudy. A 20% chance of thunderstorms overnight. Lows around 50. Southeast winds 10 to 15 miles an hour with gusts to around 30 miles an hour. Tuesday, breezy, sunny. Highs in the lower 70s. Northwest winds 15 to 25 miles an hour. Tuesday night, clear. Lows in the mid-40s. Northwest winds 10 to 20 miles an hour. Gusts up to 35 miles an hour in the evening. Wednesday, sunny. Highs in the upper 60s. Wednesday night, mostly clear. Lows in the mid-40s. Thursday, mostly sunny. Highs in the upper 70s. Thursday night, warmer. Partly cloudy in the evening, then mostly cloudy with chance of rain showers overnight. Lows in the upper 50s. Chance of showers 40%. Friday, mostly sunny. Chance of rain showers in the afternoon. Highs in the lower 80s. Chance of showers 40%. Friday night and Saturday, partly cloudy. Lows in the lower 50s. Highs in the upper 70s. Saturday night, mostly cloudy with a 40% chance of rain showers. Lows in the mid-50s. Sunday, partly sunny. Chance of rain showers. Highs around 80. Chance of showers 50%. Again, the forecast for central Minnesota, from St. Cloud to the northwest Twin Cities suburbs for this afternoon, mostly sunny. Highs in the mid-60s. South winds 5 to 10 miles an hour. At 10 a.m., in Buffalo, it was sunny. The temperature was 52 degrees, the dew point was 28, and the relative humidity was 40%. The wind was variable at 5 miles an hour. The pressure was 30.23 inches and falling. In Maple Lake, it was sunny, it was degrees, 4 degrees Celsius. The wind was south at 3 miles an hour, the pressure was 30.24 inches, and falling. Elsewhere across central Minnesota, it was sunny. It was 51 at the Twin Cities, 49 at St. Cloud, 52 at Anoka, and 50 at Crystal. Princeton reported 49, Litchfield reported 54, Little Falls reported 48, and Wilmer reported 54. Around the state, skies ranged from sunny to mostly sunny. It was 52 at Rochester, 55 at Mankato, 47 at Brainerd, 43 at Duluth, and 43 at International Falls. Once again at 10 a.m., in Buffalo, it was 52 degrees under sunny skies. In Maple Lake, it was sunny, it was degrees, 4 degrees Celsius. The wind was south at 3 miles an hour. The pressure was 30.24 inches, and falling. 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The current time is 10:58 a.m. Central Daylight Time. Now here is the hazardous weather outlook for portions of central and southern Minnesota and west central Wisconsin. For today and tonight, very dry, warm, and windy conditions will lead to elevated fire weather conditions this afternoon and evening. And now the extended outlook for the period Tuesday through Sunday. Very dry, warm, and windy conditions will lead to elevated fire weather conditions Tuesday afternoon. Spotter information statement, Sky warns spotter activation will not be needed. Now the forecast for central Minnesota, from St. Cloud to the northwest Twin Cities suburbs. This afternoon, mostly sunny. Highs in the mid-60s. South winds 5 to 10 miles an hour,
Tonight, mostly cloudy. A 20% chance of thunderstorms overnight. Lows around 50. Southeast winds 10 to 15 miles an hour with gusts to around 30 miles an hour. Tuesday, breezy, sunny. Highs in the lower 70s. Northwest winds 15 to 25 miles an hour. Tuesday night, clear. Lows in the mid-40s. Northwest winds 10 to 20 miles an hour. Gusts up to 35 miles an hour in the evening. Wednesday, sunny. Highs in the upper 60s. Wednesday night, mostly clear. Lows in the mid-40s. Thursday, mostly sunny. Highs in the upper 70s. Thursday night, warmer. Partly cloudy in the evening, then mostly cloudy with chance of rain showers overnight. Lows in the upper 50s. Chance of showers 40%. Friday, mostly sunny. Chance of rain showers in the afternoon. Highs in the lower 80s. Chance of showers 40%. Friday night and Saturday, partly cloudy. Lows in the lower 50s. Highs in the upper 70s. Saturday night, mostly cloudy with a 40% chance of rain showers. Lows in the mid-50s. Sunday, partly sunny. Chance of rain showers. Highs around 80. Chance of showers 50%. Again, the forecast for central Minnesota, from St. Cloud to the northwest Twin Cities suburbs for this afternoon, mostly sunny. Highs in the mid-60s. South winds 5 to 10 miles an hour. 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The current time is 11:02 a.m. Central Daylight Time. Now here is the hazardous weather outlook for portions of central and southern Minnesota and west central Wisconsin. For today and tonight, very dry, warm, and windy conditions will lead to elevated fire weather conditions this afternoon and evening. And now the extended outlook for the period Tuesday through Sunday. Very dry, warm, and windy conditions will lead to elevated fire weather conditions Tuesday afternoon. Spotter information statement, Skywarn spotter activation will not be needed. Now the forecast for central Minnesota, from St. Cloud to the northwest Twin Cities suburbs. This afternoon, mostly sunny. Highs in the mid-60s. South winds 5 to 10 miles an hour. Tonight, mostly cloudy. A 20% chance of thunderstorms overnight. Lows around 50. Southeast winds 10 to 15 miles an hour with gusts to around 30 miles an hour. Tuesday, breezy, sunny. Highs in the lower 70s. Northwest winds 15 to 25 miles an hour. Tuesday night, clear. Lows in the mid-40s. Northwest winds 10 to 20 miles an hour. Gusts up to 35 miles an hour in the evening. Wednesday, sunny. Highs in the upper 60s. Wednesday night, mostly clear. Lows in the mid-40s. Thursday, mostly sunny. Highs in the upper 70s. Thursday night, warmer. Partly cloudy in the evening, then mostly cloudy with chance of rain showers overnight. Lows in the upper 50s. Chance of showers 40%. Friday, mostly sunny. Chance of rain showers in the afternoon. Highs in the lower 80s. Chance of showers 40%. Friday night and Saturday, partly cloudy. Lows in the lower 50s. Highs in the upper 70s. Saturday night, mostly cloudy with a 40% chance of rain showers. Lows in the mid-50s. Sunday, partly sunny. Chance of rain showers. Highs around 80. Chance of showers 50%. Again, the forecast for central Minnesota,
from St. Cloud to the northwest Twin Cities suburbs for this afternoon, mostly sunny. Highs in the mid-60s. South winds 5 to 10 miles an hour. 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The current time is 11:05 a.m. Central Daylight Time. Now here is the hazardous weather outlook for portions of central and southern Minnesota and west central Wisconsin. For today and tonight, very dry, warm, and windy conditions will lead to elevated fire weather conditions this afternoon and evening. And now the extended outlook for the period Tuesday through Sunday. Very dry, warm, and windy conditions will lead to elevated fire weather conditions Tuesday afternoon. Spotter information statement, Sky Warn spotter activation will not be needed. Now the forecast for central Minnesota, from St. Cloud to the northwest Twin Cities suburbs. This afternoon, mostly sunny. Highs in the mid-60s. South winds 5 to 10 miles an hour. Tonight, mostly cloudy. A 20% chance of thunderstorms overnight. Lows around 50. Southeast winds 10 to 15 miles an hour with gusts to around 30 miles an hour. Tuesday, breezy, sunny. Highs in the lower 70s. Northwest winds 15 to 25 miles an hour. Tuesday night, clear. Lows in the mid-40s. Northwest winds 10 to 20 miles an hour. Gusts up to 35 miles an hour in the evening. Wednesday, sunny. Highs in the upper 60s. Wednesday night, mostly clear. Lows in the mid-40s. Thursday, mostly sunny. Highs in the upper 70s. Thursday night, warmer. Partly cloudy in the evening, then mostly cloudy with chance of rain showers overnight. Lows in the upper 50s. Chance of showers 40%. Friday, mostly sunny. Chance of rain showers in the afternoon. Highs in the lower 80s. Chance of showers 40%. Friday night and Saturday, partly cloudy. Lows in the lower 50s. Highs in the upper 70s. Saturday night, mostly cloudy with a 40% chance of rain showers. Lows in the mid-50s. Sunday, partly sunny. Chance of rain showers. Highs around 80. Chance of showers 50%. Again, the forecast for central Minnesota, from St. Cloud to the northwest Twin Cities suburbs for this afternoon, mostly sunny. Highs in the mid-60s. South winds 5 to 10 miles an hour. 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The current time is 11:08 a.m. Central Daylight Time. Now the forecast for central Minnesota, from St. Cloud to the northwest Twin Cities suburbs. This afternoon, mostly sunny. Highs in the mid-60s. South winds 5 to 10 miles an hour. Tonight, mostly cloudy. A 20% chance of thunderstorms overnight. Lows around 50. Southeast winds 10 to 15 miles an hour with gusts to around 30 miles an hour. Tuesday, breezy, sunny. Highs in the lower 70s. Northwest winds 15 to 25 miles an hour. Tuesday night, clear. Lows in the mid-40s. Northwest winds 10 to 20 miles an hour. Gusts up to 35 miles an hour in the evening. Wednesday, sunny. Highs in the upper 60s. Wednesday night, mostly clear. Lows in the mid-40s. Thursday, mostly sunny. Highs in the upper 70s. Thursday night, warmer.
Partly cloudy in the evening, then mostly cloudy with chance of rain showers overnight. Lows in the upper 50s. Chance of showers 40%. Friday, mostly sunny. Chance of rain showers in the afternoon.

Highs in the lower 80s. Chance of showers 40%. Friday night and Saturday, partly cloudy. Lows in the lower 50s. Highs in the upper 70s. Saturday night, mostly cloudy with a 40% chance of rain showers. Lows in the mid-50s. Sunday, partly sunny. Chance of rain showers. Highs around 80. Chance of showers 50%. Again, the forecast for central Minnesota, from St. Cloud to the northwest Twin Cities suburbs for this afternoon, mostly sunny. Highs in the mid-60s. South winds 5 to 10 miles an hour. 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The current time is 11:11 a.m. Central Daylight Time. Now the forecast for central Minnesota, from St. Cloud to the northwest Twin Cities suburbs. This afternoon, mostly sunny. Highs in the mid-60s. South winds 5 to 10 miles an hour. Tonight, mostly cloudy. A 20% chance of thunderstorms overnight. Lows around 50. Southeast winds 10 to 15 miles an hour with gusts to around 30 miles an hour. Tuesday, breezy, sunny. Highs in the lower 70s. Northwest winds 15 to 25 miles an hour. Tuesday night, clear. Lows in the mid-40s. Northwest winds 10 to 20 miles an hour. Gusts up to 35 miles an hour in the evening. Wednesday, sunny. Highs in the upper 60s. Wednesday night, mostly clear. Lows in the mid-40s. Thursday, mostly sunny. Highs in the upper 70s. Thursday night, warmer. Partly cloudy in the evening, then mostly cloudy with chance of rain showers overnight. Lows in the upper 50s. Chance of showers 40%. Friday, mostly sunny. Chance of rain showers in the afternoon. Highs in the lower 80s. Chance of showers 40%. Friday night and Saturday, partly cloudy. Lows in the lower 50s. Highs in the upper 70s. Saturday night, mostly cloudy with a 40% chance of rain showers. Lows in the mid-50s. Sunday, partly sunny. Chance of rain showers. Highs around 80. Chance of showers 50%. Again, the forecast for central Minnesota, from St. Cloud to the northwest Twin Cities suburbs for this afternoon, mostly sunny. Highs in the mid-60s. South winds 5 to 10 miles an hour. 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The current time is 11:13 a.m. Central Daylight Time. Now the forecast for central Minnesota, from St. Cloud to the northwest Twin Cities suburbs. This afternoon, mostly sunny. Highs in the mid-60s. South winds 5 to 10 miles an hour. Tonight, mostly cloudy. A 20% chance of thunderstorms overnight. Lows around 50. Southeast winds 10 to 15 miles an hour with gusts to around 30 miles an hour. Tuesday, breezy, sunny. Highs in the lower 70s. Northwest winds 15 to 25 miles an hour. Tuesday night, clear. Lows in the mid-40s. Northwest winds 10 to 20 miles an hour. Gusts up to 35 miles an hour in the evening. Wednesday, sunny. Highs in the upper 60s. Wednesday night, mostly clear. Lows in the mid-40s. Thursday, mostly sunny. Highs in the upper 70s. Thursday night, warmer.
Partly cloudy in the evening, then mostly cloudy with chance of rain showers overnight. Lows in the upper 50s. Chance of showers 40%. Friday, mostly sunny. Chance of rain showers in the afternoon. Highs in the lower 80s. Chance of showers 40%. Friday night and Saturday, partly cloudy. Lows in the lower 50s. Highs in the upper 70s. Saturday night, mostly cloudy with a 40% chance of rain showers. Lows in the mid-50s. Sunday, partly sunny. Chance of rain showers. Highs around 80. Chance of showers 50%. Again, the forecast for central Minnesota, from St. Cloud to the northwest Twin Cities suburbs for this afternoon, mostly sunny. Highs in the mid-60s. South winds 5 to 10 miles an hour. At 11 a.m., in Buffalo, it was sunny. The temperature was 55 degrees, the dew point was 27, and the relative humidity was 33%. The wind was variable at 3 miles an hour. The pressure was 30.22 inches and steady. In Maple Lake, it was sunny, it was degrees, or degrees Celsius. The wind was calm, the pressure was 30.23 inches, and falling. Elsewhere across central Minnesota, skies ranged from sunny to mostly sunny, and temperatures were between 52 and 55 degrees. Around the state, skies ranged from sunny to mostly sunny. It was 55 at Rochester, 57 at Mankato, 51 at Brainerd, 45 at Duluth, and 45 at International Falls. Once again at 11 a.m., in Buffalo, it was 55 degrees under sunny skies. In Maple Lake, it was sunny, it was degrees, or degrees Celsius. The wind was calm, the pressure was 30.23 inches, and falling. 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The current time is 11:17 a.m. Central Daylight Time. Now the forecast for central Minnesota, from St. Cloud to the northwest Twin Cities suburbs. This afternoon, mostly sunny. Highs in the mid-60s. South winds 5 to 10 miles an hour. Tonight, mostly cloudy. A 20% chance of thunderstorms overnight. Lows around 50. Southeast winds 10 to 15 miles an hour with gusts to around 30 miles an hour. Tuesday, breezy, sunny. Highs in the lower 70s. Northwest winds 15 to 25 miles an hour. Tuesday night, clear. Lows in the mid-40s. Northwest winds 10 to 20 miles an hour. Gusts up to 35 miles an hour in the evening. Wednesday, sunny. Highs in the upper 60s. Wednesday night, mostly clear. Lows in the mid-40s. Thursday, mostly sunny. Highs in the upper 70s. Thursday night, warmer. Partly cloudy in the evening, then mostly cloudy with chance of rain showers overnight. Lows in the upper 50s. Chance of showers 40%. Friday, mostly sunny. Chance of rain showers in the afternoon. Highs in the lower 80s. Chance of showers 40%. Friday night and Saturday, partly cloudy. Lows in the lower 50s. Highs in the upper 70s. Saturday night, mostly cloudy with a 40% chance of rain showers. Lows in the mid-50s. Sunday, partly sunny. Chance of rain showers. Highs around 80. Chance of showers 50%. Again, the forecast for central Minnesota, from St. Cloud to the northwest Twin Cities suburbs for this afternoon, mostly sunny. Highs in the mid-60s. South winds 5 to 10 miles an hour. At 11 a.m., in Buffalo, it was sunny.
The temperature was 55 degrees, the dew point was 27, and the relative humidity was 33%. The wind was variable at 3 miles an hour. The pressure was 30.22 inches and steady. In Maple Lake, it was sunny, it was degrees, 4 degrees Celsius. The wind was calm, the pressure was 30.23 inches, and falling. Elsewhere across central Minnesota, skies ranged from sunny to mostly sunny, and temperatures were between 52 and 55 degrees. Around the state, skies ranged from sunny to mostly sunny. It was 55 at Rochester, 57 at Mankato, 51 at Brainerd, 45 at Duluth, and 45 at International Falls. Once again at 11 a.m., in Buffalo, it was 55 degrees under sunny skies. In Maple Lake, it was sunny, it was degrees, 4 degrees Celsius. The wind was calm, the pressure was 30.23 inches, and falling. 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The current time is 11:21 a.m. Central Daylight Time. Now the forecast for central Minnesota, from St. Cloud to the northwest Twin Cities suburbs. This afternoon, mostly sunny. Highs in the mid-60s. South winds 5 to 10 miles an hour. Tonight, mostly cloudy. A 20% chance of thunderstorms overnight. Lows around 50. Southeast winds 10 to 15 miles an hour with gusts to around 30 miles an hour. Tuesday, breezy, sunny. Highs in the lower 70s. Northwest winds 15 to 25 miles an hour. Tuesday night, clear. Lows in the mid-40s. Northwest winds 10 to 20 miles an hour. Gusts up to 35 miles an hour in the evening. Wednesday, sunny. Highs in the upper 60s. Wednesday night, mostly clear. Lows in the mid-40s. Thursday, mostly sunny. Highs in the upper 70s. Thursday night, warmer. Partly cloudy in the evening, then mostly cloudy with chance of rain showers overnight. Lows in the upper 50s. Chance of showers 40%. Friday, mostly sunny. Chance of rain showers in the afternoon. Highs in the lower 80s. Chance of showers 40%. Friday night and Saturday, partly cloudy. Lows in the lower 50s. Highs in the upper 70s. Saturday night, mostly cloudy with a 40% chance of rain showers. Lows in the mid-50s. Sunday, partly sunny. Chance of rain showers. Highs around 80. Chance of showers 50%. Again, the forecast for central Minnesota, from St. Cloud to the northwest Twin Cities suburbs for this afternoon, mostly sunny. Highs in the mid-60s. South winds 5 to 10 miles an hour. At 11 a.m., in Buffalo, it was sunny. The temperature was 55 degrees, the dew point was 27, and the relative humidity was 33%. The wind was variable at 3 miles an hour. The pressure was 30.22 inches and steady. In Maple Lake, it was sunny, it was degrees, 4 degrees Celsius. The wind was calm, the pressure was 30.23 inches, and falling. Elsewhere across central Minnesota, skies ranged from sunny to mostly sunny, and temperatures were between 52 and 55 degrees. Around the state, skies ranged from sunny to mostly sunny. It was 55 at Rochester, 57 at Mankato, 51 at Brainerd, 45 at Duluth, and 45 at International Falls. Once again at 11 a.m., in Buffalo, it was 55 degrees under sunny skies. In Maple Lake, it was sunny, it was degrees, 4 degrees Celsius. The wind was calm, the pressure was 30.23 inches,
and falling.

to the 18 to 25% range between 3 p.m. to 7 p.m. today. Southerly winds are expected to increase early this afternoon with sustained winds around 15 to 20 miles per hour with gusts up to 25 miles per hour, especially across western Minnesota. The winds combined with the low humidity and dry fuels will bring another day of near critical fire weather conditions. Any fire that does develop has the potential to quickly spread. 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Now the forecast for central Minnesota, from St. Cloud to the northwest Twin Cities suburbs. This afternoon, mostly sunny. Highs in the mid-60s. South winds 5 to 10 miles an hour. Tonight, mostly cloudy. A 20% chance of thunderstorms overnight. Lows around 50. Southeast winds 10 to 15 miles an hour with gusts to around 30 miles an hour. Tuesday, breezy, sunny. Highs in the lower 70s. Northwest winds 15 to 25 miles an hour. Tuesday night, clear. Lows in the mid-40s. Northwest winds 10 to 20 miles an hour. Gusts up to 35 miles an hour in the evening. Wednesday, sunny. Highs in the upper 60s. Wednesday night, mostly clear. Lows in the mid-40s. Thursday, mostly sunny. Highs in the upper 70s. Thursday night, warmer. Partly cloudy in the evening, then mostly cloudy with chance of rain showers overnight. Lows in the upper 50s. Chance of showers 40%. Friday, mostly sunny. Chance of rain showers in the afternoon. Highs in the lower 80s. Chance of showers 40%. Friday night and Saturday, partly cloudy. Lows in the lower 50s. Highs in the upper 70s. Saturday night, mostly cloudy with a 40% chance of rain showers. Lows in the mid-50s. Sunday, partly sunny. Chance of rain showers. Highs around 80. Chance of showers 50%. Again, the forecast for central Minnesota, from St. Cloud to the northwest Twin Cities suburbs for this afternoon, mostly sunny. Highs in the mid-60s. South winds 5 to 10 miles an hour. At 11 a.m., in Buffalo, it was sunny. The temperature was 55 degrees, the dew point was 27, and the relative humidity was 33%. The wind was variable at 3 miles an hour. The pressure was 30.22 inches and steady. In Maple Lake, it was sunny, it was 4 degrees Celsius. The wind was calm, the pressure was 30.23 inches, and falling. Elsewhere across central Minnesota, skies ranged from sunny to mostly sunny, and temperatures were between 52 and 55 degrees. Around the state, skies ranged from sunny to mostly sunny. It was 55 at Rochester, 57 at Mankato, 51 at Brainerd, 45 at Duluth, and 45 at International Falls. Once again at 11 a.m., in Buffalo, it was 55 degrees under sunny skies. In Maple Lake, it was sunny, it was 4 degrees Celsius. The wind was calm, the pressure was 30.23 inches, and falling. 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The current time is 11:30 a.m. Central Daylight Time. Near critical fire weather conditions today for portions of western and central Minnesota. Relative humidity values will drop to the 18 to 25% range between 3 p.m. to 7 p.m. today.
Southerly winds are expected to increase early this afternoon with sustained winds around 15 to 20 miles per hour with gusts up to

25 miles per hour, especially across western Minnesota. The winds combined with the low humidity and dry fuels will bring another day of near-critical fire weather conditions. Any fire that does develop has the potential to quickly spread. 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Now the forecast for central Minnesota, from St. Cloud to the northwest Twin Cities suburbs. This afternoon, mostly sunny. Highs in the mid-60s. South winds 5 to 10 miles an hour. Tonight, mostly cloudy. A 20% chance of thunderstorms overnight. Lows around 50. Southeast winds 10 to 15 miles an hour with gusts to around 30 miles an hour. Tuesday, breezy, sunny. Highs in the lower 70s. Northwest winds 15 to 25 miles an hour. Tuesday night, clear. Lows in the mid-40s. Northwest winds 10 to 20 miles an hour. Gusts up to 35 miles an hour in the evening. Wednesday, sunny. Highs in the upper 60s. Wednesday night, mostly clear. Lows in the mid-40s. Thursday, mostly sunny. Highs in the upper 70s. Thursday night, warmer. Partly cloudy in the evening, then mostly cloudy with chance of rain showers overnight. Lows in the upper 50s. Chance of showers 40%. Friday, mostly sunny. Chance of rain showers in the afternoon. Highs in the lower 80s. Chance of showers 40%. Friday night and Saturday, partly cloudy. Lows in the lower 50s. Highs in the upper 70s. Saturday night, mostly cloudy with a 40% chance of rain showers. Lows in the mid-50s. Sunday, partly sunny. Chance of rain showers. Highs around 80. Chance of showers 50%. Again, 80. Chance of showers 50%. Again, the forecast for central Minnesota, from St. Cloud to the northwest Twin Cities suburbs for this afternoon, mostly sunny. Highs in the mid-60s. South winds 5 to 10 miles an hour. At 11 a.m., in Buffalo, it was sunny. The temperature was 55 degrees, the dew point was 27, and the relative humidity was 33%. The wind was variable at 3 miles an hour. The pressure was 30.22 inches and steady. In Maple Lake, it was sunny, it was degrees, 4 degrees Celsius. The wind was calm, the pressure was 30.23 inches, and falling. Elsewhere across central Minnesota, skies ranged from sunny to mostly sunny, and temperatures were between 52 and 55 degrees. Around the state, skies ranged from sunny to mostly sunny. It was 55 at Rochester, 57 at Mankato, 51 at Brainerd, 45 at Duluth, and 45 at International Falls. Once again at 11 a.m., in Buffalo, it was 55 degrees under sunny skies. In Maple Lake, it was sunny, it was degrees, 4 degrees Celsius. The wind was calm, the pressure was 30.23 inches, and falling. 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The current time is 11:35 a.m. Central Daylight Time. Near critical fire weather conditions today for portions of western and central Minnesota. Relative humidity values will drop to the 18 to 25% range between 3 p.m. to 7 p.m. today. Southerly winds are expected to increase early this afternoon with sustained winds around 15 to 20 miles per hour with gusts up to 25 miles per hour, especially across western Minnesota. The winds combined with the low humidity and dry fuels will bring

Another day of near critical fire weather conditions. 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Now the forecast for central Minnesota, from St. Cloud to the northwest Twin Cities suburbs. This afternoon, mostly sunny. Highs in the mid-60s. South winds 5 to 10 miles an hour. Tonight, mostly cloudy. A 20% chance of thunderstorms overnight. Lows around 50. Southeast winds 10 to 15 miles an hour with gusts to around 30 miles an hour. Tuesday, breezy, sunny. Highs in the lower 70s. Northwest winds 15 to 25 miles an hour. Tuesday night, clear. Lows in the mid-40s. Northwest winds 10 to 20 miles an hour. Gusts up to 35 miles an hour in the evening. Wednesday, sunny. Highs in the upper 60s. Wednesday night, mostly clear. Lows in the mid-40s. Thursday, mostly sunny. Highs in the upper 70s. Thursday night, warmer. Partly cloudy in the evening, then mostly cloudy with chance of rain showers overnight. Lows in the upper 50s. Chance of showers 40%. Friday, mostly sunny. Chance of rain showers in the afternoon. Highs in the lower 80s. Chance of showers 40%. Friday night and Saturday, partly cloudy. Lows in the lower 50s. Highs in the upper 70s. Saturday night, mostly cloudy with a 40% chance of rain showers. Lows in the mid-50s. Sunday, partly sunny. Chance of rain showers. Highs around 80. Chance of showers 50%. Again, the forecast for central Minnesota, from St. Cloud to the northwest Twin Cities suburbs for this afternoon, mostly sunny. Highs in the mid-60s. South winds 5 to 10 miles an hour. At 11 a.m., in Buffalo, it was sunny. The temperature was 55 degrees, the dew point was 27, and the relative humidity was 33%. The wind was variable at 3 miles an hour. The pressure was 30.22 inches and steady. In Maple Lake, it was sunny, it was 4 degrees Celsius. The wind was calm, the pressure was 30.23 inches, and falling. Elsewhere across central Minnesota, skies ranged from sunny to mostly sunny, and temperatures were between 52 and 55 degrees. Around the state, skies ranged from sunny to mostly sunny. It was 55 at Rochester, 57 at Mankato, 51 at Brainerd, 45 at Duluth, and 45 at International Falls. Once again at 11 a.m., in Buffalo, it was 55 degrees under sunny skies. In Maple Lake, it was sunny, it was 4 degrees Celsius. The wind was calm, the pressure was 30.23 inches, and falling. 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The current time is 11:39 a.m. Central Daylight Time. Near critical fire weather conditions today for portions of western and central Minnesota. Relative humidity values will drop to the 18 to 25% range between 3 p.m. to 7 p.m. today. Southerly winds are expected to increase early this afternoon with sustained winds around 15 to 20 miles per hour with gusts up to 25 miles per hour, especially across western Minnesota. The winds combined with the low humidity and dry fuels will bring another day of near critical fire weather conditions. Any fire that does develop has the potential to quickly spread.
Check burning restrictions and fire danger levels and consult with fire officials before burning. For more information on burning restrictions in Minnesota, see www.dnrstate.com/Minnesota's for estuary fire firefighting restriction HTML. Now the forecast for central Minnesota, from St. Cloud to the northwest Twin Cities suburbs. This afternoon, mostly sunny. Highs in the mid-60s. South winds 5 to 10 miles an hour. Tonight, mostly cloudy. A 20% chance of thunderstorms overnight. Lows around 50. Southeast winds 10 to 15 miles an hour with gusts to around 30 miles an hour. Tuesday, breezy, sunny. Highs in the lower 70s. Northwest winds 15 to 25 miles an hour. Tuesday night, clear. Lows in the mid-40s. Northwest winds 10 to 20 miles an hour. Gusts up to 35 miles an hour in the evening. Wednesday, sunny. Highs in the upper 60s. Wednesday night, mostly clear. Lows in the mid-40s. Thursday, mostly sunny. Highs in the upper 70s. Thursday night, warmer. Partly cloudy in the evening, then mostly cloudy with chance of rain showers overnight. Lows in the upper 50s. Chance of showers 40%. Friday, mostly sunny. Chance of rain showers in the afternoon. Highs in the lower 80s. Chance of showers 40%. Friday night and Saturday, partly cloudy. Lows in the lower 50s. Highs in the upper 70s. Saturday night, mostly cloudy with a 40% chance of rain showers. Lows in the mid-50s. Sunday, partly sunny. Chance of rain showers. Highs around 80. Chance of showers 50%. Again, the forecast for central Minnesota, from St. Cloud to the northwest Twin Cities suburbs for this afternoon, mostly sunny. Highs in the mid-60s. South winds 5 to 10 miles an hour. At 11 a.m., in Buffalo, it was sunny. The temperature was 55 degrees, the dew point was 27, and the relative humidity was 33%. The wind was variable at 3 miles an hour. The pressure was 30.22 inches and steady. In Maple Lake, it was sunny, it was 4 degrees Celsius. The wind was calm, the pressure was 30.23 inches, and falling. Elsewhere across central Minnesota, skies ranged from sunny to mostly sunny, and temperatures were between 52 and 55 degrees. Around the state, skies ranged from sunny to mostly sunny. It was 55 at Rochester, 57 at Mankato, 51 at Brainerd, 45 at Duluth, and 45 at International Falls. Once again at 11 a.m., in Buffalo, it was 55 degrees under sunny skies. In Maple Lake, it was sunny, it was 4 degrees Celsius. The wind was calm, the pressure was 30.23 inches, and falling. 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The current time is 11:44 a.m. Central Daylight Time. Near critical fire weather conditions today for portions of western and central Minnesota. Relative humidity values will drop to the 18 to 25% range between 3 p.m. to 7 p.m. today. Southerly winds are expected to increase early this afternoon with sustained winds around 15 to 20 miles per hour with gusts up to 25 miles per hour, especially across western Minnesota. The winds combined with the low humidity and dry fuels will bring another day of near-critical fire weather conditions. Any fire that does develop has the potential to quickly spread. Check burning restrictions and fire danger levels and consult with fire officials before burning. 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
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Now the forecast for central Minnesota, from St. Cloud to the northwest Twin Cities suburbs. This afternoon, mostly sunny. Highs in the mid-60s. South winds 5 to 10 miles an hour. Tonight, mostly cloudy. A 20% chance of thunderstorms overnight. Lows around 50. Southeast winds 10 to 15 miles an hour with gusts to around 30 miles an hour. Tuesday, breezy, sunny. Highs in the lower 70s. Northwest winds 15 to 25 miles an hour. Tuesday night, clear. Lows in the mid-40s. Northwest winds 10 to 20 miles an hour. Gusts up to 35 miles an hour in the evening. Wednesday, sunny. Highs in the upper 60s. Wednesday night, mostly clear. Lows in the mid-40s. Thursday, mostly sunny. Highs in the upper 70s. Thursday night, warmer. Partly cloudy in the evening, then mostly cloudy with chance of rain showers overnight. Lows in the upper 50s. Chance of showers 40%. Friday, mostly sunny. Chance of rain showers in the afternoon. Highs in the lower 80s. Chance of showers 40%. Friday night and Saturday, partly cloudy. Lows in the lower 50s. Highs in the upper 70s. Saturday night, mostly cloudy with a 40% chance of rain showers. Lows in the mid-50s. Sunday, partly sunny. Chance of rain showers. Highs around 80. Chance of showers 50%. Again, the forecast for central Minnesota, from St. Cloud to the northwest Twin Cities suburbs for this afternoon, mostly sunny. Highs in the mid-60s. South winds 5 to 10 miles an hour. At 11 a.m., in Buffalo, it was sunny. The temperature was 55 degrees, the dew point was 27, and the relative humidity was 33%. The wind was variable at 3 miles an hour. The pressure was 30.22 inches and steady. In Maple Lake, it was sunny, it was 4 degrees Celsius. The wind was calm, the pressure was 30.23 inches, and falling. Elsewhere across central Minnesota, skies ranged from sunny to mostly sunny, and temperatures were between 52 and 55 degrees. Around the state, skies ranged from sunny to mostly sunny. It was 55 at Rochester, 57 at Mankato, 51 at Brainerd, 45 at Duluth, and 45 at International Falls. Once again at 11 a.m., in Buffalo, it was 55 degrees under sunny skies. In Maple Lake, it was sunny, it was 4 degrees Celsius. The wind was calm, the pressure was 30.23 inches, and falling. 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The current time is 11:49 a.m. Central Daylight Time. Near critical fire weather conditions today for portions of western and central Minnesota. Relative humidity values will drop to the 18 to 25% range between 3 p.m. to 7 p.m. today. Southerly winds are expected to increase early this afternoon with sustained winds around 15 to 20 miles per hour with gusts up to 25 miles per hour, especially across western Minnesota. The winds combined with the low humidity and dry fuels will bring another day of near critical fire weather conditions. Any fire that does develop has the potential to quickly spread. Check burning restrictions and fire danger levels and consult with fire officials before burning. 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Now the forecast for central Minnesota,
from St. Cloud to the northwest Twin Cities suburbs. This afternoon, mostly sunny. Highs in the mid-60s. South winds 5 to 10 miles an hour. Tonight, mostly cloudy. A 20% chance of thunderstorms overnight. Lows around 50. Southeast winds 10 to 15 miles an hour with gusts to around 30 miles an hour. Tuesday, breezy, sunny. Highs in the lower 70s. Northwest winds 15 to 25 miles an hour. Tuesday night, clear. Lows in the mid-40s. Northwest winds 10 to 20 miles an hour. Gusts up to 35 miles an hour in the evening. Wednesday, sunny. Highs in the upper 60s. Wednesday night, mostly clear. Lows in the mid-40s. Thursday, mostly sunny. Highs in the upper 70s. Thursday night, warmer. Partly cloudy in the evening, then mostly cloudy with chance of rain showers overnight. Lows in the upper 50s. Chance of showers 40%. Friday, mostly sunny. Chance of rain showers in the afternoon. Highs in the lower 80s. Chance of showers 40%. Friday night and Saturday, partly cloudy. Lows in the lower 50s. Highs in the upper 70s. Saturday night, mostly cloudy with a 40% chance of rain showers. Lows in the mid-50s. Sunday, partly sunny. Chance of rain showers. Highs around 80. Chance of showers 50%. Again, the forecast for central Minnesota, from St. Cloud to the northwest Twin Cities suburbs for this afternoon, mostly sunny. Highs in the mid-60s. South winds 5 to 10 miles an hour. At 11 a.m., in Buffalo, it was sunny. The temperature was 55 degrees, the dew point was 27, and the relative humidity was 33%. The wind was variable at 3 miles an hour. The pressure was 30.22 inches and steady. In Maple Lake, it was sunny, it was degrees, 4 degrees Celsius. The wind was calm, the pressure was 30.23 inches, and falling. Elsewhere across central Minnesota, skies ranged from sunny to mostly sunny, and temperatures were between 52 and 55 degrees. Around the state, skies ranged from sunny to mostly sunny. It was 55 at Rochester, 57 at Mankato, 51 at Brainerd, 45 at Duluth, and 45 at International Falls. Once again at 11 a.m., in Buffalo, it was 55 degrees under sunny skies. In Maple Lake, it was sunny, it was degrees, 4 degrees Celsius. The wind was calm, the pressure was 30.23 inches, and falling. 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The current time is 11:54 a.m. Central Daylight Time. Near critical fire weather conditions today for portions of western and central Minnesota. Relative humidity values will drop to the 18 to 25% range between 3 p.m. to 7 p.m. today. Southerly winds are expected to increase early this afternoon with sustained winds around 15 to 20 miles per hour with gusts up to 25 miles per hour, especially across western Minnesota. The winds combined with the low humidity and dry fuels will bring another day of near critical fire weather conditions. Any fire that does develop has the potential to quickly spread. Check burning restrictions and fire danger levels and consult with fire officials before burning. For more information on burning restrictions in Minnesota, see www.dnrstate.com/minnesota-for-estuary-fire-fire-rating-restrictions-html. Now the forecast for central Minnesota, from St. Cloud to the northwest Twin Cities suburbs. This afternoon, mostly sunny. Highs in the mid-60s. South winds 5 to 10 miles an hour.
Tonight, mostly cloudy. A 20% chance of thunderstorms overnight. Lows around 50. Southeast winds 10 to 15 miles an hour with gusts to around 30 miles an hour. Tuesday, breezy, sunny. Highs in the lower 70s. Northwest winds 15 to 25 miles an hour. Tuesday night, clear. Lows in the mid 40s. Northwest winds 10 to 20 miles an hour. Gusts up to 35 miles an hour in the evening. Wednesday, sunny. Highs in the upper 60s. Wednesday night, mostly clear. Lows in the mid 40s. Thursday, mostly sunny. Highs in the upper 70s. Thursday night, warmer. Partly cloudy in the evening, then mostly cloudy with chance of rain showers overnight. Lows in the upper 50s. Chance of showers 40%. Friday, mostly sunny. Chance of rain showers in the afternoon. Highs in the lower 80s. Chance of showers 40%. Friday night and Saturday, partly cloudy. Lows in the lower 50s. Highs in the upper 70s. Saturday night, mostly cloudy with a 40% chance of rain showers. Lows in the mid 50s. Sunday, partly sunny. Chance of rain showers. Highs around 80. Chance of showers 50%. Again, the forecast for central Minnesota, from St. Cloud to the northwest Twin Cities suburbs for this afternoon, mostly sunny. Highs in the mid-60s. South winds 5 to 10 miles an hour. At 11 a.m., in Buffalo, it was sunny. The temperature was 55 degrees. The dew point was 27, and the relative humidity was 33%. The wind was variable at 3 miles an hour. The pressure was 30.22 inches and steady. In Maple Lake, it was sunny, it was 4 degrees Celsius. The wind was calm, the pressure was 30.23 inches, and falling. Elsewhere across central Minnesota, skies ranged from sunny to mostly sunny, and temperatures were between 52 and 55 degrees. Around the state, skies ranged from sunny to mostly sunny. It was 55 at Rochester, 57 at Mankato, 51 at Brainerd, 45 at Duluth, and 45 at International Falls. Once again at 11 a.m., in Buffalo, it was 55 degrees under sunny skies. In Maple Lake, it was sunny, it was 4 degrees Celsius. The wind was calm, the pressure was 30.23 inches, and falling. 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The current time is 11:58 a.m. Central Daylight Time. Near critical fire weather for portions of western and central Minnesota. Relative humidity values will drop to the 18 to 25% range between 3 p.m. to 7 p.m. today. Southerly winds are expected to increase early this afternoon with sustained winds around 15 to 20 miles per hour with gusts up to 25 miles per hour. Especially across western Minnesota. The winds combined with the low humidity and dry fuels will bring another day of near critical fire weather conditions. Any fire that does develop has the potential to quickly spread. 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Now the forecast for central Minnesota, from St. Cloud to the northwest Twin Cities suburbs. This afternoon, mostly sunny. Highs in the mid-60s. South winds 5 to 10 miles an hour. Tonight, mostly cloudy. A 20% chance of thunderstorms overnight. Lows around 50.
Southeast winds 10 to 15 miles an hour with gusts to around 30 miles an hour. Tuesday, breezy, sunny. Highs in the lower 70s. Northwest winds 15 to 25 miles an hour. Tuesday night, clear. Lows in the mid-40s. Northwest winds 10 to 20 miles an hour. Gusts up to 35 miles an hour in the evening. Wednesday, sunny. Highs in the upper 60s. Wednesday night, mostly clear. Lows in the mid-40s. Thursday, mostly sunny. Highs in the upper 70s. Thursday night, warmer. Partly cloudy in the evening, then mostly cloudy with chance of rain showers overnight. Lows in the upper 50s. Chance of showers 40%. Friday, mostly sunny. Chance of rain showers in the afternoon. Highs in the lower 80s. Chance of showers 40%. Friday night and Saturday, partly cloudy. Lows in the lower 50s. Highs in the upper 70s. Saturday night, mostly cloudy with a 40% chance of rain showers. Lows in the mid-50s. Sunday, partly sunny. Chance of rain showers. Highs around 80. Chance of showers 50%. Again, the forecast for central Minnesota, from St. Cloud to the northwest Twin Cities suburbs for this afternoon, mostly sunny. Highs in the mid-60s. South winds 5 to 10 miles an hour. 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The current time is 12:02 p.m. Central Daylight Time. Near critical fire weather conditions today for portions of western and central Minnesota. Relative humidity values will drop to the 18 to 25% range between 3 p.m. to 7 p.m. today. Southerly winds are expected to increase early this afternoon with sustained winds around 15 to 20 miles per hour with gusts up to 25 miles per hour, especially across western Minnesota. The winds combined with the low humidity and dry fuels will bring another day of near critical fire weather conditions. Any fire that does develop has the potential to quickly spread. Check burning restrictions and fire danger levels and consult with fire officials before burning. 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Now the forecast for central Minnesota, from St. Cloud to the northwest Twin Cities suburbs. This afternoon, mostly sunny. Highs in the mid-60s. South winds 5 to 10 miles an hour. Tonight, mostly cloudy. A 20% chance of thunderstorms overnight. Lows around 50. Southeast winds 10 to 15 miles an hour with gusts to around 30 miles an hour. Tuesday, breezy, sunny. Highs in the lower 70s. Northwest winds 15 to 25 miles an hour. Tuesday night, clear. Lows in the mid-40s. Northwest winds 10 to 20 miles an hour. Gusts up to 35 miles an hour in the evening. Wednesday, sunny. Highs in the upper 60s. Wednesday night, mostly clear. Lows in the mid-40s. Thursday, mostly sunny. Highs in the upper 70s. Thursday night, warmer. Partly cloudy in the evening, then mostly cloudy with chance of rain showers overnight. Lows in the upper 50s. Chance of showers 40%. Friday, mostly sunny. Chance of rain showers in the afternoon. Highs in the lower 80s. Chance of showers 40%. Friday night and Saturday, partly cloudy. Lows in the lower 50s. Highs in the upper 70s. Saturday night, mostly cloudy with a 40% chance of rain showers. Lows in the mid-50s. Sunday, partly sunny.
Chance of rain showers. Highs around 80. Chance of showers 50%. Again, the forecast for central Minnesota, from St. Cloud to the northwest Twin Cities suburbs for this afternoon, mostly sunny. Highs in the mid-60s. South winds 5 to 10 miles an hour. 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The current time is 12:06 p.m. Central Daylight Time. Near critical fire weather conditions today for portions of western and central Minnesota. Relative humidity values will drop to the 18 to 25% range between 3 p.m. to 7 p.m. today. Southerly winds are expected to increase early this afternoon with sustained winds around 15 to 20 miles per hour with gusts up to 25 miles per hour, especially across western Minnesota. The winds combined with the low humidity and dry fuels will bring another day of near critical fire weather conditions. Any fire that does develop has the potential to quickly spread. Check burning restrictions and fire danger levels and consult with fire officials before burning. For more information on burning restrictions in Minnesota, see www.dnrstate.com/Minnesota's for estuary fire firefighting restrictions HTML. Now the forecast for central Minnesota, from St. Cloud to the northwest Twin Cities suburbs. This afternoon, mostly sunny. Highs in the mid-60s. South winds 5 to 10 miles an hour. Tonight, mostly cloudy. A 20% chance of thunderstorms overnight. Lows around 50. Southeast winds 10 to 15 miles an hour with gusts to around 30 miles an hour. Tuesday, breezy, sunny. Highs in the lower 70s. Northwest winds 15 to 25 miles an hour. Tuesday night, clear. Lows in the mid-40s. Northwest winds 10 to 20 miles an hour. Gusts up to 35 miles an hour in the evening. Wednesday, sunny. Highs in the upper 60s. Wednesday night, mostly clear. Lows in the mid-40s. Thursday, mostly sunny. Highs in the upper 70s. Thursday night, warmer. Partly cloudy in the evening, then mostly cloudy with chance of rain showers overnight. Lows in the upper 50s. Chance of showers 40%. Friday, mostly sunny. Chance of rain showers in the afternoon. Highs in the lower 80s. Chance of showers 40%. Friday night and Saturday, partly cloudy. Lows in the lower 50s. Highs in the upper 70s. Saturday night, mostly cloudy with a 40% chance of rain showers. Lows in the mid-50s. Sunday, partly sunny. Chance of rain showers. Highs around 80. Chance of showers 50%. Again, the forecast for central Minnesota, from St. Cloud to the northwest Twin Cities suburbs for this afternoon, mostly sunny. Highs in the mid-60s. South winds 5 to 10 miles an hour. 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The current time is 12:09 p.m. Central Daylight Time. Near critical fire weather conditions today for portions of western and central Minnesota. Relative humidity values will drop to the 18 to 25% range between 3 p.m. to 7 p.m. today. Southerly winds are expected to increase early this afternoon with sustained winds around 15 to 20 miles per hour with gusts up to 25 miles per hour, especially across western Minnesota. The winds combined with the low humidity and dry fuels will bring another day of near critical fire weather conditions. Any fire that does develop has the potential to quickly spread.
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Mill. Now the forecast for central Minnesota, from St. Cloud to the northwest Twin Cities suburbs. This afternoon, mostly sunny. Highs in the mid-60s. South winds 5 to 10 miles an hour. Tonight, mostly cloudy. A 20% chance of thunderstorms overnight. Lows around 50. Southeast winds 10 to 15 miles an hour with gusts to around 30 miles an hour. Tuesday, breezy, sunny. Highs in the lower 70s. Northwest winds 15 to 25 miles an hour. Tuesday night, clear. Lows in the mid-40s. Northwest winds 10 to 20 miles an hour. Gusts up to 35 miles an hour in the evening. Wednesday, sunny. Highs in the upper 60s. Wednesday night, mostly clear. Lows in the mid-40s. Thursday, mostly sunny. Highs in the upper 70s. Thursday night, warmer. Partly cloudy in the evening, then mostly cloudy with chance of rain showers overnight. Lows in the upper 50s. Chance of showers 40%. Friday, mostly sunny. Chance of rain showers in the afternoon. Highs in the lower 80s. Chance of showers 40%. Friday night and Saturday, partly cloudy. Lows in the lower 50s. Highs in the upper 70s. Saturday night, mostly cloudy with a 40% chance of rain showers. Lows in the mid-50s. Sunday, partly sunny. Chance of rain showers. Highs around 80. Chance of showers 50%. Again, the forecast for central Minnesota, from St. Cloud to the northwest Twin Cities suburbs for this afternoon, mostly sunny. Highs in the mid-60s. South winds 5 to 10 miles an hour. 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The current time is 12:13 p.m. Central Daylight Time. Near critical fire weather conditions today for portions of western and central Minnesota. Relative humidity values will drop to the 18 to 25% range between 3 p.m. to 7 p.m. today. Southerly winds are expected to increase early this afternoon with sustained winds around 15 to 20 miles per hour with gusts up to 25 miles per hour, especially across western Minnesota. The winds combined with the low humidity and dry fuels will bring another day of near critical fire weather conditions. Any fire that does develop has the potential to quickly spread. 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Now the forecast for central Minnesota, from St. Cloud to the northwest Twin Cities suburbs. This afternoon, mostly sunny. Highs in the mid-60s. South winds 5 to 10 miles an hour. Tonight, mostly cloudy. A 20% chance of thunderstorms overnight. Lows around 50. Southeast winds 10 to 15 miles an hour with gusts to around 30 miles an hour. Tuesday, breezy, sunny. Highs in the lower 70s. Northwest winds 15 to 25 miles an hour. Tuesday night, clear. Lows in the mid-40s. Northwest winds 10 to 20 miles an hour. Gusts up to 35 miles an hour in the evening. Wednesday, sunny. Highs in the upper 60s. Wednesday night, mostly clear. Lows in the mid-40s. Thursday, mostly sunny. Highs in the upper 70s. Thursday night, warmer. Partly cloudy in the evening, then mostly cloudy with chance of rain showers overnight. Lows in the upper 50s. Chance of showers 40%. Friday, mostly sunny.
chance of rain showers in the afternoon. Highs in the lower 80s. Chance of showers 40%. Friday night and Saturday, partly cloudy. Lows in the lower 50s. Highs in the upper 70s. Saturday night, mostly cloudy with a 40% chance of rain showers. Lows in the mid-50s. Sunday, partly sunny. Chance of rain showers. Highs around 80. Chance of showers 50%. Again, the forecast for central Minnesota, from St. Cloud to the northwest Twin Cities suburbs for this afternoon, mostly sunny. Highs in the mid-60s. South winds 5 to 10 miles an hour. At noon, in Buffalo, it was mostly sunny. The temperature was 59 degrees, the dew point was 25, and the relative humidity was 27%. The wind was variable at 7 miles an hour. The pressure was 30.19 inches and falling. In Maple Lake, it was mostly sunny. It was degrees, 4 degrees Celsius. The wind was southwest at 6 miles an hour. The pressure was 30.20 inches and falling. Elsewhere across central Minnesota, temperatures were between 54 and 59 degrees. It was sunny at Anoka and Crystal. It was mostly sunny at the Twin Cities, St. Cloud, Princeton, Litchfield, and Little Falls. At Willmar, it was partly sunny. Around the state, skies ranged from sunny to mostly sunny. It was 58 at Rochester, 60 at Mankato, 53 at Brainerd, 46 at Duluth, and 47 at International Falls. Once again at noon, in Buffalo, it was 59 degrees under mostly sunny skies. In Maple Lake, it was mostly sunny. It was degrees, 4 degrees Celsius. The wind was southwest at 6 miles an hour. The pressure was 30.20 inches and falling. 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The current time is 12:18 p.m. Central Daylight Time. Near critical fire weather conditions today for portions of western and central Minnesota. Relative humidity values will drop to the 18 to 25% range between 3 p.m. to 7 p.m. today. Southerly winds are expected to increase early this afternoon with sustained winds around 15 to 20 miles per hour with gusts up to 25 miles per hour, especially across western Minnesota. The winds combined with the low humidity and dry fuels will bring another day of near-critical fire weather conditions. Any fire that does develop has the potential to quickly spread. 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Now the forecast for central Minnesota, from St. Cloud to the northwest Twin Cities suburbs. This afternoon, mostly sunny. Highs in the mid-60s. South winds 5 to 10 miles an hour. Tonight, mostly cloudy. A 20% chance of thunderstorms overnight. Lows around 50. Southeast winds 10 to 15 miles an hour with gusts to around 30 miles an hour. Tuesday, breezy, sunny. Highs in the lower 70s. Northwest winds 15 to 25 miles an hour. Tuesday night, clear. Lows in the mid-40s. Northwest winds 10 to 20 miles an hour. Gusts up to 35 miles an hour in the evening. Wednesday, sunny. Highs in the upper 60s. Wednesday night, mostly clear. Lows in the mid-40s. Thursday, mostly sunny. Highs in the upper 70s. Thursday night, warmer. Partly cloudy in the evening, then mostly cloudy with chance of rain showers overnight. Lows in the upper 50s. Chance of showers 40%. Friday,
mostly sunny. Chance of rain showers in the afternoon. Highs in the lower 80s. Chance of showers 40%. Friday night and Saturday, partly cloudy. Lows in the lower 50s. Highs in the upper 70s. Saturday night, mostly cloudy with a 40% chance of rain showers. Lows in the mid-50s. Sunday, partly sunny. Chance of rain showers. Highs around 80. Chance of showers 50%. Again, the forecast for central Minnesota, from St. Cloud to the northwest Twin Cities suburbs for this afternoon, mostly sunny. Highs in the mid-60s. South winds 5 to 10 miles an hour. At noon, in Buffalo, it was mostly sunny. The temperature was 59 degrees, the dew point was 25, and the relative humidity was 27%. The wind was variable at 7 miles an hour. The pressure was 30.19 inches and falling. In Maple Lake, it was mostly sunny, it was 4 degrees Celsius. The wind was southwest at 6 miles an hour, the pressure was 30.20 inches and falling. Elsewhere across central Minnesota, temperatures were between 54 and 59 degrees. It was sunny at Anoka and Crystal. It was mostly sunny at the Twin Cities, St. Cloud, Princeton, Litchfield, and Little Falls. At Willmar, it was partly sunny. Around the state, skies ranged from sunny to mostly sunny. It was 58 at Rochester, 60 at Mankato, 53 at Brainerd, 46 at Duluth, and 47 at International Falls. Once again at noon, in Buffalo, it was 59 degrees under mostly sunny skies. In Maple Lake, it was mostly sunny, it was 4 degrees Celsius. The wind was southwest at 6 miles an hour, the pressure was 30.20 inches, and falling. 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The current time is 12:23 p.m. Central Daylight Time. Near critical fire weather conditions today for portions of western and central Minnesota. Relative humidity values will drop to the 18 to 25% range between 3 p.m. to 7 p.m. today. Southerly winds are expected to increase early this afternoon with sustained winds around 15 to 20 miles per hour with gusts up to 25 miles per hour, especially across western Minnesota. The winds combined with the low humidity and dry fuels will bring another day of near-critical fire weather conditions. Any fire that does develop has the potential to quickly spread. 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Now the forecast for central Minnesota, from St. Cloud to the northwest Twin Cities suburbs. This afternoon, mostly sunny. Highs in the mid-60s. South winds 5 to 10 miles an hour. Tonight, mostly cloudy. A 20% chance of thunderstorms overnight. Lows around 50. Southeast winds 10 to 15 miles an hour with gusts to around 30 miles an hour. Tuesday, breezy, sunny. Highs in the lower 70s. Northwest winds 15 to 25 miles an hour. Tuesday night, clear. Lows in the mid-40s. Northwest winds 10 to 20 miles an hour. Gusts up to 35 miles an hour in the evening. Wednesday, sunny. Highs in the upper 60s. Wednesday night, mostly clear. Lows in the mid-40s. Thursday, mostly sunny. Highs in the upper 70s. Thursday night, warmer. Partly cloudy in the evening, then mostly cloudy with chance of rain showers overnight. Lows in the upper 50s.
Chance of showers 40%.

from St. Cloud to the northwest Twin Cities suburbs for this afternoon, mostly sunny. Highs in the mid-60s. South winds 5 to 10 miles an hour. At noon, in Buffalo, it was mostly sunny. The temperature was 59 degrees, the dew point was 25, and the relative humidity was 27%. The wind was variable at 7 miles an hour. The pressure was 30.19 inches and falling. In Maple Lake, it was mostly sunny. It was degrees, 4 degrees Celsius. The wind was southwest at 6 miles an hour. The pressure was 30.20 inches and falling. Elsewhere across central Minnesota, temperatures were between 54 and 59 degrees. It was sunny at Anoka and Crystal. It was mostly sunny at the Twin Cities, St. Cloud, Princeton, Litchfield, and Little Falls. At Wilmer, it was partly sunny. Around the state, skies ranged from sunny to mostly sunny. It was 58 at Rochester, 60 at Mankato, 53 at Brainerd, 46 at Duluth, and 47 at International Falls. Once again at noon, in Buffalo, it was 59 degrees under mostly sunny skies. In Maple Lake, it was mostly sunny. It was degrees, 4 degrees Celsius. The wind was southwest at 6 miles an hour. The pressure was 30.20 inches and falling. 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The current time is 12:28 p.m. Central Daylight Time. Near critical fire weather conditions today for portions of western and central Minnesota. Relative humidity values will drop to the 18 to 25% range between 3 p.m. to 7 p.m. today. Southerly winds are expected to increase early this afternoon with sustained winds around 15 to 20 miles per hour with gusts up to 25 miles per hour, especially across western Minnesota. The winds combined with the low humidity and dry fuels will bring another day of near critical fire weather conditions. Any fire that does develop has the potential to quickly spread. 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Now the forecast for central Minnesota, from St. Cloud to the northwest Twin Cities suburbs. This afternoon, mostly sunny. Highs in the mid-60s. South winds 5 to 10 miles an hour. Tonight, mostly cloudy. A 20% chance of thunderstorms overnight. Lows around 50. Southeast winds 10 to 15 miles an hour with gusts to around 30 miles an hour. Tuesday, breezy, sunny. Highs in the lower 70s. Northwest winds 15 to 25 miles an hour. Tuesday night, clear. Lows in the mid-40s. Northwest winds 10 to 20 miles an hour. Gusts up to 35 miles an hour in the evening. Wednesday, sunny. Highs in the upper 60s. Wednesday night, mostly clear. Lows in the mid-40s. Thursday, mostly sunny. Highs in the upper 70s. Thursday night, warmer. Partly cloudy in the evening, then mostly cloudy with chance of rain showers overnight. Lows in the upper 50s. Chance of showers 40%. Friday, mostly sunny. Chance of rain showers in the afternoon. Highs in the lower 80s. Chance of showers 40%. Friday night and Saturday, partly cloudy. Lows in the lower 50s. Highs in the upper 70s. Saturday night, mostly cloudy with a 40% chance of rain showers. Lows in the mid-50s. Sunday, partly sunny. Chance of rain showers. Highs around 80. Chance of showers 50%. Again,

The forecast for central Minnesota, from St. Cloud to the northwest Twin Cities suburbs for this afternoon, mostly sunny. Highs in the mid-60s. South winds 5 to 10 miles an hour. At noon, in Buffalo, it was mostly sunny. The temperature was 59 degrees, the dew point was 25, and the relative humidity was 27%. The wind was variable at 7 miles an hour. The pressure was 30.19 inches and falling. In Maple Lake, it was mostly sunny, it was degrees, 4 degrees Celsius. The wind was southwest at 6 miles an hour, the pressure was 30.20 inches and falling. Elsewhere across central Minnesota, temperatures were between 54 and 59 degrees. It was sunny at Anoka and Crystal. It was mostly sunny at the Twin Cities, St. Cloud, Princeton, Litchfield, and Little Falls. At Willmar, it was partly sunny. Around the state, skies ranged from sunny to mostly sunny. It was 58 at Rochester, 60 at Mankato, 53 at Brainerd, 46 at Duluth, and 47 at International Falls. Once again at noon, in Buffalo, it was 59 degrees under mostly sunny skies. In Maple Lake, it was mostly sunny, it was degrees, 4 degrees Celsius. The wind was southwest at 6 miles an hour, the pressure was 30.20 inches, and falling. 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Now the forecast for central Minnesota, from St. Cloud to the northwest Twin Cities suburbs. This afternoon, mostly sunny. Highs in the mid-60s. South winds 5 to 10 miles an hour. Tonight, mostly cloudy. A 20% chance of thunderstorms overnight. Lows around 50. Southeast winds 10 to 15 miles an hour with gusts to around 30 miles an hour. Tuesday, breezy, sunny. Highs in the lower 70s. Northwest winds 15 to 25 miles an hour. Tuesday night, clear. Lows in the mid-40s. Northwest winds 10 to 20 miles an hour. Gusts up to 35 miles an hour in the evening. Wednesday, sunny. Highs in the upper 60s. Wednesday night, mostly clear. Lows in the mid-40s. Thursday, mostly sunny. Highs in the upper 70s. Thursday night, warmer. Partly cloudy in the evening, then mostly cloudy with chance of rain showers overnight. Lows in the upper 50s. Chance of showers 40%. Friday, mostly sunny. Chance of rain showers in the afternoon. Highs in the lower 80s. Chance of showers 40%. Friday night and Saturday, partly cloudy. Lows in the lower 50s. Highs in the upper 70s. Saturday night, mostly cloudy with a 40% chance of rain showers. Lows in the mid-50s. Sunday, partly sunny. Chance of rain showers. Highs around 80. Chance of showers 50%. Again, the forecast for central Minnesota, from St. Cloud to the northwest Twin Cities suburbs for this afternoon, mostly sunny. Highs in the mid-60s. South winds 5 to 10 miles an hour. At noon, in Buffalo, it was mostly sunny. The temperature was 59 degrees, the dew point was 25, and the relative humidity was 27%. The wind was variable at 7 miles an hour. The pressure was 30.19 inches and falling. In Maple Lake, it was mostly sunny, it was degrees, 4 degrees Celsius. The wind was southwest at 6 miles an hour, the pressure was 30.20 inches, and falling. Elsewhere across central Minnesota, temperatures were between 54 and 59 degrees. It was sunny at Anoka and Crystal.

It was mostly sunny at the Twin Cities, St. Cloud, Princeton, Litchfield, and Little Falls. At Willmar, it was partly sunny. Around the state, skies ranged from sunny to mostly sunny. It was 58 at Rochester, 60 at Mankato, 53 at Brainerd, 46 at Duluth, and 47 at International Falls. Once again at noon, in Buffalo, it was 59 degrees under mostly sunny skies. In Maple Lake, it was mostly sunny, it was degrees, 4 degrees Celsius. The wind was southwest at 6 miles an hour, the pressure was 30.20 inches, and falling. 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The current time is 12:38 p.m. Central Daylight Time. Near critical fire weather conditions today for portions of western and central Minnesota. Relative humidity values will drop to the 18 to 25% range between 3 p.m. to 7 p.m. today. Southerly winds are expected to increase early this afternoon with sustained winds around 15 to 20 miles per hour with gusts up to 25 miles per hour, especially across western Minnesota. The winds combined with the low humidity and dry fuels will bring another day of near critical fire weather conditions. Any fire that does develop has the potential to quickly spread. 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Now the forecast for central Minnesota, from St. Cloud to the northwest Twin Cities suburbs. This afternoon, mostly sunny. Highs in the mid-60s. South winds 5 to 10 miles an hour. Tonight, mostly cloudy. A 20% chance of thunderstorms overnight. Lows around 50. Southeast winds 10 to 15 miles an hour with gusts to around 30 miles an hour. Tuesday, breezy, sunny. Highs in the lower 70s. Northwest winds 15 to 25 miles an hour. Tuesday night, clear. Lows in the mid-40s. Northwest winds 10 to 20 miles an hour. Gusts up to 35 miles an hour in the evening. Wednesday, sunny. Highs in the upper 60s. Wednesday night, mostly clear. Lows in the mid-40s. Thursday, mostly sunny. Highs in the upper 70s. Thursday night, warmer. Partly cloudy in the evening, then mostly cloudy with chance of rain showers overnight. Lows in the upper 50s. Chance of showers 40%. Friday, mostly sunny. Chance of rain showers in the afternoon. Highs in the lower 80s. Chance of showers 40%. Friday night and Saturday, partly cloudy. Lows in the lower 50s. Highs in the upper 70s. Saturday night, mostly cloudy with a 40% chance of rain showers. Lows in the mid-50s. Sunday, partly sunny. Chance of rain showers. Highs around 80. Chance of showers 50%. Again, the forecast for central Minnesota, from St. Cloud to the northwest Twin Cities suburbs for this afternoon, mostly sunny. Highs in the mid-60s. South winds 5 to 10 miles an hour. At noon, in Buffalo, it was mostly sunny. The temperature was 59 degrees, the dew point was 25, and the relative humidity was 27%. The wind was variable at 7 miles an hour. The pressure was 30.19 inches and falling. In Maple Lake, it was mostly sunny, it was degrees, 4 degrees Celsius. The wind was southwest at 6 miles an hour, the pressure was 30.20 inches, and falling. Elsewhere across central Minnesota, temperatures were between 54 and 59 degrees.
It was sunny at Anoka and Crystal. It was mostly sunny at the Twin Cities, St. Cloud, Princeton, Litchfield, and Little Falls. At Willmar, it was partly sunny. Around the state, skies ranged from sunny to mostly sunny. It was 58 at Rochester, 60 at Mankato, 53 at Brainerd, 46 at Duluth, and 47 at International Falls. Once again at noon, in Buffalo, it was 59 degrees under mostly sunny skies. In Maple Lake, it was mostly sunny, it was degrees, 4 degrees Celsius. The wind was southwest at 6 miles an hour, the pressure was 30.20 inches, and falling. 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The current time is 12:43 p.m. Central Daylight Time. Near critical fire weather conditions today for portions of western and central Minnesota. Relative humidity values will drop to the 18 to 25% range between 3 p.m. to 7 p.m. today. Southerly winds are expected to increase early this afternoon with sustained winds around 15 to 20 miles per hour with gusts up to 25 miles per hour, especially across western Minnesota. The winds combined with the low humidity and dry fuels will bring another day of near critical fire weather conditions. Any fire that does develop has the potential to quickly spread. Check burning restrictions and fire danger levels and consult with fire officials before burning. For more information on burning restrictions in Minnesota, see www.dnrstate.com/Minnesota's for estuary fire rating restrictions HTML. Now the forecast for central Minnesota, from St. Cloud to the northwest Twin Cities suburbs. This afternoon, mostly sunny. Highs in the mid-60s. South winds 5 to 10 miles an hour. Tonight, mostly cloudy. A 20% chance of thunderstorms overnight. Lows around 50. Southeast winds 10 to 15 miles an hour with gusts to around 30 miles an hour. Tuesday, breezy, sunny. Highs in the lower 70s. Northwest winds 15 to 25 miles an hour. Tuesday night, clear. Lows in the mid-40s. Northwest winds 10 to 20 miles an hour. Gusts up to 35 miles an hour in the evening. Wednesday, sunny. Highs in the upper 60s. Wednesday night, mostly clear. Lows in the mid-40s. Thursday, mostly sunny. Highs in the upper 70s. Thursday night, warmer. Partly cloudy in the evening, then mostly cloudy with chance of rain showers overnight. Lows in the upper 50s. Chance of showers 40%. Friday, mostly sunny. Chance of rain showers in the afternoon. Highs in the lower 80s. Chance of showers 40%. Friday night and Saturday, partly cloudy. Lows in the lower 50s. Highs in the upper 70s. Saturday night, mostly cloudy with a 40% chance of rain showers. Lows in the mid-50s. Sunday, partly sunny. Chance of rain showers. Highs around 80. Chance of showers 50%. Again, the forecast for central Minnesota, from St. Cloud to the northwest Twin Cities suburbs for this afternoon, mostly sunny. Highs in the mid-60s. South winds 5 to 10 miles an hour. At noon, in Buffalo, it was mostly sunny. The temperature was 59 degrees, the dew point was 25, and the relative humidity was 27%. The wind was variable at 7 miles an hour. The pressure was 30.19 inches and falling. In Maple Lake, it was mostly sunny, it was degrees, 4 degrees Celsius. The wind was southwest at 6 miles an hour, the pressure was 30.20 inches, and falling. Elsewhere across central Minnesota,
temperatures were between 54 and

59 degrees. It was sunny at Anoka and Crystal. It was mostly sunny at the Twin Cities, St. Cloud, Princeton, Litchfield, and Little Falls. At Willmar, it was partly sunny. Around the state, skies ranged from sunny to mostly sunny. It was 58 at Rochester, 60 at Mankato, 53 at Brainerd, 46 at Duluth, and 47 at International Falls. Once again at noon, in Buffalo, it was 59 degrees under mostly sunny skies. In Maple Lake, it was mostly sunny, it was degrees, or degrees Celsius. The wind was southwest at 6 miles an hour, the pressure was 30.20 inches, and falling. 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The current time is 12:48 p.m. Central Daylight Time. Near critical fire weather conditions today for portions of western and central Minnesota. Relative humidity values will drop to the 18 to 25% range between 3 p.m. to 7 p.m. today. Southerly winds are expected to increase early this afternoon with sustained winds around 15 to 20 miles per hour with gusts up to 25 miles per hour, especially across western Minnesota. The winds combined with the low humidity and dry fuels will bring another day of near critical fire weather conditions. Any fire that does develop has the potential to quickly spread. 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Now the forecast for central Minnesota, from St. Cloud to the northwest Twin Cities suburbs. This afternoon, mostly sunny. Highs in the mid-60s. South winds 5 to 10 miles an hour. Tonight, mostly cloudy. A 20% chance of thunderstorms overnight. Lows around 50. Southeast winds 10 to 15 miles an hour with gusts to around 30 miles an hour. Tuesday, breezy, sunny. Highs in the lower 70s. Northwest winds 15 to 25 miles an hour. Tuesday night, clear. Lows in the mid-40s. Northwest winds 10 to 20 miles an hour. Gusts up to 35 miles an hour in the evening. Wednesday, sunny. Highs in the upper 60s. Wednesday night, mostly clear. Lows in the mid-40s. Thursday, mostly sunny. Highs in the upper 70s. Thursday night, warmer. Partly cloudy in the evening, then mostly cloudy with chance of rain showers overnight. Lows in the upper 50s. Chance of showers 40%. Friday, mostly sunny. Chance of rain showers in the afternoon. Highs in the lower 80s. Chance of showers 40%. Friday night and Saturday, partly cloudy. Lows in the lower 50s. Highs in the upper 70s. Saturday night, mostly cloudy with a 40% chance of rain showers. Lows in the mid-50s. Sunday, partly sunny. Chance of rain showers. Highs around 80. Chance of showers 50%. Again, the forecast for central Minnesota, from St. Cloud to the northwest Twin Cities suburbs for this afternoon, mostly sunny. Highs in the mid-60s. South winds 5 to 10 miles an hour. At noon, in Buffalo, it was mostly sunny. The temperature was 59 degrees, the dew point was 25, and the relative humidity was 27%. The wind was variable at 7 miles an hour. The pressure was 30.19 inches and falling. In Maple Lake, it was mostly sunny, it was degrees, or degrees Celsius. The wind was southwest at 6 miles an hour, the pressure was 30.20 inches, and falling. Elsewhere across central Minnesota,

temperatures were between 54 and 59 degrees. It was sunny at Anoka and Crystal. It was mostly sunny at the Twin Cities, St. Cloud, Princeton, Litchfield, and Little Falls. At Willmar, it was partly sunny. Around the state, skies ranged from sunny to mostly sunny. It was 58 at Rochester, 60 at Mankato, 53 at Brainerd, 46 at Duluth, and 47 at International Falls. Once again at noon, in Buffalo, it was 59 degrees under mostly sunny skies. In Maple Lake, it was mostly sunny, it was 4 degrees Celsius. The wind was southwest at 6 miles an hour, the pressure was 30.20 inches, and falling. 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The current time is 12:53 p.m. Central Daylight Time. Near critical fire weather conditions today for portions of western and central Minnesota. Relative humidity values will drop to the 18 to 25% range between 3 p.m. to 7 p.m. today. Southerly winds are expected to increase early this afternoon with sustained winds around 15 to 20 miles per hour with gusts up to 25 miles per hour, especially across western Minnesota. The winds combined with the low humidity and dry fuels will bring another day of near critical fire weather conditions. Any fire that does develop has the potential to quickly spread. 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Now the forecast for central Minnesota, from St. Cloud to the northwest Twin Cities suburbs. This afternoon, mostly sunny. Highs in the mid-60s. South winds 5 to 10 miles an hour. Tonight, mostly cloudy. A 20% chance of thunderstorms overnight. Lows around 50. Southeast winds 10 to 15 miles an hour with gusts to around 30 miles an hour. Tuesday, breezy, sunny. Highs in the lower 70s. Northwest winds 15 to 25 miles an hour. Tuesday night, clear. Lows in the mid 40s. Northwest winds 10 to 20 miles an hour. Gusts up to 35 miles an hour in the evening. Wednesday, sunny. Highs in the upper 60s. Wednesday night, mostly clear. Lows in the mid-40s. Thursday, mostly sunny. Highs in the upper 70s. Thursday night, warmer. Partly cloudy in the evening, then mostly cloudy with chance of rain showers overnight. Lows in the upper 50s. Chance of showers 40%. Friday, mostly sunny. Chance of rain showers in the afternoon. Highs in the lower 80s. Chance of showers 40%. Friday night and Saturday, partly cloudy. Lows in the lower 50s. Highs in the upper 70s. Saturday night, mostly cloudy with a 40% chance of rain showers. Lows in the mid 50s. Sunday, partly sunny. Chance of rain showers. Highs around 80. Chance of showers 50%. Again, the forecast for central Minnesota, from St. Cloud to the northwest Twin Cities suburbs for this afternoon, mostly sunny. Highs in the mid-60s. South winds 5 to 10 miles an hour. At noon, in Buffalo, it was mostly sunny. The temperature was 59 degrees, the dew point was 25, and the relative humidity was 27%. The wind was variable at 7 miles an hour. The pressure was 30.19 inches and falling. In Maple Lake, it was mostly sunny, it was 4 degrees Celsius. The wind was southwest at 6 miles an hour, the pressure was 30.20 inches and falling.
Elsewhere across central Minnesota, temperatures were between 54 and 59 degrees. It was sunny at Anoka and Crystal. It was mostly sunny at the Twin Cities, St. Cloud, Princeton, Litchfield, and Little Falls. At Willmar, it was partly sunny. Around the state, skies ranged from sunny to mostly sunny. It was 58 at Rochester, 60 at Mankato, 53 at Brainerd, 46 at Duluth, and 47 at International Falls. Once again at noon, in Buffalo, it was 59 degrees under mostly sunny skies. In Maple Lake, it was mostly sunny, it was degrees, or degrees Celsius. The wind was southwest at 6 miles an hour, the pressure was 30.20 inches, and falling. 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The current time is 12:58 p.m. Central Daylight Time. Near critical fire weather conditions today for portions of western and central Minnesota. Relative humidity values will drop to the 18 to 25% range between 3 p.m. to 7 p.m. today. Southerly winds are expected to increase early this afternoon with sustained winds around 15 to 20 miles per hour with gusts up to 25 miles per hour, especially across western Minnesota. The winds combined with the low humidity and dry fuels will bring another day of near critical fire weather conditions. Any fire that does develop has the potential to quickly spread. Check burning restrictions and fire danger levels and consult with fire officials before burning. For more information on burning restrictions in Minnesota, see www.dnrstate.com/minnesota-for-estuary-fire-fire-rating-restrictions-html. Now the forecast for central Minnesota, from St. Cloud to the northwest Twin Cities suburbs. This afternoon, mostly sunny. Highs in the mid-60s. South winds 5 to 10 miles an hour. Tonight, mostly cloudy. A 20% chance of thunderstorms overnight. Lows around 50. Southeast winds 10 to 15 miles an hour with gusts to around 30 miles an hour. Tuesday, breezy, sunny. Highs in the lower 70s. Northwest winds 15 to 25 miles an hour. Tuesday night, clear. Lows in the mid-40s. Northwest winds 10 to 20 miles an hour. Gusts up to 35 miles an hour in the evening. Wednesday, sunny. Highs in the upper 60s. Wednesday night, mostly clear. Lows in the mid-40s. Thursday, mostly sunny. Highs in the upper 70s. Thursday night, warmer. Partly cloudy in the evening, then mostly cloudy with chance of rain showers overnight. Lows in the upper 50s. Chance of showers 40%. Friday, mostly sunny. Chance of rain showers in the afternoon. Highs in the lower 80s. Chance of showers 40%. Friday night and Saturday, partly cloudy. Lows in the lower 50s. Highs in the upper 70s. Saturday night, mostly cloudy with a 40% chance of rain showers. Lows in the mid-50s. Sunday, partly sunny. Chance of rain showers. Highs around 80. Chance of showers 50%. Again, the forecast for central Minnesota, from St. Cloud to the northwest Twin Cities suburbs for this afternoon, mostly sunny. Highs in the mid-60s. South winds 5 to 10 miles an hour. Now the forecast for central Minnesota, from St. Cloud to the northwest Twin Cities suburbs. This afternoon, mostly sunny. Highs in the mid-60s. South winds 5 to 10 miles an hour. Tonight, mostly cloudy. Chance of rain showers and slight chance of thunderstorms overnight. Lows around 50. Southeast winds 10 to 15 miles an hour with gusts to around 30 miles an hour.
Chance of precipitation 50%. Tuesday, breezy. Mostly sunny. Highs in the lower 70s. Northwest winds 15 to 25 miles an hour with gusts to around 40 miles an hour. Tuesday night, breezy. Partly cloudy. Lows in the mid-40s. Northwest winds 15 to 25 miles an hour, decreasing to 5 to 15 miles an hour overnight. Wednesday, sunny. Highs in the upper 60s. Wednesday night, clear. Lows in the mid-40s. Thursday, mostly sunny. Chance of rain showers in the afternoon. Highs in the mid-70s. Chance of showers 30%. Thursday night, mostly cloudy with chance of rain showers in the evening, then partly cloudy with chance of rain showers overnight. Lows in the mid-50s. Chance of showers 50%. Friday, sunny. Highs in the lower 80s. Friday night, clear. Lows in the lower 50s. Saturday, sunny. Highs in the upper 70s. Saturday night, partly cloudy in the evening, then mostly cloudy with chance of rain showers overnight. Lows in the lower 50s. Chance of showers 30%. Sunday, partly sunny. Chance of rain showers in the morning, then rain showers likely in the afternoon. Highs in the mid-70s. Chance of showers 60%. Again, the forecast for central Minnesota, from St. Cloud to the northwest Twin Cities suburbs for this afternoon, mostly sunny. Highs in the mid-60s. South winds 5 to 10 miles an hour. 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The current time is 1:04 p.m. Central Daylight Time. Near critical fire weather conditions today for portions of western and central Minnesota. Relative humidity values will drop to the 18 to 25% range between 3 p.m. to 7 p.m. today. Southerly winds are expected to increase early this afternoon with sustained winds around 15 to 20 miles per hour with gusts up to 25 miles per hour, especially across western Minnesota. The winds combined with the low humidity and dry fuels will bring another day of near critical fire weather conditions. Any fire that does develop has the potential to quickly spread. 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Now the forecast for central Minnesota, from St. Cloud to the northwest Twin Cities suburbs. This afternoon, mostly sunny. Highs in the mid-60s. South winds 5 to 10 miles an hour. Tonight, mostly cloudy. Chance of rain showers and slight chance of thunderstorms overnight. Lows around 50. Southeast winds 10 to 15 miles an hour with gusts to around 30 miles an hour. Chance of precipitation 50%. Tuesday, breezy. Mostly sunny. Highs in the lower 70s. Northwest winds 15 to 25 miles an hour with gusts to around 40 miles an hour. Tuesday night, breezy. Partly cloudy. Lows in the mid-40s. Northwest winds 15 to 25 miles an hour, decreasing to 5 to 15 miles an hour overnight. Wednesday, sunny. Highs in the upper 60s. Wednesday night, clear. Lows in the mid-40s. Thursday, mostly sunny. Chance of rain showers in the afternoon. Highs in the mid-70s. Chance of showers 30%. Thursday night, mostly cloudy with chance of rain showers in the evening, then partly cloudy with chance of rain showers overnight. Lows in the mid-50s. Chance of showers 50%. Friday, sunny. Highs in the lower 80s. Friday night, clear.
Lows in the lower 50s. Saturday, sunny. Highs in the upper 70s. Saturday night, partly cloudy in the evening, then mostly cloudy with chance of rain showers overnight. Lows in the lower 50s. Chance of showers 30%. Sunday, partly sunny. Chance of rain showers in the morning, then rain showers likely in the afternoon. Highs in the mid-70s. Chance of showers 60%. Again, the forecast for central Minnesota, from St. Cloud to the northwest Twin Cities suburbs for this afternoon, mostly sunny. Highs in the mid-60s. South winds 5 to 10 miles an hour. 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The current time is 1:08 p.m. Central Daylight Time. Near critical fire weather conditions today for portions of western and central Minnesota. Relative humidity values will drop to the 18 to 25% range between 3 p.m. to 7 p.m. today. Southerly winds are expected to increase early this afternoon with sustained winds around 15 to 20 miles per hour with gusts up to 25 miles per hour, especially across western Minnesota. The winds combined with the low humidity and dry fuels will bring another day of near critical fire weather conditions. Any fire that does develop has the potential to quickly spread. Check burning restrictions and fire danger levels and consult with fire officials before burning. For more information on burning restrictions in Minnesota, see www.dnrstate.com/Minnesota for estuary fire rating restrictions.html. Now the forecast for central Minnesota, from St. Cloud to the northwest Twin Cities suburbs. This afternoon, mostly sunny. Highs in the mid-60s. South winds 5 to 10 miles an hour. Tonight, mostly cloudy. Chance of rain showers and slight chance of thunderstorms overnight. Lows around 50. Southeast winds 10 to 15 miles an hour with gusts to around 30 miles an hour. Chance of precipitation 50%. Tuesday, breezy. Mostly sunny. Highs in the lower 70s. Northwest winds 15 to 25 miles an hour with gusts to around 40 miles an hour. Tuesday night, breezy. Partly cloudy. Lows in the mid-40s. Northwest winds 15 to 25 miles an hour decreasing to 5 to 15 miles an hour overnight. Wednesday, sunny. Highs in the upper 60s. Wednesday night, clear. Lows in the mid-40s. Thursday, mostly sunny. Chance of rain showers in the afternoon. Highs in the mid-70s. Chance of showers 30%. Thursday night, mostly cloudy with chance of rain showers in the evening, then partly cloudy with chance of rain showers overnight. Lows in the mid-50s. Chance of showers 50%. Friday, sunny. Highs in the lower 80s. Friday night, clear. Lows in the lower 50s. Saturday, sunny. Highs in the upper 70s. Saturday night, partly cloudy in the evening, then mostly cloudy with chance of rain showers overnight. Lows in the lower 50s. Chance of showers 30%. Sunday, partly sunny. Chance of rain showers in the morning, then rain showers likely in the afternoon. Highs in the mid-70s. Chance of showers 60%. Again, the forecast for central Minnesota, from St. Cloud to the northwest Twin Cities suburbs for this afternoon, mostly sunny. Highs in the mid-60s. South winds 5 to 10 miles an hour. 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
The current time is 1:12 p.m. Central Daylight Time. Near critical fire weather conditions today for portions of western and central Minnesota. Relative humidity values will drop to the 18 to 25% range between 3 p.m. to 7 p.m. today. Southerly winds are expected to increase early this afternoon with sustained winds around 15 to 20 miles per hour with gusts up to 25 miles per hour, especially across western Minnesota. The winds combined with the low humidity and dry fuels will bring another day of near critical fire weather conditions. Any fire that does develop has the potential to quickly spread. 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Now the forecast for central Minnesota, from St. Cloud to the northwest Twin Cities suburbs. This afternoon, mostly sunny. Highs in the mid-60s. South winds 5 to 10 miles an hour. Tonight, mostly cloudy. Chance of rain showers and slight chance of thunderstorms overnight. Lows around 50. Southeast winds 10 to 15 miles an hour with gusts to around 30 miles an hour. Chance of precipitation 50%. Tuesday, breezy. Mostly sunny. Highs in the lower 70s. Northwest winds 15 to 25 miles an hour with gusts to around 40 miles an hour. Tuesday night, breezy. Partly cloudy. Lows in the mid-40s. Northwest winds 15 to 25 miles an hour decreasing to 5 to 15 miles an hour overnight. Wednesday, sunny. Highs in the upper 60s. Wednesday night, clear. Lows in the mid-40s. Thursday, mostly sunny. Chance of rain showers in the afternoon. Highs in the mid-70s. Chance of showers 30%. Thursday night, mostly cloudy with chance of rain showers in the evening, then partly cloudy with chance of rain showers overnight. Lows in the mid-50s. Chance of showers 50%. Friday, sunny. Highs in the lower 80s. Friday night, clear. Lows in the lower 50s. Saturday, sunny. Highs in the upper 70s. Saturday night, partly cloudy in the evening, then mostly cloudy with chance of rain showers overnight. Lows in the lower 50s. Chance of showers 30%. Sunday, partly sunny. Chance of rain showers in the morning, then rain showers likely in the afternoon. Highs in the mid-70s. Chance of showers 60%. Again, the forecast for central Minnesota, from St. Cloud to the northwest Twin Cities suburbs for this afternoon, mostly sunny. Highs in the mid-60s. South winds 5 to 10 miles an hour. At 1 p.m., in Buffalo, it was mostly sunny. The temperature was 59 degrees, the dew point was 25, and the relative humidity was 27%. The wind was southeast at 9 miles an hour. The pressure was 30.16 inches and falling. In Maple Lake, it was mostly sunny. It was 4 degrees Celsius. The wind was southeast at 8 miles an hour. The pressure was 30.18 inches and falling. Elsewhere across central Minnesota, it was sunny, with a temperature of 61 at Anoka and 60 at Princeton. It was mostly sunny, with a temperature of 59 at St. Cloud, 59 at Crystal, 61 at Litchfield, and 57 at Little Falls. It was partly sunny, with a temperature of 59 at the Twin Cities, and 63 at Wilmer. Around the state, skies ranged from sunny to mostly sunny. It was 61 at Rochester, 63 at Mankato, 55 at Brainerd, 48 at Duluth, and 49 at International Falls. Once again at 1 p.m., in Buffalo, it was 59 degrees under mostly sunny skies. In Maple Lake, it was mostly sunny. It was 4 degrees Celsius. The wind was southeast at 8 miles an hour.
the pressure was 30.18 inches and falling. 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The current time is 1:17 p.m. Central Daylight Time. Near critical fire weather conditions today for portions of western and central Minnesota. Relative humidity values will drop to the 18 to 25% range between 3 p.m. to 7 p.m. today. Southerly winds are expected to increase early this afternoon with sustained winds around 15 to 20 miles per hour with gusts up to 25 miles per hour, especially across western Minnesota. The winds combined with the low humidity and dry fuels will bring another day of near critical fire weather conditions. Any fire that does develop has the potential to quickly spread. Check burning restrictions and fire danger levels and consult with fire officials before burning. For more information on burning restrictions in Minnesota, see www.dnrc.org/Minnesota's for estuary fire firefighting restrictions HTML. Now the forecast for central Minnesota, from St. Cloud to the northwest Twin Cities suburbs. This afternoon, mostly sunny. Highs in the mid-60s. South winds 5 to 10 miles an hour. Tonight, mostly cloudy. Chance of rain showers and slight chance of thunderstorms overnight. Lows around 50. Southeast winds 10 to 15 miles an hour with gusts to around 30 miles an hour. Chance of precipitation 50%. Tuesday, breezy. Mostly sunny. Highs in the lower 70s. Northwest winds 15 to 25 miles an hour with gusts to around 40 miles an hour. Tuesday night, breezy. Partly cloudy. Lows in the mid-40s. Northwest winds 15 to 25 miles an hour decreasing to 5 to 15 miles an hour overnight. Wednesday, sunny. Highs in the upper 60s. Wednesday night, clear. Lows in the mid-40s. Thursday, mostly sunny. Chance of rain showers in the afternoon. Highs in the mid-70s. Chance of showers 30%. Thursday night, mostly cloudy with chance of rain showers in the evening, then partly cloudy with chance of rain showers overnight. Lows in the mid-50s. Chance of showers 50%. Friday, sunny. Highs in the lower 80s. Friday night, clear. Lows in the lower 50s. Saturday, sunny. Highs in the upper 70s. Saturday night, partly cloudy in the evening, then mostly cloudy with chance of rain showers overnight. Lows in the lower 50s. Chance of showers 30%. Sunday, partly sunny. Chance of rain showers in the morning, then rain showers likely in the afternoon. Highs in the mid-70s. Chance of showers 60%. Again, the forecast for central Minnesota, from St. Cloud to the northwest Twin Cities suburbs for this afternoon, mostly sunny. Highs in the mid-60s. South winds 5 to 10 miles an hour. At 1 p.m., in Buffalo, it was mostly sunny. The temperature was 59 degrees, the dew point was 25, and the relative humidity was 27%. The wind was southeast at 9 miles an hour. The pressure was 30.16 inches and falling. In Maple Lake, it was mostly sunny. It was degrees, 4 degrees Celsius. The wind was southeast at 8 miles an hour. The pressure was 30.18 inches and falling. Elsewhere across central Minnesota, it was sunny, with a temperature of 61 at Anoka and 60 at Princeton. It was mostly sunny, with a temperature of 59 at St. Cloud, 59 at Crystal, 61 at Litchfield, and 57 at Little Falls. It was partly sunny, with a temperature of 59 at the Twin Cities, and 63 at Wilmer. Around the state, skies ranged from sunny to mostly sunny. It was 61 at Rochester,
63 at Mankato, 55 at Brainerd, 48 at Duluth, and 49 at International Falls. Once again at 1 p.m., in Buffalo, it was 59 degrees under mostly sunny skies. In Maple Lake, it was mostly sunny, it was degrees, or degrees Celsius. The wind was southeast at 8 miles an hour, the pressure was 30.18 inches, and falling. 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The current time is 1:23 p.m. Central Daylight Time. Near critical fire weather conditions today for portions of western and central Minnesota. Relative humidity values will drop to the 18-25% range between 3 p.m. to 7 p.m. today. Southerly winds are expected to increase early this afternoon with sustained winds around 15-20 miles per hour with gusts up to 25 miles per hour, especially across western Minnesota. The winds combined with the low humidity and dry fuels will bring another day of near critical fire weather conditions. Any fire that does develop has the potential to quickly spread. Check burning restrictions and fire danger levels and consult with fire officials before burning. 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Now the forecast for central Minnesota, from St. Cloud to the northwest Twin Cities suburbs. This afternoon, mostly sunny. Highs in the mid-60s. South winds 5 to 10 miles an hour. Tonight, mostly cloudy. Chance of rain showers and slight chance of thunderstorms overnight. Lows around 50. Southeast winds 10 to 15 miles an hour with gusts to around 30 miles an hour. Chance of precipitation 50%. Tuesday, breezy. Mostly sunny. Highs in the lower 70s. Northwest winds 15 to 25 miles an hour with gusts to around 40 miles an hour. Tuesday night, breezy. Partly cloudy. Lows in the mid-40s. Northwest winds 15 to 25 miles an hour decreasing to 5 to 15 miles an hour overnight. Wednesday, sunny. Highs in the upper 60s. Wednesday night, clear. Lows in the mid-40s. Thursday, mostly sunny. Chance of rain showers in the afternoon. Highs in the mid-70s. Chance of showers 30%. Thursday night, mostly cloudy with chance of rain showers in the evening, then partly cloudy with chance of rain showers overnight. Lows in the mid-50s. Chance of showers 50%. Friday, sunny. Highs in the lower 80s. Friday night, clear. Lows in the lower 50s. Saturday, sunny. Highs in the upper 70s. Saturday night, partly cloudy in the evening, then mostly cloudy with chance of rain showers overnight. Lows in the lower 50s. Chance of showers 30%. Sunday, partly sunny. Chance of rain showers in the morning, then rain showers likely in the afternoon.

and falling. In Maple Lake, it was mostly sunny. It was 4 degrees Celsius. The wind was southeast at 8 miles an hour. The pressure was 30.18 inches and falling. Elsewhere across central Minnesota, it was sunny, with a temperature of 61 at Anoka and 60 at Princeton. It was mostly sunny, with a temperature of 59 at St. Cloud, 59 at Crystal, 61 at Litchfield, and 57 at Little Falls. It was partly sunny, with a temperature of 59 at the Twin Cities, and 63 at Wilmer. Around the state, skies ranged from sunny to mostly sunny. It was 61 at Rochester, 63 at Mankato, 55 at Brainerd, 48 at Duluth, and 49 at International Falls. Once again at 1 p.m., in Buffalo, it was 59 degrees under mostly sunny skies. In Maple Lake, it was mostly sunny. It was 4 degrees Celsius. The wind was southeast at 8 miles an hour. The pressure was 30.18 inches and falling. 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The current time is 1:28 p.m. Central Daylight Time. Near critical fire weather conditions today for portions of western and central Minnesota. Relative humidity values will drop to the 18 to 25% range between 3 p.m. to 7 p.m. today. Southerly winds are expected to increase early this afternoon with sustained winds around 15 to 20 miles per hour with gusts up to 25 miles per hour, especially across western Minnesota. The winds combined with the low humidity and dry fuels will bring another day of near critical fire weather conditions. Any fire that does develop has the potential to quickly spread. 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Now the forecast for central Minnesota, from St. Cloud to the northwest Twin Cities suburbs. This afternoon, mostly sunny. Highs in the mid-60s. South winds 5 to 10 miles an hour. Tonight, mostly cloudy. Chance of rain showers and slight chance of thunderstorms overnight. Lows around 50. Southeast winds 10 to 15 miles an hour with gusts to around 30 miles an hour. Chance of precipitation 50%. Tuesday, breezy. Mostly sunny. Highs in the lower 70s. Northwest winds 15 to 25 miles an hour with gusts to around 40 miles an hour. Tuesday night, breezy. Partly cloudy. Lows in the mid-40s. Northwest winds 15 to 25 miles an hour decreasing to 5 to 15 miles an hour overnight. Wednesday, sunny. Highs in the upper 60s. Wednesday night, clear. Lows in the mid-40s. Thursday, mostly sunny. Chance of rain showers in the afternoon. Highs in the mid-70s. Chance of showers 30%. Thursday night, mostly cloudy with chance of rain showers in the evening, then partly cloudy with chance of rain showers overnight. Lows in the mid-50s. Chance of showers 50%. Friday, sunny. Highs in the lower 80s. Friday night, clear. Lows in the lower 50s. Saturday, sunny. Highs in the upper 70s. Saturday night, partly cloudy in the evening, then mostly cloudy with chance of rain showers overnight. Lows in the lower 50s. Chance of showers 30%. Sunday, partly sunny. Chance of rain showers in the morning, then rain showers likely in the afternoon. Highs in the mid-70s. Chance of showers 60%. Again, the forecast for central Minnesota, from St. Cloud to the northwest Twin Cities suburbs for this afternoon, mostly sunny. Highs in

mid-60s. South winds 5 to 10 miles an hour. At 1 p.m., in Buffalo, it was mostly sunny. The temperature was 59 degrees, the dew point was 25, and the relative humidity was 27%. The wind was southeast at 9 miles an hour. The pressure was 30.16 inches and falling. In Maple Lake, it was mostly sunny, it was degrees, 4 degrees Celsius. The wind was southeast at 8 miles an hour, the pressure was 30.18 inches, and falling. Elsewhere across central Minnesota, it was sunny, with a temperature of 61 at Anoka, and 60 at Princeton. It was mostly sunny, with a temperature of 59 at St. Cloud, 59 at Crystal, 61 at Litchfield, and 57 at Little Falls. It was partly sunny, with a temperature of 59 at the Twin Cities, and 63 at Wilmer. Around the state, skies ranged from sunny to mostly sunny. It was 61 at Rochester, 63 at Mankato, 55 at Brainerd, 48 at Duluth, and 49 at International Falls. Once again at 1 p.m., in Buffalo, it was 59 degrees under mostly sunny. It was 59 degrees under mostly sunny skies. In Maple Lake, it was mostly sunny. It was degrees, 4 degrees Celsius. The wind was southeast at 8 miles an hour. The pressure was 30.18 inches and falling. 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The current time is 1:33 p.m. Central Daylight Time. Near critical fire weather conditions today for portions of western and central Minnesota. Relative humidity values will drop to the 18 to 25% range between 3 p.m. to 7 p.m. today. Southerly winds are expected to increase early this afternoon with sustained winds around 15 to 20 miles per hour with gusts up to 25 miles per hour, especially across western Minnesota. The winds combined with the low humidity and dry fuels will bring another day of near critical fire weather conditions. Any fire that does develop has the potential to quickly spread. 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Now the forecast for central Minnesota, from St. Cloud to the northwest Twin Cities suburbs. This afternoon, mostly sunny. Highs in the mid-60s. South winds 5 to 10 miles an hour. Tonight, mostly cloudy. Chance of rain showers and slight chance of thunderstorms overnight. Lows around 50. Southeast winds 10 to 15 miles an hour with gusts to around 30 miles an hour. Chance of precipitation 50%. Tuesday, breezy. Mostly sunny. Highs in the lower 70s. Northwest winds 15 to 25 miles an hour with gusts to around 40 miles an hour. Tuesday night, breezy. Partly cloudy. Lows in the mid-40s. Northwest winds 15 to 25 miles an hour decreasing to 5 to 15 miles an hour overnight. Wednesday, sunny. Highs in the upper 60s. Wednesday night, clear. Lows in the mid-40s. Thursday, mostly sunny. Chance of rain showers in the afternoon. Highs in the mid-70s. Chance of showers 30%. Thursday night, mostly cloudy with chance of rain showers in the evening, then partly cloudy with chance of rain showers overnight. Lows in the mid-50s. Chance of showers 50%. Friday, sunny. Highs in the lower 80s. Friday night, clear. Lows in the lower 50s. Saturday, sunny. Highs in the upper 70s. Saturday night, partly cloudy in the evening, then mostly cloudy with chance of rain showers overnight. Lows in the lower 50s.

Chance of showers 30%. Sunday, partly sunny. Chance of rain showers in the morning, then rain showers likely in the afternoon. Highs in the mid-70s. Chance of showers 60%. Again, the forecast for central Minnesota, from St. Cloud to the northwest Twin Cities suburbs for this afternoon, mostly sunny. Highs in the mid-60s. South winds 5 to 10 miles an hour. At 1 p.m., in Buffalo, it was mostly sunny. The temperature was 59 degrees, the dew point was 25, and the relative humidity was 27%. The wind was southeast at 9 miles an hour. The pressure was 30.16 inches and falling. In Maple Lake, it was mostly sunny, it was degrees, 4 degrees Celsius. The wind was southeast at 8 miles an hour, the pressure was 30.18 inches and falling. Elsewhere across central Minnesota, it was sunny, with a temperature of 61 at Anoka, and 60 at Princeton. It was mostly sunny, with a temperature of 59 at St. Cloud, 59 at Crystal, 61 at Litchfield, and 57 at Little Falls. It was partly sunny, with a temperature of 59 at the Twin Cities, and 63 at Wilmer. Around the state, skies ranged from sunny to mostly sunny. It was 61 at Rochester, 63 at Mankato, 55 at Brainerd, 48 at Duluth, and 49 at International Falls. Once again at 1 p.m., in Buffalo, it was 59 degrees under mostly sunny skies. In Maple Lake, it was mostly sunny, it was degrees, 4 degrees Celsius. The wind was southeast at 8 miles an hour, the pressure was 30.18 inches, and falling. 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The current time is 1:39 p.m. Central Daylight Time. Near critical fire weather conditions today for portions of western and central Minnesota. Relative humidity values will drop to the 18 to 25% range between 3 p.m. to 7 p.m. today. Southerly winds are expected to increase early this afternoon with sustained winds around 15 to 20 miles per hour with gusts up to 25 miles per hour, especially across western Minnesota. The winds combined with the low humidity and dry fuels will bring another day of near-critical fire weather conditions. Any fire that does develop has the potential to quickly spread. Check burning restrictions and fire danger levels and consult with fire officials before burning. For more information on burning restrictions in Minnesota, see www.dnrc.org/minnesota-forestry-fire-fire-rating-restrictions.html. Now the forecast for central Minnesota, from St. Cloud to the northwest Twin Cities suburbs. This afternoon, mostly sunny. Highs in the mid-60s. South winds 5 to 10 miles an hour. Tonight, mostly cloudy. Chance of rain showers and slight chance of thunderstorms overnight. Lows around 50. Southeast winds 10 to 15 miles an hour with gusts to around 30 miles an hour. Chance of precipitation 50%. Tuesday, breezy. Mostly sunny. Highs in the lower 70s. Northwest winds 15 to 25 miles an hour with gusts to around 40 miles an hour. Tuesday night, breezy. Partly cloudy. Lows in the mid-40s. Northwest winds 15 to 25 miles an hour decreasing to 5 to 15 miles an hour overnight. Wednesday, sunny. Highs in the upper 60s. Wednesday night, clear. Lows in the mid-40s. Thursday, mostly sunny. Chance of rain showers in the afternoon. Highs in the mid-70s. Chance of showers 30%. Thursday night, mostly cloudy with chance of rain showers in the evening, then partly cloudy with chance of rain showers overnight. Lows in the mid-50s.
Chance of showers 50%.

Friday, sunny. Highs in the lower 80s. Friday night, clear. Lows in the lower 50s. Saturday, sunny. Highs in the upper 70s. Saturday night, partly cloudy in the evening, then mostly cloudy with chance of rain showers overnight. Lows in the lower 50s. Chance of showers 30%. Sunday, partly sunny. Chance of rain showers in the morning, then rain showers likely in the afternoon. Highs in the mid-70s. Chance of showers 60%. Again, the forecast for central Minnesota, from St. Cloud to the northwest Twin Cities suburbs for this afternoon, mostly sunny. Highs in the mid-60s. South winds 5 to 10 miles an hour. At 1 p.m., in Buffalo, it was mostly sunny. The temperature was 59 degrees, the dew point was 25, and the relative humidity was 27%. The wind was southeast at 9 miles an hour. The pressure was 30.16 inches and falling. In Maple Lake, it was mostly sunny, it was degrees, 4 degrees Celsius. The wind was southeast at 8 miles an hour, the pressure was 30.18 inches and falling. Elsewhere across central Minnesota, it was sunny, with a temperature of 61 at Anoka and 60 at Princeton. It was mostly sunny, with a temperature of 59 at St. Cloud, 59 at Crystal, 61 at Litchfield, and 57 at Little Falls. It was partly sunny, with a temperature of 59 at the Twin Cities and 63 at Wilmer. Around the state, skies ranged from sunny to mostly sunny. It was 61 at Rochester, 63 at Mankato, 55 at Brainerd, 48 at Duluth, and 49 at International Falls. Once again at 1 p.m., in Buffalo, it was 59 degrees under mostly sunny skies. In Maple Lake, it was mostly sunny, it was degrees, 4 degrees Celsius. The wind was southeast at 8 miles an hour, the pressure was 30.18 inches, and falling. 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Current time is 1:44 p.m. Central Daylight Time. Near critical fire weather conditions today for portions of western and central Minnesota. Relative humidity values will drop to the 18 to 25% range between 3 p.m. to 7 p.m. today. Southerly winds are expected to increase early this afternoon with sustained winds around 15 to 20 miles per hour with gusts up to 25 miles per hour, especially across western Minnesota. The winds combined with the low humidity and dry fuels will bring another day of near critical fire weather conditions. Any fire that does develop has the potential to quickly spread. 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Now the forecast for central Minnesota, from St. Cloud to the northwest Twin Cities suburbs. This afternoon, mostly sunny. Highs in the mid-60s. South winds 5 to 10 miles an hour. Tonight, mostly cloudy. Chance of rain showers and slight chance of thunderstorms overnight. Lows around 50. Southeast winds 10 to 15 miles an hour with gusts to around 30 miles an hour. Chance of precipitation 50%. Tuesday, breezy. Mostly sunny. Highs in the lower 70s. Northwest winds 15 to 25 miles an hour with gusts to around 40 miles an hour. Tuesday night, breezy. Partly cloudy. Lows in the mid-40s. Northwest winds 15 to 25 miles an hour decreasing to 5 to 15 miles an hour overnight. Wednesday, sunny. Highs in the upper 60s. Wednesday night, clear. Lows in the mid-40s. Thursday,
Mostly sunny. Chance of rain showers in the afternoon. Highs in the mid-70s. Chance of showers 30%. Thursday night, mostly cloudy with chance of rain showers in the evening, then partly cloudy with chance of rain showers overnight. Lows in the mid-50s. Chance of showers 50%. Friday, sunny. Highs in the lower 80s. Friday night, clear. Lows in the lower 50s. Saturday, sunny. Highs in the upper 70s. Saturday night, partly cloudy in the evening, then mostly cloudy with chance of rain showers overnight. Lows in the lower 50s. Chance of showers 30%. Sunday, partly sunny. Chance of rain showers in the morning, then rain showers likely in the afternoon. Highs in the mid-70s. Chance of showers 60%. Again, the forecast for central Minnesota, from St. Cloud to the northwest Twin Cities suburbs for this afternoon, mostly sunny. Highs in the mid-60s. South winds 5 to 10 miles an hour. At 1 p.m., in Buffalo, it was mostly sunny. The temperature was 59 degrees, the dew point was 25, and the relative humidity was 27%. The wind was southeast at 9 miles an hour. The pressure was 30.16 inches and falling. In Maple Lake, it was mostly sunny, it was 4 degrees Celsius. The wind was southeast at 8 miles an hour, the pressure was 30.18 inches and falling. Elsewhere across central Minnesota, it was sunny, with a temperature of 61 at Anoka and 60 at Princeton. It was mostly sunny, with a temperature of 59 at St. Cloud, 59 at Crystal, 61 at Litchfield, and 57 at Little Falls. It was partly sunny, with a temperature of 59 at the Twin Cities and 63 at Willmar. Around the state, skies ranged from sunny to mostly sunny. It was 61 at Rochester, 63 at Mankato, 55 at Brainerd, 48 at Duluth, and 49 at International Falls. Once again at 1 p.m., in Buffalo, it was 59 degrees under mostly sunny skies. In Maple Lake, it was mostly sunny, it was 4 degrees Celsius. The wind was southeast at 8 miles an hour, the pressure was 30.18 inches, and falling. 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The current time is 1:50 p.m. Central Daylight Time. Near critical fire weather conditions today for portions of western and central Minnesota. Relative humidity values will drop to the 18 to 25% range between 3 p.m. to 7 p.m. today. Southerly winds are expected to increase early this afternoon with sustained winds around 15 to 20 miles per hour with gusts up to 25 miles per hour, especially across western Minnesota. The winds combined with the low humidity and dry fuels will bring another day of near critical fire weather conditions. Any fire that does develop has the potential to quickly spread. Check burning restrictions and fire danger levels and consult with fire officials before burning. For more information on burning restrictions in Minnesota, see www.dnrstate.com/Minnesota's for estuary fire rating restrictions HTML. Now the forecast for central Minnesota, from St. Cloud to the northwest Twin Cities suburbs. This afternoon, mostly sunny. Highs in the mid-60s. South winds 5 to 10 miles an hour. Tonight, mostly cloudy. Chance of rain showers and slight chance of thunderstorms overnight. Lows around 50. Southeast winds 10 to 15 miles an hour with gusts to around 30 miles an hour. Chance of precipitation 50%. Tuesday, breezy. Mostly sunny. Highs in the lower 70s. Northwest winds 15 to 25 miles an hour with gusts to around 40 miles an hour.
Tuesday night, breezy. Partly cloudy. Lows in the mid-40s. Northwest winds 15 to 25 miles an hour, decreasing to 5 to 15 miles an hour overnight. Wednesday, sunny. Highs in the upper 60s. Wednesday night, clear. Lows in the mid-40s. Thursday, mostly sunny. Chance of rain showers in the afternoon. Highs in the mid-70s. Chance of showers 30%. Thursday night, mostly cloudy with chance of rain showers in the evening, then partly cloudy with chance of rain showers overnight. Lows in the mid-50s. Chance of showers 50%. Friday, sunny. Highs in the lower 80s. Friday night, clear. Lows in the lower 50s. Saturday, sunny. Highs in the upper 70s. Saturday night, partly cloudy in the evening, then mostly cloudy with chance of rain showers overnight. Lows in the lower 50s. Chance of showers 30%. Sunday, partly sunny. Chance of rain showers in the morning, then rain showers likely in the afternoon. Highs in the mid-70s. Chance of showers 60%. Again, the forecast for central Minnesota, from St. Cloud to the northwest Twin Cities suburbs for this afternoon, mostly sunny. Highs in the mid-60s. South winds 5 to 10 miles an hour. At 1 p.m., in Buffalo, it was mostly sunny. The temperature was 59 degrees, the dew point was 25, and the relative humidity was 27%. The wind was southeast at 9 miles an hour. The pressure was 30.16 inches and falling. In Maple Lake, it was mostly sunny, it was degrees, 4 degrees Celsius. The wind was southeast at 8 miles an hour, the pressure was 30.18 inches and falling. Elsewhere across central Minnesota, it was sunny, with a temperature of 61 at Anoka and 60 at Princeton. It was mostly sunny, with a temperature of 59 at St. Cloud, 59 at Crystal, 61 at Litchfield, and 57 at Little Falls. It was partly sunny, with a temperature of 59 at the Twin Cities and 63 at Wilmer. Around the state, skies ranged from sunny to mostly sunny. It was 61 at Rochester, 63 at Mankato, 55 at Brainerd, 48 at Duluth, and 49 at International Falls. Once again at 1 p.m., in Buffalo, it was 59 degrees under mostly sunny skies. In Maple Lake, it was mostly sunny, it was degrees, 4 degrees Celsius. The wind was southeast at 8 miles an hour, the pressure was 30.18 inches, and falling. 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The current time is 1:55 p.m. Central Daylight Time. Near critical fire weather conditions today for portions of western and central Minnesota. Relative humidity values will drop to the 18 to 25% range between 3 p.m. to 7 p.m. today. Southerly winds are expected to increase early this afternoon with sustained winds around 15 to 20 miles per hour with gusts up to 25 miles per hour, especially across western Minnesota. The winds combined with the low humidity and dry fuels will bring another day of near-critical fire weather conditions. Any fire that does develop has the potential to quickly spread. 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Now the forecast for central Minnesota, from St. Cloud to the northwest Twin Cities suburbs. This afternoon, mostly sunny. Highs in the mid-60s. South winds 5 to 10 miles an hour. Tonight, mostly cloudy. Chance of rain showers and slight chance of thunderstorms overnight.
Lows around 50. Southeast winds 10 to 15 miles an hour with gusts to around 30 miles an hour. Chance of precipitation 50%. Tuesday, breezy. Mostly sunny. Highs in the lower 70s. Northwest winds 15 to 25 miles an hour with gusts to around 40 miles an hour. Tuesday night, breezy. Partly cloudy. Lows in the mid-40s. Northwest winds 15 to 25 miles an hour decreasing to 5 to 15 miles an hour overnight. Wednesday, sunny. Highs in the upper 60s. Wednesday night, clear. Lows in the mid-40s. Thursday, mostly sunny. Chance of rain showers in the afternoon. Highs in the mid-70s. Chance of showers 30%. Thursday night, mostly cloudy with chance of rain showers in the evening, then partly cloudy with chance of rain showers overnight. Lows in the mid-50s. Chance of showers 50%. Friday, sunny. Highs in the lower 80s. Friday night, clear. Lows in the lower 50s. Saturday, sunny. Highs in the upper 70s. Saturday night, partly cloudy in the evening, then mostly cloudy with chance of rain showers overnight. Lows in the lower 50s. Chance of showers 30%. Sunday, partly sunny. Chance of rain showers in the morning, then rain showers likely in the afternoon. Highs in the mid-70s. Chance of showers 60%. Again, the forecast for central Minnesota, from St. Cloud to the northwest Twin Cities suburbs for this afternoon, mostly sunny. Highs in the mid-60s. South winds 5 to 10 miles an hour. At 1 p.m., in Buffalo, it was mostly sunny. The temperature was 59 degrees, the dew point was 25, and the relative humidity was 27%. The wind was southeast at 9 miles an hour. The pressure was 30.16 inches and falling. In Maple Lake, it was mostly sunny, it was 4 degrees Celsius. The wind was southeast at 8 miles an hour. The pressure was 30.18 inches, and falling. Elsewhere across central Minnesota, it was sunny, with a temperature of 61 at Anoka, and 60 at Princeton. It was mostly sunny, with a temperature of 59 at St. Cloud, 59 at Crystal, 61 at Litchfield, and 57 at Little Falls. It was partly sunny, with a temperature of 59 at the Twin Cities, and 63 at Willmar. Around the state, skies ranged from sunny to mostly sunny. It was 61 at Rochester, 63 at Mankato, 55 at Brainerd, 48 at Duluth, and 49 at International Falls. Once again at 1 p.m., in Buffalo, it was 59 degrees under mostly sunny skies. In Maple Lake, it was mostly sunny, it was 4 degrees Celsius. The wind was southeast at 8 miles an hour, the pressure was 30.18 inches, and falling. 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The current time is 2 p.m. Central Daylight Time. Near critical fire weather conditions today for portions of western and central Minnesota. Relative humidity values will drop to the 18 to 25% range between 3 p.m. to 7 p.m. today. Southerly winds are expected to increase early this afternoon with sustained winds around 15 to 20 miles per hour with gusts up to 25 miles per hour, especially across western Minnesota. The winds combined with the low humidity and dry fuels will bring another day of near-critical fire weather conditions. Any fire that does develop has the potential to quickly spread. 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
Now the forecast for central Minnesota, from St. Cloud to the northwest Twin Cities suburbs. This afternoon, mostly sunny. Highs in the mid-60s. South winds 5 to 10 miles an hour. Tonight, mostly cloudy. Chance of rain showers and slight chance of thunderstorms overnight. Lows around 50. Southeast winds 10 to 15 miles an hour with gusts to around 30 miles an hour. Chance of precipitation 50%. Tuesday, breezy. Mostly sunny. Highs in the lower 70s. Northwest winds 15 to 25 miles an hour with gusts to around 40 miles an hour. Tuesday night, breezy. Partly cloudy. Lows in the mid-40s. Northwest winds 15 to 25 miles an hour decreasing to 5 to 15 miles an hour overnight. Wednesday, sunny. Highs in the upper 60s. Wednesday night, clear. Lows in the mid-40s. Thursday, mostly sunny. Chance of rain showers in the afternoon. Highs in the mid-70s. Chance of showers 30%. Thursday night, mostly cloudy with chance of rain showers in the evening, then partly cloudy with chance of rain showers overnight. Lows in the mid-50s. Chance of showers 50%. Friday, sunny. Highs in the lower 80s. Friday night, clear. Lows in the lower 50s. Saturday, sunny. Highs in the upper 70s. Saturday night, partly cloudy in the evening, then mostly cloudy with chance of rain showers overnight. Lows in the lower 50s. Chance of showers 30%. Sunday, partly sunny. Chance of rain showers in the morning, then rain showers likely in the afternoon. Highs in the mid-70s. Chance of showers 60%. Again, the forecast for central Minnesota, from St. Cloud to the northwest Twin Cities suburbs for this afternoon, mostly sunny. Highs in the mid-60s. South winds 5 to 10 miles an hour. 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The current time is 2:04 p.m. Central Daylight Time. Near critical fire weather conditions today for portions of western and central Minnesota. Relative humidity values will drop to the 18 to 25% range between 3 p.m. to 7 p.m. today. Southerly winds are expected to increase early this afternoon with sustained winds around 15 to 20 miles per hour with gusts up to 25 miles per hour, especially across western Minnesota. The winds combined with the low humidity and dry fuels will bring another day of near-critical fire weather conditions. Any fire that does develop has the potential to quickly spread. Check burning restrictions and fire danger levels and consult with fire officials before burning. 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Now the forecast for central Minnesota, from St. Cloud to the northwest Twin Cities suburbs. This afternoon, mostly sunny. Highs in the mid-60s. South winds 5 to 10 miles an hour. Tonight, mostly cloudy. Chance of rain showers and slight chance of thunderstorms overnight. Lows around 50. Southeast winds 10 to 15 miles an hour with gusts to around 30 miles an hour. Chance of precipitation 50%. Tuesday, breezy. Mostly sunny. Highs in the lower 70s. Northwest winds 15 to 25 miles an hour with gusts to around 40 miles an hour. Tuesday night, breezy. Partly cloudy. Lows in the mid-40s. Northwest winds 15 to 25 miles an hour decreasing to 5 to 15 miles an hour overnight. Wednesday, sunny. Highs in the upper 60s. Wednesday night, clear. Lows in the mid-40s.
Thursday, mostly sunny. Chance of rain showers in the afternoon. Highs in the mid-70s. Chance of showers 30%. Thursday night, mostly cloudy with chance of rain showers in the evening, then partly cloudy with chance of rain showers overnight. Lows in the mid-50s. Chance of showers 50%. Friday, sunny. Highs in the lower 80s. Friday night, clear. Lows in the lower 50s. Saturday, sunny. Highs in the upper 70s. Saturday night, partly cloudy in the evening, then mostly cloudy with chance of rain showers overnight. Lows in the lower 50s. Chance of showers 30%. Sunday, partly sunny. Chance of rain showers in the morning, then rain showers likely in the afternoon. Highs in the mid-70s. Chance of showers 60%. Again, the forecast for central Minnesota, from St. Cloud to the northwest Twin Cities suburbs for this afternoon, mostly sunny. Highs in the mid-60s. South winds 5 to 10 miles an hour. 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The current time is 2:08 p.m. Central Daylight Time. Near critical fire weather conditions today for portions of western and central Minnesota. Relative humidity values will drop to the 18 to 25% range between 3 p.m. to 7 p.m. today. Southerly winds are expected to increase early this afternoon with sustained winds around 15 to 20 miles per hour with gusts up to 25 miles per hour, especially across western Minnesota. The winds combined with the low humidity and dry fuels will bring another day of near-critical fire weather conditions. Any fire that does develop has the potential to quickly spread. Check burning restrictions and fire danger levels and consult with fire officials before burning. For more information on burning restrictions in Minnesota, see www.dnrstate.com/Minnesota's for estuary fire rating restrictions HTML. Now the forecast for central Minnesota, from St. Cloud to the northwest Twin Cities suburbs. This afternoon, mostly sunny. Highs in the mid-60s. South winds 5 to 10 miles an hour. Tonight, mostly cloudy. Chance of rain showers and slight chance of thunderstorms overnight. Lows around 50. Southeast winds 10 to 15 miles an hour with gusts to around 30 miles an hour. Chance of precipitation 50%. Tuesday, breezy. Mostly sunny. Highs in the lower 70s. Northwest winds 15 to 25 miles an hour with gusts to around 40 miles an hour. Tuesday night, breezy. Partly cloudy. Lows in the mid-40s. Northwest winds 15 to 25 miles an hour, decreasing to 5 to 15 miles an hour overnight. Wednesday, sunny. Highs in the upper 60s. Wednesday night, clear. Lows in the mid-40s. Thursday, mostly sunny. Chance of rain showers in the afternoon. Highs in the mid-70s. Chance of showers 30%. Thursday night, mostly cloudy with chance of rain showers in the evening, then partly cloudy with chance of rain showers overnight. Lows in the mid-50s. Chance of showers 50%. Friday, sunny. Highs in the lower 80s. Friday night, clear. Lows in the lower 50s. Saturday, sunny. Highs in the upper 70s. Saturday night, partly cloudy in the evening, then mostly cloudy with chance of rain showers overnight. Lows in the lower 50s. Chance of showers 30%. Sunday, partly sunny. Chance of rain showers in the morning, then rain showers likely in the afternoon. Highs in the mid-70s. Chance of showers 60%. Again, the forecast for central Minnesota,
from St. Cloud to the northwest Twin Cities suburbs for this afternoon, mostly sunny. Highs in the mid-60s. South winds 5 to 10 miles an hour. 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The current time is 2:12 p.m. Central Daylight Time. Near critical fire weather conditions today for portions of western and central Minnesota. Relative humidity values will drop to the 18 to 25% range between 3 p.m. to 7 p.m. today. Southerly winds are expected to increase early this afternoon with sustained winds around 15 to 20 miles per hour with gusts up to 25 miles per hour, especially across western Minnesota. The winds combined with the low humidity and dry fuels will bring another day of near critical fire weather conditions. Any fire that does develop has the potential to quickly spread. Check burning restrictions and fire danger levels and consult with fire officials before burning. 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Now the forecast for central Minnesota, from St. Cloud to the northwest Twin Cities suburbs. This afternoon, mostly sunny. Highs in the mid-60s. South winds 5 to 10 miles an hour. Tonight, mostly cloudy. Chance of rain showers and slight chance of thunderstorms overnight. Lows around 50. Southeast winds 10 to 15 miles an hour with gusts to around 30 miles an hour. Chance of precipitation 50%. Tuesday, breezy. Mostly sunny. Highs in the lower 70s. Northwest winds 15 to 25 miles an hour with gusts to around 40 miles an hour. Tuesday night, breezy. Partly cloudy. Lows in the mid-40s. Northwest winds 15 to 25 miles an hour decreasing to 5 to 15 miles an hour overnight. Wednesday, sunny. Highs in the upper 60s. Wednesday night, clear. Lows in the mid-40s. Thursday, mostly sunny. Chance of rain showers in the afternoon. Highs in the mid-70s. Chance of showers 30%. Thursday night, mostly cloudy with chance of rain showers in the evening, then partly cloudy with chance of rain showers overnight. Lows in the mid-50s. Chance of showers 50%. Friday, sunny. Highs in the lower 80s. Friday night, clear. Lows in the lower 50s. Saturday, sunny. Highs in the upper 70s. Saturday night, partly cloudy in the evening, then mostly cloudy with chance of rain showers overnight. Lows in the lower 50s. Chance of showers 30%. Sunday, partly sunny. Chance of rain showers in the morning, then rain showers likely in the afternoon. Highs in the mid-70s. Chance of showers 60%. Again, the forecast for central Minnesota, from St. Cloud to the northwest Twin Cities suburbs for this afternoon, mostly sunny. Highs in the mid-60s. South winds 5 to 10 miles an hour. At 2 p.m., in Buffalo, it was mostly sunny. The temperature was 63 degrees, the dew point was 23, and the relative humidity was 22%. The wind was southeast at 13 miles an hour. The pressure was 30.14 inches and falling. In Maple Lake, it was mostly sunny. It was 4 degrees Celsius. The wind was south at 6 miles an hour. The pressure was 30.15 inches and falling. Elsewhere across central Minnesota, temperatures were between 61 and 64 degrees. At Anoka, it was sunny. It was mostly sunny at St. Cloud, Crystal, at Princeton. At Litchfield, Little Falls, and Wilmer, it was mostly sunny. At the Twin Cities, it was partly sunny.
around the state, at Duluth, it was sunny, with a temperature of 51. It was mostly sunny, with a temperature of 62 at Rochester, 58 at Brainerd, and 52 at International Falls. At Mankato, it was partly sunny, with a temperature of 65. Once again at 2 p.m., in Buffalo, it was 63 degrees under mostly sunny skies. In Maple Lake, it was mostly sunny, it was 4 degrees Celsius. The wind was south at 6 miles an hour, the pressure was 30.15 inches, and falling. 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The current time is 2:17 p.m. Central Daylight Time. Near critical fire weather conditions today for portions of western and central Minnesota. Relative humidity values will drop to the 18 to 25% range between 3 p.m. to 7 p.m. today. Southerly winds are expected to increase early this afternoon with sustained winds around 15 to 20 miles per hour with gusts up to 25 miles per hour, especially across western Minnesota. The winds combined with the low humidity and dry fuels will bring another day of near critical fire weather conditions. Any fire that does develop has the potential to quickly spread. Check burning restrictions and fire danger levels and consult with fire officials before burning. For more information on burning restrictions in Minnesota, see www.dnrc/minnesotas for estuary fire rating restrictions HTML. Now the forecast for central Minnesota, from St. Cloud to the northwest Twin Cities suburbs. This afternoon, mostly sunny. Highs in the mid-60s. South winds 5 to 10 miles an hour. Tonight, mostly cloudy. Chance of rain showers and slight chance of thunderstorms overnight. Lows around 50. Southeast winds 10 to 15 miles an hour with gusts to around 30 miles an hour. Chance of precipitation 50%. Tuesday, breezy. Mostly sunny. Highs in the lower 70s. Northwest winds 15 to 25 miles an hour with gusts to around 40 miles an hour. Tuesday night, breezy. Partly cloudy. Lows in the mid-40s. Northwest winds 15 to 25 miles an hour decreasing to 5 to 15 miles an hour overnight. Wednesday, sunny. Highs in the upper 60s. Wednesday night, clear. Lows in the mid-40s. Thursday, mostly sunny. Chance of rain showers in the afternoon. Highs in the mid-70s. Chance of showers 30%. Thursday night, mostly cloudy with chance of rain showers in the evening, then partly cloudy with chance of rain showers overnight. Lows in the mid-50s. Chance of showers 50%. Friday, sunny. Highs in the lower 80s. Friday night, clear. Lows in the lower 50s. Saturday, sunny. Highs in the upper 70s. Saturday night, partly cloudy in the evening, then mostly cloudy with chance of rain showers overnight. Lows in the lower 50s. Chance of showers 30%. Sunday, partly sunny. Chance of rain showers in the morning, then rain showers likely in the afternoon. Highs in the mid-70s. Chance of showers 60%. Again, the forecast for central Minnesota, from St. Cloud to the northwest Twin Cities suburbs for this afternoon, mostly sunny. Highs in the mid-60s. South winds 5 to 10 miles an hour. At 2 p.m., in Buffalo, it was mostly sunny. The temperature was 63 degrees, the dew point was 23, and the relative humidity was 22%. The wind was southeast at 13 miles an hour. The pressure was 30.14 inches and falling. In Maple Lake, it was mostly sunny, it was 4 degrees Celsius. The wind was south at 6 miles an hour,
the pressure was 30.15 inches and falling. Elsewhere across central Minnesota, temperatures were between 61 and 64 degrees. At Anoka, it was sunny. It was mostly sunny at St. Cloud, Crystal, and Princeton. At Litchfield, Little Falls, and Willmar, it was mostly sunny. At the Twin Cities, it was partly sunny. Around the state, at Duluth, it was sunny, with a temperature of 51. It was mostly sunny, with a temperature of 62 at Rochester, 58 at Brainerd, and 52 at International Falls. At Mankato, it was partly sunny, with a temperature of 65. Once again at 2 p.m., in Buffalo, it was 63 degrees under mostly sunny skies. In Maple Lake, it was mostly sunny, it was degrees, 4 degrees Celsius. The wind was south at 6 miles an hour, the pressure was 30.15 inches, and falling. 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The current time is 2:23 p.m. Central Daylight Time. Near critical fire weather conditions today for portions of western and central Minnesota. Relative humidity values will drop to the 18 to 25% range between 3 p.m. to 7 p.m. today. Southerly winds are expected to increase early this afternoon with sustained winds around 15 to 20 miles per hour with gusts up to 25 miles per hour, especially across western Minnesota. The winds combined with the low humidity and dry fuels will bring another day of near critical fire weather conditions. Any fire that does develop has the potential to quickly spread. Check burning restrictions and fire danger levels and consult with fire officials before burning. For more information on burning restrictions in Minnesota, see www.dnrstate.com/Minnesota's for estuary fire rating restriction HDNL. Now the forecast for central Minnesota, from St. Cloud to the northwest Twin Cities suburbs. This afternoon, mostly sunny. Highs in the mid-60s. South winds 5 to 10 miles an hour. Tonight, mostly cloudy. Chance of rain showers and slight chance of thunderstorms overnight. Lows around 50. Southeast winds 10 to 15 miles an hour with gusts to around 30 miles an hour. Chance of precipitation 50%. Tuesday, breezy. Mostly sunny. Highs in the lower 70s. Northwest winds 15 to 25 miles an hour with gusts to around 40 miles an hour. Tuesday night, breezy. Partly cloudy. Lows in the mid-40s. Northwest winds 15 to 25 miles an hour decreasing to 5 to 15 miles an hour overnight. Wednesday, sunny. Highs in the upper 60s. Wednesday night, clear. Lows in the mid-40s. Thursday, mostly sunny. Chance of rain showers in the afternoon. Highs in the mid-70s. Chance of showers 30%. Thursday night, mostly cloudy with chance of rain showers in the evening, then partly cloudy with chance of rain showers overnight. Lows in the mid-50s. Chance of showers 50%. Friday, sunny. Highs in the lower 80s. Friday night, clear. Lows in the lower 50s. Saturday, sunny. Highs in the upper 70s. Saturday night, partly cloudy in the evening, then mostly cloudy with chance of rain showers overnight. Lows in the lower 50s. Chance of showers 30%. Sunday, partly sunny. Chance of rain showers in the morning, then rain showers likely in the afternoon. Highs in the mid-70s. Chance of showers 60%. Again, the forecast for central Minnesota, from St. Cloud to the northwest Twin Cities suburbs for this afternoon, mostly sunny. Highs in the mid-60s. South winds 5 to 10 miles an hour. At 2 p.m.,
In Buffalo, it was mostly sunny. The temperature was 63 degrees.

Sunny at St. Cloud, Crystal at Princeton. At Litchfield, Little Falls, and Wilmer, it was mostly sunny. At the Twin Cities, it was partly sunny. Around the state, at Duluth, it was sunny, with a temperature of 51. It was mostly sunny, with a temperature of 62 at Rochester, 58 at Brainerd, and 52 at International Falls. At Mankato, it was partly sunny, with a temperature of 65. Once again at 2 p.m., in Buffalo, it was 63 degrees under mostly sunny skies. In Maple Lake, it was mostly sunny, it was degrees, or degrees Celsius. The wind was south at 6 miles an hour, the pressure was 30.15 inches, and falling. 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The current time is 2:28 p.m. Central Daylight Time. Near critical fire weather conditions today for portions of western and central Minnesota. Relative humidity values will drop to the 18 to 25% range between 3 p.m. to 7 p.m. today. Southerly winds are expected to increase early this afternoon with sustained winds around 15 to 20 miles per hour with gusts up to 25 miles per hour, especially across western Minnesota. The winds combined with the low humidity and dry fuels will bring another day of near critical fire weather conditions. Any fire that does develop has the potential to quickly spread. Check burning restrictions and fire danger levels and consult with fire officials before burning. 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Now the forecast for central Minnesota, from St. Cloud to the northwest Twin Cities suburbs. This afternoon, mostly sunny. Highs in the mid-60s. South winds 5 to 10 miles an hour. Tonight, mostly cloudy. Chance of rain showers and slight chance of thunderstorms overnight. Lows around 50. Southeast winds 10 to 15 miles an hour with gusts to around 30 miles an hour. Chance of precipitation 50%. Tuesday, breezy. Mostly sunny. Highs in the lower 70s. Northwest winds 15 to 25 miles an hour with gusts to around 40 miles an hour. Tuesday night, breezy. Partly cloudy. Lows in the mid-40s. Northwest winds 15 to 25 miles an hour decreasing to 5 to 15 miles an hour overnight. Wednesday, sunny. Highs in the upper 60s. Wednesday night, clear. Lows in the mid-40s. Thursday, mostly sunny. Chance of rain showers in the afternoon. Highs in the mid-70s. Chance of showers 30%. Thursday night, mostly cloudy with chance of rain showers in the evening, then partly cloudy with chance of rain showers overnight. Lows in the mid-50s. Chance of showers 50%. Friday, sunny. Highs in the lower 80s. Friday night, clear. Lows in the lower 50s. Saturday, sunny. Highs in the upper 70s. Saturday night, partly cloudy in the evening, then mostly cloudy with chance of rain showers overnight. Lows in the lower 50s. Chance of showers 30%. Sunday, partly sunny. Chance of rain showers in the morning, then rain showers likely in the afternoon. Highs in the mid-70s. Chance of showers 60%. Again, the forecast for central Minnesota, from St. Cloud to the northwest Twin Cities suburbs for this afternoon, mostly sunny. Highs in the mid-60s. South winds 5 to 10 miles an hour. At 2 p.m., in Buffalo, it was mostly sunny. The temperature was 63 degrees, the dew point was 23, and the relative humidity was 22%. The wind was southeast at 13 miles an hour. The pressure was 30.1.

run 4 inches and falling. In Maple Lake, it was mostly sunny. It was 4 degrees Celsius. The wind was out at 6 miles an hour. The pressure was 30.15 inches and falling. Elsewhere across central Minnesota, temperatures were between 61 and 64 degrees. At Anoka, it was sunny. It was mostly sunny at St. Cloud, Crystal, at Princeton. At Litchfield, Little Falls, and Wilmer, it was mostly sunny. At the Twin Cities, it was partly sunny. Around the state, at Duluth, it was sunny, with a temperature of 51. It was mostly sunny, with a 1. It was mostly sunny, with a temperature of 62 at Rochester, 58 at Brainerd, and 52 at International Falls. At Mankato, it was partly sunny, with a temperature of 65. Once again at 2 p.m., in Buffalo, it was 63 degrees under mostly sunny skies. In Maple Lake, it was mostly sunny. It was 4 degrees Celsius. The wind was south at 6 miles an hour. The pressure was 30.15 inches and falling. 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The current time is 2:34 p.m. Central Daylight Time. Near critical fire weather conditions today for portions of western and central Minnesota. Relative humidity values will drop to the 18 to 25% range between 3 p.m. to 7 p.m. today. Southerly winds are expected to increase early this afternoon with sustained winds around 15 to 20 miles per hour with gusts up to 25 miles per hour, especially across western Minnesota. The winds combined with the low humidity and dry fuels will bring another day of near critical fire weather conditions. Any fire that does develop has the potential to quickly spread. Check burning restrictions and fire danger levels and consult with fire officials before burning. For more information on burning restrictions in Minnesota, see www.dnrc/minnesota's for estuary fire rating restrictions HTML. Now the forecast for central Minnesota, from St. Cloud to the northwest Twin Cities suburbs. This afternoon, mostly sunny. Highs in the mid-60s. South winds 5 to 10 miles an hour. Tonight, mostly cloudy. Chance of rain showers and slight chance of thunderstorms overnight. Lows around 50. Southeast winds 10 to 15 miles an hour with gusts to around 30 miles an hour. Chance of precipitation 50%. Tuesday, breezy. Mostly sunny. Highs in the lower 70s. Northwest winds 15 to 25 miles an hour with gusts to around 40 miles an hour. Tuesday night, breezy. Partly cloudy. Lows in the mid-40s. Northwest winds 15 to 25 miles an hour, decreasing to 5 to 15 miles an hour overnight. Wednesday, sunny. Highs in the upper 60s. Wednesday night, clear. Lows in the mid-40s. Thursday, mostly sunny. Chance of rain showers in the afternoon. Highs in the mid-70s. Chance of showers 30%. Thursday night, mostly cloudy with chance of rain showers in the evening, then partly cloudy with chance of rain showers overnight. Lows in the mid-50s. Chance of showers 50%. Friday, sunny. Highs in the lower 80s. Friday night, clear. Lows in the lower 50s. Saturday, sunny. Highs in the upper 70s. Saturday night, partly cloudy in the evening, then mostly cloudy with chance of rain showers overnight. Lows in the lower 50s. Chance of showers 30%. Sunday, partly sunny. Chance of rain showers in the morning, then rain showers likely in the afternoon. Highs in the mid-70s. Chance of showers 60%. Again, the forecast for central Minnesota.

Minnesota, from St. Cloud to the northwest Twin Cities suburbs for this afternoon, mostly sunny. Highs in the mid-60s. South winds 5 to 10 miles an hour. At 2 p.m., in Buffalo, it was mostly sunny. The temperature was 63 degrees, the dew point was 23, and the relative humidity was 22%. The wind was southeast at 13 miles an hour. The pressure was 30.14 inches and falling. In Maple Lake, it was mostly sunny, it was degrees, 4 degrees Celsius. The wind was south at 6 miles an hour, the pressure was 30.15 inches, and falling. Elsewhere across central Minnesota, temperatures were between 61 and 64 degrees. At Anoka, it was sunny. It was mostly sunny at St. Cloud, Crystal, at Princeton. At Litchfield, Little Falls, and Wilmer, it was mostly sunny. At the Twin Cities, it was partly sunny. Around the state, at Duluth, it was sunny, with a temperature of 51. It was mostly sunny, with a temperature of 62 at Rochester, 58 at Brainerd, and 52 at International Falls. At Mankato, it was partly sunny, with a temperature of 65. Once again at 2 p.m., in Buffalo, it was 63 degrees under mostly sunny skies. In Maple Lake, it was mostly sunny, it was degrees, 4 degrees Celsius. The wind was south at 6 miles an hour, the pressure was 30.15 inches, and falling. 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The current time is 2:39 p.m. Central Daylight Time. Near critical fire weather conditions today for portions of western and central Minnesota. Relative humidity values will drop to the 18 to 25% range between 3 p.m. to 7 p.m. today. Southerly winds are expected to increase early this afternoon with sustained winds around 15 to 20 miles per hour with gusts up to 25 miles per hour, especially across western Minnesota. The winds combined with the low humidity and dry fuels will bring another day of near critical fire weather conditions. Any fire that does develop has the potential to quickly spread. 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Now the forecast for central Minnesota, from St. Cloud to the northwest Twin Cities suburbs. This afternoon, mostly sunny. Highs in the mid-60s. South winds 5 to 10 miles an hour. Tonight, mostly cloudy. Chance of rain showers and slight chance of thunderstorms overnight. Lows around 50. Southeast winds 10 to 15 miles an hour with gusts to around 30 miles an hour. Chance of precipitation 50%. Tuesday, breezy. Mostly sunny. Highs in the lower 70s. Northwest winds 15 to 25 miles an hour with gusts to around 40 miles an hour. Tuesday night, breezy. Partly cloudy. Lows in the mid-40s. Northwest winds 15 to 25 miles an hour decreasing to 5 to 15 miles an hour overnight. Wednesday, sunny. Highs in the upper 60s. Wednesday night, clear. Lows in the mid-40s. Thursday, mostly sunny. Chance of rain showers in the afternoon. Highs in the mid-70s. Chance of showers 30%. Thursday night, mostly cloudy with chance of rain showers in the evening, then partly cloudy with chance of rain showers overnight. Lows in the mid-50s. Chance of showers 50%. Friday, sunny. Highs in the lower 80s. Friday night, clear. Lows in the lower 50s. Saturday, sunny. Highs in the upper 70s.
Saturday night, partly cloudy in the evening, then mostly cloudy with chance of rain showers overnight. Lows in the lower 50s. Chance of showers 30%. Sunday, partly sunny. Chance of rain showers in the morning, then rain showers likely in the afternoon. Highs in the mid-70s. Chance of showers 60%. Again, the forecast for central Minnesota, from St. Cloud to the northwest Twin Cities suburbs for this afternoon, mostly sunny. Highs in the mid-60s. South winds 5 to 10 miles an hour. At 2 p.m., in Buffalo, it was mostly sunny. The temperature was 63 degrees, the dew point was 23, and the relative humidity was 22%. The wind was southeast at 13 miles an hour. The pressure was 30.14 inches and falling. In Maple Lake, it was mostly sunny, it was 4 degrees Celsius. The wind was south at 6 miles an hour. The pressure was 30.15 inches, and falling. Elsewhere across central Minnesota, temperatures were between 61 and 64 degrees. At Anoka, it was sunny. It was mostly sunny at St. Cloud, Crystal, at Princeton. At Litchfield, Little Falls, and Wilmer, it was mostly sunny. At the Twin Cities, it was partly sunny. Around the state, at Duluth, it was sunny, with a temperature of 51. It was mostly sunny, with a temperature of 62 at Rochester, 58 at Brainerd, and 52 at International Falls. At Mankato, it was partly sunny, with a temperature of 65. Once again at 2 p.m., in Buffalo, it was 63 degrees under mostly sunny skies. In Maple Lake, it was mostly sunny, it was 4 degrees Celsius. The wind was south at 6 miles an hour, the pressure was 30.15 inches, and falling. 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The current time is 2:44 p.m. Central Daylight Time. Near critical fire weather conditions today for portions of western and central Minnesota. Relative humidity values will drop to the 18 to 25% range between 3 p.m. to 7 p.m. today. Southerly winds are expected to increase early this afternoon with sustained winds around 15 to 20 miles per hour with gusts up to 25 miles per hour, especially across western Minnesota. The winds combined with the low humidity and dry fuels will bring another day of near-critical fire weather conditions. Any fire that does develop has the potential to quickly spread. Check burning restrictions and fire danger levels and consult with fire officials before burning. 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Now the forecast for central Minnesota, from St. Cloud to the northwest Twin Cities suburbs. This afternoon, mostly sunny. Highs in the mid-60s. South winds 5 to 10 miles an hour. Tonight, mostly cloudy. Chance of rain showers and slight chance of thunderstorms overnight. Lows around 50. Southeast winds 10 to 15 miles an hour with gusts to around 30 miles an hour. Chance of precipitation 50%. Tuesday, breezy. Mostly sunny. Highs in the lower 70s. Northwest winds 15 to 25 miles an hour with gusts to around 40 miles an hour. Tuesday night, breezy. Partly cloudy. Lows in the mid-40s. Northwest winds 15 to 25 miles an hour, decreasing to 5 to 15 miles an hour overnight. Wednesday, sunny. Highs in the upper 60s. Wednesday night, clear. Lows in the mid-40s. Thursday, mostly sunny. Chance of rain showers in the afternoon. Highs in the mid-70s. Chance of showers 30%.
Thursday night, mostly cloudy with chance of rain showers in the evening, then partly cloudy with chance of rain showers overnight. Lows in the mid-50s. Chance of showers 50%. Friday, sunny. Highs in the lower 80s. Friday night, clear. Lows in the lower 50s. Saturday, sunny. Highs in the upper 70s. Saturday night, partly cloudy in the evening, then mostly cloudy with chance of rain showers overnight. Lows in the lower 50s. Chance of showers 30%. Sunday, partly sunny. Chance of rain showers in the morning, then rain showers likely in the afternoon. Highs in the mid-70s. Chance of showers 60%. Again, the forecast for central Minnesota, from St. Cloud to the northwest Twin Cities suburbs for this afternoon, mostly sunny. Highs in the mid-60s. South winds 5 to 10 miles an hour. At 2 p.m., in Buffalo, it was mostly sunny. The temperature was 63 degrees, the dew point was 23, and the relative humidity was 22%. The wind was southeast at 13 miles an hour. The pressure was 30.14 inches and falling. In Maple Lake, it was mostly sunny, it was degrees, or degrees Celsius. The wind was south at 6 miles an hour, the pressure was 30.15 inches and falling. Elsewhere across central Minnesota, temperatures were between 61 and 64 degrees. At Anoka, it was sunny. It was mostly sunny at St. Cloud, Crystal, and Princeton. At Litchfield, Little Falls, and Wilmer, it was mostly sunny. At the Twin Cities, it was partly sunny. Around the state, at Duluth, it was sunny, with a temperature of 51. It was mostly sunny, with a temperature of 62 at Rochester, 58 at Brainerd, and 52 at International Falls. At Mankato, it was partly sunny, with a temperature of 65. Once again at 2 p.m., in Buffalo, it was 63 degrees under mostly sunny skies. In Maple Lake, it was mostly sunny, it was degrees, or degrees Celsius. The wind was south at 6 miles an hour. The pressure was 30.15 inches and falling. 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The current time is 2:50 p.m. Central Daylight Time. Near critical fire weather conditions today for portions of western and central Minnesota. Relative humidity values will drop to the 18 to 25% range between 3 p.m. to 7 p.m. today. Southerly winds are expected to increase early this afternoon with sustained winds around 15 to 20 miles per hour with gusts up to 25 miles per hour, especially across western Minnesota. The winds combined with the low humidity and dry fuels will bring another day of near-critical fire weather conditions. Any fire that does develop has the potential to quickly spread. 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Now the forecast for central Minnesota, from St. Cloud to the northwest Twin Cities suburbs. This afternoon, mostly sunny. Highs in the mid-60s. South winds 5 to 10 miles an hour. Tonight, mostly cloudy. Chance of rain showers and slight chance of thunderstorms overnight. Lows around 50. Southeast winds 10 to 15 miles an hour with gusts to around 30 miles an hour. Chance of precipitation 50%. Tuesday, breezy. Mostly sunny. Highs in the lower 70s. Northwest winds 15 to 25 miles an hour with gusts to around 40 miles an hour. Tuesday night, breezy. Partly cloudy. Lows in the mid-40s.
Northwest winds 15 to 25 miles an hour, decreasing to 5 to 15 miles an hour overnight. Wednesday, sunny. Highs in the upper 60s. Wednesday night, clear. Lows in the mid 40s. Thursday, mostly sunny. Chance of rain showers in the afternoon. Highs in the mid 70s. Chance of showers 30%. Thursday night, mostly cloudy with chance of rain showers in the evening, then partly cloudy with chance of rain showers overnight. Lows in the mid 50s. Chance of showers 50%. Friday, sunny. Highs in the lower 80s. Friday night, clear. Lows in the lower 50s. Saturday, sunny. Highs in the upper 70s. Saturday night, partly cloudy in the evening, then mostly cloudy with chance of rain showers overnight. Lows in the lower 50s. Chance of showers 30%. Sunday, partly sunny. Chance of rain showers in the morning, then rain showers likely in the afternoon. Highs in the mid 70s. Chance of showers 60%. Again, the forecast for central Minnesota, from St. Cloud to the northwest Twin Cities suburbs for this afternoon, mostly sunny. Highs in the mid 60s. South winds 5 to 10 miles an hour. At 2 p.m., in Buffalo, it was mostly sunny. The temperature was 63 degrees, the dew point was 23, and the relative humidity was 22%. The wind was southeast at 13 miles an hour. The pressure was 30.14 inches and falling. In Maple Lake, it was mostly sunny, it was degrees, 4 degrees Celsius. The wind was south at 6 miles an hour. The pressure was 30.15 inches and falling. Elsewhere across central Minnesota, temperatures were between 61 and 64 degrees. At Anoka, it was sunny. It was mostly sunny at St. Cloud, Crystal, Edmondson. At Litchfield, Little Falls, and Wilmer, it was mostly sunny. At the Twin Cities, it was partly sunny. Around the state, at Duluth, it was sunny, with a temperature of 51. It was mostly sunny, with a temperature of 62 at Rochester, 58 at Brainerd, and 52 at International Falls. At Mankato, it was partly sunny, with a temperature of 65. Once again at 2 p.m., in Buffalo, it was 63 degrees under mostly sunny skies. In Maple Lake, it was mostly sunny, it was degrees, 4 degrees Celsius. The wind was south at 6 miles an hour, the pressure was 30.15 inches, and falling. 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The current time is 2:55 p.m. Central Daylight Time. Near critical fire weather conditions today for portions of western and central Minnesota. Relative humidity values will drop to the 18 to 25% range between 3 p.m. to 7 p.m. today. Southerly winds are expected to increase early this afternoon with sustained winds around 15 to 20 miles per hour with gusts up to 25 miles per hour, especially across western Minnesota. The winds combined with the low humidity and dry fuels will bring another day of near critical fire weather conditions. Any fire that does develop has the potential to quickly spread. Check burning restrictions and fire danger levels and consult with fire officials before burning. For more information on burning restrictions in Minnesota, see www.dnrc.org/Minnesota's for estuary fire rating restrictions HTML. Now the forecast for central Minnesota, from St. Cloud to the northwest Twin Cities suburbs. This afternoon, mostly sunny. Highs in the mid-60s. South winds 5 to 10 miles an hour. Tonight, mostly cloudy. Chance of rain showers and slight chance of thunderstorms overnight. Lows around 50.
southeast winds 10 to 15 miles an hour with gusts to around 30 miles an hour. Chance of precipitation 50%. Tuesday, breezy. Mostly sunny. Highs in the lower 70s. Northwest winds 15 to 25 miles an hour with gusts to around 40 miles an hour. Tuesday night, breezy. Partly cloudy. Lows in the mid-40s. Northwest winds 15 to 25 miles an hour decreasing to 5 to 15 miles an hour overnight. Wednesday, sunny. Highs in the upper 60s. Wednesday night, clear. Lows in the mid-40s. Thursday, mostly sunny. Chance of rain showers in the afternoon. Highs in the mid-70s. Chance of showers 30%. Thursday night, mostly cloudy with chance of rain showers in the evening, then partly cloudy with chance of rain showers overnight. Lows in the mid-50s. Chance of showers 50%. Friday, sunny. Highs in the lower 80s. Friday night, clear. Lows in the lower 50s. Saturday, sunny. Highs in the upper 70s. Saturday night, partly cloudy in the evening, then mostly cloudy with chance of rain showers overnight. Lows in the lower 50s. Chance of showers 30%. Sunday, partly sunny. Chance of rain showers in the morning, then rain showers likely in the afternoon. Highs in the mid-70s. Chance of showers 60%. Again, the forecast for central Minnesota, from St. Cloud to the northwest Twin Cities suburbs for this afternoon, mostly sunny. Highs in the mid-60s. South winds 5 to 10 miles an hour. At 2 p.m., in Buffalo, it was mostly sunny. The temperature was 63 degrees, the dew point was 23, and the relative humidity was 22%. The wind was southeast at 13 miles an hour. The pressure was 30.14 inches and falling. In Maple Lake, it was mostly sunny, it was degrees, 4 degrees Celsius. The wind was south at 6 miles an hour. The pressure was 30.15 inches and falling. Elsewhere across central Minnesota, temperatures were between 61 and 64 degrees. At Anoka, it was sunny. It was mostly sunny at St. Cloud, Crystal, at Princeton. At Litchfield, Little Falls, and Wilmer, it was mostly sunny. At the Twin Cities, it was partly sunny. Around the state, at Duluth, it was sunny, with a temperature of 51. It was mostly sunny, with a temperature of 62 at Rochester, 58 at Brainerd, and 52 at International Falls. At Mankato, it was partly sunny, with a temperature of 65. Once again at 2 p.m., in Buffalo, it was 63 degrees under mostly sunny skies. In Maple Lake, it was mostly sunny, it was degrees, 4 degrees Celsius. The wind was south at 6 miles an hour. The pressure was 30.15 inches and falling. 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The current time is 3:01 p.m. Central Daylight Time. The following message is primarily for the use by area land managers. For the following counties, in Minnesota, Blue Earth, Brown, Chippewa, Faribault, Candy Ohio, Lac Vieux Parle, Martin, McLeod, Meeker, Nicolet, Pope, Redwood, Renville, Sibley, Stevens, Swift, Watonwan, and Yellow Medicine. Red flag warning in effect from 10 a.m. to 8 p.m. Tuesday. The National Weather Service in the Twin Cities has issued a red flag warning. Affected area, portions of central, south central, southwest, and west central Minnesota. Timing, from 10 a.m. to 8 p.m. Tuesday. Winds, northwest winds 25 to 35 miles per hour with gusts up to 40 miles per hour.
relative humidity as low as 23%. The following impacts are expected. Any fires that develop will spread rapidly. Outdoor burning is not recommended. Please advise the appropriate officials or fire crews in the field of this red flag warning. Follow all fire restrictions. Near critical fire weather conditions today for portions of western and central Minnesota. Relative humidity values will drop to the 18 to 25% range between 3 p.m. to 7 p.m. today. Southerly winds are expected to increase early this afternoon with sustained winds around 15 to 20 miles per hour with gusts up to 25 miles per hour, especially across western Minnesota. The winds combined with the low humidity and dry fuels will bring another day of near critical fire weather conditions. Any fire that does develop has the potential to quickly spread. Check burning restrictions and fire danger levels and consult with fire officials before burning. For more information on burning restrictions in Minnesota, see www.nrc/minnesota-fire-rating-restriction.html. Now the forecast for central Minnesota, from St. Cloud to the northwest Twin Cities suburbs. This afternoon, mostly sunny. Highs in the mid-60s. South winds 5 to 10 miles an hour. Tonight, mostly cloudy. Chance of rain showers and slight chance of thunderstorms overnight. Lows around 50. Southeast winds 10 to 15 miles an hour with gusts to around 30 miles an hour. Chance of precipitation 50%. Tuesday, breezy. Mostly sunny. Highs in the lower 70s. Northwest winds 15 to 25 miles an hour with gusts to around 40 miles an hour. Tuesday night, breezy. Partly cloudy. Lows in the mid-40s. Northwest winds 15 to 25 miles an hour decreasing to 5 to 15 miles an hour overnight. Wednesday, sunny. Highs in the upper 60s. Wednesday night, clear. Lows in the mid-40s. Thursday, mostly sunny. Chance of rain showers in the afternoon. Highs in the mid-70s. Chance of showers 30%. Thursday night, mostly cloudy with chance of rain showers in the evening, then partly cloudy with chance of rain showers overnight. Lows in the mid-50s. Chance of showers 50%. Friday, sunny. Highs in the lower 80s. Friday night, clear. Lows in the lower 50s. Saturday, sunny. Highs in the upper 70s. Saturday night, partly cloudy in the evening, then mostly cloudy with chance of rain showers overnight. Lows in the lower 50s. Chance of showers 30%. Sunday, partly sunny. Chance of rain showers in the morning, then rain showers likely in the afternoon. Highs in the mid-70s. Chance of showers 60%. Again, the forecast for central Minnesota, from St. Cloud to the northwest Twin Cities suburbs for this afternoon, mostly sunny. Highs in the mid-60s. South winds 5 to 10 miles an hour. 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The current time is 3:06 p.m. Central Daylight Time. Near critical fire weather conditions today for portions of western and central Minnesota. Relative humidity values will drop to the 18 to 25% range between 3 p.m. to 7 p.m. today. Southerly winds are expected to increase early this afternoon with sustained winds around 15 to 20 miles per hour with gusts up to 25 miles per hour, especially across western Minnesota. The winds combined with the low humidity and dry fuels will bring another day of near critical fire weather conditions. Any fire that does develop has the potential to quickly spread. Check burning restrictions and fire danger levels and consult with fire officials before burning. For more information on burning restrictions in Minnesota,
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PML. Now the forecast for central Minnesota, from St. Cloud to the northwest Twin Cities suburbs. This afternoon, mostly sunny. Highs in the mid-60s. South winds 5 to 10 miles an hour. Tonight, mostly cloudy. Chance of rain showers and slight chance of thunderstorms overnight. Lows around 50. Southeast winds 10 to 15 miles an hour with gusts to around 30 miles an hour. Chance of precipitation 50%. Tuesday, breezy. Mostly sunny. Highs in the lower 70s. Northwest winds 15 to 25 miles an hour with gusts to around 40 miles an hour. Tuesday night, breezy. Partly cloudy. Lows in the mid-40s. Northwest winds 15 to 25 miles an hour decreasing to 5 to 15 miles an hour overnight. Wednesday, sunny. Highs in the upper 60s. Wednesday night, clear. Lows in the mid-40s. Thursday, mostly sunny. Chance of rain showers in the afternoon. Highs in the mid-70s. Chance of showers 30%. Thursday night, mostly cloudy with chance of rain showers in the evening, then partly cloudy with chance of rain showers overnight. Lows in the mid-50s. Chance of showers 50%. Friday, sunny. Highs in the lower 80s. Friday night, clear. Lows in the lower 50s. Saturday, sunny. Highs in the upper 70s. Saturday night, partly cloudy in the evening, then mostly cloudy with chance of rain showers overnight. Lows in the lower 50s. Chance of showers 30%. Sunday, partly sunny. Chance of rain showers in the morning, then rain showers likely in the afternoon. Highs in the mid-70s. Chance of showers 60%. Again, the forecast for central Minnesota, from St. Cloud to the northwest Twin Cities suburbs for this afternoon, mostly sunny. Highs in the mid-60s. South winds 5 to 10 miles an hour. Now the forecast for central Minnesota, from St. Cloud to the northwest Twin Cities suburbs. Tonight, mostly cloudy. Slight chance of thunderstorms overnight. Chance of rain showers overnight. Lows around 50. Southeast winds 10 to 15 miles an hour with gusts to around 30 miles an hour. Chance of precipitation 50%. Tuesday, breezy. Mostly sunny. Highs in the lower 70s. Northwest winds 15 to 25 miles an hour with gusts to around 40 miles an hour. Tuesday night, breezy. Partly cloudy. Lows in the mid-40s. Northwest winds 15 to 25 miles an hour decreasing to 5 to 15 miles an hour overnight. Wednesday, sunny. Highs around 70. North winds 5 to 15 miles an hour. Wednesday night, clear. Lows in the mid-40s. Northeast winds up to 10 miles an hour shifting to the southeast overnight. Thursday, mostly sunny. Chance of rain showers in the afternoon. Highs in the mid-70s. Chance of showers 30%. Thursday night, mostly cloudy. Chance of rain showers. Lows in the lower 50s. Chance of showers 50%. Friday, mostly sunny. Highs in the lower 80s. Friday night, clear. Lows in the lower 50s. Saturday, sunny. Highs in the upper 70s. Saturday night, partly cloudy. Chance of rain showers overnight. Lows in the lower 50s. Chance of showers 30%. Sunday, partly sunny. Chance of rain showers in the morning, then rain showers likely in the afternoon. Highs in the mid-70s. Chance of showers 60%. Sunday night, mostly cloudy with a 50% chance of rain showers. Lows in the lower 50s. Monday, mostly sunny. Highs in the lower 70s. Again, the forecast for central Minnesota,

St. Cloud to the northwest Twin Cities suburbs for tonight, mostly cloudy. Slight chance of thunderstorms overnight. Chance of rain showers overnight. Lows around 50. Southeast winds 10 to 15 miles an hour with gusts to around 30 miles an hour. Chance of precipitation 50%. The following message is primarily for the use by area land managers. For the following counties, in Minnesota, Blue Earth, Brown, Chippewa, Faribault, Candy, Ojai, Lac Qui Parle, Martin, McLeod, Meeker, Nicolette, Pope, Redwood, Renville, Sibley, Stevens, Swift, Watonwan, and Yellow Medicine. Red flag warning in effect from 10 a.m. to 8 p.m. Tuesday. The National Weather Service in the Twin Cities has issued a red flag warning. Affected area, portions of central, south central, southwest, and west central Minnesota. Timing, from 10 a.m. to 8 p.m. Tuesday. Winds, northwest winds 25 to 35 miles per hour with gusts up to 40 miles per hour. Relative humidity, as low as 23%. The following impacts are expected. Any fires that develop will spread rapidly. Outdoor burning is not recommended. Please advise the appropriate officials or fire crews in the field of this red flag warning. Follow all fire restrictions. At 3 p.m., in Buffalo, it was mostly sunny. The temperature was 64 degrees, the dew point was 27, and the relative humidity was 24%. The wind was southwest at 7 miles an hour. The pressure was 30.12 inches and falling. In Maple Lake, it was partly sunny, but temperature was 65 degrees, the dew point was 24, and the relative humidity was 20%. The wind was southeast at 8 miles an hour. The pressure was 30.13 inches and falling. Elsewhere across central Minnesota, temperatures were between 63 and 68 degrees. At Anoka, it was sunny. It was mostly sunny at St. Cloud, Crystal, Litchfield, and Wilmer. It was partly sunny at the Twin Cities and Little Falls. At Princeton, it was cloudy. Around the state, skies ranged from mostly sunny to partly sunny. It was 63 at Rochester, 68 at Mankato, 61 at Brainerd, 51 at Duluth, and 54 at International Falls. Once again at 3 p.m., in Buffalo, it was 64 degrees under mostly sunny skies. And in Maple Lake, it was 65 degrees under partly sunny skies. 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The current time is 3:15 p.m. Central Daylight Time. Near critical fire weather conditions today for portions of western and central Minnesota. Relative humidity values will drop to the 18 to 25% range between 3 p.m. to 7 p.m. today. Southerly winds are expected to increase early this afternoon with sustained winds around 15 to 20 miles per hour with gusts up to 25 miles per hour, especially across western Minnesota. The winds combined with the low humidity and dry fuels will bring another day of near critical fire weather conditions. Any fire that does develop has the potential to quickly spread. 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Now here is the hazardous weather outlook for portions of central and southern Minnesota and west central Wisconsin. For tonight, dry, mild, and breezy conditions will lead to elevated fire weather conditions into this evening. And now the extended outlook for the period Tuesday through Sunday. Dry, warm, and windy conditions will lead to critical fire weather conditions Tuesday afternoon, particularly in western and southern Minnesota where a red flag warning is in effect. Spotter information statement,
Skywarn spotter activation will not be needed. Now the forecast for central Minnesota, from St. Cloud to the northwest Twin Cities suburbs. Tonight, mostly cloudy. Light chance of thunderstorms overnight. Chance of rain showers overnight. Lows around 50. Southeast winds 10 to 15 miles an hour with gusts to around 30 miles an hour. Chance of precipitation 50%. Tuesday, breezy. Mostly sunny. Highs in the lower 70s. Northwest winds 15 to 25 miles an hour with gusts to around 40 miles an hour. Tuesday night, breezy. Partly cloudy. Lows in the mid-40s. Northwest winds 15 to 25 miles an hour decreasing to 5 to 15 miles an hour overnight. Wednesday, sunny. Highs around 70. North winds 5 to 15 miles an hour. Wednesday night, clear. Lows in the mid-40s. Northeast winds up to 10 miles an hour shifting to the southeast overnight. Thursday, mostly sunny. Chance of rain showers in the afternoon. Highs in the mid-70s. Chance of showers 30%. Thursday night, mostly cloudy. Chance of rain showers. Lows in the lower 50s. Chance of showers 50%. Friday, mostly sunny. Highs in the lower 80s. Friday night, clear. Lows in the lower 50s. Saturday, sunny. Highs in the upper 70s. Saturday night, partly cloudy. Chance of rain showers overnight. Lows in the lower 50s. Chance of showers 30%. Sunday, partly sunny. Chance of rain showers in the morning, then rain showers likely in the afternoon. Highs in the mid-70s. Chance of showers 60%. Sunday night, mostly cloudy with a 50% chance of rain showers. Lows in the lower 50s. Monday, mostly sunny. Highs in the lower 70s. Again, the forecast for central Minnesota, from St. Cloud to the northwest Twin Cities suburbs for tonight, mostly cloudy. Slight chance of thunderstorms overnight. Chance of rain showers overnight. Lows around 50. Southeast winds 10 to 15 miles an hour with gusts to around 30 miles an hour. Chance of precipitation 50%. At 3 p.m. in Buffalo, it was mostly sunny. The temperature was 64 degrees, the dew point was 27, and the relative humidity was 24%. The wind was southwest at 7 miles an hour. The pressure was 30.12 inches and falling. In Maple Lake, it was partly sunny, but temperature was 65 degrees, the dew point was 24, and the relative humidity was 20%. The wind was southeast at 8 miles an hour. The pressure was 30.13 inches and falling. Elsewhere across central Minnesota, temperatures were between 63 and 68 degrees. At Anoka, it was sunny. It was mostly sunny at St. Cloud, Crystal, Litchfield, and Wilmer. It was partly sunny at the Twin Cities and Little Falls. At Princeton, it was cloudy. Around the state, skies ranged from mostly sunny to partly sunny. It was 63 at Rochester, 68 at Mankato, 61 at Brainerd, 51 at Duluth, and 54 at International Falls. Once again at 3 p.m., in Buffalo, it was 64 degrees under mostly sunny skies. And in Maple Lake, it was 65 degrees under partly sunny skies. 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We broadcast from the National Weather Service forecast in Chanhassen, Minnesota, serving listeners across much of central Minnesota. The current time is 3:22 p.m. Central Daylight Time. Near critical fire weather conditions today for portions of western and central Minnesota.
Relative humidity values will drop to the 18 to 25% range between 3 p.m. to 7 p.m. today. Southerly winds are expected to increase early this afternoon with sustained winds around 15 to 20 miles per hour with gusts up to 25 miles per hour, especially across western Minnesota. The winds combined with the low humidity and dry fuels will bring another day of near-critical fire weather conditions. Any fire that does develop has the potential to quickly spread. 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For the following counties, in Minnesota, Blue Earth, Brown, Chippewa, Faribault, Candy Ojai, Lac Qui Parle, Martin, McLeod, Meeker, Nicolette, Pope, Redwood, Renville, Sibley, Stevens, Swift, Wanawan, and Yellow Medicine. Red flag warning in effect from 10 a.m. to 8 p.m. Tuesday. The National Weather Service in the Twin Cities has issued a red flag warning. Affected area, portions of central, south central, southwest, and west central Minnesota. Timing, from 10 a.m. to 8 p.m. Tuesday. Winds, northwest winds 25 to 35 miles per hour with gusts up to 40 miles per hour. Relative humidity, as low as 23%. The following impacts are expected. Any fires that develop will spread rapidly. Outdoor burning is not recommended. Please advise the appropriate officials or fire crews in the field of this red flag warning. Follow all fire restrictions. Now here is the hazardous weather outlook for portions of central and southern Minnesota and west central Wisconsin. For tonight, dry, mild, and breezy conditions will lead to elevated fire weather conditions into this evening. And now the extended outlook for the period Tuesday through Sunday. Dry, warm, and windy conditions will lead to critical fire weather conditions Tuesday afternoon, particularly in western and southern Minnesota where a red flag warning is in effect. Spotter information statement, Skywarn spotter activation will not be needed. Now the forecast for central Minnesota, from St. Cloud to the northwest Twin Cities suburbs. Tonight, mostly cloudy. Slight chance of thunderstorms overnight. Chance of rain showers overnight. Lows around 50. Southeast winds 10 to 15 miles an hour with gusts to around 30 miles an hour. Chance of precipitation 50%. Tuesday, breezy. Mostly sunny. Highs in the lower 70s. Northwest winds 15 to 25 miles an hour with gusts to around 40 miles an hour. Tuesday night, breezy. Partly cloudy. Lows in the mid-40s. Northwest winds 15 to 25 miles an hour decreasing to 5 to 15 miles an hour overnight. Wednesday, sunny. Highs around 70. North winds 5 to 15 miles an hour. Wednesday night, clear. Lows in the mid-40s. Northeast winds up to 10 miles an hour shifting to the southeast overnight. Thursday, mostly sunny. Chance of rain showers in the afternoon. Highs in the mid-70s. Chance of showers 30%. Thursday night, mostly cloudy. Chance of rain showers. Lows in the lower 50s. Chance of showers 50%. Friday, mostly sunny. Highs in the lower 80s. Friday night, clear. Lows in the lower 50s. Saturday, sunny. Highs in the upper 70s. Saturday night, partly cloudy. Chance of rain showers overnight. Lows in the lower 50s. Chance of showers 30%. Sunday, partly sunny. Chance of rain showers in the morning, then rain showers likely in the afternoon. Highs in the mid-70s. Chance of showers 60%. Sunday night, mostly cloudy with a 50% chance of rain showers.
lows in the lower 50s. Monday, mostly sunny. Highs in the lower 70s. Again,

relative humidity was 24%. The wind was southwest at 7 miles an hour. The pressure was 30.12 inches and falling. In Maple Lake, it was partly sunny, but temperature was 65 degrees, the dew point was 24, and the relative humidity was 20%. The wind was southeast at 8 miles an hour. The pressure was 30.13 inches and falling. Elsewhere across central Minnesota, temperatures were between 63 and 68 degrees. At Anoka, it was sunny. It was mostly sunny at St. Cloud, Crystal, Litchfield, and Wilmer. It was partly sunny at the Twin Cities and Little Falls. At Princeton, it was cloudy. Around the state, skies ranged from mostly sunny to partly sunny. It was 63 at Rochester, 68 at Mankato, 61 at Brainerd, 51 at Duluth, and 54 at International Falls. Once again at 3 p.m., in Buffalo, it was 64 degrees under mostly sunny skies. And in Maple Lake, it was 65 degrees under partly sunny skies. 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The current time is 3:29 p.m. Central Daylight Time. Near critical fire weather conditions today for portions of western and central Minnesota. Relative humidity values will drop to the 18 to 25% range between 3 p.m. to 7 p.m. today. Southerly winds are expected to increase early this afternoon with sustained winds around 15 to 20 miles per hour with gusts up to 25 miles per hour, especially across western Minnesota. The winds combined with the low humidity and dry fuels will bring another day of near critical fire weather conditions. Any fire that does develop has the potential to quickly spread. 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Now here is the hazardous weather outlook for portions of central and southern Minnesota and west central Wisconsin. For tonight, dry, mild, and breezy conditions will lead to elevated fire weather conditions into this evening. And now the extended outlook for the period Tuesday through Sunday. Dry, warm, and windy conditions will lead to critical fire weather conditions Tuesday afternoon, particularly in western and southern Minnesota where a red flag warning is in effect. Spotter information statement, SkyWarn spotter activation will not be needed. Now the forecast for central Minnesota, from St. Cloud to the northwest Twin Cities suburbs. Tonight, mostly cloudy. Slight chance of thunderstorms overnight. Chance of rain showers overnight. Lows around 50. Southeast winds 10 to 15 miles an hour with gusts to around 30 miles an hour. Chance of precipitation 50%. Tuesday, breezy. Mostly sunny. Highs in the lower 70s. Northwest winds 15 to 25 miles an hour with gusts to around 40 miles an hour. Tuesday night, breezy. Partly cloudy. Lows in the mid-40s. Northwest winds 15 to 25 miles an hour decreasing to 5 to 15 miles an hour overnight. Wednesday, sunny. Highs around 70. North winds 5 to 15 miles an hour. Wednesday night, clear. Lows in the mid-40s. Northeast winds up to 10 miles an hour shifting to the southeast overnight. Thursday, mostly sunny. Chance of rain showers in the afternoon. Highs in the mid-70s. Chance of showers 30%. Thursday night, mostly cloudy. Chance of rain showers. Lows in the lower 50s. Chance of showers 50%. Friday, mostly sunny. Highs in the lower 80s. Friday night, clear. Lows in the lower 50s.

Saturday, sunny. Highs in the upper 70s. Saturday night, partly cloudy. Chance of rain showers overnight. Lows in the lower 50s. Chance of night. Lows in the lower 50s. Chance of showers 30%. Sunday, partly sunny. Chance of rain showers in the morning, then rain showers likely in the afternoon. Highs in the mid 70s. Chance of showers 60%. Sunday night, mostly cloudy with a 50% chance of rain showers. Lows in the lower 50s. Monday, mostly sunny. Highs in the lower 70s. Again, the forecast for central Minnesota, from St. Cloud to the northwest Twin Cities suburbs for tonight, mostly cloudy. Slight chance of thunderstorms overnight. Chance of rain showers overnight. Lows around 50. Southeast winds 10 to 15 miles an hour with gusts to around 30 miles an hour. Chance of precipitation 50%. At 3 p.m., in Buffalo, it was mostly sunny. The temperature was 64 degrees, the dew point was 27, and the relative humidity was 24%. The wind was southwest at 7 miles an hour. The pressure was 30.12 inches and falling. In Maple Lake, it was partly sunny. The temperature was 65 degrees, the dew point was 24, and the relative humidity was 20%. The wind was southeast at 8 miles an hour. The pressure was 30.13 inches and falling. Elsewhere across central Minnesota, temperatures were between 63 and 68 degrees. At Anoka, it was sunny. It was mostly sunny at St. Cloud, Crystal, Litchfield, and Wilmer. It was partly sunny at the Twin Cities and Little Falls. At Princeton, it was cloudy. Around the state, skies ranged from mostly sunny to partly sunny. It was 63 at Rochester, 68 at Mankato, 61 at Brainerd, 51 at Duluth, and 54 at International Falls. Once again at 3 p.m., in Buffalo, it was 64 degrees under mostly sunny skies. And in Maple Lake, it was 65 degrees under partly sunny skies. The following message is primarily for the use by area land managers. For the following counties, in Minnesota, Blue Earth, Brown, Chippewa, Faribault, Candy High, Lac Qui Parle, Martin, McLeod, Meeker, Nicolette, Pope, Redwood, Renville, Sibley, Stevens, Swift, Wanawan, and Yellow Medicine. Red flag warning in effect from 10 a.m. to 8 p.m. Tuesday. The National Weather Service in the Twin Cities has issued a red flag warning. Affected area, portions of central, south central, southwest, and west central Minnesota. Timing, from 10 a.m. to 8 p.m. Tuesday. Winds, northwest winds 25 to 35 miles per hour with gusts up to 40 miles per hour. Relative humidity, as low as 23%. The following impacts are expected. Any fires that develop will spread rapidly. Outdoor burning is not recommended. Please advise the appropriate officials or fire crews in the field of this red flag warning. Follow all fire restrictions. 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The current time is 3:37 p.m. Central Daylight Time. Near critical fire weather conditions today for portions of western and central Minnesota. Relative humidity values will drop to the 18 to 25% range between 3 p.m. to 7 p.m. today. Southerly winds are expected to increase early this afternoon with sustained winds around 15 to 20 miles per hour with gusts up to 25 miles per hour, especially across western Minnesota. The winds combined with the low humidity and dry fuels will bring another day of near critical fire weather conditions. Any fire that does develop has the potential to quickly spread. Check burning restrictions and fire danger levels and consult

with fire officials before burning. 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Now here is the hazardous weather outlook for portions of central and southern Minnesota and west central Wisconsin. For tonight, dry, mild, and breezy conditions will lead to elevated fire weather conditions into this evening. And now the extended outlook for the period Tuesday through Sunday. Dry, warm, and windy conditions will lead to critical fire weather conditions Tuesday afternoon, particularly in western and southern Minnesota where a red flag warning is in effect. Spotter information statement, Sky Warns spotter activation will not be needed. Now the forecast for central Minnesota, from St. Cloud to the northwest Twin Cities suburbs. Tonight, mostly cloudy. Slight chance of thunderstorms overnight. Chance of rain showers overnight. Lows around 50. Southeast winds 10 to 15 miles an hour with gusts to around 30 miles an hour. Chance of precipitation 50%. Tuesday, breezy. Mostly sunny. Highs in the lower 70s. Northwest winds 15 to 25 miles an hour with gusts to around 40 miles an hour. Tuesday night, breezy. Partly cloudy. Lows in the mid-40s. Northwest winds 15 to 25 miles an hour decreasing to 5 to 15 miles an hour overnight. Wednesday, sunny. Highs around 70. North winds 5 to 15 miles an hour. Wednesday night, clear. Lows in the mid-40s. Northeast winds up to 10 miles an hour shifting to the southeast overnight. Thursday, mostly sunny. Chance of rain showers in the afternoon. Highs in the mid-70s. Chance of showers 30%. Thursday night, mostly cloudy. Chance of rain showers. Lows in the lower 50s. Chance of showers 50%. Friday, mostly sunny. Highs in the lower 80s. Friday night, clear. Lows in the lower 50s. Saturday, sunny. Highs in the upper 70s. Saturday night, partly cloudy. Chance of rain showers overnight. Lows in the lower 50s. Chance of showers 30%. Sunday, partly sunny. Chance of rain showers in the morning, then rain showers likely in the afternoon. Highs in the mid-70s. Chance of showers 60%. Sunday night, mostly cloudy with a 50% chance of rain showers. Lows in the lower 50s. Monday, mostly sunny. Highs in the lower 70s. Again, the forecast for central Minnesota, from St. Cloud to the northwest Twin Cities suburbs for tonight, mostly cloudy. Slight chance of thunderstorms overnight. Chance of rain showers overnight. Lows around 50. Southeast winds 10 to 15 miles an hour with gusts to around 30 miles an hour. Chance of precipitation 50%. At 3 p.m. in Buffalo, it was mostly sunny. The temperature was 64 degrees, the dew point was 27, and the relative humidity was 24%. The wind was southwest at 7 miles an hour. The pressure was 30.12 inches and falling. In Maple Lake, it was partly sunny, the temperature was 65 degrees, the dew point was 24, and the relative humidity was 20%. The wind was southeast at 8 miles an hour. The pressure was 30.13 inches and falling. Elsewhere across central Minnesota, temperatures were between 63 and 68 degrees. At Anoka, it was sunny. It was mostly sunny at St. Cloud, Crystal, Litchfield, and Wilmer. It was partly sunny at the Twin Cities and Little Falls. At Princeton, it was cloudy. Around the state, skies ranged from mostly sunny to partly sunny. It was 63 at Rochester, 68 at Mankato, 61 at Brainerd, 51 at Duluth, and 54 at International Falls. Once again at 3 p.m.,
In Buffalo, it was 64 degrees under mostly sunny skies. And in Maple Lake, it was 65 degrees under partly sunny skies. 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The current time is 3:43 p.m. Central Daylight Time. Near critical fire weather conditions today for portions of western and central Minnesota. Relative humidity values will drop to the 18 to 25% range between 3 p.m. to 7 p.m. today. Southerly winds are expected to increase early this afternoon with sustained winds around 15 to 20 miles per hour with gusts up to 25 miles per hour, especially across western Minnesota. The winds combined with the low humidity and dry fuels will bring another day of near critical fire weather conditions. Any fire that does develop has the potential to quickly spread. 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Now here is the hazardous weather outlook for portions of central and southern Minnesota and west central Wisconsin. For tonight, dry, mild, and breezy conditions will lead to elevated fire weather conditions into this evening. And now the extended outlook for the period Tuesday through Sunday. Dry, warm, and windy conditions will lead to critical fire weather conditions Tuesday afternoon, particularly in western and southern Minnesota where a red flag warning is in effect. Spotter information statement, Skywarn spotter activation will not be needed. Now the forecast for central Minnesota, from St. Cloud to the northwest Twin Cities suburbs. Tonight, mostly cloudy. Slight chance of thunderstorms overnight. Chance of rain showers overnight. Lows around 50. Southeast winds 10 to 15 miles an hour with gusts to around 30 miles an hour. Chance of precipitation 50%. Tuesday, breezy. Mostly sunny. Highs in the lower 70s. Northwest winds 15 to 25 miles an hour with gusts to around 40 miles an hour. Tuesday night, breezy. Partly cloudy. Lows in the mid-40s. Northwest winds 15 to 25 miles an hour decreasing to 5 to 15 miles an hour overnight. Wednesday, sunny. Highs around 70. North winds 5 to 15 miles an hour. Wednesday night, clear. Lows in the mid-40s. Northeast winds up to 10 miles an hour shifting to the southeast overnight. Thursday, mostly sunny. Chance of rain showers in the afternoon. Highs in the mid-70s. Chance of showers 30%. Thursday night, mostly cloudy. Chance of rain showers. Lows in the lower 50s. Chance of showers 50%. Friday, mostly sunny. Highs in the lower 80s. Friday night, clear. Lows in the lower 50s. Saturday, sunny. Highs in the upper 70s. Saturday night, partly cloudy. Chance of rain showers overnight. Lows in the lower 50s. Chance of showers 30%. Sunday, partly sunny. Chance of rain showers in the morning, then rain showers likely in the afternoon. Highs in the mid-70s. Chance of showers 60%. Sunday night, mostly cloudy with a 50% chance of rain showers. Lows in the lower 50s. Monday, mostly sunny. Highs in the lower 70s. Again, the forecast for central Minnesota, from St. Cloud to the northwest Twin Cities suburbs for tonight, mostly cloudy. Slight chance of thunderstorms overnight. Chance of rain showers overnight. Lows around 50. Southeast winds 10 to 15 miles an hour with gusts to around 30 miles an hour.
chance of precipitation 50%. The following message is primarily for the use by area land managers. For the following counties, in Minnesota, Blue Earth, Brown, Chippewa, Faribault, Kandy Ohi, Lackley Parle, Martin, McLeod, Meeker, Nicolette, Pope, Redwood, Renville, Sibley, Stevens, Swift, Watonwan, and Yellow Medicine. Red flag warning in effect from 10 a.m. to 8 p.m. Tuesday. The National Weather Service in the Twin Cities has issued a red flag warning. Affected area, portions of central, south central, southwest, and west central Minnesota. Timing, from 10 a.m. to 8 p.m. Tuesday. Winds, northwest winds 25 to 35 miles per hour with gusts up to 40 miles per hour. Relative humidity, as low as 23%. The following impacts are expected. Any fires that develop will spread rapidly. Outdoor burning is not recommended. Please advise the appropriate officials or fire crews in the field of this red flag warning. Follow all fire restrictions. At 3 p.m. in Buffalo, it was mostly sunny. The temperature was 64 degrees, the dew point was 27, and the relative humidity was 24%. The wind was southwest at 7 miles an hour. The pressure was 30.12 inches and falling. In Maple Lake, it was partly sunny, but temperature was 65 degrees, the dew point was 24, and the relative humidity was 20%. The wind was southeast at 8 miles an hour. The pressure was 30.13 inches and falling. Elsewhere across central Minnesota, temperatures were between 63 and 68 degrees. At Anoka, it was sunny. It was mostly sunny at St. Cloud, Crystal, Litchfield, and Wilmer. It was partly sunny at the Twin Cities and Little Falls. At Princeton, it was cloudy. Around the state, skies ranged from mostly sunny to partly sunny. It was 63 at Rochester, 68 at Mankato, 61 at Brainerd, 51 at Duluth, and 54 at International Falls. Once again at 3 p.m., in Buffalo, it was 64 degrees under mostly sunny skies. And in Maple Lake, it was 65 degrees under partly sunny skies. 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The current time is 3:50 p.m. Central Daylight Time. Near critical fire weather conditions today for portions of western and central Minnesota. Relative humidity values will drop to the 18 to 25% range between 3 p.m. to 7 p.m. today. Southerly winds are expected to increase early this afternoon with sustained winds around 15 to 20 miles per hour with gusts up to 25 miles per hour, especially across western Minnesota. The winds combined with the low humidity and dry fuels will bring another day of near critical fire weather conditions. Any fire that does develop has the potential to quickly spread. Check burning restrictions and fire danger levels and consult with fire officials before burning. For more information on burning restrictions in Minnesota, see www.dnrstate.com/Minnesota's for estuary fire rating restrictions HTML. Now here is the hazardous weather outlook for portions of central and southern Minnesota and west central Wisconsin. For tonight, dry, mild, and breezy conditions will lead to elevated fire weather conditions into this evening. And now the extended outlook for the period Tuesday through Sunday. Dry, warm, and windy conditions will lead to critical fire weather conditions Tuesday afternoon, particularly in western and southern Minnesota where a red flag warning is in effect. Spotter information statement, Skywarn spotter activation will not be needed. Now the forecast for central Minnesota, from St. Cloud to the northwest Twin Cities suburbs. Tonight, mostly cloudy. Slight chance of thunderstorms overnight. Chance of rain showers overnight.
Lows around 50. Southeast winds 10 to 15 miles an hour with gusts to around 30 miles an hour. Chance of precipitation 50%. Tuesday, breezy. Mostly sunny. Highs in the lower 70s. Northwest winds 15 to 25 miles an hour with gusts to around 40 miles an hour. Tuesday night, breezy. Partly cloudy. Lows in the mid-40s. Northwest winds 15 to 25 miles an hour, decreasing to 5 to 15 miles an hour overnight. Wednesday, sunny. Highs around 70. North winds 5 to 15 miles an hour. Wednesday night, clear. Lows in the mid-40s. Northeast winds up to 10 miles an hour, shifting to the southeast overnight. Thursday, mostly sunny. Chance of rain showers in the afternoon. Highs in the mid-70s. Chance of showers 30%. Thursday night, mostly cloudy. Chance of rain showers. Lows in the lower 50s. Chance of showers 50%. Friday, mostly sunny. Highs in the lower 80s. Friday night, clear. Lows in the lower 50s. Saturday, sunny. Highs in the upper 70s. Saturday night, partly cloudy. Chance of rain showers overnight. Lows in the lower 50s. Chance of showers 30%. Sunday, partly sunny. Chance of rain showers in the morning, then rain showers likely in the afternoon. Highs in the mid-70s. Chance of showers 60%. Sunday night, mostly cloudy with a 50% chance of rain showers. Lows in the lower 50s. Monday, mostly sunny. Highs in the lower 70s. Again, the forecast for central Minnesota, from St. Cloud to the northwest Twin Cities suburbs for tonight, mostly cloudy. Slight chance of thunderstorms overnight. Chance of rain showers overnight. Lows around 50. Southeast winds 10 to 15 miles an hour with gusts to around 30 miles an hour. Chance of precipitation 50%. At 3 p.m. in Buffalo, it was mostly sunny. The temperature was 64 degrees, the dew point was 27, and the relative humidity was 24%. The wind was southwest at 7 miles an hour. The pressure was 30.12 inches and falling. In Maple Lake, it was partly sunny, the temperature was 65 degrees, the dew point was 24, and the relative humidity was 20%. The wind was southeast at 8 miles an hour. The pressure was 30.13 inches and falling. Elsewhere across central Minnesota, temperatures were between 63 and 68 degrees. At Anoka, it was sunny. It was mostly sunny at St. Cloud, Crystal, Litchfield, and Wilmer. It was partly sunny at the Twin Cities and Little Falls. At Princeton, it was cloudy. Around the state, skies ranged from mostly sunny to partly sunny. It was 63 at Rochester, 68 at Mankato, 61 at Brainerd, 51 at Duluth, and 54 at International Falls. Once again at 3 p.m., in Buffalo, it was 64 degrees under mostly sunny skies. And in Maple Lake, it was 65 degrees under partly sunny skies. 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The current time is 3:57 p.m. Central Daylight Time. Near critical fire weather conditions today for portions of western and central Minnesota. Relative humidity values will drop to the 18 to 25% range between 3 p.m. to 7 p.m. today. Southerly winds are expected to increase early this afternoon with sustained winds around 15 to 20 miles per hour with gusts up to 25 miles per hour, especially across western Minnesota.
The winds combined with the low humidity and dry fuels will bring another day of near-critical fire weather conditions. Any fire that does develop has the potential to quickly spread. Check burning restrictions and fire danger levels and consult with fire officials before burning. For more information on burning restrictions in Minnesota, see www.dnrstate.com/minnesota-forestry-fire-rating-restrictions-html. Now here is the hazardous weather outlook for portions of central and southern Minnesota and west central Wisconsin. For tonight, dry, mild, and breezy conditions will lead to elevated fire weather conditions into this evening. And now the extended outlook for the period Tuesday through Sunday. Dry, warm, and windy conditions will lead to critical fire weather conditions Tuesday afternoon, particularly in western and southern Minnesota where a red flag warning is in effect. Spotter information statement, Skywarn spotter activation will not be needed. Now the forecast for central Minnesota, from St. Cloud to the northwest Twin Cities suburbs. Tonight, mostly cloudy. Slight chance of thunderstorms overnight. Chance of rain showers overnight. Lows around 50. Southeast winds 10 to 15 miles an hour with gusts to around 30 miles an hour. Chance of precipitation 50%. Tuesday, breezy. Mostly sunny. Highs in the lower 70s. Northwest winds 15 to 25 miles an hour with gusts to around 40 miles an hour. Tuesday night, breezy. Partly cloudy. Lows in the mid-40s. Northwest winds 15 to 25 miles an hour decreasing to 5 to 15 miles an hour overnight. Wednesday, sunny. Highs around 70. North winds 5 to 15 miles an hour. Wednesday night, clear. Lows in the mid-40s. Northeast winds up to 10 miles an hour shifting to the southeast overnight. Thursday, mostly sunny. Chance of rain showers in the afternoon. Highs in the mid-70s. Chance of showers 30%. Thursday night, mostly cloudy. Chance of rain showers. Lows in the lower 50s. Chance of showers 50%. Friday, mostly sunny. Highs in the lower 80s. Friday night, clear. Lows in the lower 50s. Saturday, sunny. Highs in the upper 70s. Saturday night, partly cloudy. Chance of rain showers overnight. Lows in the lower 50s. Chance of showers 30%. Sunday, partly sunny. Chance of rain showers in the morning, then rain showers likely in the afternoon. Highs in the mid-70s. Chance of showers 60%. Sunday night, mostly cloudy with a 50% chance of rain showers. Lows in the lower 50s. Monday, mostly sunny. Highs in the lower 70s. Again, the forecast for central Minnesota, from St. Cloud to the northwest Twin Cities suburbs for tonight, mostly cloudy. Slight chance of thunderstorms overnight. Chance of rain showers overnight. Lows around 50. Southeast winds 10 to 15 miles an hour with gusts to around 30 miles an hour. Chance of precipitation 50%. The following message is primarily for the use by area land managers. For the following counties, in Minnesota, Blue Earth, Brown, Chippewa, Faribault, Candy Ojai, Lacqui Parle, Martin, McLeod, Meeker, Nicolette, Polk, Redwood, Renville, Sibley, Stevens, Swift, Watton 1 and Yellow Medicine. Red flag warning in effect from 10 a.m. to 8 p.m. Tuesday. The National Weather Service in the Twin Cities has issued a red flag warning. Affected area, portions of central, south central, southwest, and west central Minnesota. Timing, from 10 a.m. to 8 p.m. Tuesday. Winds, northwest winds 25 to 35 miles per hour with gusts up to 40 miles per hour. Relative humidity, as low as 23%. The following impacts are expected,
Any fires that develop will spread rapidly. Outdoor burning is not recommended. Please advise the appropriate officials or fire crews in the field of this red flag warning. Follow all fire restrictions. Now the forecast for central Minnesota, from St. Cloud to the northwest Twin Cities suburbs. Tonight, mostly cloudy. Slight chance of thunderstorms overnight. Chance of rain showers overnight. Lows around 50. Southeast winds 10 to 15 miles an hour with gusts to around 30 miles an hour. Chance of precipitation 50%. Tuesday, breezy. Mostly sunny. Highs in the lower 70s. Northwest winds 15 to 25 miles an hour with gusts to around 40 miles an hour. Tuesday night, breezy. Partly cloudy. Lows in the mid-40s. Northwest winds 15 to 25 miles an hour decreasing to 5 to 15 miles an hour overnight. Wednesday, sunny. Highs around 70. North winds 5 to 15 miles an hour. Wednesday night, clear. Lows in the mid-40s. Northeast winds up to 10 miles an hour shifting to the southeast overnight. Thursday, mostly sunny. Chance of rain showers in the afternoon. Highs in the mid-70s. Chance of showers 30%. Thursday night, mostly cloudy. Chance of rain showers. Lows in the lower 50s. Chance of showers 50%. Friday, mostly sunny. Highs in the lower 80s. Friday night, clear. Lows in the lower 50s. Saturday, sunny. Highs in the upper 70s. Saturday night, partly cloudy. Chance of rain showers overnight. Lows in the lower 50s. Chance of showers 30%. Sunday, partly sunny. Chance of rain showers in the morning, then rain showers likely in the afternoon. Highs in the mid-70s. Chance of showers 60%. Sunday night, mostly cloudy with a 50% chance of rain showers. Lows in the lower 50s. Monday, mostly sunny. Highs in the lower 70s. Again, the forecast for central Minnesota, from St. Cloud to the northwest Twin Cities suburbs for tonight, mostly cloudy. Slight chance of thunderstorms overnight. Chance of rain showers overnight. Lows around 50. Southeast winds 10 to 15 miles an hour with gusts to around 30 miles an hour. Chance of precipitation 50%. 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The current time is 4:06 p.m. Central Daylight Time. Near critical fire weather conditions today for portions of western and central Minnesota. Relative humidity values will drop to the 18 to 25% range between 3 p.m. to 7 p.m. today. Southerly winds are expected to increase early this afternoon with sustained winds around 15 to 20 miles per hour with gusts up to 25 miles per hour, especially across western Minnesota. The winds combined with the low humidity and dry fuels will bring another day of near critical fire weather conditions. Any fire that does develop has the potential to quickly spread. 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Now here is the hazardous weather outlook for portions of central and southern Minnesota and west central Wisconsin. For tonight, dry, mild, and breezy conditions will lead to elevated fire weather conditions into this evening. And now the extended outlook for the period Tuesday through Sunday. Dry, warm, and windy conditions will lead to critical fire weather conditions Tuesday afternoon, particularly in western and southern Minnesota where a red flag warning is in effect.
Spotter information statement. Sky warns spotter activation will not be needed. Now the forecast for central Minnesota, from St. Cloud to the northwest Twin Cities suburbs. Tonight, mostly cloudy. Slight chance of thunderstorms overnight. Chance of rain showers overnight. Lows around 50. Southeast winds 10 to 15 miles an hour with gusts to around 30 miles an hour. Chance of precipitation 50%. Tuesday, breezy. Mostly sunny. Highs in the lower 70s. Northwest winds 15 to 25 miles an hour with gusts to around 40 miles an hour. Tuesday night, breezy. Partly cloudy. Lows in the mid-40s. Northwest winds 15 to 25 miles an hour decreasing to 5 to 15 miles an hour overnight. Wednesday, sunny. Highs around 70. North winds 5 to 15 miles an hour. Wednesday night, clear. Lows in the mid-40s. Northeast winds up to 10 miles an hour shifting to the southeast overnight. Thursday, mostly sunny. Chance of rain showers in the afternoon. Highs in the mid-70s. Chance of showers 30%. Thursday night, mostly cloudy. Chance of rain showers. Lows in the lower 50s. Chance of showers 50%. Friday, mostly sunny. Highs in the lower 80s. Friday night, clear. Lows in the lower 50s. Saturday, sunny. Highs in the upper 70s. Saturday night, partly cloudy. Chance of rain showers overnight. Lows in the lower 50s. Chance of showers 30%. Sunday, partly sunny. Chance of rain showers in the morning, then rain showers likely in the afternoon. Highs in the mid-70s. Chance of showers 60%. Sunday night, mostly cloudy with a 50% chance of rain showers. Lows in the lower 50s. Monday, mostly sunny. Highs in the lower 70s. Again, the forecast for central Minnesota, from St. Cloud to the northwest Twin Cities suburbs for tonight, mostly cloudy. Slight chance of thunderstorms overnight. Chance of rain showers overnight. Lows around 50. Southeast winds 10 to 15 miles an hour with gusts to around 30 miles an hour. Chance of precipitation 50%. This is weather radio station WNG676 Clearwater, broadcasting on a frequency of 162.50 MHz. We broadcast from the National Weather Service Forecast Office in Chanhassen, Minnesota, serving listeners across much of central Minnesota. The following message is primarily for the use by area land managers. For the following counties, in Minnesota, Blue Earth, Brown, Chippewa, Faribault, Candy Ohio, Lac Qui Parle, Martin, McLeod, Meeker, Nicolet, Pope, Redwood, Renville, Sibley, Stevens, Swift, Watonwan, and Yellow Medicine. Red flag warning in effect from 10 a.m. to 8 p.m. Tuesday. The National Weather Service in the Twin Cities has issued a red flag warning. Affected area, portions of central, south central, southwest, and west central Minnesota. Timing, from 10 a.m. to 8 p.m. Tuesday. Winds, northwest winds 25 to 35 miles per hour with gusts up to 40 miles per hour. Relative humidity, as low as 23%. The following impacts are expected. Any fires that develop will spread rapidly. Outdoor burning is not recommended. Please advise the appropriate officials or fire crews in the field of this red flag warning. Follow all fire restrictions. The current time is 4:12 p.m. Central Daylight Time. Near critical fire weather conditions today for portions of western and central Minnesota. Relative humidity values will drop to the 18 to 25% range between 3 p.m. to 7 p.m. today.
Southerly winds are expected to increase early this afternoon with sustained winds around 15 to 20 miles per hour with gusts up to 25 miles per hour, especially across western Minnesota. The winds combined with the low humidity and dry fuels will bring another day of near critical fire weather conditions. Any fire that does develop has the potential to quickly spread. 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Now here is the hazardous weather outlook for portions of central and southern Minnesota and west central Wisconsin. For tonight, dry, mild, and breezy conditions will lead to elevated fire weather conditions into this evening. And now the extended outlook for the period Tuesday through Sunday. Dry, warm, and windy conditions will lead to critical fire weather conditions Tuesday afternoon, particularly in western and southern Minnesota where a red flag warning is in effect. Spotter information statement, Skywarn spotter activation will not be needed. Now the forecast for central Minnesota, from St. Cloud to the northwest Twin Cities suburbs. Tonight, mostly cloudy. Slight chance of thunderstorms overnight. Chance of rain showers overnight. Lows around 50. Southeast winds 10 to 15 miles an hour with gusts to around 30 miles an hour. Chance of precipitation 50%. Tuesday, breezy. Mostly sunny. Highs in the lower 70s. Northwest winds 15 to 25 miles an hour with gusts to around 40 miles an hour. Tuesday night, breezy. Partly cloudy. Lows in the mid-40s. Northwest winds 15 to 25 miles an hour decreasing to 5 to 15 miles an hour overnight. Wednesday, sunny. Highs around 70. North winds 5 to 15 miles an hour. Wednesday night, clear. Lows in the mid-40s. Northeast winds up to 10 miles an hour shifting to the southeast overnight. Thursday, mostly sunny. Chance of rain showers in the afternoon. Highs in the mid-70s. Chance of showers 30%. Thursday night, mostly cloudy. Chance of rain showers. Lows in the lower 50s. Chance of showers 50%. Friday, mostly sunny. Highs in the lower 80s. Friday night, clear. Lows in the lower 50s. Saturday, sunny. Highs in the upper 70s. Saturday night, partly cloudy. Chance of rain showers overnight. Lows in the lower 50s. Chance of showers 30%. Sunday, partly sunny. Chance of rain showers in the morning, then rain showers likely in the afternoon. Highs in the mid-70s. Chance of showers 60%. Sunday night, mostly cloudy with a 50% chance of rain showers. Lows in the lower 50s. Monday, mostly sunny. Highs in the lower 70s. Again, the forecast for central Minnesota, from St. Cloud to the northwest Twin Cities suburbs for tonight, mostly cloudy. Slight chance of thunderstorms overnight. Chance of rain showers overnight. Lows around 50. Southeast winds 10 to 15 miles an hour with gusts to around 30 miles an hour. Chance of precipitation 50%. At 4 p.m. in Buffalo, it was partly sunny. The temperature was 66 degrees, the dew point was 23, and the relative humidity was 19%. The wind was south at 12 miles an hour. The pressure was 30.07 inches and falling. In Maple Lake, it was partly sunny, it was degrees, 4 degrees Celsius. The wind was southeast at 7 miles an hour, the pressure was 30.08 inches, and falling. Elsewhere across central Minnesota, at Anoka, it was sunny, with a temperature of 66. At Crystal, it was mostly sunny, with a temperature of 64. It was partly sunny,
with a temperature of 66 at the Twin Cities, 66 at St. Cloud, and 64 at Princeton. Under partly sunny skies, Litchfield reported 66, Little Falls reported 63, and Wilmer reported 70. Around the state, skies ranged from mostly sunny to partly sunny. It was 66 at Rochester, 68 at Mankato, 62 at Brainerd, 49 at Duluth, and 57 at International Falls. Once again at 4 p.m., in Buffalo, it was 66 degrees under partly sunny skies. In Maple Lake, it was partly sunny, it was 4 degrees Celsius. The wind was southeast at 7 miles an hour, the pressure was 30.08 inches, and falling. 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The current time is 4:18 p.m. Central Daylight Time. Near critical fire weather conditions today for portions of western and central Minnesota. Relative humidity values will drop to the 18 to 25% range between 3 p.m. to 7 p.m. today. Southerly winds are expected to increase early this afternoon with sustained winds around 15 to 20 miles per hour with gusts up to 25 miles per hour, especially across western Minnesota. The winds combined with the low humidity and dry fuels will bring another day of near critical fire weather conditions. Any fire that does develop has the potential to quickly spread. 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Now here is the hazardous weather outlook for portions of central and southern Minnesota and west central Wisconsin. For tonight, dry, mild, and breezy conditions will lead to elevated fire weather conditions into this evening. And now the extended outlook for the period Tuesday through Sunday. Dry, warm, and windy conditions will lead to critical fire weather conditions Tuesday afternoon, particularly in western and southern Minnesota where a red flag warning is in effect. Spotter information statement, Skywarn spotter activation will not be needed. Now the forecast for central Minnesota, from St. Cloud to the northwest Twin Cities suburbs. Tonight, mostly cloudy. Slight chance of thunderstorms overnight. Chance of rain showers overnight. Lows around 50. Southeast winds 10 to 15 miles an hour with gusts to around 30 miles an hour. Chance of precipitation 50%. Tuesday, breezy. Mostly sunny. Highs in the lower 70s. Northwest winds 15 to 25 miles an hour with gusts to around 40 miles an hour. Tuesday night, breezy. Partly cloudy. Lows in the mid-40s. Northwest winds 15 to 25 miles an hour decreasing to 5 to 15 miles an hour overnight. Wednesday, sunny. Highs around 70. North winds 5 to 15 miles an hour. Wednesday night, clear. Lows in the mid-40s. Northeast winds up to 10 miles an hour shifting to the southeast overnight. Thursday, mostly sunny. Chance of rain showers in the afternoon. Highs in the mid-70s. Chance of showers 30%. Thursday night, mostly cloudy. Chance of rain showers. Lows in the lower 50s. Chance of showers 50%. Friday, mostly sunny. Highs in the lower 80s. Friday night, clear. Lows in the lower 50s. Saturday, sunny. Highs in the upper 70s. Saturday night, partly cloudy. Chance of rain showers overnight. Lows in the lower 50s. Chance of showers 30%. Sunday, partly sunny. Chance of rain showers in the morning, then rain showers likely in the afternoon. Highs in the mid-70s.
chance of showers 60%. Sunday night, mostly cloudy with a 50% chance of rain showers. Lows in the lower 50s. Monday, mostly sunny. Highs in the lower 70s. Again, the forecast for central Minnesota, from St. Cloud to the northwest Twin Cities suburbs for tonight, mostly cloudy. Slight chance of thunderstorms overnight. Chance of rain showers overnight. Lows around 50. Southeast winds 10 to 15 miles an hour with gusts to around 30 miles an hour. Chance of precipitation 50%. The following message is primarily for the use by area land managers. For the following counties, in Minnesota, Blue Earth, Brown, Chippewa, Faribault, Candiahigh, Lac Qui Parle, Martin, McLeod, Meeker, Nicolet, Pope, Redwood, Renville, Sibley, Stevens, Swift, Watonwan, and Yellow Medicine. Red flag warning in effect from 10 a.m. to 8 p.m. Tuesday. The National Weather Service in the Twin Cities has issued a red flag warning. Affected area, portions of central, south central, southwest, and west central Minnesota. Timing, from 10 a.m. to 8 p.m. Tuesday. Winds, northwest winds 25 to 35 miles per hour with gusts up to 40 miles per hour. Relative humidity, as low as 23%. The following impacts are expected. Any fires that develop will spread rapidly. Outdoor burning is not recommended. Please advise the appropriate officials or fire crews in the field of this red flag warning. Follow all fire restrictions. At 4 p.m., in Buffalo, it was partly sunny. The temperature was 66 degrees, the dew point was 23, and the relative humidity was 19%. The wind was south at 12 miles an hour. The pressure was 30.07 inches and falling. In Maple Lake, it was partly sunny, it was 4 degrees Celsius. The wind was southeast at 7 miles an hour, the pressure was 30.08 inches, and falling. Elsewhere across central Minnesota, at Anoka, it was sunny, with a temperature of 66. At Crystal, it was mostly sunny, with a temperature of 64. It was partly sunny, with a temperature of 66 at the Twin Cities, 66 at St. Cloud, and 64 at Princeton. Under partly sunny skies, Litchfield reported 66, Little Falls reported 63, and Wilmer reported 70. Around the state, skies ranged from mostly sunny to partly sunny. It was 66 at Rochester, 68 at Mankato, 62 at Brainerd, 49 at Duluth, and 57 at International Falls. Once again at 4 p.m., in Buffalo, it was 66 degrees under partly sunny skies. In Maple Lake, it was partly sunny, it was 4 degrees Celsius. The wind was southeast at 7 miles an hour, the pressure was 30.08 inches, and falling. 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The current time is 4:26 p.m. Central Daylight Time. Near critical fire weather conditions today for portions of western and central Minnesota. Relative humidity values will drop to the 18 to 25% range between 3 p.m. to 7 p.m. today. Southerly winds are expected to increase early this afternoon with sustained winds around 15 to 20 miles per hour with gusts up to 25 miles per hour, especially across western Minnesota. The winds combined with the low humidity and dry fuels will bring another day of near critical fire weather conditions. Any fire that does develop has the potential to quickly spread. 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
Now here is the hazardous weather outlook for portions of central and southern Minnesota and west central Wisconsin. For tonight, dry, mild, and breezy conditions will lead to elevated fire weather conditions into this evening. And now the extended outlook for the period Tuesday through Sunday. Dry, warm, and windy conditions will lead to critical fire weather conditions.

Precipitation 50%. Tuesday, breezy. Mostly sunny. Highs in the lower 70s. Northwest winds 15 to 25 miles an hour with gusts to around 40 miles an hour. Tuesday night, breezy. Partly cloudy. Lows in the mid-40s. Northwest winds 15 to 25 miles an hour decreasing to 5 to 15 miles an hour overnight. Wednesday, sunny. Highs around 70. North winds 5 to 15 miles an hour. Wednesday night, clear. Lows in the mid-40s. Northeast winds up to 10 miles an hour shifting to the southeast overnight. Thursday, mostly sunny. Chance of rain showers in the afternoon. Highs in the mid-70s. Chance of showers 30%. Thursday night, mostly cloudy. Chance of rain showers. Lows in the lower 50s. Chance of showers 50%. Friday, mostly sunny. Highs in the lower 80s. Friday night, clear. Lows in the lower 50s. Saturday, sunny. Highs in the upper 70s. Saturday night, partly cloudy. Chance of rain showers overnight. Lows in the lower 50s. Chance of showers 30%. Sunday, partly sunny. Chance of rain showers in the morning, then rain showers likely in the afternoon. Highs in the mid-70s. Chance of showers 60%. Sunday night, mostly cloudy with a 50% chance of rain showers. Lows in the lower 50s. Monday, mostly sunny. Highs in the lower 70s. Again, the forecast for central Minnesota, from St. Cloud to the northwest Twin Cities suburbs for tonight, mostly cloudy. Slight chance of thunderstorms overnight. Chance of rain showers overnight. Lows around 50. Southeast winds 10 to 15 miles an hour with gusts to around 30 miles an hour. Chance of precipitation 50%. At 4 p.m., in Buffalo, it was partly sunny. The temperature was 66 degrees, the dew point was 23, and the relative humidity was 19%. The wind was south at 12 miles an hour. The pressure was 30.07 inches and falling. In Maple Lake, it was partly sunny, it was degrees, 4 degrees Celsius. The wind was southeast at 7 miles an hour, the pressure was 30.08 inches, and falling. Elsewhere across central Minnesota, at Anoka, it was sunny, with a temperature of 66. At Crystal, it was mostly sunny, with a temperature of 64. It was partly sunny, with a temperature of 66 at the Twin Cities, 66 at St. Cloud, and 64 at Princeton. Under partly sunny skies, Litchfield reported 66, Little Falls reported 63, and Wilmer reported 70. Around the state, skies ranged from mostly sunny to partly sunny. It was 66 at Rochester, 68 at Mankato, 62 at Brainerd, 49 at Duluth, and 57 at International Falls. Once again at 4 p.m., in Buffalo, it was 66 degrees under partly sunny skies. In Maple Lake, it was partly sunny, it was degrees, 4 degrees Celsius. The wind was southeast at 7 miles an hour, the pressure was 30.08 inches, and falling. The St. Cloud, Minnesota climate summary is at 4 p.m., May 11, 2026. So far today the high temperature has been 67 degrees and the low 34 degrees. No precipitation has fallen. No snow has fallen. The normal high temperature for tomorrow is 67 degrees, and the normal low is 43. The record high for tomorrow is 95, which occurred in 1900, and the record low is 21, which occurred in 1946. Sunset tonight is at 8:36. Sunset tonight is at 8:36 p.m. Sunrise tomorrow is at 5:49 a.m. This is Weather Radio Station WMG676 Clearwater, broadcasting on a frequency of 162.50 MHz. 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

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The current time is 4:33 p.m. Central Daylight Time. Near critical fire weather conditions today for portions of western and central Minnesota. Relative humidity values will drop to the 18 to 25% range between 3 p.m. to 7 p.m. today. Southerly winds are expected to increase early this afternoon with sustained winds around 15 to 20 miles per hour with gusts up to 25 miles per hour, especially across western Minnesota. The winds combined with the low humidity and dry fuels will bring another day of near critical fire weather conditions. Any fire that does develop has the potential to quickly spread. Check burning restrictions and fire danger levels and consult with fire officials before burning. For more information on burning restrictions in Minnesota, see www.dnrc/minnesotas for estuary fire rating restrictions html. Now here is the hazardous weather outlook for portions of central and southern Minnesota and west central Wisconsin. For tonight, dry, mild, and breezy conditions will lead to elevated fire weather conditions into this evening. And now the extended outlook for the period Tuesday through Sunday. Dry, warm, and windy conditions will lead to critical fire weather conditions Tuesday afternoon, particularly in western and southern Minnesota where a red flag warning is in effect. Spotter information statement, Skywarn spotter activation will not be needed. The following message is primarily for the use by area land managers. For the following counties, in Minnesota, Blue Earth, Brown, Chippewa, Faribault, Candy O'Hai, Lackley Parle, Martin, McLeod, Meeker, Nicolette, Pope, Redwood, Renville, Sibley, Stevens, Swift, Wanawan, and Yellow Medicine. Red flag warning in effect from 10 a.m. to 8 p.m. Tuesday. The National Weather Service in the Twin Cities has issued a red flag warning. Affected area, portions of central, south central, southwest, and west central Minnesota. Timing, from 10 a.m. to 8 p.m. Tuesday. Winds, northwest winds 25 to 35 miles per hour with gusts up to 40 miles per hour. Relative humidity, as low as 23%. The following impacts are expected. Any fires that develop will spread rapidly. Outdoor burning is not recommended. Please advise the appropriate officials or fire crews in the field of this red flag warning. Follow all fire restrictions. Now the forecast for central Minnesota, from St. Cloud to the northwest Twin Cities suburbs. Tonight, mostly cloudy. Slight chance of thunderstorms overnight. Chance of rain showers overnight. Lows around 50. Southeast winds 10 to 15 miles an hour with gusts to around 30 miles an hour. Chance of precipitation 50%. Tuesday, breezy. Mostly sunny. Highs in the lower 70s. Northwest winds 15 to 25 miles an hour with gusts to around 40 miles an hour. Tuesday night, breezy. Partly cloudy. Lows in the mid-40s. Northwest winds 15 to 25 miles an hour, decreasing to 5 to 15 miles an hour overnight. Wednesday, sunny. Highs around 70. North winds 5 to 15 miles an hour. Wednesday night, clear. Lows in the mid-40s. Northeast winds up to 10 miles an hour, shifting to the southeast overnight. Thursday, mostly sunny. Chance of rain showers in the afternoon. Highs in the mid-70s. Chance of showers 30%. Thursday night, mostly cloudy. Chance of rain showers. Lows in the lower 50s. Chance of showers 50%. Friday, mostly sunny. Highs in the lower 80s. Friday night, clear. Lows in the lower 50s. Saturday, sunny. Highs in the upper 70s. Saturday night, partly cloudy. Chance of rain showers overnight. Lows in the lower 50s.
Chance of showers 30%. Sunday, partly sunny. Chance of rain showers in the morning, then rain showers likely in the afternoon. Highs in the mid-70s. Chance of showers 60%. Sunday night, mostly cloudy with a 50% chance of rain showers. Lows in the lower 50s. Monday, mostly sunny. Highs in the lower 70s. Again, the forecast for central Minnesota, from St. Cloud to the northwest Twin Cities suburbs for tonight, mostly cloudy. Slight chance of thunderstorms overnight. Chance of rain showers overnight. Lows around 50. Southeast winds 10 to 15 miles an hour with gusts to around 30 miles an hour. Chance of precipitation 50%. At 4 p.m., in Buffalo, it was partly sunny. The temperature was 66 degrees, the dew point was 23, and the relative humidity was 19%. The wind was south at 12 miles an hour. The pressure was 30.07 inches and falling. In Maple Lake, it was partly sunny, it was degrees, 4 degrees Celsius. The wind was southeast at 7 miles an hour, the pressure was 30.08 inches, and falling. Elsewhere across central Minnesota, at Anoka, it was sunny, with a temperature of 66. At Crystal, it was mostly sunny, with a temperature of 64. It was partly sunny, with a temperature of 66 at the Twin Cities, 66 at St. Cloud, and 64 at Princeton. Under partly sunny skies, Litchfield reported 66, Little Falls reported 63, and Wilma reported 70. Around the state, skies ranged from mostly sunny to partly sunny. It was 66 at Rochester, 68 at Mankato, 62 at Brainerd, 49 at Duluth, and 57 at International Falls. Once again at 4 p.m., in Buffalo, it was 66 degrees under partly sunny skies. In Maple Lake, it was partly sunny, it was degrees, 4 degrees Celsius. The wind was southeast at 7 miles an hour, the pressure was 30.08 inches, and falling. The St. Cloud, Minnesota climate summary is at 4 p.m., May 11, 2026. So far today the high temperature has been 67 degrees and the low 34 degrees. No precipitation has fallen. No snow has fallen. The normal high temperature for tomorrow is 67 degrees, and the normal low is 43. The record high for tomorrow is 95, which occurred in 1900, and the record low is 21, which occurred in 1946. Sunset tonight is at 8:36 p.m. Sunrise tomorrow is at 5:49 a.m. This is Weather Radio Station WNG676 Clearwater, broadcasting on a frequency of 162.50 MHz. 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The current time is 4:42 p.m. Central Daylight Time. Near critical fire weather conditions today for portions of western and central Minnesota. Relative humidity values will drop to the 18 to 25% range between 3 p.m. to 7 p.m. today. Southerly winds are expected to increase early this afternoon with sustained winds around 15 to 20 miles per hour with gusts up to 25 miles per hour, especially across western Minnesota. The winds combined with the low humidity and dry fuels will bring another day of near critical fire weather conditions. Any fire that does develop has the potential to quickly spread. Check burning restrictions and fire danger levels and consult with fire officials before burning. For more information on burning restrictions in Minnesota, see www.dnrstate.com/minnesota-for-estuary-fire-fire-rating-restrictions-html. Now here is the hazardous weather outlook for portions of central and southern Minnesota and west central Wisconsin. For tonight, dry, mild, and breezy conditions will lead to elevated fire weather conditions into this evening. And now the extended outlook for the period Tuesday through Sunday. Dry, warm,
and windy conditions will lead to critical fire weather conditions Tuesday afternoon, particularly in western and southern Minnesota where a red flag warning is in effect. Spotter information statement, Skywarn spotter activation will not be needed. Now the forecast for central Minnesota, from St. Cloud to the northwest Twin Cities suburbs. Tonight, mostly cloudy. Slight chance of thunderstorms overnight. Chance of rain showers overnight. Lows around 50. Southeast winds 10 to 15 miles an hour with gusts to around 30 miles an hour. Chance of precipitation 50%. Tuesday, breezy. Mostly sunny. Highs in the lower 70s. Northwest winds 15 to 25 miles an hour with gusts to around 40 miles an hour. Tuesday night, breezy. Partly cloudy. Lows in the mid-40s. Northwest winds 15 to 25 miles an hour decreasing to 5 to 15 miles an hour overnight. Wednesday, sunny. Highs around 70. North winds 5 to 15 miles an hour. Wednesday night, clear. Lows in the mid-40s. Northeast winds up to 10 miles an hour shifting to the southeast overnight. Thursday, mostly sunny. Chance of rain showers in the afternoon. Highs in the mid-70s. Chance of showers 30%. Thursday night, mostly cloudy. Chance of rain showers. Lows in the lower 50s. Chance of showers 50%. Friday, mostly sunny. Highs in the lower 80s. Friday night, clear. Lows in the lower 50s. Saturday, sunny. Highs in the upper 70s. Saturday night, partly cloudy. Chance of rain showers overnight. Lows in the lower 50s. Chance of showers 30%. Sunday, partly sunny. Chance of rain showers in the morning. Then rain showers likely in the afternoon. Highs in the mid-70s. Chance of showers 60%. Sunday night, mostly cloudy with a 50% chance of rain showers. Lows in the lower 50s. Monday, mostly sunny. Highs in the lower 70s. Again, the forecast for central Minnesota, from St. Cloud to the northwest Twin Cities suburbs for tonight, mostly cloudy. Slight chance of thunderstorms overnight. Chance of rain showers overnight. Lows around 50. Southeast winds 10 to 15 miles an hour with gusts to around 30 miles an hour. Chance of precipitation 50%. At 4 p.m. in Buffalo, it was partly sunny. The temperature was 66 degrees, the dew point was 23, and the relative humidity was 19%. The wind was south at 12 miles an hour. The pressure was 30.07 inches and falling. In Maple Lake, it was partly sunny, it was 4 degrees Celsius. The wind was southeast at 7 miles an hour, the pressure was 30.08 inches, and falling. Elsewhere across central Minnesota, at Anoka, it was sunny, with a temperature of 66. At Crystal, it was mostly sunny, with a temperature of 64. It was partly sunny, with a temperature of 66 at the Twin Cities, 66 at St. Cloud, and 64 at Princeton. Under partly sunny skies, Litchfield reported 66, Little Falls reported 63, and Wilma reported 70. Around the state, skies ranged from mostly sunny to partly sunny. It was 66 at Rochester, 68 at Mankato, 62 at Brainerd, 49 at Duluth, and 57 at International Falls. Once again at 4 p.m., in Buffalo, it was 66 degrees under partly sunny skies. In Maple Lake, it was partly sunny, it was 4 degrees Celsius. The wind was southeast at 7 miles an hour, the pressure was 30.08 inches, and falling. The following message is primarily for the use by area land managers. For the following counties, in Minnesota, Blue Earth, Brown, Chippewa, Faribault, Candiota High, Lac Qui Parle,
Martin, McLeod, Meeker, Nicolette, Pope, Redwood, Renville, Sibley, Stevens, Swift, Wadden 1, and Yellow Medicine. Red flag warning in effect from 10 a.m. to 8 p.m. Tuesday. The National Weather Service in the Twin Cities has issued a red flag warning. Affected area, portions of central, south central, southwest, and west central Minnesota. Timing, from 10 a.m. to 8 p.m. Tuesday. Winds, northwest winds 25 to 35 miles per hour with gusts up to 40 miles per hour. Relative humidity, as low as 23%. The following impacts are expected. Any fires that develop will spread rapidly. Outdoor burning is not recommended. Please advise the appropriate officials or fire crews in the field of this red flag warning. Follow all fire restrictions. 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The current time is 4:49 p.m. Central Daylight Time. Near critical fire weather conditions today for portions of western and central Minnesota. Relative humidity values will drop to the 18 to 25% range between 3 p.m. to 7 p.m. today. Southerly winds are expected to increase early this afternoon with sustained winds around 15 to 20 miles per hour with gusts up to 25 miles per hour, especially across western Minnesota. The winds combined with the low humidity and dry fuels will bring another day of near critical fire weather conditions. Any fire that does develop has the potential to quickly spread. Check burning restrictions and fire danger levels and consult with fire officials before burning. For more information on burning restrictions in Minnesota, see www.dnrstate.com/minnesotasforestryfirefireratingrestrictions.html. The St. Cloud, Minnesota climate summary is at 4 p.m., May 11, 2026. So far today the high temperature has been 67 degrees and the low 34 degrees. No precipitation has fallen. No snow has fallen. The normal high temperature for tomorrow is 67 degrees, and the normal low is 43. The record high for tomorrow is 95, which occurred in 1900, and the record low is 21, which occurred in 1946. Sunset tonight is at 8:36 p.m. Sunrise tomorrow is at 5:49 a.m. Now here is the hazardous weather outlook for portions of central and southern Minnesota and west central Wisconsin. For tonight, dry, mild, and breezy conditions will lead to elevated fire weather conditions into this evening. And now the extended outlook for the period Tuesday through Sunday. Dry, warm, and windy conditions will lead to critical fire weather conditions Tuesday afternoon, particularly in western and southern Minnesota where a red flag warning is in effect. Spotter information statement, Skywarn spotter activation will not be needed. Now the forecast for central Minnesota, from St. Cloud to the northwest Twin Cities suburbs. Tonight, mostly cloudy. Slight chance of thunderstorms overnight. Chance of rain showers overnight. Lows around 50. Southeast winds 10 to 15 miles an hour with gusts to around 30 miles an hour. Chance of precipitation 50%. Tuesday, breezy. Mostly sunny. Highs in the lower 70s. Northwest winds 15 to 25 miles an hour with gusts to around 40 miles an hour. Tuesday night, breezy. Partly cloudy. Lows in the mid-40s. Northwest winds 15 to 25 miles an hour decreasing to 5 to 15 miles an hour overnight. Wednesday, sunny. Highs around 70. North winds 5 to 15 miles an hour. Wednesday night, clear. Lows in the mid-40s. Northeast winds up to 10 miles an hour shifting to the southeast overnight. Thursday, mostly sunny. Chance of rain showers in the afternoon.
Highs in the mid-70s. Chance of showers 30%. Thursday night, mostly cloudy. Chance of rain showers. Lows in the lower 50s. Chance of showers 50%. Friday, mostly sunny. Highs in the lower 80s. Friday night, clear. Lows in the lower 50s. Saturday, sunny. Highs in the upper 70s. Saturday night, partly cloudy. Chance of rain showers overnight. Lows in the lower 50s. Chance of showers 30%. Sunday, partly sunny. Chance of rain showers in the morning, then rain showers likely in the afternoon. Highs in the mid-70s. Chance of showers 60%. Sunday night, mostly cloudy with a 50% chance of rain showers. Lows in the lower 50s. Monday, mostly sunny. Highs in the lower 70s. Again, the forecast for central Minnesota, from St. Cloud to the northwest Twin Cities suburbs for tonight, mostly cloudy. Slight chance of thunderstorms overnight. Chance of rain showers overnight. Lows around 50. Southeast winds 10 to 15 miles an hour with gusts to around 30 miles an hour. Chance of precipitation 50%. At 4 p.m., in Buffalo, it was partly sunny. The temperature was 66 degrees, the dew point was 23, and the relative humidity was 19%. The wind was south at 12 miles an hour. The pressure was 30.07 inches and falling. In Maple Lake, it was partly sunny, it was degrees, 4 degrees Celsius. The wind was southeast at 7 miles an hour, the pressure was 30.08 inches, and falling. Elsewhere across central Minnesota, at Anoka, it was sunny, with a temperature of 66. At Crystal, it was mostly sunny, with a temperature of 64. It was partly sunny, with a temperature of 66 at the Twin Cities, 66 at St. Cloud, and 64 at Princeton. Under partly sunny skies, Litchfield reported 66, Little Falls reported 63, and Wilmer reported 70. Around the state, skies ranged from mostly sunny to partly sunny. It was 66 at Rochester, 68 at Mankato, 62 at Brainerd, 49 at Duluth, and 57 at International Falls. Once again at 4 p.m., in Buffalo, it was 66 degrees under partly sunny skies. In Maple Lake, it was partly sunny, it was degrees, 4 degrees Celsius. The wind was southeast at 7 miles an hour, the pressure was 30.08 inches, and falling. 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The current time is 4:56 p.m. Central Daylight Time. Near critical fire weather conditions today for portions of western and central Minnesota. Relative humidity values will drop to the 18 to 25% range between 3 p.m. to 7 p.m. today. Southerly winds are expected to increase early this afternoon with sustained winds around 15 to 20 miles per hour with gusts up to 25 miles per hour, especially across western Minnesota. The winds combined with the low humidity and dry fuels will bring another day of near critical fire weather conditions. Any fire that does develop has the potential to quickly spread. 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Now here is the hazardous weather outlook for portions of central and southern Minnesota and west central Wisconsin. For tonight, dry, mild, and breezy conditions will lead to elevated fire weather conditions into this evening. And now the extended outlook for the period Tuesday through Sunday. Dry, warm, and windy conditions will lead to critical fire weather conditions Tuesday afternoon,
particularly in western and southern Minnesota where a red flag warning is in effect. Spotter information statement. Sky warns spotter activation will not be needed. Now the forecast for central Minnesota, from St. Cloud to the northwest Twin Cities suburbs. Tonight, mostly cloudy. Slight chance of thunderstorms overnight. Chance of rain showers overnight. Lows around 50. Southeast winds 10 to 15 miles an hour with gusts to around 30 miles an hour. Chance of precipitation 50%. Tuesday, breezy. Mostly sunny. Highs in the lower 70s. Northwest winds 15 to 25 miles an hour with gusts to around 40 miles an hour. Tuesday night, breezy. Partly cloudy. Lows in the mid-40s. Northwest winds 15 to 25 miles an hour decreasing to 5 to 15 miles an hour overnight. Wednesday, sunny. Highs around 70. North winds 5 to 15 miles an hour. Wednesday night, clear. Lows in the mid-40s. Northeast winds up to 10 miles an hour shifting to the southeast overnight. Thursday, mostly sunny. Chance of rain showers in the afternoon. Highs in the mid-70s. Chance of showers 30%. Thursday night, mostly cloudy. Chance of rain showers. Lows in the lower 50s. Chance of showers 50%. Friday, mostly sunny. Highs in the lower 80s. Friday night, clear. Lows in the lower 50s. Saturday, sunny. Highs in the upper 70s. Saturday night, partly cloudy. Chance of rain showers overnight. Lows in the lower 50s. Chance of showers 30%. Sunday, partly sunny. Chance of rain showers in the morning, then rain showers likely in the afternoon. Highs in the mid-70s. Chance of showers 60%. Sunday night, mostly cloudy with a 50% chance of rain showers. Lows in the lower 50s. Monday, mostly sunny. Highs in the lower 70s. Again, the forecast for central Minnesota, from St. Cloud to the northwest Twin Cities suburbs for tonight, mostly cloudy. Slight chance of thunderstorms overnight. Chance of rain showers overnight. Lows around 50. Southeast winds 10 to 15 miles an hour with gusts to around 30 miles an hour. Chance of precipitation 50%. The following message is primarily for the use by area land managers. For the following counties, in Minnesota, Blue Earth, Brown, Chippewa, Faribault, Candio High, Lac Vie Parle, Martin, McLeod, Meeker, Nicolet, Pope, Redwood, Renville, Sibley, Stevens, Swift, Watonwan, and Yellow Medicine. Red flag warning in effect from 10 a.m. to 8 p.m. Tuesday. The National Weather Service in the Twin Cities has issued a red flag warning. Affected area, portions of central, south central, southwest, and west central Minnesota. Timing, from 10 a.m. to 8 p.m. Tuesday. Winds, northwest winds 25 to 35 miles per hour with gusts up to 40 miles per hour. Relative humidity, as low as 23%. The following impacts are expected. Any fires that develop will spread rapidly. Outdoor burning is not recommended. Please advise the appropriate officials or fire crews in the field of this red flag warning. Follow all fire restrictions. The St. Cloud, Minnesota climate summary is at 4 p.m., May 11, 2026. So far today the high temperature has been 67 degrees and the low 34 degrees. No precipitation has fallen. No snow has fallen. The normal high temperature for tomorrow is 67 degrees, and the normal low is 43. The record high for tomorrow is 95, which occurred in 1900, and the record low is 21, which occurred in 1946. Sunset tonight is at 8:36 p.m. Sunrise tomorrow is at 5:49 a.m.
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The current time is 5:03 p.m. Central Daylight Time. Near critical fire weather conditions today for portions of western and central Minnesota. Relative humidity values will drop to the 18 to 25% range between 3 p.m. to 7 p.m. today. Southerly winds are expected to increase early this afternoon with sustained winds around 15 to 20 miles per hour with gusts up to 25 miles per hour, especially across western Minnesota. The winds combined with the low humidity and dry fuels will bring another day of near critical fire weather conditions. Any fire that does develop has the potential to quickly spread. Check burning restrictions and fire danger levels and consult with fire officials before burning. 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Now here is the hazardous weather outlook for portions of central and southern Minnesota and west central Wisconsin. For tonight, dry, mild, and breezy conditions will lead to elevated fire weather conditions into this evening. And now the extended outlook for the period Tuesday through Sunday. Dry, warm, and windy conditions will lead to critical fire weather conditions Tuesday afternoon, particularly in western and southern Minnesota where a red flag warning is in effect. Spotter information statement, Skywarn spotter activation will not be needed. Now the forecast for central Minnesota, from St. Cloud to the northwest Twin Cities suburbs. Tonight, mostly cloudy. Slight chance of thunderstorms overnight. Chance of rain showers overnight. Lows around 50. Southeast winds 10 to 15 miles an hour with gusts to around 30 miles an hour. Chance of precipitation 50%. Tuesday, breezy. Mostly sunny. Highs in the lower 70s. Northwest winds 15 to 25 miles an hour with gusts to around 40 miles an hour. Tuesday night, breezy. Partly cloudy. Lows in the mid-40s. Northwest winds 15 to 25 miles an hour decreasing to 5 to 15 miles an hour overnight. Wednesday, sunny. Highs around 70. North winds 5 to 15 miles an hour. Wednesday night, clear. Lows in the mid-40s. Northeast winds up to 10 miles an hour shifting to the southeast overnight. Thursday, mostly sunny. Chance of rain showers in the afternoon. Highs in the mid-70s. Chance of showers 30%. Thursday night, mostly cloudy. Chance of rain showers. Lows in the lower 50s. Chance of showers 50%. Friday, mostly sunny. Highs in the lower 80s. Friday night, clear. Lows in the lower 50s. Saturday, sunny. Highs in the upper 70s. Saturday night, partly cloudy. Chance of rain showers overnight. Lows in the lower 50s. Chance of showers 30%. Sunday, partly sunny. Chance of rain showers in the morning, then rain showers likely in the afternoon. Highs in the mid-70s. Chance of showers 60%. Sunday night, mostly cloudy with a 50% chance of rain showers. Lows in the lower 50s. Monday, mostly sunny. Highs in the lower 70s. Again, the forecast for central Minnesota, from St. Cloud to the northwest Twin Cities suburbs for tonight, mostly cloudy. Slight chance of thunderstorms overnight. Chance of rain showers overnight. Lows around 50. Southeast winds 10 to 15 miles an hour with gusts to around 30 miles an hour. Chance of precipitation 50%. 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
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The current time is 5:08 p.m. Central Daylight Time. Near critical fire weather conditions today for portions of western and central Minnesota. Relative humidity values will drop to the 18 to 25% range between 3 p.m. to 7 p.m. today. Southerly winds are expected to increase early this afternoon with sustained winds around 15 to 20 miles per hour with gusts up to 25 miles per hour, especially across western Minnesota. The winds combined with the low humidity and dry fuels will bring another day of near critical fire weather conditions. Any fire that does develop has the potential to quickly spread. Check burning restrictions and fire danger levels and consult with fire officials before burning. For more information on burning restrictions in Minnesota, see www.dnrc/minnesota's for estuary fire rating restrictions.html. Now here is the hazardous weather outlook for portions of central and southern Minnesota and west central Wisconsin. For tonight, dry, mild, and breezy conditions will lead to elevated fire weather conditions into this evening. And now the extended outlook for the period Tuesday through Sunday. Dry, warm, and windy conditions will lead to critical fire weather conditions Tuesday afternoon, particularly in western and southern Minnesota where a red flag warning is in effect. Spotter information statement, Skywarn spotter activation will not be needed. The St. Cloud, Minnesota climate summary is at 4 p.m., May 11, 2026. So far today the high temperature has been 67 degrees and the low 34 degrees. No precipitation has fallen. No snow has fallen. The normal high temperature for tomorrow is 67 degrees, and the normal low is 43. The record high for tomorrow is 95, which occurred in 1900, and the record low is 21, which occurred in 1946. Sunset tonight is at 8:36 p.m. Sunrise tomorrow is at 5:49 a.m. Now the forecast for central Minnesota, from St. Cloud to the northwest Twin Cities suburbs. Tonight, mostly cloudy. Slight chance of thunderstorms overnight. Chance of rain showers overnight. Lows around 50. Southeast winds 10 to 15 miles an hour with gusts to around 30 miles an hour. Chance of precipitation 50%. Tuesday, breezy. Mostly sunny. Highs in the lower 70s. Northwest winds 15 to 25 miles an hour with gusts to around 40 miles an hour. Tuesday night, breezy. Partly cloudy. Lows in the mid-40s. Northwest winds 15 to 25 miles an hour decreasing to 5 to 15 miles an hour overnight. Wednesday, sunny. Highs around 70. North winds 5 to 15 miles an hour. Wednesday night, clear. Lows in the mid-40s. Northeast winds up to 10 miles an hour shifting to the southeast overnight. Thursday, mostly sunny. Chance of rain showers in the afternoon. Highs in the mid-70s. Chance of showers 30%. Thursday night, mostly cloudy. Chance of rain showers. Lows in the lower 50s. Chance of showers 50%. Friday, mostly sunny. Highs in the lower 80s. Friday night, clear. Lows in the lower 50s. Saturday, sunny. Highs in the upper 70s. Saturday night, partly cloudy. Chance of rain showers overnight. Lows in the lower 50s. Chance of showers 30%. Sunday, partly sunny. Chance of rain showers in the morning, then rain showers likely in the afternoon. Highs in the mid-70s. Chance of showers 60%. Sunday night, mostly cloudy with a 50% chance of rain showers. Lows in the lower 50s. Monday, mostly sunny. Highs in the lower 70s.
Again, the forecast for central Minnesota, from St. Cloud to the northwest Twin Cities suburbs for tonight, mostly cloudy. Slight chance of thunderstorms overnight. Chance of rain showers overnight. Lows around 50. Southeast winds 10 to 15 miles an hour with gusts to around 30 miles an hour. Chance of precipitation 50%. The following message is primarily for the use by area land managers. For the following counties, in Minnesota, Blue Earth, Brown, Chippewa, Faribault, Candy, Ojai, Lackery, Parle, Martin, McLeod, Meeker, Nicolette, Pope, Redwood, Renville, Sibley, Stevens, Swift, Watonwan, and Yellow Medicine. Red flag warning in effect from 10 a.m. to 8 p.m. Tuesday. The National Weather Service in the Twin Cities has issued a red flag warning. Affected area, portions of central, south central, southwest, and west central Minnesota. Timing, from 10 a.m. to 8 p.m. Tuesday. Winds, northwest winds 25 to 35 miles per hour with gusts up to 40 miles per hour. Relative humidity, as low as 23%. The following impacts are expected. Any fires that develop will spread rapidly. Outdoor burning is not recommended. Please advise the appropriate officials or fire crews in the field of this red flag warning. Follow all fire restrictions. 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The current time is 5:15 p.m. Central Daylight Time. Near critical fire weather conditions today for portions of western and central Minnesota. Relative humidity values will drop to the 18 to 25% range between 3 p.m. to 7 p.m. today. Southerly winds are expected to increase early this afternoon with sustained winds around 15 to 20 miles per hour with gusts up to 25 miles per hour, especially across western Minnesota. The winds combined with the low humidity and dry fuels will bring another day of near critical fire weather conditions. Any fire that does develop has the potential to quickly spread. Check burning restrictions and fire danger levels and consult with fire officials before burning. For more information on burning restrictions in Minnesota, see www.dnrc.org/minnesota-for-estuary-fire-fire-rating-restrictions-html. Now here is the hazardous weather outlook for portions of central and southern Minnesota and west central Wisconsin. For tonight, dry, mild, and breezy conditions will lead to elevated fire weather conditions into this evening. And now the extended outlook for the period Tuesday through Sunday. Dry, warm, and windy conditions will lead to critical fire weather conditions Tuesday afternoon, particularly in western and southern Minnesota where a red flag warning is in effect. Spotter information statement, Skywarn spotter activation will not be needed. Now the forecast for central Minnesota, from St. Cloud to the northwest Twin Cities suburbs. Tonight, mostly cloudy. Slight chance of thunderstorms overnight. Chance of rain showers overnight. Lows around 50. Southeast winds 10 to 15 miles an hour with gusts to around 30 miles an hour. Chance of precipitation 50%. Tuesday, breezy. Mostly sunny. Highs in the lower 70s. Northwest winds 15 to 25 miles an hour with gusts to around 40 miles an hour. Tuesday night, breezy. Partly cloudy. Lows in the mid-40s. Northwest winds 15 to 25 miles an hour decreasing to 5 to 15 miles an hour overnight. Wednesday, sunny. Highs around 70. North winds 5 to 15 miles an hour. Wednesday night, clear. Lows in the mid-40s. Northeast winds up to 10 miles an hour shifting to the southeast overnight. Thursday, mostly sunny. Chance of rain showers in the afternoon. Highs in the mid-70s.
chance of showers 30%. Thursday night, mostly cloudy. Chance of rain showers. Lows in the lower 50s. Chance of showers 50%. Friday, mostly sunny. Highs in the lower 80s. Friday night, clear. Lows in the lower 50s. Saturday, sunny. Highs in the upper 70s. Saturday night, partly cloudy. Chance of rain showers overnight. Lows in the lower 50s. Chance of showers 30%. Sunday, partly sunny. Chance of rain showers in the morning, then rain showers likely in the afternoon. Highs in the mid-70s. Chance of showers 60%. Sunday night, mostly cloudy with a 50% chance of rain showers. Lows in the lower 50s. Monday, mostly sunny. Highs in the lower 70s. Again, the forecast for central Minnesota, from St. Cloud to the northwest Twin Cities suburbs for tonight, mostly cloudy. Slight chance of thunderstorms overnight. Chance of rain showers overnight. Lows around 50. Southeast winds 10 to 15 miles an hour with gusts to around 30 miles an hour. Chance of precipitation 50%. At 5 p.m., in Buffalo, it was fair. The temperature was 66 degrees, the dew point was 23, and the relative humidity was 19%. The wind was southeast at 10 miles an hour. Pressure was 30.05 inches and steady. In Maple Lake, it was fair, it was degrees, or degrees Celsius. The wind was southeast at 6 miles an hour, the pressure was 30.06 inches, and falling. Elsewhere across central Minnesota, at Anoka, it was sunny, with a temperature of 66. It was partly sunny, with a temperature of 66 at the Twin Cities, and 65 at Princeton. It was fair, with a temperature of 66 at St. Cloud, 66 at Crystal, 68 at Litchfield, 64 at Little Falls, and 72 at Wilmer. Around the state, it was fair. It was 66 at Rochester, 71 at Mankato, 63 at Brainerd, 46 at Duluth, and 56 at International Falls. Once again at 5 p.m., in Buffalo, it was 66 degrees under fair skies. In Maple Lake, it was fair, it was degrees, or degrees Celsius. The wind was southeast at 6 miles an hour, the pressure was 30.06 inches, and falling. The St. Cloud, Minnesota climate summary is at 4 p.m., May 11, 2026. So far today the high temperature has been 67 degrees and the low 34 degrees. No precipitation has fallen. No snow has fallen. The normal high temperature for tomorrow is 67 degrees, and the normal low is 43. The record high for tomorrow is 95, which occurred in 1900, and the record low is 21, which occurred in 1946. Sunset tonight is at 8:36 p.m. Sunrise tomorrow is at 5:49 a.m. This is Weather Radio Station WNG676 Clearwater, broadcasting on a frequency of 162.50 MHz. 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The current time is 5:22 p.m. Central Daylight Time. Near critical fire weather conditions today for portions of western and central Minnesota. Relative humidity values will drop to the 18 to 25% range between 3 p.m. to 7 p.m. today. Southerly winds are expected to increase early this afternoon with sustained winds around 15 to 20 miles per hour with gusts up to 25 miles per hour, especially across western Minnesota. The winds combined with the low humidity and dry fuels will bring another day of near critical fire weather conditions. Any fire that does develop has the potential to quickly spread. Check burning restrictions and fire danger levels and consult with fire officials before burning. For more information on burning restrictions in Minnesota,
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The following message is primarily for the use by area land managers. For the following counties, in Minnesota, Blue Earth, Brown, Chippewa, Faribault, Candy Ojai, Lackley Parle, Martin, McLeod, Meeker, Nicolette, Hope, Redwood, Renville, Sibley, Stevens, Swift, Wanton 1 and Yellow Medicine. Red flag warning in effect from 10 a.m. to 8 p.m. Tuesday. The National Weather Service in the Twin Cities has issued a red flag warning. Affected area, portions of central, south central, southwest, and west central Minnesota. Timing, from 10 a.m. to 8 p.m. Tuesday. Winds, northwest winds 25 to 35 miles per hour with gusts up to 40 miles per hour. Relative humidity, as low as 23%. The following impacts are expected. Any fires that develop will spread rapidly. Outdoor burning is not recommended. Please advise the appropriate officials or fire crews in the field of this red flag warning. Follow all fire restrictions. Now here is the hazardous weather outlook for portions of central and southern Minnesota and west central Wisconsin. For tonight, dry, mild, and breezy conditions will lead to elevated fire weather conditions into this evening. And now the extended outlook for the period Tuesday through Sunday. Dry, warm, and windy conditions will lead to critical fire weather conditions Tuesday afternoon, particularly in western and southern Minnesota where a red flag warning is in effect. Spotter information statement, Skywarn spotter activation will not be needed. Now the forecast for central Minnesota, from St. Cloud to the northwest Twin Cities suburbs. Tonight, mostly cloudy. Slight chance of thunderstorms overnight. Chance of rain showers overnight. Lows around 50. Southeast winds 10 to 15 miles an hour with gusts to around 30 miles an hour. Chance of precipitation 50%. Tuesday, breezy. Mostly sunny. Highs in the lower 70s. Northwest winds 15 to 25 miles an hour with gusts to around 40 miles an hour. Tuesday night, breezy. Partly cloudy. Lows in the mid-40s. Northwest winds 15 to 25 miles an hour decreasing to 5 to 15 miles an hour overnight. Wednesday, sunny. Highs around 70. North winds 5 to 15 miles an hour. Wednesday night, clear. Lows in the mid-40s. Northeast winds up to 10 miles an hour shifting to the southeast overnight. Thursday, mostly sunny. Chance of rain showers in the afternoon. Highs in the mid-70s. Chance of showers 30%. Thursday night, mostly cloudy. Chance of rain showers. Lows in the lower 50s. Chance of showers 50%. Friday, mostly sunny. Highs in the lower 80s. Friday night, clear. Lows in the lower 50s. Saturday, sunny. Highs in the upper 70s. Saturday night, partly cloudy. Chance of rain showers overnight. Lows in the lower 50s. Chance of showers 30%. Sunday, partly sunny. Chance of rain showers in the morning, then rain showers likely in the afternoon. Highs in the mid-70s. Chance of showers 60%. Sunday night, mostly cloudy with a 50% chance of rain showers. Lows in the lower 50s. Monday, mostly sunny. Highs in the lower 70s. Again, the forecast for central Minnesota, from St. Cloud to the northwest Twin Cities suburbs for tonight, mostly cloudy. Slight chance of thunderstorms overnight. Chance of rain showers overnight. Lows around 50. Southeast winds 10 to 15 miles an hour with gusts to around 30 miles an hour. Chance of precipitation 50%. At 5 p.m., in Buffalo, it was fair. The temperature was 66 degrees,
The dew point was 23, and the relative humidity was 19%. The wind was southeast at 10 miles an hour. The pressure was 30.05 inches and steady. In Maple Lake, it was

around the state, it was fair. It was 66 at Rochester, 71 at Mankato, 63 at Brainerd, 46 at Duluth, and 56 at International Falls. Once again at 5 p.m., in Buffalo, it was 66 degrees under fair skies. In Maple Lake, it was fair, it was degrees, 4 degrees Celsius. The wind was southeast at 6 miles an hour, the pressure was 30.06 inches, and falling. 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The current time is 5:29 p.m. Central Daylight Time. The St. Cloud, Minnesota climate summary is at 4 p.m., May 11, 2026. So far today, the high temperature has been 67 degrees and the low 34 degrees. No precipitation has fallen. No snow has fallen. The normal high temperature for tomorrow is 67 degrees, and the normal low is 43. The record high for tomorrow is 95, which occurred in 1900, and the record low is 21, which occurred in 1946. Sunset tonight is at 8:36 p.m. Sunrise tomorrow is at 5:49 a.m. Near critical fire weather conditions today for portions of western and central Minnesota. Relative humidity values will drop to the 18 to 25% range between 3 p.m. to 7 p.m. today. Southerly winds are expected to increase early this afternoon with sustained winds around 15 to 20 miles per hour with gusts up to 25 miles per hour, especially across western Minnesota. The winds combined with the low humidity and dry fuels will bring another day of near critical fire weather conditions. Any fire that does develop has the potential to quickly spread. Check burning restrictions and fire danger levels and consult with fire officials before burning. For more information on burning restrictions in Minnesota, see www.dnrstate.com/Minnesota's for Estuary Fire Rating Restriction HTML. Now here is the hazardous weather outlook for portions of central and southern Minnesota and west central Wisconsin. For tonight, dry, mild, and breezy conditions will lead to elevated fire weather conditions into this evening. And now the extended outlook for the period Tuesday through Sunday. Dry, warm, and windy conditions will lead to critical fire weather conditions Tuesday afternoon, particularly in western and southern Minnesota where a red flag warning is in effect. Spotter information statement, Skywarn spotter activation will not be needed. Now the forecast for central Minnesota, from St. Cloud to the northwest Twin Cities suburbs. Tonight, mostly cloudy. Slight chance of thunderstorms overnight. Chance of rain showers overnight. Lows around 50. Southeast winds 10 to 15 miles an hour with gusts to around 30 miles an hour. Chance of precipitation 50%. Tuesday, breezy. Mostly sunny. Highs in the lower 70s. Northwest winds 15 to 25 miles an hour with gusts to around 40 miles an hour. Tuesday night, breezy. Partly cloudy. Lows in the mid-40s. Northwest winds 15 to 25 miles an hour decreasing to 5 to 15 miles an hour overnight. 5 to 15 miles an hour overnight. Wednesday, sunny. Highs around 70. North winds 5 to 15 miles an hour. Wednesday night, clear. Lows in the mid-40s. Northeast winds up to 10 miles an hour shifting to the southeast overnight. Thursday, mostly sunny. Chance of rain showers in the afternoon. Highs in the mid-70s. Chance of showers 30%. Thursday night, mostly cloudy. Chance of rain showers. Lows in the lower 50s. Chance of showers 50%. Friday, mostly sunny. Highs in the lower 80s. Friday night, clear. Lows in the lower 50s.

Saturday, sunny. Highs in the upper 70s. Saturday night, partly cloudy. Chance of rain showers overnight. Lows in the lower 50s. Chance of showers 30%. Sunday, partly sunny. Chance of rain showers in the morning, then rain showers likely in the afternoon. Highs in the mid 70s. Chance of showers 60%. Sunday night, mostly cloudy with a 50% chance of rain showers. Lows in the lower 50s. Monday, mostly sunny. Highs in the lower 70s. Again, the forecast for central Minnesota, from St. Cloud to the northwest Twin Cities suburbs for tonight, mostly cloudy. Slight chance of thunderstorms overnight. Chance of rain showers overnight. Lows around 50. Southeast winds 10 to 15 miles an hour with gusts to around 30 miles an hour. Chance of precipitation 50%. The following message is primarily for the use by area land managers. For the following counties, in Minnesota, Blue Earth, Brown, Chippewa, Faribault, Candy, Ojai, Lackley, Parle, Martin, McLeod, Meeker, Nicolette, Pope, Redwood, Renville, Sibley, Stevens, Swift, Watonwan, and Yellow Medicine. Red flag warning in effect from 10 a.m. to 8 p.m. Tuesday. The National Weather Service in the Twin Cities has issued a red flag warning. Affected area, portions of central, south central, southwest, and west central Minnesota. Timing, from 10 a.m. to 8 p.m. Tuesday. Winds, northwest winds 25 to 35 miles per hour with gusts up to 40 miles per hour. Relative humidity, as low as 23%. The following impacts are expected. Any fires that develop will spread rapidly. Outdoor burning is not recommended. Please advise the appropriate officials or fire crews in the field of this red flag warning. Follow all fire restrictions. At 5 p.m., in Buffalo, it was fair. The temperature was 66 degrees, the dew point was 23, and the relative humidity was 19%. The wind was southeast at 10 miles an hour. The pressure was 30.05 inches and steady. In Maple Lake, it was fair, it was degrees, 4 degrees Celsius. The wind was southeast at 6 miles an hour. The pressure was 30.06 inches and falling. Elsewhere across central Minnesota, at Anoka, it was sunny, with a temperature of 66. It was partly sunny, with a temperature of 66 at the Twin Cities, and 65 at Princeton. It was fair, with a temperature of 66 at St. Cloud, 66 at Crystal, 68 at Litchfield, 64 at Little Falls, and 72 at Wilmer. Around the state, it was fair. It was 66 at Rochester, 71 at Mankato, 63 at Brainerd, 46 at Duluth, and 56 at International Falls. Once again at 5 p.m., in Buffalo, it was 66 degrees under fair skies. In Maple Lake, it was fair, it was degrees, 4 degrees Celsius. The wind was southeast at 6 miles an hour, the pressure was 30.06 inches, and falling. 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The current time is 5:38 p.m. Central Daylight Time. Near critical fire weather conditions today for portions of western and central Minnesota. Relative humidity values will drop to the 18 to 25% range between 3 p.m. to 7 p.m. today. Southerly winds are expected to increase early this afternoon with sustained winds around 15 to 20 miles per hour with gusts up to 25 miles per hour, especially across western Minnesota. The winds combined with the low humidity and dry fuels will bring another day of near critical fire weather conditions. Any fire that does develop has the potential to quickly spread.
Check burning restrictions and fire danger levels and consult with fire officials before burning. For more information on burning restrictions in Minnesota, see www.dnrstate/minnesotas for estuary fire rating restrictions HTML. Now here is the hazardous weather outlook for portions of central and southern Minnesota and west central Wisconsin. For tonight, dry, mild, and breezy conditions will lead to elevated fire weather conditions into this evening. And now the extended outlook for the period Tuesday through Sunday. Dry, warm, and windy conditions will lead to critical fire weather conditions Tuesday afternoon, particularly in western and southern Minnesota where a red flag warning is in effect. Spotter information statement, Skywarn spotter activation will not be needed. Now the forecast for central Minnesota, from St. Cloud to the northwest Twin Cities suburbs. Tonight, mostly cloudy. Slight chance of thunderstorms overnight. Chance of rain showers overnight. Lows around 50. Southeast winds 10 to 15 miles an hour with gusts to around 30 miles an hour. Chance of precipitation 50%. Tuesday, breezy. Mostly sunny. Highs in the lower 70s. Northwest winds 15 to 25 miles an hour with gusts to around 40 miles an hour. Tuesday night, breezy. Partly cloudy. Lows in the mid-40s. Northwest winds 15 to 25 miles an hour decreasing to 5 to 15 miles an hour overnight. Wednesday, sunny. Highs around 70. North winds 5 to 15 miles an hour. Wednesday night, clear. Lows in the mid-40s. Northeast winds up to 10 miles an hour shifting to the southeast overnight. Thursday, mostly sunny. Chance of rain showers in the afternoon. Highs in the mid-70s. Chance of showers 30%. Thursday night, mostly cloudy. Chance of rain showers. Lows in the lower 50s. Chance of showers 50%. Friday, mostly sunny. Highs in the lower 80s. Friday night, clear. Lows in the lower 50s. Saturday, sunny. Highs in the upper 70s. Saturday night, partly cloudy. Chance of rain showers overnight. Lows in the lower 50s. Chance of showers 30%. Sunday, partly sunny. Chance of rain showers in the morning, then rain showers likely in the afternoon. Highs in the mid-70s. Chance of showers 60%. Sunday night, mostly cloudy with a 50% chance of rain showers. Lows in the lower 50s. Monday, mostly sunny. Highs in the lower 70s. Again, the forecast for central Minnesota, from St. Cloud to the northwest Twin Cities suburbs for tonight, mostly cloudy. Slight chance of thunderstorms overnight. Chance of rain showers overnight. Lows around 50. Southeast winds 10 to 15 miles an hour with gusts to around 30 miles an hour. Chance of precipitation 50%. The St. Cloud, Minnesota climate summary is at 4 p.m., May 11, 2026. So far today the high temperature has been 67 degrees and the low 34 degrees. No precipitation has fallen. No snow has fallen. The normal high temperature for tomorrow is 67 degrees, and the normal low is 43. The record high for tomorrow is 95, which occurred in 1900, and the record low is 21, which occurred in 1946. Sunset tonight is at 8:36 p.m. Sunrise tomorrow is at 5:49 a.m. At 5 p.m., in Buffalo, it was fair. The temperature was 66 degrees. The dew point was 23, and the relative humidity was 19%. The wind was southeast at 10 miles an hour. The pressure was 30.05 inches and steady. In Maple Lake, it was fair, it was degrees, or degrees Celsius. The wind was southeast at 6 miles an hour. The pressure was 30.06 inches,
and falling. Elsewhere across central Minnesota, at Anoka, it was sunny, with a temperature of 66. It was partly sunny, with a temperature of 66 at the Twin Cities, and 65 at Princeton. It was fair, with a temperature of 66 at St. Cloud, 66 at Crystal, 68 at Litchfield, 64 at Little Falls, and 72 at Willmar. Around the state, it was fair. It was 66 at Rochester, 71 at Mankato, 63 at Brainerd, 46 at Duluth, and 56 at International Falls. Once again at 5 p.m., in Buffalo, it was 66 degrees under fair skies. In Maple Lake, it was fair, it was 4 degrees Celsius. The wind was southeast at 6 miles an hour, the pressure was 30.06 inches, and falling. 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The current time is 5:45 p.m. Central Daylight Time. Near critical fire weather conditions today for portions of western and central Minnesota. Relative humidity values will drop to the 18 to 25% range between 3 p.m. to 7 p.m. today. Southerly winds are expected to increase early this afternoon with sustained winds around 15 to 20 miles per hour with gusts up to 25 miles per hour, especially across western Minnesota. The winds combined with the low humidity and dry fuels will bring another day of near critical fire weather conditions. Any fire that does develop has the potential to quickly spread. 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Now here is the hazardous weather outlook for portions of central and southern Minnesota and west central Wisconsin. For tonight, dry, mild, and breezy conditions will lead to elevated fire weather conditions into this evening. And now the extended outlook for the period Tuesday through Sunday. Dry, warm, and windy conditions will lead to critical fire weather conditions Tuesday afternoon, particularly in western and southern Minnesota where a red flag warning is in effect. Spotter information statement, Skywarn spotter activation will not be needed. Now the forecast for central Minnesota, from St. Cloud to the northwest Twin Cities suburbs. Tonight, mostly cloudy. Slight chance of thunderstorms overnight. Chance of rain showers overnight. Lows around 50. Southeast winds 10 to 15 miles an hour with gusts to around 30 miles an hour. Chance of precipitation 50%. Tuesday, breezy. Mostly sunny. Highs in the lower 70s. Northwest winds 15 to 25 miles an hour with gusts to around 40 miles an hour. Tuesday night, breezy. Partly cloudy. Lows in the mid-40s. Northwest winds 15 to 25 miles an hour decreasing to 5 to 15 miles an hour overnight. Wednesday, sunny. Highs around 70. North winds 5 to 15 miles an hour. Wednesday night, clear. Lows in the mid-40s. Northeast winds up to 10 miles an hour shifting to the southeast overnight. Thursday, mostly sunny. Chance of rain showers in the afternoon. Highs in the mid-70s. Chance of showers 30%. Thursday night, mostly cloudy. Chance of rain showers. Lows in the lower 50s. Chance of showers 50%. Friday, mostly sunny. Highs in the lower 80s. Friday night, clear. Lows in the lower 50s. Saturday, sunny. Highs in the upper 70s. Saturday night, partly cloudy. Chance of rain showers overnight. Lows in the lower 50s. Chance of showers 30%. Sunday,
Partly sunny. Chance of rain showers in the mornings, then rain showers likely in the afternoon. Highs in the mid-70s. Chance of showers 60%. Sunday night, mostly cloudy with a 50% chance of rain showers. Lows in the lower 50s. Monday, mostly sunny. Highs in the lower 70s. Again, the forecast for central Minnesota, from St. Cloud to the northwest Twin Cities suburbs for tonight, mostly cloudy. Slight chance of thunderstorms overnight. Chance of rain showers overnight. Lows around 50. Southeast winds 10 to 15 miles an hour with gusts to around 30 miles an hour. Chance of precipitation 50%. The following message is primarily for the use by area land managers. For the following counties, in Minnesota, Blue Earth, Brown, Chippewa, Faribault, Candy Ojai, Lackley Parle, Martin, McLeod, Meeker, Nicolette, Pope, Redwood, Renville, Sibley, Stevens, Swift, Wadden 1 and Yellow Medicine. Red flag warning in effect from 10 a.m. to 8 p.m. Tuesday. The National Weather Service in the Twin Cities has issued a red flag warning. Affected area, portions of central, south central, southwest, and west central Minnesota. Timing, from 10 a.m. to 8 p.m. Tuesday. Winds, northwest winds 25 to 35 miles per hour with gusts up to 40 miles per hour. Relative humidity, as low as 23%. The following impacts are expected. Any fires that develop will spread rapidly. Outdoor burning is not recommended. Please advise the appropriate officials or fire crews in the field of this red flag warning. Follow all fire restrictions. The St. Cloud, Minnesota climate summary is at 4 p.m., May 11, 2026. So far today the high temperature has been 67 degrees and the low 34 degrees. No precipitation has fallen. No snow has fallen. The normal high temperature for tomorrow is 67 degrees, and the normal low is 43. The record high for tomorrow is 95, which occurred in 1900, and the record low is 21, which occurred in 1946. Sunset tonight is at 8:36 p.m. Sunrise tomorrow is at 5:49 a.m. At 5 p.m., in Buffalo, it was fair. The temperature was 66 degrees, the dew point was 23, and the relative humidity was 19%. The wind was southeast at 10 miles an hour. The pressure was 30.05 inches and steady. In Maple Lake, it was fair, it was 4 degrees Celsius. The wind was southeast at 6 miles an hour. The pressure was 30.06 inches and falling. Elsewhere across central Minnesota, at Anoka, it was sunny, with a temperature of 66. It was partly sunny, with a temperature of 66 at the Twin Cities, and 65 at Princeton. It was fair, with a temperature of 66 at St. Cloud, 66 at Crystal, 68 at Litchfield, 64 at Little Falls, and 72 at Wilmer. Around the state, it was fair. It was 66 at Rochester, 71 at Mankato, 63 at Brainerd, 46 at Duluth, and 56 at International Falls. Once again at 5 p.m., in Buffalo, it was 66 degrees under fair skies. In Maple Lake, it was fair, it was 4 degrees Celsius. The wind was southeast at 6 miles an hour. The pressure was 30.06 inches and falling. 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The current time is 5:53 p.m. Central Daylight Time. Near critical fire weather conditions today for portions of western and central Minnesota. Relative humidity values will drop to the 18 to 25% range between 3 p.m. to 7 p.m. today.
Southerly winds are expected to increase early this afternoon with sustained winds around 15 to 20 miles per hour with gusts up to 25 miles per hour, especially across western Minnesota. The winds combined with the low humidity and dry fuels will bring another day of near critical fire weather conditions. Any fire that does develop has the potential to quickly spread. 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Now here is the hazardous weather outlook for portions of central and southern Minnesota and west central Wisconsin. For tonight, dry, mild, and breezy conditions will lead to elevated fire weather conditions into this evening. And now the extended outlook for the period Tuesday through Sunday. Dry, warm, and windy conditions will lead to critical fire weather conditions Tuesday afternoon, particularly in western and southern Minnesota where a red flag warning is in effect. Spotter information statement, Skywarn spotter activation will not be needed. Now the forecast for central Minnesota, from St. Cloud to the northwest Twin Cities suburbs. Tonight, mostly cloudy. Slight chance of thunderstorms overnight. Chance of rain showers overnight. Lows around 50. Southeast winds 10 to 15 miles an hour with gusts to around 30 miles an hour. Chance of precipitation 50%. Tuesday, breezy. Mostly sunny. Highs in the lower 70s. Northwest winds 15 to 25 miles an hour with gusts to around 40 miles an hour. Tuesday night, breezy. Partly cloudy. Lows in the mid-40s. Northwest winds 15 to 25 miles an hour decreasing to 5 to 15 miles an hour overnight. Wednesday, sunny. Highs around 70. North winds 5 to 15 miles an hour. Wednesday night, clear. Lows in the mid-40s. Northeast winds up to 10 miles an hour shifting to the southeast overnight. Thursday, mostly sunny. Chance of rain showers in the afternoon. Highs in the mid-70s. Chance of showers 30%. Thursday night, mostly cloudy. Chance of rain showers. Lows in the lower 50s. Chance of showers 50%. Friday, mostly sunny. Highs in the lower 80s. Friday night, clear. Lows in the lower 50s. Saturday, sunny. Highs in the upper 70s. Saturday night, partly cloudy. Chance of rain showers overnight. Lows in the lower 50s. Chance of showers 30%. Sunday, partly sunny. Chance of rain showers in the morning, then rain showers likely in the afternoon. Highs in the mid-70s. Chance of showers 60%. Sunday night, mostly cloudy with a 50% chance of rain showers. Lows in the lower 50s. Monday, mostly sunny. Highs in the lower 70s. Again, the forecast for central Minnesota, from St. Cloud to the northwest Twin Cities suburbs for tonight, mostly cloudy. Slight chance of thunderstorms overnight. Chance of rain showers overnight. Lows around 50. Southeast winds 10 to 15 miles an hour with gusts to around 30 miles an hour. Chance of precipitation 50%. At 5 p.m., in Buffalo, it was fair. The temperature was 66 degrees, the dew point was 23, and the relative humidity was 19%. The wind was southeast at 10 miles an hour. The pressure was 30.05 inches and steady. In Maple Lake, it was fair, it was degrees, or degrees Celsius. The wind was southeast at 6 miles an hour, the pressure was 30.06 inches, and falling. Elsewhere across central Minnesota, at Anoka, it was sunny, with a temperature of 66. It was partly sunny, with a temperature of 66 at the Twin Cities, and 65 at Princeton. It was fair,
with a temperature of 66 at St. Cloud, 66 at Crystal, 68 at Litchfield, 64 at Little Falls, and 72 at Wilmer. Around the state, it was fair. It was 66 at Rochester, 71 at Mankato, 63 at Brainerd, 46 at Duluth, and 56 at International Falls. Once again at 5 p.m., in Buffalo, it was 66 degrees under fair skies. In Maple Lake, it was fair, it was degrees, 4 degrees Celsius. The wind was southeast at 6 miles an hour, the pressure was 30.06 inches, and falling. The following message is primarily for the use by area land managers. For the following counties, in Minnesota, Blue Earth, Brown, Chippewa, Faribault, Candiohi, Lac Qui Parle, Martin, McLeod, Meeker, Nicolet, Pope, Redwood, Renville, Sibley, Stevens, Swift, Wanawan, and Yellow Medicine. Red flag warning in effect from 10 a.m. to 8 p.m. Tuesday. The National Weather Service in the Twin Cities has issued a red flag warning. Affected area, portions of central, south central, southwest, and west central Minnesota. Timing, from 10 a.m. to 8 p.m. Tuesday. Winds, northwest winds 25 to 35 miles per hour with gusts up to 40 miles per hour. Relative humidity, as low as 23%. The following impacts are expected. Any fires that develop will spread rapidly. Outdoor burning is not recommended. Please advise the appropriate officials or fire crews in the field of this red flag warning. Follow all fire restrictions. The St. Cloud, Minnesota climate summary is of 4 p.m., May 11, 2026. So far today the high temperature has been 67 degrees and the low 34 degrees. No precipitation has fallen. No snow has fallen. The normal high temperature for tomorrow is 67 degrees, and the normal low is 43. The record high for tomorrow is 95, which occurred in 1900, and the record low is 21, which occurred in 1946. Sunset tonight is at 8:36 p.m. Sunrise tomorrow is at 5:49 a.m. This is Weather Radio Station WNG676 Clearwater, broadcasting on a frequency of 162.50 MHz. 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The current time is 6:01 p.m. Central Daylight Time. Near critical fire weather conditions today for portions of western and central Minnesota. Relative humidity values will drop to the 18 to 25% range between 3 p.m. to 7 p.m. today. Southerly winds are expected to increase early this afternoon with sustained winds around 15 to 20 miles per hour with gusts up to 25 miles per hour, especially across western Minnesota. The winds combined with the low humidity and dry fuels will bring another day of near critical fire weather conditions. Any fire that does develop has the potential to quickly spread. 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Now here is the hazardous weather outlook for portions of central and southern Minnesota and west central Wisconsin. For tonight, dry, mild, and breezy conditions will lead to elevated fire weather conditions into this evening. And now the extended outlook for the period Tuesday through Sunday. Dry, warm, and windy conditions will lead to critical fire weather conditions Tuesday afternoon, particularly in western and southern Minnesota where a red flag warning is in effect. Spotter information statement, Skywarn spotter activation will not be needed. Now the forecast for central Minnesota, from St. Cloud to the northwest Twin Cities suburbs. Tonight, mostly cloudy. Slight chance of thunderstorms overnight. Chance of rain showers overnight. Lows around 50.
Southeast winds 10 to 15 miles an hour with gusts to around 30 miles an hour. Chance of precipitation 50%. Tuesday, breezy. Mostly sunny. Highs in the lower 70s. Northwest winds 15 to 25 miles an hour with gusts to around 40 miles an hour. Tuesday night, breezy. Partly cloudy. Lows in the mid-40s. Northwest winds 15 to 25 miles an hour decreasing to 5 to 15 miles an hour overnight. Wednesday, sunny. Highs around 70. North winds 5 to 15 miles an hour. Wednesday night, clear. Lows in the mid-40s. Northeast winds up to 10 miles an hour shifting to the southeast overnight. Thursday, mostly sunny. Chance of rain showers in the afternoon. Highs in the mid-70s. Chance of showers 30%. Thursday night, mostly cloudy. Chance of rain showers. Lows in the lower 50s. Chance of showers 50%. Friday, mostly sunny. Highs in the lower 80s. Friday night, clear. Lows in the lower 50s. Saturday, sunny. Highs in the upper 70s. Saturday night, partly cloudy. Chance of rain showers overnight. Lows in the lower 50s. Chance of showers 30%. Sunday, partly sunny. Chance of rain showers in the morning, then rain showers likely in the afternoon. Highs in the mid-70s. Chance of showers 60%. Sunday night, mostly cloudy with a 50% chance of rain showers. Lows in the lower 50s. Monday, mostly sunny. Highs in the lower 70s. Again, the forecast for central Minnesota, from St. Cloud to the northwest Twin Cities suburbs for tonight, mostly cloudy. Slight chance of thunderstorms overnight. Chance of rain showers overnight. Lows around 50. Southeast winds 10 to 15 miles an hour with gusts to around 30 miles an hour. Chance of precipitation 50%. 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The current time is 6:06 p.m. Central Daylight Time. Near critical fire weather conditions today for portions of western and central Minnesota. Relative humidity values will drop to the 18 to 25% range between 3 p.m. to 7 p.m. today. Southerly winds are expected to increase early this afternoon with sustained winds around 15 to 20 miles per hour with gusts up to 25 miles per hour, especially across western Minnesota. The winds combined with the low humidity and dry fuels will bring another day of near critical fire weather conditions. Any fire that does develop has the potential to quickly spread. 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Now here is the hazardous weather outlook for portions of central and southern Minnesota and west central Wisconsin. For tonight, dry, mild, and breezy conditions will lead to elevated fire weather conditions into this evening. And now the extended outlook for the period Tuesday through Sunday. Dry, warm, and windy conditions will lead to critical fire weather conditions Tuesday afternoon, particularly in western and southern Minnesota where a red flag warning is in effect. Spotter information statement, Skywarn spotter activation will not be needed. Now the forecast for central Minnesota, from St. Cloud to the northwest Twin Cities suburbs. Tonight, mostly cloudy. Slight chance of thunderstorms overnight. Chance of rain showers overnight. Lows around 50. Southeast winds 10 to 15 miles an hour with gusts to around 30 miles an hour. Chance of precipitation 50%.
Tuesday, breezy. Mostly sunny. Highs in the lower 70s. Northwest winds 15 to 25 miles an hour with gusts to around 40 miles an hour. Tuesday night, breezy. Partly cloudy. Lows in the mid-40s. Northwest winds 15 to 25 miles an hour, decreasing to 5 to 15 miles an hour overnight. Wednesday, sunny. Highs around 70. North winds 5 to 15 miles an hour. Wednesday night, clear. Lows in the mid-40s. Northeast winds up to 10 miles an hour, shifting to the southeast overnight. Thursday, mostly sunny. Chance of rain showers in the afternoon. Highs in the mid-70s. Chance of showers 30%. Thursday night, mostly cloudy. Chance of rain showers. Lows in the lower 50s. Chance of showers 50%. Friday, mostly sunny. Highs in the lower 80s. Friday night, clear. Lows in the lower 50s. Saturday, sunny. Highs in the upper 70s. Saturday night, partly cloudy. Chance of rain showers overnight. Lows in the lower 50s. Chance of showers 30%. Sunday, partly sunny. Chance of rain showers in the morning, then rain showers likely in the afternoon. Highs in the mid-70s. Chance of showers 60%. Sunday night, mostly cloudy with a 50% chance of rain showers. Lows in the lower 50s. Monday, mostly sunny. Highs in the lower 70s. Again, the forecast for central Minnesota, from St. Cloud to the northwest Twin Cities suburbs for tonight, mostly cloudy. Slight chance of thunderstorms overnight. Chance of rain showers overnight. Lows around 50. Southeast winds 10 to 15 miles an hour with gusts to around 30 miles an hour. Chance of precipitation 50%. The St. Cloud, Minnesota climate summary is at 4 p.m., May 11, 2026. So far today the high temperature has been 67 degrees and the low 34 degrees. No precipitation has fallen. No snow has fallen. The normal high temperature for tomorrow is 67 degrees, and the normal low is 43. The record high for tomorrow is 95, which occurred in 1900, and the record low is 21, which occurred in 1946. Sunset tonight is at 8:36 p.m. Sunrise tomorrow is at 5:49 a.m. The following message is primarily for the use by area land managers. For the following counties, in Minnesota, Blue Earth, Brown, Chippewa, Faribault, Candy Ojai, Lac Vie Parle, Martin, McLeod, Meeker, Nicolette, Pope, Redwood, Renville, Sibley, Stevens, Swift, Watonwan, and Yellow Medicine. Red flag warning in effect from 10 a.m. to 8 p.m. Tuesday. The National Weather Service in the Twin Cities has issued a red flag warning. Affected area, portions of central, south central, southwest, and west central Minnesota. Timing, from 10 a.m. to 8 p.m. Tuesday. Winds, northwest winds 25 to 35 miles per hour with gusts up to 40 miles per hour. Relative humidity, as low as 23%. The following impacts are expected. Any fires that develop will spread rapidly. Outdoor burning is not recommended. Please advise the appropriate officials or fire crews in the field of this red flag warning. Follow all fire restrictions. 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The current time is 6:13 p.m. Central Daylight Time. Near critical fire weather conditions today for portions of western and central Minnesota. Relative humidity values will drop to the 18 to 25% range between 3 p.m. to 7 p.m. today.
Southerly winds are expected to increase early this afternoon with sustained winds around 15 to 20 miles per hour with gusts up to 25 miles per hour, especially across western Minnesota.

Minnesota. The winds combined with the low humidity and dry fuels will bring another day of near critical fire weather conditions. 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Now here is the hazardous weather outlook for portions of central and southern Minnesota and west central Wisconsin. For tonight, dry, mild, and breezy conditions will lead to elevated fire weather conditions into this evening. And now the extended outlook for the period Tuesday through Sunday. Dry, warm, and windy conditions will lead to critical fire weather conditions Tuesday afternoon, particularly in western and southern Minnesota where a red flag warning is in effect. Spotter information statement, Skywarn spotter activation will not be needed. Now the forecast for central Minnesota, from St. Cloud to the northwest Twin Cities suburbs. Tonight, mostly cloudy. Slight chance of thunderstorms overnight. Chance of rain showers overnight. Lows around 50. Southeast winds 10 to 15 miles an hour with gusts to around 30 miles an hour. Chance of precipitation 50%. Tuesday, breezy. Mostly sunny. Highs in the lower 70s. Northwest winds 15 to 25 miles an hour with gusts to around 40 miles an hour. Tuesday night, breezy. Partly cloudy. Lows in the mid-40s. Northwest winds 15 to 25 miles an hour decreasing to 5 to 15 miles an hour overnight. Wednesday, sunny. Highs around 70. North winds 5 to 15 miles an hour. Wednesday night, clear. Lows in the mid-40s. Northeast winds up to 10 miles an hour shifting to the southeast overnight. Thursday, mostly sunny. Chance of rain showers in the afternoon. Highs in the mid-70s. Chance of showers 30%. Thursday night, mostly cloudy. Chance of rain showers. Lows in the lower 50s. Chance of showers 50%. Friday, mostly sunny. Highs in the lower 80s. Friday night, clear. Lows in the lower 50s. Saturday, sunny. Highs in the upper 70s. Saturday night, partly cloudy. Chance of rain showers overnight. Lows in the lower 50s. Chance of showers 30%. Sunday, partly sunny. Chance of rain showers in the morning, then rain showers likely in the afternoon. Highs in the mid-70s. Chance of showers 60%. Sunday night, mostly cloudy with a 50% chance of rain showers. Lows in the lower 50s. Monday, mostly sunny. Highs in the lower 70s. Again, the forecast for central Minnesota, from St. Cloud to the northwest Twin Cities suburbs for tonight, mostly cloudy. Slight chance of thunderstorms overnight. Chance of rain showers overnight. Lows around 50. Southeast winds 10 to 15 miles an hour with gusts to around 30 miles an hour. Chance of precipitation 50%. At 6 p.m., in Buffalo, it was mostly sunny. The temperature was 66 degrees, the dew point was 23, and the relative humidity was 19%. The wind was southeast at 10 miles an hour. The pressure was 30.03 inches and falling. In Maple Lake, it was mostly sunny. The temperature was 68 degrees, the dew point was minus 23, and the relative humidity was 2%. The wind was southeast at 9 miles an hour. The pressure was 30.04 inches and falling. Elsewhere across central Minnesota, at Anoka, it was sunny, with a temperature of 66. It was mostly sunny, with a temperature of 67 at St. Cloud, 67 at Crystal, and 65 at Princeton. Under mostly sunny skies, Litchfield reported 70, Little Falls reported 66, and Wilmer reported

reported 72. At the Twin Cities, it was partly sunny, with a temperature of 68. Around the state, at Brainerd, it was sunny, with a temperature of 64. It was mostly sunny, with a temperature of 66 at Rochester, 72 at Mankato, and 46 at Duluth. At International Falls, it was partly sunny, with a temperature of 56. Once again at 6 p.m., in Buffalo, it was 66 degrees under mostly sunny skies. And in Maple Lake, it was 68 degrees under mostly sunny skies. 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The St. Cloud, Minnesota climate summary is of 4 p.m., May 11, 2026. So far today, the high temperature has been 67 degrees and the low 34 degrees. No precipitation has fallen. No snow has fallen. The normal high temperature for tomorrow is 67 degrees, and the normal low is 43. The record high for tomorrow is 95, which occurred in 1900, and the record low is 21, which occurred in 1946. Sunset tonight is at 8:36 p.m. Sunrise tomorrow is at 5:49 a.m. The current time is 6:20 p.m. Central Daylight Time. Near critical fire weather conditions today for portions of western and central Minnesota. Relative humidity values will drop to the 18 to 25% range between 3 p.m. to 7 p.m. today. Southerly winds are expected to increase early this afternoon with sustained winds around 15 to 20 miles per hour with gusts up to 25 miles per hour, especially across western Minnesota. The winds combined with the low humidity and dry fuels will bring another day of near critical fire weather conditions. Any fire that does develop has the potential to quickly spread. Check burning restrictions and fire danger levels and consult with fire officials before burning. For more information on burning restrictions in Minnesota, see www.dnrc.com/Minnesota's for Estuary Fire Fire Rating Restrictions HTML. Now here is the hazardous weather outlook for portions of central and southern Minnesota and west central Wisconsin. For tonight, dry, mild, and breezy conditions will lead to elevated fire weather conditions into this evening. And now the extended outlook for the period Tuesday through Sunday. Dry, warm, and windy conditions will lead to critical fire weather conditions Tuesday afternoon, particularly in western and southern Minnesota where a red flag warning is in effect. Spotter information statement, Skywarn spotter activation will not be needed. Now the forecast for central Minnesota, from St. Cloud to the northwest Twin Cities suburbs. Tonight, mostly cloudy. Slight chance of thunderstorms overnight. Chance of rain showers overnight. Lows around 50. Southeast winds 10 to 15 miles an hour with gusts to around 30 miles an hour. Chance of precipitation 50%. Tuesday, breezy. Mostly sunny. Highs in the lower 70s. Northwest winds 15 to 25 miles an hour with gusts to around 40 miles an hour. Tuesday night, breezy. Partly cloudy. Lows in the mid-40s. Northwest winds 15 to 25 miles an hour decreasing to 5 to 15 miles an hour overnight. Wednesday, sunny. Highs around 70. North winds 5 to 15 miles an hour. Wednesday night, clear. Lows in the mid-40s. Northeast winds up to 10 miles an hour shifting to the southeast overnight. Thursday, mostly sunny. Chance of rain showers in the afternoon. Highs in the mid-70s. Chance of showers 30%. Thursday night, mostly cloudy. Chance of rain showers. Lows in the lower 50s. Chance of showers 50%. Friday, mostly sunny. Highs in the lower 80s. Friday night, clear.
Lows in the lower 50s. Saturday, sunny. Highs in the upper 70s. Saturday night, partly cloudy. Chance of rain showers overnight. Lows in the lower 50s. Chance of showers 30%. Sunday, partly sunny. Chance of rain showers in the morning, then rain showers likely in the afternoon. Highs in the mid-70s. Chance of showers 60%. Sunday night, mostly cloudy with a 50% chance of rain showers. Lows in the lower 50s. Monday, mostly sunny. Highs in the lower 70s. Again, the forecast for central Minnesota, from St. Cloud to the northwest Twin Cities suburbs for tonight, mostly cloudy. Slight chance of thunderstorms overnight. Chance of rain showers overnight. Lows around 50. Southeast winds 10 to 15 miles an hour with gusts to around 30 miles an hour. Chance of precipitation 50%. The following message is primarily for the use by area land managers. For the following counties, in Minnesota, Blue Earth, Brown, Chippewa, Faribault, Candy Ohio, Lacqui Parle, Martin, McLeod, Meeker, Nicolette, Pope, Redwood, Renville, Sibley, Stevens, Swift, Watonwan, and Yellow Medicine. Red flag warning in effect from 10 a.m. to 8 p.m. Tuesday. The National Weather Service in the Twin Cities has issued a red flag warning. Affected area, portions of central, south central, southwest, and west central Minnesota. Timing, from 10 a.m. to 8 p.m. Tuesday. Winds, northwest winds 25 to 35 miles per hour with gusts up to 40 miles per hour. Relative humidity, as low as 23%. The following impacts are expected. Any fires that develop will spread rapidly. Outdoor burning is not recommended. Please advise the appropriate officials or fire crews in the field of this red flag warning. Follow all fire restrictions. At 6 p.m. in Buffalo, it was mostly sunny. The temperature was 66 degrees, the dew point was 23, and the relative humidity was 19%. The wind was southeast at 10 miles an hour. The pressure was 30.03 inches and falling. In Maple Lake, it was mostly sunny. The temperature was 68 degrees, the dew point was minus 23, and the relative humidity was 2%. The wind was southeast at 9 miles an hour. The pressure was 30.04 inches and falling. Elsewhere across central Minnesota, at Anoka, it was sunny, with a temperature of 66. It was mostly sunny, with a temperature of 67 at St. Cloud, 67 at Crystal, and 65 at Princeton. Under mostly sunny skies, Litchfield reported 70, Little Falls reported 66, and Wilmer reported 72. At the Twin Cities, it was partly sunny, with a temperature of 68. Around the state, at Brainerd, it was sunny, with a temperature of 64. It was mostly sunny, with a temperature of 66 at Rochester, 72 at Mankato, and 46 at Duluth. At International Falls, it was partly sunny, with a temperature of 56. Once again at 6 p.m., in Buffalo, it was 66 degrees under mostly sunny skies. And in Maple Lake, it was 68 degrees under mostly sunny skies. 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The current time is 6:28 p.m. Central Daylight Time. Near critical fire weather conditions today for portions of western and central Minnesota. Relative humidity values will drop to the 18 to 25% range between 3 p.m. to 7 p.m. today. Southerly winds are expected to increase early this afternoon with sustained winds around 15 to 20 miles per hour with gusts up to 25 miles per hour, especially across western Minnesota.
The winds combined with the low humidity and dry fuels will bring another day of near critical fire.

fire weather conditions into this evening. And now the extended outlook for the period Tuesday through Sunday. Dry, warm, and windy conditions will lead to critical fire weather conditions Tuesday afternoon, particularly in western and southern Minnesota where a red flag warning is in effect. Spotter information statement, Skywarn spotter activation will not be needed. Now the forecast for central Minnesota, from St. Cloud to the northwest Twin Cities suburbs. Tonight, mostly cloudy. Slight chance of thunderstorms overnight. Chance of rain showers overnight. Lows around 50. Southeast winds 10 to 15 miles an hour with gusts to around 30 miles an hour. Chance of precipitation 50%. Tuesday, breezy. Mostly sunny. Highs in the lower 70s. Northwest winds 15 to 25 miles an hour with gusts to around 40 miles an hour. Tuesday night, breezy. Partly cloudy. Lows in the mid-40s. Northwest winds 15 to 25 miles an hour decreasing to 5 to 15 miles an hour overnight. Wednesday, sunny. Highs around 70. North winds 5 to 15 miles an hour. Wednesday night, clear. Lows in the mid-40s. Northeast winds up to 10 miles an hour shifting to the southeast overnight. Thursday, mostly sunny. Chance of rain showers in the afternoon. Highs in the mid-70s. Chance of showers 30%. Thursday night, mostly cloudy. Chance of rain showers. Lows in the lower 50s. Chance of showers 50%. Friday, mostly sunny. Highs in the lower 80s. Friday night, clear. Lows in the lower 50s. Saturday, sunny. Highs in the upper 70s. Saturday night, partly cloudy. Chance of rain showers overnight. Lows in the lower 50s. Chance of showers 30%. Sunday, partly sunny. Chance of rain showers in the morning, then rain showers likely in the afternoon. Highs in the mid-70s. Chance of showers 60%. Sunday night, mostly cloudy with a 50% chance of rain showers. Lows in the lower 50s. Monday, mostly sunny. Highs in the lower 70s. Again, the forecast for central Minnesota, from St. Cloud to the northwest Twin Cities suburbs for tonight, mostly cloudy. Slight chance of thunderstorms overnight. Chance of rain showers overnight. Lows around 50. Southeast winds 10 to 15 miles an hour with gusts to around 30 miles an hour. Chance of precipitation 50%. At 6 p.m., in Buffalo, it was mostly sunny. The temperature was 66 degrees, the dew point was 23, and the relative humidity was 19%. The wind was southeast at 10 miles an hour. The pressure at 10 miles an hour. The pressure was 30.03 inches and falling. In Maple Lake, it was mostly sunny. The temperature was 68 degrees, the dew point was minus 23, and the relative humidity was 2%. The wind was southeast at 9 miles an hour. The pressure was 30.04 inches and falling. Elsewhere across central Minnesota, at Anoka, it was sunny, with a temperature of 66. It was mostly sunny, with a temperature of 67 at St. Cloud, 67 at Crystal, and 65 at Princeton. Under mostly sunny skies, Litchfield reported 70, Little Falls reported 66, and Wilma reported 72. At the Twin Cities, it was partly sunny, with a temperature of 68. Around the state, at Brainerd, it was sunny, with a temperature of 64. It was mostly sunny, with a temperature of 66 at Rochester, 72 at Mankato, and 46 at Duluth. At International Falls, it was partly sunny, with a temperature of 56. Once again at 6 p.m., in Buffalo, it was 66 degrees under mostly sunny skies. And in Maple Lake, it was 68 degrees under mostly sunny skies. This is Weather Radio.

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The current time is 6:34 p.m. Central Daylight Time. The following message is primarily for the use by area land managers. For the following counties, in Minnesota, Blue Earth, Brown, Chippewa, Faribault, Candy O'Hi, Lac Qui Parle, Martin, McLeod, Meeker, Nicolette, Pope, Redwood, Renville, Sibley, Stevens, Swift, Wanawan, and Yellow Medicine. Red flag warning in effect from 10 a.m. to 8 p.m. Tuesday. The National Weather Service in the Twin Cities has issued a red flag warning. Affected area, portions of central, south central, southwest, and west central Minnesota. Timing, from 10 a.m. to 8 p.m. Tuesday. Winds, northwest winds 25 to 35 miles per hour with gusts up to 40 miles per hour. Relative humidity, as low as 23%. The following impacts are expected. Any fires that develop will spread rapidly. Outdoor burning is not recommended. Please advise the appropriate officials or fire crews in the field of this red flag warning. Follow all fire restrictions. Near critical fire weather conditions today for portions of western and central Minnesota. Relative humidity values will drop to the 18 to 25% range between 3 p.m. to 7 p.m. today. Southerly winds are expected to increase early this afternoon with sustained winds around 15 to 20 miles per hour with gusts up to 25 miles per hour, especially across western Minnesota. The winds combined with the low humidity and dry fuels will bring another day of near critical fire weather conditions. Any fire that does develop has the potential to quickly spread. Check burning restrictions and fire danger levels and consult with fire officials before burning. For more information on burning restrictions in Minnesota, see www.dnrstate.org/minnesota-forestry-fire-rating-restrictions-html. Now here is the hazardous weather outlook for portions of central and southern Minnesota and west central Wisconsin. For tonight, dry, mild, and breezy conditions will lead to elevated fire weather conditions into this evening. And now the extended outlook for the period Tuesday through Sunday. Dry, warm, and windy conditions will lead to critical fire weather conditions Tuesday afternoon, particularly in western and southern Minnesota where a red flag warning is in effect. Spotter information statement, Skywarn spotter activation will not be needed. Now the forecast for central Minnesota, from St. Cloud to the northwest Twin Cities suburbs. Tonight, mostly cloudy. Slight chance of thunderstorms overnight. Chance of rain showers overnight. Lows around 50. Southeast winds 10 to 15 miles an hour with gusts to around 30 miles an hour. Chance of precipitation 50%. Tuesday, breezy. Mostly sunny. Highs in the lower 70s. Northwest winds 15 to 25 miles an hour with gusts to around 40 miles an hour. Tuesday night, breezy. Partly cloudy. Lows in the mid-40s. Northwest winds 15 to 25 miles an hour decreasing to 5 to 15 miles an hour overnight. Wednesday, sunny. Highs around 70. North winds 5 to 15 miles an hour. Wednesday night, clear. Lows in the mid-40s. Northeast winds up to 10 miles an hour shifting to the southeast overnight. Thursday, mostly sunny. Chance of rain showers in the afternoon. Highs in the mid-70s. Chance of showers 30%. Thursday night, mostly cloudy. Chance of rain showers. Lows in the lower 50s. Chance of showers 50%. Friday, mostly sunny. Highs in the lower 80s. Friday night, clear. Lows in the lower 50s. Saturday, sunny.
highs in the upper 70s. Saturday night, partly cloudy. Chance of rain showers overnight. Lows in the lower 50s. Chance of showers 30%. Sunday, partly sunny. Chance of rain showers in the morning, then rain showers likely in the afternoon. Highs in the mid-70s. Chance of showers 60%. Sunday night, mostly cloudy with a 50% chance of rain showers. Lows in the lower 50s. Monday, mostly sunny. Highs in the lower 70s. Again, the forecast for central Minnesota, from St. Cloud to the northwest Twin Cities suburbs for tonight, mostly cloudy. Slight chance of thunderstorms overnight. Chance of rain showers overnight. Lows around 50. Southeast winds 10 to 15 miles an hour with gusts to around 30 miles an hour. Chance of precipitation 50%. At 6 p.m., in Buffalo, it was mostly sunny. The temperature was 66 degrees, the dew point was 23, and the relative humidity was 19%. The wind was southeast at 10 miles an hour. The pressure was 30.03 inches and falling. In Maple Lake, it was mostly sunny. The temperature was 68 degrees, the dew point was minus 23, and the relative humidity was 2%. The wind was southeast at 9 miles an hour. The pressure was 30.04 inches and falling. Elsewhere across central Minnesota, at Anoka, it was sunny, with a temperature of 66. It was mostly sunny, with a temperature of 67 at St. Cloud, 67 at Crystal, and 65 at Princeton. Under mostly sunny skies, Litchfield reported 70, Little Falls reported 66, and Wilma reported 72. At the Twin Cities, it was partly sunny, with a temperature of 68. Around the state, at Brainerd, it was sunny, with a temperature of 64. It was mostly sunny, with a temperature of 66 at Rochester, 72 at Mankato, and 46 at Duluth. At International Falls, it was partly sunny, with a temperature of 56. Once again at 6 p.m., in Buffalo, it was 66 degrees under mostly sunny skies. And in Maple Lake, it was 68 degrees under mostly sunny skies. 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The current time is 6:42 p.m. Central Daylight Time. Near critical fire weather conditions today for portions of western and central Minnesota. Relative humidity values will drop to the 18 to 25% range between 3 p.m. to 7 p.m. today. Southerly winds are expected to increase early this afternoon with sustained winds around 15 to 20 miles per hour with gusts up to 25 miles per hour, especially across western Minnesota. The winds combined with the low humidity and dry fuels will bring another day of near critical fire weather conditions. Any fire that does develop has the potential to quickly spread. 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Now here is the hazardous weather outlook for portions of central and southern Minnesota and west central Wisconsin. For tonight, dry, mild, and breezy conditions will lead to elevated fire weather conditions into this evening. And now the extended outlook for the period Tuesday through Sunday. Dry, warm, and windy conditions will lead to critical fire weather conditions Tuesday afternoon, particularly in western and southern Minnesota where a red flag warning is in effect. Spotter information statement, Skywarn spotter activation will not be needed. Now the forecast for central Minnesota, from St. Cloud to the northwest Twin Cities suburbs. Tonight, mostly cloudy. Slight chance of thunderstorms overnight. Chance of rain showers overnight.
Lows around 50. Southeast winds 10 to 15 miles an hour with gusts to around 30 miles an hour. Chance of precipitation 50%. Tuesday, breezy. Mostly sunny. Highs in the lower 70s. Northwest winds 15 to 25 miles an hour with gusts to around 40 miles an hour. Tuesday night, breezy. Partly cloudy. Lows in the mid-40s. Northwest winds 15 to 25 miles an hour, decreasing to 5 to 15 miles an hour overnight. Wednesday, sunny. Highs around 70. North winds 5 to 15 miles an hour. Wednesday night, clear. Lows in the mid-40s. Northeast winds up to 10 miles an hour, shifting to the southeast overnight. Thursday, mostly sunny. Chance of rain showers in the afternoon. Highs in the mid-70s. Chance of showers 30%. Thursday night, mostly cloudy. Chance of rain showers. Chance of showers 50%. Friday, mostly sunny. Highs in the lower 80s. Friday night, clear. Lows in the lower 50s. Saturday, sunny. Highs in the upper 70s. Saturday night, partly cloudy. Chance of rain showers overnight. Lows in the lower 50s. Chance of showers 30%. Sunday, partly sunny. Chance of rain showers in the morning, then rain showers likely in the afternoon. Highs in the mid-70s. Chance of showers 60%. Sunday night, mostly cloudy with a 50% chance of rain showers. Lows in the lower 50s. Monday, mostly sunny. Highs in the lower 70s. Again, the forecast for central Minnesota, from St. Cloud to the northwest Twin Cities suburbs for tonight, mostly cloudy. Slight chance of thunderstorms overnight. Chance of rain showers overnight. Lows around 50. Southeast winds 10 to 15 miles an hour with gusts to around 30 miles an hour. Chance of precipitation 50%. The following message is primarily for the use by area land managers. For the following counties, in Minnesota, Blue Earth, Brown, Chippewa, Faribault, Candy Ojai, Lac qui Parle, Martin, McLeod, Meeker, Nicolette, Pope, Redwood, Renville, Sibley, Stevens, Swift, Watonwan, and Yellow Medicine. Red flag warning in effect from 10 a.m. to 8 p.m. Tuesday. The National Weather Service in the Twin Cities has issued a red flag warning. Affected area, portions of central, south central, southwest, and west central Minnesota. Timing, from 10 a.m. to 8 p.m. Tuesday. Winds, northwest winds 25 to 35 miles per hour with gusts up to 40 miles per hour. Relative humidity, as low as 23%. The following impacts are expected. Any fires that develop will spread rapidly. Outdoor burning is not recommended. Please advise the appropriate officials or fire crews in the field of this red flag warning. Follow all fire restrictions. At 6 p.m. in Buffalo, it was mostly sunny. The temperature was 66 degrees, the dew point was 23, and the relative humidity was 19%. The wind was southeast at 10 miles an hour. The pressure was 30.03 inches and falling. In Maple Lake, it was mostly sunny, the temperature was 68 degrees, the dew point was minus 23, and the relative humidity was 2%. The wind was southeast at 9 miles an hour. The pressure was 30.04 inches and falling. Elsewhere across central Minnesota, at Anoka, it was sunny, with a temperature of 66. It was mostly sunny, with a temperature of 67 at St. Cloud, 67 at Crystal, and 65 at Princeton. Under mostly sunny skies, Litchfield reported 70, Little Falls reported 66, and Wilma reported 72. At the Twin Cities, it was partly sunny, with a temperature of 68. Around the state, at Brainerd, it was sunny, with a temperature of 64.
It was mostly sunny.

temperature of 66 at Rochester, 72 at Mankato, and 46 at Duluth. At International Falls, it was partly sunny, with a temperature of 56. Once again at 6 p.m., in Buffalo, it was 66 degrees under mostly sunny skies. And in Maple Lake, it was 68 degrees under mostly sunny skies. 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The current time is 6:50 p.m. Central Daylight Time. Near critical fire weather conditions today for portions of western and central Minnesota. Relative humidity values will drop to the 18 to 25% range between 3 p.m. to 7 p.m. today. Southerly winds are expected to increase early this afternoon with sustained winds around 15 to 20 miles per hour with gusts up to 25 miles per hour, especially across western Minnesota. The winds combined with the low humidity and dry fuels will bring another day of near critical fire weather conditions. Any fire that does develop has the potential to quickly spread. Check burning restrictions and fire danger levels and consult with fire officials before burning. For more information on burning restrictions in Minnesota, see www.dnrstate.com/Minnesota's for estuary fire rating restrictions HTML. Now here is the hazardous weather outlook for portions of central and southern Minnesota and west central Wisconsin. For tonight, dry, mild, and breezy conditions will lead to elevated fire weather conditions into this evening. And now the extended outlook for the period Tuesday through Sunday. Dry, warm, and windy conditions will lead to critical fire weather conditions Tuesday afternoon, particularly in western and southern Minnesota where a red flag warning is in effect. Spotter information statement, Skywarn spotter activation will not be needed. Now the forecast for central Minnesota, from St. Cloud to the northwest Twin Cities suburbs. Tonight, mostly cloudy. Slight chance of thunderstorms overnight. Chance of rain showers overnight. Lows around 50. Southeast winds 10 to 15 miles an hour with gusts to around 30 miles an hour. Chance of precipitation 50%. Tuesday, breezy. Mostly sunny. Highs in the lower 70s. Northwest winds 15 to 25 miles an hour with gusts to around 40 miles an hour. Tuesday night, breezy. Partly cloudy. Lows in the mid-40s. Northwest winds 15 to 25 miles an hour decreasing to 5 to 15 miles an hour overnight. Wednesday, sunny. Highs around 70. North winds 5 to 15 miles an hour. Wednesday night, clear. Lows in the mid-40s. Northeast winds up to 10 miles an hour shifting to the southeast overnight. Thursday, mostly sunny. Chance of rain showers in the afternoon. Highs in the mid-70s. Chance of showers 30%. Thursday night, mostly cloudy. Chance of rain showers. Lows in the lower 50s. Chance of showers 50%. Friday, mostly sunny. Highs in the lower 80s. Friday night, clear. Lows in the lower 50s. Saturday, sunny. Highs in the upper 70s. Saturday night, partly cloudy. Chance of rain showers overnight. Lows in the lower 50s. Chance of showers 30%. Sunday, partly sunny. Chance of rain showers in the morning, then rain showers likely in the afternoon. Highs in the mid-70s. Chance of showers 60%. Sunday night, mostly cloudy with a 50% chance of rain showers. Lows in the lower 50s. Monday, mostly sunny. Highs in the lower 70s. Again, the forecast for central Minnesota, from St. Cloud to the northwest Twin Cities suburbs for tonight, mostly cloudy. Slight chance of thunderstorms overnight.
chance of rain showers overnight. Lows around 50. Southeast winds 10 to 15 miles an hour with gusts to around 30 miles an hour. Chance of precipitation 50%. At 6 p.m. in Buffalo, it was mostly sunny. The temperature was 66 degrees, the dew point was 23, and the relative humidity was 19%. The wind was southeast at 10 miles an hour. The pressure was 30.03 inches and falling. In Maple Lake, it was mostly sunny, the temperature was 68 degrees, the dew point was minus 23, and the relative humidity was 2%. The wind was southeast at 9 miles an hour. The pressure was 30.04 inches and falling. Elsewhere across central Minnesota, at Anoka, it was sunny, with a temperature of 66. It was mostly sunny, with a temperature of 67 at St. Cloud, 67 at Crystal, and 65 at Princeton. Under mostly sunny skies, Litchfield reported 70, Little Falls reported 66, and Wilmer reported 72. At the Twin Cities, it was partly sunny, with a temperature of 68. Around the state, at Brainerd, it was sunny, with a temperature of 64. It was mostly sunny, with a temperature of 66 at Rochester, 72 at Mankato, and 46 at Duluth. At International Falls, it was partly sunny, with a temperature of 56. Once again at 6 p.m., in Buffalo, it was 66 degrees under mostly sunny skies. And in Maple Lake, it was 68 degrees under mostly sunny skies. 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The current time is 6:56 p.m. Central Daylight Time. Near critical fire weather conditions today for portions of western and central Minnesota. Relative humidity values will drop to the 18 to 25% range between 3 p.m. to 7 p.m. today. Southerly winds are expected to increase early this afternoon with sustained winds around 15 to 20 miles per hour with gusts up to 25 miles per hour, especially across western Minnesota. The winds combined with the low humidity and dry fuels will bring another day of near critical fire weather conditions. Any fire that does develop has the potential to quickly spread. 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Now here is the hazardous weather outlook for portions of central and southern Minnesota and west central Wisconsin. For tonight, dry, mild, and breezy conditions will lead to elevated fire weather conditions into this evening. And now the extended outlook for the period Tuesday through Sunday. Dry, warm, and windy conditions will lead to critical fire weather conditions Tuesday afternoon, particularly in western and southern Minnesota where a red flag warning is in effect. Spotter information statement, Skywarn spotter activation will not be needed. Now the forecast for central Minnesota, from St. Cloud to the northwest Twin Cities suburbs. Tonight, mostly cloudy. Slight chance of thunderstorms overnight. Chance of rain showers overnight. Lows around 50. Southeast winds 10 to 15 miles an hour with gusts to around 30 miles an hour. Chance of precipitation 50%. Tuesday, breezy. Mostly sunny. Highs in the lower 70s. Northwest winds 15 to 25 miles an hour with gusts to around 40 miles an hour. Tuesday night, breezy. Partly cloudy. Lows in the mid-40s. Northwest winds 15 to 25 miles an hour decreasing to 5 to 15 miles an hour overnight. Wednesday, sunny. Highs around 70. North winds 5 to 15 miles an hour. Wednesday night, clear. Lows in the mid-40s.
Northeast winds up to 10 miles an hour, shifting to the southeast overnight. Thursday, mostly sunny. Chance of rain showers in the afternoon. Highs in the mid-70s. Chance of showers 30%. Thursday night, mostly cloudy. Chance of rain showers. Lows in the lower 50s. Chance of showers 50%. Friday, mostly sunny. Highs in the lower 80s. Friday night, clear. Lows in the lower 50s. Saturday, sunny. Highs in the upper 70s. Saturday night, partly cloudy. Chance of rain showers overnight. Lows in the lower 50s. Chance of showers 30%. Sunday, partly sunny. Chance of rain showers in the morning, then rain showers likely in the afternoon. Highs in the mid-70s. Chance of showers 60%. Sunday night, mostly cloudy with a 50% chance of rain showers. Lows in the lower 50s. Monday, mostly sunny. Highs in the lower 70s. Again, the forecast for central Minnesota, from St. Cloud to the northwest Twin Cities suburbs for tonight, mostly cloudy. Slight chance of thunderstorms overnight. Chance of rain showers overnight. Lows around 50. Southeast winds 10 to 15 miles an hour with gusts to around 30 miles an hour. Chance of precipitation 50%. The following message is primarily for the use by area land managers. For the following counties, in Minnesota, Blue Earth, Brown, Chippewa, Faribault, Candy, Ojai, Lac Qui Parle, Martin, McLeod, Meeker, Nicolet, Pope, Redwood, Renville, Sibley, Stevens, Swift, Watonwan, and Yellow Medicine. Red flag warning in effect from 10 a.m. to 8 p.m. Tuesday. The National Weather Service in the Twin Cities has issued a red flag warning. Affected area, portions of central, south central, southwest, and west central Minnesota. Timing, from 10 a.m. to 8 p.m. Tuesday. Winds, northwest winds 25 to 35 miles per hour with gusts up to 40 miles per hour. Relative humidity, as low as 23%. The following impacts are expected. Any fires that develop will spread rapidly. Outdoor burning is not recommended. Please advise the appropriate officials or fire crews in the field of this red flag warning. Follow all fire restrictions. Now the forecast for central Minnesota, from St. Cloud to the northwest Twin Cities suburbs. Tonight, mostly cloudy. Slight chance of thunderstorms overnight. Chance of rain showers overnight. Lows around 50. Southeast winds 5 to 15 miles an hour with gusts to around 30 miles an hour. Chance of precipitation 50%. Tuesday, breezy. Mostly sunny. Highs in the lower 70s. Northwest winds 15 to 25 miles an hour with gusts to around 40 miles an hour. Tuesday night, breezy. Partly cloudy. Lows in the mid-40s. Northwest winds 15 to 25 miles an hour, decreasing to 5 to 15 miles an hour overnight. Wednesday, sunny. Highs around 70. North winds 5 to 15 miles an hour. Wednesday night, clear. Lows in the mid-40s. Northeast winds up to 10 miles an hour, shifting to the southeast overnight. Thursday, mostly sunny. Chance of rain showers in the afternoon. Highs in the mid-showers 30%. Thursday night, mostly cloudy. Chance of rain showers. Lows in the lower 50s. Chance of showers 50%. Friday, mostly sunny. Highs in the lower 80s. Friday night, clear. Lows in the lower 50s. Saturday, sunny. Highs in the upper 70s. Saturday night, partly cloudy. Chance of rain showers overnight. Lows in the lower 50s. Chance of showers 30%. Sunday, partly sunny.
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